wind gusts 34 knots or greater. Source, radar indicated. Impact, expect wind gusts in excess of 34 knots, suddenly higher waves, frequent lightning, and heavy downpours. Make sure all on board are wearing life jackets. 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The latest weather and forecast information can also be accessed by calling our automated forecast line at 850-942-8851. These are the 8 p.m. Eastern Daylight Time conditions. At the Tallahassee Airport, it was cloudy. The temperature was 79 degrees. The wind was east at 5 miles an hour. The report from Florida State University was not available. At Apalachicola, it was mostly cloudy. The temperature was 77 degrees. The wind was northeast at 6 miles an hour. At Panama City Northwest, light rain was falling. The temperature was 77 degrees. The wind was northeast at 5 miles an hour. At Dothan, it was cloudy. The temperature was 75 degrees. The wind was east at 3 miles an hour. The report from Albany was not available. At Valdosta, it was mostly cloudy. The temperature was 77 degrees. The wind was northeast at 3 miles an hour. The current time is 8:06 p.m. Eastern Daylight Time. The National Weather Service in Tallahassee has issued a special marine warning for Apalachee Bay or coastal waters from Keaton Beach to Ocklockney River, Florida, out to 20 nautical miles, coastal waters from Suwannee River to Keaton Beach out 20 nautical miles, waters from Suwannee River to Apalachicola, Florida from 20 to 60 nautical miles until 8:15 p.m. Eastern Daylight Time. At 6:40 p.m. Eastern Daylight Time, strong thunderstorms were located along a line extending from 6 nautical miles northeast of Buckeye Reef to 30 nautical miles southeast of V Tower, moving east at 20 knots. Hazard, wind gusts 34 knots or greater. Source, radar indicated. Impact, expect wind gusts in excess of 34 knots, suddenly higher waves, frequent lightning, and heavy downpours. Make sure all on board are wearing life jackets. Locations impacted include Buckeye Reef and Horseshoe Beach. Thunderstorms can produce sudden waterspouts. Waterspouts can easily overturn boats and create locally hazardous seas. Seek safe harbor immediately. 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This broadcast originates from your National Weather Service office in Tallahassee, Florida. The latest weather and forecast information can also be accessed by calling our automated forecast line at 850-942-8851. These are the 8 p.m. Eastern Daylight Time conditions. At the Tallahassee Airport, it was cloudy. The temperature was 79 degrees. The wind was east at 5 miles an hour. The report from Florida State University was not available. At Apalachicola, it was mostly cloudy. The temperature was 77 degrees. The wind was northeast at 6 miles an hour. At Panama City Northwest, light rain was falling. The temperature was 77 degrees. The wind was northeast at 5 miles an hour. At Dothan, it was cloudy. The temperature was 75 degrees. The wind was east at 3 miles an hour. The report from Albany was not available. At Valdosta, it was mostly cloudy. The temperature was 77 degrees. The wind was northeast at 3 miles an hour. The current time is 8:08 p.m. Eastern Daylight Time. The National Weather Service in Tallahassee has issued a special marine warning for Apalachee Bay or coastal waters from Keaton Beach to Ocklockney River, Florida, out to 20 nautical miles, coastal waters from Suwannee River to Keaton Beach out 20 nautical miles, waters from Suwannee River to Apalachicola, Florida from 20 to 60 nautical miles until 8:15 p.m. Eastern Daylight Time. At 6:40 p.m. Eastern, the special marine warning will expire at 8:15 p.m. Eastern Daylight Time. The affected areas were Apalachee Bay or coastal waters from Keaton Beach to Ocklockney River, Florida out to 20 nautical miles, coastal waters from Suwannee River to Keaton Beach out 20 nautical miles, waters from Suwannee River to Apalachee.

Pensacola, Florida, from 20 to 60 nautical miles, the thunderstorms have weakened and no longer pose a significant threat to boaters. You are listening to NOAA Weather Radio Station KIH-24 in Tallahassee, Florida, operating 24 hours a day on a frequency of 162.40 MHz. This broadcast originates from your National Weather Service office in Tallahassee, Florida. The latest weather and forecast information can also be accessed by calling our automated forecast line at 850-942-8851. The current time is 8:09 p.m. Eastern Daylight Time. High rip current risk now in effect through late Monday night. What? Dangerous rip currents. Where? Walton and Bay County beaches. When? Through late Monday night. Impacts. Rip currents can sweep even the best swimmers away from shore into deeper water. Swim near a lifeguard. If caught in a rip current, relax and float. Don't swim against the current. If able, swim in a direction following the shoreline. If unable to escape, trace the shore and call or wave for help. These are the 8 p.m. Eastern Daylight Time conditions. At the Tallahassee Airport, it was cloudy. The temperature was 79 degrees. The wind was east at 5 miles an hour. The report from Florida State University was not available. At Apalachicola, it was mostly cloudy. The temperature was 77 degrees. The wind was northeast at 6 miles an hour. At Panama City Northwest, light rain was falling. The temperature was 77 degrees. The wind was northeast at 5 miles an hour. At Dothan, it was cloudy. The temperature was 75 degrees. The wind was east at 3 miles an hour. The report from Albany was not available. At Valdosta, it was mostly cloudy. The temperature was 77 degrees. The wind was northeast at 3 miles an hour. Over the marine area, at the buoy south of Apalachicola, winds were southwest at 4 knots. At the buoy south of Panama City, winds were southeast at 10 knots. At the buoy south of Pensacola, winds were east at 14 knots. The forecast for the local area. Flood watch in effect through Monday evening. Rest of today, showers with a chance of thunderstorms. Some thunderstorms may produce heavy rainfall. Near steady temperature in the upper 70s. Northeast winds around 5 miles per hour. Chance of rain near 100%. Tonight, a chance of thunderstorms. Showers. Some thunderstorms may produce heavy rainfall. Lows around 70. East winds around 5 miles per hour in the evening, becoming light and variable. Chance of rain near 100%. Monday, showers. A chance of thunderstorms. Some thunderstorms may produce heavy rainfall in the morning. Highs in the upper 70s. Southeast winds around 5 miles per hour. Chance of rain 90%. Monday night, showers likely. A chance of thunderstorms, mainly in the evening. Lows in the upper 60s. Northeast winds 5 to 10 miles per hour. Chance of rain 70%. Tuesday, showers likely with a slight chance of thunderstorms. Highs in the upper 70s. Northeast winds 10 to 15 miles per hour with gusts up to 25 miles per hour. Chance of rain 70%. Tuesday night, mostly cloudy. Showers likely with a chance of thunderstorms in the evening. Lows in the mid-60s. Chance of rain 70%. Wednesday through Thursday, mostly cloudy. Highs in the lower 80s. Lows in the lower 60s. Thursday night, mostly cloudy with a 20% chance of showers. Lows in the lower 60s. Friday and Friday night, mostly cloudy with a chance of showers with a slight chance of thunderstorms. Highs in the lower 80s. Lows in the mid-60s. Chance of rain 50%. Saturday, showers likely with a slight chance of thunderstorms in the morning, then showers with a chance of thunderstorms in the afternoon. Highs around 80. Chance of rain 80%. The coastal waters forecast for the following: waters from Suwannee River to Apalachicola, Florida, extending from 20 to 60 nautical miles, coastal waters from Okaloosa, Walton County line to Mexico Beach out to 20 nautical miles, coastal waters from Mexico Beach to Apalachicola out to 20 nautical miles, waters from Okaloosa, Walton County line to Mexico Beach 20 to 60 nautical miles, and waters from Mexico Beach to Apalachicola 20 to 60 nautical miles. Rest of tonight, southeast winds 5 to 10 knots. Seas around 2 feet. Wave detail, south 2 feet at 6 seconds.

Protected water is a light shop. A chance of thunderstorms. Showers. Monday, south winds 5 to 10 knots, becoming west in the afternoon. Seas around 2 feet. Wave detail, south 2 feet at 6 seconds. Protected water is a light shop. A chance of thunderstorms. Showers. Monday night, northwest winds 10 to 15 knots, becoming northeast after midnight. Seas around 2 feet. Wave detail, south 2 feet at 5 seconds. Protected water is a moderate chop. Showers likely with a chance of thunderstorms. Tuesday, northeast winds 15 to 20 knots with gusts up to 25 knots. Seas 2 to 4 feet. Wave detail, east 3 feet at 4 seconds and south 1 foot at 5 seconds. Protected water is choppy. Showers with a chance of thunderstorms. Tuesday night, northeast winds 20 to 25 knots with gusts up to 30 knots. Seas 3 to 5 feet, occasionally to 6 feet. Wave detail, northeast 5 feet at 5 seconds and south 1 foot at 5 seconds. Protected waters rough. Showers with a chance of thunderstorms in the evening, then showers likely with a slight chance of thunderstorms after midnight. Wednesday, northeast winds 20 to 25 knots. Seas 4 to 6 feet, occasionally to 8 feet. Wave detail, east 5 feet at 5 seconds. Protected waters rough. A chance of showers with a slight chance of thunderstorms. Wednesday night, northeast winds 15 to 20 knots with gusts up to 25 knots. Seas 3 to 5 feet, occasionally to 6 feet. Protected waters choppy. A chance of showers with a slight chance of thunderstorms. Thursday, northeast winds 20 to 25 knots. Seas 3 to 5 feet, occasionally to 6 feet. Protected waters rough. A chance of showers with a slight chance of thunderstorms. Thursday night, east winds 15 to 20 knots. Seas 3 to 5 feet, occasionally to 6 feet. Protected waters choppy. A chance of showers. A slight chance of thunderstorms in the evening, then a chance of thunderstorms after midnight. Friday, east winds 20 to 25 knots. Seas 4 to 6 feet, occasionally to 8 feet. Protected waters rough. Showers likely with a chance of thunderstorms. Friday night, east winds 20 to 25 knots. Seas 4 to 6 feet, occasionally to 8 feet. Protected waters rough. Showers with a chance of thunderstorms. Winds and waves higher in and near thunderstorms. The coastal waters forecast for the following St. Andrews Bay waterways. Rest of tonight, southeast winds around 5 knots. Protected waters smooth, a chance of thunderstorms. Showers. Monday, northeast winds 5 to 10 knots. Protected waters a light chop. A chance of thunderstorms. Showers. Monday night, northeast winds 5 to 10 knots. Protected waters a light chop. A chance of thunderstorms in the evening. A chance of showers. Tuesday, northeast winds 10 to 15 knots with gusts up to 20 knots. Protected waters a moderate chop. A slight chance of thunderstorms. A chance of showers in the morning, then showers likely in the afternoon. Tuesday night, northeast winds 10 to 15 knots with gusts up to 20 knots. Protected waters a moderate chop. Showers likely with a slight chance of thunderstorms in the evening, then a slight chance of showers after midnight. Wednesday, northeast winds 10 to 15 knots with gusts up to 20 knots. Protected waters a moderate chop. Wednesday night, northeast winds 10 to 15 knots. Protected waters a moderate chop. Thursday, northeast winds 10 to 15 knots. Protected waters a moderate chop. Thursday night, northeast winds around 10 knots. Protected waters a light chop. A slight chance of showers after midnight. Friday, northeast winds 10 to 15 knots. Protected waters a moderate chop. A chance of showers. A slight chance of thunderstorms in the morning, then a chance of thunderstorms in the afternoon. Friday night, east winds 10 to 15 knots. Protected waters a moderate chop. A chance of thunderstorms. A chance of showers in the evening, then showers likely after midnight. Winds and waves higher in and near thunderstorms. The Tallahassee climate summary for this evening, as of 5 p.m., October 4, 2026. Today's high temperature of 81 degrees occurred at 3:49 p.m. This high was 4 degrees below the normal high of 85. Today's low temperature of 74 degrees occurred at 9:29 a.m.

This low was 10 degrees above the normal low of 64. 0.75 inches of precipitation fell today, which brings the monthly total to 1.35 inches. This is 0.84 inches above the normal amount of 0.51 inches for October. The total precipitation for the year now stands at 32.95 inches, which is 15.79 inches below normal. The normal high temperature for tomorrow is 85 degrees, and the normal low is 64. The record high for tomorrow is 94, which occurred in 1986, and the record low is 38, which occurred in 1987. Sunset tonight is at 7:19 p.m. Sunrise tomorrow is at 7:33 a.m. The Tropical Weather Outlook. For the North Atlantic, Caribbean Sea and the Gulf of America, southwestern Gulf of America, an area of low pressure is likely to form around the middle of the week over the southwestern Gulf of America. Although environmental conditions are expected to be only marginally conducive, some slow development is possible and the tropical depression could form late this week while the system drifts northward. Formation chance through 48 hours, low, near 0%. Formation chance through 7 days, medium, 40%. 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This broadcast originates from your National Weather Service office in Tallahassee, Florida. The latest weather and forecast information can also be accessed by calling our automated forecast line at 850-942-8851. The current time is 8:20 p.m. Eastern Daylight Time. High rip current risk now in effect through late Monday night. What? Dangerous rip currents. Where? Walton and Bay County beaches. When? Through late Monday night. Impacts. Rip currents can sweep even the best swimmers away from shore into deeper water. Swim near a lifeguard. If caught in a rip current, relax and float. Don't swim against the current. If able, swim in a direction following the shoreline. If unable to escape, face the shore and call or wave for help. These are the 8 p.m. Eastern Daylight Time conditions. At the Tallahassee Airport, it was cloudy. The temperature was 79 degrees. The wind was east at 5 miles an hour. At Florida State University, the temperature was 79 degrees. The wind was east at 3 miles an hour. At Apalachicola, it was mostly cloudy. The temperature was 77 degrees. The wind was northeast at 6 miles an hour. At Panama City Northwest, light rain was falling. The temperature was 77 degrees. The wind was northeast at 5 miles an hour. At Dothan, it was cloudy. The temperature was 75 degrees. The wind was east at 3 miles an hour. The report from Albany was not available. At Valdosta, it was mostly cloudy. The temperature was 77 degrees. The wind was northeast at 3 miles an hour. Over the marine area, at the buoys south of Apalachicola, winds were south at 2 knots and seas were 3 feet. At the buoys south of Panama City, winds were southeast at 10 knots and seas were 3 feet. At the buoys south of Pensacola, winds were east at 14 knots. The forecast for the local area. Flood watch in effect through Monday evening. Rest of today, showers with a chance of thunderstorms. Some thunderstorms may produce heavy rainfall. Near steady temperature in the upper 70s. Northeast winds around 5 miles per hour. Chance of rain near 100%. Tonight, a chance of thunderstorms. Showers. Some thunderstorms may produce heavy rainfall. Lows around 70. East winds around 5 miles per hour in the evening, becoming light and variable. Chance of rain near 100%. Monday, showers. A chance of thunderstorms. Some thunderstorms may produce heavy rainfall in the morning. Highs in the upper 70s. Southeast winds around 5 miles per hour. Chance of rain 90%. Monday night, showers likely. A chance of thunderstorms, mainly in the evening. Lows in the upper 60s. Northeast winds 5 to 10 miles per hour. Chance of rain 70%. Tuesday, showers likely with a slight chance of thunderstorms. Highs in the upper 70s. Northeast winds 10 to 15 miles per hour with gusts up to 25 miles per hour. Chance of rain 70%. Tuesday night, mostly cloudy. Showers likely with a chance of thunderstorms in the evening. Lows in the mid-60s. Chance of rain 70%. Wednesday through Thursday.

mostly cloudy. Highs in the lower 80s. Lows in the lower 60s. Thursday night, mostly cloudy with a 20% chance of showers. Lows in the lower 60s. Friday and Friday night, mostly cloudy with a chance of showers with a slight chance of thunderstorms. Highs in the lower 80s. Lows in the mid 60s. Chance of rain 50%. Saturday, showers likely with a slight chance of thunderstorms in the morning, then showers with a chance of thunderstorms in the afternoon. Highs around 80. Chance of rain 80%. The coastal waters forecast for the following: waters from Suwannee River to Apalachicola, Florida, extending from 20 to 60 nautical miles. Coastal waters from Okaloosa-Walton County line to Mexico Beach out to 20 nautical miles. Coastal waters from Mexico Beach to Apalachicola out to 20 nautical miles. Waters from Okaloosa-Walton County line to Mexico Beach 20 to 60 nautical miles. And waters from Mexico Beach to Apalachicola 20 to 60 nautical miles. Rest of tonight, southeast winds 5 to 10 knots. Seas around 2 feet. Wave detail, south 2 feet at 6 seconds. Protected waters, a light chop. A chance of thunderstorms. Showers. Monday, south winds 5 to 10 knots, becoming west in the afternoon. Seas around 2 feet. Wave detail, south 2 feet at 6 seconds. Protected waters, a light chop. A chance of thunderstorms. Showers. Monday night, northwest winds 10 to 15 knots, becoming northeast after midnight. Seas around 2 feet. Wave detail, south 2 feet at 5 seconds. Protected waters, a moderate chop. Showers likely with a chance of thunderstorms. Tuesday, northeast winds 15 to 20 knots with gusts up to 25 knots. Seas 2 to 4 feet. Wave detail, east 3 feet at 4 seconds and south 1 foot at 5 seconds. Protected waters, choppy. Showers with a chance of thunderstorms. Tuesday night, northeast winds 20 to 25 knots with gusts up to 30 knots. Seas 3 to 5 feet, occasionally to 6 feet. Wave detail, northeast 5 feet at 5 seconds and south 1 foot at 5 seconds. Protected waters, rough. Showers with a chance of thunderstorms in the evening, then showers likely with a slight chance of thunderstorms after midnight. Wednesday, northeast winds 20 to 25 knots. Seas 4 to 6 feet, occasionally to 8 feet. Wave detail, east 5 feet at 5 seconds. Protected waters, rough. A chance of showers with a slight chance of thunderstorms. Wednesday night, northeast winds 15 to 20 knots with gusts up to 25 knots. Seas 3 to 5 feet, occasionally to 6 feet. Protected waters, choppy. A chance of showers with a slight chance of thunderstorms. Thursday, northeast winds 20 to 25 knots. Seas 3 to 5 feet, occasionally to 6 feet. Protected waters, rough. A chance of showers with a slight chance of thunderstorms. Thursday night, east winds 15 to 20 knots. Seas 3 to 5 feet, occasionally to 6 feet. Protected waters, choppy. A chance of showers. A slight chance of thunderstorms in the evening, then a chance of thunderstorms after midnight. Friday, east winds 20 to 25 knots. Seas 4 to 6 feet, occasionally to 8 feet. Protected waters, rough. Showers likely with a chance of thunderstorms. Friday night, east winds 20 to 25 knots. Seas 4 to 6 feet, occasionally to 8 feet. Protected waters, rough. Showers with a chance of thunderstorms. Winds and waves higher in and near thunderstorms. The coastal waters forecast for the following: St. Andrews Bay waterways. Rest of tonight, southeast winds around 5 knots. Protected waters, smooth, a chance of thunderstorms. Showers. Monday, northeast winds 5 to 10 knots. Protected waters, a light chop. A chance of thunderstorms. Showers. Monday night, northeast winds 5 to 10 knots. Protected waters, a light chop. A chance of thunderstorms in the evening. A chance of showers. Tuesday, northeast winds 10 to 15 knots with gusts up to 20 knots. Protected waters, a moderate chop. A slight chance of thunderstorms. A chance of showers in the morning, then showers likely in the afternoon. Tuesday night, northeast winds 10 to 15 knots with gusts up to 20 knots. Protected waters, a moderate chop. Showers likely with a slight chance of thunderstorms in the evening, then a slight chance of showers after midnight. Wednesday, northeast winds 10 to 15 knots with gusts.

up to 20 knots. Protected water is a moderate chop. Wednesday night, northeast winds 10 to 15 knots. Protected water is a moderate chop. Thursday, northeast winds 10 to 15 knots. Protected water is a moderate chop. Thursday night, northeast winds around 10 knots. Protected water is a light chop. A slight chance of showers after midnight. Friday, northeast winds 10 to 15 knots. Protected water is a moderate chop. A chance of showers. A slight chance of thunderstorms in the morning, then a chance of thunderstorms in the afternoon. Friday night, east winds 10 to 15 knots. Protected water is a moderate chop. A chance of thunderstorms. A chance of showers in the evening, then showers likely after midnight. Winds and waves higher in and near thunderstorms. The Tallahassee Climate Summary for this evening, as of 5 p.m., October 4, 2026. Today's high temperature of 81 degrees occurred at 3:49 p.m. This high was 4 degrees below the normal high of 85. Today's low temperature of 74 degrees occurred at 9:29 a.m. This low was 10 degrees above the normal low of 64. 0.75 inches of precipitation fell today, which brings the monthly total to 1.35 inches. This is 0.84 inches above the normal amount of 0.51 inches for October. The total precipitation for the year now stands at 32.95 inches, which is 15.79 inches below normal. The normal high temperature for tomorrow is 85 degrees, and the normal low is 64. The record high for tomorrow is 94, which occurred in 1986, and the record low is 38, which occurred in 1987. Sunset tonight is at 7:19 p.m. Sunrise tomorrow is at 7:33 a.m. The Tropical Weather Outlook. For the North Atlantic, Caribbean Sea and the Gulf of America, southwestern Gulf of America, an area of low pressure is likely to form around the middle of the week over the southwestern Gulf of America. Although environmental conditions are expected to be only marginally conducive, some slow development is possible and the tropical depression could form late this week while the system drifts northward. Formation chance through 48 hours, low, near 0%. Formation chance through 7 days, medium, 40%. 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This broadcast originates from your National Weather Service office in Tallahassee, Florida. The latest weather and forecast information can also be accessed by calling our automated forecast line at 850-942-8851. The current time is 8:32 p.m. Eastern Daylight Time. High rip current risk now in effect through late Monday night. What? Dangerous rip currents. Where? Walton and Bay County beaches. When? Through late Monday night. Impacts. Rip currents can sweep even the best swimmers away from shore into deeper water. Swim near a lifeguard. If caught in a rip current, relax and float. Don't swim against the current. If able, swim in a direction following the shoreline. If unable to escape, trace the shore and call or wave for help. These are the 8 p.m. Eastern Daylight Time conditions. At the Tallahassee Airport, it was cloudy. The temperature was 79 degrees. The wind was east at 5 miles an hour. At Florida State University, the temperature was 79 degrees. The wind was east at 3 miles an hour. At Apalachicola, it was mostly cloudy. The temperature was 77 degrees. The wind was northeast at 6 miles an hour. At Panama City Northwest, light rain was falling. At Panama City Northwest, light rain was falling. The temperature was 77 degrees. The wind was northeast at 5 miles an hour. At Dothan, it was cloudy. The temperature was 75 degrees. The wind was east at 3 miles an hour. The report from Albany was not available. At Valdosta, it was mostly cloudy. The temperature was 77 degrees. The wind was northeast at 3 miles an hour. Over the marine area, at the buoys south of Apalachicola, winds were south at 2 knots and seas were 3 feet. At the buoys south of Panama City, winds were southeast at 10 knots and seas were 3 feet. At the buoys south of Pensacola, winds were east at 14 knots. The forecast for the local area. Flood watch in effect through Monday evening. Rest of today, showers with a chance of thunderstorms. Some thunderstorms may produce heavy rainfall. Near steady temperature in the upper 70s

East winds around 5 miles per hour. Chance of rain near 100%. Tonight, a chance of thunderstorms. Showers. Some thunderstorms may produce heavy rainfall. Lows around 70. East winds around 5 miles per hour in the evening, becoming light and variable. Chance of rain near 100%. Monday, showers. A chance of thunderstorms. Some thunderstorms may produce heavy rainfall in the morning. Highs in the upper 70s. Southeast winds around 5 miles per hour. Chance of rain 90%. Monday night, showers likely. A chance of thunderstorms, mainly in the evening. Lows in the upper 60s. Northeast winds 5 to 10 miles per hour. Chance of rain 70%. Tuesday, showers likely with a slight chance of thunderstorms. Highs in the upper 70s. Northeast winds 10 to 15 miles per hour with gusts up to 25 miles per hour. Chance of rain 70%. Tuesday night, mostly cloudy. Showers likely with a chance of thunderstorms in the evening. Lows in the mid-60s. Chance of rain 70%. Wednesday through Thursday, mostly cloudy. Highs in the lower 80s. Lows in the lower 60s. Thursday night, mostly cloudy with a 20% chance of showers. Lows in the lower 60s. Friday and Friday night, mostly cloudy with a chance of showers with a slight chance of thunderstorms. Highs in the lower 80s. Lows in the mid-60s. Chance of rain 50%. Saturday, showers likely with a slight chance of thunderstorms in the morning, then showers with a chance of thunderstorms in the afternoon. Highs around 80. Chance of rain 80%. The coastal waters forecast for the following waters from Suwannee River to Apalachicola, Florida, extending from 20 to 60 nautical miles, coastal waters from Okaloosa Walton County line to Mexico Beach out to 20 nautical miles, coastal waters from Mexico Beach to Apalachicola out to 20 nautical miles, waters from Okaloosa Walton County line to Mexico Beach 20 to 60 nautical miles, and waters from Mexico Beach to Apalachicola 20 to 60 nautical miles. Rest of tonight, southeast winds 5 to 10 knots. Seas around 2 feet. Wave detail, south 2 feet at 6 seconds. Protected waters, a light chop. A chance of thunderstorms. Showers. Monday, south winds 5 to 10 knots, becoming west in the afternoon. Seas around 2 feet. Wave detail, south 2 feet at 6 seconds. Protected waters, a light chop. A chance of thunderstorms. Showers. Monday night, northwest winds 10 to 15 knots. Becoming northeast after midnight. Seas around 2 feet. Wave detail, south 2 feet at 5 seconds. Protected waters, a moderate chop. Showers likely with a chance of thunderstorms. Tuesday, northeast winds 15 to 20 knots with gusts up to 25 knots. Seas 2 to 4 feet. Wave detail, east 3 feet at 4 seconds and south 1 foot at 5 seconds. Protected waters, choppy. Showers with a chance of thunderstorms. Tuesday night, northeast winds 20 to 25 knots with gusts up to 30 knots. Seas 3 to 5 feet, occasionally to 6 feet. Wave detail, northeast 5 feet at 5 seconds and south 1 foot at 5 seconds. Protected waters rough. Showers with a chance of thunderstorms in the evening, then showers likely with a slight chance of thunderstorms after midnight. Wednesday, northeast winds 20 to 25 knots. Seas 4 to 6 feet, occasionally to 8 feet. Wave detail, east 5 feet at 5 seconds. Protected waters rough. A chance of showers with a slight chance of thunderstorms. Wednesday night, northeast winds 15 to 20 knots with gusts up to 25 knots. Seas 3 to 5 feet, occasionally to 6 feet. Protected waters choppy. A chance of showers with a slight chance of thunderstorms. Thursday, northeast winds 20 to 25 knots. Seas 3 to 5 feet, occasionally to 6 feet. Protected waters rough. A chance of showers with a slight chance of thunderstorms. Thursday night, east winds 15 to 20 knots. Seas 3 to 5 feet, occasionally to 6 feet. Protected waters choppy. A chance of showers. A slight chance of thunderstorms in the evening, then a chance of thunderstorms after midnight. Friday, east winds 20 to 25 knots. Seas 4 to 6 feet, occasionally to 8 feet. Protected waters rough. Showers likely with a chance of thunderstorms. Friday night, east winds 20 to 25 knots.

seas 4 to 6 feet, occasionally to 8 feet. Protected waters rough. Showers with a chance of thunderstorms. Winds and waves higher and near thunderstorms. The coastal waters forecast for the following St. Andrews Bay waterways. Rest of tonight, southeast winds around 5 knots. Protected waters smooth, a chance of thunderstorms. Showers. Monday, northeast winds 5 to 10 knots. Protected waters a light chop. A chance of thunderstorms. Showers. Monday night, northeast winds 5 to 10 knots. Protected waters a light chop. A chance of thunderstorms in the evening. A chance of showers. Tuesday, northeast winds 10 to 15 knots with gusts up to 20 knots. Protected waters a moderate chop. A slight chance of thunderstorms. A chance of showers in the morning, then showers likely in the afternoon. Tuesday night, northeast winds 10 to 15 knots with gusts up to 20 knots. Protected waters a moderate chop. Showers likely with a slight chance of thunderstorms in the evening, then a slight chance of showers after midnight. Wednesday, northeast winds 10 to 15 knots with gusts up to 20 knots. Protected waters a moderate chop. Wednesday night, northeast winds 10 to 15 knots. Protected waters a moderate chop. Thursday, northeast winds 10 to 15 knots. Protected waters a moderate chop. Thursday night, northeast winds around 10 knots. Protected waters a light chop. A slight chance of showers after midnight. Friday, northeast winds 10 to 15 knots. Protected waters a moderate chop. A chance of showers. A slight chance of thunderstorms in the morning, then a chance of thunderstorms in the afternoon. Friday night, east winds 10 to 15 knots. Protected waters a moderate chop. A chance of thunderstorms. A chance of showers in the evening, then showers likely after midnight. Winds and waves higher and near thunderstorms. The Tropical Weather Outlook. For the North Atlantic, Caribbean Sea and the Gulf of America, southwestern Gulf of America, an area of low pressure is likely to form around the middle of the week over the southwestern Gulf of America. Although environmental conditions are expected to be only marginally conducive, some slow development is possible and the tropical depression could form late this week while the system drifts northward. Formation chance through 48 hours, low, near 0%. Formation chance through 7 days, medium, 40%. 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This broadcast originates from your National Weather Service office in Tallahassee, Florida. The latest weather and forecast information can also be accessed by calling our automated forecast line at 850-942-8851. The current time is 8:42 p.m. Eastern Daylight Time. High rip current risk now in effect through late Monday night. What? Dangerous rip currents. Where? Walton and Bay County beaches. When? Through late Monday night. Impacts. Rip currents can sweep even the best swimmers away from shore into deeper water. Swim near a lifeguard. If caught in a rip current, relax and float. Don't swim against the current. If able, swim in a direction following the shoreline. If unable to escape, face the shore and call or wave for help. These are the 8 p.m. Eastern Daylight Time conditions. At the Tallahassee Airport, it was cloudy. The temperature was 79 degrees. The wind was east at 5 miles an hour. At Florida State University, the temperature was 79 degrees. The wind was east at 3 miles an hour. At Apalachicola, it was mostly cloudy. The temperature was 77 degrees. The wind was northeast at 6 miles an hour. At Panama City Northwest, light rain was falling. The temperature was 77 degrees. The wind was northeast at 5 miles an hour. At Dothan, it was cloudy. The temperature was 75 degrees. The wind was east at 3 miles an hour. The report from Albany was not available. At Valdosta, it was mostly cloudy. The temperature was 77 degrees. The wind was northeast at 3 miles an hour. Over the marine area, at the buoys south of Apalachicola, winds were south at 2 knots and seas were 3 feet. At the buoys south of Panama City, winds were southeast at 10 knots and seas were 3 feet. At the buoys south of Pensacola, winds were east at 14 knots. The forecast for the local area. Flood watch in effect through Monday evening. Rest of

0: upper 60s.
1: Northeast winds 5 to 10 miles per hour. Chance of rain 70%. Tuesday, showers likely with a slight chance of thunderstorms. Highs in the upper 70s. Northeast winds 10 to 15 miles per hour with gusts up to 25 miles per hour. Chance of rain 70%. Tuesday night, mostly cloudy. Showers likely with a chance of thunderstorms in the evening. Lows in the mid-60s. Chance of rain 70%. Wednesday through Thursday, mostly cloudy. Highs in the lower 80s. Lows in the lower 60s. Thursday night, mostly cloudy with a 20% chance of showers. Lows in the lower 60s. Friday and Friday night, mostly cloudy with a chance of showers with a slight chance of thunderstorms. Highs in the lower 80s. Lows in the mid-60s. Chance of rain 50%. Saturday, showers likely with a slight chance of thunderstorms in the morning, then showers with a chance of thunderstorms in the afternoon. Highs around 80. Chance of rain 80%. The coastal waters forecast for the following: waters from Suwannee River to Apalachicola, Florida, extending from 20 to 60 nautical miles. Coastal waters from Okaloosa, Walton County line to Mexico Beach out to 20 nautical miles. Coastal waters from Mexico Beach to Apalachicola out to 20 nautical miles. Waters from Okaloosa, Walton County line to Mexico Beach 20 to 60 nautical miles. And waters from Mexico Beach to Apalachicola 20 to 60 nautical miles. Rest of tonight, southeast winds 5 to 10 knots. Seas around 2 feet. Wave detail, south 2 feet at 6 seconds. Protected waters, a light chop. A chance of thunderstorms. Showers. Monday, south winds 5 to 10 knots, becoming west in the afternoon. Seas around 2 feet. Wave detail, south 2 feet at 6 seconds. Protected waters, a light chop. A chance of thunderstorms. Showers. Monday night, northwest winds 10 to 15 knots, becoming northeast after midnight. Seas around 2 feet. Wave detail, south 2 feet at 5 seconds. Protected waters, a moderate chop. Showers likely with a chance of thunderstorms. Tuesday, northeast winds 15 to 20 knots with gusts up to 25 knots. Seas 2 to 4 feet. Wave detail, east 3 feet at 4 seconds and south 1 foot at 5 seconds. Protected waters, choppy. Showers with a chance of thunderstorms. Tuesday night, northeast winds 20 to 25 knots with gusts up to 30 knots. Seas 3 to 5 feet, occasionally to 6 feet. Wave detail, northeast 5 feet at 5 seconds and south 1 foot at 5 seconds. Protected waters, rough. Showers with a chance of thunderstorms in the evening, then showers likely with a slight chance of thunderstorms after midnight. Wednesday, northeast winds 20 to 25 knots. Seas 4 to 6 feet, occasionally to 8 feet. Wave detail, east 5 feet at 5 seconds. Protected waters, rough. A chance of showers with a slight chance of thunderstorms. Wednesday night, northeast winds 15 to 20 knots with gusts up to 25 knots. Seas 3 to 5 feet, occasionally to 6 feet. Protected waters, choppy. A chance of showers with a slight chance of thunderstorms. Thursday, northeast winds 20 to 25 knots. Seas 3 to 5 feet, occasionally to 6 feet. Protected waters, rough. A chance of showers with a slight chance of thunderstorms. Thursday night, east winds 15 to 20 knots. Seas 3 to 5 feet, occasionally to 6 feet. Protected waters, choppy. A chance of showers. A slight chance of thunderstorms in the evening, then a chance of thunderstorms after midnight. Friday, east winds 20 to 25 knots. Seas 4 to 6 feet, occasionally to 8 feet. Protected waters, rough. Showers likely with a chance of thunderstorms. Friday night, east winds 20 to 25 knots. Seas 4 to 6 feet, occasionally to 8 feet. Protected waters, rough. Showers with a chance of thunderstorms. Winds and waves higher and near thunderstorms. The coastal waters forecast for the following: St. Andrews Bay waterways. Rest of tonight, southeast winds around 5 knots. Protected waters, smooth, a chance of thunderstorms. Showers. Monday, northeast winds 5 to 10 knots. Protected waters, a light chop. A chance of thunderstorms. Showers. Monday night, northeast winds 5 to 10 knots. Protected waters, a light chop. A chance of thunderstorms in the evening.

a chance of showers. Tuesday, northeast winds 10 to 15 knots with gusts up to 20 knots. Protected water is a moderate chop. A slight chance of thunderstorms. A chance of showers in the morning, then showers likely in the afternoon. Tuesday night, northeast winds 10 to 15 knots with gusts up to 20 knots. Protected water is a moderate chop. Showers likely with a slight chance of thunderstorms in the evening, then a slight chance of showers after midnight. Wednesday, northeast winds 10 to 15 knots with gusts up to 20 knots. Protected water is a moderate chop. Wednesday night, northeast winds 10 to 15 knots. Protected water is a moderate chop. Thursday, northeast winds 10 to 15 knots. Protected water is a moderate chop. Thursday night, northeast winds around 10 knots. Protected water is a light chop. A slight chance of showers after midnight. Friday, northeast winds 10 to 15 knots. Protected water is a moderate chop. A chance of showers. A slight chance of thunderstorms in the morning, then a chance of thunderstorms in the afternoon. Friday night, east winds 10 to 15 knots. Protected water is a moderate chop. A chance of thunderstorms. A chance of showers in the evening, then showers likely after midnight. Winds and waves higher in and near thunderstorms. The Tropical Weather Outlook. For the North Atlantic, Caribbean Sea and the Gulf of America, southwestern Gulf of America, an area of low pressure is likely to form around the middle of the week over the southwestern Gulf of America. Although environmental conditions are expected to be only marginally conducive, some slow development is possible and the tropical depression could form late this week while the system drifts northward. Formation chance through 48 hours, low, near 0%. Formation chance through 7 days, medium, 40%. 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This broadcast originates from your National Weather Service office in Tallahassee, Florida. The latest weather and forecast information can also be accessed by calling our automated forecast line at 850-942-8851. The current time is 8:52 p.m. Eastern Daylight Time. High rip current risk now in effect through late Monday night. What? Dangerous rip currents. Where? Walton and Bay County beaches. When? Through late Monday night. Impacts. Rip currents can sweep even the best swimmers away from shore into deeper water. Swim near a lifeguard. If caught in a rip current, relax and float. Don't swim against the current. If able, swim in a direction following the shoreline. If unable to escape, trace the shore and call or wave for help. These are the 8 p.m. Eastern Daylight Time conditions. At the Tallahassee Airport, it was cloudy. The temperature was 79 degrees. The wind was east at 5 miles an hour. At Florida State University, the temperature was 79 degrees. The wind was east at 3 miles an hour. At Apalachicola, it was mostly cloudy. The temperature was 77 degrees. The wind was northeast at 6 miles an hour. At Panama City Northwest, light rain was falling. The temperature was 77 degrees. The wind was northeast at 5 miles an hour. At Dothan, it was cloudy. The temperature was 75 degrees. The wind was east at 3 miles an hour. The report from Albany was not available. At Valdosta, it was mostly cloudy. The temperature was 77 degrees. The wind was northeast at 3 miles an hour. Over the marine area, at the buoy south of Apalachicola, winds were south at 2 knots and seas were 3 feet. At the buoy south of Panama City, winds were southeast at 10 knots and seas were 3 feet. At the buoy south of Pensacola, winds were east at 14 knots. The forecast for the local area. Flood watch in effect through Monday evening. Rest of today, showers with a chance of thunderstorms. Some thunderstorms may produce heavy rainfall. Near steady temperature in the upper 70s. Northeast winds around 5 miles per hour. Chance of rain near 100%. Tonight, a chance of thunderstorms. Showers. Some thunderstorms may produce heavy rainfall. Lows around 70. East winds around 5 miles per hour in the evening, becoming light and variable. Chance of rain near 100%. Monday, showers. A chance of thunderstorms. Some thunderstorms may produce heavy rainfall in the morning. Highs in the upper 70s. Southeast winds around 5 miles.

chance of rain 90%. Monday night, showers likely. A chance of thunderstorms, mainly in the evening. Lows in the upper 60s. Northeast winds 5 to 10 miles per hour. Chance of rain 70%. Tuesday, showers likely with a slight chance of thunderstorms. Highs in the upper 70s. Northeast winds 10 to 15 miles per hour with gusts up to 25 miles per hour. Chance of rain 70%. Tuesday night, mostly cloudy. Showers likely with a chance of thunderstorms in the evening. Lows in the mid-60s. Chance of rain 70%. Wednesday through Thursday, mostly cloudy. Highs in the lower 80s. Lows in the lower 60s. Thursday night, mostly cloudy with a 20% chance of showers. Lows in the lower 60s. Friday and Friday night, mostly cloudy with a chance of showers with a slight chance of thunderstorms. Highs in the lower 80s. Lows in the mid-60s. Chance of rain 50%. Saturday, showers likely with a slight chance of thunderstorms in the morning, then showers with a chance of thunderstorms in the afternoon. Highs around 80. Chance of rain 80%. The coastal waters forecast for the following waters from Suwannee River to Apalachicola, Florida, extending from 20 to 60 nautical miles. Coastal waters from Okaloosa, Walton County line to Mexico Beach out to 20 nautical miles. Coastal waters from Mexico Beach to Apalachicola out to 20 nautical miles. Waters from Okaloosa, Walton County line to Mexico Beach 20 to 60 nautical miles. And waters from Mexico Beach to Apalachicola 20 to 60 nautical miles. Rest of tonight, southeast winds 5 to 10 knots. Seas around 2 feet. Wave detail, south 2 feet at 6 seconds. Protected waters, a light chop. A chance of thunderstorms. Showers. Monday, south winds 5 to 10 knots, becoming west in the afternoon. Seas around 2 feet. Wave detail, south 2 feet at 6 seconds. Protected waters, a light chop. A chance of thunderstorms. Showers. Monday night, northwest winds 10 to 15 knots, becoming northeast after midnight. Seas around 2 feet. Wave detail, south 2 feet at 5 seconds. Protected waters, a moderate chop. Showers likely with a chance of thunderstorms. Tuesday, northeast winds 15 to 20 knots with gusts up to 25 knots. Seas 2 to 4 feet. Wave detail, east 3 feet at 4 seconds and south 1 foot at 5 seconds. Protected waters, choppy. Showers with a chance of thunderstorms. Tuesday night, northeast winds 20 to 25 knots with gusts up to 30 knots. Seas 3 to 5 feet, occasionally to 6 feet. Wave detail, northeast 5 feet at 5 seconds and south 1 foot at 5 seconds. Protected waters, rough. Showers with a chance of thunderstorms in the evening, then showers likely with a slight chance of thunderstorms after midnight. Wednesday, northeast winds 20 to 25 knots. Seas 4 to 6 feet, occasionally to 8 feet. Wave detail, east 5 feet at 5 seconds. Protected waters, rough. A chance of showers with a slight chance of thunderstorms. Wednesday night, northeast winds 15 to 20 knots with gusts up to 25 knots. Seas 3 to 5 feet, occasionally to 6 feet. Protected waters, choppy. A chance of showers with a slight chance of thunderstorms. Thursday, northeast winds 20 to 25 knots. Seas 3 to 5 feet, occasionally to 6 feet. Protected waters, rough. A chance of showers with a slight chance of thunderstorms. Thursday night, east winds 15 to 20 knots. Seas 3 to 5 feet, occasionally to 6 feet. Protected waters, choppy. A chance of showers. A slight chance of thunderstorms in the evening, then a chance of thunderstorms after midnight. Friday, east winds 20 to 25 knots. Seas 4 to 6 feet, occasionally to 8 feet. Protected waters, rough. Showers likely with a chance of thunderstorms. Friday night, east winds 20 to 25 knots. Seas 4 to 6 feet, occasionally to 8 feet. Protected waters, rough. Showers with a chance of thunderstorms. Winds and waves higher in and near thunderstorms. The coastal waters forecast for the following St. Andrews Bay waterways. Rest of tonight, southeast winds around 5 knots. Protected waters, smooth, a chance of thunderstorms. Showers. Monday, northeast winds 5 to 10 knots. Protected waters, a light chop. A chance of thunderstorms.

showers. Monday night, northeast winds 5 to 10 knots. Protected waters, a light chop. A chance of thunderstorms in the evening. A chance of showers. Tuesday, northeast winds 10 to 15 knots with gusts up to 20 knots. Protected waters, a moderate chop. A slight chance of thunderstorms. A chance of showers in the morning, then showers likely in the afternoon. Tuesday night, northeast winds 10 to 15 knots with gusts up to 20 knots. Protected waters, a moderate chop. Showers likely with a slight chance of thunderstorms in the evening, then a slight chance of showers after midnight. Wednesday, northeast winds 10 to 15 knots with gusts up to 20 knots. Protected waters, a moderate chop. Wednesday night, northeast winds 10 to 15 knots. Protected waters, a moderate chop. Thursday, northeast winds 10 to 15 knots. Protected waters, a moderate chop. Thursday night, northeast winds around 10 knots. Protected waters, a light chop. A slight chance of showers after midnight. Friday, northeast winds 10 to 15 knots. Protected waters, a moderate chop. A chance of showers. A slight chance of thunderstorms in the morning, then a chance of thunderstorms in the afternoon. Friday night, east winds 10 to 15 knots. Protected waters, a moderate chop. A chance of thunderstorms. A chance of showers in the evening, then showers likely after midnight. Winds and waves higher and near thunderstorms. The Tallahassee climate summary for this evening, as of 5 p.m., October 4, 2026. Today's high temperature of 81 degrees occurred at 3:49 p.m. This high was 4 degrees below the normal high of 85. Today's low temperature of 74 degrees occurred at 9:29 a.m. This low was 10 degrees above the normal low of 64. 0.75 inches of precipitation fell today, which brings the monthly total to 1.35 inches. This is 0.84 inches above the normal amount of 0.51 inches for October. The total precipitation for the year now stands at 32.95 inches, which is 15.79 inches below normal. The normal high temperature for tomorrow is 85 degrees, and the normal low is 64. The record high for tomorrow is 94, which occurred in 1986, and the record low is 38, which occurred in 1987. Sunset tonight is at 7:19 p.m. Sunrise tomorrow is at 7:33 a.m. The Tropical Weather Outlook. For the North Atlantic, Caribbean Sea and the Gulf of America, southwestern Gulf of America, an area of low pressure is likely to form around the middle of the week over the southwestern Gulf of America. Although environmental conditions are expected to be only marginally conducive, some slow development is possible and the tropical depression could form late this week while the system drifts northward. Formation chance through 48 hours, low, near 0%. Formation chance through 7 days, medium, 40%. 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This broadcast originates from your National Weather Service office in Tallahassee, Florida. The latest weather and forecast information can also be accessed by calling our automated forecast line at 850-942-8851. The current time is 9:03 p.m. Eastern Daylight Time. High rip current risk now in effect through late Monday night. What? Dangerous rip currents. Where? Walton and Bay County beaches. When? Through late Monday night. Impacts. Rip currents can sweep even the best swimmers away from shore into deeper water. Swim near a lifeguard. If caught in a rip current, relax and float. Don't swim against the current. If able, swim in a direction following the shoreline. If unable to escape, trace the shore and call or wave for help. These are the 9 p.m. Eastern Daylight Time conditions. At the Tallahassee Airport, it was mostly cloudy. The temperature was 79 degrees. The wind was northeast at 5 miles an hour. The report from Florida State University was not available. At Apalachicola, it was mostly cloudy. The temperature was 77 degrees. The wind was northeast at 5 miles an hour. At Panama City Northwest, it was cloudy. The temperature was 77 degrees. The wind was east at 5 miles an hour. At Dothan, it was cloudy. The temperature was 75 degrees. The wind was east at 5 miles an hour. The report from Albany was not available. At Valdosta, light rain was falling. The temperature was 77 degrees.

endless calm. Over the marine area, at the buoy south of Apalachicola, winds were east at 2 knots. At the buoy south of Panama City, winds were southeast at 8 knots. At the buoy south of Pensacola, winds were east at 14 knots. The forecast for the local area. Flood watch in effect through Monday evening. Rest of today, showers with a chance of thunderstorms. Some thunderstorms may produce heavy rainfall. Near steady temperature in the upper 70s. Northeast winds around 5 miles per hour. Chance of rain near 100%. Tonight, a chance of thunderstorms. Showers. Some thunderstorms may produce heavy rainfall. Lows around 70. East winds around 5 miles per hour in the evening, becoming light and variable. Chance of rain near 100%. Monday, showers. A chance of thunderstorms. Some thunderstorms may produce heavy rainfall in the morning. Highs in the upper 70s. Southeast winds around 5 miles per hour. Chance of rain 90%. Monday night, showers likely. A chance of thunderstorms, mainly in the evening. Lows in the upper 60s. Northeast winds 5 to 10 miles per hour. Chance of rain 70%. Tuesday, showers likely with a slight chance of thunderstorms. Highs in the upper 70s. Northeast winds 10 to 15 miles per hour with gusts up to 25 miles per hour. Chance of rain 70%. Tuesday night, mostly cloudy. Showers likely with a chance of thunderstorms in the evening. Lows in the mid-60s. Chance of rain 70%. Wednesday through Thursday, mostly cloudy. Highs in the lower 80s. Lows in the lower 60s. Thursday night, mostly cloudy with a 20% chance of showers. Lows in the lower 60s. Friday and Friday night, mostly cloudy with a chance of showers with a slight chance of thunderstorms. Highs in the lower 80s. Lows in the mid-60s. Chance of rain 50%. Saturday, showers likely with a slight chance of thunderstorms in the morning, then showers with a chance of thunderstorms in the afternoon. Highs around 80. Chance of rain 80%. The coastal waters forecast for the following: waters from Suwannee River to Apalachicola, Florida, extending from 20 to 60 nautical miles. Coastal waters from Okaloosa-Walton County line to Mexico Beach out to 20 nautical miles. Coastal waters from Mexico Beach to Apalachicola out to 20 nautical miles. Waters from Okaloosa-Walton County line to Mexico Beach 20 to 60 nautical miles. And waters from Mexico Beach to Apalachicola 20 to 60 nautical miles. Rest of tonight, southeast winds 5 to 10 knots. Seas around 2 feet. Wave detail, south 2 feet at 6 seconds. Protected waters a light chop. A chance of thunderstorms. Showers. Monday, south winds 5 to 10 knots, becoming west in the afternoon. Seas around 2 feet. Wave detail, south 2 feet at 6 seconds. Protected waters a light chop. A chance of thunderstorms. Showers. Monday night, northwest winds 10 to 15 knots, becoming northeast after midnight. Seas around 2 feet. Wave detail, south 2 feet at 5 seconds. Protected waters a moderate chop. Showers likely with a chance of thunderstorms. Tuesday, northeast winds 15 to 20 knots with gusts up to 25 knots. Seas 2 to 4 feet. Wave detail, east 3 feet at 4 seconds and south 1 foot at 5 seconds. Protected waters choppy. Showers with a chance of thunderstorms. Tuesday night, northeast winds 20 to 25 knots with gusts up to 30 knots. Seas 3 to 5 feet, occasionally to 6 feet. Wave detail, northeast 5 feet at 5 seconds and south 1 foot at 5 seconds. Protected waters rough. Showers with a chance of thunderstorms in the evening, then showers likely with a slight chance of thunderstorms after midnight. Wednesday, northeast winds 20 to 25 knots. Seas 4 to 6 feet, occasionally to 8 feet. Wave detail, east 5 feet at 5 seconds. Protected waters rough. A chance of showers with a slight chance of thunderstorms. Wednesday night, northeast winds 15 to 20 knots with gusts up to 25 knots. Seas 3 to 5 feet, occasionally to 6 feet. Protected waters choppy. A chance of showers with a slight chance of thunderstorms. Thursday, northeast winds 20 to 25 knots. Seas 3 to 5 feet, occasionally to 6 feet. Protected waters rough. A chance of showers with a slight chance of thunderstorms.

Thursday night, east winds 15 to 20 knots. Seas 3 to 5 feet, occasionally to 6 feet. Protected waters choppy. A chance of showers. A slight chance of thunderstorms in the evening, then a chance of thunderstorms after midnight. Friday, east winds 20 to 25 knots. Seas 4 to 6 feet, occasionally to 8 feet. Protected waters rough. Showers likely with a chance of thunderstorms. Friday night, east winds 20 to 25 knots. Seas 4 to 6 feet, occasionally to 8 feet. Protected waters rough. Showers with a chance of thunderstorms. Winds and waves higher in and near thunderstorms. The coastal waters forecast for the following St. Andrews Bay waterways. Rest of tonight, southeast winds around 5 knots. Protected waters smooth, a chance of thunderstorms. Showers. Monday, northeast winds 5 to 10 knots. Protected waters a light chop. A chance of thunderstorms. Showers. Monday night, northeast winds 5 to 10 knots. Protected waters a light chop. A chance of thunderstorms in the evening. A chance of showers. Tuesday, northeast winds 10 to 15 knots with gusts up to 20 knots. Protected waters a moderate chop. A slight chance of thunderstorms. A chance of showers in the morning, then showers likely in the afternoon. Tuesday night, northeast winds 10 to 15 knots with gusts up to 20 knots. Protected waters a moderate chop. Showers likely with a slight chance of thunderstorms in the evening, then a slight chance of showers after midnight. Wednesday, northeast winds 10 to 15 knots with gusts up to 20 knots. Protected waters a moderate chop. Wednesday night, northeast winds 10 to 15 knots. Protected waters a moderate chop. Thursday, northeast winds 10 to 15 knots. Protected waters a moderate chop. Thursday night, northeast winds around 10 knots. Protected waters a light chop. A slight chance of showers after midnight. Friday, northeast winds 10 to 15 knots. Protected waters a moderate chop. A chance of showers. A slight chance of thunderstorms in the morning, then a chance of thunderstorms in the afternoon. Friday night, east winds 10 to 15 knots. Protected waters a moderate chop. A chance of thunderstorms. A chance of showers in the evening, then showers likely after midnight. Winds and waves higher in and near thunderstorms. The Tropical Weather Outlook. For the North Atlantic, Caribbean Sea and the Gulf of America, southwestern Gulf of America, an area of low pressure is likely to form around the middle of the week over the southwestern Gulf of America. Although environmental conditions are expected to be only marginally conducive, some slow development is possible and the tropical depression could form late this week while the system drifts northward. Formation chance through 48 hours, low, near 0%. Formation chance through 7 days, medium, 40%. 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This broadcast originates from your National Weather Service office in Tallahassee, Florida. The latest weather and forecast information can also be accessed by calling our automated forecast line at 850-942-8851. The current time is 9:13 p.m. Eastern Daylight Time. High rip current risk now in effect through late Monday night. What? Dangerous rip currents. Where? Walton and Bay County beaches. When? Through late Monday night. Impacts, rip currents can sweep even the best swimmers away from shore into deeper water. Swim near a lifeguard. If caught in a rip current, relax and float. Don't swim against the current. If able, swim in a direction following the shoreline. If unable to escape, face the shore and call or wave for help. These are the 9 p.m. Eastern Daylight Time conditions. At the Tallahassee Airport, it was mostly cloudy. The temperature was 79 degrees. The wind was northeast at 5 miles an hour. At Florida State University, the temperature was 79 degrees. The wind was east at 5 miles an hour. At Apalachicola, it was mostly cloudy. The temperature was 77 degrees. The wind was northeast at 5 miles an hour. At Panama City Northwest, it was cloudy. The temperature was 77 degrees. The wind was east at 5 miles an hour. At Dothan, it was cloudy. The temperature was 75 degrees. The wind was east at 5 miles an hour. The report from Albany was not available.

At Valdosta, light rain was falling. The temperature was 77 degrees. The wind was calm. Over the marine area, at the buoy south of Apalachicola, winds were east at 2 knots. At the buoy south of Panama City, winds were southeast at 8 knots. At the buoy south of Pensacola, winds were east at 14 knots. The forecast for the local area. Flood watch in effect through Monday evening. Rest of today, showers with a chance of thunderstorms. Some thunderstorms may produce heavy rainfall. Near steady temperature in the upper 70s. Northeast winds around 5 miles per hour. Chance of rain near 100%. Tonight, a chance of thunderstorms. Showers. Some thunderstorms may produce heavy rainfall. Lows around 70. East winds around 5 miles per hour in the evening, becoming light and variable. Chance of rain near 100%. Monday, showers. A chance of thunderstorms. Some thunderstorms may produce heavy rainfall in the morning. Highs in the upper 70s. Southeast winds around 5 miles per hour. Chance of rain 90%. Monday night, showers likely. A chance of thunderstorms, mainly in the evening. Lows in the upper 60s. Northeast winds 5 to 10 miles per hour. Chance of rain 70%. Tuesday, showers likely with a slight chance of thunderstorms. Highs in the upper 70s. Northeast winds 10 to 15 miles per hour with gusts up to 25 miles per hour. Chance of rain 70%. Tuesday night, mostly cloudy. Showers likely with a chance of thunderstorms in the evening. Lows in the mid-60s. Chance of rain 70%. Wednesday through Thursday, mostly cloudy. Highs in the lower 80s. Lows in the lower 60s. Thursday night, mostly cloudy with a 20% chance of showers. Lows in the lower 60s. Friday and Friday night, mostly cloudy with a chance of showers with a slight chance of thunderstorms. Highs in the lower 80s. Lows in the mid-60s. Chance of rain 50%. Saturday, showers likely with a slight chance of thunderstorms in the morning, then showers with a chance of thunderstorms in the afternoon. Highs around 80. Chance of rain 80%. The coastal waters forecast for the following: waters from Suwannee River to Apalachicola, Florida, extending from 20 to 60 nautical miles. Coastal waters from Okaloosa-Walton County line to Mexico Beach out to 20 nautical miles. Coastal waters from Mexico Beach to Apalachicola out to 20 nautical miles. Waters from Okaloosa-Walton County line to Mexico Beach 20 to 60 nautical miles. And waters from Mexico Beach to Apalachicola 20 to 60 nautical miles. Rest of tonight, southeast winds 5 to 10 knots. Seas around 2 feet. Wave detail, south 2 feet at 6 seconds. Protected waters a light chop. A chance of thunderstorms. Showers. Monday, south winds 5 to 10 knots, becoming west in the afternoon. Seas around 2 feet. Wave detail, south 2 feet at 6 seconds. Protected waters a light chop. A chance of thunderstorms. Showers. Monday night, northwest winds 10 to 15 knots, becoming northeast after midnight. Seas around 2 feet. Wave detail, south 2 feet at 5 seconds. Protected waters a moderate chop. Showers likely with a chance of thunderstorms. Tuesday, northeast winds 15 to 20 knots with gusts up to 25 knots. Seas 2 to 4 feet. Wave detail, east 3 feet at 4 seconds and south 1 foot at 5 seconds. Protected waters choppy. Showers with a chance of thunderstorms. Tuesday night, northeast winds 20 to 25 knots with gusts up to 30 knots. Seas 3 to 5 feet, occasionally to 6 feet. Wave detail, northeast 5 feet at 5 seconds and south 1 foot at 5 seconds. Protected waters rough. Showers with a chance of thunderstorms in the evening, then showers likely with a slight chance of thunderstorms after midnight. Wednesday, northeast winds 20 to 25 knots. Seas 4 to 6 feet, occasionally to 8 feet. Wave detail, east 5 feet at 5 seconds. Protected waters rough. A chance of showers with a slight chance of thunderstorms. Wednesday night, northeast winds 15 to 20 knots with gusts up to 25 knots. Seas 3 to 5 feet, occasionally to 6 feet. Protected waters choppy. A chance of showers with a slight chance of thunderstorms. Thursday, northeast winds 20 to 25 knots. Seas 3 to 5 feet.

feet, occasionally to 6 feet. Protected waters rough. A chance of showers with a slight chance of thunderstorms. Thursday night, east winds 15 to 20 knots. Seas 3 to 5 feet, occasionally to 6 feet. Protected waters choppy. A chance of showers. A slight chance of thunderstorms in the evening, then a chance of thunderstorms after midnight. Friday, east winds 20 to 25 knots. Seas 4 to 6 feet, occasionally to 8 feet. Protected waters rough. Showers likely with a chance of thunderstorms. Friday night, east winds 20 to 25 knots. Seas 4 to 6 feet, occasionally to 8 feet. Protected waters rough. Showers with a chance of thunderstorms. Winds and waves higher in and near thunderstorms. The coastal waters forecast for the following St. Andrews Bay waterways. Rest of tonight, southeast winds around 5 knots. Protected waters smooth, a chance of thunderstorms. Showers. Monday, northeast winds 5 to 10 knots. Protected waters a light chop. A chance of thunderstorms. Showers. Monday night, northeast winds 5 to 10 knots. Protected waters a light chop. A chance of thunderstorms in the evening. A chance of showers. Tuesday, northeast winds 10 to 15 knots with gusts up to 20 knots. Protected waters a moderate chop. A slight chance of thunderstorms. A chance of showers in the morning, then showers likely in the afternoon. Tuesday night, northeast winds 10 to 15 knots with gusts up to 20 knots. Protected waters a moderate chop. Showers likely with a slight chance of thunderstorms in the evening, then a slight chance of showers after midnight. Wednesday, northeast winds 10 to 15 knots with gusts up to 20 knots. Protected waters a moderate chop. Wednesday night, northeast winds 10 to 15 knots. Protected waters a moderate chop. Thursday, northeast winds 10 to 15 knots. Protected waters a moderate chop. Thursday night, northeast winds around 10 knots. Protected waters a light chop. A slight chance of showers after midnight. Friday, northeast winds 10 to 15 knots. Protected waters a moderate chop. A chance of showers. A slight chance of thunderstorms in the morning, then a chance of thunderstorms in the afternoon. Friday night, east winds 10 to 15 knots. Protected waters a moderate chop. A chance of thunderstorms. A chance of showers in the evening, then showers likely after midnight. Winds and waves higher in and near thunderstorms. The Tropical Weather Outlook. For the North Atlantic, Caribbean Sea and the Gulf of America, southwestern Gulf of America, an area of low pressure is likely to form around the middle of the week over the southwestern Gulf of America. Although environmental conditions are expected to be only marginally conducive, some slow development is possible and the tropical depression could form late this week while the system drifts northward. Formation chance through 48 hours, low, near 0%. Formation chance through 7 days, medium, 40%. 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The latest weather and forecast information can also be accessed by calling our automated forecast line at 850-942-8851. The current time is 9:23 p.m. Eastern Daylight Time. High rip current risk now in effect through late Monday night. What? Dangerous rip currents. Where? Walton and Bay County beaches. When? Through late Monday night. Impacts. Rip currents can sweep even the best swimmers away from shore into deeper water. Swim near a lifeguard. If caught in a rip current, relax and float. Don't swim against the current. If able, swim in a direction following the shoreline. If unable to escape, face the shore and call or wave for help. These are the 9 p.m. Eastern Daylight Time conditions. At the Tallahassee Airport, it was cloudy. The temperature was 79 degrees. The wind was northeast at 5 miles an hour. At Florida State University, the temperature was 79 degrees. The wind was east at 5 miles an hour. At Apalachicola, it was cloudy. The temperature was 77 degrees. The wind was northeast at 5 miles an hour. At Panama City Northwest, it was cloudy. The temperature was 77 degrees. The wind was east at 5 miles an hour. At Dothan, it was cloudy. The temperature was 77.

25 degrees. The wind was east at 5 miles an hour. The report from Albany was not available. At Valdosta, light rain was falling. The temperature was 77 degrees. The wind was calm. Over the marine area, at the buoy south of Apalachicola, winds were east at 2 knots and seas were 3 feet. At the buoy south of Panama City, winds were southeast at 8 knots and seas were 4 feet. At the buoy south of Pensacola, winds were east at 14 knots. The forecast for the local area. Flood watch in effect through Monday evening. Rest of today, showers with a chance of thunderstorms. Some thunderstorms may produce heavy rainfall. Near steady temperature in the upper 70s. Northeast winds around 5 miles per hour. Chance of rain near 100%. Tonight, a chance of thunderstorms. Showers. Some thunderstorms may produce heavy rainfall. Lows around 70. East winds around 5 miles per hour in the evening, becoming light and variable. Chance of rain near 100%. Monday, showers. A chance of thunderstorms. Some thunderstorms may produce heavy rainfall in the morning. Highs in the upper 70s. Southeast winds around 5 miles per hour. Chance of rain 90%. Monday night, showers likely. A chance of thunderstorms, mainly in the evening. Lows in the upper 60s. Northeast winds 5 to 10 miles per hour. Chance of rain 70%. Tuesday, showers likely with a slight chance of thunderstorms. Highs in the upper 70s. Northeast winds 10 to 15 miles per hour with gusts up to 25 miles per hour. Chance of rain 70%. Tuesday night, mostly cloudy. Showers likely with a chance of thunderstorms in the evening. Lows in the mid-60s. Chance of rain 70%. Wednesday through Thursday, mostly cloudy. Highs in the lower 80s. Lows in the lower 60s. Thursday night, mostly cloudy with a 20% chance of showers. Lows in the lower 60s. Friday and Friday night, mostly cloudy with a chance of showers with a slight chance of thunderstorms. Highs in the lower 80s. Lows in the mid-60s. Chance of rain 50%. Saturday, showers likely with a slight chance of thunderstorms in the morning, then showers with a chance of thunderstorms in the afternoon. Highs around 80. Chance of rain 80%. The coastal waters forecast for the following: waters from Suwannee River to Apalachicola, Florida, extending from 20 to 60 nautical miles. Coastal waters from Okaloosa-Walton County line to Mexico Beach out to 20 nautical miles. Coastal waters from Mexico Beach to Apalachicola out to 20 nautical miles. Waters from Okaloosa-Walton County line to Mexico Beach 20 to 60 nautical miles. And waters from Mexico Beach to Apalachicola 20 to 60 nautical miles. Rest of tonight, southeast winds 5 to 10 knots. Seas around 2 feet. Wave detail, south 2 feet at 6 seconds. Protected waters, a light chop. A chance of thunderstorms. Showers. Monday, south winds 5 to 10 knots, becoming west in the afternoon. Seas around 2 feet. Wave detail, south 2 feet at 6 seconds. Protected waters, a light chop. A chance of thunderstorms. Showers. Monday night, northwest winds 10 to 15 knots, becoming northeast after midnight. Seas around 2 feet. Wave detail, south 2 feet at 5 seconds. Protected waters, a moderate chop. Showers likely with a chance of thunderstorms. Tuesday, northeast winds 15 to 20 knots with gusts up to 25 knots. Seas 2 to 4 feet. Wave detail, east 3 feet at 4 seconds and south 1 foot at 5 seconds. Protected waters, choppy. Showers with a chance of thunderstorms. Tuesday night, northeast winds 20 to 25 knots with gusts up to 30 knots. Seas 3 to 5 feet, occasionally to 6 feet. Wave detail, northeast 5 feet at 5 seconds and south 1 foot at 5 seconds. Protected waters, rough. Showers with a chance of thunderstorms in the evening, then showers likely with a slight chance of thunderstorms after midnight. Wednesday, northeast winds 20 to 25 knots. Seas 4 to 6 feet, occasionally to 8 feet. Wave detail, east 5 feet at 5 seconds. Protected waters, rough. A chance of showers with a slight chance of thunderstorms. Wednesday night, northeast winds 15 to 20 knots with gusts up to 25 knots. Seas 3 to 5 feet, occasionally to 6 feet. Protected waters, choppy.
a chance of shower.

with a slight chance of thunderstorms. Thursday, northeast winds 20 to 25 knots. Seas 3 to 5 feet, occasionally to 6 feet. Protected waters rough. A chance of showers with a slight chance of thunderstorms. Thursday night, east winds 15 to 20 knots. Seas 3 to 5 feet, occasionally to 6 feet. Protected waters choppy. A chance of showers. A slight chance of thunderstorms in the evening, then a chance of thunderstorms after midnight. Friday, east winds 20 to 25 knots. Seas 4 to 6 feet, occasionally to 8 feet. Protected waters rough. Showers likely with a chance of thunderstorms. Friday night, east winds 20 to 25 knots. Seas 4 to 6 feet, occasionally to 8 feet. Protected waters rough. Showers with a chance of thunderstorms. Winds and waves higher in and near thunderstorms. The Tallahassee climate summary for this evening, as of 5 p.m., October 4, 2026. Today's high temperature of 81 degrees occurred at 3:49 p.m. This high was 4 degrees below the normal high of 85. Today's low temperature of 74 degrees occurred at 9:29 a.m. This low was 10 degrees above the normal low of 64. 0.75 inches of precipitation fell today, which brings the monthly total to 1.35 inches. This is 0.84 inches above the normal amount of 0.51 inches for October. The total precipitation for the year now stands at 32.95 inches, which is 15.79 inches below normal. The normal high temperature for tomorrow is 85 degrees, and the normal low is 64. The record high for tomorrow is 94, which occurred in 1986, and the record low is 38, which occurred in 1987. Sunset tonight is at 7:19 p.m. Sunrise tomorrow is at 7:33 a.m. The coastal waters forecast for the following St. Andrews Bay waterways. Rest of tonight, southeast winds around 5 knots. Protected waters smooth, a chance of thunderstorms. Showers. Monday, northeast winds 5 to 10 knots. Protected waters a light chop. A chance of thunderstorms. Showers. Monday night, northeast winds 5 to 10 knots. Protected waters a light chop. A chance of thunderstorms in the evening. A chance of showers. Tuesday, northeast winds 10 to 15 knots with gusts up to 20 knots. Protected waters a moderate chop. A slight chance of thunderstorms. A chance of showers in the morning, then showers likely in the afternoon. Tuesday night, northeast winds 10 to 15 knots with gusts up to 20 knots. Protected waters a moderate chop. Showers likely with a slight chance of thunderstorms in the evening, then a slight chance of showers after midnight. Wednesday, northeast winds 10 to 15 knots with gusts up to 20 knots. Protected waters a moderate chop. Wednesday night, a slight chance of showers after midnight. Wednesday, northeast winds 10 to 15 knots with gusts up to 20 knots. Protected waters a moderate chop. Wednesday night, northeast winds 10 to 15 knots. Protected waters a moderate chop. Thursday, northeast winds 10 to 15 knots. Protected waters a moderate chop. Thursday night, northeast winds around 10 knots. Protected waters a light chop. A slight chance of showers after midnight. Friday, northeast winds 10 to 15 knots. Protected waters a moderate chop. A chance of showers. A slight chance of thunderstorms in the morning, then a chance of thunderstorms in the afternoon. Friday night, east winds 10 to 15 knots. Protected waters a moderate chop. A chance of thunderstorms. A chance of showers in the evening, then showers likely after midnight. Winds and waves higher in and near thunderstorms. The Tropical Weather Outlook. For the North Atlantic, Caribbean Sea and the Gulf of America, southwestern Gulf of America, an area of low pressure is likely to form around the middle of the week over the southwestern Gulf of America. Although environmental conditions are expected to be only marginally conducive, some slow development is possible and the tropical depression could form late this week while the system drifts northward. Formation chance through 48 hours, low, near 0%. Formation chance through 7 days, medium, 40%. 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

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The current time is 9:35 p.m. Eastern Daylight Time. High rip current risk now in effect through late Monday night. What? Dangerous rip currents. Where? Walton and Bay County beaches. When? Through late Monday night. Impacts. Rip currents can sweep even the best swimmers away from shore into deeper water. Swim near a lifeguard. If caught in a rip current, relax and float. Don't swim against the current. If able, swim in a direction following the shoreline. If unable to escape, face the shore and call or wave for help. These are the 9 p.m. Eastern Daylight Time conditions. At the Tallahassee Airport, it was cloudy. The temperature was 79 degrees. The wind was northeast at 5 miles an hour. At Florida State University, the temperature was 79 degrees. The wind was east at 5 miles an hour. At Apalachicola, it was cloudy. The temperature was 77 degrees. The wind was northeast at 5 miles an hour. At Panama City Northwest, it was cloudy. The temperature was 77 degrees. The wind was east at 5 miles an hour. At Dothan, it was cloudy. The temperature was 75 degrees. The wind was east at 5 miles an hour. The report from Albany was not available. At Valdosta, light rain was falling. The temperature was 77 degrees. The wind was calm. Over the marine area, at the buoy south of Apalachicola, winds were east at 2 knots and seas were 3 feet. At the buoy south of Panama City, winds were southeast at 8 knots and seas were 4 feet. At the buoy south of Pensacola, winds were east at 14 knots. The forecast for the local area. Flood watch in effect through Monday evening. Rest of today, showers with a chance of thunderstorms. Some thunderstorms may produce heavy rainfall. Near steady temperature in the upper 70s. Northeast winds around 5 miles per hour. Chance of rain near 100%. Tonight, a chance of thunderstorms. Showers. Some thunderstorms may produce heavy rainfall. Lows around 70. East winds around 5 miles per hour in the evening, becoming light and variable. Chance of rain near 100%. Monday, showers. A chance of thunderstorms. Some thunderstorms may produce heavy rainfall in the morning. Highs in the upper 70s. Southeast winds around 5 miles per hour. Chance of rain 90%. Monday night, showers likely. A chance of thunderstorms, mainly in the evening. Lows in the upper 60s. Northeast winds 5 to 10 miles per hour. Chance of rain 70%. Tuesday, showers likely with a slight chance of thunderstorms. Highs in the upper 70s. Northeast winds 10 to 15 miles per hour with gusts up to 25 miles per hour. Chance of rain 70%. Tuesday night, mostly cloudy. Showers likely with a chance of thunderstorms in the evening. Lows in the mid-60s. Chance of rain 70%. Wednesday through Thursday, mostly cloudy. Highs in the lower 80s. Lows in the lower 60s. Thursday night, mostly cloudy with a 20% chance of showers. Lows in the lower 60s. Friday and Friday night, mostly cloudy with a chance of showers with a slight chance of thunderstorms. Highs in the lower 80s. Lows in the mid-60s. Chance of rain 50%. Saturday, showers likely with a slight chance of thunderstorms in the morning, then showers with a chance of thunderstorms in the afternoon. Highs around 80. Chance of rain 80%. The coastal waters forecast for the following: waters from Suwannee River to Apalachicola, Florida, extending from 20 to 60 nautical miles, coastal waters from Okaloosa Walton County line to Mexico Beach out to 20 nautical miles, coastal waters from Mexico Beach to Apalachicola out to 20 nautical miles, waters from Okaloosa Walton County line to Mexico Beach 20 to 60 nautical miles, and waters from Mexico Beach to Apalachicola 20 to 60 nautical miles. Rest of tonight, southeast winds 5 to 10 knots. Seas around 2 feet. Wave detail, south 2 feet at 6 seconds. Protected waters, a light chop. A chance of thunderstorms. Showers. Monday, south winds 5 to 10 knots, becoming west in the afternoon. Seas around 2 feet. Wave detail, south 2 feet at 6 seconds. Protected waters, a light chop. A chance of thunderstorms. Showers. Monday night, northwest winds 10 to 15 knots, becoming northeast.

after midnight. Seas around 2 feet. Wave detail, south 2 feet at 5 seconds. Protected waters a moderate chop. Showers likely with a chance of thunderstorms. Tuesday, northeast winds 15 to 20 knots with gusts up to 25 knots. Seas 2 to 4 feet. Wave detail, east 3 feet at 4 seconds and south 1 foot at 5 seconds. Protected waters choppy. Showers with a chance of thunderstorms. Tuesday night, northeast winds 20 to 25 knots with gusts up to 30 knots. Seas 3 to 5 feet, occasionally to 6 feet. Wave detail, northeast 5 feet at 5 seconds and south 1 foot at 5 seconds. Protected waters rough. Showers with a chance of thunderstorms in the evening, then showers likely with a slight chance of thunderstorms after midnight. Wednesday, northeast winds 20 to 25 knots. Seas 4 to 6 feet, occasionally to 8 feet. Wave detail, east 5 feet at 5 seconds. Protected waters rough. A chance of showers with a slight chance of thunderstorms. Wednesday night, northeast winds 15 to 20 knots with gusts up to 25 knots. Seas 3 to 5 feet, occasionally to 6 feet. Protected waters choppy. A chance of showers with a slight chance of thunderstorms. Thursday, northeast winds 20 to 25 knots. Seas 3 to 5 feet, occasionally to 6 feet. Protected waters rough. A chance of showers with a slight chance of thunderstorms. Thursday night, east winds 15 to 20 knots. Seas 3 to 5 feet, occasionally to 6 feet. Protected waters choppy. A chance of showers. A slight chance of thunderstorms in the evening, then a chance of thunderstorms after midnight. Friday, east winds 20 to 25 knots. Seas 4 to 6 feet, occasionally to 8 feet. Protected waters rough. Showers likely with a chance of thunderstorms. Friday night, east winds 20 to 25 knots. Seas 4 to 6 feet, occasionally to 8 feet. Protected waters rough. Showers with a chance of thunderstorms. Winds and waves higher in and near thunderstorms. The coastal waters forecast for the following St. Andrews Bay waterways. Rest of tonight, southeast winds around 5 knots. Protected waters smooth, a chance of thunderstorms. Showers. Monday, northeast winds 5 to 10 knots. Protected waters a light chop. A chance of thunderstorms. Showers. Monday night, northeast winds 5 to 10 knots. Protected waters a light chop. A chance of thunderstorms in the evening. A chance of showers. Tuesday, northeast winds 10 to 15 knots with gusts up to 20 knots. Protected waters a moderate chop. A slight chance of thunderstorms. A chance of showers in the morning, then showers likely in the afternoon. Tuesday night, northeast winds 10 to 15 knots with gusts up to 20 knots. Protected waters a moderate chop. Showers likely with a slight chance of thunderstorms in the evening, then a slight chance of showers after midnight. Wednesday, northeast winds 10 to 15 knots with gusts up to 20 knots. Protected waters a moderate chop. Wednesday night, northeast winds 10 to 15 knots. Protected waters a moderate chop. Thursday, northeast winds 10 to 15 knots. Protected waters a moderate chop. Thursday night, northeast winds around 10 knots. Protected waters a light chop. A slight chance of showers after midnight. Friday, northeast winds 10 to 15 knots. Protected waters a moderate chop. A chance of showers. A slight chance of thunderstorms in the morning, then a chance of thunderstorms in the afternoon. Friday night, east winds 10 to 15 knots. Protected waters a moderate chop. A chance of thunderstorms. A chance of showers in the evening, then showers likely after midnight. Winds and waves higher in and near thunderstorms. The Tropical Weather Outlook. For the North Atlantic, Caribbean Sea and the Gulf of America, southwestern Gulf of America, an area of low pressure is likely to form around the middle of the week over the southwestern Gulf of America. Although environmental conditions are expected to be only marginally conducive, some slow development is possible and the tropical depression could form late this week while the system drifts northward. Formation chance through 48 hours, low, near 0%. Formation chance through 7 days, medium, 40%. 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

ceased at 5 miles an hour. At Florida State University, the temperature was 79 degrees. The wind was east at 5 miles an hour. At Apalachicola, it was cloudy. The temperature was 77 degrees. The wind was northeast at 5 miles an hour. At Panama City Northwest, it was cloudy. The temperature was 77 degrees. The wind was east at 5 miles an hour. At Dothan, it was cloudy. The temperature was 75 degrees. The wind was east at 5 miles an hour. The report from Albany was not available. At Valdosta, light rain was falling. The temperature was 77 degrees. The wind was calm. Over the marine area, at the buoys south of Apalachicola, winds were east at 2 knots and seas were 3 feet. At the buoys south of Panama City, winds were southeast at 8 knots and seas were 4 feet. At the buoys south of Pensacola, winds were east at 14 knots. The forecast for the local area. Flood watch in effect through Monday evening. Rest of today, showers with a chance of thunderstorms. Some thunderstorms may produce heavy rainfall. Near steady temperature in the upper 70s. Northeast winds around 5 miles per hour. Chance of rain near 100%. Tonight, a chance of thunderstorms. Showers. Some thunderstorms may produce heavy rainfall. Lows around 70. East winds around 5 miles per hour in the evening, becoming light and variable. Chance of rain near 100%. Monday, showers. A chance of thunderstorms. Some thunderstorms may produce heavy rainfall in the morning. Highs in the upper 70s. Southeast winds around 5 miles per hour. Chance of rain 90%. Monday night, showers likely. A chance of thunderstorms, mainly in the evening. Lows in the upper 60s. Northeast winds 5 to 10 miles per hour. Chance of rain 70%. Tuesday, showers likely with a slight chance of thunderstorms. Highs in the upper 70s. Northeast winds 10 to 15 miles per hour with gusts up to 25 miles per hour. Chance of rain 70%. Tuesday night, mostly cloudy. Showers likely with a chance of thunderstorms in the evening. Lows in the mid-60s. Chance of rain 70%. Wednesday through Thursday, mostly cloudy. Highs in the lower 80s. Lows in the lower 60s. Thursday night, mostly cloudy with a 20% chance of showers. Lows in the lower 60s. Friday and Friday night, mostly cloudy with a chance of showers with a slight chance of thunderstorms. Highs in the lower 80s. Lows in the mid-60s. Chance of rain 50%. Saturday, showers likely with a slight chance of thunderstorms in the morning, then showers with a chance of thunderstorms in the afternoon. Highs around 80. Chance of rain 80%. The coastal waters forecast for the following: waters from Suwannee River to Apalachicola, Florida, extending from 20 to 60 nautical miles. Coastal waters from Okaloosa-Walton County line to Mexico Beach out to 20 nautical miles. Coastal waters from Mexico Beach to Apalachicola out to 20 nautical miles. Waters from Okaloosa-Walton County line to Mexico Beach 20 to 60 nautical miles. And waters from Mexico Beach to Apalachicola 20 to 60 nautical miles. Rest of tonight, southeast winds 5 to 10 knots. Seas around 2 feet. Wave detail, south 2 feet at 6 seconds. Protected waters a light chop. A chance of thunderstorms. Showers. Monday, south winds 5 to 10 knots, becoming west in the afternoon. Seas around 2 feet. Wave detail, south 2 feet at 6 seconds. Protected waters a light chop. A chance of thunderstorms. Showers. Monday night, northwest winds 10 to 15 knots, becoming northeast after midnight. Seas around 2 feet. Wave detail, south 2 feet at 5 seconds. Protected waters a moderate chop. Showers likely with a chance of thunderstorms. Tuesday, northeast winds 15 to 20 knots with gusts up to 25 knots. Seas 2 to 4 feet. Wave detail, east 3 feet at 4 seconds and south 1 foot at 5 seconds. Protected waters choppy. Showers with a chance of thunderstorms. Tuesday night, northeast winds 20 to 25 knots with gusts up to 30 knots. Seas 3 to 5 feet, occasionally to 6 feet. Wave detail, northeast 5 feet at 5 seconds and south 1 foot at 5 seconds. Protected waters rough. Showers with a chance of thunderstorms in the evening, then showers likely with a slight chance of thunderstorms.

winds after midnight. Wednesday, northeast winds 20 to 25 knots. Seas 4 to 6 feet, occasionally to 8 feet. Wave detail, east 5 feet at 5 seconds. Protected waters rough. A chance of showers with a slight chance of thunderstorms. Wednesday night, northeast winds 15 to 20 knots with gusts up to 25 knots. Seas 3 to 5 feet, occasionally to 6 feet. Protected waters choppy. A chance of showers with a slight chance of thunderstorms. Thursday, northeast winds 20 to 25 knots. Seas 3 to 5 feet, occasionally to 6 feet. Protected waters rough. A chance of showers with a slight chance of thunderstorms. Thursday night, east winds 15 to 20 knots. Seas 3 to 5 feet, occasionally to 6 feet. Protected waters choppy. A chance of showers. A slight chance of thunderstorms in the evening, then a chance of thunderstorms after midnight. Friday, east winds 20 to 25 knots. Seas 4 to 6 feet, occasionally to 8 feet. Protected waters rough. Showers likely with a chance of thunderstorms. Friday night, east winds 20 to 25 knots. Seas 4 to 6 feet, occasionally to 8 feet. Protected waters rough. Showers with a chance of thunderstorms. Winds and waves higher in and near thunderstorms. The coastal waters forecast for the following St. Andrews Bay waterways. Rest of tonight, southeast winds around 5 knots. Protected waters smooth, a chance of thunderstorms. Showers. Monday, northeast winds 5 to 10 knots. Protected waters a light chop. A chance of thunderstorms. Showers. Monday night, northeast winds 5 to 10 knots. Protected waters a light chop. A chance of thunderstorms in the evening. A chance of showers. Tuesday, northeast winds 10 to 15 knots with gusts up to 20 knots. Protected waters a moderate chop. A slight chance of thunderstorms. A chance of showers in the morning, then showers likely in the afternoon. Tuesday night, northeast winds 10 to 15 knots with gusts up to 20 knots. Protected waters a moderate chop. Showers likely with a slight chance of thunderstorms in the evening, then a slight chance of showers after midnight. Wednesday, northeast winds 10 to 15 knots with gusts up to 20 knots. Protected waters a moderate chop. Wednesday night, northeast winds 10 to 15 knots. Protected waters a moderate chop. Thursday, northeast winds 10 to 15 knots. Protected waters a moderate chop. Thursday night, northeast winds around 10 knots. Protected waters a light chop. A slight chance of showers after midnight. Friday, northeast winds 10 to 15 knots. Protected waters a moderate chop. A chance of showers. A slight chance of thunderstorms in the morning, then a chance of thunderstorms in the afternoon. Friday night, east winds 10 to 15 knots. Protected waters a moderate chop. A chance of thunderstorms. A chance of showers in the evening, then showers likely after midnight. Winds and waves higher in and near thunderstorms. The Tropical Weather Outlook. For the North Atlantic, Caribbean Sea and the Gulf of America, southwestern Gulf of America, an area of low pressure is likely to form around the middle of the week over the southwestern Gulf of America. Although environmental conditions are expected to be only marginally conducive, some slow development is possible and the tropical depression could form late this week while the system drifts northward. Formation chance through 48 hours, low, near 0%. Formation chance through 7 days, medium, 40%. 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The latest weather and forecast information can also be accessed by calling our automated forecast line at 850-942-8851. The current time is 9:55 p.m. Eastern Daylight Time. High rip current risk now in effect through late Monday night. What? Dangerous rip currents. Where? Walton and Bay County beaches. When? Through late Monday night. Impacts. Rip currents can sweep even the best swimmers away from shore into deeper water. Swim near a lifeguard. If caught in a rip current, relax and float. Don't swim against the current. If able, swim in a direction following the shoreline. If unable to escape, trace the shore and call or wave for help. These are the 9 p.m. Eastern Daylight Time conditions.

At the Tallahassee Airport, it was cloudy. The temperature was 79 degrees. The wind was northeast at 5 miles an hour. At Florida State University, the temperature was 79 degrees. The wind was east at 5 miles an hour. At Apalachicola, it was cloudy. The temperature was 77 degrees. The wind was northeast at 5 miles an hour. At Panama City Northwest, it was cloudy. The temperature was 77 degrees. The wind was east at 5 miles an hour. At Dothan, it was cloudy. The temperature was 75 degrees. The wind was east at 5 miles an hour. The report from Albany was not available. At Valdosta, light rain was falling. The temperature was 77 degrees. The wind was calm. Over the marine area, at the buoys south of Apalachicola, winds were east at 2 knots and seas were 3 feet. At the buoys south of Panama City, winds were southeast at 8 knots and seas were 4 feet. At the buoys south of Pensacola, winds were east at 14 knots. The forecast for the local area. Flood watch in effect through Monday evening. Rest of today, showers with a chance of thunderstorms. Some thunderstorms may produce heavy rainfall. Near steady temperature in the upper 70s. Northeast winds around 5 miles per hour. Chance of rain near 100%. Tonight, a chance of thunderstorms. Showers. Some thunderstorms may produce heavy rainfall. Lows around 70. East winds around 5 miles per hour in the evening, becoming light and variable. Chance of rain near 100%. Monday, showers. A chance of thunderstorms. Some thunderstorms may produce heavy rainfall in the morning. Highs in the upper 70s. Southeast winds around 5 miles per hour. Chance of rain 90%. Monday night, showers likely. A chance of thunderstorms, mainly in the evening. Lows in the upper 60s. Northeast winds 5 to 10 miles per hour. Chance of rain 70%. Tuesday, showers likely with a slight chance of thunderstorms. Highs in the upper 70s. Northeast winds 10 to 15 miles per hour with gusts up to 25 miles per hour. Chance of rain 70%. Tuesday night, mostly cloudy. Showers likely with a chance of thunderstorms in the evening. Lows in the mid-60s. Chance of rain 70%. Wednesday through Thursday, mostly cloudy. Highs in the lower 80s. Lows in the lower 60s. Thursday night, mostly cloudy with a 20% chance of showers. Lows in the lower 60s. Friday and Friday night, mostly cloudy with a chance of showers with a slight chance of thunderstorms. Highs in the lower 80s. Lows in the mid-60s. Chance of rain 50%. Saturday, showers likely with a slight chance of thunderstorms in the morning, then showers with a chance of thunderstorms in the afternoon. Highs around 80. Chance of rain 80%. The coastal waters forecast for the following: waters from Suwannee River to Apalachicola, Florida, extending from 20 to 60 nautical miles. Coastal waters from Okaloosa-Walton County line to Mexico Beach out to 20 nautical miles. Coastal waters from Mexico Beach to Apalachicola out to 20 nautical miles. Waters from Okaloosa-Walton County line to Mexico Beach 20 to 60 nautical miles. And waters from Mexico Beach to Apalachicola 20 to 60 nautical miles. Rest of tonight, southeast winds 5 to 10 knots. Seas around 2 feet. Wave detail, south 2 feet at 6 seconds. Protected waters a light chop. A chance of thunderstorms. Showers. Monday, south winds 5 to 10 knots, becoming west in the afternoon. Seas around 2 feet. Wave detail, south 2 feet at 6 seconds. Protected waters a light chop. A chance of thunderstorms. Showers. Monday night, northwest winds 10 to 15 knots, becoming northeast after midnight. Seas around 2 feet. Wave detail, south 2 feet at 5 seconds. Protected waters a moderate chop. Showers likely with a chance of thunderstorms. Tuesday, northeast winds 15 to 20 knots with gusts up to 25 knots. Seas 2 to 4 feet. Wave detail, east 3 feet at 4 seconds and south 1 foot at 5 seconds. Protected waters choppy. Showers with a chance of thunderstorms. Tuesday night, northeast winds 20 to 25 knots with gusts up to 30 knots. Seas 3 to 5 feet, occasionally to 6 feet. Wave detail, northeast 5 feet at 5 seconds and south 1 foot at 5 seconds.

Protected water's rough. Showers with a chance of thunderstorms in the evening, then showers likely with a slight chance of thunderstorms after midnight. Wednesday, northeast winds 20 to 25 knots. Seas 4 to 6 feet, occasionally to 8 feet. Wave detail, east 5 feet at 5 seconds. Protected waters rough. A chance of showers with a slight chance of thunderstorms. Wednesday night, northeast winds 15 to 20 knots with gusts up to 25 knots. Seas 3 to 5 feet, occasionally to 6 feet. Protected waters choppy. A chance of showers with a slight chance of thunderstorms. Thursday, northeast winds 20 to 25 knots. Seas 3 to 5 feet, occasionally to 6 feet. Protected waters rough. A chance of showers with a slight chance of thunderstorms. Thursday night, east winds 15 to 20 knots. Seas 3 to 5 feet, occasionally to 6 feet. Protected waters choppy. A chance of showers. A slight chance of thunderstorms in the evening, then a chance of thunderstorms after midnight. Friday, east winds 20 to 25 knots. Seas 4 to 6 feet, occasionally to 8 feet. Protected waters rough. Showers likely with a chance of thunderstorms. Friday night, east winds 20 to 25 knots. Seas 4 to 6 feet, occasionally to 8 feet. Protected waters rough. Showers with a chance of thunderstorms. Winds and waves higher in and near thunderstorms. The Tallahassee climate summary for this evening, as of 5 p.m., October 4, 2026. Today's high temperature of 81 degrees occurred at 3:49 p.m. This high was 4 degrees below the normal high of 85. Today's low temperature of 74 degrees occurred at 9:29 a.m. This low was 10 degrees above the normal low of 64. 0.75 inches of precipitation fell today, which brings the monthly total to 1.35 inches. This is 0.84 inches above the normal amount of 0.51 inches for October. The total precipitation for the year now stands at 32.95 inches, which is 15.79 inches below normal. The normal high temperature for tomorrow is 85 degrees, and the normal low is 64. The record high for tomorrow is 94, which occurred in 1986, and the record low is 38, which occurred in 1987. Sunset tonight is at 7:19 p.m. Sunrise tomorrow is at 7:33 a.m. The coastal waters forecast for the following St. Andrews Bay waterways. Rest of tonight, southeast winds around 5 knots. Protected waters smooth, a chance of thunderstorms. Showers. Monday, northeast winds 5 to 10 knots. Protected waters a light chop. A chance of thunderstorms. Showers. Monday night, northeast winds 5 to 10 knots. Protected waters a light chop. A chance of thunderstorms in the evening. A chance of showers. Tuesday, northeast winds 10 to 15 knots with gusts up to 20 knots. Protected waters a moderate chop. A slight chance of thunderstorms. A chance of showers in the morning, then showers likely in the afternoon. Tuesday night, northeast winds 10 to 15 knots with gusts up to 20 knots. Protected waters a moderate chop. Showers likely with a slight chance of thunderstorms in the evening, then a slight chance of showers after midnight. Wednesday, northeast winds 10 to 15 knots with gusts up to 20 knots. Protected waters a moderate chop. Wednesday night, northeast winds 10 to 15 knots. Protected waters a moderate chop. Thursday, northeast winds 10 to 15 knots. Protected waters a moderate chop. Thursday night, northeast winds around 10 knots. Protected waters a light chop. A slight chance of showers after midnight. Friday, northeast winds 10 to 15 knots. Protected waters a moderate chop. A chance of showers. A slight chance of thunderstorms in the morning, then a chance of thunderstorms in the afternoon. Friday night, east winds 10 to 15 knots. Protected waters a moderate chop. A chance of thunderstorms. A chance of showers in the evening, then showers likely after midnight. Winds and waves higher in and near thunderstorms. The Tropical Weather Outlook. For the North Atlantic, Caribbean Sea and the Gulf of America, southwestern Gulf of America, an area of low pressure is likely to form around the middle of the week over the southwestern Gulf of America. Although environmental conditions are expected to be only marginally conducive, some slow development is possible and the tropical depression could form late this week while the system drifts northward. 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

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The latest weather and forecast information can also be accessed by calling our automated forecast line at 850-942-8851. The current time is 10:06 p.m. Eastern Daylight Time. High rip current risk now in effect through late Monday night. What? Dangerous rip currents. Where? Walton and Bay County beaches. When? Through late Monday night. Impacts. Rip currents can sweep even the best swimmers away from shore into deeper water. Swim near a lifeguard. If caught in a rip current, relax and float. Don't swim against the current. If able, swim in a direction following the shoreline. If unable to escape, trace the shore and call or wave for help. These are the 10 p.m. Eastern Daylight Time conditions. At the Tallahassee Airport, it was cloudy. The temperature was 78 degrees. The wind was east at 7 miles an hour. The report from Florida State University was not available. At Apalachicola, it was cloudy. The temperature was 77 degrees. The wind was northeast at 6 miles an hour. At Panama City Northwest, light rain was falling. The temperature was 76 degrees. The wind was northeast at 5 miles an hour. At Dothan, light rain was falling. The temperature was 75 degrees. The wind was east at 6 miles an hour. The report from Albany was not available. At Valdosta, it was cloudy. The temperature was 76 degrees. The wind was east at 3 miles an hour. Over the marine area, at the buoy south of Apalachicola, winds were west at 6 knots. At the buoy south of Panama City, winds were southeast at 8 knots. At the buoy south of Pensacola, winds were southeast at 70 knots, and seas were 4 feet. The forecast for the local area. Flood watch in effect through Monday evening. Rest of today, showers with a chance of thunderstorms. Some thunderstorms may produce heavy rainfall. Near steady temperature in the upper 70s. Northeast winds around 5 miles per hour. Chance of rain near 100%. Tonight, a chance of thunderstorms. Showers. Some thunderstorms may produce heavy rainfall. Lows around 70. East winds around 5 miles per hour in the evening, becoming light and variable. Chance of rain near 100%. Monday, showers. A chance of thunderstorms. Some thunderstorms may produce heavy rainfall in the morning. Highs in the upper 70s. Southeast winds around 5 miles per hour. Chance of rain 90%. Monday night, showers likely. A chance of thunderstorms, mainly in the evening. Lows in the upper 60s. Northeast winds 5 to 10 miles per hour. Chance of rain 70%. Tuesday, showers likely with a slight chance of thunderstorms. Highs in the upper 70s. Northeast winds 10 to 15 miles per hour with gusts up to 25 miles per hour. Chance of rain 70%. Tuesday night, mostly cloudy. Showers likely with a chance of thunderstorms in the evening. Lows in the mid-60s. Chance of rain 70%. Wednesday through Thursday, mostly cloudy. Highs in the lower 80s. Lows in the lower 60s. Thursday night, mostly cloudy with a 20% chance of showers. Lows in the lower 60s. Friday and Friday night, mostly cloudy with a chance of showers with a slight chance of thunderstorms. Highs in the lower 80s. Lows in the mid-60s. Chance of rain 50%. Saturday, showers likely with a slight chance of thunderstorms in the morning, then showers with a chance of thunderstorms in the afternoon. Highs around 80. Chance of rain 80%. The coastal waters forecast for the following: waters from Suwannee River to Apalachicola, Florida, extending from 20 to 60 nautical miles, coastal waters from Okaloosa Walton County line to Mexico Beach out to 20 nautical miles, coastal waters from Mexico Beach to Apalachicola out to 20 nautical miles, waters from Okaloosa Walton County line to Mexico Beach 20 to 60 nautical miles, and waters from Mexico Beach to Apalachicola 20 to 60 nautical miles. Rest of tonight, southeast winds 5 to 10 knots. Seas around 2 feet. Wave detail, south 2 feet at 6 seconds. Protected waters alike.

drop. A chance of thunderstorms. Showers. Monday, south winds 5 to 10 knots, becoming west in the afternoon. Seas around 2 feet. Wave detail, south 2 feet at 6 seconds. Protected waters, a light chop. A chance of thunderstorms. Showers. Monday night, northwest winds 10 to 15 knots, becoming northeast after midnight. Seas around 2 feet. Wave detail, south 2 feet at 5 seconds. Protected waters, a moderate chop. Showers likely with a chance of thunderstorms. Tuesday, northeast winds 15 to 20 knots with gusts up to 25 knots. Seas 2 to 4 feet. Wave detail, east 3 feet at 4 seconds and south 1 foot at 5 seconds. Protected waters choppy. Showers with a chance of thunderstorms. Tuesday night, northeast winds 20 to 25 knots with gusts up to 30 knots. Seas 3 to 5 feet, occasionally to 6 feet. Wave detail, northeast 5 feet at 5 seconds and south 1 foot at 5 seconds. Protected waters rough. Showers with a chance of thunderstorms in the evening, then showers likely with a slight chance of thunderstorms after midnight. Wednesday, northeast winds 20 to 25 knots. Seas 4 to 6 feet, occasionally to 8 feet. Wave detail, east 5 feet at 5 seconds. Protected waters rough. A chance of showers with a slight chance of thunderstorms. Wednesday night, northeast winds 15 to 20 knots with gusts up to 25 knots. Seas 3 to 5 feet, occasionally to 6 feet. Protected waters choppy. A chance of showers with a slight chance of thunderstorms. Thursday, northeast winds 20 to 25 knots. Seas 3 to 5 feet, occasionally to 6 feet. Protected waters rough. A chance of showers with a slight chance of thunderstorms. Thursday night, east winds 15 to 20 knots. Seas 3 to 5 feet, occasionally to 6 feet. Protected waters choppy. A chance of showers. A slight chance of thunderstorms in the evening, then a chance of thunderstorms after midnight. Friday, east winds 20 to 25 knots. Seas 4 to 6 feet, occasionally to 8 feet. Protected waters rough. Showers likely with a chance of thunderstorms. Friday night, east winds 20 to 25 knots. Seas 4 to 6 feet, occasionally to 8 feet. Protected waters rough. Showers with a chance of thunderstorms. Winds and waves higher in and near thunderstorms. The coastal waters forecast for the following St. Andrews Bay waterways. West of tonight, southeast winds around 5 knots. Protected waters smooth, a chance of thunderstorms. Showers. Monday, northeast winds 5 to 10 knots. Protected waters a light chop. A chance of thunderstorms. Showers. Monday night, northeast winds 5 to 10 knots. Protected waters a light chop. A chance of thunderstorms in the evening. A chance of showers. Tuesday, northeast winds 10 to 15 knots with gusts up to 20 knots. Protected waters a moderate chop. A slight chance of thunderstorms. A chance of showers in the morning, then showers likely in the afternoon. Tuesday night, northeast winds 10 to 15 knots with gusts up to 20 knots. Protected waters a moderate chop. Showers likely with a slight chance of thunderstorms in the evening, then a slight chance of showers after midnight. Wednesday, northeast winds 10 to 15 knots with gusts up to 20 knots. Protected waters a moderate chop. Wednesday night, northeast winds 10 to 15 knots. Protected waters a moderate chop. Thursday, northeast winds 10 to 15 knots. Protected waters a moderate chop. Thursday night, northeast winds around 10 knots. Protected waters a light chop. A slight chance of showers after midnight. Friday, northeast winds 10 to 15 knots. Protected waters a moderate chop. A chance of showers. A slight chance of thunderstorms in the morning, then a chance of thunderstorms in the afternoon. Friday night, east winds 10 to 15 knots. Protected waters a moderate chop. A chance of thunderstorms. A chance of showers in the evening, then showers likely after midnight. Winds and waves higher in and near thunderstorms. The Tropical Weather Outlook. For the North Atlantic, Caribbean Sea and the Gulf of America, southwestern Gulf of America, an area of low pressure is likely to form around the middle of the week over the southwestern Gulf of America. Although environmental conditions are expected to be only marginally conducive, some slow development is possible and the tropical depression could

Form late this week while the system drifts northward. Formation chance through 48 hours, low, near 0%. Formation chance through 7 days, medium, 40%. 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This broadcast originates from your National Weather Service office in Tallahassee, Florida. The latest weather and forecast information can also be accessed by calling our automated forecast line at 850-942-8851. The current time is 10:16 p.m. Eastern Daylight Time. High rip current risk now in effect through late Monday night. What? Dangerous rip currents. Where? Walton and Bay County beaches. When? Through late Monday night. Impacts. Rip currents can sweep even the best swimmers away from shore into deeper water. Swim near a lifeguard. If caught in a rip current, relax and float. Don't swim against the current. If able, swim in a direction following the shoreline. If unable to escape, trace the shore and call or wave for help. These are the 10 p.m. Eastern Daylight Time conditions. At the Tallahassee Airport, it was mostly cloudy. The temperature was 78 degrees. The wind was east at 7 miles an hour. At Florida State University, the temperature was 79 degrees. The wind was east at 5 miles an hour. At Apalachicola, it was mostly cloudy. The temperature was 77 degrees. The wind was northeast at 6 miles an hour. At Panama City Northwest, light rain was falling. The temperature was 76 degrees. The wind was northeast at 5 miles an hour. At Dothan, light rain was falling. The temperature was 75 degrees. The wind was southeast at 6 miles an hour. The report from Albany was not available. At Valdosta, it was cloudy. The temperature was 76 degrees. The wind was east at 3 miles an hour. Over the marine area, at the buoy south of Apalachicola, winds were west at 6 knots and seas were 3 feet. At the buoy south of Panama City, winds were southeast at 10 knots and seas were 4 feet. At the buoy south of Pensacola, winds were south at 70 knots. The forecast for the local area. Flood watch in effect through Monday evening. Rest of today, showers with a chance of thunderstorms. Some thunderstorms may produce heavy rainfall. Near steady temperature in the upper 70s. Northeast winds around 5 miles per hour. Chance of rain near 100%. Tonight, a chance of thunderstorms. Showers. Some thunderstorms may produce heavy rainfall. Lows around 70. East winds around 5 miles per hour in the evening, becoming light and variable. Chance of rain near 100%. Monday, showers. A chance of thunderstorms. Some thunderstorms may produce heavy rainfall in the morning. Highs in the upper 70s. Southeast winds around 5 miles per hour. Chance of rain 90%. Monday night, showers likely. A chance of thunderstorms, mainly in the evening. Lows in the upper 60s. Northeast winds 5 to 10 miles per hour. Chance of rain 70%. Tuesday, showers likely with a slight chance of thunderstorms. Highs in the upper 70s. Northeast winds 10 to 15 miles per hour with gusts up to 25 miles per hour. Chance of rain 70%. Tuesday night, mostly cloudy. Showers likely with a chance of thunderstorms in the evening. Lows in the mid-60s. Chance of rain 70%. Wednesday through Thursday, mostly cloudy. Highs in the lower 80s. Lows in the lower 60s. Thursday night, mostly cloudy with a 20% chance of showers. Lows in the lower 60s. Friday and Friday night, mostly cloudy with a chance of showers with a slight chance of thunderstorms. Highs in the lower 80s. Lows in the mid-60s. Chance of rain 50%. Saturday, showers likely with a slight chance of thunderstorms in the morning, then showers with a chance of thunderstorms in the afternoon. Highs around 80. Chance of rain 80%. The coastal waters forecast for the following: waters from Suwannee River to Apalachicola, Florida, extending from 20 to 60 nautical miles, coastal waters from Okaloosa-Walton County line to Mexico Beach out to 20 nautical miles, coastal waters from Mexico Beach to Apalachicola out to 20 nautical miles, waters from Okaloosa-Walton County line to Mexico Beach 20 to 60 nautical miles, and waters from Mexico Beach to Apalachicola 20 to 60 nautical miles.

of tonight. Southeast winds 5 to 10 knots. Seas around 2 feet. Wave detail, south 2 feet at 6 seconds. Protected waters, a light chop. A chance of thunderstorms. Showers. Monday, south winds 5 to 10 knots, becoming west in the afternoon. Seas around 2 feet. Wave detail, south 2 feet at 6 seconds. Protected waters, a light chop. A chance of thunderstorms. Showers. Monday night, northwest winds 10 to 15 knots, becoming northeast after midnight. Seas around 2 feet. Wave detail, south 2 feet at 5 seconds. Protected waters, a moderate chop. Showers likely with a chance of thunderstorms. Tuesday, northeast winds 15 to 20 knots with gusts up to 25 knots. Seas 2 to 4 feet. Wave detail, east 3 feet at 4 seconds and south 1 foot at 5 seconds. Protected waters choppy. Showers with a chance of thunderstorms. Tuesday night, northeast winds 20 to 25 knots with gusts up to 30 knots. Seas 3 to 5 feet, occasionally to 6 feet. Wave detail, northeast 5 feet at 5 seconds and south 1 foot at 5 seconds. Protected waters rough. Showers with a chance of thunderstorms in the evening, then showers likely with a slight chance of thunderstorms after midnight. Wednesday, northeast winds 20 to 25 knots. Seas 4 to 6 feet, occasionally to 8 feet. Wave detail, east 5 feet at 5 seconds. Protected waters rough. A chance of showers with a slight chance of thunderstorms. Wednesday night, northeast winds 15 to 20 knots with gusts up to 25 knots. Seas 3 to 5 feet, occasionally to 6 feet. Protected waters choppy. A chance of showers with a slight chance of thunderstorms. Thursday, northeast winds 20 to 25 knots. Seas 3 to 5 feet, occasionally to 6 feet. Protected waters rough. A chance of showers with a slight chance of thunderstorms. Thursday night, east winds 15 to 20 knots. Seas 3 to 5 feet, occasionally to 6 feet. Protected waters choppy. A chance of showers. A slight chance of thunderstorms in the evening, then a chance of thunderstorms after midnight. Friday, east winds 20 to 25 knots. Seas 4 to 6 feet, occasionally to 8 feet. Protected waters rough. Showers likely with a chance of thunderstorms. Friday night, east winds 20 to 25 knots. Seas 4 to 6 feet, occasionally to 8 feet. Protected waters rough. Showers with a chance of thunderstorms. Winds and waves higher in and near thunderstorms. The coastal waters forecast for the following St. Andrews Bay waterways. Rest of tonight, southeast winds around 5 knots. Protected waters smooth, a chance of thunderstorms. Showers. Monday, northeast winds 5 to 10 knots. Protected waters a light chop. A chance of thunderstorms. Showers. Monday night, northeast winds 5 to 10 knots. Protected waters a light chop. A chance of thunderstorms in the evening. A chance of showers. Tuesday, northeast winds 10 to 15 knots with gusts up to 20 knots. Protected waters a moderate chop. A slight chance of thunderstorms. A chance of showers in the morning, then showers likely in the afternoon. Tuesday night, northeast winds 10 to 15 knots with gusts up to 20 knots. Protected waters a moderate chop. Showers likely with a slight chance of thunderstorms in the evening, then a slight chance of showers after midnight. Wednesday, northeast winds 10 to 15 knots with gusts up to 20 knots. Protected waters a moderate chop. Wednesday night, northeast winds 10 to 15 knots. Protected waters a moderate chop. Thursday, northeast winds 10 to 15 knots. Protected waters a moderate chop. Thursday night, northeast winds around 10 knots. Protected waters a light chop. A slight chance of showers after midnight. Friday, northeast winds 10 to 15 knots. Protected waters a moderate chop. A chance of showers. A slight chance of thunderstorms in the morning, then a chance of thunderstorms in the afternoon. Friday night, east winds 10 to 15 knots. Protected waters a moderate chop. A chance of thunderstorms. A chance of showers in the evening, then showers likely after midnight. Winds and waves higher in and near thunderstorms. The Tropical Weather Outlook. For the North Atlantic, Caribbean Sea and the Gulf of America, southwestern Gulf of America, an area of low pressure is likely to form around the

middle of the week over the southwestern Gulf of America. Although environmental conditions are expected to be only marginally conducive, some slow development is possible and the tropical depression could form late this week while the system drifts northward. Formation chance through 48 hours, low, near 0%. Formation chance through 7 days, medium, 40%. 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This broadcast originates from your National Weather Service office in Tallahassee, Florida. The latest weather and forecast information can also be accessed by calling our automated forecast line at 850-942-8851. The current time is 10:26 p.m. Eastern Daylight Time. High rip current risk now in effect through late Monday night. What? Dangerous rip currents. Where? Walton and Bay County beaches. When? Through late Monday night. Impacts. Rip currents can sweep even the best swimmers away from shore into deeper water. Swim near a lifeguard. If caught in a rip current, relax and float. Don't swim against the current. If able, swim in a direction following the shoreline. If unable to escape, face the shore and call or wave for help. These are the 10 p.m. Eastern Daylight Time conditions. At the Tallahassee Airport, it was mostly cloudy. The temperature was 78 degrees. The wind was east at 7 miles an hour. At Florida State University, the temperature was 79 degrees. The wind was east at 5 miles an hour. At Apalachicola, it was mostly cloudy. The temperature was 77 degrees. The wind was northeast at 6 miles an hour. At Panama City Northwest, light rain was falling. The temperature was 76 degrees. The wind was northeast at 5 miles an hour. At Dothan, light rain was falling. The temperature was 75 degrees. The wind was southeast at 6 miles an hour. The report from Albany was not available. At Valdosta, it was cloudy. The temperature was 76 degrees. The wind was east at 3 miles an hour. Over the marine area, at the buoys south of Apalachicola, winds were west at 6 knots and seas were 3 feet. At the buoys south of Panama City, winds were southeast at 10 knots and seas were 4 feet. At the buoys south of Pensacola, winds were south at 17 knots. The forecast for the local area. Flood watch in effect through Monday evening. Rest of today, showers with a chance of thunderstorms. Some thunderstorms may produce heavy rainfall. Near steady temperature in the upper 70s. Northeast winds around 5 miles per hour. Chance of rain near 100%. Tonight, a chance of thunderstorms. Showers. Some thunderstorms may produce heavy rainfall. Lows around 70. East winds around 5 miles per hour in the evening, becoming light and variable. Chance of rain near 100%. Monday, showers. A chance of thunderstorms. Some thunderstorms may produce heavy rainfall in the morning. Highs in the upper 70s. Southeast winds around 5 miles per hour. Chance of rain 90%. Monday night, showers likely. A chance of thunderstorms, mainly in the evening. Lows in the upper 60s. Northeast winds 5 to 10 miles per hour. Chance of rain 70%. Tuesday, showers likely with a slight chance of thunderstorms. Highs in the upper 70s. Northeast winds 10 to 15 miles per hour with gusts up to 25 miles per hour. Chance of rain 70%. Tuesday night, mostly cloudy. Showers likely with a chance of thunderstorms in the evening. Lows in the mid-60s. Chance of rain 70%. Wednesday through Thursday, mostly cloudy. Highs in the lower 80s. Lows in the lower 60s. Thursday night, mostly cloudy with a 20% chance of showers. Lows in the lower 60s. Friday and Friday night, mostly cloudy with a chance of showers with a slight chance of thunderstorms. Highs in the lower 80s. Lows in the mid-60s. Chance of rain 50%. Saturday, showers likely with a slight chance of thunderstorms in the morning, then showers with a chance of thunderstorms in the afternoon. Highs around 80. Chance of rain 80%. The Tallahassee climate summary for this evening, as of 5 p.m., October 4, 2026. Today's high temperature of 81 degrees occurred at 3:49 p.m. This high was 4 degrees below the normal high of 85. Today's low temperature of 74 degrees occurred

occurred at 9:29 a.m. This low was 10 degrees above the normal low of 64. 0.75 inches of precipitation fell today, which brings the monthly total to 1.35 inches. This is 0.84 inches above the normal amount of 0.51 inches for October. The total precipitation for the year now stands at 32.95 inches, which is 15.79 inches below normal. The normal high temperature for tomorrow is 85 degrees, and the normal low is 64. The record high for tomorrow is 94, which occurred in 1986, and the record low is 38, which occurred in 1987. Sunset tonight is at 7:19 p.m. Sunrise tomorrow is at 7:33 a.m. The coastal waters forecast for the following: waters from Suwannee River to Apalachicola, Florida, extending from 20 to 60 nautical miles, coastal waters from Okaloosa-Walton County line to Mexico Beach out to 20 nautical miles, coastal waters from Mexico Beach to Apalachicola out to 20 nautical miles, waters from Okaloosa-Walton County line to Mexico Beach 20 to 60 nautical miles, and waters from Mexico Beach to Apalachicola 20 to 60 nautical miles. Rest of tonight, southeast winds 5 to 10 knots. Seas around 2 feet. Wave detail, south 2 feet at 6 seconds. Protected waters, a light chop. A chance of thunderstorms. Showers. Monday, south winds 5 to 10 knots, becoming west in the afternoon. Seas around 2 feet. Wave detail, south 2 feet at 6 seconds. Protected waters, a light chop. A chance of thunderstorms. Showers. Monday night, northwest winds 10 to 15 knots, becoming northeast after midnight. Seas around 2 feet. Wave detail, south 2 feet at 5 seconds. Protected waters, a moderate chop. Showers likely with a chance of thunderstorms. Tuesday, northeast winds 15 to 20 knots with gusts up to 25 knots. Seas 2 to 4 feet. Wave detail, east 3 feet at 4 seconds and south 1 foot at 5 seconds. Protected waters, choppy. Showers with a chance of thunderstorms. Tuesday night, northeast winds 20 to 25 knots with gusts up to 30 knots. Seas 3 to 5 feet, occasionally to 6 feet, gusts up to 30 knots. Seas 3 to 5 feet, occasionally to 6 feet. Wave detail, northeast 5 feet at 5 seconds and south 1 foot at 5 seconds. Protected waters, rough. Showers with a chance of thunderstorms in the evening, then showers likely with a slight chance of thunderstorms after midnight. Wednesday, northeast winds 20 to 25 knots. Seas 4 to 6 feet, occasionally to 8 feet. Wave detail, east 5 feet at 5 seconds. Protected waters, rough. A chance of showers with a slight chance of thunderstorms. Wednesday night, northeast winds 15 to 20 knots with gusts up to 25 knots. Seas 3 to 5 feet, occasionally to 6 feet. Protected waters, choppy. A chance of showers with a slight chance of thunderstorms. Thursday, northeast winds 20 to 25 knots. Seas 3 to 5 feet, occasionally to 6 feet. Protected waters, rough. A chance of showers with a slight chance of thunderstorms. Thursday night, east winds 15 to 20 knots. Seas 3 to 5 feet, occasionally to 6 feet. Protected waters, choppy. A chance of showers. A slight chance of thunderstorms in the evening, then a chance of thunderstorms after midnight. Friday, east winds 20 to 25 knots. Seas 4 to 6 feet, occasionally to 8 feet. Protected waters, rough. Showers likely with a chance of thunderstorms. Friday night, east winds 20 to 25 knots. Seas 4 to 6 feet, occasionally to 8 feet. Protected waters, rough. Showers with a chance of thunderstorms. Winds and waves higher in and near thunderstorms. The coastal waters forecast for the following: St. Andrews Bay waterways. Rest of tonight, southeast winds around 5 knots. Protected waters, smooth, a chance of thunderstorms. Showers. Monday, northeast winds 5 to 10 knots. Protected waters, a light chop. A chance of thunderstorms. Showers. Monday night, northeast winds 5 to 10 knots. Protected waters, a light chop. A chance of thunderstorms in the evening. A chance of showers. Tuesday, northeast winds 10 to 15 knots with gusts up to 20 knots. Protected waters, a moderate chop. A slight chance of thunderstorms. A chance of showers in the morning, then showers likely in the afternoon. Tuesday night, northeast

winds 10 to 15 knots with gusts up to 20 knots. Protected water is a moderate chop. Showers likely with a slight chance of thunderstorms in the evening, then a slight chance of showers after midnight. Wednesday, northeast winds 10 to 15 knots with gusts up to 20 knots. Protected water is a moderate chop. Wednesday night, northeast winds 10 to 15 knots. Protected water is a moderate chop. Thursday, northeast winds 10 to 15 knots. Protected water is a moderate chop. Thursday night, northeast winds around 10 knots. Protected water is a light chop. A slight chance of showers after midnight. Friday, northeast winds 10 to 15 knots. Protected water is a moderate chop. A chance of showers. A slight chance of thunderstorms in the morning, then a chance of thunderstorms in the afternoon. Friday night, east winds 10 to 15 knots. Protected water is a moderate chop. A chance of thunderstorms. A chance of showers in the evening, then showers likely after midnight. Winds and waves higher in and near thunderstorms. The Tropical Weather Outlook. For the North Atlantic, Caribbean Sea and the Gulf of America, southwestern Gulf of America, an area of low pressure is likely to form around the middle of the week over the southwestern Gulf of America. Although environmental conditions are expected to be only marginally conducive, some slow development is possible and the tropical depression could form late this week while the system drifts northward. Formation chance through 48 hours, low, near 0%. Formation chance through 7 days, medium, 40%. 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The latest weather and forecast information can also be accessed by calling our automated forecast line at 850-942-8851. The current time is 10:37 p.m. Eastern Daylight Time. High rip current risk now in effect through late Monday night. What? Dangerous rip currents. Where? Walton and Bay County beaches. When? Through late Monday night. Impacts. Rip currents can sweep even the best swimmers away from shore into deeper water. Swim near a lifeguard. If caught in a rip current, relax and float. Don't swim against the current. If able, swim in a direction following the shoreline. If unable to escape, face the shore and call or wave for help. These are the 10 p.m. Eastern Daylight Time conditions. At the Tallahassee Airport, it was mostly cloudy. The temperature was 78 degrees. The wind was east at 7 miles an hour. At Florida State University, the temperature was 79 degrees. The wind was east at 5 miles an hour. At Apalachicola, it was mostly cloudy. The temperature was 77 degrees. The wind was northeast at 6 miles an hour. At Panama City Northwest, light rain was falling. The temperature was 76 degrees. The wind was northeast at 5 miles an hour. At Dothan, light rain was falling. The temperature was 75 degrees. The wind was southeast at 6 miles an hour. The report from Albany was not available. At Valdosta, it was cloudy. The temperature was 76 degrees. The wind was east at 3 miles an hour. Over the marine area, at the buoys south of Apalachicola, winds were west at 6 knots and seas were 3 feet. At the buoys south of Panama City, winds were southeast at 10 knots and seas were 4 feet. At the buoys south of Pensacola, winds were south at 70 knots. The forecast for the local area. Flood watch in effect through Monday evening. Rest of today, showers with a chance of thunderstorms. Some thunderstorms may produce heavy rainfall. Near steady temperature in the upper 70s. Northeast winds around 5 miles per hour. Chance of rain near 100%. Tonight, a chance of thunderstorms. Showers. Some thunderstorms may produce heavy rainfall. Lows around 70. East winds around 5 miles per hour in the evening, becoming light and variable. Chance of rain near 100%. Monday, showers. A chance of thunderstorms. Some thunderstorms may produce heavy rainfall in the morning. Highs in the upper 70s. Southeast winds around 5 miles per hour. Chance of rain 90%. Monday night, showers likely. A chance of thunderstorms, mainly in the evening. Lows in the upper 60s. Northeast winds 5 to 10 miles per hour. Chance of rain 70%.

Tuesday, showers likely with a slight chance of thunderstorms. Highs in the upper 70s. Northeast winds 10 to 15 miles per hour with gusts up to 25 miles per hour. Chance of rain 70%. Tuesday night, mostly cloudy. Showers likely with a chance of thunderstorms in the evening. Lows in the mid-60s. Chance of rain 70%. Wednesday through Thursday, mostly cloudy. Highs in the lower 80s. Lows in the lower 60s. Thursday night, mostly cloudy with a 20% chance of showers. Lows in the lower 60s. Friday and Friday night, mostly cloudy with a chance of showers with a slight chance of thunderstorms. Highs in the lower 80s. Lows in the mid-60s. Chance of rain 50%. Saturday, showers likely with a slight chance of thunderstorms in the morning, then showers with a chance of thunderstorms in the afternoon. Highs around 80. Chance of rain 80%. The coastal waters forecast for the following waters from Suwannee River to Apalachicola, Florida, extending from 20 to 60 nautical miles. Coastal waters from Okaloosa, Walton County line to Mexico Beach out to 20 nautical miles. Coastal waters from Mexico Beach to Apalachicola out to 20 nautical miles. Waters from Okaloosa, Walton County line to Mexico Beach 20 to 60 nautical miles. And waters from Mexico Beach to Apalachicola 20 to 60 nautical miles. Rest of tonight, southeast winds 5 to 10 knots. Seas around 2 feet. Wave detail, south 2 feet at 6 seconds. Protected waters, a light chop. A chance of thunderstorms. Showers. Monday, south winds 5 to 10 knots, becoming west in the afternoon. Seas around 2 feet. Wave detail, south 2 feet at 6 seconds. Protected waters, a light chop. A chance of thunderstorms. Showers. Monday night, northwest winds 10 to 15 knots, becoming northeast after midnight. Seas around 2 feet. Wave detail, south 2 feet at 5 seconds. Protected waters, a moderate chop. Showers likely with a chance of thunderstorms. Tuesday, northeast winds 15 to 20 knots with gusts up to 25 knots. Seas 2 to 4 feet. Wave detail, east 3 feet at 4 seconds and south 1 foot at 5 seconds. Protected waters, choppy. Showers with a chance of thunderstorms. Tuesday night, northeast winds 20 to 25 knots with gusts up to 30 knots. Seas 3 to 5 feet, occasionally to 6 feet. Wave detail, northeast 5 feet at 5 seconds and south 1 foot at 5 seconds. Protected waters, rough. Showers with a chance of thunderstorms in the evening, then showers likely with a slight chance of thunderstorms after midnight. Wednesday, northeast winds 20 to 25 knots. Seas 4 to 6 feet, occasionally to 8 feet. Wave detail, east 5 feet at 5 seconds. Protected waters, rough. A chance of showers with a slight chance of thunderstorms. Wednesday night, northeast winds 15 to 20 knots with gusts up to 25 knots. Seas 3 to 5 feet, occasionally to 6 feet. Protected waters, choppy. A chance of showers with a slight chance of thunderstorms. Thursday, northeast winds 20 to 25 knots. Seas 3 to 5 feet, occasionally to 6 feet. Protected waters, rough. A chance of showers with a slight chance of thunderstorms. Thursday night, east winds 15 to 20 knots. Seas 3 to 5 feet, occasionally to 6 feet. Protected waters, choppy. A chance of showers. A slight chance of thunderstorms in the evening, then a chance of thunderstorms after midnight. Friday, east winds 20 to 25 knots. Seas 4 to 6 feet, occasionally to 8 feet. Protected waters, rough. Showers likely with a chance of thunderstorms. Friday night, east winds 20 to 25 knots. Seas 4 to 6 feet, occasionally to 8 feet. Protected waters, rough. Showers with a chance of thunderstorms. Winds and waves higher in and near thunderstorms. The coastal waters forecast for the following St. Andrews Bay waterways. Rest of tonight, southeast winds around 5 knots. Protected waters, smooth, a chance of thunderstorms. Showers. Monday, northeast winds 5 to 10 knots. Protected waters, a light chop. A chance of thunderstorms. Showers. Monday night, northeast winds 5 to 10 knots. Protected waters, a light chop. A chance of thunderstorms in the evening. A chance of showers. Tuesday, northeast winds 10 to 15 knots with gusts up to 20 knots.

northeast winds 10 to 15 knots. Protected waters, a moderate chop. A chance of showers. A slight chance of thunderstorms in the morning, then a chance of thunderstorms in the afternoon. Friday night, east winds 10 to 15 knots. Protected waters, a moderate chop. A chance of thunderstorms. A chance of showers in the evening, then showers likely after midnight. Winds and waves higher in and near thunderstorms. The Tropical Weather Outlook. For the North Atlantic, Caribbean Sea and the Gulf of America, southwestern Gulf of America, an area of low pressure is likely to form around the middle of the week over the southwestern Gulf of America. Although environmental conditions are expected to be only marginally conducive, some slow development is possible and the tropical depression could form late this week while the system drifts northward. Formation chance through 48 hours, low, near 0%. Formation chance through 7 days, medium, 40%. 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This broadcast originates from your National Weather Service office in Tallahassee, Florida. The latest weather and forecast information can also be accessed by calling our automated forecast line at 850-942-8851. The current time is 10:48 p.m. Eastern Daylight Time. High rip current risk now in effect through late Monday night. What? Dangerous rip currents. Where? Walton and Bay County beaches. When? Through late Monday night. Impacts. Rip currents can sweep even the best swimmers away from shore into deeper water. Swim near a lifeguard. If caught in a rip current, relax and float. Don't swim against the current. If able, swim in a direction following the shoreline. If unable to escape, face the shore and call or wave for help. These are the 10 p.m. Eastern Daylight Time conditions. At the Tallahassee Airport, it was mostly cloudy. The temperature was 78 degrees. The wind was east at 7 miles an hour. At Florida State University, the temperature was 79 degrees. The wind was east at 5 miles an hour. At Apalachicola, it was mostly cloudy. The temperature was 77 degrees. The wind was northeast at 6 miles an hour. At Panama City Northwest, light rain was falling. The temperature was 76 degrees. The wind was northeast at 5 miles an hour. At Dothan, light rain was falling. The temperature was 75 degrees. The wind was southeast at 6 miles an hour. The report from Albany was not available. At Valdosta, it was cloudy. The temperature was 76 degrees. The wind was east at 3 miles an hour. Over the marine area, at the buoy south of Apalachicola, winds were west at 6 knots and seas were 3 feet. At the buoy south of Panama City, winds were southeast at 10 knots and seas were 4 feet. At the buoy south of Pensacola, winds were south at 17 knots. The forecast for the local area. Flood watch in effect through Monday evening. Rest of today, showers with a chance of thunderstorms. Some thunderstorms may produce heavy rainfall. Near steady temperature in the upper 70s. Northeast winds around 5 miles per hour. Chance of rain near 100%. Tonight, a chance of thunderstorms. Showers. Some thunderstorms may produce heavy rainfall. Lows around 70. East winds around 5 miles per hour in the evening, becoming light and variable. Chance of rain near 100%. Monday, showers. A chance of thunderstorms. Some thunderstorms may produce heavy rainfall in the morning. Highs in the upper 70s. Southeast winds around 5 miles per hour. Chance of rain 90%. Monday night, showers likely. A chance of thunderstorms, mainly in the evening. Lows in the upper 60s. Northeast winds 5 to 10 miles per hour. Chance of rain 70%. Tuesday, showers likely with a slight chance of thunderstorms. Highs in the upper 70s. Northeast winds 10 to 15 miles per hour with gusts up to 25 miles per hour. Chance of rain 70%. Tuesday night, mostly cloudy. Showers likely with a chance of thunderstorms in the evening. Lows in the mid-60s. Chance of rain 70%. Wednesday through Thursday, mostly cloudy. Highs in the lower 80s. Lows in the lower 60s. Thursday night, mostly cloudy with a 20% chance of showers. Lows in the lower 60s. Friday and Friday night, mostly cloudy with a

chance of showers with a slight chance of thunderstorms. Highs in the lower 80s. Lows in the mid-60s. Chance of rain 50%. Saturday, showers likely with a slight chance of thunderstorms in the morning, then showers with a chance of thunderstorms in the afternoon. Highs around 80. Chance of rain 80%. The coastal waters forecast for the following: waters from Suwannee River to Apalachicola, Florida, extending from 20 to 60 nautical miles. Coastal waters from Okaloosa-Walton County line to Mexico Beach out to 20 nautical miles. Coastal waters from Mexico Beach to Apalachicola out to 20 nautical miles. Waters from Okaloosa-Walton County line to Mexico Beach 20 to 60 nautical miles. And waters from Mexico Beach to Apalachicola 20 to 60 nautical miles. Rest of tonight, southeast winds 5 to 10 knots. Seas around 2 feet. Wave detail, south 2 feet at 6 seconds. Protected waters, a light chop. A chance of thunderstorms. Showers. Monday, south winds 5 to 10 knots, becoming west in the afternoon. Seas around 2 feet. Wave detail, south 2 feet at 6 seconds. Protected waters, a light chop. A chance of thunderstorms. Showers. Monday night, northwest winds 10 to 15 knots, becoming northeast after midnight. Seas around 2 feet. Wave detail, south 2 feet at 5 seconds. Protected waters, a moderate chop. Showers likely with a chance of thunderstorms. Tuesday, northeast winds 15 to 20 knots with gusts up to 25 knots. Seas 2 to 4 feet. Wave detail, east 3 feet at 4 seconds and south 1 foot at 5 seconds. Protected waters, choppy. Showers with a chance of thunderstorms. Tuesday night, northeast winds 20 to 25 knots with gusts up to 30 knots. Seas 3 to 5 feet, occasionally to 6 feet. Wave detail, northeast 5 feet at 5 seconds and south 1 foot at 5 seconds. Protected waters, rough. Showers with a chance of thunderstorms in the evening, then showers likely with a slight chance of thunderstorms after midnight. Wednesday, northeast winds 20 to 25 knots. Seas 4 to 6 feet, occasionally to 8 feet. Wave detail, east 5 feet at 5 seconds. Protected waters, rough. A chance of showers with a slight chance of thunderstorms. Wednesday night, northeast winds 15 to 20 knots with gusts up to 25 knots. Seas 3 to 5 feet, occasionally to 6 feet. Protected waters, choppy. A chance of showers with a slight chance of thunderstorms. Thursday, northeast winds 20 to 25 knots. Seas 3 to 5 feet, occasionally to 6 feet. Protected waters, rough. A chance of showers with a slight chance of thunderstorms. Thursday night, east winds 15 to 20 knots. Seas 3 to 5 feet, occasionally to 6 feet. Protected waters, choppy. A chance of showers. A slight chance of thunderstorms in the evening, then a chance of thunderstorms after midnight. Friday, east winds 20 to 25 knots. Seas 4 to 6 feet, occasionally to 8 feet. Protected waters, rough. Showers likely with a chance of thunderstorms. Friday night, east winds 20 to 25 knots. Seas 4 to 6 feet, occasionally to 8 feet. Protected waters, rough. Showers with a chance of thunderstorms. Winds and waves higher in and near thunderstorms. The coastal waters forecast for the following: St. Andrews Bay waterways. Rest of tonight, southeast winds around 5 knots. Protected waters, smooth, a chance of thunderstorms. Showers. Monday, northeast winds 5 to 10 knots. Protected waters, a light chop. A chance of thunderstorms. Showers. Monday night, northeast winds 5 to 10 knots. Protected waters, a light chop. A chance of thunderstorms in the evening. A chance of showers. Tuesday, northeast winds 10 to 15 knots with gusts up to 20 knots. Protected waters, a moderate chop. A slight chance of thunderstorms. A chance of showers in the morning, then showers likely in the afternoon. Tuesday night, northeast winds 10 to 15 knots with gusts up to 20 knots. Protected waters, a moderate chop. Showers likely with a slight chance of thunderstorms in the evening, then a slight chance of showers after midnight. Wednesday, northeast winds 10 to 15 knots with gusts up to 20 knots. Protected waters, a moderate chop. Wednesday night, northeast winds 10 to 15 knots. Protected waters, a moderate chop. Thursday, northeast winds 10 to 15 knots. Protected waters, a

Woodworth Shop. Thursday night, northeast winds around 10 knots. Protected waters, a light shop. A slight chance of showers after midnight. Friday, northeast winds 10 to 15 knots. Protected waters, a moderate shop. A chance of showers. A slight chance of thunderstorms in the morning, then a chance of thunderstorms in the afternoon. Friday night, east winds 10 to 15 knots. Protected waters, a moderate shop. A chance of thunderstorms. A chance of showers in the evening, then showers likely after midnight. Winds and waves higher in and near thunderstorms. The Tropical Weather Outlook. For the North Atlantic, Caribbean Sea and the Gulf of America, southwestern Gulf of America, an area of low pressure is likely to form around the middle of the week over the southwestern Gulf of America. Although environmental conditions are expected to be only marginally conducive, some slow development is possible and the tropical depression could form late this week while the system drifts northward. Formation chance through 48 hours, low, near 0%. Formation chance through 7 days, medium, 40%. 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This broadcast originates from your National Weather Service office in Tallahassee, Florida. The latest weather and forecast information can also be accessed by calling our automated forecast line at 850-942-8851. The current time is 10:58 p.m. Eastern Daylight Time. High rip current risk now in effect through late Monday night. What? Dangerous rip currents. Where? Walton and Bay County beaches. When? Through late Monday night. Impacts. Rip currents can sweep even the best swimmers away from shore into deeper water. Swim near a lifeguard. If caught in a rip current, relax and float. Don't swim against the current. If able, swim in a direction following the shoreline. If unable to escape, face the shore and call or wave for help. These are the 10 p.m. Eastern Daylight Time conditions. At the Tallahassee Airport, it was mostly cloudy. The temperature was 78 degrees. The wind was east at 7 miles an hour. At Florida State University, the temperature was 79 degrees. The wind was east at 5 miles an hour. At Apalachicola, it was mostly cloudy. The temperature was 77 degrees. The wind was northeast at 6 miles an hour. At Panama City Northwest, light rain was falling. The temperature was 76 degrees. The wind was northeast at 5 miles an hour. At Dothan, light rain was falling. The temperature was 75 degrees. The wind was southeast at 6 miles an hour. The report from Albany was not available. At Valdosta, it was cloudy. The temperature was 76 degrees. The wind was east at 3 miles an hour. Over the marine area, at the buoys south of Apalachicola, winds were west at 6 knots and seas were 3 feet. At the buoys south of Panama City, winds were southeast at 10 knots and seas were 4 feet. At the buoys south of Pensacola, winds were south at 70 knots. The Tallahassee climate summary for this evening, as of 5 p.m., October 4, 2026. Today's high temperature of 81 degrees occurred at 3:49 p.m. This high was 4 degrees below the normal high of 85. Today's low temperature of 74 degrees occurred at 9:29 a.m. This low was 10 degrees above the normal low of 64. 0.75 inches of precipitation fell today, which brings the monthly total to 1.35 inches. This is 0.84 inches above the normal amount of 0.51 inches for October. The total precipitation for the year now stands at 32.95 inches, which is 15.79 inches below normal. The normal high temperature for tomorrow is 85 degrees, and the normal low is 64. The record high for tomorrow is 94, which occurred in 1986, and the record low is 38, which occurred in 1987. Sunset tonight is at 7:19 p.m. Sunrise tomorrow is at 7:33 a.m. The forecast for the local area. Flood watch in effect through Monday evening. Rest of today, showers with a chance of thunderstorms. Some thunderstorms may produce heavy rainfall. Near steady temperature in the upper 70s. Northeast winds around 5 miles per hour. Chance of rain near 100%. Tonight, a chance of thunderstorms. Showers. Some thunderstorms may produce heavy rainfall. Lows around 70. East winds around 5 miles per hour in the evening, becoming light.

and variable. Chance of rain near 100%. Monday, showers. A chance of thunderstorms. Some thunderstorms may produce heavy rainfall in the morning. Highs in the upper 70s. Southeast winds around 5 miles per hour. Chance of rain 90%. Monday night, showers likely. A chance of thunderstorms, mainly in the evening. Lows in the upper 60s. Northeast winds 5 to 10 miles per hour. Chance of rain 70%. Tuesday, showers likely with a slight chance of thunderstorms. Highs in the upper 70s. Northeast winds 10 to 15 miles per hour with gusts up to 25 miles per hour. Chance of rain 70%. Tuesday night, mostly cloudy. Showers likely with a chance of thunderstorms in the evening. Lows in the mid-60s. Chance of rain 70%. Wednesday through Thursday, mostly cloudy. Highs in the lower 80s. Lows in the lower 60s. Thursday night, mostly cloudy with a 20% chance of showers. Lows in the lower 60s. Friday and Friday night, mostly cloudy with a chance of showers with a slight chance of thunderstorms. Highs in the lower 80s. Lows in the mid-60s. Chance of rain 50%. Saturday, showers likely with a slight chance of thunderstorms in the morning, then showers with a chance of thunderstorms in the afternoon. Highs around 80. Chance of rain 80%. The coastal waters forecast for the following waters from Suwannee River to Apalachicola, Florida, extending from 20 to 60 nautical miles. Coastal waters from Okaloosa, Walton County line to Mexico Beach out to 20 nautical miles. Coastal waters from Mexico Beach to Apalachicola out to 20 nautical miles. Waters from Okaloosa, Walton County line to Mexico Beach 20 to 60 nautical miles. And waters from Mexico Beach to Apalachicola 20 to 60 nautical miles. Rest of tonight, southeast winds 5 to 10 knots. Seas around 2 feet. Wave detail, south 2 feet at 6 seconds. Protected waters, a light chop. A chance of thunderstorms. Showers. Monday, south winds 5 to 10 knots, becoming west in the afternoon. Seas around 2 feet. Wave detail, south 2 feet at 6 seconds. Protected waters, a light chop. A chance of thunderstorms. Showers. Monday night, northwest winds 10 to 15 knots, becoming northeast after midnight. Seas around 2 feet. Wave detail, south 2 feet at 5 seconds. Protected waters, a moderate chop. Showers likely with a chance of thunderstorms. Tuesday, northeast winds 15 to 20 knots with gusts up to 25 knots. Seas 2 to 4 feet. Wave detail, east 3 feet at 4 seconds and south 1 foot at 5 seconds. Protected waters, choppy. Showers with a chance of thunderstorms. Tuesday night, northeast winds 20 to 25 knots with gusts up to 30 knots. Seas 3 to 5 feet, occasionally to 6 feet. Wave detail, northeast 5 feet at 5 seconds and south 1 foot at 5 seconds. Protected waters, rough. Showers with a chance of thunderstorms in the evening, then showers likely with a slight chance of thunderstorms after midnight. Wednesday, northeast winds 20 to 25 knots. Seas 4 to 6 feet, occasionally to 8 feet. Wave detail, east 5 feet at 5 seconds. Protected waters, rough. A chance of showers with a slight chance of thunderstorms. Wednesday night, northeast winds 15 to 20 knots with gusts up to 25 knots. Seas 3 to 5 feet, occasionally to 6 feet. Protected waters, choppy. A chance of showers with a slight chance of thunderstorms. Thursday, northeast winds 20 to 25 knots. Seas 3 to 5 feet, occasionally to 6 feet. Protected waters, rough. A chance of showers with a slight chance of thunderstorms. Thursday night, east winds 15 to 20 knots. Seas 3 to 5 feet, occasionally to 6 feet. Protected waters, choppy. A chance of showers. A slight chance of thunderstorms in the evening, then a chance of thunderstorms after midnight. Friday, east winds 20 to 25 knots. Seas 4 to 6 feet, occasionally to 8 feet. Protected waters, rough. Showers likely with a chance of thunderstorms. Friday night, east winds 20 to 25 knots. Seas 4 to 6 feet, occasionally to 8 feet. Protected waters, rough. Showers with a chance of thunderstorms. Winds and waves higher in and near thunderstorms. The Tropical Weather Outlook. For the North Atlantic, Caribbean Sea, and the Gulf of America,

Western Gulf of America. An area of low pressure is likely to form around the middle of the week over the southwestern Gulf of America. Although environmental conditions are expected to be only marginally conducive, some slow development is possible and the tropical depression could form late this week while the system drifts northward. Formation chance through 48 hours, low, near 0%. Formation chance through 7 days, medium, 40%. 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This broadcast originates from your National Weather Service office in Tallahassee, Florida. The latest weather and forecast information can also be accessed by calling our automated forecast line at 850-942-8851. The current time is 11:07 p.m. Eastern Daylight Time. High rip current risk now in effect through late Monday night. What? Dangerous rip currents. Where? Walton and Bay County beaches. When? Through late Monday night. Impacts. Rip currents can sweep even the best swimmers away from shore into deeper water. Swim near a lifeguard. If caught in a rip current, relax and float. Don't swim against the current. If able, swim in a direction following the shoreline. If unable to escape, trace the shore and call or wave for help. These are the 11 p.m. Eastern Daylight Time conditions. At the Tallahassee Airport, light rain was falling. The temperature was 78 degrees. The wind was east at 5 miles an hour. The report from Florida State University was not available. At Apalachicola, it was mostly cloudy. The temperature was 76 degrees. The wind was northeast at 5 miles an hour. At Panama City Northwest, light rain was falling. The temperature was 76 degrees. The wind was northeast at 5 miles an hour. At Dothan, light rain was falling. The temperature was 75 degrees. The wind was east at 6 miles an hour. The report from Albany was not available. At Valdosta, it was cloudy. The temperature was 75 degrees. The wind was east at 3 miles an hour. Over the marine area, at the buoys south of Apalachicola, winds were northwest, at 4 knots. At the buoys south of Panama City, winds were southeast, at 10 knots. At the buoys south of Pensacola, winds were south, at 14 knots. The forecast for the local area. Flood watch in effect through Monday evening. Rest of today, showers with a chance of thunderstorms. Some thunderstorms may produce heavy rainfall. Near steady temperature in the upper 70s. Northeast winds around 5 miles per hour. Chance of rain near 100%. Tonight, a chance of thunderstorms. Showers. Some thunderstorms may produce heavy rainfall. Lows around 70. East winds around 5 miles per hour in the evening, becoming light and variable. Chance of rain near 100%. Monday, showers. A chance of thunderstorms. Some thunderstorms may produce heavy rainfall in the morning. Highs in the upper 70s. Southeast winds around 5 miles per hour. Chance of rain 90%. Monday night, showers likely. A chance of thunderstorms, mainly in the evening. Lows in the upper 60s. Northeast winds 5 to 10 miles per hour. Chance of rain 70%. Tuesday, showers likely with a slight chance of thunderstorms. Highs in the upper 70s. Northeast winds 10 to 15 miles per hour with gusts up to 25 miles per hour. Chance of rain 70%. Tuesday night, mostly cloudy. Showers likely with a chance of thunderstorms in the evening. Lows in the mid-60s. Chance of rain 70%. Wednesday through Thursday, mostly cloudy. Highs in the lower 80s. Lows in the lower 60s. Thursday night, mostly cloudy with a 20% chance of showers. Lows in the lower 60s. Friday and Friday night, mostly cloudy with a chance of showers with a slight chance of thunderstorms. Highs in the lower 80s. Lows in the mid-60s. Chance of rain 50%. Saturday, showers likely with a slight chance of thunderstorms in the morning, then showers with a chance of thunderstorms in the afternoon. Highs around 80. Chance of rain 80%. The coastal waters forecast for the following: waters from Suwannee River to Apalachicola, Florida, extending from 20 to 60 nautical miles, coastal waters from Okaloosa Walton County line to Mexico Beach out to 20 nautical miles, coastal waters from Mexico Beach to Apalachicola out to 20 nautical miles, waters from

Okaloosa, Walton County, line to Mexico Beach, 20 to 60 nautical miles, and waters from Mexico Beach to Apalachicola, 20 to 60 nautical miles. Rest of tonight, southeast winds 5 to 10 knots. Seas around 2 feet. Wave detail, south 2 feet at 6 seconds. Protected waters, a light chop. A chance of thunderstorms. Showers. Monday, south winds 5 to 10 knots, becoming west in the afternoon. Seas around 2 feet. Wave detail, south 2 feet at 6 seconds. Protected waters, a light chop. A chance of thunderstorms. Showers. Monday night, northwest winds 10 to 15 knots, becoming northeast after midnight. Seas around 2 feet. Wave detail, south 2 feet at 5 seconds. Protected waters, a moderate chop. Showers likely with a chance of thunderstorms. Tuesday, northeast winds 15 to 20 knots with gusts up to 25 knots. Seas 2 to 4 feet. Wave detail, east 3 feet at 4 seconds and south 1 foot at 5 seconds. Protected waters choppy. Showers with a chance of thunderstorms. Tuesday night, northeast winds 20 to 25 knots with gusts up to 30 knots. Seas 3 to 5 feet, occasionally to 6 feet. Wave detail, northeast 5 feet at 5 seconds and south 1 foot at 5 seconds. Protected waters rough. Showers with a chance of thunderstorms in the evening, then showers likely with a slight chance of thunderstorms after midnight. Wednesday, northeast winds 20 to 25 knots. Seas 4 to 6 feet, occasionally to 8 feet. Wave detail, east 5 feet at 5 seconds. Protected waters rough. A chance of showers with a slight chance of thunderstorms. Wednesday night, northeast winds 15 to 20 knots with gusts up to 25 knots. Seas 3 to 5 feet, occasionally to 6 feet. Protected waters choppy. A chance of showers with a slight chance of thunderstorms. Thursday, northeast winds 20 to 25 knots. Seas 3 to 5 feet, occasionally to 6 feet. Protected waters rough. A chance of showers with a slight chance of thunderstorms. Thursday night, east winds 15 to 20 knots. Seas 3 to 5 feet, occasionally to 6 feet. Protected waters choppy. A chance of showers. A slight chance of thunderstorms in the evening, then a chance of thunderstorms after midnight. Friday, east winds 20 to 25 knots. Seas 4 to 6 feet, occasionally to 8 feet. Protected waters rough. Showers likely with a chance of thunderstorms. Friday night, east winds 20 to 25 knots. Seas 4 to 6 feet, occasionally to 8 feet. Protected waters rough. Showers with a chance of thunderstorms. Winds and waves higher in and near thunderstorms. The coastal waters forecast for the following St. Andrews Bay waterways. Rest of tonight, southeast winds around 5 knots. Protected waters smooth, a chance of thunderstorms. Showers. Monday, northeast winds 5 to 10 knots. Protected waters a light chop. A chance of thunderstorms. Showers. Monday night, northeast winds 5 to 10 knots. Protected waters a light chop. A chance of thunderstorms in the evening. A chance of showers. Tuesday, northeast winds 10 to 15 knots with gusts up to 20 knots. Protected waters a moderate chop. A slight chance of thunderstorms. A chance of showers in the morning, then showers likely in the afternoon. Tuesday night, northeast winds 10 to 15 knots with gusts up to 20 knots. Protected waters a moderate chop. Showers likely with a slight chance of thunderstorms in the evening, then a slight chance of showers after midnight. Wednesday, northeast winds 10 to 15 knots with gusts up to 20 knots. Protected waters a moderate chop. Wednesday night, northeast winds 10 to 15 knots. Protected waters a moderate chop. Thursday, northeast winds 10 to 15 knots. Protected waters a moderate chop. Thursday night, northeast winds around 10 knots. Protected waters a light chop. A slight chance of showers after midnight. Friday, northeast winds 10 to 15 knots. Protected waters a moderate chop. A chance of showers. A slight chance of thunderstorms in the morning, then a chance of thunderstorms in the afternoon. Friday night, east winds 10 to 15 knots. Protected waters a moderate chop. A chance of thunderstorms. A chance of showers in the evening, then showers likely after midnight. Winds and waves higher in and near thunderstorms. The tropical

Tropical Weather Outlook. For the North Atlantic, Caribbean Sea, and the Gulf of America, southwestern Gulf of America, an area of low pressure is likely to form around the middle of the week over the southwestern Gulf of America. Although environmental conditions are expected to be only marginally conducive, some slow development is possible and the tropical depression could form late this week while the system drifts northward. Formation chance through 48 hours, low, near 0%. Formation chance through 7 days, medium, 40%. 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This broadcast originates from your National Weather Service office in Tallahassee, Florida. The latest weather and forecast information can also be accessed by calling our automated forecast line at 850-942-8851. The current time is 11:17 p.m. Eastern Daylight Time. High rip current risk now in effect through late Monday night. What? Dangerous rip currents. Where? Walton and Bay County beaches. When? Through late Monday night. Impacts. Rip currents can sweep even the best swimmers away from shore into deeper water. Swim near a lifeguard. If caught in a rip current, relax and float. Don't swim against the current. If able, swim in a direction following the shoreline. If unable to escape, face the shore and call or wave for help. These are the 11 p.m. Eastern Daylight Time conditions. At the Tallahassee Airport, light rain was falling. The temperature was 78 degrees. The wind was east at 5 miles an hour. At Florida State University, the temperature was 77 degrees. The wind was east at 6 miles an hour. At Apalachicola, it was cloudy. The temperature was 76 degrees. The wind was northeast at 5 miles an hour. At Panama City Northwest, light rain was falling. The temperature was 76 degrees. The wind was northeast at 5 miles an hour. At Dothan, light rain was falling. The temperature was 75 degrees. The wind was southeast at 8 miles an hour. The report from Albany was not available. At Valdosta, it was cloudy. The temperature was 75 degrees. The wind was east at 3 miles an hour. Over the marine area, at the buoy south of Apalachicola, winds were west at 2 knots and seas were 3 feet. At the buoy south of Panama City, winds were southeast at 10 knots and seas were 3 feet. At the buoy south of Pensacola, winds were south at 12 knots and seas were 4 feet. The forecast for the local area. Flood watch in effect through Monday evening. Rest of today, showers with a chance of thunderstorms. Some thunderstorms may produce heavy rainfall. Near steady temperature in the upper 70s. Northeast winds around 5 miles per hour. Chance of rain near 100%. Tonight, a chance of thunderstorms. Showers. Some thunderstorms may produce heavy rainfall. Lows around 70. East winds around 5 miles per hour in the evening, becoming light and variable. Chance of rain near 100%. Monday, showers. A chance of thunderstorms. Some thunderstorms may produce heavy rainfall in the morning. Highs in the upper 70s. Southeast winds around 5 miles per hour. Chance of rain 90%. Monday night, showers likely. A chance of thunderstorms, mainly in the evening. Lows in the upper 60s. Northeast winds 5 to 10 miles per hour. Chance of rain 70%. Tuesday, showers likely with a slight chance of thunderstorms. Highs in the upper 70s. Northeast winds 10 to 15 miles per hour with gusts up to 25 miles per hour. Chance of rain 70%. Tuesday night, mostly cloudy. Showers likely with a chance of thunderstorms in the evening. Lows in the mid-60s. Chance of rain 70%. Wednesday through Thursday, mostly cloudy. Highs in the lower 80s. Lows in the lower 60s. Thursday night, mostly cloudy with a 20% chance of showers. Lows in the lower 60s. Friday and Friday night, mostly cloudy with a chance of showers with a slight chance of thunderstorms. Highs in the lower 80s. Lows in the mid-60s. Chance of rain 50%. Saturday, showers likely with a slight chance of thunderstorms in the morning, then showers with a chance of thunderstorms in the afternoon. Highs around 80. Chance of rain 80%. The coastal waters forecast for the following waters from Suwannee River to Apalachicola, Florida, extending from 20 to 60 nautical

miles, coastal waters from Okaloosa, Walton County line to Mexico Beach out to 20 nautical miles, coastal waters from Mexico Beach to Apalachicola out to 20 nautical miles, waters from Okaloosa, Walton County line to Mexico Beach 20 to 60 nautical miles, and waters from Mexico Beach to Apalachicola 20 to 60 nautical miles. Rest of tonight, southeast winds 5 to 10 knots. Seas around 2 feet. Wave detail, south 2 feet at 6 seconds. Protected waters, a light chop. A chance of thunderstorms. Showers. Monday, south winds 5 to 10 knots, becoming west in the afternoon. Seas around 2 feet. Wave detail, south 2 feet at 6 seconds. Protected waters, a light chop. A chance of thunderstorms. Showers. Monday night, northwest winds 10 to 15 knots, becoming northeast after midnight. Seas around 2 feet. Wave detail, south 2 feet at 5 seconds. Protected waters, a moderate chop. Showers likely with a chance of thunderstorms. Tuesday, northeast winds 15 to 20 knots with gusts up to 25 knots. Seas 2 to 4 feet. Wave detail, east 3 feet at 4 seconds and south 1 foot at 5 seconds. Protected waters, choppy. Showers with a chance of thunderstorms. Tuesday night, northeast winds 20 to 25 knots with gusts up to 30 knots. Seas 3 to 5 feet, occasionally to 6 feet. Wave detail, northeast 5 feet at 5 seconds and south 1 foot at 5 seconds. Protected waters, rough. Showers with a chance of thunderstorms in the evening, then showers likely with a slight chance of thunderstorms after midnight. Wednesday, northeast winds 20 to 25 knots. Seas 4 to 6 feet, occasionally to 8 feet. Wave detail, east 5 feet at 5 seconds. Protected waters, rough. A chance of showers with a slight chance of thunderstorms. Wednesday night, northeast winds 15 to 20 knots with gusts up to 25 knots. Seas 3 to 5 feet, occasionally to 6 feet. Protected waters, choppy. A chance of showers with a slight chance of thunderstorms. Thursday, northeast winds 20 to 25 knots. Seas 3 to 5 feet, occasionally to 6 feet. Protected waters, rough. A chance of showers with a slight chance of thunderstorms. Thursday night, east winds 15 to 20 knots. Seas 3 to 5 feet, occasionally to 6 feet. Protected waters, choppy. A chance of showers. A slight chance of thunderstorms in the evening, then a chance of thunderstorms after midnight. Friday, east winds 20 to 25 knots. Seas 4 to 6 feet, occasionally to 8 feet. Protected waters, rough. Showers likely with a chance of thunderstorms. Friday night, east winds 20 to 25 knots. Seas 4 to 6 feet, occasionally to 8 feet. Protected waters, rough. Showers with a chance of thunderstorms. Winds and waves higher in and near thunderstorms. The coastal waters forecast for the following St. Andrews Bay waterways. Rest of tonight, southeast winds around 5 knots. Protected waters, smooth, a chance of thunderstorms. Showers. Monday, northeast winds 5 to 10 knots. Protected waters, a light chop. A chance of thunderstorms. Showers. Monday night, northeast winds 5 to 10 knots. Protected waters, a light chop. A chance of thunderstorms in the evening. A chance of showers. Tuesday, northeast winds 10 to 15 knots with gusts up to 20 knots. Protected waters, a moderate chop. A slight chance of thunderstorms. A chance of showers in the morning, then showers likely in the afternoon. Tuesday night, northeast winds 10 to 15 knots with gusts up to 20 knots. Protected waters, a moderate chop. Showers likely with a slight chance of thunderstorms in the evening, then a slight chance of showers after midnight. Wednesday, northeast winds 10 to 15 knots with gusts up to 20 knots. Protected waters, a moderate chop. Wednesday night, northeast winds 10 to 15 knots. Protected waters, a moderate chop. Thursday, northeast winds 10 to 15 knots. Protected waters, a moderate chop. Thursday night, northeast winds around 10 knots. Protected waters, a light chop. A slight chance of showers after midnight. Friday, northeast winds 10 to 15 knots. Protected waters, a moderate chop. A chance of showers. A slight chance of thunderstorms in the morning, then a chance of thunderstorms in the afternoon. Friday night, east winds 10 to 15 knots. Protected waters, a moderate chop. A chance

thunderstorms. A chance of showers in the evening, then showers likely after midnight. Winds and waves higher and near thunderstorms. The tropical weather outlook. For the North Atlantic, Caribbean Sea, and the Gulf of America, southwestern Gulf of America, an area of low pressure is likely to form around the middle of the week over the southwestern Gulf of America. Although environmental conditions are expected to be only marginally conducive, some slow development is possible and the tropical depression could form late this week while the system drifts northward. Formation chance through 48 hours, low, near 0%. Formation chance through 7 days, medium, 40%. 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This broadcast originates from your National Weather Service office in Tallahassee, Florida. The latest weather and forecast information can also be accessed by calling our automated forecast line at 850-942-8851. The current time is 11:27 p.m. Eastern Daylight Time. High rip current risk now in effect through late Monday night. What? Dangerous rip currents. Where? Walton and Bay County beaches. When? Through late Monday night. Impacts. Rip currents can sweep even the best swimmers away from shore into deeper water. Swim near a lifeguard. If caught in a rip current, relax and float. Don't swim against the current. If able, swim in a direction following the shoreline. If unable to escape, face the shore and call or wave for help. These are the 11 p.m. Eastern Daylight Time conditions. At the Tallahassee Airport, light rain was falling. The temperature was 78 degrees. The wind was east at 5 miles an hour. At Florida State University, the temperature was 77 degrees. The wind was east at 6 miles an hour. At Apalachicola, it was cloudy. The temperature was 76 degrees. The wind was northeast at 5 miles an hour. At Panama City Northwest, light rain was falling. The temperature was 76 degrees. The wind was northeast at 5 miles an hour. At Dothan, light rain was falling. The temperature was 75 degrees. The wind was southeast at 8 miles an hour. The report from Albany was not available. At Valdosta, it was cloudy. The temperature was 75 degrees. The wind was east at 3 miles an hour. Over the marine area, at the buoys south of Apalachicola, winds were west at 2 knots and seas were 3 feet. At the buoys south of Panama City, winds were southeast at 10 knots and seas were 3 feet. At the buoys south of Pensacola, winds were south at 12 knots and seas were 4 feet. The forecast for the local area. Flood watch in effect through Monday evening. Rest of today, showers with a chance of thunderstorms. Some thunderstorms may produce heavy rainfall. Near steady temperature in the upper 70s. Northeast winds around 5 miles per hour. Chance of rain near 100%. Tonight, a chance of thunderstorms. Showers. Some thunderstorms may produce heavy rainfall. Lows around 70. East winds around 5 miles per hour in the evening, becoming light and variable. Chance of rain near 100%. Monday, showers. A chance of thunderstorms. Some thunderstorms may produce heavy rainfall in the morning. Highs in the upper 70s. Southeast winds around 5 miles per hour. Chance of rain 90%. Monday night, showers likely. A chance of thunderstorms, mainly in the evening. Lows in the upper 60s. Northeast winds 5 to 10 miles per hour. Chance of rain 70%. Tuesday, showers likely with a slight chance of thunderstorms. Highs in the upper 70s. Northeast winds 10 to 15 miles per hour with gusts up to 25 miles per hour. Chance of rain 70%. Tuesday night, mostly cloudy. Showers likely with a chance of thunderstorms in the evening. Lows in the mid-60s. Chance of rain 70%. Wednesday through Thursday, mostly cloudy. Highs in the lower 80s. Lows in the lower 60s. Thursday night, mostly cloudy with a 20% chance of showers. Lows in the lower 60s. Friday and Friday night, mostly cloudy with a chance of showers with a slight chance of thunderstorms. Highs in the lower 80s. Lows in the mid-60s. Chance of rain 50%. Saturday, showers likely with a slight chance of thunderstorms in the morning, then showers with a chance of thunderstorms in the afternoon. Highs around 80.
chance of rain 80%. The Tallahassee climate summary for this evening, as of 5 p.m., October 4, 2026. Today's high temperature of 81 degrees occurred at 3:49 p.m. This high was 4 degrees below the normal high of 85. Today's low temperature of 74 degrees occurred at 9:29 a.m. This low was 10 degrees above the normal low of 64. 0.75 inches of precipitation fell today, which brings the monthly total to 1.35 inches. This is 0.84 inches above the normal amount of 0.51 inches for October. The total precipitation for the year now stands at 32.95 inches, which is 15.79 inches below normal. The normal high temperature for tomorrow is 85 degrees, and the normal low is 64. The record high for tomorrow is 94, which occurred in 1986, and the record low is 38, which occurred in 1987. Sunset tonight is at 7:19 p.m. Sunrise tomorrow is at 7:33 a.m. The coastal waters forecast for the following: waters from Suwannee River to Apalachicola, Florida, extending from 20 to 60 nautical miles. Coastal waters from Okaloosa-Walton County line to Mexico Beach out to 20 nautical miles. Coastal waters from Mexico Beach to Apalachicola out to 20 nautical miles. Waters from Okaloosa-Walton County line to Mexico Beach 20 to 60 nautical miles. And waters from Mexico Beach to Apalachicola 20 to 60 nautical miles. Rest of tonight, southeast winds 5 to 10 knots. Seals and waters from Mexico Beach to Apalachicola 20 to 60 nautical miles. Rest of tonight, southeast winds 5 to 10 knots. Seas around 2 feet. Wave detail, south 2 feet at 6 seconds. Protected waters, a light chop. A chance of thunderstorms. Showers. Monday, south winds 5 to 10 knots, becoming west in the afternoon. Seas around 2 feet. Wave detail, south 2 feet at 6 seconds. Protected waters, a light chop. A chance of thunderstorms. Showers. Monday night, northwest winds 10 to 15 knots, becoming northeast after midnight. Seas around 2 feet. Wave detail, south 2 feet at 5 seconds. Protected waters, a moderate chop. Showers likely with a chance of thunderstorms. Tuesday, northeast winds 15 to 20 knots with gusts up to 25 knots. Seas 2 to 4 feet. Wave detail, east 3 feet at 4 seconds and south 1 foot at 5 seconds. Protected waters, choppy. Showers with a chance of thunderstorms. Tuesday night, northeast winds 20 to 25 knots with gusts up to 30 knots. Seas 3 to 5 feet, occasionally to 6 feet. Wave detail, northeast 5 feet at 5 seconds and south 1 foot at 5 seconds. Protected waters, rough. Showers with a chance of thunderstorms in the evening, then showers likely with a slight chance of thunderstorms after midnight. Wednesday, northeast winds 20 to 25 knots. Seas 4 to 6 feet, occasionally to 8 feet. Wave detail, east 5 feet at 5 seconds. Protected waters, rough. A chance of showers with a slight chance of thunderstorms. Wednesday night, northeast winds 15 to 20 knots with gusts up to 25 knots. Seas 3 to 5 feet, occasionally to 6 feet. Protected waters, choppy. A chance of showers with a slight chance of thunderstorms. Thursday, northeast winds 20 to 25 knots. Seas 3 to 5 feet, occasionally to 6 feet. Protected waters, rough. A chance of showers with a slight chance of thunderstorms. Thursday night, east winds 15 to 20 knots. Seas 3 to 5 feet, occasionally to 6 feet. Protected waters, choppy. A chance of showers. A slight chance of thunderstorms in the evening, then a chance of thunderstorms after midnight. Friday, east winds 20 to 25 knots. Seas 4 to 6 feet, occasionally to 8 feet. Protected waters, rough. Showers likely with a chance of thunderstorms. Friday night, east winds 20 to 25 knots. Seas 4 to 6 feet, occasionally to 8 feet. Protected waters, rough. Showers with a chance of thunderstorms. Winds and waves higher in and near thunderstorms. The coastal waters forecast for the following: St. Andrews Bay waterways. Rest of tonight, southeast winds around 5 knots. Protected waters, smooth, a chance of thunderstorms. Showers. Monday, northeast winds 5 to 10 knots. Protected waters, a light chop. A chance of thunderstorms. Showers. Monday night, northeast winds 5.

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Protected waters a light shop. A chance of thunderstorms in the evening. A chance of showers. Tuesday, northeast winds 10 to 15 knots with gusts up to 20 knots. Protected waters a moderate shop. A slight chance of thunderstorms. A chance of showers in the morning, then showers likely in the afternoon. Tuesday night, northeast winds 10 to 15 knots with gusts up to 20 knots. Protected waters a moderate shop. Showers likely with a slight chance of thunderstorms in the evening, then a slight chance of showers after midnight. Wednesday, northeast winds 10 to 15 knots with gusts up to 20 knots. Protected waters a moderate shop. Wednesday night, northeast winds 10 to 15 knots. Protected waters a moderate shop. Thursday, northeast winds 10 to 15 knots. Protected waters a moderate shop. Thursday night, northeast winds around 10 knots. Protected waters a light shop. A slight chance of showers after midnight. Friday, northeast winds 10 to 15 knots. Protected waters a moderate shop. A chance of showers. A slight chance of thunderstorms in the morning, then a chance of thunderstorms in the afternoon. Friday night, east winds 10 to 15 knots. Protected waters a moderate shop. A chance of thunderstorms. A chance of showers in the evening, then showers likely after midnight. Winds and waves higher in and near thunderstorms. The Tropical Weather Outlook. For the North Atlantic, Caribbean Sea and the Gulf of America, southwestern Gulf of America, an area of low pressure is likely to form around the middle of the week over the southwestern Gulf of America. Although environmental conditions are expected to be only marginally conducive, some slow development is possible and the tropical depression could form late this week while the system drifts northward. Formation chance through 48 hours, low, near 0%. Formation chance through 7 days, medium, 40%. 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This broadcast originates from your National Weather Service office in Tallahassee, Florida. The latest weather and forecast information can also be accessed by calling our automated forecast line at 850-942-8851. The current time is 11:38 p.m. Eastern Daylight Time. High rip current risk now in effect through late Monday night. What? Dangerous rip currents. Where? Walton and Bay County beaches. When? Through late Monday night. Impacts. Rip currents can sweep even the best swimmers away from shore into deeper water. Swim near a lifeguard. If caught in a rip current, relax and float. Don't swim against the current. If able, swim in a direction following the shoreline. If unable to escape, face the shore and call or wave for help. These are the 11 p.m. Eastern Daylight Time conditions. At the Tallahassee Airport, light rain was falling. The temperature was 78 degrees. The wind was east at 5 miles an hour. At Florida State University, the temperature was 77 degrees. The wind was east at 6 miles an hour. At Apalachicola, it was cloudy. The temperature was 76 degrees. The wind was northeast at 5 miles an hour. At Panama City Northwest, light rain was falling. The temperature was 76 degrees. The wind was northeast at 5 miles an hour. At Dothan, light rain was falling. The temperature was 75 degrees. The wind was southeast at 8 miles an hour. The report from Albany was not available. At Valdosta, it was cloudy. The temperature was 75 degrees. The wind was east at 3 miles an hour. Over the marine area, at the buoy south of Apalachicola, winds were west at 2 knots and seas were 3 feet. At the buoy south of Panama City, winds were southeast at 10 knots and seas were 3 feet. At the buoy south of Pensacola, winds were south at 12 knots and seas were 4 feet. The forecast for the local area. Flood watch in effect through Monday evening. Rest of today, showers with a chance of thunderstorms. Some thunderstorms may produce heavy rainfall. Near steady temperature in the upper 70s. Northeast winds around 5 miles per hour. Chance of rain near 100%. Tonight, a chance of thunderstorms. Showers. Some thunderstorms may produce heavy rainfall. Lows around 70. East winds around 5 miles per hour in the evening, becoming light and variable. Chance of rain near 100%. Monday, showers. A chance of thunderstorms. Some thunderstorms.

may produce heavy rainfall in the morning. Highs in the upper 70s. Southeast winds around 5 miles per hour. Chance of rain 90%. Monday night, showers likely. A chance of thunderstorms, mainly in the evening. Lows in the upper 60s. Northeast winds 5 to 10 miles per hour. Chance of rain 70%. Tuesday, showers likely with a slight chance of thunderstorms. Highs in the upper 70s. Northeast winds 10 to 15 miles per hour with gusts up to 25 miles per hour. Chance of rain 70%. Tuesday night, mostly cloudy. Showers likely with a chance of thunderstorms in the evening. Lows in the mid-60s. Chance of rain 70%. Wednesday through Thursday, mostly cloudy. Highs in the lower 80s. Lows in the lower 60s. Thursday night, mostly cloudy with a 20% chance of showers. Lows in the lower 60s. Friday and Friday night, mostly cloudy with a chance of showers with a slight chance of thunderstorms. Highs in the lower 80s. Lows in the mid-60s. Chance of rain 50%. Saturday, showers likely with a slight chance of thunderstorms in the morning, then showers with a chance of thunderstorms in the afternoon. Highs around 80. Chance of rain 80%. The coastal waters forecast for the following: waters from Suwannee River to Apalachicola, Florida, extending from 20 to 60 nautical miles. Coastal waters from Okaloosa, Walton County line to Mexico Beach out to 20 nautical miles. Coastal waters from Mexico Beach to Apalachicola out to 20 nautical miles. Waters from Okaloosa, Walton County line to Mexico Beach 20 to 60 nautical miles. And waters from Mexico Beach to Apalachicola 20 to 60 nautical miles. Rest of tonight, southeast winds 5 to 10 knots. Seas around 2 feet. Wave detail, south 2 feet at 6 seconds. Protected waters, a light chop. A chance of thunderstorms. Showers. Monday, south winds 5 to 10 knots, becoming west in the afternoon. Seas around 2 feet. Wave detail, south 2 feet at 6 seconds. Protected waters, a light chop. A chance of thunderstorms. Showers. Monday night, northwest winds 10 to 15 knots, becoming northeast after midnight. Seas around 2 feet. Wave detail, south 2 feet at 5 seconds. Protected waters, a moderate chop. Showers likely with a chance of thunderstorms. Tuesday, northeast winds 15 to 20 knots with gusts up to 25 knots. Seas 2 to 4 feet. Wave detail, east 3 feet at 4 seconds and south 1 foot at 5 seconds. Protected waters, choppy. Showers with a chance of thunderstorms. Tuesday night, northeast winds 20 to 25 knots with gusts up to 30 knots. Seas 3 to 5 feet, occasionally to 6 feet. Wave detail, northeast 5 feet at 5 seconds and south 1 foot at 5 seconds. Protected waters, rough. Showers with a chance of thunderstorms in the evening, then showers likely with a slight chance of thunderstorms after midnight. Wednesday, northeast winds 20 to 25 knots. Seas 4 to 6 feet, occasionally to 8 feet. Wave detail, east 5 feet at 5 seconds. Protected waters, rough. A chance of showers with a slight chance of thunderstorms. Wednesday night, northeast winds 15 to 20 knots with gusts up to 25 knots. Seas 3 to 5 feet, occasionally to 6 feet. Protected waters, choppy. A chance of showers with a slight chance of thunderstorms. Thursday, northeast winds 20 to 25 knots. Seas 3 to 5 feet, occasionally to 6 feet. Protected waters, rough. A chance of showers with a slight chance of thunderstorms. Thursday night, east winds 15 to 20 knots. Seas 3 to 5 feet, occasionally to 6 feet. Protected waters, choppy. A chance of showers. A slight chance of thunderstorms in the evening, then a chance of thunderstorms after midnight. Friday, east winds 20 to 25 knots. Seas 4 to 6 feet, occasionally to 8 feet. Protected waters, rough. Showers likely with a chance of thunderstorms. Friday night, east winds 20 to 25 knots. Seas 4 to 6 feet, occasionally to 8 feet. Protected waters, rough. Showers with a chance of thunderstorms. Winds and waves higher in and near thunderstorms. The coastal waters forecast for the following: St. Andrews Bay waterways. Rest of tonight, southeast winds around 5 knots. Protected waters, smooth, a chance of thunderstorms. Showers. Monday.

Protected waters, a moderate chop. Thursday, northeast winds 10 to 15 knots. Protected waters, a moderate chop. Thursday night, northeast winds around 10 knots. Protected waters, a light chop. A slight chance of showers after midnight. Friday, northeast winds 10 to 15 knots. Protected waters, a moderate chop. A chance of showers. A slight chance of thunderstorms in the morning, then a chance of thunderstorms in the afternoon. Friday night, east winds 10 to 15 knots. Protected waters, a moderate chop. A chance of thunderstorms. A chance of showers in the evening, then showers likely after midnight. Winds and waves higher and near thunderstorms. The Tropical Weather Outlook. For the North Atlantic, Caribbean Sea and the Gulf of America, southwestern Gulf of America, an area of low pressure is likely to form around the middle of the week over the southwestern Gulf of America. Although environmental conditions are expected to be only marginally conducive, some slow development is possible and the tropical depression could form late this week while the system drifts northward. Formation chance through 48 hours, low, near 0%. Formation chance through 7 days, medium, 40%. 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This broadcast originates from your National Weather Service office in Tallahassee, Florida. The latest weather and forecast information can also be accessed by calling our automated forecast line at 850-942-8851. The current time is 11:49 p.m. Eastern Daylight Time. High rip current risk now in effect through late Monday night. What? Dangerous rip currents. Where? Walton and Bay County beaches. When? Through late Monday night. Impacts. Rip currents can sweep even the best swimmers away from shore into deeper water. Swim near a lifeguard. If caught in a rip current, relax and float. Don't swim against the current. If able, swim in a direction following the shoreline. If unable to escape, face the shore and call or wave for help. These are the 11 p.m. Eastern Daylight Time conditions. At the Tallahassee Airport, light rain was falling. The temperature was 78 degrees. The wind was east at 5 miles an hour. At Florida State University, the temperature was 77 degrees. The wind was east at 6 miles an hour. At Apalachicola, it was cloudy. The temperature was 76 degrees. The wind was northeast at 5 miles an hour. At Panama City Northwest, light rain was falling. The temperature was 76 degrees. The wind was northeast at 5 miles an hour. At Dothan, light rain was falling. The temperature was 75 degrees. The wind was southeast at 8 miles an hour. The report from Albany was not available. At Valdosta, it was cloudy. The temperature was 75 degrees. The wind was east at 3 miles an hour. Over the marine area, at the buoy south of Apalachicola, winds were west at 2 knots and seas were 3 feet. At the buoy south of Panama City, winds were southeast at 10 knots and seas were 3 feet. At the buoy south of Pensacola, winds were south at 12 knots and seas were 4 feet. The forecast for the local area. Flood watch in effect through Monday evening. Rest of today, showers with a chance of thunderstorms. Some thunderstorms may produce heavy rainfall. Near steady temperature in the upper 70s. Northeast winds around 5 miles per hour. Chance of rain near 100%. Tonight, a chance of thunderstorms. Showers. Some thunderstorms may produce heavy rainfall. Lows around 70. East winds around 5 miles per hour in the evening, becoming light and variable. Chance of rain near 100%. Monday, showers. A chance of thunderstorms. Some thunderstorms may produce heavy rainfall in the morning. Highs in the upper 70s. Southeast winds around 5 miles per hour. Chance of rain 90%. Monday night, showers likely. A chance of thunderstorms, mainly in the evening. Lows in the upper 60s. Northeast winds 5 to 10 miles per hour. Chance of rain 70%. Tuesday, showers likely with a slight chance of thunderstorms. Highs in the upper 70s. Northeast winds 10 to 15 miles per hour with gusts up to 25 miles per hour. Chance of rain 70%. Tuesday night, mostly cloudy. Showers likely with a chance of thunderstorms in the evening. Lows in the mid-60s.

Chance of rain 70%. Wednesday through Thursday, mostly cloudy. Highs in the lower 80s. Lows in the lower 60s. Thursday night, mostly cloudy with a 20% chance of showers. Lows in the lower 60s. Friday and Friday night, mostly cloudy with a chance of showers with a slight chance of thunderstorms. Highs in the lower 80s. Lows in the mid 60s. Chance of rain 50%. Saturday, showers likely with a slight chance of thunderstorms in the morning, then showers with a chance of thunderstorms in the afternoon. Highs around 80. Chance of rain 80%. The coastal waters forecast for the following waters from Suwannee River to Apalachicola, Florida, extending from 20 to 60 nautical miles. Coastal waters from Okaloosa, Walton County line to Mexico Beach out to 20 nautical miles. Coastal waters from Mexico Beach to Apalachicola out to 20 nautical miles. Waters from Okaloosa, Walton County line to Mexico Beach 20 to 60 nautical miles. And waters from Mexico Beach to Apalachicola 20 to 60 nautical miles. Rest of tonight, southeast winds 5 to 10 knots. Seas around 2 feet. Wave detail, south 2 feet at 6 seconds. Protected waters, a light chop. A chance of thunderstorms. Showers. Monday, south winds 5 to 10 knots, becoming west in the afternoon. Seas around 2 feet. Wave detail, south 2 feet at 6 seconds. Protected waters, a light chop. A chance of thunderstorms. Showers. Monday night, northwest winds 10 to 15 knots, becoming northeast after midnight. Seas around 2 feet. Wave detail, south 2 feet at 5 seconds. Protected waters, a moderate chop. Showers likely with a chance of thunderstorms. Tuesday, northeast winds 15 to 20 knots with gusts up to 25 knots. Seas 2 to 4 feet. Wave detail, east 3 feet at 4 seconds and south 1 foot at 5 seconds. Protected waters, choppy. Showers with a chance of thunderstorms. Tuesday night, northeast winds 20 to 25 knots with gusts up to 30 knots. Seas 3 to 5 feet, occasionally to 6 feet. Wave detail, northeast 5 feet at 5 seconds and south 1 foot at 5 seconds. Protected waters, rough. Showers with a chance of thunderstorms in the evening, then showers likely with a slight chance of thunderstorms after midnight. Wednesday, northeast winds 20 to 25 knots. Seas 4 to 6 feet, occasionally to 8 feet. Wave detail, east 5 feet at 5 seconds. Protected waters, rough. A chance of showers with a slight chance of thunderstorms. Wednesday night, northeast winds 15 to 20 knots with gusts up to 25 knots. Seas 3 to 5 feet, occasionally to 6 feet. Protected waters, choppy. A chance of showers with a slight chance of thunderstorms. Thursday, northeast winds 20 to 25 knots. Seas 3 to 5 feet, occasionally to 6 feet. Protected waters, rough. A chance of showers with a slight chance of thunderstorms. Thursday night, east winds 15 to 20 knots. Seas 3 to 5 feet, occasionally to 6 feet. Protected waters, choppy. A chance of showers. A slight chance of thunderstorms in the evening, then a chance of thunderstorms after midnight. Friday, east winds 20 to 25 knots. Seas 4 to 6 feet, occasionally to 8 feet. Protected waters, rough. Showers likely with a chance of thunderstorms. Friday night, east winds 20 to 25 knots. Seas 4 to 6 feet, occasionally to 8 feet. Protected waters, rough. Showers with a chance of thunderstorms. Winds and waves higher and near thunderstorms. The coastal waters forecast for the following St. Andrews Bay waterways. Rest of tonight, southeast winds around 5 knots. Protected waters, smooth, a chance of thunderstorms. Showers. Monday, northeast winds 5 to 10 knots. Protected waters, a light chop. A chance of thunderstorms. Showers. Monday night, northeast winds 5 to 10 knots. Protected waters, a light chop. A chance of thunderstorms in the evening. A chance of showers. Tuesday, northeast winds 10 to 15 knots with gusts up to 20 knots. Protected waters, a moderate chop. A slight chance of thunderstorms. A chance of showers in the morning, then showers likely in the afternoon. Tuesday night, northeast winds 10 to 15 knots with gusts up to 20 knots. Protected waters, a moderate chop. Showers likely with a slight chance of thunderstorms in the evening, then a slight chance of showers after midnight.

Wednesday, northeast winds 10 to 15 knots with gusts up to 20 knots. Protected water is a moderate chop. Wednesday night, northeast winds 10 to 15 knots. Protected water is a moderate chop. Thursday, northeast winds 10 to 15 knots. Protected water is a moderate chop. Thursday night, northeast winds around 10 knots. Protected water is a light chop. A slight chance of showers after midnight. Friday, northeast winds 10 to 15 knots. Protected water is a moderate chop. A chance of showers. A slight chance of thunderstorms in the morning, then a chance of thunderstorms in the afternoon. Friday night, east winds 10 to 15 knots. Protected water is a moderate chop. A chance of thunderstorms. A chance of showers in the evening, then showers likely after midnight. Winds and waves higher in and near thunderstorms. The Tropical Weather Outlook. For the North Atlantic, Caribbean Sea and the Gulf of America, southwestern Gulf of America, an area of low pressure is likely to form around the middle of the week over the southwestern Gulf of America. Although environmental conditions are expected to be only marginally conducive, some slow development is possible and the tropical depression could form late this week while the system drifts northward. Formation chance through 48 hours, low, near 0%. Formation chance through 7 days, medium, 40%. 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This broadcast originates from your National Weather Service office in Tallahassee, Florida. The latest weather and forecast information can also be accessed by calling our automated forecast line at 850-942-8851. The current time is 11:59 p.m. Eastern Daylight Time. High rip current risk now in effect through late Monday night. What? Dangerous rip currents. Where? Walton and Bay County beaches. When? Through late Monday night. Impacts. Rip currents can sweep even the best swimmers away from shore into deeper water. Swim near a lifeguard. If caught in a rip current, relax and float. Don't swim against the current. If able, swim in a direction following the shoreline. If unable to escape, trace the shore and call or wave for help. These are the 11 p.m. Eastern Daylight Time conditions. At the Tallahassee Airport, light rain was falling. The temperature was 78 degrees. The wind was east at 5 miles an hour. At Florida State University, the temperature was 77 degrees. The wind was east at 6 miles an hour. At Apalachicola, it was cloudy. The temperature was 76 degrees. The wind was northeast at 5 miles an hour. At Panama City Northwest, light rain was falling. The temperature was 76 degrees. The wind was northeast at 5 miles an hour. At Dothan, light rain was falling. The temperature was 75 degrees. The wind was southeast at 8 miles an hour. The report from Albany was not available. At Valdosta, it was cloudy. The temperature was 75 degrees. The wind was east at 3 miles an hour. Over the marine area, at the buoy south of Apalachicola, winds were west at 2 knots and seas were 3 feet. At the buoy south of Panama City, winds were southeast at 10 knots and seas were 3 feet. At the buoy south of Pensacola, winds were south at 12 knots and seas were 4 feet. The forecast for the local area. Flood watch in effect through Monday evening. Rest of today, showers with a chance of thunderstorms. Some thunderstorms may produce heavy rainfall. Near steady temperature in the upper 70s. Northeast winds around 5 miles per hour. Chance of rain near 100%. Tonight, a chance of thunderstorms. Showers. Some thunderstorms may produce heavy rainfall. Lows around 70. East winds around 5 miles per hour in the evening, becoming light and variable. Chance of rain near 100%. Monday, showers. A chance of thunderstorms. Some thunderstorms may produce heavy rainfall in the morning. Highs in the upper 70s. Southeast winds around 5 miles per hour. Chance of rain 90%. Monday night, showers likely. A chance of thunderstorms, mainly in the evening. Lows in the upper 60s. Northeast winds 5 to 10 miles per hour. Chance of rain 70%. Tuesday, showers likely with a slight chance of thunderstorms. Highs in the upper 70s. Northeast winds 10 to 15 miles per hour with gusts up to 25 miles per hour.

Chance of rain 70%. Tuesday night, mostly cloudy. Showers likely with a chance of thunderstorms in the evening. Lows in the mid-60s. Chance of rain 70%. Wednesday through Thursday, mostly cloudy. Highs in the lower 80s. Lows in the lower 60s. Thursday night, mostly cloudy with a 20% chance of showers. Lows in the lower 60s. Friday and Friday night, mostly cloudy with a chance of showers with a slight chance of thunderstorms. Highs in the lower 80s. Lows in the mid-60s. Chance of rain 50%. Saturday, showers likely with a slight chance of thunderstorms in the morning, then showers with a chance of thunderstorms in the afternoon. Highs around 80. Chance of rain 80%. The coastal waters forecast for the following waters from Suwannee River to Apalachicola, Florida, extending from 20 to 60 nautical miles. Coastal waters from Okaloosa-Walton County line to Mexico Beach out to 20 nautical miles. Coastal waters from Mexico Beach to Apalachicola out to 20 nautical miles. Waters from Okaloosa-Walton County line to Mexico Beach 20 to 60 nautical miles. And waters from Mexico Beach to Apalachicola 20 to 60 nautical miles. Rest of tonight, southeast winds 5 to 10 knots. Seas around 2 feet. Wave detail, south 2 feet at 6 seconds. Protected waters a light chop. A chance of thunderstorms. Showers. Monday, south winds 5 to 10 knots, becoming west in the afternoon. Seas around 2 feet. Wave detail, south 2 feet at 6 seconds. Protected waters a light chop. A chance of thunderstorms. Showers. Monday night, northwest winds 10 to 15 knots, becoming northeast after midnight. Seas around 2 feet. Wave detail, south 2 feet at 5 seconds. Protected waters a moderate chop. Showers likely with a chance of thunderstorms. Tuesday, northeast winds 15 to 20 knots with gusts up to 25 knots. Seas 2 to 4 feet. Wave detail, east 3 feet at 4 seconds and south 1 foot at 5 seconds. Protected waters choppy. Showers with a chance of thunderstorms. Tuesday night, northeast winds 20 to 25 knots with gusts up to 30 knots. Seas 3 to 5 feet, occasionally to 6 feet. Wave detail, northeast 5 feet at 5 seconds and south 1 foot at 5 seconds. Protected waters rough. Showers with a chance of thunderstorms in the evening, then showers likely with a slight chance of thunderstorms after midnight. Wednesday, northeast winds 20 to 25 knots. Seas 4 to 6 feet, occasionally to 8 feet. Wave detail, east 5 feet at 5 seconds. Protected waters rough. A chance of showers with a slight chance of thunderstorms. Wednesday night, northeast winds 15 to 20 knots with gusts up to 25 knots. Seas 3 to 5 feet, occasionally to 6 feet. Protected waters choppy. A chance of showers with a slight chance of thunderstorms. Thursday, northeast winds 20 to 25 knots. Seas 3 to 5 feet, occasionally to 6 feet. Protected waters rough. A chance of showers with a slight chance of thunderstorms. Thursday night, east winds 15 to 20 knots. Seas 3 to 5 feet, occasionally to 6 feet. Protected waters choppy. A chance of showers. A slight chance of thunderstorms in the evening, then a chance of thunderstorms after midnight. Friday, east winds 20 to 25 knots. Seas 4 to 6 feet, occasionally to 8 feet. Protected waters rough. Showers likely with a chance of thunderstorms. Friday night, east winds 20 to 25 knots. Seas 4 to 6 feet, occasionally to 8 feet. Protected waters rough. Showers with a chance of thunderstorms. Winds and waves higher in and near thunderstorms. The coastal waters forecast for the following St. Andrews Bay waterways. Rest of tonight, southeast winds around 5 knots. Protected waters smooth, a chance of thunderstorms. Showers. Monday, northeast winds 5 to 10 knots. Protected waters a light chop. A chance of thunderstorms. Showers. Monday night, northeast winds 5 to 10 knots. Protected waters a light chop. A chance of thunderstorms in the evening. A chance of showers. Tuesday, northeast winds 10 to 15 knots with gusts up to 20 knots. Protected waters a moderate chop. A slight chance of thunderstorms. A chance of showers in the morning, then showers likely in the afternoon. Tuesday night, northeast winds 10 to 15 knots with gusts.

up to 20 knots. Protected water is a moderate chop. Showers likely with a slight chance of thunderstorms in the evening, then a slight chance of showers after midnight. Wednesday, northeast winds 10 to 15 knots with gusts up to 20 knots. Protected water is a moderate chop. Wednesday night, northeast winds 10 to 15 knots. Protected water is a moderate chop. Thursday, northeast winds 10 to 15 knots. Protected water is a moderate chop. Thursday night, northeast winds around 10 knots. Protected water is a light chop. A slight chance of showers after midnight. Friday, northeast winds 10 to 15 knots. Protected water is a moderate chop. A chance of showers. A slight chance of thunderstorms in the morning, then a chance of thunderstorms in the afternoon. Friday night, east winds 10 to 15 knots. Protected water is a moderate chop. A chance of thunderstorms. A chance of showers in the evening, then showers likely after midnight. Winds and waves higher in and near thunderstorms. The Tropical Weather Outlook. For the North Atlantic, Caribbean Sea and the Gulf of America, southwestern Gulf of America, an area of low pressure is likely to form around the middle of the week over the southwestern Gulf of America. Although environmental conditions are expected to be only marginally conducive, some slow development is possible and the tropical depression could form late this week while the system drifts northward. Formation chance through 48 hours, low, near 0%. Formation chance through 7 days, medium, 40%. 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This broadcast originates from your National Weather Service office in Tallahassee, Florida. The latest weather and forecast information can also be accessed by calling our automated forecast line at 850-942-8851. The current time is 12:09 a.m. Eastern Daylight Time. High rip current risk now in effect through late Monday night. What? Dangerous rip currents. Where? Walton and Bay County beaches. When? Through late Monday night. Impacts. Rip currents can sweep even the best swimmers away from shore into deeper water. Swim near a lifeguard. If caught in a rip current, relax and float. Don't swim against the current. If able, swim in a direction following the shoreline. If unable to escape, trace the shore and call or wave for help. These are the midnight Eastern Daylight Time conditions. At the Tallahassee Airport, it was mostly cloudy. The temperature was 77 degrees. The wind was east at 6 miles an hour. The report from Florida State University was not available. At Apalachicola, it was cloudy. The temperature was 77 degrees. The wind was northeast at 3 miles an hour. At Panama City Northwest, light rain was falling. The temperature was 76 degrees. The wind was east at 3 miles an hour. At Dothan, light rain was falling. The temperature was 75 degrees. The wind was east at 6 miles an hour. The report from Albany was not available. At Valdosta, it was mostly cloudy. The temperature was 75 degrees. The wind was northeast at 3 miles an hour. Over the marine area, at the buoy south of Apalachicola, winds were west at 2 knots. At the buoy south of Panama City, winds were southeast at 10 knots. At the buoy south of Pensacola, winds were south at 14 knots and seas were 3 feet. The forecast for the local area. Flood watch in effect through Monday evening. Rest of today, showers with a chance of thunderstorms. Some thunderstorms may produce heavy rainfall. Near steady temperature in the upper 70s. Northeast winds around 5 miles per hour. Chance of rain near 100%. Tonight, a chance of thunderstorms. Showers. Some thunderstorms may produce heavy rainfall. Lows around 70. East winds around 5 miles per hour in the evening, becoming light and variable. Chance of rain near 100%. Monday, showers. A chance of thunderstorms. Some thunderstorms may produce heavy rainfall in the morning. Highs in the upper 70s. Southeast winds around 5 miles per hour. Chance of rain 90%. Monday night, showers likely. A chance of thunderstorms, mainly in the evening. Lows in the upper 60s. Northeast winds 5 to 10 miles per hour. Chance of rain 70%. Tuesday, showers likely with a slight chance of thunderstorms. Highs in the upper 70s.

Northeast winds 10 to 15 miles per hour with gusts up to 25 miles per hour. Chance of rain 70%. Tuesday night, mostly cloudy. Showers likely with a chance of thunderstorms in the evening. Lows in the mid-60s. Chance of rain 70%. Wednesday through Thursday, mostly cloudy. Highs in the lower 80s. Lows in the lower 60s. Thursday night, mostly cloudy with a 20% chance of showers. Lows in the lower 60s. Friday and Friday night, mostly cloudy with a chance of showers with a slight chance of thunderstorms. Highs in the lower 80s. Lows in the mid-60s. Chance of rain 50%. Saturday, showers likely with a slight chance of thunderstorms in the morning, then showers with a chance of thunderstorms in the afternoon. Highs around 80. Chance of rain 80%. The coastal waters forecast for the following: waters from Suwannee River to Apalachicola, Florida, extending from 20 to 60 nautical miles. Coastal waters from Okaloosa-Walton County line to Mexico Beach out to 20 nautical miles. Coastal waters from Mexico Beach to Apalachicola out to 20 nautical miles. Waters from Okaloosa-Walton County line to Mexico Beach 20 to 60 nautical miles. And waters from Mexico Beach to Apalachicola 20 to 60 nautical miles. Rest of tonight, southeast winds 5 to 10 knots. Seas around 2 feet. Wave detail, south 2 feet at 6 seconds. Protected waters, a light chop. A chance of thunderstorms. Showers. Monday, south winds 5 to 10 knots, becoming west in the afternoon. Seas around 2 feet. Wave detail, south 2 feet at 6 seconds. Protected waters, a light chop. A chance of thunderstorms. Showers. Monday night, northwest winds 10 to 15 knots, becoming northeast after midnight. Seas around 2 feet. Wave detail, south 2 feet at 5 seconds. Protected waters, a moderate chop. Showers likely with a chance of thunderstorms. Tuesday, northeast winds 15 to 20 knots with gusts up to 25 knots. Seas 2 to 4 feet. Wave detail, east 3 feet at 4 seconds and south 1 foot at 5 seconds. Protected waters, choppy. Showers with a chance of thunderstorms. Tuesday night, northeast winds 20 to 25 knots with gusts up to 30 knots. Seas 3 to 5 feet, occasionally to 6 feet. Wave detail, northeast 5 feet at 5 seconds and south 1 foot at 5 seconds. Protected waters, rough. Showers with a chance of thunderstorms in the evening, then showers likely with a slight chance of thunderstorms after midnight. Wednesday, northeast winds 20 to 25 knots. Seas 4 to 6 feet, occasionally to 8 feet. Wave detail, east 5 feet at 5 seconds. Protected waters, rough. A chance of showers with a slight chance of thunderstorms. Wednesday night, northeast winds 15 to 20 knots with gusts up to 25 knots. Seas 3 to 5 feet, occasionally to 6 feet. Protected waters, choppy. A chance of showers with a slight chance of thunderstorms. Thursday, northeast winds 20 to 25 knots. Seas 3 to 5 feet, occasionally to 6 feet. Protected waters, rough. A chance of showers with a slight chance of thunderstorms. Thursday night, east winds 15 to 20 knots. Seas 3 to 5 feet, occasionally to 6 feet. Protected waters, choppy. A chance of showers. A slight chance of thunderstorms in the evening, then a chance of thunderstorms after midnight. Friday, east winds 20 to 25 knots. Seas 4 to 6 feet, occasionally to 8 feet. Protected waters, rough. Showers likely with a chance of thunderstorms. Friday night, east winds 20 to 25 knots. Seas 4 to 6 feet, occasionally to 8 feet. Protected waters, rough. Showers with a chance of thunderstorms. Winds and waves higher in and near thunderstorms. The coastal waters forecast for the following: St. Andrews Bay waterways. Rest of tonight, southeast winds around 5 knots. Protected waters, smooth, a chance of thunderstorms. Showers. Monday, northeast winds 5 to 10 knots. Protected waters, a light chop. A chance of thunderstorms. Showers. Monday night, northeast winds 5 to 10 knots. Protected waters, a light chop. A chance of thunderstorms in the evening. A chance of showers. Tuesday, northeast winds 10 to 15 knots with gusts up to 20 knots. Protected waters, a moderate chop. A slight chance of thunderstorms. A chance of showers in the morning.

then showers likely in the afternoon. Tuesday night, northeast winds 10 to 15 knots with gusts up to 20 knots. Protected waters a moderate chop. Showers likely with a slight chance of thunderstorms in the evening, then a slight chance of showers after midnight. Wednesday, northeast winds 10 to 15 knots with gusts up to 20 knots. Protected waters a moderate chop. Wednesday night, northeast winds 10 to 15 knots. Protected waters a moderate chop. Thursday, northeast winds 10 to 15 knots. Protected waters a moderate chop. Thursday night, northeast winds around 10 knots. Protected waters a light chop. A slight chance of showers after midnight. Friday, northeast winds 10 to 15 knots. Protected waters a moderate chop. A chance of showers. A slight chance of thunderstorms in the morning, then a chance of thunderstorms in the afternoon. Friday night, east winds 10 to 15 knots. Protected waters a moderate chop. A chance of thunderstorms. A chance of showers in the evening, then showers likely after midnight. Winds and waves higher in and near thunderstorms. The Tropical Weather Outlook. For the North Atlantic, Caribbean Sea and the Gulf of America, southwestern Gulf of America, an area of low pressure is likely to form around the middle of the week over the southwestern Gulf of America. Although environmental conditions are expected to be only marginally conducive, some slow development is possible and the tropical depression could form late this week while the system drifts northward. Formation chance through 48 hours, low, near 0%. Formation chance through 7 days, medium, 40%. 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This broadcast originates from your National Weather Service office in Tallahassee, Florida. The latest weather and forecast information can also be accessed by calling our automated forecast line at 850-942-8851. The current time is 12:19 a.m. Eastern Daylight Time. High rip current risk now in effect through late Monday night. What? Dangerous rip currents. Where? Walton and Bay County beaches. When? Through late Monday night. Impacts. Rip currents can sweep even the best swimmers away from shore into deeper water. Swim near a lifeguard. If caught in a rip current, relax and float. Don't swim against the current. If able, swim in a direction following the shoreline. If unable to escape, face the shore and call or wave for help. These are the midnight Eastern Daylight Time conditions. At the Tallahassee Airport, it was mostly cloudy. The temperature was 77 degrees. The wind was east at 6 miles an hour. At Florida State University, the temperature was 77 degrees. The wind was east at 6 miles an hour. At Apalachicola, it was cloudy. The temperature was 77 degrees. The wind was northeast at 3 miles an hour. At Panama City Northwest, light rain was falling. The temperature was 76 degrees. The wind was east at 3 miles an hour. At Dothan, light rain was falling. The temperature was 75 degrees. The wind was east at 6 miles an hour. The report from Albany was not available. At Valdosta, it was mostly cloudy. The temperature was 75 degrees. The wind was northeast at 3 miles an hour. Over the marine area, at the buoy south of Apalachicola, winds were calm and seas were 3 feet. At the buoy south of Panama City, winds were southeast at 10 knots and seas were 3 feet. At the buoy south of Pensacola, winds were south at 14 knots and seas were 3 feet. The forecast for the local area. Flood watch in effect through Monday evening. Rest of today, showers with a chance of thunderstorms. Some thunderstorms may produce heavy rainfall. Near steady temperature in the upper 70s. Northeast winds around 5 miles per hour. Chance of rain near 100%. Tonight, a chance of thunderstorms. Showers. Some thunderstorms may produce heavy rainfall. Lows around 70. East winds around 5 miles per hour in the evening, becoming light and variable. Chance of rain near 100%. Monday, showers. A chance of thunderstorms. Some thunderstorms may produce heavy rainfall in the morning. Highs in the upper 70s. Southeast winds around 5 miles per hour. Chance of rain 90%. Monday night, showers likely. A chance of thunderstorms, mainly in the evening. Lows in the upper 60s. Northeast winds 5 to

10 miles per hour. Chance of rain 70%. Tuesday, showers likely with a slight chance of thunderstorms. Highs in the upper 70s. Northeast winds 10 to 15 miles per hour with gusts up to 25 miles per hour. Chance of rain 70%. Tuesday night, mostly cloudy. Showers likely with a chance of thunderstorms in the evening. Lows in the mid-60s. Chance of rain 70%. Wednesday through Thursday, mostly cloudy. Highs in the lower 80s. Lows in the lower 60s. Thursday night, mostly cloudy with a 20% chance of showers. Lows in the lower 60s. Friday and Friday night, mostly cloudy with a chance of showers with a slight chance of thunderstorms. Highs in the lower 80s. Lows in the mid-60s. Chance of rain 50%. Saturday, showers likely with a slight chance of thunderstorms in the morning, then showers with a chance of thunderstorms in the afternoon. Highs around 80. Chance of rain 80%. The coastal waters forecast for the following waters from Suwannee River to Apalachicola, Florida, extending from 20 to 60 nautical miles, coastal waters from Okaloosa-Walton County line to Mexico Beach out to 20 nautical miles, coastal waters from Mexico Beach to Apalachicola out to 20 nautical miles, waters from Okaloosa-Walton County line to Mexico Beach 20 to 60 nautical miles, and waters from Mexico Beach to Apalachicola 20 to 60 nautical miles. Rest of tonight, southeast winds 5 to 10 knots. Seas around 2 feet. Wave detail, south 2 feet at 6 seconds. Protected waters a light chop. A chance of thunderstorms. Showers. Monday, south winds 5 to 10 knots, becoming west in the afternoon. Seas around 2 feet. Wave detail, south 2 feet at 6 seconds. Protected waters a light chop. A chance of thunderstorms. Showers. Monday night, northwest winds 10 to 15 knots, becoming northeast after midnight. Seas around 2 feet. Wave detail, south 2 feet at 5 seconds. Protected waters a moderate chop. Showers likely with a chance of thunderstorms. Tuesday, northeast winds 15 to 20 knots with gusts up to 25 knots. Seas 2 to 4 feet. Wave detail, east 3 feet at 4 seconds and south 1 foot at 5 seconds. Protected waters choppy. Showers with a chance of thunderstorms. Tuesday night, northeast winds 20 to 25 knots with gusts up to 30 knots. Seas 3 to 5 feet, occasionally to 6 feet. Wave detail, northeast 5 feet at 5 seconds and south 1 foot at 5 seconds. Protected waters rough. Showers with a chance of thunderstorms in the evening, then showers likely with a slight chance of thunderstorms after midnight. Wednesday, northeast winds 20 to 25 knots. Seas 4 to 6 feet, occasionally to 8 feet. Wave detail, east 5 feet at 5 seconds. Protected waters rough. A chance of showers with a slight chance of thunderstorms. Wednesday night, northeast winds 15 to 20 knots with gusts up to 25 knots. Seas 3 to 5 feet, occasionally to 6 feet. Protected waters choppy. A chance of showers with a slight chance of thunderstorms. Thursday, northeast winds 20 to 25 knots. Seas 3 to 5 feet, occasionally to 6 feet. Protected waters rough. A chance of showers with a slight chance of thunderstorms. Thursday night, east winds 15 to 20 knots. Seas 3 to 5 feet, occasionally to 6 feet. Protected waters choppy. A chance of showers. A slight chance of thunderstorms in the evening, then a chance of thunderstorms after midnight. Friday, east winds 20 to 25 knots. Seas 4 to 6 feet, occasionally to 8 feet. Protected waters rough. Showers likely with a chance of thunderstorms. Friday night, east winds 20 to 25 knots. Seas 4 to 6 feet, occasionally to 8 feet. Protected waters rough. Showers with a chance of thunderstorms. Winds and waves higher in and near thunderstorms. The coastal waters forecast for the following St. Andrews Bay waterways. Rest of tonight, southeast winds around 5 knots. Protected waters smooth, a chance of thunderstorms. Showers. Monday, northeast winds 5 to 10 knots. Protected waters a light chop. A chance of thunderstorms. Showers. Monday night, northeast winds 5 to 10 knots. Protected waters a light chop. A chance of thunderstorms in the evening. A chance of showers. Tuesday, northeast.

winds 10 to 15 knots with gusts up to 20 knots. Protected water is a moderate chop. A slight chance of thunderstorms. A chance of showers in the morning, then showers likely in the afternoon. Tuesday night, northeast winds 10 to 15 knots with gusts up to 20 knots. Protected water is a moderate chop. Showers likely with a slight chance of thunderstorms in the evening, then a slight chance of showers after midnight. Wednesday, northeast winds 10 to 15 knots with gusts up to 20 knots. Protected water is a moderate chop. Wednesday night, northeast winds 10 to 15 knots. Protected water is a moderate chop. Thursday, northeast winds 10 to 15 knots. Protected water is a moderate chop. Thursday night, northeast winds around 10 knots. Protected water is a light chop. A slight chance of showers after midnight. Friday, northeast winds 10 to 15 knots. Protected water is a moderate chop. A chance of showers. A slight chance of thunderstorms in the morning, then a chance of thunderstorms in the afternoon. Friday night, east winds 10 to 15 knots. Protected water is a moderate chop. A chance of thunderstorms. A chance of showers in the evening, then showers likely after midnight. Winds and waves higher in and near thunderstorms. The Tropical Weather Outlook. For the North Atlantic, Caribbean Sea and the Gulf of America, southwestern Gulf of America, an area of low pressure is likely to form around the middle of the week over the southwestern Gulf of America. Although environmental conditions are expected to be only marginally conducive, some slow development is possible and the tropical depression could form late this week while the system drifts northward. Formation chance through 48 hours, low, near 0%. Formation chance through 7 days, medium, 40%. 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This broadcast originates from your National Weather Service office in Tallahassee, Florida. The latest weather and forecast information can also be accessed by calling our automated forecast line at 850-942-8851. The current time is 12:29 a.m. Eastern Daylight Time. High rip current risk now in effect through late Monday night. What? Dangerous rip currents. Where? Walton and Bay County beaches. When? Through late Monday night. Impacts. Rip currents can sweep even the best swimmers away from shore into deeper water. Swim near a lifeguard. If caught in a rip current, relax and float. Don't swim against the current. If able, swim in a direction following the shoreline. If unable to escape, face the shore and call or wave for help. These are the midnight Eastern Daylight Time conditions. At the Tallahassee Airport, it was mostly cloudy. The temperature was 77 degrees. The wind was east at 6 miles an hour. At Florida State University, the temperature was 77 degrees. The wind was east at 6 miles an hour. At Apalachicola, it was cloudy. The temperature was 77 degrees. The wind was northeast at 3 miles an hour. At Panama City Northwest, light rain was falling. The temperature was 76 degrees. The wind was east at 3 miles an hour. At Dothan, light rain was falling. The temperature was 75 degrees. The wind was east at 6 miles an hour. The report from Albany was not available. At Valdosta, it was mostly cloudy. The temperature was 75 degrees. The wind was northeast at 3 miles an hour. Over the marine area, at the buoys south of Apalachicola, winds were calm and seas were 3 feet. At the buoys south of Panama City, winds were southeast at 10 knots and seas were 3 feet. At the buoys south of Pensacola, winds were south at 14 knots and seas were 3 feet. The forecast for the local area. Flood watch in effect through Monday evening. Rest of today, showers with a chance of thunderstorms. Some thunderstorms may produce heavy rainfall. Near steady temperature in the upper 70s. Northeast winds around 5 miles per hour. Chance of rain near 100%. Tonight, a chance of thunderstorms. Showers. Some thunderstorms may produce heavy rainfall. Lows around 70. East winds around 5 miles per hour in the evening, becoming light and variable. Chance of rain near 100%. Monday, showers. A chance of thunderstorms. Some thunderstorms may produce heavy rainfall in the morning. Highs in the upper 70s. Southeast winds around 5 miles per hour. Chance of rain 90%.

Met. Monday night, showers likely. A chance of thunderstorms, mainly in the evening. Lows in the upper 60s. Northeast winds 5 to 10 miles per hour. Chance of rain 70%. Tuesday, showers likely with a slight chance of thunderstorms. Highs in the upper 70s. Northeast winds 10 to 15 miles per hour with gusts up to 25 miles per hour. Chance of rain 70%. Tuesday night, mostly cloudy. Showers likely with a chance of thunderstorms in the evening. Lows in the mid-60s. Chance of rain 70%. Wednesday through Thursday, mostly cloudy. Highs in the lower 80s. Lows in the lower 60s. Thursday night, mostly cloudy with a 20% chance of showers. Lows in the lower 60s. Friday and Friday night, mostly cloudy with a chance of shower 60s. Thursday night, mostly cloudy with a 20% chance of showers. Lows in the lower 60s. Friday and Friday night, mostly cloudy with a chance of showers with a slight chance of thunderstorms. Highs in the lower 80s. Lows in the mid-60s. Chance of rain 50%. Saturday, showers likely with a slight chance of thunderstorms in the morning, then showers with a chance of thunderstorms in the afternoon. Highs around 80. Chance of rain 80%. The coastal waters forecast for the following waters from Suwannee River to Apalachicola, Florida, extending from 20 to 60 nautical miles, coastal waters from Okaloosa, Walton County line to Mexico Beach out to 20 nautical miles, coastal waters from Mexico Beach to Apalachicola out to 20 nautical miles, waters from Okaloosa, Walton County line to Mexico Beach 20 to 60 nautical miles, and waters from Mexico Beach to Apalachicola 20 to 60 nautical miles. Rest of tonight, southeast winds 5 to 10 knots. Seas around 2 feet. Wave detail, south 2 feet at 6 seconds. Protected waters, a light chop. A chance of thunderstorms. Showers. Monday, south winds 5 to 10 knots, becoming west in the afternoon. Seas around 2 feet. Wave detail, south 2 feet at 6 seconds. Protected waters, a light chop. A chance of thunderstorms. Showers. Monday night, northwest winds 10 to 15 knots, becoming northeast after midnight. Seas around 2 feet. Wave detail, south 2 feet at 5 seconds. Protected waters, a moderate chop. Showers likely with a chance of thunderstorms. Tuesday, northeast winds 15 to 20 knots with gusts up to 25 knots. Seas 2 to 4 feet. Wave detail, east 3 feet at 4 seconds and south 1 foot at 5 seconds. Protected waters, choppy. Showers with a chance of thunderstorms. Tuesday night, northeast winds 20 to 25 knots with gusts up to 30 knots. Seas 3 to 5 feet, occasionally to 6 feet. Wave detail, northeast 5 feet at 5 seconds and south 1 foot at 5 seconds. Protected waters rough. Showers with a chance of thunderstorms in the evening, then showers likely with a slight chance of thunderstorms after midnight. Wednesday, northeast winds 20 to 25 knots. Seas 4 to 6 feet, occasionally to 8 feet. Wave detail, east 5 feet at 5 seconds. Protected waters rough. A chance of showers with a slight chance of thunderstorms. Wednesday night, northeast winds 15 to 20 knots with gusts up to 25 knots. Seas 3 to 5 feet, occasionally to 6 feet. Protected waters choppy. A chance of showers with a slight chance of thunderstorms. Thursday, northeast winds 20 to 25 knots. Seas 3 to 5 feet, occasionally to 6 feet. Protected waters rough. A chance of showers with a slight chance of thunderstorms. Thursday night, east winds 15 to 20 knots. Seas 3 to 5 feet, occasionally to 6 feet. Protected waters choppy. A chance of showers. A slight chance of thunderstorms in the evening, then a chance of thunderstorms after midnight. Friday, east winds 20 to 25 knots. Seas 4 to 6 feet, occasionally to 8 feet. Protected waters rough. Showers likely with a chance of thunderstorms. Friday night, east winds 20 to 25 knots. Seas 4 to 6 feet, occasionally to 8 feet. Protected waters rough. Showers with a chance of thunderstorms. Winds and waves higher in and near thunderstorms. The coastal waters forecast for the following St. Andrews Bay waterways. Rest of tonight, southeast winds around 5 knots. Protected waters smooth, a chance of thunderstorms. Showers.

Monday, northeast winds 5 to 10 knots. Protected waters, a light chop. A chance of thunderstorms. Showers. Monday night, northeast winds 5 to 10 knots. Protected waters, a light chop. A chance of thunderstorms in the evening. A chance of showers. Tuesday, northeast winds 10 to 15 knots with gusts up to 20 knots. Protected waters, a moderate chop. A slight chance of thunderstorms. A chance of showers in the morning, then showers likely in the afternoon. Tuesday night, northeast winds 10 to 15 knots with gusts up to 20 knots. Protected waters, a moderate chop. Showers likely with a slight chance of thunderstorms in the evening, then a slight chance of showers after midnight. Wednesday, northeast winds 10 to 15 knots with gusts up to 20 knots. Protected waters, a moderate chop. Wednesday night, northeast winds 10 to 15 knots. Protected waters, a moderate chop. Thursday, northeast winds 10 to 15 knots. Protected waters, a moderate chop. Thursday night, northeast winds around 10 knots. Protected waters, a light chop. A slight chance of showers after midnight. Friday, northeast winds 10 to 15 knots. Protected waters, a moderate chop. A chance of showers. A slight chance of thunderstorms in the morning, then a chance of thunderstorms in the afternoon. Friday night, east winds 10 to 15 knots. Protected waters, a moderate chop. A chance of thunderstorms. A chance of showers in the evening, then showers likely after midnight. Winds and waves higher in and near thunderstorms. The Tropical Weather Outlook. For the North Atlantic, Caribbean Sea and the Gulf of America, southwestern Gulf of America, an area of low pressure is likely to form around the middle of the week over the southwestern Gulf of America. Although environmental conditions are expected to be only marginally conducive, some slow development is possible and the tropical depression could form late this week while the system drifts northward. Formation chance through 48 hours, low, near 0%. Formation chance through 7 days, medium, 40%. 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This broadcast originates from your National Weather Service office in Tallahassee, Florida. The latest weather and forecast information can also be accessed by calling our automated forecast line at 850-942-8851. The current time is 12:39 a.m. Eastern Daylight Time. High rip current risk now in effect through late Monday night. What? Dangerous rip currents. Where? Walton and Bay County beaches. When? Through late Monday night. Impacts. Rip currents can sweep even the best swimmers away from shore into deeper water. Swim near a lifeguard. If caught in a rip current, relax and float. Don't swim against the current. If able, swim in a direction following the shoreline. If unable to escape, face the shore and call or wave for help. These are the midnight Eastern Daylight Time conditions. At the Tallahassee Airport, it was mostly cloudy. The temperature was 77 degrees. The wind was east at 6 miles an hour. At Florida State University, the temperature was 77 degrees. The wind was east at 6 miles an hour. At Apalachicola, it was cloudy. The temperature was 77 degrees. The wind was northeast at 3 miles an hour. At Panama City Northwest, light rain was falling. The temperature was 76 degrees. The wind was east at 3 miles an hour. At Dothan, light rain was falling. The temperature was 75 degrees. The wind was east at 6 miles an hour. The report from Albany was not available. At Valdosta, it was mostly cloudy. The temperature was 75 degrees. The wind was northeast at 3 miles an hour. Over the marine area, at the buoy south of Apalachicola, winds were calm and seas were 3 feet. At the buoy south of Panama City, winds were southeast at 10 knots and seas were 3 feet. At the buoy south of Pensacola, winds were south at 14 knots and seas were 3 feet. The forecast for the local area. Flood watch in effect through Monday evening. Rest of today, showers with a chance of thunderstorms. Some thunderstorms may produce heavy rainfall. Near steady temperature in the upper 70s. Northeast winds around 5 miles per hour. Chance of rain near 100%. Tonight, a chance of thunderstorms. Showers. Some thunderstorms may produce heavy rainfall. Lows around 70. East winds

around 5 miles per hour in the evening, becoming light and variable. Chance of rain near 100%. Monday, showers. A chance of thunderstorms. Some thunderstorms may produce heavy rainfall in the morning. Highs in the upper 70s. Southeast winds around 5 miles per hour. Chance of rain 90%. Monday night, showers likely. A chance of thunderstorms, mainly in the evening. Lows in the upper 60s. Northeast winds 5 to 10 miles per hour. Chance of rain 70%. Tuesday, showers likely with a slight chance of thunderstorms. Highs in the upper 70s. Northeast winds 10 to 15 miles per hour with gusts up to 25 miles per hour. Chance of rain 70%. Tuesday night, mostly cloudy. Showers likely with a chance of thunderstorms in the evening. Lows in the mid-60s. Chance of rain 70%. Wednesday through Thursday, mostly cloudy. Highs in the lower 80s. Lows in the lower 60s. Thursday night, mostly cloudy with a 20% chance of showers. Lows in the lower 60s. Friday and Friday night, mostly cloudy with a chance of showers with a slight chance of thunderstorms. Highs in the lower 80s. Lows in the mid-60s. Chance of rain 50%. Saturday, showers likely with a slight chance of thunderstorms in the morning, then showers with a chance of thunderstorms in the afternoon. Highs around 80. Chance of rain 80%. The coastal waters forecast for the following: waters from Suwannee River to Apalachicola, Florida, extending from 20 to 60 nautical miles. Coastal waters from Okaloosa-Walton County line to Mexico Beach out to 20 nautical miles. Coastal waters from Mexico Beach to Apalachicola out to 20 nautical miles. Waters from Okaloosa-Walton County line to Mexico Beach 20 to 60 nautical miles. And waters from Mexico Beach to Apalachicola 20 to 60 nautical miles. Rest of tonight, southeast winds 5 to 10 knots. Seas around 2 feet. Wave detail, south 2 feet at 6 seconds. Protected waters, a light chop. A chance of thunderstorms. Showers. Monday, south winds 5 to 10 knots, becoming west in the afternoon. Seas around 2 feet. Wave detail, south 2 feet at 6 seconds. Protected waters, a light chop. A chance of thunderstorms. Showers. Monday night, northwest winds 10 to 15 knots, becoming northeast after midnight. Seas around 2 feet. Wave detail, south 2 feet at 5 seconds. Protected waters, a moderate chop. Showers likely with a chance of thunderstorms. Tuesday, northeast winds 15 to 20 knots with gusts up to 25 knots. Seas 2 to 4 feet. Wave detail, east 3 feet at 4 seconds and south 1 foot at 5 seconds. Protected waters, choppy. Showers with a chance of thunderstorms. Tuesday night, northeast winds 20 to 25 knots with gusts up to 30 knots. Seas 3 to 5 feet, occasionally to 6 feet. Wave detail, northeast 5 feet at 5 seconds and south 1 foot at 5 seconds. Protected waters, rough. Showers with a chance of thunderstorms in the evening, then showers likely with a slight chance of thunderstorms after midnight. Wednesday, northeast winds 20 to 25 knots. Seas 4 to 6 feet, occasionally to 8 feet. Wave detail, east 5 feet at 5 seconds. Protected waters, rough. A chance of showers with a slight chance of thunderstorms. Wednesday night, northeast winds 15 to 20 knots with gusts up to 25 knots. Seas 3 to 5 feet, occasionally to 6 feet. Protected waters, choppy. A chance of showers with a slight chance of thunderstorms. Thursday, northeast winds 20 to 25 knots. Seas 3 to 5 feet, occasionally to 6 feet. Protected waters, rough. A chance of showers with a slight chance of thunderstorms. Thursday night, east winds 15 to 20 knots. Seas 3 to 5 feet, occasionally to 6 feet. Protected waters, choppy. A chance of showers. A slight chance of thunderstorms in the evening, then a chance of thunderstorms after midnight. Friday, east winds 20 to 25 knots. Seas 4 to 6 feet, occasionally to 8 feet. Protected waters, rough. Showers likely with a chance of thunderstorms. Friday night, east winds 20 to 25 knots. Seas 4 to 6 feet, occasionally to 8 feet. Protected waters, rough. Showers with a chance of thunderstorms. Winds and waves higher in and near thunderstorms. The coastal waters forecast for the following:

after midnight. Wednesday, northeast winds 10 to 15 knots with gusts up to 20 knots. Protected waters, a moderate chop. Wednesday night, northeast winds 10 to 15 knots. Protected waters, a moderate chop. Thursday, northeast winds 10 to 15 knots. Protected waters, a moderate chop. Thursday night, northeast winds around 10 knots. Protected waters, a light chop. A slight chance of showers after midnight. Friday, northeast winds 10 to 15 knots. Protected waters, a moderate chop. A chance of showers. A slight chance of thunderstorms in the morning, then a chance of thunderstorms in the afternoon. Friday night, east winds 10 to 15 knots. Protected waters, a moderate chop. A chance of thunderstorms. A chance of showers in the evening, then showers likely after midnight. Winds and waves higher in and near thunderstorms. The Tropical Weather Outlook. For the North Atlantic, Caribbean Sea and the Gulf of America, southwestern Gulf of America, an area of low pressure is likely to form around the middle of the week over the southwestern Gulf of America. Although environmental conditions are expected to be only marginally conducive, some slow development is possible and the tropical depression could form late this week while the system drifts northward. Formation chance through 48 hours, low, near 0%. Formation chance through 7 days, medium, 40%. 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This broadcast originates from your National Weather Service office in Tallahassee, Florida. The latest weather and forecast information can also be accessed by calling our automated forecast line at 850-942-8851. The current time is 12:50 a.m. Eastern Daylight Time. High rip current risk now in effect through late Monday night. What? Dangerous rip currents. Where? Walton and Bay County beaches. When? Through late Monday night. Impacts. Rip currents can sweep even the best swimmers away from shore into deeper water. Swim near a lifeguard. If caught in a rip current, relax and float. Don't swim against the current. If able, swim in a direction following the shoreline. If unable to escape, face the shore and call or wave for help. These are the midnight Eastern Daylight Time conditions. At the Tallahassee Airport, it was mostly cloudy. The temperature was 77 degrees. The wind was east at 6 miles an hour. At Florida State University, the temperature was 77 degrees. The wind was east at 6 miles an hour. At Apalachicola, it was cloudy. The temperature was 77 degrees. The wind was northeast at 3 miles an hour. At Panama City Northwest, light rain was falling. The temperature was 76 degrees. The wind was east at 3 miles an hour. At Dothan, light rain was falling. The temperature was 75 degrees. The wind was east at 6 miles an hour. The report from Albany was not available. At Valdosta, it was mostly cloudy. The temperature was 75 degrees. The wind was northeast at 3 miles an hour. Over the marine area, at the buoy south of Apalachicola, winds were calm and seas were 3 feet. At the buoy south of Panama City, winds were southeast at 10 knots and seas were 3 feet. At the buoy south of Pensacola, winds were south at 14 knots and seas were 3 feet. The forecast for the local area. Flood watch in effect through Monday evening. Rest of today, showers with a chance of thunderstorms. Some thunderstorms may produce heavy rainfall. Near steady temperature in the upper 70s. Northeast winds around 5 miles per hour. Chance of rain near 100%. Tonight, a chance of thunderstorms. Showers. Some thunderstorms may produce heavy rainfall. Lows around 70. East winds around 5 miles per hour in the evening, becoming light and variable. Chance of rain near 100%. Monday, showers. A chance of thunderstorms. Some thunderstorms may produce heavy rainfall in the morning. Highs in the upper 70s. Southeast winds around 5 miles per hour. Chance of rain 90%. Monday night, showers likely. A chance of thunderstorms, mainly in the evening. Lows in the upper 60s. Northeast winds 5 to 10 miles per hour. Chance of rain 70%. Tuesday, showers likely with a slight chance of thunderstorms. Highs in the upper 70s. Northeast winds 10 to 15 miles per hour with gusts up to 25 miles per hour.

chance of rain 70%. Tuesday night, mostly cloudy. Showers likely with a chance of thunderstorms in the evening. Lows in the mid-60s. Chance of rain 70%. Wednesday through Thursday, mostly cloudy. Highs in the lower 80s. Lows in the lower 60s. Thursday night, mostly cloudy with a 20% chance of showers. Lows in the lower 60s. Friday and Friday night, mostly cloudy with a chance of showers with a slight chance of thunderstorms. Highs in the lower 80s. Lows in the mid-60s. Chance of rain 50%. Saturday, showers likely with a slight chance of thunderstorms in the morning, then showers with a chance of thunderstorms in the afternoon. Highs around 80. Chance of rain 80%. The coastal waters forecast for the following waters from Suwannee River to Apalachicola, Florida, extending from 20 to 60 nautical miles. Coastal waters from Okaloosa, Walton County line to Mexico Beach out to 20 nautical miles. Coastal waters from Mexico Beach to Apalachicola out to 20 nautical miles. Waters from Okaloosa, Walton County line to Mexico Beach 20 to 60 nautical miles. And waters from Mexico Beach to Apalachicola 20 to 60 nautical miles. Rest of tonight, southeast winds 5 to 10 knots. Seas around 2 feet. Wave detail, south 2 feet at 6 seconds. Protected waters, a light chop. A chance of thunderstorms. Showers. Monday, south winds 5 to 10 knots, becoming west in the afternoon. Seas around 2 feet. Wave detail, south 2 feet at 6 seconds. Protected waters, a light chop. A chance of thunderstorms. Showers. Monday night, northwest winds 10 to 15 knots, becoming northeast after midnight. Seas around 2 feet. Wave detail, south 2 feet at 5 seconds. Protected waters, a moderate chop. Showers likely with a chance of thunderstorms. Tuesday, northeast winds 15 to 20 knots with gusts up to 25 knots. Seas 2 to 4 feet. Wave detail, east 3 feet at 4 seconds and south 1 foot at 5 seconds. Protected waters, choppy. Showers with a chance of thunderstorms. Tuesday night, northeast winds 20 to 25 knots with gusts up to 30 knots. Seas 3 to 5 feet, occasionally to 6 feet. Wave detail, northeast 5 feet at 5 seconds and south 1 foot at 5 seconds. Protected waters, rough. Showers with a chance of thunderstorms in the evening, then showers likely with a slight chance of thunderstorms after midnight. Wednesday, northeast winds 20 to 25 knots. Seas 4 to 6 feet, occasionally to 8 feet. Wave detail, east 5 feet at 5 seconds. Protected waters, rough. A chance of showers with a slight chance of thunderstorms. Wednesday night, northeast winds 15 to 20 knots with gusts up to 25 knots. Seas 3 to 5 feet, occasionally to 6 feet. Protected waters, choppy. A chance of showers with a slight chance of thunderstorms. Thursday, northeast winds 20 to 25 knots. Seas 3 to 5 feet, occasionally to 6 feet. Protected waters, rough. A chance of showers with a slight chance of thunderstorms. Thursday night, east winds 15 to 20 knots. Seas 3 to 5 feet, occasionally to 6 feet. Protected waters, choppy. A chance of showers. A slight chance of thunderstorms in the evening, then a chance of thunderstorms after midnight. Friday, east winds 20 to 25 knots. Seas 4 to 6 feet, occasionally to 8 feet. Protected waters, rough. Showers likely with a chance of thunderstorms. Friday night, east winds 20 to 25 knots. Seas 4 to 6 feet, occasionally to 8 feet. Protected waters, rough. Showers with a chance of thunderstorms. Winds and waves higher in and near thunderstorms. The coastal waters forecast for the following St. Andrews Bay waterways. Rest of tonight, southeast winds around 5 knots. Protected waters, smooth, a chance of thunderstorms. Showers. Monday, northeast winds 5 to 10 knots. Protected waters, a light chop. A chance of thunderstorms. Showers. Monday night, northeast winds 5 to 10 knots. Protected waters, a light chop. A chance of thunderstorms in the evening. A chance of showers. Tuesday, northeast winds 10 to 15 knots with gusts up to 20 knots. Protected waters, a moderate chop. A slight chance of thunderstorms. A chance of showers in the morning, then showers likely in the afternoon. Tuesday night, northeast winds 10.

to 15 knots with gusts up to 20 knots. Protected water is a moderate shot. Showers likely with a slight chance of thunderstorms in the evening, then a slight chance of showers after midnight. Wednesday, northeast winds 10 to 15 knots with gusts up to 20 knots. Protected water is a moderate shot. Wednesday night, northeast winds 10 to 15 knots. Protected water is a moderate shot. Thursday, northeast winds 10 to 15 knots. Protected water is a moderate shot. Thursday night, northeast winds around 10 knots. Protected water is a light shot. A slight chance of showers after midnight. Friday, northeast winds 10 to 15 knots. Protected water is a moderate shot. A chance of showers. A slight chance of thunderstorms in the morning, then a chance of thunderstorms in the afternoon. Friday night, east winds 10 to 15 knots. Protected water is a moderate shot. A chance of thunderstorms. A chance of showers in the evening, then showers likely after midnight. Winds and waves higher in and near thunderstorms. The Tropical Weather Outlook. For the North Atlantic, Caribbean Sea and the Gulf of America, southwestern Gulf of America, an area of low pressure is likely to form around the middle of the week over the southwestern Gulf of America. Although environmental conditions are expected to be only marginally conducive, some slow development is possible and the tropical depression could form late this week while the system drifts northward. Formation chance through 48 hours, low, near 0%. Formation chance through 7 days, medium, 40%. 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This broadcast originates from your National Weather Service office in Tallahassee, Florida. The latest weather and forecast information can also be accessed by calling our automated forecast line at 850-942-8851. The current time is 1 a.m. Eastern Daylight Time. High rip current risk now in effect through late Monday night. What? Dangerous rip currents. Where? Walton and Bay County beaches. When? Through late Monday night. Impacts. Rip currents can sweep even the best swimmers away from shore into deeper water. Swim near a lifeguard. If caught in a rip current, relax and float. Don't swim against the current. If able, swim in a direction following the shoreline. If unable to escape, face the shore and call or wave for help. These are the midnight Eastern Daylight Time conditions. At the Tallahassee Airport, it was mostly cloudy. The temperature was 77 degrees. The wind was east at 6 miles an hour. At Florida State University, the temperature was 77 degrees. The wind was east at 6 miles an hour. At Apalachicola, it was cloudy. The temperature was 77 degrees. The wind was northeast at 3 miles an hour. At Panama City Northwest, light rain was falling. The temperature was 76 degrees. The wind was east at 3 miles an hour. At Dothan, light rain was falling. The temperature was 75 degrees. The wind was east at 6 miles an hour. The report from Albany was not available. At Valdosta, it was mostly cloudy. The temperature was 75 degrees. The wind was northeast at 3 miles an hour. Over the marine area, at the buoy south of Apalachicola, winds were calm and seas were 3 feet. At the buoy south of Panama City, winds were southeast at 10 knots and seas were 3 feet. At the buoy south of Pensacola, winds were south at 14 knots and seas were 3 feet. The forecast for the local area. Flood watch in effect through Monday evening. Rest of today, showers with a chance of thunderstorms. Some thunderstorms may produce heavy rainfall. Near steady temperature in the upper 70s. Northeast winds around 5 miles per hour. Chance of rain near 100%. Tonight, a chance of thunderstorms. Showers. Some thunderstorms may produce heavy rainfall. Lows around 70. East winds around 5 miles per hour in the evening, becoming light and variable. Chance of rain near 100%. Monday, showers. A chance of thunderstorms. Some thunderstorms may produce heavy rainfall in the morning. Highs in the upper 70s. Southeast winds around 5 miles per hour. Chance of rain 90%. Monday night, showers likely. A chance of thunderstorms, mainly in the evening. Lows in the upper 60s. Northeast winds 5 to 10 miles per hour. Chance of rain 70%.
Tuesday, shout

or is likely with a slight chance of thunderstorms. Highs in the upper 70s. Northeast winds 10 to 15 miles per hour with gusts up to 25 miles per hour. Chance of rain 70%. Tuesday night, mostly cloudy. Showers likely with a chance of thunderstorms in the evening. Lows in the mid-60s. Chance of rain 70%. Wednesday through Thursday, mostly cloudy. Highs in the lower 80s. Lows in the lower 60s. Thursday night, mostly cloudy with a 20% chance of showers. Lows in the lower 60s. Friday and Friday night, mostly cloudy with a chance of showers with a slight chance of thunderstorms. Highs in the lower 80s. Lows in the mid-60s. Chance of rain 50%. Saturday, showers likely with a slight chance of thunderstorms in the morning, then showers with a chance of thunderstorms in the afternoon. Highs around 80. Chance of rain 80%. The coastal waters forecast for the following waters from Suwannee River to Apalachicola, Florida, extending from 20 to 60 nautical miles. Coastal waters from Okaloosa, Walton County line to Mexico Beach out to 20 nautical miles. Coastal waters from Mexico Beach to Apalachicola out to 20 nautical miles. Waters from Okaloosa, Walton County line to Mexico Beach 20 to 60 nautical miles. And waters from Mexico Beach to Apalachicola 20 to 60 nautical miles. Rest of tonight, southeast winds 5 to 10 knots. Seas around 2 feet. Wave detail, south 2 feet at 6 seconds. Protected waters, a light chop. A chance of thunderstorms. Showers. Monday, south winds 5 to 10 knots, becoming west in the afternoon. Seas around 2 feet. Wave detail, south 2 feet at 6 seconds. Protected waters, a light chop. A chance of thunderstorms. Showers. Monday night, northwest winds 10 to 15 knots, becoming northeast after midnight. Seas around 2 feet. Wave detail, south 2 feet at 5 seconds. Protected waters, a moderate chop. Showers likely with a chance of thunderstorms. Tuesday, northeast winds 15 to 20 knots with gusts up to 25 knots. Seas 2 to 4 feet. Wave detail, east 3 feet at 4 seconds and south 1 foot at 5 seconds. Protected waters, choppy. Showers with a chance of thunderstorms. Tuesday night, northeast winds 20 to 25 knots with gusts up to 30 knots. Seas 3 to 5 feet, occasionally to 6 feet. Wave detail, northeast 5 feet at 5 seconds and south 1 foot at 5 seconds. Protected waters, rough. Showers with a chance of thunderstorms in the evening, then showers likely with a slight chance of thunderstorms after midnight. Wednesday, northeast winds 20 to 25 knots. Seas 4 to 6 feet, occasionally to 8 feet. Wave detail, east 5 feet at 5 seconds. Protected waters, rough. A chance of showers with a slight chance of thunderstorms. Wednesday night, northeast winds 15 to 20 knots with gusts up to 25 knots. Seas 3 to 5 feet, occasionally to 6 feet. Protected waters, choppy. A chance of showers with a slight chance of thunderstorms. Thursday, northeast winds 20 to 25 knots. Seas 3 to 5 feet, occasionally to 6 feet. Protected waters, rough. A chance of showers with a slight chance of thunderstorms. Thursday night, east winds 15 to 20 knots. Seas 3 to 5 feet, occasionally to 6 feet. Protected waters, choppy. A chance of showers. A slight chance of thunderstorms in the evening, then a chance of thunderstorms after midnight. Friday, east winds 20 to 25 knots. Seas 4 to 6 feet, occasionally to 8 feet. Protected waters, rough. Showers likely with a chance of thunderstorms. Friday night, east winds 20 to 25 knots. Seas 4 to 6 feet, occasionally to 8 feet. Protected waters, rough. Showers with a chance of thunderstorms. Winds and waves higher in and near thunderstorms. The coastal waters forecast for the following St. Andrews Bay waterways. Rest of tonight, southeast winds around 5 knots. Protected waters, smooth, a chance of thunderstorms. Showers. Monday, northeast winds 5 to 10 knots. Protected waters, a light chop. A chance of thunderstorms. Showers. Monday night, northeast winds 5 to 10 knots. Protected waters, a light chop. A chance of thunderstorms in the evening. A chance of showers. Tuesday, northeast winds 10 to 15 knots with gusts up to 20 knots.
Protected water is a moderate chop. A slight chance of thunderstorms. A chance of showers in the morning, then showers likely in the afternoon. Tuesday night, northeast winds 10 to 15 knots with gusts up to 20 knots. Protected water is a moderate chop. Showers likely with a slight chance of thunderstorms in the evening, then a slight chance of showers after midnight. Wednesday, northeast winds 10 to 15 knots with gusts up to 20 knots. Protected water is a moderate chop. Wednesday night, northeast winds 10 to 15 knots. Protected water is a moderate chop. Thursday, northeast winds 10 to 15 knots. Protected water is a moderate chop. Thursday night, northeast winds around 10 knots. Protected water is a light chop. A slight chance of showers after midnight. Friday, northeast winds 10 to 15 knots. Protected water is a moderate chop. A chance of showers. A slight chance of thunderstorms in the morning, then a chance of thunderstorms in the afternoon. Friday night, east winds 10 to 15 knots. Protected water is a moderate chop. A chance of thunderstorms. A chance of showers in the evening, then showers likely after midnight. Winds and waves higher in and near thunderstorms. The Tropical Weather Outlook. For the North Atlantic, Caribbean Sea and the Gulf of America, southwestern Gulf of America, a surface trough of low pressure has developed along the coast of Mexico in the southwestern Gulf of America. Although environmental conditions are expected to be only marginally conducive, gradual development of this system is possible and the tropical depression could form by the second half of this week while it initially drifts eastward before turning northward. Formation chance through 48 hours, low, 10%. Formation chance through 7 days, medium, 50%. 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This broadcast originates from your National Weather Service office in Tallahassee, Florida. The latest weather and forecast information can also be accessed by calling our automated forecast line at 850-942-8851. The current time is 1:10 a.m. Eastern Daylight Time. High rip current risk now in effect through late Monday night. What? Dangerous rip currents. Where? Walton and Bay County beaches. When? Through late Monday night. Impacts. Rip currents can sweep even the best swimmers away from shore into deeper water. Swim near a lifeguard. If caught in a rip current, relax and float. Don't swim against the current. If able, swim in a direction following the shoreline. If unable to escape, face the shore and call or wave for help. These are the 1 a.m. Eastern Daylight Time conditions. At the Tallahassee Airport, it was mostly cloudy. The temperature was 77 degrees. The wind was east at 3 miles an hour. The report from Florida State University was not available. At Apalachicola, it was cloudy. The temperature was 76 degrees. The wind was northeast at 5 miles an hour. At Panama City Northwest, light rain was falling. The temperature was 76 degrees. The wind was east at 5 miles an hour. At Dothan, light rain was falling. The temperature was 74 degrees. The wind was southeast at 6 miles an hour. The report from Albany was not available. At Valdosta, it was mostly cloudy. The temperature was 74 degrees. The wind was east at 3 miles an hour. Over the marine area, at the buoy south of Apalachicola, winds were southwest, at 2 knots. At the buoy south of Panama City, winds were southeast, at 10 knots. At the buoy south of Pensacola, winds were southwest, at 8 knots. These are the 1 a.m. Eastern Daylight Time conditions. At the Tallahassee Airport, it was mostly cloudy. The temperature was 77 degrees. The wind was east at 3 miles an hour. At Florida State University, the temperature was 77 degrees. The wind was east at 3 miles an hour. At Apalachicola, it was cloudy. The temperature was 76 degrees. The wind was northeast at 5 miles an hour. At Panama City Northwest, light rain was falling. The temperature was 76 degrees. The wind was east at 5 miles an hour. At Dothan, light rain was falling. The temperature was 74 degrees. The wind was southeast at 6 miles an hour. The report from Albany was not available. At Valdosta, it was mostly cloudy. The temperature was 74 degrees. The wind was east at 3 miles an hour.
over the marine area as it buoys south.

Apalachicola, winds were west at 2 knots and seas were 3 feet. At the buoy south of Panama City, winds were southeast at 10 knots and seas were 3 feet. At the buoy south of Pensacola, winds were southwest at 8 knots and seas were 3 feet. The forecast for the local area. Flood watch in effect through Monday evening. Rest of today, showers with a chance of thunderstorms. Some thunderstorms may produce heavy rainfall. Near steady temperature in the upper 70s. Northeast winds around 5 miles per hour. Chance of rain near 100%. Tonight, a chance of thunderstorms. Showers. Some thunderstorms may produce heavy rainfall. Lows around 70. East winds around 5 miles per hour in the evening, becoming light and variable. Chance of rain near 100%. Monday, showers. A chance of thunderstorms. Some thunderstorms may produce heavy rainfall in the morning. Highs in the upper 70s. Southeast winds around 5 miles per hour. Chance of rain 90%. Monday night, showers likely. A chance of thunderstorms, mainly in the evening. Lows in the upper 60s. Northeast winds 5 to 10 miles per hour. Chance of rain 70%. Tuesday, showers likely with a slight chance of thunderstorms. Highs in the upper 70s. Northeast winds 10 to 15 miles per hour with gusts up to 25 miles per hour. Chance of rain 70%. Tuesday night, mostly cloudy. Showers likely with a chance of thunderstorms in the evening. Lows in the mid-60s. Chance of rain 70%. Wednesday through Thursday, mostly cloudy. Highs in the lower 80s. Lows in the lower 60s. Thursday night, mostly cloudy with a 20% chance of showers. Lows in the lower 60s. Friday and Friday night, mostly cloudy with a chance of showers with a slight chance of thunderstorms. Highs in the lower 80s. Lows in the mid-60s. Chance of rain 50%. Saturday, showers likely with a slight chance of thunderstorms in the morning, then showers with a chance of thunderstorms in the afternoon. Highs around 80. Chance of rain 80%. The coastal waters forecast for the following: waters from Suwannee River to Apalachicola, Florida, extending from 20 to 60 nautical miles, coastal waters from Okaloosa-Walton County line to Mexico Beach out to 20 nautical miles, coastal waters from Mexico Beach to Apalachicola out to 20 nautical miles, waters from Okaloosa-Walton County line to Mexico Beach 20 to 60 nautical miles, and waters from Mexico Beach to Apalachicola 20 to 60 nautical miles. Rest of tonight, southeast winds 5 to 10 knots. Seas around 2 feet. Wave detail, south 2 feet at 6 seconds. Protected waters a light chop. A chance of thunderstorms. Showers. Monday, south winds 5 to 10 knots, becoming west in the afternoon. Seas around 2 feet. Wave detail, south 2 feet at 6 seconds. Protected waters a light chop. A chance of thunderstorms. Showers. Monday night, northwest winds 10 to 15 knots, becoming northeast after midnight. Seas around 2 feet. Wave detail, south 2 feet at 5 seconds. Protected waters a moderate chop. Showers likely with a chance of thunderstorms. Tuesday, northeast winds 15 to 20 knots with gusts up to 25 knots. Seas 2 to 4 feet. Wave detail, east 3 feet at 4 seconds and south 1 foot at 5 seconds. Protected waters choppy. Showers with a chance of thunderstorms. Tuesday night, northeast winds 20 to 25 knots with gusts up to 30 knots. Seas 3 to 5 feet, occasionally to 6 feet. Wave detail, northeast 5 feet at 5 seconds and south 1 foot at 5 seconds. Protected waters rough. Showers with a chance of thunderstorms in the evening, then showers likely with a slight chance of thunderstorms after midnight. Wednesday, northeast winds 20 to 25 knots. Seas 4 to 6 feet, occasionally to 8 feet. Wave detail, east 5 feet at 5 seconds. Protected waters rough. A chance of showers with a slight chance of thunderstorms. Wednesday night, northeast winds 15 to 20 knots with gusts up to 25 knots. Seas 3 to 5 feet, occasionally to 6 feet. Protected waters choppy. A chance of showers with a slight chance of thunderstorms. Thursday, northeast winds 20 to 25 knots. Seas 3 to 5 feet, occasionally to 6 feet. Protected waters rough. A chance of showers with a slight chance of thunderstorms. Thursday night,

East winds 15 to 20 knots. Seas 3 to 5 feet, occasionally to 6 feet. Protected waters choppy. A chance of showers. A slight chance of thunderstorms in the evening, then a chance of thunderstorms after midnight. Friday, east winds 20 to 25 knots. Seas 4 to 6 feet, occasionally to 8 feet. Protected waters rough. Showers likely with a chance of thunderstorms. Friday night, east winds 20 to 25 knots. Seas 4 to 6 feet, occasionally to 8 feet. Protected waters rough. Showers with a chance of thunderstorms. Winds and waves higher in and near thunderstorms. The coastal waters forecast for the following St. Andrews Bay waterways. Rest of tonight, southeast winds around 5 knots. Protected waters smooth, a chance of thunderstorms. Showers. Monday, northeast winds 5 to 10 knots. Protected waters a light chop. A chance of thunderstorms. Showers. Monday night, northeast winds 5 to 10 knots. Protected waters a light chop. A chance of thunderstorms in the evening. A chance of showers. Tuesday, northeast winds 10 to 15 knots with gusts up to 20 knots. Protected waters a moderate chop. A slight chance of thunderstorms. A chance of showers in the morning, then showers likely in the afternoon. Tuesday night, northeast winds 10 to 15 knots with gusts up to 20 knots. Protected waters a moderate chop. Showers likely with a slight chance of thunderstorms in the evening, then a slight chance of showers after midnight. Wednesday, northeast winds 10 to 15 knots with gusts up to 20 knots. Protected waters a moderate chop. Wednesday night, northeast winds 10 to 15 knots. Protected waters a moderate chop. Thursday, northeast winds 10 to 15 knots. Protected waters a moderate chop. Thursday night, northeast winds around 10 knots. Protected waters a light chop. A slight chance of showers after midnight. Friday, northeast winds 10 to 15 knots. Protected waters a moderate chop. A chance of showers. A slight chance of thunderstorms in the morning, then a chance of thunderstorms in the afternoon. Friday night, east winds 10 to 15 knots. Protected waters a moderate chop. A chance of thunderstorms. A chance of showers in the evening, then showers likely after midnight. Winds and waves higher in and near thunderstorms. The Tropical Weather Outlook. For the North Atlantic, Caribbean Sea and the Gulf of America, southwestern Gulf of America, a surface trough of low pressure has developed along the coast of Mexico in the southwestern Gulf of America. Although environmental conditions are expected to be only marginally conducive, gradual development of this system is possible and the tropical depression could form by the second half of this week while it initially drifts eastward before turning northward. Formation chance through 48 hours, low, 10%. Formation chance through 7 days, medium, 50%. 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This broadcast originates from your National Weather Service office in Tallahassee, Florida. The latest weather and forecast information can also be accessed by calling our automated forecast line at 850-942-8851. The current time is 1:21 a.m. Eastern Daylight Time. High rip current risk now in effect through late Monday night. What? Dangerous rip currents. Where? Walton and Bay County beaches. When? Through late Monday night. Impacts. Rip currents can sweep even the best swimmers away from shore into deeper water. Swim near a lifeguard. If caught in a rip current, relax and float. Don't swim against the current. If able, swim in a direction following the shoreline. If unable to escape, trace the shore and call or wave for help. These are the 1 a.m. Eastern Daylight Time conditions. At the Tallahassee Airport, it was mostly cloudy. The temperature was 77 degrees. The wind was east at 3 miles an hour. At Florida State University, the temperature was 77 degrees. The wind was east at 3 miles an hour. At Apalachicola, it was mostly cloudy. The temperature was 76 degrees. The wind was northeast at 5 miles an hour. At Panama City Northwest, light rain was falling. The temperature was 76 degrees. The wind was east at 5 miles an hour. At Dothan, light rain was falling. The temperature was 74 degrees. The wind was southeast at 6 miles an hour.
The report from Albany was not available. At Valdosta, it was mostly cloudy. The temperature was 74 degrees. The wind was east at 3 miles an hour. Over the marine area, at the buoy south of Apalachicola, winds were west at 2 knots and seas were 3 feet. At the buoy south of Panama City, winds were southeast at 10 knots and seas were 3 feet. At the buoy south of Pensacola, winds were southwest at 8 knots and seas were 3 feet. The forecast for the local area. Flood watch in effect through Monday evening. Rest of today, showers with a chance of thunderstorms. Some thunderstorms may produce heavy rainfall. Near steady temperature in the upper 70s. Northeast winds around 5 miles per hour. Chance of rain near 100%. Tonight, a chance of thunderstorms. Showers. Some thunderstorms may produce heavy rainfall. Lows around 70. East winds around 5 miles per hour in the evening, becoming light and variable. Chance of rain near 100%. Monday, showers. A chance of thunderstorms. Some thunderstorms may produce heavy rainfall in the morning. Highs in the upper 70s. Southeast winds around 5 miles per hour. Chance of rain 90%. Monday night, showers likely. A chance of thunderstorms, mainly in the evening. Lows in the upper 60s. Northeast winds 5 to 10 miles per hour. Chance of rain 70%. Tuesday, showers likely with a slight chance of thunderstorms. Highs in the upper 70s. Northeast winds 10 to 15 miles per hour with gusts up to 25 miles per hour. Chance of rain 70%. Tuesday night, mostly cloudy. Showers likely with a chance of thunderstorms in the evening. Lows in the mid-60s. Chance of rain 70%. Wednesday through Thursday, mostly cloudy. Highs in the lower 80s. Lows in the lower 60s. Thursday night, mostly cloudy with a 20% chance of showers. Lows in the lower 60s. Friday and Friday night, mostly cloudy with a chance of showers with a slight chance of thunderstorms. Highs in the lower 80s. Lows in the mid-60s. Chance of rain 50%. Saturday, showers likely with a slight chance of thunderstorms in the morning, then showers with a chance of thunderstorms in the afternoon. Highs around 80. Chance of rain 80%. The coastal waters forecast for the following: waters from Suwannee River to Apalachicola, Florida, extending from 20 to 60 nautical miles. Coastal waters from Okaloosa-Walton County line to Mexico Beach out to 20 nautical miles. Coastal waters from Mexico Beach to Apalachicola out to 20 nautical miles. Waters from Okaloosa-Walton County line to Mexico Beach 20 to 60 nautical miles. And waters from Mexico Beach to Apalachicola 20 to 60 nautical miles. Rest of tonight, southeast winds 5 to 10 knots. Seas around 2 feet. Wave detail, south 2 feet at 6 seconds. Protected waters a light shop. A chance of thunderstorms. Showers. Monday, south winds 5 to 10 knots, becoming west in the afternoon. Seas around 2 feet. Wave detail, south 2 feet at 6 seconds. Protected waters a light shop. A chance of thunderstorms. Showers. Monday night, northwest winds 10 to 15 knots, becoming northeast after midnight. Seas around 2 feet. Wave detail, south 2 feet at 5 seconds. Protected waters a moderate chop. Showers likely with a chance of thunderstorms. Tuesday, northeast winds 15 to 20 knots with gusts up to 25 knots. Seas 2 to 4 feet. Wave detail, east 3 feet at 4 seconds and south 1 foot at 5 seconds. Protected waters choppy. Showers with a chance of thunderstorms. Tuesday night, northeast winds 20 to 25 knots with gusts up to 30 knots. Seas 3 to 5 feet, occasionally to 6 feet. Wave detail, northeast 5 feet at 5 seconds and south 1 foot at 5 seconds. Protected waters rough. Showers with a chance of thunderstorms in the evening, then showers likely with a slight chance of thunderstorms after midnight. Wednesday, northeast winds 20 to 25 knots. Seas 4 to 6 feet, occasionally to 8 feet. Wave detail, east 5 feet at 5 seconds. Protected waters rough. A chance of showers with a slight chance of thunderstorms. Wednesday night, northeast winds 15 to 20 knots with gusts up to 25 knots. Seas 3 to 5 feet, occasionally to 6 feet. Protected waters choppy. A chance of showers with a slight chance of thunderstorms.

Thursday, northeast winds 20 to 25 knots. Seas 3 to 5 feet, occasionally to 6 feet. Protected waters rough. A chance of showers with a slight chance of thunderstorms. Thursday night, east winds 15 to 20 knots. Seas 3 to 5 feet, occasionally to 6 feet. Protected waters choppy. A chance of showers. A slight chance of thunderstorms in the evening, then a chance of thunderstorms after midnight. Friday, east winds 20 to 25 knots. Seas 4 to 6 feet, occasionally to 8 feet. Protected waters rough. Showers likely with a chance of thunderstorms. Friday night, east winds 20 to 25 knots. Seas 4 to 6 feet, occasionally to 8 feet. Protected waters rough. Showers with a chance of thunderstorms. Winds and waves higher in and near thunderstorms. The coastal waters forecast for the following St. Andrews Bay waterways. Rest of tonight, southeast winds around 5 knots. Protected waters smooth, a chance of thunderstorms. Showers. Monday, northeast winds 5 to 10 knots. Protected waters a light chop. A chance of thunderstorms. Showers. Monday night, northeast winds 5 to 10 knots. Protected waters a light chop. A chance of thunderstorms in the evening. A chance of showers. Tuesday, northeast winds 10 to 15 knots with gusts up to 20 knots. Protected waters a moderate chop. A slight chance of thunderstorms. A chance of showers in the morning, then showers likely in the afternoon. Tuesday night, northeast winds 10 to 15 knots with gusts up to 20 knots. Protected waters a moderate chop. Showers likely with a slight chance of thunderstorms in the evening, then a slight chance of showers after midnight. Wednesday, northeast winds 10 to 15 knots with gusts up to 20 knots. Protected waters a moderate chop. Wednesday night, northeast winds 10 to 15 knots. Protected waters a moderate chop. Thursday, northeast winds 10 to 15 knots. Protected waters a moderate chop. Thursday night, northeast winds around 10 knots. Protected waters a light chop. A slight chance of showers after midnight. Friday, northeast winds 10 to 15 knots. Protected waters a moderate chop. A chance of showers. A slight chance of thunderstorms in the morning, then a chance of thunderstorms in the afternoon. Friday night, east winds 10 to 15 knots. Protected waters a moderate chop. A chance of thunderstorms. A chance of showers in the evening, then showers likely after midnight. Winds and waves higher in and near thunderstorms. The Tropical Weather Outlook. For the North Atlantic, Caribbean Sea and the Gulf of America, southwestern Gulf of America, a surface trough of low pressure has developed along the coast of Mexico in the southwestern Gulf of America. Although environmental conditions are expected to be only marginally conducive, gradual development of this system is possible and the tropical depression could form by the second half of this week while it initially drifts eastward before turning northward. Formation chance through 48 hours, low, 10%. Formation chance through 7 days, medium, 50%. 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This broadcast originates from your National Weather Service office in Tallahassee, Florida. The latest weather and forecast information can also be accessed by calling our automated forecast line at 850-942-8851. The current time is 1:32 a.m. Eastern Daylight Time. High rip current risk now in effect through late Monday night. What? Dangerous rip currents. Where? Walton and Bay County beaches. When? Through late Monday night. Impacts. Rip currents can sweep even the best swimmers away from shore into deeper water. Swim near a lifeguard. If caught in a rip current, relax and float. Don't swim against the current. If able, swim in a direction following the shoreline. If unable to escape, face the shore and call or wave for help. These are the 1 a.m. Eastern Daylight Time conditions. At the Tallahassee Airport, it was mostly cloudy. The temperature was 77 degrees. The wind was east at 3 miles an hour. At Florida State University, the temperature was 77 degrees. The wind was east at 3 miles an hour. At Apalachicola, it was mostly cloudy. The temperature was 76 degrees. The wind was northeast at 5 miles an hour. At Panama City Northwest, light rain was falling.

The temperature was 76 degrees. The wind was east at 5 miles an hour. The wind was northeast at 5 miles an hour. At Panama City Northwest, light rain was falling. The temperature was 76 degrees. The wind was east at 5 miles an hour. At Dothan, light rain was falling. The temperature was 74 degrees. The wind was southeast at 6 miles an hour. The report from Albany was not available. At Valdosta, it was mostly cloudy. The temperature was 74 degrees. The wind was east at 3 miles an hour. Over the marine area, at the buoy south of Apalachicola, winds were west at 2 knots and seas were 3 feet. At the buoy south of Panama City, winds were southeast at 10 knots and seas were 3 feet. At the buoy south of Pensacola, winds were southwest at 8 knots and seas were 3 feet. The forecast for the local area. Flood watch in effect through Monday evening. Rest of today, showers with a chance of thunderstorms. Some thunderstorms may produce heavy rainfall. Near steady temperature in the upper 70s. Northeast winds around 5 miles per hour. Chance of rain near 100%. Tonight, a chance of thunderstorms. Showers. Some thunderstorms may produce heavy rainfall. Lows around 70. East winds around 5 miles per hour in the evening, becoming light and variable. Chance of rain near 100%. Monday, showers. A chance of thunderstorms. Some thunderstorms may produce heavy rainfall in the morning. Highs in the upper 70s. Southeast winds around 5 miles per hour. Chance of rain 90%. Monday night, showers likely. A chance of thunderstorms, mainly in the evening. Lows in the upper 60s. Northeast winds 5 to 10 miles per hour. Chance of rain 70%. Tuesday, showers likely with a slight chance of thunderstorms. Highs in the upper 70s. Northeast winds 10 to 15 miles per hour with gusts up to 25 miles per hour. Chance of rain 70%. Tuesday night, mostly cloudy. Showers likely with a chance of thunderstorms in the evening. Lows in the mid-60s. Chance of rain 70%. Wednesday through Thursday, mostly cloudy. Highs in the lower 80s. Lows in the lower 60s. Thursday night, mostly cloudy with a 20% chance of showers. Lows in the lower 60s. Friday and Friday night, mostly cloudy with a chance of showers with a slight chance of thunderstorms. Highs in the lower 80s. Lows in the mid-60s. Chance of rain 50%. Saturday, showers likely with a slight chance of thunderstorms in the morning, then showers with a chance of thunderstorms in the afternoon. Highs around 80. Chance of rain 80%. The coastal waters forecast for the following: waters from Suwannee River to Apalachicola, Florida, extending from 20 to 60 nautical miles. Coastal waters from Okaloosa-Walton County line to Mexico Beach out to 20 nautical miles. Coastal waters from Mexico Beach to Apalachicola out to 20 nautical miles. Waters from Okaloosa-Walton County line to Mexico Beach 20 to 60 nautical miles. And waters from Mexico Beach to Apalachicola 20 to 60 nautical miles. Rest of tonight, southeast winds 5 to 10 knots. Seas around 2 feet. Wave detail, south 2 feet at 6 seconds. Protected waters, a light chop. A chance of thunderstorms. Showers. Monday, south winds 5 to 10 knots, becoming west in the afternoon. Seas around 2 feet. Wave detail, south 2 feet at 6 seconds. Protected waters, a light chop. A chance of thunderstorms. Showers. Monday night, northwest winds 10 to 15 knots, becoming northeast after midnight. Seas around 2 feet. Wave detail, south 2 feet at 5 seconds. Protected waters, a moderate chop. Showers likely with a chance of thunderstorms. Tuesday, northeast winds 15 to 20 knots with gusts up to 25 knots. Seas 2 to 4 feet. Wave detail, east 3 feet at 4 seconds and south 1 foot at 5 seconds. Protected waters, choppy. Showers with a chance of thunderstorms. Tuesday night, northeast winds 20 to 25 knots with gusts up to 30 knots. Seas 3 to 5 feet, occasionally to 6 feet. Wave detail, northeast 5 feet at 5 seconds and south 1 foot at 5 seconds. Protected waters, rough. Showers with a chance of thunderstorms in the evening, then showers likely with a slight chance of thunderstorms after midnight. Wednesday, northeast winds 20 to 25 knots. Seas 4 to

6 feet, occasionally to 8 feet. Wave detail, east 5 feet at 5 seconds. Protected waters rough. A chance of showers with a slight chance of thunderstorms. Wednesday night, northeast winds 15 to 20 knots with gusts up to 25 knots. Seas 3 to 5 feet, occasionally to 6 feet. Protected waters choppy. A chance of showers with a slight chance of thunderstorms. Thursday, northeast winds 20 to 25 knots. Seas 3 to 5 feet, occasionally to 6 feet. Protected waters rough. A chance of showers with a slight chance of thunderstorms. Thursday night, east winds 15 to 20 knots. Seas 3 to 5 feet, occasionally to 6 feet. Protected waters choppy. A chance of showers. A slight chance of thunderstorms in the evening, then a chance of thunderstorms after midnight. Friday, east winds 20 to 25 knots. Seas 4 to 6 feet, occasionally to 8 feet. Protected waters rough. Showers likely with a chance of thunderstorms. Friday night, east winds 20 to 25 knots. Seas 4 to 6 feet, occasionally to 8 feet. Protected waters rough. Showers with a chance of thunderstorms. Winds and waves higher in and near thunderstorms. The coastal waters forecast for the following St. Andrews Bay waterways. Rest of tonight, southeast winds around 5 knots. Protected waters smooth, a chance of thunderstorms. Showers. Monday, northeast winds 5 to 10 knots. Protected waters a light chop. A chance of thunderstorms. Showers. Monday night, northeast winds 5 to 10 knots. Protected waters a light chop. A chance of thunderstorms in the evening. A chance of showers. Tuesday, northeast winds 10 to 15 knots with gusts up to 20 knots. Protected waters a moderate chop. A slight chance of thunderstorms. A chance of showers in the morning, then showers likely in the afternoon. Tuesday night, northeast winds 10 to 15 knots with gusts up to 20 knots. Protected waters a moderate chop. Showers likely with a slight chance of thunderstorms in the evening, then a slight chance of showers after midnight. Wednesday, northeast winds 10 to 15 knots with gusts up to 20 knots. Protected waters a moderate chop. Wednesday night, northeast winds 10 to 15 knots. Protected waters a moderate chop. Thursday, northeast winds 10 to 15 knots. Protected waters a moderate chop. Thursday night, northeast winds around 10 knots. Protected waters a light chop. A slight chance of showers after midnight. Friday, northeast winds 10 to 15 knots. Protected waters a moderate chop. A chance of showers. A slight chance of thunderstorms in the morning, then a chance of thunderstorms in the afternoon. Friday night, east winds 10 to 15 knots. Protected waters a moderate chop. A chance of thunderstorms. A chance of showers in the evening, then showers likely after midnight. Winds and waves higher in and near thunderstorms. The Tropical Weather Outlook. For the North Atlantic, Caribbean Sea and the Gulf of America, southwestern Gulf of America, a surface trough of low pressure has developed along the coast of Mexico in the southwestern Gulf of America. Although environmental conditions are expected to be only marginally conducive, gradual development of this system is possible and the tropical depression could form by the second half of this week while it initially drifts eastward before turning northward. Formation chance through 48 hours, low, 10%. Formation chance through 7 days, medium, 50%. 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This broadcast originates from your National Weather Service office in Tallahassee, Florida. The latest weather and forecast information can also be accessed by calling our automated forecast line at 850-942-8851. The current time is 1:42 a.m. Eastern Daylight Time. High rip current risk now in effect through late Monday night. What? Dangerous rip currents. Where? Walton and Bay County beaches. When? Through late Monday night. Impacts. Rip currents can sweep even the best swimmers away from shore into deeper water. Swim near a lifeguard. If caught in a rip current, relax and float. Don't swim against the current. If able, swim in a direction following the shoreline. If unable to escape, face the shore and call or wave for help. These are the 1 a.m. Eastern Daylight Time conditions. At the Tallahassee Airport, it was mostly cloudy.

The temperature was 77 degrees. The wind was east at 3 miles an hour. At Florida State University, the temperature was 77 degrees. The wind was east at 3 miles an hour. At Apalachicola, it was mostly cloudy. The temperature was 76 degrees. The wind was northeast at 5 miles an hour. At Panama City Northwest, light rain was falling. The temperature was 76 degrees. The wind was east at 5 miles an hour. At Dothan, light rain was falling. The temperature was 74 degrees. The wind was southeast at 6 miles an hour. The report from Albany was not available. At Valdosta, it was mostly cloudy. The temperature was 74 degrees. The wind was east at 3 miles an hour. Over the marine area, at the buoy south of Apalachicola, winds were west at 2 knots and seas were 3 feet. At the buoy south of Panama City, winds were southeast at 10 knots and seas were 3 feet. At the buoy south of Pensacola, winds were southwest at 8 knots and seas were 3 feet. The forecast for the local area. Flood watch in effect through Monday evening. Rest of today, showers with a chance of thunderstorms. Some thunderstorms may produce heavy rainfall. Near steady temperature in the upper 70s. Northeast winds around 5 miles per hour. Chance of rain near 100%. Tonight, a chance of thunderstorms. Showers. Some thunderstorms may produce heavy rainfall. Lows around 70. East winds around 5 miles per hour in the evening, becoming light and variable. Chance of rain near 100%. Monday, showers. A chance of thunderstorms. Some thunderstorms may produce heavy rainfall in the morning. Highs in the upper 70s. Southeast winds around 5 miles per hour. Chance of rain 90%. Monday night, showers likely. A chance of thunderstorms, mainly in the evening. Lows in the upper 60s. Northeast winds 5 to 10 miles per hour. Chance of rain 70%. Tuesday, showers likely with a slight chance of thunderstorms. Highs in the upper 70s. Northeast winds 10 to 15 miles per hour with gusts up to 25 miles per hour. Chance of rain 70%. Tuesday night, mostly cloudy. Showers likely with a chance of thunderstorms in the evening. Lows in the mid-60s. Chance of rain 70%. Wednesday through Thursday, mostly cloudy. Highs in the lower 80s. Lows in the lower 60s. Thursday night, mostly cloudy with a 20% chance of showers. Lows in the lower 60s. Friday and Friday night, mostly cloudy with a chance of showers with a slight chance of thunderstorms. Highs in the lower 80s. Lows in the mid-60s. Chance of rain 50%. Saturday, showers likely with a slight chance of thunderstorms in the morning, then showers with a chance of thunderstorms in the afternoon. Highs around 80. Chance of rain 80%. The coastal waters forecast for the following: waters from Suwannee River to Apalachicola, Florida, extending from 20 to 60 nautical miles, coastal waters from Okaloosa-Walton County line to Mexico Beach out to 20 nautical miles, coastal waters from Mexico Beach to Apalachicola out to 20 nautical miles, waters from Okaloosa-Walton County line to Mexico Beach 20 to 60 nautical miles, and waters from Mexico Beach to Apalachicola 20 to 60 nautical miles. Rest of tonight, southeast winds 5 to 10 knots. Seas around 2 feet. Wave detail, south 2 feet at 6 seconds. Protected waters a light chop. A chance of thunderstorms. Showers. Monday, south winds 5 to 10 knots, becoming west in the afternoon. Seas around 2 feet. Wave detail, south 2 feet at 6 seconds. Protected waters a light chop. A chance of thunderstorms. Showers. Monday night, northwest winds 10 to 15 knots, becoming northeast after midnight. Seas around 2 feet. Wave detail, south 2 feet at 5 seconds. Protected waters a moderate chop. Showers likely with a chance of thunderstorms. Tuesday, northeast winds 15 to 20 knots with gusts up to 25 knots. Seas 2 to 4 feet. Wave detail, east 3 feet at 4 seconds and south 1 foot at 5 seconds. Protected waters choppy. Showers with a chance of thunderstorms. Tuesday night, northeast winds 20 to 25 knots with gusts up to 30 knots. Seas 3 to 5 feet, occasionally to 6 feet. Wave detail, northeast 5 feet at 5 seconds and south 1 foot at 5 seconds.

A chance of thunderstorms in the evening. Then a chance of thunderstorms after midnight. Friday, east winds 20 to 25 knots. Seas 4 to 6 feet, occasionally to 8 feet. Protected waters rough. Showers likely with a chance of thunderstorms. Friday night, east winds 20 to 25 knots. Seas 4 to 6 feet, occasionally to 8 feet. Protected waters rough. Showers with a chance of thunderstorms. Winds and waves higher in and near thunderstorms. The coastal waters forecast for the following St. Andrews Bay waterways. Rest of tonight, southeast winds around 5 knots. Protected waters smooth, a chance of thunderstorms. Showers. Monday, northeast winds 5 to 10 knots. Protected waters a light chop. A chance of thunderstorms. Showers. Monday night, northeast winds 5 to 10 knots. Protected waters a light chop. A chance of thunderstorms in the evening. A chance of showers. Tuesday, northeast winds 10 to 15 knots with gusts up to 20 knots. Protected waters a moderate chop. A slight chance of thunderstorms. A chance of showers in the morning, then showers likely in the afternoon. Tuesday night, northeast winds 10 to 15 knots with gusts up to 20 knots. Protected waters a moderate chop. Showers likely with a slight chance of thunderstorms in the evening, then a slight chance of showers after midnight. Wednesday, northeast winds 10 to 15 knots with gusts up to 20 knots. Protected waters a moderate chop. Wednesday night, northeast winds 10 to 15 knots. Protected waters a moderate chop. Thursday, northeast winds 10 to 15 knots. Protected waters a moderate chop. Thursday night, northeast winds around 10 knots. Protected waters a light chop. A slight chance of showers after midnight. Friday, northeast winds 10 to 15 knots.

southwestern Gulf of America. A surface trough of low pressure has developed along the coast of Mexico in the southwestern Gulf of America. Although environmental conditions are expected to be only marginally conducive, gradual development of this system is possible, and the tropical depression could form by the second half of this week while it initially drifts eastward before turning northward. Formation chance through 48 hours, low, 10%. Formation chance through 7 days, medium, 50%. 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This broadcast originates from your National Weather Service office in Tallahassee, Florida. The latest weather and forecast information can also be accessed by calling our automated forecast line at 850-942-8851. The current time is 1:52 a.m. Eastern Daylight Time. High rip current risk now in effect through late Monday night. What? Dangerous rip currents. Where? Walton and Bay County beaches. When? Through late Monday night. Impacts. Rip currents can sweep even the best swimmers away from shore into deeper water. Swim near a lifeguard. If caught in a rip current, relax and float. Don't swim against the current. If able, swim in a direction following the shoreline. If unable to escape, face the shore and call or wave for help. These are the 1 a.m. Eastern Daylight Time conditions. At the Tallahassee Airport, it was mostly cloudy. The temperature was 77 degrees. The wind was east at 3 miles an hour. At Florida State University, the temperature was 77 degrees. The wind was east at 3 miles an hour. At Apalachicola, it was mostly cloudy. The temperature was 76 degrees. The wind was northeast at 5 miles an hour. At Panama City Northwest, light rain was falling. The temperature was 76 degrees. The wind was east at 5 miles an hour. At Dothan, light rain was falling. The temperature was 74 degrees. The wind was southeast at 6 miles an hour. The report from Albany was not available. At Valdosta, it was mostly cloudy. The temperature was 74 degrees. The wind was east at 3 miles an hour. Over the marine area, at the buoy south of Apalachicola, winds were west at 2 knots and seas were 3 feet. At the buoy south of Panama City, winds were southeast at 10 knots and seas were 3 feet. At the buoy south of Pensacola, winds were southwest at 8 knots and seas were 3 feet. The forecast for the local area. Flood watch in effect through Monday evening. Rest of today, showers with a chance of thunderstorms. Some thunderstorms may produce heavy rainfall. Near steady temperature in the upper 70s. Northeast winds around 5 miles per hour. Chance of rain near 100%. Tonight, a chance of thunderstorms. Showers. Some thunderstorms may produce heavy rainfall. Lows around 70. East winds around 5 miles per hour in the evening, becoming light and variable. Chance of rain near 100%. Monday, showers. A chance of thunderstorms. Some thunderstorms may produce heavy rainfall in the morning. Highs in the upper 70s. Southeast winds around 5 miles per hour. Chance of rain 90%. Monday night, showers likely. A chance of thunderstorms, mainly in the evening. Lows in the upper 60s. Northeast winds 5 to 10 miles per hour. Chance of rain 70%. Tuesday, showers likely with a slight chance of thunderstorms. Highs in the upper 70s. Northeast winds 10 to 15 miles per hour with gusts up to 25 miles per hour. Chance of rain 70%. Tuesday night, mostly cloudy. Showers likely with a chance of thunderstorms in the evening. Lows in the mid-60s. Chance of rain 70%. Wednesday through Thursday, mostly cloudy. Highs in the lower 80s. Lows in the lower 60s. Thursday night, mostly cloudy with a 20% chance of showers. Lows in the lower 60s. Friday and Friday night, mostly cloudy with a chance of showers with a slight chance of thunderstorms. Highs in the lower 80s. Lows in the mid-60s. Chance of rain 50%. Saturday, showers likely with a slight chance of thunderstorms in the morning, then showers with a chance of thunderstorms in the afternoon. Highs around 80. Chance of rain 80%. The coastal waters forecast for the following: waters from Suwannee River to Apalachicola, Florida, extending from 20 to 60 nautical miles, coastal waters

From Okaloosa, Walton County line to Mexico Beach out to 20 nautical miles, coastal waters from Mexico Beach to Apalachicola out to 20 nautical miles, waters from Okaloosa, Walton County line to Mexico Beach 20 to 60 nautical miles, and waters from Mexico Beach to Apalachicola 20 to 60 nautical miles. Rest of tonight, southeast winds 5 to 10 knots. Seas around 2 feet. Wave detail, south 2 feet at 6 seconds. Protected waters, a light chop. A chance of thunderstorms. Showers. Monday, south winds 5 to 10 knots, becoming west in the afternoon. Seas around 2 feet. Wave detail, south 2 feet at 6 seconds. Protected waters, a light chop. A chance of thunderstorms. Showers. Monday night, northwest winds 10 to 15 knots, becoming northeast after midnight. Seas around 2 feet. Wave detail, south 2 feet at 5 seconds. Protected waters, a moderate chop. Showers likely with a chance of thunderstorms. Tuesday, northeast winds 15 to 20 knots with gusts up to 25 knots. Seas 2 to 4 feet. Wave detail, east 3 feet at 4 seconds and south 1 foot at 5 seconds. Protected waters, choppy. Showers with a chance of thunderstorms. Tuesday night, northeast winds 20 to 25 knots with gusts up to 30 knots. Seas 3 to 5 feet, occasionally to 6 feet. Wave detail, northeast 5 feet at 5 seconds and south 1 foot at 5 seconds. Protected waters, rough. Showers with a chance of thunderstorms in the evening, then showers likely with a slight chance of thunderstorms after midnight. Wednesday, northeast winds 20 to 25 knots. Seas 4 to 6 feet, occasionally to 8 feet. Wave detail, east 5 feet at 5 seconds. Protected waters, rough. A chance of showers with a slight chance of thunderstorms. Wednesday night, northeast winds 15 to 20 knots with gusts up to 25 knots. Seas 3 to 5 feet, occasionally to 6 feet. Protected waters, choppy. A chance of showers with a slight chance of thunderstorms. Thursday, northeast winds 20 to 25 knots. Seas 3 to 5 feet, occasionally to 6 feet. Protected waters, rough. A chance of showers with a slight chance of thunderstorms. Thursday night, east winds 15 to 20 knots. Seas 3 to 5 feet, occasionally to 6 feet. Protected waters, choppy. A chance of showers. A slight chance of thunderstorms in the evening, then a chance of thunderstorms after midnight. Friday, east winds 20 to 25 knots. Seas 4 to 6 feet, occasionally to 8 feet. Protected waters, rough. Showers likely with a chance of thunderstorms. Friday night, east winds 20 to 25 knots. Seas 4 to 6 feet, occasionally to 8 feet. Protected waters, rough. Showers with a chance of thunderstorms. Winds and waves higher in and near thunderstorms. The coastal waters forecast for the following St. Andrews Bay waterways. Rest of tonight, southeast winds around 5 knots. Protected waters, smooth, a chance of thunderstorms. Showers. Monday, northeast winds 5 to 10 knots. Protected waters, a light chop. A chance of thunderstorms. Showers. Monday night, northeast winds 5 to 10 knots. Protected waters, a light chop. A chance of thunderstorms in the evening. A chance of showers. Tuesday, northeast winds 10 to 15 knots with gusts up to 20 knots. Protected waters, a moderate chop. A slight chance of thunderstorms. A chance of showers in the morning, then showers likely in the afternoon. Tuesday night, northeast winds 10 to 15 knots with gusts up to 20 knots. Protected waters, a moderate chop. Showers likely with a slight chance of thunderstorms in the evening, then a slight chance of showers after midnight. Wednesday, northeast winds 10 to 15 knots with gusts up to 20 knots. Protected waters, a moderate chop. Wednesday night, northeast winds 10 to 15 knots. Protected waters, a moderate chop. Thursday, northeast winds 10 to 15 knots. Protected waters, a moderate chop. Thursday night, northeast winds around 10 knots. Protected waters, a light chop. A slight chance of showers after midnight. Friday, northeast winds 10 to 15 knots. Protected waters, a moderate chop. A chance of showers. A slight chance of thunderstorms in the morning, then a chance of thunderstorms in the afternoon. Friday night, east winds 10 to 15 knots. Protected waters, a moderate chop. A chance of thunderstorms.
A chance of showers in the evening, then showers likely after midnight. Winds and waves higher and near thunderstorms. The Tropical Weather Outlook. For the North Atlantic, Caribbean Sea, and the Gulf of America, southwestern Gulf of America, a surface trough of low pressure has developed along the coast of Mexico in the southwestern Gulf of America. Although environmental conditions are expected to be only marginally conducive, gradual development of this system is possible, and the tropical depression could form by the second half of this week while it initially drifts eastward before turning northward. Formation chance through 48 hours, low, 10%. Formation chance through 7 days, medium, 50%. 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This broadcast originates from your National Weather Service office in Tallahassee, Florida. The latest weather and forecast information can also be accessed by calling our automated forecast line at 850-942-8851. The current time is 2:02 a.m. Eastern Daylight Time. High rip current risk now in effect through late Monday night. What? Dangerous rip currents. Where? Walton and Bay County beaches. When? Through late Monday night. Impacts. Rip currents can sweep even the best swimmers away from shore into deeper water. Swim near a lifeguard. If caught in a rip current, relax and float. Don't swim against the current. If able, swim in a direction following the shoreline. If unable to escape, face the shore and call or wave for help. These are the 1 a.m. Eastern Daylight Time conditions. At the Tallahassee Airport, it was mostly cloudy. The temperature was 77 degrees. The wind was east at 3 miles an hour. At Florida State University, the temperature was 77 degrees. The wind was east at 3 miles an hour. At Apalachicola, it was mostly cloudy. The temperature was 76 degrees. The wind was northeast at 5 miles an hour. At Panama City Northwest, light rain was falling. The temperature was 76 degrees. The wind was east at 5 miles an hour. At Dothan, light rain was falling. The temperature was 74 degrees. The wind was southeast at 6 miles an hour. The report from Albany was not available. At Valdosta, it was mostly cloudy. The temperature was 74 degrees. The wind was east at 3 miles an hour. Over the marine area, at the buoy south of Apalachicola, winds were west at 2 knots and seas were 3 feet. At the buoy south of Panama City, winds were southeast at 10 knots and seas were 3 feet. At the buoy south of Pensacola, winds were southwest at 8 knots and seas were 3 feet. These are the 2 a.m. Eastern Daylight Time conditions. At the Tallahassee Airport, it was cloudy. The temperature was 76 degrees. The wind was east at 3 miles an hour. The report from Florida State University was not available. At Apalachicola, it was mostly cloudy. The temperature was 76 degrees. The wind was northeast at 5 miles an hour. At Panama City Northwest, light rain was falling. The temperature was 76 degrees. The wind was east at 3 miles an hour. At Dothan, it was cloudy. The temperature was 74 degrees. The wind was east at 6 miles an hour. The report from Albany was not available. At Valdosta, it was mostly cloudy. The temperature was 74 degrees. The wind was east at 3 miles an hour. Over the marine area, at the buoy south of Apalachicola, winds were southwest at 2 knots. At the buoy south of Panama City, winds were southeast at 10 knots. At the buoy south of Pensacola, winds were west at 6 knots and seas were 3 feet. The forecast for the local area. Flood watch in effect through Monday evening. Rest of today, showers with a chance of thunderstorms. Some thunderstorms may produce heavy rainfall. Near steady temperature in the upper 70s. Northeast winds around 5 miles per hour. Chance of rain near 100%. Tonight, a chance of thunderstorms. Showers. Some thunderstorms may produce heavy rainfall. Lows around 70. East winds around 5 miles per hour in the evening, becoming light and variable. Chance of rain near 100%. Monday, showers. A chance of thunderstorms. Some thunderstorms may produce heavy rainfall in the morning. Highs in the upper 70s. Southeast winds around 5 miles per hour. Chance of rain 90%. Monday night, showers.

not likely. A chance of thunderstorms, mainly in the evening. Lows in the upper 60s. Northeast winds 5 to 10 miles per hour. Chance of rain 70%. Tuesday, showers likely with a slight chance of thunderstorms. Highs in the upper 70s. Northeast winds 10 to 15 miles per hour with gusts up to 25 miles per hour. Chance of rain 70%. Tuesday night, mostly cloudy. Showers likely with a chance of thunderstorms in the evening. Lows in the mid-60s. Chance of rain 70%. Wednesday through Thursday, mostly cloudy. Highs in the lower 80s. Lows in the lower 60s. Thursday night, mostly cloudy with a 20% chance of showers. Lows in the lower 60s. Friday and Friday night, mostly cloudy with a chance of showers with a slight chance of thunderstorms. Highs in the lower 80s. Lows in the mid-60s. Chance of rain 50%. Saturday, showers likely with a slight chance of thunderstorms in the morning, then showers with a chance of thunderstorms in the afternoon. Highs around 80. Chance of rain 80%. The coastal waters forecast for the following waters from Suwannee River to Apalachicola, Florida, extending from 20 to 60 nautical miles, coastal waters from Okaloosa-Walton County line to Mexico Beach out to 20 nautical miles, coastal waters from Mexico Beach to Apalachicola out to 20 nautical miles, waters from Okaloosa-Walton County line to Mexico Beach 20 to 60 nautical miles, and waters from Mexico Beach to Apalachicola 20 to 60 nautical miles. Rest of tonight, southeast winds 5 to 10 knots. Seas around 2 feet. Wave detail, south 2 feet at 6 seconds. Protected waters a light chop. A chance of thunderstorms. Showers. Monday, south winds 5 to 10 knots, becoming west in the afternoon. Seas around 2 feet. Wave detail, south 2 feet at 6 seconds. Protected waters a light chop. A chance of thunderstorms. Showers. Monday night, northwest winds 10 to 15 knots, becoming northeast after midnight. Seas around 2 feet. Wave detail, south 2 feet at 5 seconds. Protected waters a moderate chop. Showers likely with a chance of thunderstorms. Tuesday, northeast winds 15 to 20 knots with gusts up to 25 knots. Seas 2 to 4 feet. Wave detail, east 3 feet at 4 seconds and south 1 foot at 5 seconds. Protected waters choppy. Showers with a chance of thunderstorms. Tuesday night, northeast winds 20 to 25 knots with gusts up to 30 knots. Seas 3 to 5 feet, occasionally to 6 feet. Wave detail, northeast 5 feet at 5 seconds and south 1 foot at 5 seconds. Protected waters rough. Showers with a chance of thunderstorms in the evening, then showers likely with a slight chance of thunderstorms after midnight. Wednesday, northeast winds 20 to 25 knots. Seas 4 to 6 feet, occasionally to 8 feet. Wave detail, east 5 feet at 5 seconds. Protected waters rough. A chance of showers with a slight chance of thunderstorms. Wednesday night, northeast winds 15 to 20 knots with gusts up to 25 knots. Seas 3 to 5 feet, occasionally to 6 feet. Protected waters choppy. A chance of showers with a slight chance of thunderstorms. Thursday, northeast winds 20 to 25 knots. Seas 3 to 5 feet, occasionally to 6 feet. Protected waters rough. A chance of showers with a slight chance of thunderstorms. Thursday night, east winds 15 to 20 knots. Seas 3 to 5 feet, occasionally to 6 feet. Protected waters choppy. A chance of showers. A slight chance of thunderstorms in the evening, then a chance of thunderstorms after midnight. Friday, east winds 20 to 25 knots. Seas 4 to 6 feet, occasionally to 8 feet. Protected waters rough. Showers likely with a chance of thunderstorms. Friday night, east winds 20 to 25 knots. Seas 4 to 6 feet, occasionally to 8 feet. Protected waters rough. Showers with a chance of thunderstorms. Winds and waves higher in and near thunderstorms. The coastal waters forecast for the following St. Andrews Bay waterways. Rest of tonight, southeast winds around 5 knots. Protected waters smooth, a chance of thunderstorms. Showers. Monday, northeast winds 5 to 10 knots. Protected waters a light chop. A chance of thunderstorms. Showers. Monday night, northeast winds 5 to 10 knots.
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A chance of thunderstorms in the evening. A chance of showers. Tuesday, northeast winds 10 to 15 knots with gusts up to 20 knots. Protected Waters a moderate shop. A slight chance of thunderstorms. A chance of showers in the morning, then showers likely in the afternoon. Tuesday night, northeast winds 10 to 15 knots with gusts up to 20 knots. Protected Waters a moderate shop. Showers likely with a slight chance of thunderstorms in the evening, then a slight chance of showers after midnight. Wednesday, northeast winds 10 to 15 knots with gusts up to 20 knots. Protected Waters a moderate shop. Wednesday night, northeast winds 10 to 15 knots. Protected Waters a moderate shop. Thursday, northeast winds 10 to 15 knots. Protected Waters a moderate shop. Thursday night, northeast winds around 10 knots. Protected Waters a light shop. A slight chance of showers after midnight. Friday, northeast winds 10 to 15 knots. Protected Waters a moderate shop. A chance of showers. A slight chance of thunderstorms in the morning, then a chance of thunderstorms in the afternoon. Friday night, east winds 10 to 15 knots. Protected Waters a moderate shop. A chance of thunderstorms. A chance of showers in the evening, then showers likely after midnight. Winds and waves higher in and near thunderstorms. The Tropical Weather Outlook. For the North Atlantic, Caribbean Sea and the Gulf of America, southwestern Gulf of America, a surface trough of low pressure has developed along the coast of Mexico in the southwestern Gulf of America. Although environmental conditions are expected to be only marginally conducive, gradual development of this system is possible and the tropical depression could form by the second half of this week while it initially drifts eastward before turning northward. Formation chance through 48 hours, low, 10%. Formation chance through 7 days, medium, 50%. 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This broadcast originates from your National Weather Service office in Tallahassee, Florida. The latest weather and forecast information can also be accessed by calling our automated forecast line at 850-942-8851. The current time is 2:14 a.m. Eastern Daylight Time. High rip current risk now in effect through late Monday night. What? Dangerous rip currents. Where? Walton and Bay County beaches. When? Through late Monday night. Impacts. Rip currents can sweep even the best swimmers away from shore into deeper water. Swim near a lifeguard. If caught in a rip current, relax and float. Don't swim against the current. If able, swim in a direction following the shoreline. If unable to escape, trace the shore and call or wave for help. These are the 2 a.m. Eastern Daylight Time conditions. At the Tallahassee Airport, it was cloudy. The temperature was 76 degrees. The wind was east at 3 miles an hour. At Florida State University, the temperature was 75 degrees. The wind was east at 3 miles an hour. At Apalachicola, it was mostly cloudy. The temperature was 76 degrees. The wind was northeast at 5 miles an hour. At Panama City Northwest, light rain was falling. The temperature was 76 degrees. The wind was east at 3 miles an hour. At Dothan, light rain was falling. The temperature was 74 degrees. The wind was east at 3 miles an hour. The report from Albany was not available. At Valdosta, it was mostly cloudy. The temperature was 74 degrees. The wind was east at 3 miles an hour. Over the marine area, at the buoy south of Apalachicola, winds were south at 2 knots and seas were 3 feet. At the buoy south of Panama City, winds were southeast at 10 knots and seas were 3 feet. At the buoy south of Pensacola, winds were west at 6 knots and seas were 3 feet. The forecast for the local area. Flood watch in effect through Monday evening. Rest of today, showers with a chance of thunderstorms. Some thunderstorms may produce heavy rainfall. Near steady temperature in the upper 70s. Northeast winds around 5 miles per hour. Chance of rain near 100%. Tonight, a chance of thunderstorms. Showers. Some thunderstorms may produce heavy rainfall. Lows around 70. East winds around 5 miles per hour in the evening, becoming light and variable. Chance of rain near 100%. Monday, showers. A chance of thunderstorms.

Thunderstorms may produce heavy rainfall in the morning. Highs in the upper 70s. Southeast winds around 5 miles per hour. Chance of rain 90%. Monday night, showers likely. A chance of thunderstorms, mainly in the evening. Lows in the upper 60s. Northeast winds 5 to 10 miles per hour. Chance of rain 70%. Tuesday, showers likely with a slight chance of thunderstorms. Highs in the upper 70s. Northeast winds 10 to 15 miles per hour with gusts up to 25 miles per hour. Chance of rain 70%. Tuesday night, mostly cloudy. Showers likely with a chance of thunderstorms in the evening. Lows in the mid-60s. Chance of rain 70%. Wednesday through Thursday, mostly cloudy. Highs in the lower 80s. Lows in the lower 60s. Thursday night, mostly cloudy with a 20% chance of showers. Lows in the lower 60s. Friday and Friday night, mostly cloudy with a chance of showers with a slight chance of thunderstorms. Highs in the lower 80s. Lows in the mid-60s. Chance of rain 50%. Saturday, showers likely with a slight chance of thunderstorms in the morning, then showers with a chance of thunderstorms in the afternoon. Highs around 80. Chance of rain 80%. The coastal waters forecast for the following waters from Suwannee River to Apalachicola, Florida, extending from 20 to 60 nautical miles. Coastal waters from Okaloosa, Walton County line to Mexico Beach out to 20 nautical miles. Coastal waters from Mexico Beach to Apalachicola out to 20 nautical miles. Waters from Okaloosa, Walton County line to Mexico Beach 20 to 60 nautical miles. And waters from Mexico Beach to Apalachicola 20 to 60 nautical miles. Rest of tonight, southeast winds 5 to 10 knots. Seas around 2 feet. Wave detail, south 2 feet at 6 seconds. Protected waters, a light chop. A chance of thunderstorms. Showers. Monday, south winds 5 to 10 knots, becoming west in the afternoon. Seas around 2 feet. Wave detail, south 2 feet at 6 seconds. Protected waters, a light chop. A chance of thunderstorms. Showers. Monday night, northwest winds 10 to 15 knots, becoming northeast after midnight. Seas around 2 feet. Wave detail, south 2 feet at 5 seconds. Protected waters, a moderate chop. Showers likely with a chance of thunderstorms. Tuesday, northeast winds 15 to 20 knots with gusts up to 25 knots. Seas 2 to 4 feet. Wave detail, east 3 feet at 4 seconds and south 1 foot at 5 seconds. Protected waters, choppy. Showers with a chance of thunderstorms. Tuesday night, northeast winds 20 to 25 knots with gusts up to 30 knots. Seas 3 to 5 feet, occasionally to 6 feet. Wave detail, northeast 5 feet at 5 seconds and south 1 foot at 5 seconds. Protected waters, rough. Showers with a chance of thunderstorms in the evening, then showers likely with a slight chance of thunderstorms after midnight. Wednesday, northeast winds 20 to 25 knots. Seas 4 to 6 feet, occasionally to 8 feet. Wave detail, east 5 feet at 5 seconds. Protected waters, rough. A chance of showers with a slight chance of thunderstorms. Wednesday night, northeast winds 15 to 20 knots with gusts up to 25 knots. Seas 3 to 5 feet, occasionally to 6 feet. Protected waters, choppy. A chance of showers with a slight chance of thunderstorms. Thursday, northeast winds 20 to 25 knots. Seas 3 to 5 feet, occasionally to 6 feet. Protected waters, rough. A chance of showers with a slight chance of thunderstorms. Thursday night, east winds 15 to 20 knots. Seas 3 to 5 feet, occasionally to 6 feet. Protected waters, choppy. A chance of showers. A slight chance of thunderstorms in the evening, then a chance of thunderstorms after midnight. Friday, east winds 20 to 25 knots. Seas 4 to 6 feet, occasionally to 8 feet. Protected waters, rough. Showers likely with a chance of thunderstorms. Friday night, east winds 20 to 25 knots. Seas 4 to 6 feet, occasionally to 8 feet. Protected waters, rough. Showers with a chance of thunderstorms. Winds and waves higher in and near thunderstorms. The coastal waters forecast for the following St. Andrews Bay waterways. Rest of tonight, southeast winds around 5 knots. Protected waters, smooth, a chance of thunderstorms. Showers.

Monday, northeast winds 5 to 10 knots. Protected waters, a light chop. A chance of thunderstorms. Showers. Monday night, northeast winds 5 to 10 knots. Protected waters, a light chop. A chance of thunderstorms in the evening. A chance of showers. Tuesday, northeast winds 10 to 15 knots with gusts up to 20 knots. Protected waters, a moderate chop. A slight chance of thunderstorms. A chance of showers in the morning, then showers likely in the afternoon. Tuesday night, northeast winds 10 to 15 knots with gusts up to 20 knots. Protected waters, a moderate chop. Showers likely with a slight chance of thunderstorms in the evening, then a slight chance of showers after midnight. Wednesday, northeast winds 10 to 15 knots with gusts up to 20 knots. Protected waters, a moderate chop. Wednesday night, northeast winds 10 to 15 knots. Protected waters, a moderate chop. Thursday, northeast winds 10 to 15 knots. Protected waters, a moderate chop. Thursday night, northeast winds around 10 knots. Protected waters, a light chop. A slight chance of showers after midnight. Friday, northeast winds 10 to 15 knots. Protected waters, a moderate chop. A chance of showers. A slight chance of thunderstorms in the morning, then a chance of thunderstorms in the afternoon. Friday night, east winds 10 to 15 knots. Protected waters, a moderate chop. A chance of thunderstorms. A chance of showers in the evening, then showers likely after midnight. Winds and waves higher and near thunderstorms. The Tropical Weather Outlook. For the North Atlantic, Caribbean Sea and the Gulf of America, southwestern Gulf of America, a surface trough of low pressure has developed along the coast of Mexico in the southwestern Gulf of America. Although environmental conditions are expected to be only marginally conducive, gradual development of this system is possible and the tropical depression could form by the second half of this week while it initially drifts eastward before turning northward. Formation chance through 48 hours.

the National Weather Service in Tallahassee has issued a special marine warning for Apalachee Bay or coastal waters from Keaton Beach to Ocklockney River, Florida, out to 20 nautical miles. Coastal waters from Ocklockney River to Apalachicola, Florida, out to 20 nautical miles. Coastal waters from Swanee River to Keaton Beach, out 20 nautical miles. Waters from Swanee River to Apalachicola, Florida, from 20 to 60 nautical miles until 3:30 a.m. Eastern Daylight Time. At 2:22 a.m. Eastern Daylight Time, a severe thunderstorm capable of producing waterspouts was located 12 nautical miles southeast of V Tower, moving east of 5 knots. Hazard, waterspouts and wind gusts 34 knots or greater. Source, radar indicated. Impact, waterspouts can quickly form and capsize boats, damage vessels, and create suddenly higher waves. Make sure all on board are in a secure location and wearing life jackets. Expect wind gusts in excess of 34 knots, suddenly higher waves, frequent lightning, and heavy downpours. Make sure all on board are wearing life jackets. Locations impacted include V Tower, Buckeye Reef, Horseshoe Beach, K Tower, Marker 24 Barge, and Swanee River. Move to safe harbor until hazardous weather passes. 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The National Weather Service in Tallahassee has issued a special marine warning for Apalachee Bay or coastal waters from Keaton Beach to Ocklockney River, Florida, out to 20 nautical miles. Coastal waters from Ocklockney River to Apalachicola, Florida, out to 20 nautical miles. Coastal waters from Swanee River to Keaton Beach, out 20 nautical miles. Waters from Swanee River to Apalachicola, Florida, from 20 to 60 nautical miles until 3:30 a.m. Eastern Daylight Time. At 2:22 a.m. Eastern Daylight Time, a severe thunderstorm capable of producing waterspouts was located 12 nautical miles southeast of V Tower, moving east of 5 knots. Hazard, waterspouts and wind gusts 34 knots or greater. Source, radar indicated. 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Expect wind gusts in excess of 34 knots, suddenly higher waves, frequent lightning, and heavy downpours. 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

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The latest weather and forecast information can also be accessed by calling our automated forecast line at 850-942-8851. These are the 2 a.m. Eastern Daylight Time conditions. At the Tallahassee Airport, it was cloudy. The temperature was 76 degrees. The wind was east at 3 miles an hour. At Florida State University, the temperature was 75 degrees. The wind was east at 3 miles an hour. At Apalachicola, it was cloudy. The temperature was 76 degrees. The wind was northeast at 5 miles an hour. At Panama City Northwest, light rain was falling. The temperature was 76 degrees. The wind was east at 3 miles an hour. At Dothan, light rain was falling. The temperature was 74 degrees. The wind was east at 3 miles an hour. The report from Albany was not available. At Valdosta, it was cloudy. The temperature was 74 degrees. The wind was east at 3 miles an hour. The current time is 2:28 a.m. Eastern Daylight Time. The National Weather Service in Tallahassee has issued a special marine warning for Apalachee Bay or coastal waters from Keaton Beach to Occlocknee River, Florida, out to 20 nautical miles, coastal waters from Occlocknee River to Apalachicola, Florida, out to 20 nautical miles, coastal waters from Swanee River to Keaton Beach, out 20 nautical miles, waters from Swanee River to Apalachicola, Florida, from 20 to 60 nautical miles, until 3:30 a.m. Eastern Daylight Time. At 2:22 a.m. Eastern Daylight Time, a severe thunderstorm capable of producing waterspouts was located 12 nautical miles southeast of V Tower, moving east at 5 knots. Hazard, waterspouts and wind gusts 34 knots or greater. Source, radar indicated. Impact, waterspouts can quickly form and capsize boats, damage vessels, and create suddenly higher waves. Make sure all on board are in a secure location and wearing life jackets. Expect wind gusts in excess of 34 knots, suddenly higher waves, frequent lightning, and heavy downpours. Make sure all on board are wearing life jackets. Locations impacted include V Tower, Buckeye Reef, Horseshoe Beach, K Tower, Marker 24 Barge, and Swanee River. Move to safe harbor until hazardous weather passes. 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Seek safe harbor immediately. 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The latest weather and forecast information can also be accessed by calling our automated forecast line at 850-942-8851. These are the 2 a.m. Eastern Daylight Time conditions. At the Tallahassee Airport, it was cloudy. The temperature was 76 degrees. The wind was east at 3 miles an hour. At Florida State University, the temperature was 75 degrees. The wind was east at 3 miles an hour. At Apalachicola, it was cloudy. The temperature was 76 degrees. The wind was northeast at 5 miles an hour. At Panama City Northwest, light rain was falling. The temperature was 76 degrees. The wind was east at 3 miles an hour. At Dothan, light rain was falling. The temperature was 74 degrees. The wind was east at 3 miles an hour. The report from Albany was not available. At Valdosta, it was cloudy. The temperature was 74 degrees. The wind was east at 3 miles an hour. The current time is 2:31 a.m. Eastern Daylight Time. The National Weather Service in Tallahassee has issued a special marine warning for Apalachee Bay or coastal waters from Keaton Beach to Occlocknee River, Florida, out to 20 nautical miles, coastal waters from Occlocknee River to Apalachicola, Florida, out to 20 nautical miles, coastal waters from Swanee River to Keaton Beach, out 20 nautical miles, waters from Swanee River to Apalachicola.

of Florida from 20 to 60 nautical miles until 3:30 a.m. Eastern Daylight Time. At 2:22 a.m. Eastern Daylight Time, a severe thunderstorm capable of producing waterspouts was located 12 nautical miles southeast of V Tower, moving east of 5 knots. Hazard, waterspouts and wind gusts 34 knots or greater. Source, radar indicated. Impact, waterspouts can quickly form and capsize boats, damage vessels, and create suddenly higher waves. Make sure all on board are in a secure location and wearing life jackets. Expect wind gusts in excess of 34 knots, suddenly higher waves, frequent lightning, and heavy downpours. Make sure all on board are wearing life jackets. Locations impacted include V Tower, Buckeye Reef, Horseshoe Beach, K Tower, Marker 24 Barge, and Suwannee River. Move to safe harbor until hazardous weather passes. 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The latest weather and forecast information can also be accessed by calling our automated forecast line at 850-942-8851. These are the 2 a.m. Eastern Daylight Time conditions. At the Tallahassee Airport, it was cloudy. The temperature was 76. These are the 2 a.m. Eastern Daylight Time conditions. At the Tallahassee Airport, it was cloudy. The temperature was 76 degrees. The wind was east at 3 miles an hour. At Florida State University, the temperature was 75 degrees. The wind was east at 3 miles an hour. At Apalachicola, it was cloudy. The temperature was 76 degrees. The wind was northeast at 5 miles an hour. At Panama City Northwest, light rain was falling. The temperature was 76 degrees. The wind was east at 3 miles an hour. At Dothan, light rain was falling. The temperature was 74 degrees. The wind was east at 3 miles an hour. The report from Albany was not available. At Valdosta, it was cloudy. The temperature was 74 degrees. The wind was east at 3 miles an hour. The current time is 2:34 a.m. Eastern Daylight Time. The National Weather Service in Tallahassee has issued a special marine warning for Apalachee Bay or coastal waters from Keaton Beach to Occlocknee River, Florida, out to 20 nautical miles, coastal waters from Occlocknee River to Apalachicola, Florida, out to 20 nautical miles, coastal waters from Suwannee River to Keaton Beach, out 20 nautical miles, waters from Suwannee River to Apalachicola, Florida, from 20 to 60 nautical miles, until 3:30 a.m. Eastern Daylight Time. At 2:22 a.m. Eastern Daylight Time, a severe thunderstorm capable of producing waterspouts was located 12 nautical miles southeast of V Tower, moving east of 5 knots. Hazard, waterspouts and wind gusts 34 knots or greater. Source, radar indicated. Impact, waterspouts can quickly form and capsize boats, damage vessels, and create suddenly higher waves. Make sure all on board are in a secure location and wearing life jackets. Expect wind gusts in excess of 34 knots, suddenly higher waves, frequent lightning, and heavy downpours. Make sure all on board are wearing life jackets. Locations impacted include V Tower, Buckeye Reef, Horseshoe Beach, K Tower, Marker 24 Barge, and Suwannee River. Move to safe harbor until hazardous weather passes. 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The latest weather and forecast information can also be accessed by calling our automated forecast line at 850-942-8851. These are the 2 a.m. Eastern Daylight Time conditions. At the Tallahassee Airport, it was cloudy. The temperature was 76 degrees. The wind was east at 3 miles an hour. At Florida State University, the temperature was 75 degrees. The wind was east at 3 miles an hour. At Apalachicola, it was cloudy. The temperature was 76 degrees. The wind was northeast at 5 miles an hour. At Panama City Northwest, light rain was falling.

The temperature was 76 degrees. The wind was east at 3 miles an hour. At Dothan, light rain was falling. The temperature was 74 degrees. The wind was east at 3 miles an hour. The report from Albany was not available. At Valdosta, it was cloudy. The temperature was 74 degrees. The wind was east at 3 miles an hour. The current time is 2:36 a.m. Eastern Daylight Time. The National Weather Service in Tallahassee has issued a special marine warning for Apalachee Bay or coastal waters from Keaton Beach to Ocklockney River, Florida, out to 20 nautical miles, coastal waters from Ocklockney River to Apalachicola, Florida, out to 20 nautical miles, coastal waters from Suwannee River to Keaton Beach, out 20 nautical miles, waters from Suwannee River to Apalachicola, Florida, from 20 to 60 nautical miles, until 3:30 a.m. Eastern Daylight Time. At 2:22 a.m. Eastern Daylight Time, a severe thunderstorm capable of producing waterspouts was located 12 nautical miles southeast of V Tower, moving east of 5 knots. Hazard, waterspouts and wind gusts 34 knots or greater. Source, radar indicated. Impact, waterspouts can quickly form and capsize boats, damage vessels, and create suddenly higher waves. Make sure all on board are in a secure location and wearing life jackets. Expect wind gusts in excess of 34 knots, suddenly higher waves, frequent lightning, and heavy downpours. Make sure all on board are wearing life jackets. Locations impacted include V Tower, Buckeye Reef, Horseshoe Beach, K Tower, Marker 24 Barge, and Suwannee River. Move to safe harbor until hazardous weather passes. Thunderstorms can produce sudden waterspouts. Waterspouts can easily overturn boats and create locally hazardous seas. Seek safe harbor immediately. 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The latest weather and forecast information can also be accessed by calling our automated forecast line at 850-942-8851. These are the 2 a.m. Eastern Daylight Time conditions. At the Tallahassee Airport, it was cloudy. The temperature was 76 degrees. The wind was east at 3 miles an hour. At Florida State University, the temperature was 75 degrees. The wind was east at 3 miles an hour. At Apalachicola, it was cloudy. The temperature was 76 degrees. The wind was northeast at 5 miles an hour. At Panama City Northwest, light rain was falling. The temperature was 76 degrees. The wind was east at 3 miles an hour. At Dothan, light rain was falling. The temperature was 74 degrees. The wind was east at 3 miles an hour. The report from Albany was not available. At Valdosta, it was cloudy. The temperature was 74 degrees. The wind was east at 3 miles an hour. The current time is 2:39 a.m. Eastern Daylight Time. The National Weather Service in Tallahassee has issued a special marine warning for Apalachee Bay or coastal waters from Keaton Beach to Ocklockney River, Florida, out to 20 nautical miles, coastal waters from Ocklockney River to Apalachicola, Florida, out to 20 nautical miles, coastal waters from Suwannee River to Keaton Beach, out 20 nautical miles, waters from Suwannee River to Apalachicola, Florida, from 20 to 60 nautical miles, until 3:30 a.m. Eastern Daylight Time. At 2:22 a.m. Eastern Daylight Time, a severe thunderstorm capable of producing waterspouts was located 12 nautical miles southeast of V Tower, moving east of 5 knots. Hazard, waterspouts and wind gusts 34 knots or greater. Source, radar indicated. Impact, waterspouts can quickly form and capsize boats, damage vessels, and create suddenly higher waves. Make sure all on board are in a secure location and wearing life jackets. Expect wind gusts in excess of 34 knots, suddenly higher waves, frequent lightning, and heavy downpours. Make sure all on board are wearing life jackets. Locations impacted include V Tower, Buckeye Reef, Horseshoe Beach, K Tower, Marker 24 Barge, and Suwannee River. Move to safe harbor until hazardous weather passes. Thunderstorms can produce sudden waterspouts. 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Seek safe harbor immediately. 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
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The latest weather and forecast information can also be accessed by calling our automated forecast line at 850-942-8851. These are the 2 a.m. Eastern Daylight Time conditions. At the Tallahassee Airport, it was cloudy. The temperature was 76 degrees. The wind was east at 3 miles an hour. At Florida State University, the temperature was 75 degrees. The wind was east at 3 miles an hour. At Apalachicola, it was cloudy. The temperature was 76 degrees. The wind was northeast at 5 miles an hour. At Panama City Northwest, light rain was falling. The temperature was 76 degrees. The wind was east at 3 miles an hour. At Dothan, light rain was falling. The temperature was 74 degrees. The wind was east at 3 miles an hour. The report from Albany was not available. At Valdosta, it was cloudy. The temperature was 74 degrees. The wind was east at 3 miles an hour. The current time is 2:42 a.m. Eastern Daylight Time. The National Weather Service in Tallahassee has issued a special marine warning for Apalachee Bay or coastal waters from Keaton Beach to Occlocknee River, Florida, out to 20 nautical miles, coastal waters from Occlocknee River to Apalachicola, Florida, out to 20 nautical miles, coastal waters from Suwannee River to Keaton Beach, out 20 nautical miles, waters from Suwannee River to Apalachicola, Florida, from 20 to 60 nautical miles, until 3:30 a.m. Eastern Daylight Time. At 2:22 a.m. Eastern Daylight Time, a severe thunderstorm capable of producing waterspouts was located 12 nautical miles southeast of V Tower, moving east of 5 knots. Hazard, waterspouts and wind gusts 34 knots or greater. Source, radar indicated. Impact, waterspouts can quickly form and capsize boats, damage vessels, and create suddenly higher waves. Make sure all on board are in a secure location in expect wind gusts in excess of 34 knots, suddenly higher waves, frequent lightning, and heavy downpours. Make sure all on board are wearing life jackets. Locations impacted include V Tower, Buckeye Reef, Horseshoe Beach, K Tower, Marker 24 Barge, and Suwannee River. Move to safe harbor until hazardous weather passes. Thunderstorms can produce sudden waterspouts. Waterspouts can easily overturn boats and create locally hazardous seas. Seek safe harbor immediately. 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The latest weather and forecast information can also be accessed by calling our automated forecast line at 850-942-8851. These are the 2 a.m. Eastern Daylight Time conditions. At the Tallahassee Airport, it was cloudy. The temperature was 76 degrees. The wind was east at 3 miles an hour. At Florida State University, the temperature was 75 degrees. The wind was east at 3 miles an hour. At Apalachicola, it was cloudy. The temperature was 76 degrees. The wind was northeast at 5 miles an hour. At Panama City Northwest, light rain was falling. The temperature was 76 degrees. The wind was east at 3 miles an hour. At Dothan, light rain was falling. The temperature was 74 degrees. The wind was east at 3 miles an hour. The report from Albany was not available. At Valdosta, it was cloudy. The temperature was 74 degrees. The wind was east at 3 miles an hour. The current time is 2:45 a.m. Eastern Daylight Time. The National Weather Service in Tallahassee has issued a special marine warning for Apalachee Bay or coastal waters from Keaton Beach to Occlocknee River, Florida, out to 20 nautical miles, coastal waters from Occlocknee River to Apalachicola, Florida, out to 20 nautical miles, coastal waters from Suwannee River to Keaton Beach, out 20 nautical miles, waters from Suwannee River to Apalachicola, Florida, from 20 to 60 nautical miles, until 3:30 a.m. Eastern Daylight Time. At 2:22 a.m. Eastern Daylight Time, a severe thunderstorm capable of producing waterspouts was located 12 nautical miles southeast of V Tower, moving east of 5 knots. Hazard, waterspouts and wind gusts 34 knots or greater. Source, radar indicated. Impact, waterspouts can quickly form and capsize boats, damage vessels, and create suddenly higher waves. Make sure all on board are in a secure location and wearing life jackets.
Expect wind gusts in excess of 34 knots.

suddenly higher waves, frequent lightning, and heavy downpours. Make sure all on board are wearing life jackets. Locations impacted include V Tower, Buckeye Reef, Horseshoe Beach, K Tower, Marker 24 Barge, and Swanee River. Move to safe harbor until hazardous weather passes. Thunderstorms can produce sudden waterspouts. 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Seek safe harbor immediately. 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The latest weather and forecast information can also be accessed by calling our automated forecast line at 850-942-8851. These are the 2 a.m. Eastern Daylight Time conditions. At the Tallahassee Airport, it was cloudy. The temperature was 76 degrees. The wind was east at 3 miles an hour. At Florida State University, the temperature was 75 degrees. The wind was east at 3 miles an hour. At Apalachicola, it was cloudy. The temperature was 76 degrees. The wind was northeast at 5 miles an hour. At Panama City Northwest, light rain was falling. The temperature was 76 degrees. The wind was east at 3 miles an hour. At Dothan, light rain was falling. The temperature was 74 degrees. The wind was east at 3 miles an hour. The report from Albany was not available. At Valdosta, it was cloudy. The temperature was 74 degrees. The wind was east at 3 miles an hour. The current time is 2:48 a.m. Eastern Daylight Time. The National Weather Service in Tallahassee has issued a special marine warning for Apalachee Bay or coastal waters from Keaton Beach to Occlocknee River, Florida, out to 20 nautical miles, coastal waters from Occlocknee River to Apalachicola, Florida, out to 20 nautical miles, coastal waters from Swanee River to Keaton Beach, out 20 nautical miles, waters from

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The latest weather and forecast information can also be accessed by calling our automated forecast line at 850-942-8851. These are the 2 a.m. Eastern Daylight Time conditions. At the Tallahassee Airport, it was cloudy. The temperature was 76 degrees. The wind was east at 3 miles an hour. At Florida State University, the temperature was 75 degrees. The wind was east at 3 miles an hour. At Apalachicola, it was cloudy. The temperature was 76 degrees. The wind was northeast at 5 miles an hour. At Panama City Northwest, light rain was falling. The temperature was 76 degrees. The wind was east at 3 miles an hour. At Dothan, light rain was falling. The temperature was 74 degrees. The wind was east at 3 miles an hour. The report from Albany was not available. At Valdosta, it was cloudy. The temperature was 74 degrees. The wind was east at 3 miles an hour. The current time is 2:51 a.m. Eastern Daylight Time. The National Weather Service in Tallahassee has issued a special marine warning for Apalachee Bay or coastal waters from Keaton Beach to Occlocknee River, Florida, out to 20 nautical miles, coastal waters from Occlocknee River to Apalachicola, Florida, out to 20 nautical miles, coastal waters from Suwannee River to Keaton Beach, out 20 nautical miles, waters from Suwannee River to Apalachicola, Florida, from 20 to 60 nautical miles, until 3:30 a.m. Eastern Daylight Time. At 2:22 a.m. Eastern Daylight Time, a severe thunderstorm capable of producing waterspouts was located 12 nautical miles southeast of V Tower, moving east of 5 knots. Hazard, waterspouts and wind gusts 34 knots or greater. Source, radar indicated. Impact, waterspouts can quickly form and capsize boats, damage vessels, and create suddenly higher waves. Make sure all on board are in a secure location and wearing life jackets. Expect wind gusts in excess of 34 knots, suddenly higher waves, frequent lightning, and heavy downpours. Make sure all on board are wearing life jackets. Locations impacted include V Tower, Buckeye Reef, Horseshoe Beach, K Tower, Marker 24 Barge, and Suwannee River. Move to safe harbor until hazardous weather passes. Thunderstorms can produce sudden waterspouts. Waterspouts can easily overturn boats and create locally hazardous seas. Seek safe harbor immediately. 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This broadcast originates from your National Weather Service office in Tallahassee, Florida. The latest weather and forecast information can also be accessed by calling our automated forecast line at 850-942-8851. These are the 2 a.m. Eastern Daylight Time conditions. At the Tallahassee Airport, it was cloudy. The temperature was 76 degrees. The wind was east at 3 miles an hour. At Florida State University, the temperature was 75 degrees. The wind was east at 3 miles an hour. At Apalachicola, it was cloudy. The temperature was 76 degrees. The wind was northeast at 5 miles an hour. At Panama City Northwest, light rain was falling. The temperature was 76 degrees. The wind was east at 3 miles an hour. At Dothan, light rain was falling. The temperature was 74 degrees. The wind was east at 3 miles an hour. The report from Albany was not available. At Valdosta, it was cloudy. The temperature was 74 degrees. The wind was east at 3 miles an hour. The current time is 2:54 a.m. Eastern Daylight Time. The National Weather Service in Tallahassee has issued a special marine warning for Apalachee Bay or coastal waters from Keaton Beach to Occlocknee River, Florida, out to 20 nautical miles, coastal waters from Occlocknee River to Apalachicola, Florida, out to 20 nautical miles, coastal waters from Suwannee River to Keaton Beach, out 20 nautical miles, waters from Suwannee River to Apalachicola, Florida, from 20 to 60 nautical miles, until 3:30 a.m. Eastern Daylight Time. At 2:22 a.m. Eastern Daylight Time, a severe thunderstorm capable of producing waterspouts was located 12 nautical miles southeast of V Tower, moving east of 5 knots. Hazard, waterspouts and wind gusts 34 knots or greater. Source, radar indicated. Impact, waterspouts can quickly

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Make sure all on board are in a secure location and wearing life jackets. Expect wind gusts in excess of 34 knots, suddenly higher waves, frequent lightning, and heavy downpours. Make sure all on board are wearing life jackets. Locations impacted include V Tower, Buckeye Reef, Horseshoe Beach, K Tower, Marker 24 Barge, and Swanee River. Move to safe harbor until hazardous weather passes. Thunderstorms can produce sudden waterspouts. 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Seek safe harbor immediately. 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The latest weather and forecast information can also be accessed by calling our automated forecast line at 850-942-8851. These are the 2 a.m. Eastern Daylight Time conditions. At the Tallahassee Airport, it was cloudy. The temperature was 76 degrees. The wind was east at 3 miles an hour. At Florida State University, the temperature was 75 degrees. The wind was east at 3 miles an hour. At Apalachicola, it was cloudy. The temperature was 76 degrees. The wind was northeast at 5 miles an hour. At Panama City Northwest, light rain was falling. The temperature was 76 degrees. The wind was east at 3 miles an hour. At Dothan, light rain was falling. The temperature was 74 degrees. The wind was east at 3 miles an hour. The report from Albany was not available. At Valdosta, it was cloudy. The temperature was 74 degrees. The wind was east at 3 miles an hour. The current time is 2:56 a.m. Eastern Daylight Time. The National Weather Service in Tallahassee has issued a special marine warning for Apalachee Bay or coastal waters from Keaton Beach to Ocklockney River, Florida, out to 20 nautical miles, coastal waters from Ocklockney River to Apalachicola, Florida, out to 20 nautical miles, coastal waters from Swanee River to Keaton Beach, out 20 nautical miles, waters from Swanee River to Apalachicola, Florida, from 20 to 60 nautical miles, until 3:30 a.m. Eastern Daylight Time. At 2:22 a.m. Eastern Daylight Time, a severe thunderstorm capable of producing waterspouts was located 12 nautical miles southeast of V Tower, moving east to 5 knots. Hazard, waterspouts and wind gusts 34 knots or greater. Source, radar indicated. Impact, waterspouts can quickly form and capsize boats, damage vessels, and create suddenly higher waves. Make sure all on board are in a secure location and wearing life jackets. Expect wind gusts in excess of 34 knots, suddenly higher waves, frequent lightning, and heavy downpours. Make sure all on board are wearing life jackets. Locations impacted include V Tower, Buckeye Reef, Horseshoe Beach, K Tower, Marker 24 Barge, and Swanee River. Move to safe harbor until hazardous weather passes. Thunderstorms can produce sudden waterspouts. Waterspouts can easily overturn boats and create locally hazardous seas. Seek safe harbor immediately. 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The latest weather and forecast information can also be accessed by calling our automated forecast line at 850-942-8851. These are the 2 a.m. Eastern Daylight Time conditions. At the Tallahassee Airport, it was cloudy. The temperature was 76 degrees. The wind was east at 3 miles an hour. At Florida State University, the temperature was 75 degrees. The wind was east at 3 miles an hour. At Apalachicola, it was cloudy. The temperature was 76 degrees. The wind was northeast at 5 miles an hour. At Panama City Northwest, light rain was falling. The temperature was 76 degrees. The wind was east at 3 miles an hour. At Dothan, light rain was falling. The temperature was 74 degrees. The wind was east at 3 miles an hour. The report from Albany was not available. At Valdosta, it was cloudy. The temperature was 74 degrees. The wind was east at 3 miles an hour. The current time is 2:59 a.m. Eastern Daylight Time. The National Weather Service in Tallahassee has issued a special

marine warning for Apalachee Bay or coastal waters from Keaton Beach to Ocklockney River, Florida, out to 20 nautical miles. Coastal waters from Ocklockney River to Apalachicola, Florida, out to 20 nautical miles. Coastal waters from Swanee River to Keaton Beach, out 20 nautical miles. Waters from Swanee River to Apalachicola, Florida, from 20 to 60 nautical miles, until 3:30 a.m. Eastern Daylight Time. At 2:22 a.m. Eastern Daylight Time, a severe thunderstorm capable of producing waterspouts was located 12 nautical miles southeast of V Tower, moving east of 5 knots. Hazard, waterspouts and wind gusts 34 knots or greater. Source, radar indicated. Impact, waterspouts can quickly form and capsize boats, damage vessels, and create suddenly higher waves. Make sure all on board are in a secure location and wearing life jackets. Expect wind gusts in excess of 34 knots, suddenly higher waves, frequent lightning, and heavy downpours. Make sure all on board are wearing life jackets. Locations impacted include V Tower, Buckeye Reef, Horseshoe Beach, K Tower, Marker 24 Barge, and Swanee River. Move to safe harbor until hazardous weather passes. Thunderstorms can produce sudden waterspouts. Waterspouts can easily overturn boats and create locally hazardous seas. Seek safe harbor immediately. 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The latest weather and forecast information can also be accessed by calling our automated forecast line at 850-942-8851. These are the 2 a.m. Eastern Daylight Time conditions. At the Tallahassee Airport, it was cloudy. The temperature was 76 degrees. The wind was east at 3 miles an hour. At Florida State University, the temperature was 75 degrees. The wind was east at 3 miles an hour. At Apalachicola, it was cloudy. The temperature was 76 degrees. The wind was northeast at 5 miles an hour. At Panama City Northwest, light rain was falling. The temperature was 76 degrees. The wind was east at 3 miles an hour. At Dothan, light rain was falling. The temperature was 74 degrees. The wind was east at 3 miles an hour. The report from Albany was not available. At Valdosta, it was cloudy. The temperature was 74 degrees. The wind was east at 3 miles an hour. The current time is 3:02 a.m. Eastern Daylight Time. The National Weather Service in Tallahassee has issued a special marine warning for Apalachee Bay or coastal waters from Keaton Beach to Ocklockney River, Florida, out to 20 nautical miles. Coastal waters from Ocklockney River to Apalachicola, Florida, out to 20 nautical miles. Coastal waters from Swanee River to Keaton Beach, out 20 nautical miles. Waters from Swanee River to Apalachicola, Florida, from 20 to 60 nautical miles, until 3:30 a.m. Eastern Daylight Time. At 2:22 a.m. Eastern Daylight Time, a severe thunderstorm capable of producing waterspouts was located 12 nautical miles southeast of V Tower, moving east of 5 knots. Hazard, waterspouts and wind gusts 34 knots or greater. Source, radar indicated. Impact, waterspouts can quickly form and capsize boats, damage vessels, and create suddenly higher waves. Make sure all on board are in a secure location and wearing life jackets. Expect wind gusts in excess of 34 knots, suddenly higher waves, frequent lightning, and heavy downpours. Make sure all on board are wearing life jackets. Locations impacted include V Tower, Buckeye Reef, Horseshoe Beach, K Tower, Marker 24 Barge, and Swanee River. Move to safe harbor until hazardous weather passes. Thunderstorms can produce sudden waterspouts. Waterspouts can easily overturn boats and create locally hazardous seas. Seek safe harbor immediately. 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The latest weather and forecast information can also be accessed by calling our automated forecast line at 850-942-8851. These are the 3 a.m. Eastern Daylight Time conditions. At the Tallahassee Airport, it was cloudy. The temperature was 76 degrees. The wind was east at 5 miles an hour. The report from Florida State University was not available. At Apalachicola, it was cloudy. The temperature was 76 degrees. The wind

was northeast at 5 miles an hour. At Panama City Northwest, rain and fog were reported. The temperature was 76 degrees. The wind was east at 6 miles an hour. At Dothan, light rain was falling. The temperature was 74 degrees. The wind was southeast at 6 miles an hour. The report from Albany was not available. At Valdosta, light rain was falling. The temperature was 74 degrees. The wind was southeast at 3 miles an hour. The current time is 3:05 a.m. Eastern Daylight Time. The National Weather Service in Tallahassee has issued a special marine warning for Apalachee Bay or coastal waters from Keaton Beach to Ocklockney River, Florida, out to 20 nautical miles, coastal waters from Ocklockney River to Apalachicola, Florida, out to 20 nautical miles, coastal waters from Swanee River to Keaton Beach, out 20 nautical miles, waters from Swanee River to Apalachicola, Florida, from 20 to 60 nautical miles, until 3:30 a.m. Eastern Daylight Time. At 2:22 a.m. Eastern Daylight Time, a severe thunderstorm capable of producing waterspouts was located 12 nautical miles southeast of V Tower, moving east to 5 knots. Hazard, waterspouts and wind gusts 34 knots or greater. Source, radar indicated. Impact, waterspouts can quickly form and capsize boats, damage vessels, and create suddenly higher waves. Make sure all on board are in a secure location and wearing life jackets. Expect wind gusts in excess of 34 knots, suddenly higher waves, frequent lightning, and heavy downpours. Make sure all on board are wearing life jackets. Locations impacted include V Tower, Buckeye Reef, Horseshoe Beach, K Tower, Marker 24 Barge, and Swanee River. Move to safe harbor until hazardous weather passes. Thunderstorms can produce sudden waterspouts. 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Seek safe harbor immediately. 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The latest weather and forecast information can also be accessed by calling our automated forecast line at 850-942-8851. These are the 3 a.m. Eastern Daylight Time conditions. At the Tallahassee Airport, it was cloudy. The temperature was 76 degrees. The wind was east at 5 miles an hour. The report from Florida State University was not available. At Apalachicola, it was cloudy. The temperature was 76 degrees. The wind was northeast at 5 miles an hour. At Panama City Northwest, rain and fog were reported. The temperature was 76 degrees. The wind was east at 6 miles an hour. At Dothan, light rain was falling. The temperature was 74 degrees. The wind was southeast at 6 miles an hour. The report from Albany was not available. At Valdosta, light rain was falling. The temperature was 74 degrees. The wind was southeast at 3 miles an hour. The current time is 3:08 a.m. Eastern Daylight Time. The National Weather Service in Tallahassee has issued a special marine warning for Apalachee Bay or coastal waters from Keaton Beach to Ocklockney River, Florida, out to 20 nautical miles, coastal waters from Ocklockney River to Apalachicola, Florida, out to 20 nautical miles, coastal waters from Swanee River to Keaton Beach, out 20 nautical miles, waters from Swanee River to Apalachicola, Florida, from 20 to 60 nautical miles, until 3:30 a.m. Eastern Daylight Time. At 2:22 a.m. Eastern Daylight Time, a severe thunderstorm capable of producing waterspouts was located 12 nautical miles southeast of V Tower, moving east to 5 knots. Hazard, waterspouts and wind gusts 34 knots or greater. Source, radar indicated. 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Expect wind gusts in excess of 34 knots, suddenly higher waves, frequent lightning, and heavy downpours. Make sure all on board are wearing life jackets. 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
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The latest weather and forecast information can also be accessed by calling our automated forecast line at 850-942-8851. These are the 3 a.m. Eastern Daylight Time conditions. At the Tallahassee Airport, it was cloudy. The temperature was 76 degrees. The wind was east at 5 miles an hour. The report from Florida State University was not available. At Apalachicola, it was cloudy. The temperature was 76 degrees. The wind was northeast at 5 miles an hour. At Panama City Northwest, rain and fog were reported. The temperature was 76 degrees. The wind was east at 6 miles an hour. At Dothan, light rain was falling. The temperature was 74 degrees. The wind was southeast at 6 miles an hour. The report from Albany was not available. At Valdosta, light rain was falling. The temperature was 74 degrees. The wind was southeast at 3 miles an hour. The current time is 3:10 a.m. Eastern Daylight Time. The National Weather Service in Tallahassee has issued a special marine warning for Apalachee Bay or coastal waters from Keaton Beach to Ocklockney River, Florida, out to 20 nautical miles, coastal waters from Ocklockney River to Apalachicola, Florida, out to 20 nautical miles, coastal waters from Swanee River to Keaton Beach, out 20 nautical miles, waters from Swanee River to Apalachicola, Florida, from 20 to 60 nautical miles, until 3:30 a.m. Eastern Daylight Time. At 2:22 a.m. Eastern Daylight Time, a severe thunderstorm capable of producing waterspouts was located 12 nautical miles southeast of V Tower, moving east to 5 knots. Hazard, waterspouts and wind gusts 34 knots or greater. Source, radar indicated. Impact, waterspouts can quickly form and capsize boats, damage vessels, and create suddenly higher waves. Make sure all on board are in a secure location and wearing life jackets. Expect wind gusts in excess of 34 knots, suddenly higher waves, frequent lightning, and heavy downpours. Make sure all on board are wearing life jackets. Locations impacted include V Tower, Buckeye Reef, Horseshoe Beach, K Tower, Marker 24 Barge, and Swanee River. Move to safe harbor until hazardous weather passes. Thunderstorms can produce sudden waterspouts. 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Seek safe harbor immediately. 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The latest weather and forecast information can also be accessed by calling our automated forecast line at 850-942-8851. These are the 3 a.m. Eastern Daylight Time conditions. At the Tallahassee Airport, it was cloudy. The temperature was 76 degrees. The wind was east at 5 miles an hour. At Florida State University, the temperature was 75 degrees. The wind was calm. At Apalachicola, it was cloudy. The temperature was 76 degrees. The wind was northeast at 5 miles an hour. At Panama City Northwest, rain and fog were reported. The temperature was 76 degrees. The wind was east at 6 miles an hour. At Dothan, light rain was falling. The temperature was 74 degrees. The wind was southeast at 6 miles an hour. The report from Albany was not available. At Valdosta, light rain was falling. The temperature was 74 degrees. The wind was southeast at 3 miles an hour. The current time is 3:13 a.m. Eastern Daylight Time. The National Weather Service in Tallahassee has issued a special marine warning for Apalachee Bay or coastal waters from Keaton Beach to Ocklockney River, Florida, out to 20 nautical miles, coastal waters from Ocklockney River to Apalachicola, Florida, out to 20 nautical miles, coastal waters from Swanee River to Keaton Beach, out 20 nautical miles, waters from Swanee River to Apalachicola, Florida, from 20 to 60 nautical miles, until 3:30 a.m. Eastern Daylight Time. At 2:22 a.m. Eastern Daylight Time, a severe thunderstorm capable of producing waterspouts was located 12 nautical miles southeast of V Tower, moving east to 5 knots. Hazard, waterspouts and wind gusts 34 knots or greater. Source, radar indicated.
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wind gusts in excess of 34 knots, suddenly high waves, frequent lightning, and heavy downpours. Make sure all on board are wearing life jackets. Locations impacted include V Tower, Buckeye Reef, Horseshoe Beach, K Tower, Marker 24 Barge, and Swanee River. Move to safe harbor until hazardous weather passes. 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Seek safe harbor immediately. 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The latest weather and forecast information can also be accessed by calling our automated forecast line at 850-942-8851. These are the 3 a.m. Eastern Daylight Time conditions. At the Tallahassee Airport, it was cloudy. The temperature was 76 degrees. The wind was east at 5 miles an hour. At Florida State University, the temperature was 75 degrees. The wind was calm. At Apalachicola, it was cloudy. The temperature was 76 degrees. The wind was northeast at 5 miles an hour. At Panama City Northwest, rain and fog were reported. The temperature was 76 degrees. The wind was east at 6 miles an hour. At Dothan, light rain was falling. The temperature was 74 degrees. The wind was southeast at 6 miles an hour. The report from Albany was not available. At Valdosta, light rain was falling. The temperature was 74 degrees. The wind was southeast at 3 miles an hour. The current time is 3:16 a.m. Eastern Daylight Time. The National Weather Service in Tallahassee has issued a special marine warning for Apalachee Bay or coastal waters from Keaton Beach to Occlocknee River, Florida, out to 20 nautical miles, coastal waters from Occlocknee River to Apalachicola, Florida, out to 20 nautical miles, coastal waters from Swanee River to Keaton Beach, out 20 nautical miles, waters from Swanee River to Apalachicola, Florida, from 20 to 60 nautical miles, until 3:30 a.m. Eastern Daylight Time. At 2:22 a.m. Eastern Daylight Time, a severe thunderstorm capable of producing waterspouts was located 12 nautical miles southeast of V Tower, moving east of 5 knots. Hazard, waterspouts and wind gusts 34 knots or greater. Source, radar indicated. Impact, waterspouts can quickly form and capsize boats, damage vessels, and create suddenly higher waves. Make sure all on board are in a secure location and wearing life jackets. Expect wind gusts in excess of 34 knots, suddenly higher waves, frequent lightning, and heavy downpours. Make sure all on board are wearing life jackets. Locations impacted include V Tower, Buckeye Reef, Horseshoe Beach, K Tower, Marker 24 Barge, and Swanee River. Move to safe harbor until hazardous weather passes. 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Seek safe harbor immediately. 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The latest weather and forecast information can also be accessed by calling our automated forecast line at 850-942-8851. These are the 3 a.m. Eastern Daylight Time conditions. At the Tallahassee Airport, it was cloudy. The temperature was 76 degrees. The wind was east at 5 miles an hour. At Florida State University, the temperature was 75 degrees. The wind was calm. At Apalachicola, it was mostly cloudy. The temperature was 76 degrees. The wind was northeast at 5 miles an hour. At Panama City Northwest, rain and fog were reported. The temperature was 76 degrees. The wind was east at 6 miles an hour. At Dothan, light rain was falling. The temperature was 74 degrees. The wind was southeast at 6 miles an hour. The report from Albany was not available. At Valdosta, light rain was falling. The temperature was 74 degrees. The wind was southeast at 3 miles an hour. The current time is 3:19 a.m. Eastern Daylight Time. The National Weather Service in Tallahassee has issued a special marine warning for Apalachee Bay or coastal waters from Keaton Beach to Occlocknee River, Florida, out to 20 nautical miles, coastal waters from Occlocknee River to

Apalachicola, Florida, out to 20 nautical miles. Coastal waters from Swami River to Keaton Beach, out 20 nautical miles. Waters from Swami River to Apalachicola, Florida, from 20 to 60 nautical miles, until 3:30 a.m. Eastern Daylight Time. At 2:22 a.m. Eastern Daylight Time, a severe thunderstorm capable of producing waterspouts was located 12 nautical miles southeast of V Tower, moving east to 5 knots. Hazard, waterspouts and wind gusts 34 knots or greater. Source, radar indicated. Impact, waterspouts can quickly form and capsize boats, damage vessels, and create suddenly higher waves. Make sure all on board are in a secure location and wearing life jackets. Expect wind gusts in excess of 34 knots, suddenly higher waves, frequent lightning, and heavy downpours. Make sure all on board are wearing life jackets. Locations impacted include V Tower, Buckeye Reef, Horseshoe Beach, K Tower, Marker 24 Barge, and Swanee River. Move to safe harbor until hazardous weather passes. 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Seek safe harbor immediately. 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The latest weather and forecast information can also be accessed by calling our automated forecast line at 850-942-8851. These are the 3 a.m. Eastern Daylight Time conditions. At the Tallahassee Airport, it was cloudy. The temperature was 76 degrees. The wind was east at 5 miles an hour. At Florida State University, the temperature was 75 degrees. The wind was calm. At Apalachicola, it was mostly cloudy. The temperature was 76 degrees. The wind was northeast at 5 miles an hour. At Panama City Northwest, rain and fog were reported. The temperature was 76 degrees. The wind was east at 6 miles an hour. At Dothan, light rain was falling. The temperature was 74 degrees. The wind was southeast at 6 miles an hour. The report from Albany was not available. At Valdosta, light rain was falling. The temperature was 74 degrees. The wind was southeast at 3 miles an hour. The current time is 3:22 a.m. Eastern Daylight Time. The National Weather Service in Tallahassee has issued a special marine warning for Apalachee Bay or coastal waters from Keaton Beach to Occlocknee River, Florida, out to 20 nautical miles, coastal waters from Occlocknee River to Apalachicola, Florida, out to 20 nautical miles, coastal waters from Swami River to Keaton Beach, out 20 nautical miles, waters from Swami River to Apalachicola, Florida, from 20 to 60 nautical miles, until 3:30 a.m. Eastern Daylight Time. At 2:22 a.m. Eastern Daylight Time, a severe thunderstorm capable of producing waterspouts was located 12 nautical miles southeast of V Tower, moving east to 5 knots. Hazard, waterspouts and wind gusts 34 knots or greater. Source, radar indicated. Impact, waterspouts can quickly form and capsize boats, damage vessels, and create suddenly higher waves. Make sure all on board are in a secure location and wearing life jackets. Expect wind gusts in excess of 34 knots, suddenly higher waves, frequent lightning, and heavy downpours. Make sure all on board are wearing life jackets. Locations impacted include V Tower, Buckeye Reef, Horseshoe Beach, K Tower, Marker 24 Barge, and Swanee River. Move to safe harbor until hazardous weather passes. Thunderstorms can produce sudden waterspouts. Waterspouts can easily overturn boats and create locally hazardous seas. Seek safe harbor immediately. 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This broadcast originates from your National Weather Service office in Tallahassee, Florida. The latest weather and forecast information can also be accessed by calling our automated forecast line at 850-942-8851. These are the 3 a.m. Eastern Daylight Time conditions. At the Tallahassee Airport, it was cloudy. The temperature was 76 degrees. The wind was east at 5 miles an hour. At Florida State University, the temperature was 75 degrees. The wind was calm. At Apalachicola, it was mostly cloudy. The temperature was 76 degrees. The wind was northeast at 5 miles an hour. At Panama City Northwest, rain and fog were

reported. The temperature was 76 degrees. The wind was east at 6 miles an hour. At Dothan, light rain was falling. The temperature was 74 degrees. The wind was southeast at 6 miles an hour. The report from Albany was not available. At Valdosta, light rain was falling. The temperature was 74 degrees. The wind was southeast at 3 miles an hour. The current time is 3:25 a.m. Eastern Daylight Time. The National Weather Service in Tallahassee has issued a special marine warning for Apalachee Bay or coastal waters from Keaton Beach to Ocklockney River, Florida, out to 20 nautical miles, coastal waters from Ocklockney River to Apalachicola, Florida, out to 20 nautical miles, coastal waters from Suwannee River to Keaton Beach, out 20 nautical miles, waters from Suwannee River to Apalachicola, Florida, from 20 to 60 nautical miles, until 3:30 a.m. Eastern Daylight Time. At 2:22 a.m. Eastern Daylight Time, a severe thunderstorm capable of producing waterspouts was located 12 nautical miles southeast of V Tower, moving east of 5 knots. Hazard, waterspouts and wind gusts 34 knots or greater. Source, radar indicated. Impact, waterspouts can quickly form and capsize boats, damage vessels, and create suddenly higher waves. Make sure all on board are in a secure location and wearing life jackets. Expect wind gusts in excess of 34 knots, suddenly higher waves, frequent lightning, and heavy downpours. Make sure all on board are wearing life jackets. Locations impacted include V Tower, Buckeye Reef, Horseshoe Beach, K Tower, Marker 24 Barge, and Suwannee River. Move to safe harbor until hazardous weather passes. Thunderstorms can produce sudden waterspouts. Waterspouts can easily overturn boats and create locally hazardous seas. Seek safe harbor immediately. 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This broadcast originates from your National Weather Service office in Tallahassee, Florida. The latest weather and forecast information can also be accessed by calling our automated forecast line at 850-942-8851. These are the 3 a.m. Eastern Daylight Time conditions. At the Tallahassee Airport, it was cloudy. The temperature was 76 degrees. The wind was east at 5 miles an hour. At Florida State University, the temperature was 75 degrees. The wind was calm. At Apalachicola, it was mostly cloudy. The temperature was 76 degrees. The wind was northeast at 5 miles an hour. At Panama City Northwest, rain and fog were reported. The temperature was 76 degrees. The wind was east at 6 miles an hour. At Dothan, light rain was falling. The temperature was 74 degrees. The wind was southeast at 6 miles an hour. The report from Albany was not available. At Valdosta, light rain was falling. The temperature was 74 degrees. The wind was southeast at 3 miles an hour. The current time is 3:28 a.m. Eastern Daylight Time. The National Weather Service in Tallahassee has issued a special marine warning for Apalachee Bay or coastal waters from Keaton Beach to Ocklockney River, Florida, out to 20 nautical miles, coastal waters from Ocklockney River to Apalachicola, Florida, out to 20 nautical miles, coastal waters from Suwannee River to Keaton Beach, out 20 nautical miles, waters from Suwannee River to Apalachicola, Florida, from 20 to 60 nautical miles, until 3:30 a.m. Eastern Daylight Time. At 2:22 a.m. Eastern Daylight Time, a severe thunderstorm capable of producing waterspouts was located 12 nautical miles southeast of V Tower, moving east of 5 knots. Hazard, waterspouts and wind gusts 34 knots or greater. Source, radar indicated. Impact, waterspouts can quickly form and capsize boats, damage vessels, and create suddenly higher waves. Make sure all on board are in a secure location and wearing life jackets. Expect wind gusts in excess of 34 knots, suddenly higher waves, frequent lightning, and heavy downpours. Make sure all on board are wearing life jackets. Locations impacted include V Tower, Buckeye Reef, Horseshoe Beach, K Tower, Marker 24 Barge, and Suwannee River. Move to safe harbor until hazardous weather passes. Thunderstorms can produce sudden waterspouts. Waterspouts can easily overturn boats and create locally hazardous seas. Seek safe harbor immediately. 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

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The latest weather and forecast information can also be accessed by calling our automated forecast line at 850-942-8851. The current time is 3:30 a.m. Eastern Daylight Time. High rip current risk now in effect through late Monday night.

National Weather Service in Tallahassee has issued a special marine warning for Apalachee Bay or coastal waters from Keaton Beach to Ocklockney River, Florida, out to 20 nautical miles. Coastal waters from Ocklockney River to Apalachicola, Florida, out to 20 nautical miles. Coastal waters from Swanee River to Keaton Beach, out 20 nautical miles. Waters from Swanee River to Apalachicola, Florida, from 20 to 60 nautical miles until 4:30 a.m. Eastern Daylight Time. At 3:29 a.m. Eastern Daylight Time, a severe thunderstorm capable of producing waterspouts was located 15 nautical miles southeast of V Tower. The severe thunderstorm was merely stationary. Hazard: waterspouts and wind gusts 34 knots or greater. Source: radar indicated. Impact: waterspouts can quickly form and capsize boats, damage vessels, and create suddenly higher waves. Make sure all on board are in a secure location and wearing life jackets. Expect wind gusts in excess of 34 knots, suddenly higher waves, frequent lightning, and heavy downpours. Make sure all on board are wearing life jackets. Locations impacted include Buckeye Reef, O Tower, K Tower, South Tower, V Tower, Apalachicola, Horseshoe Beach, C Tower, St. George Island, and Marker 24 Barge. Thunderstorms can produce sudden waterspouts. Waterspouts can easily overturn boats and create locally hazardous seas. Seek safe harbor immediately. The National Weather Service in Tallahassee has issued a special marine warning for Apalachee Bay or coastal waters from Keaton Beach to Ocklockney River, Florida, out to 20 nautical miles. Coastal waters from Ocklockney River to Apalachicola, Florida, out to 20 nautical miles. Coastal waters from Swanee River to Keaton Beach, out 20 nautical miles. Waters from Swanee River to Apalachicola, Florida, from 20 to 60 nautical miles until 4:30 a.m. Eastern Daylight Time. At 3:29 a.m. Eastern Daylight Time, a severe thunderstorm capable of producing waterspouts was located 15 nautical miles southeast of V Tower. The severe thunderstorm was merely stationary. Hazard: waterspouts and wind gusts 34 knots or greater. Source: radar indicated. 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Make sure all on board are in a secure location and wearing life jackets. Expect wind gusts in excess of 34 knots, suddenly higher waves, frequent lightning, and heavy downpours. Make sure all on board are wearing life jackets. Locations impacted include Buckeye Reef, O Tower, K Tower, South Tower, V Tower, Apalachicola, Horseshoe Beach, C Tower, St. George Island, and Marker 24 Barge. 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The latest weather and forecast information can also be accessed by calling our automated forecast line at 850-942-8851. These are the 3 a.m. Eastern Daylight Time conditions. At the Tallahassee Airport, it was cloudy. The temperature was 76 degrees. The wind was east at 5 miles an hour. At Florida State University, the temperature was 75 degrees. The wind was calm. At Apalachicola, it was mostly cloudy.

The temperature was 76 degrees. The wind was northeast at 5 miles an hour. At Panama City Northwest, rain and fog were reported. The temperature was 76 degrees. The wind was east at 6 miles an hour. At Dothan, light rain was falling. The temperature was 74 degrees. The wind was southeast at 6 miles an hour. The report from Albany was not available. At Valdosta, light rain was falling. The temperature was 74 degrees. The wind was southeast at 3 miles an hour. The current time is 3:35 a.m. Eastern Daylight Time. The National Weather Service in Tallahassee has issued a special marine warning for Apalachee Bay or coastal waters from Keaton Beach to Ocklockney River, Florida, out to 20 nautical miles, coastal waters from Ocklockney River to Apalachicola, Florida, out to 20 nautical miles, coastal waters from Swanee River to Keaton Beach, out 20 nautical miles, waters from Swanee River to Apalachicola, Florida, from 20 to 60 nautical miles, until 4:30 a.m. Eastern Daylight Time. At 3:29 a.m. Eastern Daylight Time, a severe thunderstorm capable of producing waterspouts was located 15 nautical miles southeast of V Tower. The severe thunderstorm was nearly stationary. Hazard: waterspouts and wind gusts 34 knots or greater. Source: radar indicated. Impact: waterspouts can quickly form and capsize boats, damage vessels, and create suddenly higher waves. Make sure all on board are in a secure location and wearing life jackets. Expect wind gusts in excess of 34 knots, suddenly higher waves, frequent lightning, and heavy downpours. Make sure all on board are wearing life jackets. Locations impacted include Buckeye Reef, O Tower, K Tower, South Tower, V Tower, Apalachicola, Horseshoe Beach, C Tower, St. George Island, and Marker 24 Barge. Thunderstorms can produce sudden waterspouts. 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The latest weather and forecast information can also be accessed by calling our automated forecast line at 850-942-8851. These are the 3 a.m. Eastern Daylight Time conditions. At the Tallahassee Airport, it was cloudy. The temperature was 76 degrees. The wind was east at 5 miles an hour. At Florida State University, the temperature was 75 degrees. The wind was calm. At Apalachicola, it was mostly cloudy. The temperature was 76 degrees. The wind was northeast at 5 miles an hour. At Panama City Northwest, rain and fog were reported. The temperature was 76 degrees. The wind was east at 6 miles an hour. At Dothan, light rain was falling. The temperature was 74 degrees. The wind was southeast at 6 miles an hour. The report from Albany was not available. At Valdosta, light rain was falling. The temperature was 74 degrees. The wind was southeast at 3 miles an hour. The current time is 3:38 a.m. Eastern Daylight Time. The National Weather Service in Tallahassee has issued a special marine warning for Apalachee Bay or coastal waters from Keaton Beach to Ocklockney River, Florida, out to 20 nautical miles, coastal waters from Ocklockney River to Apalachicola, Florida, out to 20 nautical miles, coastal waters from Swanee River to Keaton Beach, out 20 nautical miles, waters from Swanee River to Apalachicola, Florida, from 20 to 60 nautical miles, until 4:30 a.m. Eastern Daylight Time. At 3:29 a.m. Eastern Daylight Time, a severe thunderstorm capable of producing waterspouts was located 15 nautical miles southeast of V Tower. The severe thunderstorm was nearly stationary. Hazard: waterspouts and wind gusts 34 knots or greater. Source: radar indicated. Impact: waterspouts can quickly form and capsize boats, damage vessels, and create suddenly higher waves. Make sure all on board are in a secure location and wearing life jackets. Expect wind gusts in excess of 34 knots, suddenly higher waves, frequent lightning, and heavy downpours. Make sure all on board are wearing life jackets. Locations impacted include Buckeye Reef, O Tower, K Tower, South Tower, V Tower, Apalachicola, Horseshoe Beach, C Tower, St. George Island, and Marker 24 Barge. Thunderstorms can produce sudden waterspouts. Waterspouts can easily overturn boats and create locally hazardous seas. Seek safe harbor immediately.

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The latest weather and forecast information can also be accessed by calling our automated forecast line at 850-942-8851. These are the 3 a.m. Eastern Daylight Time conditions. At the Tallahassee Airport, it was cloudy. The temperature was 76 degrees. The wind was east at 5 miles an hour. At Florida State University, the temperature was 75 degrees. The wind was calm. At Apalachicola, it was mostly cloudy. The temperature was 76 degrees. The wind was northeast at 5 miles an hour. At Panama City Northwest, rain and fog were reported. The temperature was 76 degrees. The wind was east at 6 miles an hour. At Dothan, light rain was falling. The temperature was 74 degrees. The wind was southeast at 6 miles an hour. The report from Albany was not available. At Valdosta, light rain was falling. The temperature was 74 degrees. The wind was southeast at 3 miles an hour. The current time is 3:40 a.m. Eastern Daylight Time. The National Weather Service in Tallahassee has issued a special marine warning for Apalachee Bay or coastal waters from Keaton Beach to Occlocknee River, Florida, out to 20 nautical miles, coastal waters from Occlocknee River to Apalachicola, Florida, out to 20 nautical miles, coastal waters from Suwannee River to Keaton Beach, out 20 nautical miles, waters from Suwannee River to Apalachicola, Florida, from 20 to 60 nautical miles, until 4:30 a.m. Eastern Daylight Time. At 3:29 a.m. Eastern Daylight Time, a severe thunderstorm capable of producing waterspouts was located 15 nautical miles southeast of V Tower. The severe thunderstorm was nearly stationary. Hazard, waterspouts and wind gusts 34 knots or greater. Source, radar indicated. Impact, waterspouts can quickly form and capsize boats, damage vessels, and create suddenly higher waves. Make sure all on board are in a secure location and wearing life jackets. Expect wind gusts in excess of 34 knots, suddenly higher waves, frequent lightning, and heavy downpours. Make sure all on board are wearing life jackets. Locations impacted include Buckeye Reef, O Tower, K Tower, South Tower, V Tower, Apalachicola, Horseshoe Beach, C Tower, St. George Island, and Marker 24 Barge. Thunderstorms can produce sudden waterspouts. 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The latest weather and forecast information can also be accessed by calling our automated forecast line at 850-942-8851. These are the 3 a.m. Eastern Daylight Time conditions. At the Tallahassee Airport, it was cloudy. The temperature was 76 degrees. The wind was east at 5 miles an hour. At Florida State University, the temperature was 75 degrees. The wind was calm. At Apalachicola, it was mostly cloudy. The temperature was 76 degrees. The wind was northeast at 5 miles an hour. At Panama City Northwest, rain and fog were reported. The temperature was 76 degrees. The wind was east at 6 miles an hour. At Dothan, light rain was falling. The temperature was 74 degrees. The wind was southeast at 6 miles an hour. The report from Albany was not available. At Valdosta, light rain was falling. The temperature was 74 degrees. The wind was southeast at 3 miles an hour. The current time is 3:43 a.m. Eastern Daylight Time. The National Weather Service in Tallahassee has issued a special marine warning for Apalachee Bay or coastal waters from Keaton Beach to Occlocknee River, Florida, out to 20 nautical miles, coastal waters from Occlocknee River to Apalachicola, Florida, out to 20 nautical miles, coastal waters from Suwannee River to Keaton Beach, out 20 nautical miles, waters from Suwannee River to Apalachicola, Florida, from 20 to 60 nautical miles, until 4:30 a.m. Eastern Daylight Time. At 3:29 a.m. Eastern Daylight Time, a severe thunderstorm capable of producing waterspouts was located 15 nautical miles southeast of V Tower. The severe thunderstorm was nearly stationary. Hazard, waterspouts and wind gusts 30

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Expect wind gusts in excess of 34 knots, suddenly higher waves, frequent lightning, and heavy downpours. Make sure all on board are wearing life jackets. 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The latest weather and forecast information can also be accessed by calling our automated forecast line at 850-942-8851. These are the 3 a.m. Eastern Daylight Time conditions. At the Tallahassee Airport, it was cloudy. The temperature was 76 degrees. The wind was east at 5 miles an hour. At Florida State University, the temperature was 75 degrees. The wind was calm. At Apalachicola, it was mostly cloudy. The temperature was 76 degrees. The wind was northeast at 5 miles an hour. At Panama City Northwest, rain and fog were reported. The temperature was 76 degrees. The wind was east at 6 miles an hour. At Dothan, light rain was falling. The temperature was 74 degrees. The wind was southeast at 6 miles an hour. The report from Albany was not available. At Valdosta, light rain was falling. The temperature was 74 degrees. The wind was southeast at 3 miles an hour. The current time is 3:46 a.m. Eastern Daylight Time. The National Weather Service in Tallahassee has issued a special marine warning for Apalachee Bay or coastal waters from Keaton Beach to Occlocknee River, Florida, out to 20 nautical miles, coastal waters from Occlocknee River to Apalachicola, Florida, out to 20 nautical miles, coastal waters from Suwannee River to Keaton Beach, out 20 nautical miles, waters from Suwannee River to Apalachicola, Florida, from 20 to 60 nautical miles, until 4:30 a.m. Eastern Daylight Time. At 3:29 a.m. Eastern Daylight Time, a severe thunderstorm capable of producing water spouts was located 15 nautical miles southeast of V Tower. The severe thunderstorm was nearly stationary. Hazard, water spouts and wind gusts 34 knots or greater. Source, radar indicated. Impact, water spouts can quickly form and capsize boats, damage vessels, and create suddenly higher waves. Make sure all on board are in a secure location and wearing life jackets. Expect wind gusts in excess of 34 knots, suddenly higher waves, frequent lightning, and heavy downpours. Make sure all on board are wearing life jackets. Locations impacted include Buckeye Reef, O Tower, K Tower, South Tower, V Tower, Apalachicola, Horseshoe Beach, C Tower, St. George Island, and Marker 24 Barge. 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The latest weather and forecast information can also be accessed by calling our automated forecast line at 850-942-8851. These are the 3 a.m. Eastern Daylight Time conditions. At the Tallahassee Airport, it was cloudy. The temperature was 76 degrees. The wind was east at 5 miles an hour. At Florida State University, the temperature was 75 degrees. The wind was calm. At Apalachicola, it was mostly cloudy. The temperature was 76 degrees. The wind was northeast at 5 miles an hour. At Panama City Northwest, rain and fog were reported. The temperature was 76 degrees. The wind was east at 6 miles an hour. At Dothan, light rain was falling. The temperature was 74 degrees. The wind was southeast at 6 miles an hour. The report from Albany was not available. At Valdosta, light rain was falling. The temperature was 74 degrees. The wind was southeast at 3 miles an hour.

Expect wind gusts in excess of 34 knots, suddenly higher waves, frequent lightning, and heavy downpours. Make sure all on board are wearing life jackets. Locations impacted include Buckeye Reef, O Tower, K Tower, South Tower, V Tower, Apalachicola, Horseshoe Beach, C Tower, St. George Island, and Marker 24 Barge. 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The latest weather and forecast information can also be accessed by calling our automated forecast line at 850-942-8851. These are the 3 a.m. Eastern Daylight Time conditions. At the Tallahassee Airport, it was cloudy. The temperature was 76 degrees. The wind was east at 5 miles an hour. At Florida State University, the temperature was 75 degrees. The wind was calm. At Apalachicola, it was mostly cloudy. The temperature was 76 degrees. The wind was northeast at 5 miles an hour. At Panama City Northwest, rain and fog were reported. The temperature was 76 degrees. The wind was east at 6 miles an hour. At Dothan, light rain was falling. The temperature was 74 degrees. The wind was southeast at 6 miles an hour. The report from Albany was not available. At Valdosta, light rain was falling. The temperature was 74 degrees. The wind was southeast at 3 miles an hour. The current time is 3:52 a.m. Eastern Daylight Time. The National Weather Service in Tallahassee has issued a special marine warning for Apalachee Bay or coastal waters from Keaton Beach to Ocklockney River, Florida, out to 20 nautical miles, coastal waters from Ocklockney River to Apalachicola, Florida, out to 20 nautical miles, coastal waters from Swanee River to Keaton Beach, out 20 nautical miles, waters from Swanee River to Apalachicola, Florida, from 20 to 60 nautical miles, until 4:30 a.m. Eastern Daylight Time. At 3:29 a.m. Eastern Daylight Time, a severe thunderstorm capable of producing waterspouts was located 15 nautical miles southeast of V Tower. The severe thunderstorm was merely stationary. Hazard: waterspouts and wind gusts 34 knots or greater. Source: radar indicated. Impact: waterspouts can quickly form and capsize boats, damage vessels, and create suddenly higher waves. 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Expect wind gusts in excess of 34 knots, suddenly higher waves, frequent lightning, and heavy downpours. Make sure all on board are wearing life jackets. Locations impacted include Buckeye Reef, O Tower, K Tower, South Tower, V Tower, Apalachicola, Horseshoe Beach, C Tower, St. George Island, and Marker 24 Barge. 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The latest weather and forecast information can also be accessed by calling our automated forecast line at 850-942-8851. These are the 3 a.m. Eastern Daylight Time conditions. At the Tallahassee Airport, it was cloudy. The temperature was 76 degrees. The wind was east at 5 miles an hour. At Florida State University, the temperature was 75 degrees. The wind was calm. At Apalachicola, it was mostly cloudy. The temperature was 76 degrees. The wind was northeast at 5 miles an hour. At Panama City Northwest, rain and fog were reported. The temperature was 76 degrees. The wind was east at 6 miles an hour. At Dothan, light rain was falling. The temperature was 74 degrees. The wind was southeast at 6 miles an hour. The report from Albany was not available. At Valdosta, light rain was falling. The temperature was 74 degrees. The wind was southeast at 3 miles an hour. The current time is 3:55 a.m. Eastern Daylight Time. The National Weather Service in Tallahassee has issued a special marine warning for Apalachee Bay or coastal waters from Keaton Beach to Ocklockney River, Florida, out

20 nautical miles. Coastal waters from Ocklockney River to Apalachicola, Florida, out to 20 nautical miles. Coastal waters from Swanee River to Keaton Beach, out 20 nautical miles. Waters from Swanee River to Apalachicola, Florida, from 20 to 60 nautical miles, until 4:30 a.m. Eastern Daylight Time. At 3:29 a.m. Eastern Daylight Time, a severe thunderstorm capable of producing waterspouts was located 15 nautical miles southeast of V Tower. The severe thunderstorm was merely stationary. Hazard: waterspouts and wind gusts 34 knots or greater. Source: radar indicated. Impact: waterspouts can quickly form and capsize boats, damage vessels, and create suddenly higher waves. Make sure all on board are in a secure location and wearing life jackets. Expect wind gusts in excess of 34 knots, suddenly higher waves, frequent lightning, and heavy downpours. Make sure all on board are wearing life jackets. Locations impacted include Buckeye Reef, O Tower, K Tower, South Tower, V Tower, Apalachicola, Horseshoe Beach, C Tower, St. George Island, and Marker 24 Barge. 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The latest weather and forecast information can also be accessed by calling our automated forecast line at 850-942-8851. These are the 3 a.m. Eastern Daylight Time conditions. At the Tallahassee Airport, it was cloudy. The temperature was 76 degrees. The wind was east at 5 miles an hour. At Florida State University, the temperature was 75 degrees. The wind was calm. At Apalachicola, it was mostly cloudy. The temperature was 76 degrees. The wind was northeast at 5 miles an hour. At Panama City Northwest, rain and fog were reported. The temperature was 76 degrees. The wind was east at 6 miles an hour. At Dothan, light rain was falling. The temperature was 74 degrees. The wind was southeast at 6 miles an hour. The report from Albany was not available. At Valdosta, light rain was falling. The temperature was 74 degrees. The wind was southeast at 3 miles an hour. The current time is 3:58 a.m. Eastern Daylight Time. The National Weather Service in Tallahassee has issued a special marine warning for Apalachee Bay or coastal waters from Keaton Beach to Ocklockney River, Florida, out to 20 nautical miles. Coastal waters from Ocklockney River to Apalachicola, Florida, out to 20 nautical miles. Coastal waters from Swanee River to Keaton Beach, out 20 nautical miles. Waters from Swanee River to Apalachicola, Florida, from 20 to 60 nautical miles, until 4:30 a.m. Eastern Daylight Time. At 3:29 a.m. Eastern Daylight Time, a severe thunderstorm capable of producing waterspouts was located 15 nautical miles southeast of V Tower. The severe thunderstorm was merely stationary. Hazard: waterspouts and wind gusts 34 knots or greater. Source: radar indicated. Impact: waterspouts can quickly form and capsize boats, damage vessels, and create suddenly higher waves. Make sure all on board are in a secure location and wearing life jackets. Expect wind gusts in excess of 34 knots, suddenly higher waves, frequent lightning, and heavy downpours. Make sure all on board are wearing life jackets. Locations impacted include Buckeye Reef, O Tower, K Tower, South Tower, V Tower, Apalachicola, Horseshoe Beach, C Tower, St. George Island, and Marker 24 Barge. Thunderstorms can produce sudden waterspouts. Waterspouts can easily overturn boats and create locally hazardous seas. Seek safe harbor immediately. 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The latest weather and forecast information can also be accessed by calling our automated forecast line at 850-942-8851. These are the 3 a.m. Eastern Daylight Time conditions. At the Tallahassee Airport, it was cloudy. The temperature was 76 degrees. The wind was east at 5 miles an hour. At Florida State University, the temperature was 75 degrees. The wind was calm. At Apalachicola, it was mostly cloudy. The temperature was 76 degrees.

The wind was northeast at 5 miles an hour. At Panama City Northwest, rain and fog were reported. The temperature was 76 degrees. The wind was east at 6 miles an hour. At Dothan, light rain was falling. The temperature was 74 degrees. The wind was southeast at 6 miles an hour. The report from Albany was not available. At Valdosta, light rain was falling. The temperature was 74 degrees. The wind was southeast at 3 miles an hour. The current time is 4:01 a.m. Eastern Daylight Time. The National Weather Service in Tallahassee has issued a special marine warning for Apalachee Bay or coastal waters from Keaton Beach to Occlocknee River, Florida, out to 20 nautical miles, coastal waters from Occlocknee River to Apalachicola, Florida, out to 20 nautical miles, coastal waters from Suwannee River to Keaton Beach, out 20 nautical miles, waters from Suwannee River to Apalachicola, Florida, from 20 to 60 nautical miles, until 4:30 a.m. Eastern Daylight Time. At 3:29 a.m. Eastern Daylight Time, a severe thunderstorm capable of producing waterspouts was located 15 nautical miles southeast of V Tower. The severe thunderstorm was merely stationary. Hazard: waterspouts and wind gusts 34 knots or greater. Source: radar indicated. Impact: waterspouts can quickly form and capsize boats, damage vessels, and create suddenly higher waves. Make sure all on board are in a secure location and wearing life jackets. Expect wind gusts in excess of 34 knots, suddenly higher waves, frequent lightning, and heavy downpours. Make sure all on board are wearing life jackets. Locations impacted include Buckeye Reef, O Tower, K Tower, South Tower, V Tower, Apalachicola, Horseshoe Beach, C Tower, St. George Island, and Marker 24 Barge. Thunderstorms can produce sudden waterspouts. Waterspouts can easily overturn boats and create locally hazardous seas. Seek safe harbor immediately. 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This broadcast originates from your National Weather Service office in Tallahassee, Florida. The latest weather and forecast information can also be accessed by calling our automated forecast line at 850-942-8851. These are the 3 a.m. Eastern Daylight Time conditions. At the Tallahassee Airport, it was cloudy. The temperature was 76 degrees. The wind was east at 5 miles an hour. At Florida State University, the temperature was 75 degrees. The wind was calm. At Apalachicola, it was mostly cloudy. The temperature was 76 degrees. The wind was northeast at 5 miles an hour. At Panama City Northwest, rain and fog were reported. The temperature was 76 degrees. The wind was east at 6 miles an hour. At Dothan, light rain was falling. The temperature was 74 degrees. The wind was southeast at 6 miles an hour. The report from Albany was not available. At Valdosta, light rain was falling. The temperature was 74 degrees. The wind was southeast at 3 miles an hour. These are the 4 a.m. Eastern Daylight Time conditions. At the Tallahassee Airport, light rain was falling. The temperature was 76 degrees. The wind was east at 5 miles an hour. The report from Florida State University was not available. At Apalachicola, it was mostly cloudy. The temperature was 76 degrees. The wind was north at 3 miles an hour. At Panama City Northwest, heavy rain and fog were reported. The temperature was 76 degrees. The wind was northeast at 6 miles an hour. At Dothan, light rain was falling. The temperature was 74 degrees. The wind was southeast at 3 miles an hour. The report from Albany was not available. At Valdosta, it was cloudy. The temperature was 74 degrees. The wind was southeast at 5 miles an hour. The current time is 4:04 a.m. Eastern Daylight Time. The National Weather Service in Tallahassee has issued a special marine warning for Apalachee Bay or coastal waters from Keaton Beach to Occlocknee River, Florida, out to 20 nautical miles, coastal waters from Occlocknee River to Apalachicola, Florida, out to 20 nautical miles, coastal waters from Suwannee River to Keaton Beach, out 20 nautical miles, waters from Suwannee River to Apalachicola, Florida, from 20 to 60 nautical miles, until 4:30 a.m. Eastern Daylight Time. At 3:29 a.m. Eastern Daylight Time, a severe thunderstorm capable of producing waterspouts was located 15 nautical miles southeast of V Tower. The severe

Thunderstorm was nearly stationary. Hazard, waterspouts and wind gusts 34 knots or greater. Source, radar indicated. Impact, waterspouts can quickly form and capsize boats, damage vessels, and create suddenly higher waves. Make sure all on board are in a secure location and wearing life jackets. Expect wind gusts in excess of 34 knots, suddenly higher waves, frequent lightning, and heavy downpours. Make sure all on board are wearing life jackets. Locations impacted include Buckeye Reef, O Tower, K Tower, South Tower, V Tower, Apalachicola, Horseshoe Beach, C Tower, St. George Island, and Marker 24 Barge. Thunderstorms can produce sudden waterspouts. Waterspouts can easily overturn boats and create locally hazardous seas. Seek safe harbor immediately. 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This broadcast originates from your National Weather Service office in Tallahassee, Florida. The latest weather and forecast information can also be accessed by calling our automated forecast line at 850-942-8851. These are the 4 a.m. Eastern Daylight Time conditions. At the Tallahassee Airport, light rain was falling. The temperature was 76 degrees. The wind was east at 5 miles an hour. The report from Florida State University was not available. At Apalachicola, it was mostly cloudy. The temperature was 76 degrees. The wind was north at 3 miles an hour. At Panama City Northwest, heavy rain and fog were reported. The temperature was 76 degrees. The wind was northeast at 6 miles an hour. At Dothan, light rain was falling. The temperature was 74 degrees. The wind was southeast at 3 miles an hour. The report from Albany was not available. At Valdosta, it was cloudy. The temperature was 74 degrees. The wind was southeast at 5 miles an hour. The current time is 4:07 a.m. Eastern Daylight Time. The National Weather Service in Tallahassee has issued a special marine warning for Apalachee Bay or coastal waters from Keaton Beach to Ocklockney River, Florida out to 20 nautical miles, coastal waters from Ocklockney River to Apalachicola, Florida out to 20 nautical miles, coastal waters from Suwannee River to Keaton Beach out 20 nautical miles, waters from Suwannee River to Apalachicola, Florida from 20 to 60 nautical miles until 4:30 a.m. Eastern Daylight Time. At 3:29 a.m. Eastern Daylight Time, a severe thunderstorm capable of producing waterspouts was located 15 nautical miles southeast of V Tower. The severe thunderstorm was nearly stationary. Hazard, waterspouts and wind gusts 34 knots or greater. Source, radar indicated. Impact, waterspouts can quickly form and capsize boats, damage vessels, and create suddenly higher waves. Make sure all on board are in a secure location and wearing life jackets. Expect wind gusts in excess of 34 knots, suddenly higher waves, frequent lightning, and heavy downpours. Make sure all on board are wearing life jackets. Locations impacted include Buckeye Reef, O Tower, K Tower, South Tower, V Tower, Apalachicola, Horseshoe Beach, C Tower, St. George Island, and Marker 24 Barge. Thunderstorms can produce sudden waterspouts. 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Seek safe harbor immediately. 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The latest weather and forecast information can also be accessed by calling our automated forecast line at 850-942-8851. These are the 4 a.m. Eastern Daylight Time conditions. At the Tallahassee Airport, light rain was falling. The temperature was 76 degrees. The wind was east at 5 miles an hour. The report from Florida State University was not available. At Apalachicola, it was mostly cloudy. The temperature was 76 degrees. The wind was north at 3 miles an hour. At Panama City Northwest, heavy rain and fog were reported. The temperature was 76 degrees. The wind was northeast at 6 miles an hour. At Dothan, light rain was falling. The temperature was 74 degrees. The wind was southeast at 3 miles an hour. The report from Albany was not available. At Valdosta, it was cloudy. The temperature was 74 degrees.
The wind was southeast at 5 miles an hour. The current time is 4:10 a.m. Eastern Daylight Time. The National Weather Service in Tallahassee has issued a special marine warning for Apalachee Bay or coastal waters from Keaton Beach to Ocklockney River, Florida, out to 20 nautical miles, coastal waters from Ocklockney River to Apalachicola, Florida, out to 20 nautical miles, coastal waters from Swanee River to Keaton Beach, out 20 nautical miles, waters from Swanee River to Apalachicola, Florida, from 20 to 60 nautical miles, until 4:30 a.m. Eastern Daylight Time. At 3:29 a.m. Eastern Daylight Time, a severe thunderstorm capable of producing waterspouts was located 15 nautical miles southeast of V Tower. The severe thunderstorm was merely stationary. Hazard: waterspouts and wind gusts 34 knots or greater. Source: radar indicated. Impact: waterspouts can quickly form and capsize boats, damage vessels, and create suddenly higher waves. Make sure all on board are in a secure location and wearing life jackets. Expect wind gusts in excess of 34 knots, suddenly higher waves, frequent lightning, and heavy downpours. Make sure all on board are wearing life jackets. Locations impacted include Buckeye Reef, O Tower, K Tower, South Tower, V Tower, Apalachicola, Horseshoe Beach, C Tower, St. George Island, and Marker 24 Barge. Thunderstorms can produce sudden waterspouts. 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The latest weather and forecast information can also be accessed by calling our automated forecast line at 850-942-8851. These are the 4 a.m. Eastern Daylight Time conditions. At the Tallahassee Airport, light rain was falling. The temperature was 76 degrees. The wind was east at 5 miles an hour. At Florida State University, the temperature was 75 degrees. The wind was east at 2 miles an hour. At Apalachicola, it was mostly cloudy. The temperature was 76 degrees. The wind was north at 3 miles an hour. At Panama City Northwest, heavy rain and fog were reported. The temperature was 76 degrees. The wind was northeast at 6 miles an hour. At Dothan, light rain was falling. The temperature was 74 degrees. The wind was southeast at 3 miles an hour. The report from Albany was not available. At Valdosta, it was cloudy. The temperature was 74 degrees. The wind was southeast at 5 miles an hour. The current time is 4:13 a.m. Eastern Daylight Time. The National Weather Service in Tallahassee has issued a special marine warning for Apalachee Bay or coastal waters from Keaton Beach to Ocklockney River, Florida, out to 20 nautical miles, coastal waters from Ocklockney River to Apalachicola, Florida, out to 20 nautical miles, coastal waters from Swanee River to Keaton Beach, out 20 nautical miles, waters from Swanee River to Apalachicola, Florida, from 20 to 60 nautical miles, until 4:30 a.m. Eastern Daylight Time. At 3:29 a.m. Eastern Daylight Time, a severe thunderstorm capable of producing waterspouts was located 15 nautical miles southeast of V Tower. The severe thunderstorm was merely stationary. Hazard: waterspouts and wind gusts 34 knots or greater. Source: radar indicated. Impact: waterspouts can quickly form and capsize boats, damage vessels, and create suddenly higher waves. Make sure all on board are in a secure location and wearing life jackets. Expect wind gusts in excess of 34 knots, suddenly higher waves, frequent lightning, and heavy downpours. Make sure all on board are wearing life jackets. Locations impacted include Buckeye Reef, O Tower, K Tower, South Tower, V Tower, Apalachicola, Horseshoe Beach, C Tower, St. George Island, and Marker 24 Barge. Thunderstorms can produce sudden waterspouts. 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The latest weather and forecast information can also be accessed by calling our automated forecast line at 850-942-8851. These are the 4 a.m. Eastern Daylight Time conditions.
At the Tallahassee Airport, light rain was falling. The temperature

temperature was 76 degrees. The wind was east at 5 miles an hour. At Florida State University, the temperature was 75 degrees. The wind was east at 2 miles an hour. At Apalachicola, it was mostly cloudy. The temperature was 76 degrees. The wind was north at 3 miles an hour. At Panama City Northwest, heavy rain and fog were reported. The temperature was 76 degrees. The wind was northeast at 6 miles an hour. At Dothan, light rain was falling. The temperature was 74 degrees. The wind was southeast at 3 miles an hour. The report from Albany was not available. At Valdosta, it was cloudy. The temperature was 74 degrees. The wind was southeast at 5 miles an hour. The current time is 4:16 a.m. Eastern Daylight Time. The National Weather Service in Tallahassee has issued a special marine warning for Apalachee Bay or coastal waters from Keaton Beach to Occlocknee River, Florida out to 20 nautical miles, coastal waters from Occlocknee River to Apalachicola, Florida out to 20 nautical miles, coastal waters from Swanee River to Keaton Beach out 20 nautical miles, waters from Swanee River to Apalachicola, Florida from 20 to 60 nautical miles, until 4:30 a.m. Eastern Daylight Time. At 3:29 a.m. Eastern Daylight Time, a severe thunderstorm capable of producing waterspouts was located 15 nautical miles southeast of V Tower. The severe thunderstorm was nearly stationary. Hazard, waterspouts and wind gusts 34 knots or greater. Source, radar indicated. Impact, waterspouts can quickly form and capsize boats, damage vessels, and create suddenly higher waves. Make sure all on board are in a secure location and wearing life jackets. Expect wind gusts in excess of 34 knots, suddenly higher waves, frequent lightning, and heavy downpours. Make sure all on board are wearing life jackets. Locations impacted include Buckeye Reef, O Tower, K Tower, South Tower, V Tower, Apalachicola, Horseshoe Beach, C Tower, St. George Island, and Marker 24 Barge. 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The latest weather and forecast information can also be accessed by calling our automated forecast line at 850-942-8851. These are the 4 a.m. Eastern Daylight Time conditions. At the Tallahassee Airport, light rain was falling. The temperature was 76 degrees. The wind was east at 5 miles an hour. At Florida State University, the temperature was 75 degrees. The wind was east at 2 miles an hour. At Apalachicola, light rain was falling. The temperature was 76 degrees. The wind was calm. At Panama City Northwest, heavy rain and fog were reported. The temperature was 76 degrees. The wind was northeast at 6 miles an hour. At Dothan, light rain was falling. The temperature was 74 degrees. The wind was southeast at 3 miles an hour. The report from Albany was not available. At Valdosta, it was cloudy. The temperature was 74 degrees. The wind was southeast at 5 miles an hour. The current time is 4:19 a.m. Eastern Daylight Time. The National Weather Service in Tallahassee has issued a special marine warning for Apalachee Bay or coastal waters from Keaton Beach to Occlocknee River, Florida out to 20 nautical miles, coastal waters from Occlocknee River to Apalachicola, Florida out to 20 nautical miles, coastal waters from Swanee River to Keaton Beach out 20 nautical miles, waters from Swanee River to Apalachicola, Florida from 20 to 60 nautical miles, until 4:30 a.m. Eastern Daylight Time. At 3:29 a.m. Eastern Daylight Time, a severe thunderstorm capable of producing waterspouts was located 15 nautical miles southeast of V Tower. The severe thunderstorm was nearly stationary. Hazard, waterspouts and wind gusts 34 knots or greater. Source, radar indicated. Impact, waterspouts can quickly form and capsize boats, damage vessels, and create suddenly higher waves. Make sure all on board are in a secure location and wearing life jackets. Expect wind gusts in excess of 34 knots, suddenly higher waves, frequent lightning, and heavy downpours. Make sure all on board are wearing life jackets. Locations impacted include Buckeye Reef, O Tower, K Tower, South Tower, V Tower, Apple.

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Seek safe harbor immediately. 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The latest weather and forecast information can also be accessed by calling our automated forecast line at 850-942-8851. These are the 4 a.m. Eastern Daylight Time conditions. At the Tallahassee Airport, light rain was falling. The temperature was 76 degrees. The wind was east at 5 miles an hour. At Florida State University, the temperature was 75 degrees. The wind was east at 2 miles an hour. At Apalachicola, light rain was falling. The temperature was 76 degrees. The wind was calm. At Panama City Northwest, heavy rain and fog were reported. The temperature was 76 degrees. The wind was northeast at 6 miles an hour. At Dothan, light rain was falling. The temperature was 74 degrees. The wind was southeast at 3 miles an hour. The report from Albany was not available. At Valdosta, it was cloudy. The temperature was 74 degrees. The wind was southeast at 5 miles an hour. The current time is 4:22 a.m. Eastern Daylight Time. The National Weather Service in Tallahassee has issued a special marine warning for Apalachee Bay or coastal waters from Keaton Beach to Occlocknee River, Florida, out to 20 nautical miles, coastal waters from Occlocknee River to Apalachicola, Florida, out to 20 nautical miles, coastal waters from Suwannee River to Keaton Beach, out 20 nautical miles, waters from Suwannee River to Apalachicola, Florida, from 20 to 60 nautical miles, until 4:30 a.m. Eastern Daylight Time. At 3:29 a.m. Eastern Daylight Time, a severe thunderstorm capable of producing waterspouts was located 15 nautical miles southeast of V Tower. The severe thunderstorm was nearly stationary. Hazard, waterspouts and wind gusts 34 knots or greater. Source, radar indicated. Impact, waterspouts can quickly form and capsize boats, damage vessels, and create suddenly higher waves. Make sure all on board are in a secure location and wearing life jackets. Expect wind gusts in excess of 34 knots, suddenly higher waves, frequent lightning, and heavy downpours. Make sure all on board are wearing life jackets. Locations impacted include Buckeye Reef, O Tower, K Tower, South Tower, V Tower, Apalachicola, Horseshoe Beach, Sea Tower, St. George Island, and Marker 24 Barge. Thunderstorms can produce sudden waterspouts. Waterspouts can easily overturn boats and create locally hazardous seas. Seek safe harbor immediately. 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

the National Weather Service in Tallahassee has issued a special marine warning for Apalachee Bay or coastal waters from Keaton Beach to Ocklockney River, Florida, out to 20 nautical miles. Coastal waters from Ocklockney River to Apalachicola, Florida, out to 20 nautical miles. Coastal waters from Suwannee River to Keaton Beach, out 20 nautical miles. Waters from Suwannee River to Apalachicola, Florida, from 20 to 60 nautical miles until 6:30 a.m. Eastern Daylight Time. At 4:23 a.m. Eastern Daylight Time, a severe thunderstorm capable of producing waterspouts was located 7 nautical miles west of O'Tower, moving northeast at 20 knots. Hazard, waterspouts and wind gusts 34 knots or greater. Source, radar indicated. Impact, waterspouts can quickly form and capsize boats, damage vessels, and create suddenly higher waves. Make sure all on board are in a secure location and wearing life jackets. Expect wind gusts in excess of 34 knots, suddenly higher waves, frequent lightning, and heavy downpours. Make sure all on board are wearing life jackets. Locations impacted include Buckeye Reef, O Tower, K Tower, South Tower, V Tower, Apalachicola, Horseshoe Beach, C Tower, St. George Island, Marker 24 Barge, and St. Mark's. Move to safe harbor until hazardous weather passes.

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The latest weather and forecast information can also be accessed by calling our automated forecast line at 850-942-8851. These are the 4 a.m. Eastern Daylight Time conditions. At the Tallahassee Airport, light rain was falling. The temperature was 76 degrees. The wind was east at 5 miles an hour. At Florida State University, the temperature was 75 degrees. The wind was east at 2 miles an hour. At Apalachicola, light rain was falling. The temperature was 76 degrees. The wind was calm. At Panama City Northwest, heavy rain and fog were reported. The temperature was 76 degrees. The wind was northeast at 6 miles an hour. At Dothan, light rain was falling. The temperature was 74 degrees. The wind was southeast at 3 miles an hour. The report from Albany was not available. At Valdosta, it was cloudy. The temperature was 74 degrees. The wind was southeast at 5 miles an hour. The current time is 4:27 a.m. Eastern Daylight Time. The National Weather Service in Tallahassee has issued a special marine warning for Apalachee Bay or coastal waters from Keaton Beach to Ocklockney River, Florida, out to 20 nautical miles, coastal waters from Ocklockney River to Apalachicola, Florida, out to 20 nautical miles, coastal waters from Suwannee River to Keaton Beach, out 20 nautical miles, waters from Suwannee River to Apalachicola, Florida, from 20 to 60 nautical miles, until 4:30 a.m. Eastern Daylight Time. At 3:29 a.m. Eastern Daylight Time, a severe thunderstorm capable of producing waterspouts was located 15 nautical miles southeast of V Tower. The severe thunderstorm was nearly stationary. Hazard, waterspouts and wind gusts 34 knots or greater. Source, radar indicated. Impact, waterspouts can quickly form and capsize boats, damage vessels, and create suddenly higher waves. Make sure all on board are in a secure location and wearing life jackets. Expect wind gusts in excess of 34 knots, suddenly higher waves, frequent lightning, and heavy downpours. Make sure all on board are wearing life jackets. Locations impacted include Buckeye Reef, O Tower, K Tower, South Tower, V Tower, Apalachicola, Horseshoe Beach, C Tower, St. George Island, and Marker 24 Barge. Thunderstorms can produce sudden waterspouts. Waterspouts can easily overturn boats and create locally hazardous seas. Seek safe harbor immediately. The National Weather Service in Tallahassee has issued a special marine warning for Apalachee Bay or coastal waters from Keaton Beach to Ocklockney River, Florida, out to 20 nautical miles, coastal waters from Ocklockney River to Apalachicola, Florida, out to 20 nautical miles, coastal waters from Suwannee River to Keaton Beach, out 20 nautical miles, waters from Suwannee River to Apalachicola, Florida, from 20 to 60 nautical miles, until 6:30 a.m. Eastern Daylight Time. At 4:23 a.m. Eastern Daylight Time, a severe thunderstorm capable of producing waterspouts was located 7 nautical miles west of O Tower, moving northeast at 20 knots. Hazard, waterspouts and wind gusts 34 knots or greater. Source, radar indicated. Impact, waterspouts can quickly form and capsize boats, damage vessels, and create suddenly higher waves. Make sure all on board are in a secure location and wearing life jackets. Expect wind gusts in excess of 34 knots, suddenly higher waves, frequent lightning, and heavy downpours. Make sure all on board are wearing life jackets. Locations impacted include Buckeye Reef, O Tower, K Tower, South Tower, V Tower, Apalachicola, Horseshoe Beach, C Tower, St. George Island, Marker 24 Barge, and St. Mark's. Move to safe harbor until hazardous weather passes. 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Seek safe harbor immediately. 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

forecast line at 850-942-8851. These are the 4 a.m. Eastern Daylight Time conditions. At the Tallahassee Airport, light rain was falling. The temperature was 76 degrees. The wind was east at 5 miles an hour. At Florida State University, the temperature was 75 degrees. The wind was east at 2 miles an hour. At Apalachicola, light rain was falling. The temperature was 76 degrees. The wind was calm. At Panama City Northwest, heavy rain and fog were reported. The temperature was 76 degrees. The wind was northeast at 6 miles an hour. At Dothan, light rain was falling. The temperature was 74 degrees. The wind was southeast at 3 miles an hour. The report from Albany was not available. At Valdosta, it was cloudy. The temperature was 74 degrees. The wind was southeast at 5 miles an hour. The current time is 4:31 a.m. Eastern Daylight Time. The National Weather Service in Tallahassee has issued a special marine warning for Apalachee Bay or coastal waters from Keaton Beach to Occlocknee River, Florida, out to 20 nautical miles, coastal waters from Occlocknee River to Apalachicola, Florida, out to 20 nautical miles, coastal waters from Suwannee River to Keaton Beach, out 20 nautical miles, waters from Suwannee River to Apalachicola, Florida, from 20 to 60 nautical miles, until 6:30 a.m. Eastern Daylight Time. At 4:23 a.m. Eastern Daylight Time, a severe thunderstorm capable of producing waterspouts was located 7 nautical miles west of O'Tower, moving northeast at 20 knots. Hazard, waterspouts and wind gusts 34 knots or greater. Source, radar indicated. Impact, waterspouts can quickly form and capsize boats, damage vessels, and create suddenly higher waves. Make sure all on board are in a secure location and wearing life jackets. Expect wind gusts in excess of 34 knots, suddenly higher waves, frequent lightning, and heavy downpours. Make sure all on board are wearing life jackets. Locations impacted include Buckeye Reef, O Tower, K Tower, South Tower, V Tower, Apalachicola, Horseshoe Beach, C Tower, St. George Island, Marker 24 Barge, and St. Mark's. 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The latest weather and forecast information can also be accessed by calling our automated forecast line at 850-942-8851. These are the 4 a.m. Eastern Daylight Time conditions. At the Tallahassee Airport, light rain was falling. The temperature was 76 degrees. The wind was east at 5 miles an hour. At Florida State University, the temperature was 75 degrees. The wind was east at 2 miles an hour. At Apalachicola, light rain was falling. The temperature was 76 degrees. The wind was calm. At Panama City Northwest, heavy rain and fog were reported. The temperature was 76 degrees. The wind was northeast at 6 miles an hour. At Dothan, light rain was falling. The temperature was 74 degrees. The wind was southeast at 3 miles an hour. The report from Albany was not available. At Valdosta, it was cloudy. The temperature was 74 degrees. The wind was southeast at 5 miles an hour. The current time is 4:34 a.m. Eastern Daylight Time. The National Weather Service in Tallahassee has issued a special marine warning for Apalachee Bay or coastal waters from Keaton Beach to Occlocknee River, Florida, out to 20 nautical miles, coastal waters from Occlocknee River to Apalachicola, Florida, out to 20 nautical miles, coastal waters from Suwannee River to Keaton Beach, out 20 nautical miles, waters from Suwannee River to Apalachicola, Florida, from 20 to 60 nautical miles, until 6:30 a.m. Eastern Daylight Time. At 4:23 a.m. Eastern Daylight Time, a severe thunderstorm capable of producing waterspouts was located 7 nautical miles west of O'Tower, moving northeast at 20 knots. Hazard, waterspouts and wind gusts 34 knots or greater. Source, radar indicated. Impact, waterspouts can quickly form and capsize boats, damage vessels, and create suddenly higher waves.

Make sure all on board are in a secure location and wearing life jackets. Expect wind gusts in excess of 34 knots, suddenly high waves, frequent lightning, and heavy downpours. Make sure all on board are wearing life jackets. Locations impacted include Buckeye Reef, O Tower, K Tower, South Tower, V Tower, Apalachicola, Horseshoe Beach, C Tower, St. George Island, Marker 24 Barge, and St. Mark's. Move to safe harbor until hazardous weather passes. Thunderstorms can produce sudden waterspouts. Waterspouts can easily overturn boats and create locally hazardous seas. Seek safe harbor immediately. 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This broadcast originates from your National Weather Service office in Tallahassee, Florida. The latest weather and forecast information can also be accessed by calling our automated forecast line at 850-942-8851. These are the 4 a.m. Eastern Daylight Time conditions. At the Tallahassee Airport, light rain was falling. The temperature was 76 degrees. The wind was east at 5 miles an hour. At Florida State University, the temperature was 75 degrees. The wind was east at 2 miles an hour. At Apalachicola, light rain was falling. The temperature was 76 degrees. The wind was calm. At Panama City Northwest, heavy rain and fog were reported. The temperature was 76 degrees. The wind was northeast at 6 miles an hour. At Dothan, light rain was falling. The temperature was 74 degrees. The wind was southeast at 3 miles an hour. The report from Albany was not available. At Valdosta, it was cloudy. The temperature was 74 degrees. The wind was southeast at 5 miles an hour. The current time is 4:37 a.m. Eastern Daylight Time. The National Weather Service in Tallahassee has issued a special marine warning for Apalachee Bay or coastal waters from Keaton Beach to Ocklockney River, Florida, out to 20 nautical miles, coastal waters from Ocklockney River to Apalachicola, Florida, out to 20 nautical miles, coastal waters from Suwannee River to Keaton Beach, out 20 nautical miles, waters from Suwannee River to Apalachicola, Florida, from 20 to 60 nautical miles, until 6:30 a.m. Eastern Daylight Time. At 4:23 a.m. Eastern Daylight Time, a severe thunderstorm capable of producing waterspouts was located 7 nautical miles west of O Tower, moving northeast at 20 knots. Hazard, waterspouts and wind gusts 34 knots or greater. Source, radar indicated. Impact, waterspouts can quickly form and capsize boats, damage vessels, and create suddenly higher waves. Make sure all on board are in a secure location and wearing life jackets. Expect wind gusts in excess of 34 knots, suddenly higher waves, frequent lightning, and heavy downpours. Make sure all on board are wearing life jackets. Locations impacted include Buckeye Reef, O Tower, K Tower, South Tower, V Tower, Apalachicola, Horseshoe Beach, C Tower, St. George Island, Marker 24 Barge, and St. Mark's. Move to safe harbor until hazardous weather passes. Thunderstorms can produce sudden waterspouts. Waterspouts can easily overturn boats and create locally hazardous seas. Seek safe harbor immediately. 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This broadcast originates from your National Weather Service office in Tallahassee, Florida. The latest weather and forecast information can also be accessed by calling our automated forecast line at 850-942-8851. These are the 4 a.m. Eastern Daylight Time conditions. At the Tallahassee Airport, light rain was falling. The temperature was 76 degrees. The wind was east at 5 miles an hour. At Florida State University, the temperature was 75 degrees. The wind was east at 2 miles an hour. At Apalachicola, light rain was falling. The temperature was 76 degrees. The wind was calm. At Panama City Northwest, heavy rain and fog were reported. The temperature was 76 degrees. The wind was northeast at 6 miles an hour. At Dothan, light rain was falling. The temperature was 74 degrees. The wind was southeast at 3 miles an hour. The report from Albany was not available. At Valdosta, it was cloudy. The temperature was 74 degrees. The wind was southeast at 5 miles an hour.
The current time is 4:40 a.m. Eastern Daylight Time. The National Weather Service in Tallahassee has issued a special marine warning for Apalachee Bay or coastal waters from Keaton Beach to Ocklockney River, Florida, out to 20 nautical miles, coastal waters from Ocklockney River to Apalachicola, Florida, out to 20 nautical miles, coastal waters from Swanee River to Keaton Beach, out 20 nautical miles, waters from Swanee River to Apalachicola, Florida, from 20 to 60 nautical miles, until 6:30 a.m. Eastern Daylight Time. At 4:23 a.m. Eastern Daylight Time, a severe thunderstorm capable of producing waterspouts was located 7 nautical miles west of O'Tower, moving northeast at 20 knots. Hazard, waterspouts and wind gusts 34 knots or greater. Source, radar indicated. Impact, waterspouts can quickly form and capsize boats, damage vessels, and create suddenly higher waves. Make sure all on board are in a secure location and wearing life jackets. Expect wind gusts in excess of 34 knots, suddenly higher waves, frequent lightning, and heavy downpours. Make sure all on board are wearing life jackets. Locations impacted include Buckeye Reef, O Tower, K Tower, South Tower, V Tower, Apalachicola, Horseshoe Beach, C Tower, St. George Island, Marker 24 Barge, and St. Mark's. Move to safe harbor until hazardous weather passes. Thunderstorms can produce sudden waterspouts. Waterspouts can easily overturn boats and create locally hazardous seas. Seek safe harbor immediately. 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This broadcast originates from your National Weather Service office in Tallahassee, Florida. The latest weather and forecast information can also be accessed by calling our automated forecast line at 850-942-8851. These are the 4 a.m. Eastern Daylight Time conditions. At the Tallahassee Airport, light rain was falling. The temperature was 76 degrees. The wind was east at 5 miles an hour. At Florida State University, the temperature was 75 degrees. The wind was east at 2 miles an hour. At Apalachicola, light rain was falling. The temperature was 76 degrees. The wind was calm. At Panama City Northwest, heavy rain and fog were reported. The temperature was 76 degrees. The wind was northeast at 6 miles an hour. At Dothan, light rain was falling. The temperature was 74 degrees. The wind was southeast at 3 miles an hour. The report from Albany was not available. At Valdosta, it was cloudy. The temperature was 74 degrees. The wind was southeast at 5 miles an hour. The current time is 4:43 a.m. Eastern Daylight Time. The National Weather Service in Tallahassee has issued a special marine warning for Apalachee Bay or coastal waters from Keaton Beach to Ocklockney River, Florida, out to 20 nautical miles, coastal waters from Ocklockney River to Apalachicola, Florida, out to 20 nautical miles, coastal waters from Swanee River to Keaton Beach, out 20 nautical miles, waters from Swanee River to Apalachicola, Florida, from 20 to 60 nautical miles, until 6:30 a.m. Eastern Daylight Time. At 4:23 a.m. Eastern Daylight Time, a severe thunderstorm capable of producing waterspouts was located 7 nautical miles west of O'Tower, moving northeast at 20 knots. Hazard, waterspouts and wind gusts 34 knots or greater. Source, radar indicated. Impact, waterspouts can quickly form and capsize boats, damage vessels, and create suddenly higher waves. Make sure all on board are in a secure location and wearing life jackets. Expect wind gusts in excess of 34 knots, suddenly higher waves, frequent lightning, and heavy downpours. Make sure all on board are wearing life jackets. Locations impacted include Buckeye Reef, O Tower, K Tower, South Tower, V Tower, Apalachicola, Horseshoe Beach, C Tower, St. George Island, Marker 24 Barge, and St. Mark's. Move to safe harbor until hazardous weather passes. Thunderstorms can produce sudden waterspouts. 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Seek safe harbor immediately. 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The latest weather and forecast information can also be accessed by calling our automated forecast line at 850-942-8851. These are the 4 a.m. Eastern Daylight Time conditions.
at the Tallahassee Airport.

light rain was falling. The temperature was 76 degrees. The wind was east at 5 miles an hour. At Florida State University, the temperature was 75 degrees. The wind was east at 2 miles an hour. At Apalachicola, light rain was falling. The temperature was 76 degrees. The wind was calm. At Panama City Northwest, heavy rain and fog were reported. The temperature was 76 degrees. The wind was northeast at 6 miles an hour. At Dothan, light rain was falling. The temperature was 74 degrees. The wind was southeast at 3 miles an hour. The report from Albany was not available. At Valdosta, it was cloudy. The temperature was 74 degrees. The wind was southeast at 5 miles an hour. The current time is 4:46 a.m. Eastern Daylight Time. The National Weather Service in Tallahassee has issued a special marine warning for Apalachee Bay or coastal waters from Keaton Beach to Ocklockney River, Florida, out to 20 nautical miles, coastal waters from Ocklockney River to Apalachicola, Florida, out to 20 nautical miles, coastal waters from Suwannee River to Keaton Beach, out 20 nautical miles, waters from Suwannee River to Apalachicola, Florida, from 20 to 60 nautical miles, until 6:30 a.m. Eastern Daylight Time. At 4:23 a.m. Eastern Daylight Time, a severe thunderstorm capable of producing waterspouts was located 7 nautical miles west of O'Tower, moving northeast at 20 knots. Hazard, waterspouts and wind gusts 34 knots or greater. Source, radar indicated. Impact, waterspouts can quickly form and capsize boats, damage vessels, and create suddenly higher waves. Make sure all on board are in a secure location and wearing life jackets. Expect wind gusts in excess of 34 knots, suddenly higher waves, frequent lightning, and heavy downpours. Make sure all on board are wearing life jackets. Locations impacted include Buckeye Reef, O Tower, K Tower, South Tower, V Tower, Apalachicola, Horseshoe Beach, C Tower, St. George Island, Marker 24 Barge, and St. Mark's. Move to safe harbor until hazardous weather passes. Thunderstorms can produce sudden waterspouts. 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Seek safe harbor immediately. 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The latest weather and forecast information can also be accessed by calling our automated forecast line at 850-942-8851. These are the 4 a.m. Eastern Daylight Time conditions. At the Tallahassee Airport, light rain was falling. The temperature was 76 degrees. The wind was east at 5 miles an hour. At Florida State University, the temperature was 75 degrees. The wind was east at 2 miles an hour. At Apalachicola, light rain was falling. The temperature was 76 degrees. The wind was calm. At Panama City Northwest, heavy rain and fog were reported. The temperature was 76 degrees. The wind was northeast at 6 miles an hour. At Dothan, light rain was falling. The temperature was 74 degrees. The wind was southeast at 3 miles an hour. The report from Albany was not available. At Valdosta, it was cloudy. The temperature was 74 degrees. The wind was southeast at 5 miles an hour. The current time is 4:49 a.m. Eastern Daylight Time. The National Weather Service in Tallahassee has issued a special marine warning for Apalachee Bay or coastal waters from Keaton Beach to Ocklockney River, Florida, out to 20 nautical miles, coastal waters from Ocklockney River to Apalachicola, Florida, out to 20 nautical miles, coastal waters from Suwannee River to Keaton Beach, out 20 nautical miles, waters from Suwannee River to Apalachicola, Florida, from 20 to 60 nautical miles, until 6:30 a.m. Eastern Daylight Time. At 4:23 a.m. Eastern Daylight Time, a severe thunderstorm capable of producing waterspouts was located 7 nautical miles west of O'Tower, moving northeast at 20 knots. Hazard, waterspouts and wind gusts 34 knots or greater. Source, radar indicated. Impact, waterspouts can quickly form and capsize boats, damage vessels, and create suddenly higher waves. Make sure all on board are in a secure location and wearing life jackets. Expect wind gusts in excess of 34 knots, suddenly higher waves, frequent lightning, and heavy downpours. Make sure all on board are wearing life jackets. Locations impacted include

At the airport, light rain was falling. The temperature was 76 degrees. The wind was east at 5 miles an hour. At Florida State University, the temperature was 75 degrees. The wind was east at 2 miles an hour. At Apalachicola, light rain was falling. The temperature was 76 degrees. The wind was calm. At Panama City Northwest, heavy rain and fog were reported. The temperature was 76 degrees. The wind was northeast at 6 miles an hour. At Dothan, light rain was falling. The temperature was 74 degrees. The wind was southeast at 3 miles an hour. The report from Albany was not available. At Valdosta, it was cloudy. The temperature was 74 degrees. The wind was southeast at 5 miles an hour. The current time is 4:52 a.m. Eastern Daylight Time. The National Weather Service in Tallahassee has issued a special marine warning for Apalachee Bay or coastal waters from Keaton Beach to Occlocknee River, Florida, out to 20 nautical miles, coastal waters from Occlocknee River to Apalachicola, Florida, out to 20 nautical miles, coastal waters from Suwannee River to Keaton Beach, out 20 nautical miles, waters from Suwannee River to Apalachicola, Florida, from 20 to 60 nautical miles, until 6:30 a.m. Eastern Daylight Time. At 4:23 a.m. Eastern Daylight Time, a severe thunderstorm capable of producing waterspouts was located 7 nautical miles west of Ottawa, moving northeast at 20 knots. Hazard, waterspouts and wind gusts 34 knots or greater. Source, radar indicated. Impact, waterspouts can quickly form and capsize boats, damage vessels, and create suddenly higher waves. 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Expect wind gusts in excess of 34 knots, suddenly higher waves, frequent lightning, and heavy downpours. Make sure all on board are wearing life jackets. 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The latest weather and forecast information can also be accessed by calling our automated forecast line at 850-942-8851. These are the 4 a.m. Eastern Daylight Time conditions. At the Tallahassee Airport, light rain was falling. The temperature was 76 degrees. The wind was east at 5 miles an hour. At Florida State University, the temperature was 75 degrees. The wind was east at 2 miles an hour. At Apalachicola, light rain was falling. The temperature was 76 degrees. The wind was calm. At Panama City Northwest, heavy rain and fog were reported. The temperature was 76 degrees. The wind was northeast at 6 miles an hour. At Dothan, light rain was falling. The temperature was 74 degrees. The wind was southeast at 3 miles an hour. The report from Albany was not available. At Valdosta, it was cloudy. The temperature was 74 degrees. The wind was southeast at 5 miles an hour. The current time is 4:55 a.m. Eastern Daylight Time. The National Weather Service in Tallahassee has issued a special marine warning for Apalachee Bay or coastal waters from Keaton Beach to Occlocknee River, Florida, out to 20 nautical miles, coastal waters from Occlocknee River to Apalachicola, Florida, out to 20 nautical miles, coastal waters from Suwannee River to Keaton Beach, out 20 nautical miles, waters from Suwannee River to Apalachicola, Florida, from 20 to 60 nautical miles, until 6:30 a.m. Eastern Daylight Time. At 4:23 a.m. Eastern Daylight Time, a severe thunderstorm capable of producing waterspouts was located 7 nautical miles west of Ottawa, moving northeast at 20 knots. Hazard, waterspouts and wind gusts 34 knots or greater. Source, radar indicated. Impact, waterspouts can quickly form and capsize boats, damage vessels, and create suddenly higher waves. Make sure all on board are in a secure location and wearing life jackets. Expect wind gusts in excess of 34 knots, suddenly higher waves, frequent lightning, and heavy downpours. Make sure all on board are wearing life jackets. Locations impacted.

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Move to safe harbor until hazardous weather passes. Thunderstorms can produce sudden waterspouts. 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Seek safe harbor immediately. 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The latest weather and forecast information can also be accessed by calling our automated forecast line at 850-942-8851. These are the 4 a.m. Eastern Daylight Time conditions. At the Tallahassee Airport, light rain was falling. The temperature was 76 degrees. The wind was east at 5 miles an hour. At Florida State University, the temperature was 75 degrees. The wind was east at 2 miles an hour. At Apalachicola, light rain was falling. The temperature was 76 degrees. The wind was calm. At Panama City Northwest, heavy rain and fog were reported. The temperature was 76 degrees. The wind was northeast at 6 miles an hour. At Dothan, light rain was falling. The temperature was 74 degrees. The wind was southeast at 3 miles an hour. The report from Albany was not available. At Valdosta, it was cloudy. The temperature was 74 degrees. The wind was southeast at 5 miles an hour. The current time is 4:58 a.m. Eastern Daylight Time. The National Weather Service in Tallahassee has issued a special marine warning for Apalachee Bay or coastal waters from Keaton Beach to Ocklockney River, Florida, out to 20 nautical miles, coastal waters from Ocklockney River to Apalachicola, Florida, out to 20 nautical miles, coastal waters from Swanee River to Keaton Beach, out 20 nautical miles, waters from Swanee River to Apalachicola, Florida, from 20 to 60 nautical miles, until 6:30 a.m. Eastern Daylight Time. At 4:23 a.m. Eastern Daylight Time, a severe thunderstorm capable of producing waterspouts was located 7 nautical miles west of O Tower, moving northeast at 20 knots. Hazard, waterspouts and wind gusts 34 knots or greater. Source, radar indicated. Impact, waterspouts can quickly form and capsize boats, damage vessels, and create suddenly higher waves. Make sure all on board are in a secure location and wearing life jackets. Expect wind gusts in excess of 34 knots, suddenly higher waves, frequent lightning, and heavy downpours. Make sure all on board are wearing life jackets. Locations impacted include Buckeye Reef, O Tower, K Tower, South Tower, V Tower, Apalachicola, Horseshoe Beach, C Tower, St. George Island, Marker 24 Barge, and St. Mark's. Move to safe harbor until hazardous weather passes. 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Seek safe harbor immediately. 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The latest weather and forecast information can also be accessed by calling our automated forecast line at 850-942-8851. These are the 4 a.m. Eastern Daylight Time conditions. At the Tallahassee Airport, light rain was falling. The temperature was 76 degrees. The wind was east at 5 miles an hour. At Florida State University, the temperature was 75 degrees. The wind was east at 2 miles an hour. At Apalachicola, light rain was falling. The temperature was 76 degrees. The wind was calm. At Panama City Northwest, heavy rain and fog were reported. The temperature was 76 degrees. The wind was northeast at 6 miles an hour. At Dothan, light rain was falling. The temperature was 74 degrees. The wind was southeast at 3 miles an hour. The report from Albany was not available. At Valdosta, it was cloudy. The temperature was 74 degrees. The wind was southeast at 5 miles an hour. The current time is 5:01 a.m. Eastern Daylight Time. The National Weather Service in Tallahassee has issued a special marine warning for Apalachee Bay or coastal waters from Keaton Beach to Ocklockney River, Florida, out to 20 nautical miles, coastal waters from Ocklockney River to Apalachee.

Pensacola, Florida, out to 20 nautical miles. Coastal waters from Swami River to Keaton Beach, out 20 nautical miles. Waters from Swami River to Apalachicola, Florida, from 20 to 60 nautical miles, until 6:30 a.m. Eastern Daylight Time. At 4:23 a.m. Eastern Daylight Time, a severe thunderstorm capable of producing waterspouts was located 7 nautical miles west of O'Tower, moving northeast at 20 knots. Hazard, waterspouts and wind gusts 34 knots or greater. Source, radar indicated. Impact, waterspouts can quickly form and capsize boats, damage vessels, and create suddenly higher waves. Make sure all on board are in a secure location and wearing life jackets. Expect wind gusts in excess of 34 knots, suddenly higher waves, frequent lightning, and heavy downpours. Make sure all on board are wearing life jackets. Locations impacted include Buckeye Reef, O Tower, K Tower, South Tower, V Tower, Apalachicola, Horseshoe Beach, C Tower, St. George Island, Marker 24 Barge, and St. Mark's. Move to safe harbor until hazardous weather passes. 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Seek safe harbor immediately. 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The latest weather and forecast information can also be accessed by calling our automated forecast line at 850-942-8851. These are the 4 a.m. Eastern Daylight Time conditions. At the Tallahassee Airport, light rain was falling. The temperature was 76 degrees. The wind was east at 5 miles an hour. At Florida State University, the temperature was 75 degrees. The wind was east at 2 miles an hour. At Apalachicola, light rain was falling. The temperature was 76 degrees. The wind was calm. At Panama City Northwest, heavy rain and fog were reported. The temperature was 76 degrees. The wind was northeast at 6 miles an hour. At Dothan, light rain was falling. The temperature was 74 degrees. The wind was southeast at 3 miles an hour. The report from Albany was not available. At Valdosta, it was cloudy. The temperature was 74 degrees. The wind was southeast at 5 miles an hour. These are the 5 a.m. Eastern Daylight Time conditions. At the Tallahassee Airport, light rain was falling. The temperature was 75 degrees. The wind was east at 6 miles an hour. The report from Florida State University was not available. At Apalachicola, rain and fog were reported. The temperature was 76 degrees. The wind was north at 7 miles an hour. At Panama City Northwest, light rain was falling. The temperature was 76 degrees. The wind was northeast at 7 miles an hour. At Dothan, heavy rain and fog were reported. The temperature was 74 degrees. The wind was east at 6 miles an hour. The report from Albany was not available. At Valdosta, it was cloudy. The temperature was 74 degrees. The wind was southeast at 5 miles an hour. The current time is 5:04 a.m. Eastern Daylight Time. The National Weather Service in Tallahassee has issued a special marine warning for Apalachee Bay or coastal waters from Keaton Beach to Occlocknee River, Florida, out to 20 nautical miles, coastal waters from Occlocknee River to Apalachicola, Florida, out to 20 nautical miles, coastal waters from Swami River to Keaton Beach, out 20 nautical miles, waters from Swami River to Apalachicola, Florida, from 20 to 60 nautical miles, until 6:30 a.m. Eastern Daylight Time. At 4:23 a.m. Eastern Daylight Time, a severe thunderstorm capable of producing waterspouts was located 7 nautical miles west of O'Tower, moving northeast at 20 knots. Hazard, waterspouts and wind gusts 34 knots or greater. Source, radar indicated. Impact, waterspouts can quickly form and capsize boats, damage vessels, and create suddenly higher waves. Make sure all on board are in a secure location and wearing life jackets. Expect wind gusts in excess of 34 knots, suddenly higher waves, frequent lightning, and heavy downpours. Make sure all on board are wearing life jackets. Locations impacted include Buckeye Reef, O Tower, K Tower, South Tower, V Tower, Apalachicola, Horseshoe Beach, C Tower, St. George Island, Marker 24 Barge, and St. Mark's. Move to safe harbor until hazardous weather passes. 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

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The latest weather and forecast information can also be accessed by calling our automated forecast line at 850-942-8851. These are the 5 a.m. Eastern Daylight Time conditions. At the Tallahassee Airport, light rain was falling. The temperature was 75 degrees. The wind was east at 6 miles an hour. The report from Florida State University was not available. At Apalachicola, rain and fog were reported. The temperature was 76 degrees. The wind was north at 7 miles an hour. At Panama City Northwest, light rain was falling. The temperature was 76 degrees. The wind was northeast at 7 miles an hour. At Dothan, heavy rain and fog were reported. The temperature was 74 degrees. The wind was east at 6 miles an hour. The report from Albany was not available. At Valdosta, it was cloudy. The temperature was 74 degrees. The wind was southeast at 5 miles an hour. The current time is 5:07 a.m. Eastern Daylight Time. The National Weather Service in Tallahassee has issued a special marine warning for Apalachee Bay or coastal waters from Keaton Beach to Ocklockney River, Florida, out to 20 nautical miles, coastal waters from Ocklockney River to Apalachicola, Florida, out to 20 nautical miles, coastal waters from Swanee River to Keaton Beach, out 20 nautical miles, waters from Swanee River to Apalachicola, Florida, from 20 to 60 nautical miles, until 6:30 a.m. Eastern Daylight Time. At 4:23 a.m. Eastern Daylight Time, a severe thunderstorm capable of producing waterspouts was located 7 nautical miles west of O'Tower, moving northeast at 20 knots. Hazard, waterspouts and wind gusts 34 knots or greater. Source, radar indicated. Impact, waterspouts can quickly form and capsize boats, damage vessels, and create suddenly higher waves. Make sure all on board are in a secure location and wearing life jackets. Expect wind gusts in excess of 34 knots, suddenly higher waves, frequent lightning, and heavy downpours. Make sure all on board are wearing life jackets. Locations impacted include Buckeye Reef, O Tower, K Tower, South Tower, V Tower, Apalachicola, Horseshoe Beach, C Tower, St. George Island, Marker 24 Barge, and St. Mark's. Move to safe harbor until hazardous weather passes. Thunderstorms can produce sudden water spouts. 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Seek safe harbor immediately. 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The latest weather and forecast information can also be accessed by calling our automated forecast line at 850-942-8851. These are the 5 a.m. Eastern Daylight Time conditions. At the Tallahassee Airport, light rain was falling. The temperature was 75 degrees. The wind was east at 6 miles an hour. The report from Florida State University was not available. At Apalachicola, rain and fog were reported. The temperature was 76 degrees. The wind was north at 7 miles an hour. At Panama City Northwest, light rain was falling. The temperature was 76 degrees. The wind was northeast at 7 miles an hour. At Dothan, heavy rain and fog were reported. The temperature was 74 degrees. The wind was east at 6 miles an hour. The report from Albany was not available. At Valdosta, it was cloudy. The temperature was 74 degrees. The wind was southeast at 5 miles an hour. The current time is 5:10 a.m. Eastern Daylight Time. The National Weather Service in Tallahassee has issued a special marine warning for Apalachee Bay or coastal waters from Keaton Beach to Ocklockney River, Florida, out to 20 nautical miles, coastal waters from Ocklockney River to Apalachicola, Florida, out to 20 nautical miles, coastal waters from Swanee River to Keaton Beach, out 20 nautical miles, waters from Swanee River to Apalachicola, Florida, from 20 to 60 nautical miles, until 6:30 a.m. Eastern Daylight Time. At 4:23 a.m. Eastern Daylight Time, a severe thunderstorm capable of producing waterspouts was located 7 nautical miles west of

Power, moving northeast at 20 knots. Hazard, water spouts and wind gusts 34 knots or greater. Source, radar indicated. Impact, water spouts can quickly form and capsize boats, damage vessels, and create suddenly higher waves. Make sure all on board are in a secure location and wearing life jackets. Expect wind gusts in excess of 34 knots, suddenly higher waves, frequent lightning, and heavy downpours. Make sure all on board are wearing life jackets. Locations impacted include Buckeye Reef, O Tower, K Tower, South Tower, V Tower, Apalachicola, Horseshoe Beach, C Tower, St. George Island, Marker 24 Barge, and St. Mark's. Move to safe harbor until hazardous weather passes. Thunderstorms can produce sudden water spouts. Water spouts can easily overturn boats and create locally hazardous seas. Seek safe harbor immediately. 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The latest weather and forecast information can also be accessed by calling our automated forecast line at 850-942-8851. These are the 5 a.m. Eastern Daylight Time conditions. At the Tallahassee Airport, it was mostly cloudy. The temperature was 75 degrees. The wind was east at 3 miles an hour. At Florida State University, the temperature was 75 degrees. The wind was east at 5 miles an hour. At Apalachicola, rain and fog were reported. The temperature was 76 degrees. The wind was north at 7 miles an hour. At Panama City Northwest, light rain was falling. The temperature was 76 degrees. The wind was northeast at 7 miles an hour. At Dothan, rain and fog were reported. The temperature was 74 degrees. The wind was southeast at 6 miles an hour. The report from Albany was not available. At Valdosta, it was cloudy. The temperature was 74 degrees. The wind was southeast at 5 miles an hour. The current time is 5:13 a.m. Eastern Daylight Time. The National Weather Service in Tallahassee has issued a special marine warning for Apalachee Bay or coastal waters from Keaton Beach to Occlocknee River, Florida, out to 20 nautical miles, coastal waters from Occlocknee River to Apalachicola, Florida, out to 20 nautical miles, coastal waters from Suwannee River to Keaton Beach, out 20 nautical miles, waters from Suwannee River to Apalachicola, Florida, from 20 to 60 nautical miles, until 6:30 a.m. Eastern Daylight Time. At 4:23 a.m. Eastern Daylight Time, a severe thunderstorm capable of producing waterspouts was located 7 nautical miles west of O Tower, moving northeast at 20 knots. Hazard, waterspouts and wind gusts 34 knots or greater. Source, radar indicated. Impact, waterspouts can quickly form and capsize boats, damage vessels, and create suddenly higher waves. Make sure all on board are in a secure location and wearing life jackets. Expect wind gusts in excess of 34 knots, suddenly higher waves, frequent lightning, and heavy downpours. Make sure all on board are wearing life jackets. Locations impacted include Buckeye Reef, O Tower, K Tower, South Tower, V Tower, Apalachicola, Horseshoe Beach, C Tower, St. George Island, Marker 24 Barge, and St. Mark's. Move to safe harbor until hazardous weather passes. Thunderstorms can produce sudden water spouts. Water spouts can easily overturn boats and create locally hazardous seas. Seek safe harbor immediately. 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The latest weather and forecast information can also be accessed by calling our automated forecast line at 850-942-8851. These are the 5 a.m. Eastern Daylight Time conditions. At the Tallahassee Airport, it was mostly cloudy. The temperature was 75 degrees. The wind was east at 3 miles an hour. At Florida State University, the temperature was 75 degrees. The wind was east at 5 miles an hour. At Apalachicola, rain and fog were reported. The temperature was 76 degrees. The wind was north at 7 miles an hour. At Panama City Northwest, light rain was falling. The temperature was 76 degrees. The wind was northeast at 7 miles an hour. At Dothan, rain and fog were reported. The temperature

was 74 degrees. The wind was southeast at 6 miles an hour. The report from Albany was not available. At Valdosta, it was cloudy. The temperature was 74 degrees. The wind was southeast at 5 miles an hour. The current time is 5:16 a.m. Eastern Daylight Time. The National Weather Service in Tallahassee has issued a special marine warning for Apalachee Bay or coastal waters from Keaton Beach to Ocklockney River, Florida, out to 20 nautical miles, coastal waters from Ocklockney River to Apalachicola, Florida, out to 20 nautical miles, coastal waters from Suwannee River to Keaton Beach, out 20 nautical miles, waters from Suwannee River to Apalachicola, Florida, from 20 to 60 nautical miles, until 6:30 a.m. Eastern Daylight Time. At 4:23 a.m. Eastern Daylight Time, a severe thunderstorm capable of producing waterspouts was located 7 nautical miles west of Ottawa, moving northeast at 20 knots. Hazard, waterspouts and wind gusts 34 knots or greater. Source, radar indicated. Impact, waterspouts can quickly form and capsize boats, damage vessels, and create suddenly higher waves. Make sure all on board are in a secure location and wearing life jackets. Expect wind gusts in excess of 34 knots, suddenly higher waves, frequent lightning, and heavy downpours. Make sure all on board are wearing life jackets. Locations impacted include Buckeye Reef, O Tower, K Tower, South Tower, V Tower, Apalachicola, Horseshoe Beach, C Tower, St. George Island, Marker 24 Barge, and St. Mark's. Move to safe harbor until hazardous weather passes. Thunderstorms can produce sudden waterspouts. Waterspouts can easily overturn boats and create locally hazardous seas. Seek safe harbor immediately. 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The latest weather and forecast information can also be accessed by calling our automated forecast line at 850-942-8851. These are the 5 a.m. Eastern Daylight Time conditions. At the Tallahassee Airport, it was mostly cloudy. The temperature was 75 degrees. The wind was east at 3 miles an hour. At Florida State University, the temperature was 75 degrees. The wind was east at 5 miles an hour. At Apalachicola, rain and fog were reported. The temperature was 76 degrees. The wind was north at 7 miles an hour. At Panama City Northwest, light rain was falling. The temperature was 76 degrees. The wind was northeast at 6 miles an hour. At Dothan, rain and fog were reported. The temperature was 74 degrees. The wind was southeast at 6 miles an hour. The report from Albany was not available. At Valdosta, it was cloudy. The temperature was 74 degrees. The wind was southeast at 5 miles an hour. The current time is 5:19 a.m. Eastern Daylight Time. The National Weather Service in Tallahassee has issued a special marine warning for Apalachee Bay or coastal waters from Keaton Beach to Ocklockney River, Florida, out to 20 nautical miles, coastal waters from Ocklockney River to Apalachicola, Florida, out to 20 nautical miles, coastal waters from Suwannee River to Keaton Beach, out 20 nautical miles, waters from Suwannee River to Apalachicola, Florida, from 20 to 60 nautical miles, until 6:30 a.m. Eastern Daylight Time. At 4:23 a.m. Eastern Daylight Time, a severe thunderstorm capable of producing waterspouts was located 7 nautical miles west of Ottawa, moving northeast at 20 knots. Hazard, waterspouts and wind gusts 34 knots or greater. Source, radar indicated. Impact, waterspouts can quickly form and capsize boats, damage vessels, and create suddenly higher waves. Make sure all on board are in a secure location and wearing life jackets. Expect wind gusts in excess of 34 knots, suddenly higher waves, frequent lightning, and heavy downpours. Make sure all on board are wearing life jackets. Locations impacted include Buckeye Reef, O Tower, K Tower, South Tower, V Tower, Apalachicola, Horseshoe Beach, C Tower, St. George Island, Marker 24 Barge, and St. Mark's. Move to safe harbor until hazardous weather passes. Thunderstorms can produce sudden waterspouts. Waterspouts can easily overturn boats and create locally hazardous seas. Seek safe harbor immediately. 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

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The latest weather and forecast information can also be accessed by calling our automated forecast line at 850-942-8851. These are the 5 a.m. Eastern Daylight Time conditions. At the Tallahassee Airport, it was mostly cloudy. The temperature was 75 degrees. The wind was east at 3 miles an hour. At Florida State University, the temperature was 75 degrees. The wind was east at 5 miles an hour. At Apalachicola, rain and fog were reported. The temperature was 76 degrees. The wind was north at 7 miles an hour. At Panama City Northwest, light rain was falling. The temperature was 76 degrees. The wind was northeast at 6 miles an hour. At Dothan, rain and fog were reported. The temperature was 74 degrees. The wind was southeast at 6 miles an hour. The report from Albany was not available. At Valdosta, it was cloudy. The temperature was 74 degrees. The wind was southeast at 5 miles an hour. The current time is 5:22 a.m. Eastern Daylight Time. The National Weather Service in Tallahassee has issued a special marine warning for Apalachee Bay or coastal waters from Keaton Beach to Occlocknee River, Florida, out to 20 nautical miles, coastal waters from Occlocknee River to Apalachicola, Florida, out to 20 nautical miles, coastal waters from Suwannee River to Keaton Beach, out 20 nautical miles, waters from Suwannee River to Apalachicola, Florida, from 20 to 60 nautical miles, until 6:30 a.m. Eastern Daylight Time. At 4:23 a.m. Eastern Daylight Time, a severe thunderstorm capable of producing waterspouts was located 7 nautical miles west of O'Tower, moving northeast at 20 knots. Hazard, waterspouts and wind gusts 34 knots or greater. Source, radar indicated. Impact, waterspouts can quickly form and capsize boats, damage vessels, and create suddenly higher waves. Make sure all on board are in a secure location and wearing life jackets. Expect wind gusts in excess of 34 knots, suddenly higher waves, frequent lightning, and heavy downpours. Make sure all on board are wearing life jackets. Locations impacted include Buckeye Reef, O Tower, K Tower, South Tower, V Tower, Apalachicola, Horseshoe Beach, C Tower, St. George Island, Marker 24 Barge, and St. Mark's. Move to safe harbor until hazardous weather passes. Thunderstorms can produce sudden water spouts. 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Seek safe harbor immediately. 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The latest weather and forecast information can also be accessed by calling our automated forecast line at 850-942-8851. These are the 5 a.m. Eastern Daylight Time conditions. At the Tallahassee Airport, it was mostly cloudy. The temperature was 75 degrees. The wind was east at 3 miles an hour. At Florida State University, the temperature was 75 degrees. The wind was east at 5 miles an hour. At Apalachicola, rain and fog were reported. The temperature was 76 degrees. The wind was north at 7 miles an hour. At Panama City Northwest, light rain was falling. The temperature was 76 degrees. The wind was northeast at 6 miles an hour. At Dothan, rain and fog were reported. The temperature was 74 degrees. The wind was southeast at 6 miles an hour. The report from Albany was not available. At Valdosta, it was cloudy. The temperature was 74 degrees. The wind was southeast at 5 miles an hour. The current time is 5:25 a.m. Eastern Daylight Time. The National Weather Service in Tallahassee has issued a special marine warning for Apalachee Bay or coastal waters from Keaton Beach to Occlocknee River, Florida, out to 20 nautical miles, coastal waters from Occlocknee River to Apalachicola, Florida, out to 20 nautical miles, coastal waters from Suwannee River to Keaton Beach, out 20 nautical miles, waters from Suwannee River to Apalachicola, Florida, from 20 to 60 nautical miles, until 6:30 a.m. Eastern Daylight Time. At 4:23 a.m. Eastern Daylight Time, a severe thunderstorm capable of producing waterspouts was located 7 nautical miles west of O'Tower, moving northeast at 20 knots. Hazard, waterspouts and wind gusts 34 knots or greater. Source, radar indicated. Impact, waterspouts can quickly

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Make sure all on board are in a secure location and wearing life jackets. Expect wind gusts in excess of 34 knots, suddenly higher waves, frequent lightning, and heavy downpours. Make sure all on board are wearing life jackets. Locations impacted include Buckeye Reef, O Tower, K Tower, South Tower, V Tower, Apalachicola, Horseshoe Beach, C Tower, St. George Island, Marker 24 Barge, and St. Mark's. Move to safe harbor until hazardous weather passes. 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The latest weather and forecast information can also be accessed by calling our automated forecast line at 850-942-8851. These are the 5 a.m. Eastern Daylight Time conditions. At the Tallahassee Airport, it was mostly cloudy. The temperature was 75 degrees. The wind was east at 3 miles an hour. At Florida State University, the temperature was 75 degrees. The wind was east at 5 miles an hour. At Apalachicola, rain and fog were reported. The temperature was 76 degrees. The wind was north at 7 miles an hour. At Panama City Northwest, light rain was falling. The temperature was 76 degrees. The wind was northeast at 6 miles an hour. At Dothan, rain and fog were reported. The temperature was 74 degrees. The wind was southeast at 6 miles an hour. The report from Albany was not available. At Valdosta, it was cloudy. The temperature was 74 degrees. The wind was southeast at 5 miles an hour. The current time is 5:28 a.m. Eastern Daylight Time. The National Weather Service in Tallahassee has issued a special marine warning for Apalachee Bay or coastal waters from Keaton Beach to Occlocknee River, Florida, out to 20 nautical miles, coastal waters from Occlocknee River to Apalachicola, Florida, out to 20 nautical miles, coastal waters from Swanee River to Keaton Beach, out 20 nautical miles, waters from Swanee River to Apalachicola, Florida, from 20 to 60 nautical miles, until 6:30 a.m. Eastern Daylight Time. At 4:23 a.m. Eastern Daylight Time, a severe thunderstorm capable of producing waterspouts was located 7 nautical miles west of O Tower, moving northeast at 20 knots. Hazard, waterspouts and wind gusts 34 knots or greater. Source, radar indicated. Impact, waterspouts can quickly form and capsize boats, damage vessels, and create suddenly higher waves. Make sure all on board are in a secure location and wearing life jackets. Expect wind gusts in excess of 34 knots, suddenly higher waves, frequent lightning, and heavy downpours. Make sure all on board are wearing life jackets. Locations impacted include Buckeye Reef, O Tower, K Tower, South Tower, V Tower, Apalachicola, Horseshoe Beach, C Tower, St. George Island, Marker 24 Barge, and St. Mark's. Move to safe harbor until hazardous weather passes. 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The latest weather and forecast information can also be accessed by calling our automated forecast line at 850-942-8851. These are the 5 a.m. Eastern Daylight Time conditions. At the Tallahassee Airport, it was mostly cloudy. The temperature was 75 degrees. The wind was east at 3 miles an hour. At Florida State University, the temperature was 75 degrees. The wind was east at 5 miles an hour. At Apalachicola, rain and fog were reported. The temperature was 76 degrees. The wind was north at 7 miles an hour. At Panama City Northwest, light rain was falling. The temperature was 76 degrees. The wind was northeast at 6 miles an hour. At Dothan, rain and fog were reported. The temperature was 74 degrees. The wind was southeast at 6 miles an hour. The report from Albany was not available. At Valdosta, it was cloudy. The temperature

was 74 degrees. The wind was southeast at 5 miles an hour. The current time is 5:31 a.m. Eastern Daylight Time. The National Weather Service in Tallahassee has issued a special marine warning for Apalachee Bay or coastal waters from Keaton Beach to Ocklockney River, Florida, out to 20 nautical miles, coastal waters from Ocklockney River to Apalachicola, Florida, out to 20 nautical miles, coastal waters from Suwannee River to Keaton Beach, out 20 nautical miles, waters from Suwannee River to Apalachicola, Florida, from 20 to 60 nautical miles, until 6:30 a.m. Eastern Daylight Time. At 4:23 a.m. Eastern Daylight Time, a severe thunderstorm capable of producing waterspouts was located 7 nautical miles west of Ottawa, moving northeast at 20 knots. Hazard, waterspouts and wind gusts 34 knots or greater. Source, radar indicated. Impact, waterspouts can quickly form and capsize boats, damage vessels, and create suddenly higher waves. Make sure all on board are in a secure location and wearing life jackets. Expect wind gusts in excess of 34 knots, suddenly higher waves, frequent lightning, and heavy downpours. Make sure all on board are wearing life jackets. Locations impacted include Buckeye Reef, O Tower, K Tower, South Tower, V Tower, Apalachicola, Horseshoe Beach, C Tower, St. George Island, Marker 24 Barge, and St. Mark's. Move to safe harbor until hazardous weather passes. Thunderstorms can produce sudden waterspouts. 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Seek safe harbor immediately. 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The latest weather and forecast information can also be accessed by calling our automated forecast line at 850-942-8851. These are the 5 a.m. Eastern Daylight Time conditions. At the Tallahassee Airport, it was mostly cloudy. The temperature was 75 degrees. The wind was east at 3 miles an hour. At Florida State University, the temperature was 75 degrees. The wind was east at 5 miles an hour. At Apalachicola, rain and fog were reported. The temperature was 76 degrees. The wind was north at 7 miles an hour. At Panama City Northwest, light rain was falling. The temperature was 76 degrees. The wind was northeast at 6 miles an hour. At Dothan, rain and fog were reported. The temperature was 74 degrees. The wind was southeast at 6 miles an hour. The report from Albany was not available. At Valdosta, it was cloudy. The temperature was 74 degrees. The wind was southeast at 5 miles an hour. The current time is 5:34 a.m. Eastern Daylight Time. The National Weather Service in Tallahassee has issued a special marine warning for Apalachee Bay or coastal waters from Keaton Beach to Ocklockney River, Florida, out to 20 nautical miles, coastal waters from Ocklockney River to Apalachicola, Florida, out to 20 nautical miles, coastal waters from Suwannee River to Keaton Beach, out 20 nautical miles, waters from Suwannee River to Apalachicola, Florida, from 20 to 60 nautical miles, until 6:30 a.m. Eastern Daylight Time. At 4:23 a.m. Eastern Daylight Time, a severe thunderstorm capable of producing waterspouts was located 7 nautical miles west of Ottawa, moving northeast at 20 knots. Hazard, waterspouts and wind gusts 34 knots or greater. Source, radar indicated. Impact, waterspouts can quickly form and capsize boats, damage vessels, and create suddenly higher waves. Make sure all on board are in a secure location and wearing life jackets. Expect wind gusts in excess of 34 knots, suddenly higher waves, frequent lightning, and heavy downpours. Make sure all on board are wearing life jackets. Locations impacted include Buckeye Reef, O Tower, K Tower, South Tower, V Tower, Apalachicola, Horseshoe Beach, C Tower, St. George Island, Marker 24 Barge, and St. Mark's. Move to safe harbor until hazardous weather passes. 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Seek safe harbor immediately. 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This broadcast originates from

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The latest weather and forecast information can also be accessed by calling our automated forecast line at 850-942-8851. These are the 5 a.m. Eastern Daylight Time conditions. At the Tallahassee Airport, it was mostly cloudy. The temperature was 75 degrees. The wind was east at 3 miles an hour. At Florida State University, the temperature was 75 degrees. The wind was east at 5 miles an hour. At Apalachicola, rain and fog were reported. The temperature was 76 degrees. The wind was north at 7 miles an hour. At Panama City Northwest, light rain was falling. The temperature was 76 degrees. The wind was northeast at 6 miles an hour. At Dothan, rain and fog were reported. The temperature was 74 degrees. The wind was southeast at 6 miles an hour. The report from Albany was not available. At Valdosta, it was cloudy. The temperature was 74 degrees. The wind was southeast at 5 miles an hour. The current time is 5:37 a.m. Eastern Daylight Time. The National Weather Service in Tallahassee has issued a special marine warning for Apalachee Bay or coastal waters from Keaton Beach to Ocklockney River, Florida, out to 20 nautical miles, coastal waters from Ocklockney River to Apalachicola, Florida, out to 20 nautical miles, coastal waters from Suwannee River to Keaton Beach, out 20 nautical miles, waters from Suwannee River to Apalachicola, Florida, from 20 to 60 nautical miles, until 6:30 a.m. Eastern Daylight Time. At 4:23 a.m. Eastern Daylight Time, a severe thunderstorm capable of producing waterspouts was located 7 nautical miles west of O'Tower, moving northeast at 20 knots. Hazard, waterspouts and wind gusts 34 knots or greater. Source, radar indicated. Impact, waterspouts can quickly form and capsize boats, damage vessels, and create suddenly higher waves. Make sure all on board are in a secure location and wearing life jackets. Expect wind gusts in excess of 34 knots, suddenly higher waves, frequent lightning, and heavy downpours. Make sure all on board are wearing life jackets. Locations impacted include Buckeye Reef, O Tower, K Tower, South Tower, V Tower, Apalachicola, Horseshoe Beach, C Tower, St. George Island, Marker 24 Barge, and St. Mark's. Move to safe harbor until hazardous weather passes. 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The latest weather and forecast information can also be accessed by calling our automated forecast line at 850-942-8851. These are the 5 a.m. Eastern Daylight Time conditions. At the Tallahassee Airport, it was mostly cloudy. The temperature was 75 degrees. The wind was east at 3 miles an hour. At Florida State University, the temperature was 75 degrees. The wind was east at 5 miles an hour. At Apalachicola, rain and fog were reported. The temperature was 76 degrees. The wind was north at 7 miles an hour. At Panama City Northwest, light rain was falling. The temperature was 76 degrees. The wind was northeast at 6 miles an hour. At Dothan, rain and fog were reported. The temperature was 74 degrees. The wind was southeast at 6 miles an hour. The report from Albany was not available. At Valdosta, it was cloudy. The temperature was 74 degrees. The wind was southeast at 5 miles an hour. The current time is 5:40 a.m. Eastern Daylight Time. The National Weather Service in Tallahassee has issued a special marine warning for Apalachee Bay or coastal waters from Keaton Beach to Ocklockney River, Florida, out to 20 nautical miles, coastal waters from Ocklockney River to Apalachicola, Florida, out to 20 nautical miles, coastal waters from Suwannee River to Keaton Beach, out 20 nautical miles, waters from Suwannee River to Apalachicola, Florida, from 20 to 60 nautical miles, until 6:30 a.m. Eastern Daylight Time. At 4:23 a.m. Eastern Daylight Time, a severe thunderstorm capable of producing waterspouts was located 7 nautical miles west of O'Tower, moving northeast at 20 knots. Hazard, waterspouts and wind gusts 34 knots or greater. Source, radar indicated. Impact, waterspouts can quickly form and capsize boats,
damage vessels, and create suddenly higher waves. Make sure all on board are in a secure location and wearing life jackets. Expect wind gusts in excess of 34 knots, suddenly higher waves, frequent lightning, and heavy downpours. Make sure all on board are wearing life jackets. Locations impacted include Buckeye Reef, O Tower, K Tower, South Tower, V Tower, Apalachicola, Horseshoe Beach, C Tower, St. George Island, Marker 24 Barge, and St. Mark's. Move to safe harbor until hazardous weather passes. 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Seek safe harbor immediately. 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The latest weather and forecast information can also be accessed by calling our automated forecast line at 850-942-8851. These are the 5 a.m. Eastern Daylight Time conditions. At the Tallahassee Airport, it was mostly cloudy. The temperature was 75 degrees. The wind was east at 3 miles an hour. At Florida State University, the temperature was 75 degrees. The wind was east at 5 miles an hour. At Apalachicola, rain and fog were reported. The temperature was 76 degrees. The wind was north at 7 miles an hour. At Panama City Northwest, light rain was falling. The temperature was 76 degrees. The wind was northeast at 6 miles an hour. At Dothan, rain and fog were reported. The temperature was 74 degrees. The wind was southeast at 6 miles an hour. The report from Albany was not available. At Valdosta, it was cloudy. The temperature was 74 degrees. The wind was southeast at 5 miles an hour. The current time is 5:43 a.m. Eastern Daylight Time. The National Weather Service in Tallahassee has issued a special marine warning for Apalachee Bay or coastal waters from Keaton Beach to Ocklockney River, Florida out to 20 nautical miles, coastal waters from Ocklockney River to Apalachicola, Florida out to 20 nautical miles, coastal waters from Suwannee River to Keaton Beach out 20 nautical miles, waters from Suwannee River to Apalachicola, Florida from 20 to 60 nautical miles until 6:30 a.m. Eastern Daylight Time. At 4:23 a.m. Eastern Daylight Time, a severe thunderstorm capable of producing waterspouts was located 7 nautical miles west of O Tower, moving northeast at 20 knots. Hazard, waterspouts and wind gusts 34 knots or greater. Source, radar indicated. Impact, waterspouts can quickly form and capsize boats, damage vessels, and create suddenly higher waves. Make sure all on board are in a secure location and wearing life jackets. Expect wind gusts in excess of 34 knots, suddenly higher waves, frequent lightning, and heavy downpours. Make sure all on board are wearing life jackets. Locations impacted include Buckeye Reef, O Tower, K Tower, South Tower, V Tower, Apalachicola, Horseshoe Beach, C Tower, St. George Island, Marker 24 Barge, and St. Mark's. Move to safe harbor until hazardous weather passes. Thunderstorms can produce sudden waterspouts. Waterspouts can easily overturn boats and create locally hazardous seas. Seek safe harbor immediately. 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The latest weather and forecast information can also be accessed by calling our automated forecast line at 850-942-8851. These are the 5 a.m. Eastern Daylight Time conditions. At the Tallahassee Airport, it was mostly cloudy. The temperature was 75 degrees. The wind was east at 3 miles an hour. At Florida State University, the temperature was 75 degrees. The wind was east at 5 miles an hour. At Apalachicola, rain and fog were reported. The temperature was 76 degrees. The wind was north at 7 miles an hour. At Panama City Northwest, light rain was falling. The temperature was 76 degrees. The wind was northeast at 6 miles an hour. At Dothan, rain and fog were reported. The temperature was 74 degrees. The wind was southeast at 6 miles an hour. The report from Albany was not available. At Valdosta, it was cloudy. The temperature was 74 degrees.

The wind was southeast at 5 miles an hour. The current time is 5:46 a.m. Eastern Daylight Time. The National Weather Service in Tallahassee has issued a special marine warning for Apalachee Bay or coastal waters from Keaton Beach to Ocklockney River, Florida, out to 20 nautical miles, coastal waters from Ocklockney River to Apalachicola, Florida, out to 20 nautical miles, coastal waters from Swanee River to Keaton Beach, out 20 nautical miles, waters from Swanee River to Apalachicola, Florida, from 20 to 60 nautical miles, until 6:30 a.m. Eastern Daylight Time. At 4:23 a.m. Eastern Daylight Time, a severe thunderstorm capable of producing waterspouts was located 7 nautical miles west of O'Tower, moving northeast at 20 knots. Hazard, waterspouts and wind gusts 34 knots or greater. Source, radar indicated. Impact, waterspouts can quickly form and capsize boats, damage vessels, and create suddenly higher waves. Make sure all on board are in a secure location and wearing life jackets. Expect wind gusts in excess of 34 knots, suddenly higher waves, frequent lightning, and heavy downpours. Make sure all on board are wearing life jackets. Locations impacted include Buckeye Reef, O Tower, K Tower, South Tower, V Tower, Apalachicola, Horseshoe Beach, C Tower, St. George Island, Marker 24 Barge, and St. Mark's. Move to safe harbor until hazardous weather passes. Thunderstorms can produce sudden waterspouts. Waterspouts can easily overturn boats and create locally hazardous seas. Seek safe harbor immediately. 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The latest weather and forecast information can also be accessed by calling our automated forecast line at 850-942-8851. These are the 5 a.m. Eastern Daylight Time conditions. At the Tallahassee Airport, it was mostly cloudy. The temperature was 75 degrees. The wind was east at 3 miles an hour. At Florida State University, the temperature was 75 degrees. The wind was east at 5 miles an hour. At Apalachicola, rain and fog were reported. The temperature was 76 degrees. The wind was north at 7 miles an hour. At Panama City Northwest, light rain was falling. The temperature was 76 degrees. The wind was northeast at 6 miles an hour. At Dothan, rain and fog were reported. The temperature was 74 degrees. The wind was southeast at 6 miles an hour. The report from Albany was not available. At Valdosta, it was cloudy. The temperature was 74 degrees. The wind was southeast at 5 miles an hour. The current time is 5:49 a.m. Eastern Daylight Time. The National Weather Service in Tallahassee has issued a special marine warning for Apalachee Bay or coastal waters from Keaton Beach to Ocklockney River, Florida, out to 20 nautical miles, coastal waters from Ocklockney River to Apalachicola, Florida, out to 20 nautical miles, coastal waters from Swanee River to Keaton Beach, out 20 nautical miles, waters from Swanee River to Apalachicola, Florida, from 20 to 60 nautical miles, until 6:30 a.m. Eastern Daylight Time. At 4:23 a.m. Eastern Daylight Time, a severe thunderstorm capable of producing waterspouts was located 7 nautical miles west of O'Tower, moving northeast at 20 knots. Hazard, waterspouts and wind gusts 34 knots or greater. Source, radar indicated. Impact, waterspouts can quickly form and capsize boats, damage vessels, and create suddenly higher waves. Make sure all on board are in a secure location and wearing life jackets. Expect wind gusts in excess of 34 knots, suddenly higher waves, frequent lightning, and heavy downpours. Make sure all on board are wearing life jackets. Locations impacted include Buckeye Reef, O Tower, K Tower, South Tower, V Tower, Apalachicola, Horseshoe Beach, C Tower, St. George Island, Marker 24 Barge, and St. Mark's. Move to safe harbor until hazardous weather passes. Thunderstorms can produce sudden waterspouts. Waterspouts can easily overturn boats and create locally hazardous seas. Seek safe harbor immediately. 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This broadcast originates from your National Weather Service office in Tallahassee, Florida. The latest weather and forecast information can also be accessed by calling our automated forecast line at 850-942-8855.

The temperature was 74 degrees. The wind was southeast at 5 miles an hour. The current time is 5:52 a.m. Eastern Daylight Time. The National Weather Service in Tallahassee has issued a special marine warning for Apalachee Bay or coastal waters from Keaton Beach to Ocklockney River, Florida, out to 20 nautical miles, coastal waters from Ocklockney River to Apalachicola, Florida, out to 20 nautical miles, coastal waters from Swanee River to Keaton Beach, out 20 nautical miles, waters from Swanee River to Apalachicola, Florida, from 20 to 60 nautical miles, until 6:30 a.m. Eastern Daylight Time. At 4:23 a.m. Eastern Daylight Time, a severe thunderstorm capable of producing waterspouts was located 7 nautical miles west of O'Tower, moving northeast at 20 knots. Hazard, waterspouts and wind gusts 34 knots or greater. Source, radar indicated. Impact, waterspouts can quickly form and capsize boats, damage vessels, and create suddenly higher waves. Make sure all on board are in a secure location and wearing life jackets. Expect wind gusts in excess of 34 knots, suddenly higher waves, frequent lightning, and heavy downpours. Make sure all on board are wearing life jackets. Locations impacted include Buckeye Reef, O Tower, K Tower, South Tower, V Tower, Apalachicola, Horseshoe Beach, C Tower, St. George Island, Marker 24 Barge, and St. Mark's. Move to safe harbor until hazardous weather passes. Thunderstorms can produce sudden waterspouts. Waterspouts can easily overturn boats and create locally hazardous seas. Seek safe harbor immediately. 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The latest weather and forecast information can also be accessed by calling our automated forecast line at 850-942-8851. These are the 5 a.m. Eastern Daylight Time conditions. At the Tallahassee Airport, it was mostly cloudy. The temperature was 75 degrees. The wind was east at 3 miles an hour. At Florida State University, the temperature was 75 degrees. The wind was east at 5 miles an hour. At Apalachicola, rain and fog were reported. The temperature was 76 degrees. The wind was north at 7 miles an hour. At Panama City Northwest, light rain was falling. The temperature was 76 degrees. The wind was northeast at 6 miles an hour. At Dothan, rain and fog were reported. The temperature was 74 degrees. The wind was southeast at 6 miles an hour. The report from Albany was not available. At Valdosta, it was cloudy. The temperature was 74 degrees. The wind was southeast at 5 miles an hour. The current time is 5:55 a.m. Eastern Daylight Time. The National Weather Service in Tallahassee has issued a special marine warning for Apalachee Bay or coastal waters from Keaton Beach to Ocklockney River, Florida, out to 20 nautical miles, coastal waters from Ocklockney River to Apalachicola, Florida, out to 20 nautical miles, coastal waters from Swanee River to Keaton Beach, out 20 nautical miles, waters from Swanee River to Apalachicola, Florida, from 20 to 60 nautical miles, until 6:30 a.m. Eastern Daylight Time. At 4:23 a.m. Eastern Daylight Time, a severe thunderstorm capable of producing waterspouts was located 7 nautical miles west of O'Tower, moving northeast at 20 knots. Hazard, waterspouts and wind gusts 34 knots or greater. Source, radar indicated. Impact, waterspouts can quickly form and capsize boats, damage vessels, and create suddenly higher waves. Make sure all on board are in a secure location and wearing life jackets. Expect wind gusts in excess of 34 knots, suddenly higher waves, frequent lightning, and heavy downpours. Make sure all on board are wearing life jackets. Locations impacted include Buckeye Reef, O Tower, K Tower, South Tower, V Tower, Apalachicola, Horseshoe Beach, C Tower, St. George Island, Marker 24 Barge, and St. Mark's. Move to safe harbor until hazardous weather passes. Thunderstorms can produce sudden waterspouts. Waterspouts can easily overturn boats and create locally hazardous seas. Seek safe harbor immediately. 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The latest weather and forecast information can also be accessed by calling our automated forecast line.

at 850-942-8851. These are the 5 a.m. Eastern Daylight Time conditions. At the Tallahassee Airport, it was mostly cloudy. The temperature was 75 degrees. The wind was east at 3 miles an hour. At Florida State University, the temperature was 75 degrees. The wind was east at 5 miles an hour. At Apalachicola, rain and fog were reported. The temperature was 76 degrees. The wind was north at 7 miles an hour. At Panama City Northwest, light rain was falling. The temperature was 76 degrees. The wind was northeast at 6 miles an hour. At Dothan, rain and fog were reported. The temperature was 74 degrees. The wind was southeast at 6 miles an hour. The report from Albany was not available. At Valdosta, it was cloudy. The temperature was 74 degrees. The wind was southeast at 5 miles an hour. The current time is 5:58 a.m. Eastern Daylight Time. The National Weather Service in Tallahassee has issued a special marine warning for Apalachee Bay or coastal waters from Keaton Beach to Ocklockney River, Florida, out to 20 nautical miles, coastal waters from Ocklockney River to Apalachicola, Florida, out to 20 nautical miles, coastal waters from Swami River to Keaton Beach, out 20 nautical miles, waters from Swami River to Apalachicola, Florida, from 20 to 60 nautical miles, until 6:30 a.m. Eastern Daylight Time. At 4:23 a.m. Eastern Daylight Time, a severe thunderstorm capable of producing waterspouts was located 7 nautical miles west of O'Tower, moving northeast at 20 knots. Hazard, waterspouts and wind gusts 34 knots or greater. Source, radar indicated. Impact, waterspouts can quickly form and capsize boats, damage vessels, and create suddenly higher waves. Make sure all on board are in a secure location and wearing life jackets. Expect wind gusts in excess of 34 knots, suddenly higher waves, frequent lightning, and heavy downpours. Make sure all on board are wearing life jackets. Locations impacted include Buckeye Reef, O Tower, K Tower, South Tower, V Tower, Apalachicola, Horseshoe Beach, C Tower, St. George Island, Marker 24 Barge, and St. Mark's. Move to safe harbor until hazardous weather passes. Thunderstorms can produce sudden water spouts. 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Seek safe harbor immediately. 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The latest weather and forecast information can also be accessed by calling our automated forecast line at 850-942-8851. These are the 5 a.m. Eastern Daylight Time conditions. At the Tallahassee Airport, it was mostly cloudy. The temperature was 75 degrees. The wind was east at 3 miles an hour. At Florida State University, the temperature was 75 degrees. The wind was east at 5 miles an hour. At Apalachicola, rain and fog were reported. The temperature was 76 degrees. The wind was north at 7 miles an hour. At Panama City Northwest, light rain was falling. The temperature was 76 degrees. The wind was northeast at 6 miles an hour. At Dothan, rain and fog were reported. The temperature was 74 degrees. The wind was southeast at 6 miles an hour. The report from Albany was not available. At Valdosta, it was cloudy. The temperature was 74 degrees. The wind was southeast at 5 miles an hour. The current time is 6:01 a.m. Eastern Daylight Time. The National Weather Service in Tallahassee has issued a special marine warning for Apalachee Bay or coastal waters from Keaton Beach to Ocklockney River, Florida, out to 20 nautical miles, coastal waters from Ocklockney River to Apalachicola, Florida, out to 20 nautical miles, coastal waters from Swami River to Keaton Beach, out 20 nautical miles, waters from Swami River to Apalachicola, Florida, from 20 to 60 nautical miles, until 6:30 a.m. Eastern Daylight Time. At 4:23 a.m. Eastern Daylight Time, a severe thunderstorm capable of producing waterspouts was located 7 nautical miles west of O'Tower, moving northeast at 20 knots. Hazard, waterspouts and wind gusts 34 knots or greater. Source, radar indicated. Impact, waterspouts can quickly form and capsize boats, damage vessels, and create suddenly higher waves. Make sure all on board are in a secure location and wearing life jackets.
Expect wind gusts in excess of 34 knots, suddenly higher waves, frequent lightning, and heavy downpours. Make sure all on board are wearing life jackets. 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The latest weather and forecast information can also be accessed by calling our automated forecast line at 850-942-8851. These are the 5 a.m. Eastern Daylight Time conditions. At the Tallahassee Airport, it was mostly cloudy. The temperature was 75 degrees. The wind was east at 3 miles an hour. At Florida State University, the temperature was 75 degrees. The wind was east at 5 miles an hour. At Apalachicola, rain and fog were reported. The temperature was 76 degrees. The wind was north at 7 miles an hour. At Panama City Northwest, light rain was falling. The temperature was 76 degrees. The wind was northeast at 6 miles an hour. At Dothan, rain and fog were reported. The temperature was 74 degrees. The wind was southeast at 6 miles an hour. The report from Albany was not available. At Valdosta, it was cloudy. The temperature was 74 degrees. The wind was southeast at 5 miles an hour. These are the 6 a.m. Eastern Daylight Time conditions. At the Tallahassee Airport, it was cloudy. The temperature was 75 degrees. The wind was east at 6 miles an hour. The report from Florida State University was not available. At Apalachicola, light rain and fog were reported. The temperature was 75 degrees. The wind was east at 14 miles an hour. At Panama City Northwest, heavy rain and fog were reported. The temperature was 76 degrees. The wind was northeast at 6 miles an hour. The report from Dothan was not available. The report from Albany was not available. At Valdosta, light rain was falling. The temperature was 74 degrees. The wind was calm. The current time is 6:04 a.m. Eastern Daylight Time. The National Weather Service in Tallahassee has issued a special marine warning for Apalachee Bay or coastal waters from Keaton Beach to Occlocknee River, Florida, out to 20 nautical miles, coastal waters from Occlocknee River to Apalachicola, Florida, out to 20 nautical miles, coastal waters from Swanee River to Keaton Beach, out 20 nautical miles, waters from Swanee River to Apalachicola, Florida, from 20 to 60 nautical miles, until 6:30 a.m. Eastern Daylight Time. At 4:23 a.m. Eastern Daylight Time, a severe thunderstorm capable of producing waterspouts was located 7 nautical miles west of O Tower, moving northeast at 20 knots. Hazard, waterspouts and wind gusts 34 knots or greater. Source, radar indicated. Impact, waterspouts can quickly form and capsize boats, damage vessels, and create suddenly higher waves. Make sure all on board are in a secure location and wearing life jackets. Expect wind gusts in excess of 34 knots, suddenly higher waves, frequent lightning, and heavy downpours. Make sure all on board are wearing life jackets. Locations impacted include Buckeye Reef, O Tower, K Tower, South Tower, V Tower, Apalachicola, Horseshoe Beach, C Tower, St. George Island, Marker 24 Barge, and St. Mark's. Move to safe harbor until hazardous weather passes. 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Seek safe harbor immediately. 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The latest weather and forecast information can also be accessed by calling our automated forecast line at 850-942-8851. These are the 6 a.m. Eastern Daylight Time conditions. At the Tallahassee Airport, it was cloudy. The temperature was 75 degrees. The wind was east at 6 miles an hour.
The report from Florida State University was not available.

At Apalachicola, light rain and fog were reported. The temperature was 75 degrees. The wind was east at 14 miles an hour. At Panama City Northwest, heavy rain and fog were reported. The temperature was 76 degrees. The wind was northeast at 6 miles an hour. The report from Dothan was not available. The report from Albany was not available. At Valdosta, light rain was falling. The temperature was 74 degrees. The wind was calm. The current time is 6:07 a.m. Eastern Daylight Time. The National Weather Service in Tallahassee has issued a special marine warning for Apalachee Bay or coastal waters from Keaton Beach to Ocklockney River, Florida, out to 20 nautical miles, coastal waters from Ocklockney River to Apalachicola, Florida, out to 20 nautical miles, coastal waters from Suwannee River to Keaton Beach, out 20 nautical miles, waters from Suwannee River to Apalachicola, Florida, from 20 to 60 nautical miles, until 6:30 a.m. Eastern Daylight Time. At 4:23 a.m. Eastern Daylight Time, a severe thunderstorm capable of producing waterspouts was located 7 nautical miles west of O'Tower, moving northeast at 20 knots. Hazard, waterspouts and wind gusts 34 knots or greater. Source, radar indicated. Impact, waterspouts can quickly form and capsize boats, damage vessels, and create suddenly higher waves. Make sure all on board are in a secure location and wearing life jackets. Expect wind gusts in excess of 34 knots, suddenly higher waves, frequent lightning, and heavy downpours. Make sure all on board are wearing life jackets. Locations impacted include Buckeye Reef, O Tower, K Tower, South Tower, V Tower, Apalachicola, Horseshoe Beach, C Tower, St. George Island, Marker 24 Barge, and St. Mark's. Move to safe harbor until hazardous weather passes. 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Seek safe harbor immediately. 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The latest weather and forecast information can also be accessed by calling our automated forecast line at 850-942-8851. These are the 6 a.m. Eastern Daylight Time conditions. At the Tallahassee Airport, it was cloudy. The temperature was 75 degrees. The wind was east at 6 miles an hour. The report from Florida State University was not available. At Apalachicola, light rain and fog were reported. The temperature was 75 degrees. The wind was east at 14 miles an hour. At Panama City Northwest, heavy rain and fog were reported. The temperature was 76 degrees. The wind was northeast at 6 miles an hour. The report from Dothan was not available. The report from Albany was not available. At Valdosta, light rain was falling. The temperature was 74 degrees. The wind was calm. The current time is 6:10 a.m. Eastern Daylight Time. The National Weather Service in Tallahassee has issued a special marine warning for Apalachee Bay or coastal waters from Keaton Beach to Ocklockney River, Florida, out to 20 nautical miles, coastal waters from Ocklockney River to Apalachicola, Florida, out to 20 nautical miles, coastal waters from Suwannee River to Keaton Beach, out 20 nautical miles, waters from Suwannee River to Apalachicola, Florida, from 20 to 60 nautical miles, until 6:30 a.m. Eastern Daylight Time. At 4:23 a.m. Eastern Daylight Time, a severe thunderstorm capable of producing waterspouts was located 7 nautical miles west of O'Tower, moving northeast at 20 knots. Hazard, waterspouts and wind gusts 34 knots or greater. Source, radar indicated. Impact, waterspouts can quickly form and capsize boats, damage vessels, and create suddenly higher waves. Make sure all on board are in a secure location and wearing life jackets. Expect wind gusts in excess of 34 knots, suddenly higher waves, frequent lightning, and heavy downpours. Make sure all on board are wearing life jackets. Locations impacted include Buckeye Reef, O Tower, K Tower, South Tower, V Tower, Apalachicola, Horseshoe Beach, C Tower, St. George Island, Marker 24 Barge, and St. Mark's. Move to safe harbor until hazardous weather passes. 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
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The latest weather and forecast information can also be accessed by calling our automated forecast line at 850-942-8851. These are the 6 a.m. Eastern Daylight Time conditions. At the Tallahassee Airport, it was cloudy. The temperature was 75 degrees. The wind was east at 6 miles an hour. At Florida State University, the temperature was 75 degrees. The wind was east at 2 miles an hour. At Apalachicola, light rain was falling. The temperature was 76 degrees. The wind was east at 10 miles an hour. At Panama City Northwest, heavy rain and fog were reported. The temperature was 76 degrees. The wind was northeast at 6 miles an hour. At Dothan, heavy rain and fog were reported. The temperature was 73 degrees. The wind was north at 9 miles an hour. The report from Albany was not available. At Valdosta, light rain was falling. The temperature was 74 degrees. The wind was calm. The current time is 6:13 a.m. Eastern Daylight Time. The National Weather Service in Tallahassee has issued a special marine warning for Apalachee Bay or coastal waters from Keaton Beach to Ocklockney River, Florida, out to 20 nautical miles, coastal waters from Ocklockney River to Apalachicola, Florida, out to 20 nautical miles, coastal waters from Suwannee River to Keaton Beach, out 20 nautical miles, waters from Suwannee River to Apalachicola, Florida, from 20 to 60 nautical miles, until 6:30 a.m. Eastern Daylight Time. At 4:23 a.m. Eastern Daylight Time, a severe thunderstorm capable of producing waterspouts was located 7 nautical miles west of O'Tower, moving northeast at 20 knots. Hazard, waterspouts and wind gusts 34 knots or greater. Source, radar indicated. Impact, waterspouts can quickly form and capsize boats, damage vessels, and create suddenly higher waves. Make sure all on board are in a secure location and wearing life jackets. Expect wind gusts in excess of 34 knots, suddenly higher waves, frequent lightning, and heavy downpours. Make sure all on board are wearing life jackets. Locations impacted include Buckeye Reef, O Tower, K Tower, South Tower, V Tower, Apalachicola, Horseshoe Beach, C Tower, St. George Island, Marker 24 Barge, and St. Mark's. Move to safe harbor until hazardous weather passes. 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The latest weather and forecast information can also be accessed by calling our automated forecast line at 850-942-8851. These are the 6 a.m. Eastern Daylight Time conditions. At the Tallahassee Airport, it was cloudy. The temperature was 75 degrees. The wind was east at 6 miles an hour. At Florida State University, the temperature was 75 degrees. The wind was east at 2 miles an hour. At Apalachicola, light rain was falling. The temperature was 76 degrees. The wind was east at 10 miles an hour. At Panama City Northwest, heavy rain and fog were reported. The temperature was 76 degrees. The wind was northeast at 6 miles an hour. At Dothan, heavy rain and fog were reported. The temperature was 73 degrees. The wind was north at 9 miles an hour. The report from Albany was not available. At Valdosta, light rain was falling. The temperature was 74 degrees. The wind was calm. The current time is 6:16 a.m. Eastern Daylight Time. The National Weather Service in Tallahassee has issued a special marine warning for Apalachee Bay or coastal waters from Keaton Beach to Ocklockney River, Florida, out to 20 nautical miles, coastal waters from Ocklockney River to Apalachicola, Florida, out to 20 nautical miles, coastal waters from Suwannee River to Keaton Beach, out 20 nautical miles, waters from Suwannee River to Apalachicola, Florida, from 20 to 60 nautical miles, until 6:30 a.m. Eastern Daylight Time. At 4:23 a.m. Eastern Daylight Time, a severe thunderstorm capable of producing waterspouts was located 7 nautical miles west of O'Tower, moving northeast at 20 knots.
hazard, water spouts, and wind gusts 34 knots or greater.

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Impact, water spouts can quickly form and capsize boats, damage vessels, and create suddenly higher waves. 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Expect wind gusts in excess of 34 knots, suddenly higher waves, frequent lightning, and heavy downpours. Make sure all on board are wearing life jackets. Locations impacted include Buckeye Reef, O Tower, K Tower, South Tower, V Tower, Apalachicola, Horseshoe Beach, C Tower, St. George Island, Marker 24 Barge, and St. Mark's. 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The latest weather and forecast information can also be accessed by calling our automated forecast line at 850-942-8851. These are the 6 a.m. Eastern Daylight Time conditions. At the Tallahassee Airport, it was cloudy. The temperature was 75 degrees. The wind was east at 6 miles an hour. At Florida State University, the temperature was 75 degrees. The wind was east at 2 miles an hour. At Apalachicola, light rain was falling. The temperature was 76 degrees. The wind was east at 10 miles an hour. At Panama City Northwest, heavy rain and fog were reported. The temperature was 76 degrees. The wind was northeast at 6 miles an hour. At Dothan, heavy rain and fog were reported. The temperature was 73 degrees. The wind was north at 15 miles an hour. The report from Albany was not available. At Valdosta, light rain was falling. The temperature was 74 degrees. The wind was calm. The current time is 6:19 a.m. Eastern Daylight Time. The National Weather Service in Tallahassee has issued a special marine warning for Apalachee Bay or coastal waters from Keaton Beach to Occlocknee River, Florida, out to 20 nautical miles, coastal waters from Occlocknee River to Apalachicola, Florida, out to 20 nautical miles, coastal waters from Suwannee River to Keaton Beach, out 20 nautical miles, waters from Suwannee River to Apalachicola, Florida, from 20 to 60 nautical miles, until 6:30 a.m. Eastern Daylight Time. At 4:23 a.m. Eastern Daylight Time, a severe thunderstorm capable of producing water spouts was located 7 nautical miles west of O Tower, moving northeast at 20 knots. Hazard, water spouts and wind gusts 34 knots or greater. Source, radar indicated. Impact, water spouts can quickly form and capsize boats, damage vessels, and create suddenly higher waves. Make sure all on board are in a secure location and wearing life jackets. Expect wind gusts in excess of 34 knots, suddenly higher waves, frequent lightning, and heavy downpours. Make sure all on board are wearing life jackets. Locations impacted include Buckeye Reef, O Tower, K Tower, South Tower, V Tower, Apalachicola, Horseshoe Beach, C Tower, St. George Island, Marker 24 Barge, and St. Mark's. Move to safe harbor until hazardous weather passes. Thunderstorms can produce sudden water spouts. Water spouts can easily overturn boats and create locally hazardous seas. Seek safe harbor immediately. 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This broadcast originates from your National Weather Service office in Tallahassee, Florida. The latest weather and forecast information can also be accessed by calling our automated forecast line at 850-942-8851. These are the 6 a.m. Eastern Daylight Time conditions. At the Tallahassee Airport, it was cloudy. The temperature was 75 degrees. The wind was east at 6 miles an hour. At Florida State University, the temperature was 75 degrees. The wind was east at 2 miles an hour. At Apalachicola, light rain was falling. The temperature was 76 degrees. The wind was east at 10 miles an hour. At Panama City Northwest, heavy rain and fog were reported. The temperature was 76 degrees. The wind was northeast at 6 miles an hour. At Dothan, heavy rain and fog were reported. The temperature was 73 degrees. The wind was north at 15 miles an hour. The report from Albany was not available.

At Valdosta, light rain was falling. The temperature was 74 degrees. The wind was calm. The current time is 6:22 a.m. Eastern Daylight Time. The National Weather Service in Tallahassee has issued a special marine warning for Apalachee Bay or coastal waters from Keaton Beach to Ocklockney River, Florida, out to 20 nautical miles, coastal waters from Ocklockney River to Apalachicola, Florida, out to 20 nautical miles, coastal waters from Swanee River to Keaton Beach, out 20 nautical miles, waters from Swanee River to Apalachicola, Florida, from 20 to 60 nautical miles, until 6:30 a.m. Eastern Daylight Time. At 4:23 a.m. Eastern Daylight Time, a severe thunderstorm capable of producing waterspouts was located 7 nautical miles west of O'Tower, moving northeast at 20 knots. Hazard, waterspouts and wind gusts 34 knots or greater. Source, radar indicated. Impact, waterspouts can quickly form and capsize boats, damage vessels, and create suddenly higher waves. Make sure all on board are in a secure location and wearing life jackets. Expect wind gusts in excess of 34 knots, suddenly higher waves, frequent lightning, and heavy downpours. Make sure all on board are wearing life jackets. Locations impacted include Buckeye Reef, O Tower, K Tower, South Tower, V Tower, Apalachicola, Horseshoe Beach, C Tower, St. George Island, Marker 24 Barge, and St. Mark's. Move to safe harbor until hazardous weather passes. Thunderstorms can produce sudden water spouts. Waterspouts can easily overturn boats and create locally hazardous seas. Seek safe harbor immediately. 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This broadcast originates from your National Weather Service office in Tallahassee, Florida. The latest weather and forecast information can also be accessed by calling our automated forecast line at 850-942-8851. These are the 6 a.m. Eastern Daylight Time conditions. At the Tallahassee Airport, it was cloudy. The temperature was 75 degrees. The wind was east at 6 miles an hour. At Florida State University, the temperature was 75 degrees. The wind was east at 2 miles an hour. At Apalachicola, light rain was falling. The temperature was 76 degrees. The wind was east at 10 miles an hour. At Panama City Northwest, heavy rain and fog were reported. The temperature was 76 degrees. The wind was northeast at 6 miles an hour. At Dothan, heavy rain and fog were reported. The temperature was 73 degrees. The wind was north at 15 miles an hour. The report from Albany was not available. At Valdosta, light rain was falling. The temperature was 74 degrees. The wind was calm. The current time is 6:25 a.m. Eastern Daylight Time. The National Weather Service in Tallahassee has issued a special marine warning for Apalachee Bay or coastal waters from Keaton Beach to Ocklockney River, Florida, out to 20 nautical miles, coastal waters from Ocklockney River to Apalachicola, Florida, out to 20 nautical miles, coastal waters from Swanee River to Keaton Beach, out 20 nautical miles, waters from Swanee River to Apalachicola, Florida, from 20 to 60 nautical miles, until 6:30 a.m. Eastern Daylight Time. At 4:23 a.m. Eastern Daylight Time, a severe thunderstorm capable of producing waterspouts was located 7 nautical miles west of O'Tower, moving northeast at 20 knots. Hazard, waterspouts and wind gusts 34 knots or greater. Source, radar indicated. Impact, waterspouts can quickly form and capsize boats, damage vessels, and create suddenly higher waves. Make sure all on board are in a secure location and wearing life jackets. Expect wind gusts in excess of 34 knots, suddenly higher waves, frequent lightning, and heavy downpours. Make sure all on board are wearing life jackets. Locations impacted include Buckeye Reef, O Tower, K Tower, South Tower, V Tower, Apalachicola, Horseshoe Beach, C Tower, St. George Island, Marker 24 Barge, and St. Mark's. Move to safe harbor until hazardous weather passes. Thunderstorms can produce sudden water spouts. Waterspouts can easily overturn boats and create locally hazardous seas. Seek safe harbor immediately. 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The latest weather and forecast information can also be accessed by calling our automated

Rated forecast line at 850-942-8851. These are the 6 a.m. Eastern Daylight Time conditions. At the Tallahassee Airport, it was cloudy. The temperature was 75 degrees. The wind was east at 6 miles an hour. At Florida State University, the temperature was 75 degrees. The wind was east at 2 miles an hour. At Apalachicola, light rain was falling. The temperature was 76 degrees. The wind was east at 10 miles an hour. At Panama City Northwest, heavy rain and fog were reported. The temperature was 76 degrees. The wind was northeast at 6 miles an hour. At Dothan, heavy rain and fog were reported. The temperature was 73 degrees. The wind was north at 15 miles an hour. The report from Albany was not available. At Valdosta, light rain was falling. The temperature was 74 degrees. The wind was calm. The current time is 6:28 a.m. Eastern Daylight Time. The National Weather Service in Tallahassee has issued a special marine warning for Apalachee Bay or coastal waters from Keaton Beach to Ocklockney River, Florida, out to 20 nautical miles, coastal waters from Ocklockney River to Apalachicola, Florida, out to 20 nautical miles, coastal waters from Suwannee River to Keaton Beach, out 20 nautical miles, waters from Suwannee River to Apalachicola, Florida, from 20 to 60 nautical miles, until 6:30 a.m. Eastern Daylight Time. At 4:23 a.m. Eastern Daylight Time, a severe thunderstorm capable of producing waterspouts was located 7 nautical miles west of O'Tower, moving northeast at 20 knots. Hazard, waterspouts and wind gusts 34 knots or greater. Source, radar indicated. Impact, waterspouts can quickly form and capsize boats, damage vessels, and create suddenly higher waves. Make sure all on board are in a secure location and wearing life jackets. Expect wind gusts in excess of 34 knots, suddenly higher waves, frequent lightning, and heavy downpours. Make sure all on board are wearing life jackets. Locations impacted include Buckeye Reef, O Tower, K Tower, South Tower, V Tower, Apalachicola, Horseshoe Beach, C Tower, St. George Island, Marker 24 Barge, and St. Mark's. Move to safe harbor until hazardous weather passes. Thunderstorms can produce sudden waterspouts. Waterspouts can easily overturn boats and create locally hazardous seas. Seek safe harbor immediately. 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The current time is 6:30 a.m. Eastern Daylight Time. These are the 6 a.m. Eastern Daylight Time conditions. At the Tallahassee Airport, it was cloudy. The temperature was 75 degrees. The wind was east at 6 miles an hour. At Florida State University, the temperature was 75 degrees. The wind was east at 2 miles an hour. At Apalachicola, light rain was falling. The temperature was 76 degrees. The wind was east at 10 miles an hour. At Panama City Northwest, heavy rain and fog were reported. The temperature was 76 degrees. The wind was northeast at 6 miles an hour. At Dothan, heavy rain and fog were reported. The temperature was 73 degrees. The wind was north at 15 miles an hour. The report from Albany was not available. At Valdosta, light rain was falling. The temperature was 74 degrees. The wind was calm. Over the marine area, at the buoys south of Apalachicola, winds were east at 16 knots and seas were 3 feet. At the buoys south of Panama City, winds were south at 12 knots and seas were 3 feet. At the buoys south of Pensacola, winds were north at 10 knots and seas were 3 feet. The forecast for the local area. Flood watch in effect through this evening. Today, showers with a chance of thunderstorms. Some thunderstorms may produce heavy rainfall. Highs in the upper 70s. Northeast winds around 5 miles.

per hour. Chance of rain near 100%. Tonight, a slight chance of thunderstorms in the evening. Showers likely. Some thunderstorms may produce heavy rainfall in the evening. Lows in the upper 60s. Northeast winds 5 to 10 miles per hour. Chance of rain 70%. Tuesday, showers likely with a slight chance of thunderstorms. Highs in the mid-70s. Northeast winds 10 to 15 miles per hour with gusts up to 25 miles per hour. Chance of rain 70%. Tuesday night, mostly cloudy with a 50% chance of showers. Lows in the mid-60s. Northeast winds 10 to 15 miles per hour with gusts up to 25 miles per hour. Wednesday, mostly cloudy. Highs in the lower 80s. Northeast winds 10 to 15 miles per hour with gusts up to 25 miles per hour. Wednesday night, mostly cloudy. Lows in the lower 60s. Thursday and Thursday night, mostly cloudy. A 20% chance of showers. Highs in the lower 80s. Lows in the lower 60s. Mostly cloudy. Lows in the lower 60s. Thursday and Thursday night, mostly cloudy. A 20% chance of showers. Highs in the lower 80s. Lows in the lower 60s. Friday, mostly cloudy with a 50% chance of showers. Highs in the lower 80s. Friday night, mostly cloudy with a chance of showers with a slight chance of thunderstorms. Lows in the mid-60s. Chance of rain 50%. Saturday through Sunday, showers with a chance of thunderstorms. Highs around 80. Lows in the upper 60s. Chance of rain 80%. The coastal waters forecast for the following waters from Suwannee River to Apalachicola, Florida, extending from 20 to 60 nautical miles. Coastal waters from Okaloosa, Walton County line to Mexico Beach out to 20 nautical miles. Coastal waters from Mexico Beach to Apalachicola out to 20 nautical miles. Waters from Okaloosa, Walton County line to Mexico Beach 20 to 60 nautical miles. And waters from Mexico Beach to Apalachicola 20 to 60 nautical miles. Today, southeast winds 5 to 10 knots, becoming northeast late. Seas around 2 feet. Wave detail, south 2 feet at 6 seconds. Protected waters a light chop. A chance of thunderstorms. Showers. Tonight, east winds 10 to 15 knots with gusts up to 20 knots. Seas around 2 feet. Wave detail, south 2 feet at 5 seconds. Protected waters a moderate chop. Showers likely with a chance of thunderstorms. Tuesday, east winds 15 to 20 knots with gusts up to 25 knots. Seas 2 to 4 feet. Wave detail, east 3 feet at 4 seconds and south 1 foot at 5 seconds. Protected waters choppy. Showers with a chance of thunderstorms. Tuesday night, northeast winds 20 to 25 knots, diminishing to 15 to 20 knots after midnight. Seas 3 to 5 feet, occasionally to 6 feet. Wave detail, northeast 5 feet at 5 seconds and south 1 foot at 5 seconds. Protected waters rough. A slight chance of thunderstorms. Showers. Wednesday, northeast winds 20 to 25 knots. Seas 4 to 6 feet, occasionally to 8 feet. Wave detail, east 5 feet at 5 seconds. Protected waters rough. A slight chance of thunderstorms in the morning. A chance of showers. Wednesday night, northeast winds 15 to 20 knots with gusts up to 25 knots. Seas 3 to 5 feet, occasionally to 6 feet. Wave detail, northeast 4 feet at 4 seconds. Protected waters choppy. A chance of showers. Thursday, northeast winds 20 to 25 knots. Seas 3 to 5 feet, occasionally to 6 feet. Protected waters rough. A chance of showers. Thursday night, east winds 15 to 20 knots. Seas 3 to 5 feet, occasionally to 6 feet. Protected waters choppy. A chance of showers with a slight chance of thunderstorms. Friday, east winds 20 to 25 knots. Seas 4 to 6 feet, occasionally to 8 feet. Protected waters rough. A chance of showers with a slight chance of thunderstorms in the morning, then showers likely with a chance of thunderstorms in the afternoon. Friday night, east winds 25 to 30 knots, diminishing to 20 to 25 knots after midnight. Seas 4 to 6 feet, occasionally to 8 feet. Protected waters very rough. Showers with a chance of thunderstorms. Winds and waves higher in and near thunderstorms. The coastal waters forecast for the following St. Andrews Bay waterways.

Today, east winds 5 to 10 knots. Protected waters, a light chop. A chance of thunderstorms. Showers. Tonight, northeast winds 5 to 10 knots. Protected waters, a light chop. A slight chance of thunderstorms in the evening. A chance of showers. Tuesday, northeast winds 10 to 15 knots with gusts up to 20 knots. Protected waters, a moderate chop. A chance of showers. Tuesday night, northeast winds 10 to 15 knots with gusts up to 20 knots. Protected waters, a moderate chop. Showers likely in the evening. Wednesday, northeast winds 10 to 15 knots with gusts up to 20 knots. Protected waters, a moderate chop. Wednesday night, northeast winds 10 to 15 knots. Protected waters, a moderate chop. Thursday, northeast winds around 10 knots. Protected waters, a light chop. A slight chance of showers in the afternoon. Thursday night, northeast winds around 10 knots. Protected waters, a light chop. A slight chance of showers after midnight. Friday, east winds 10 to 15 knots. Protected waters, a moderate chop. A chance of showers. Friday night, east winds 10 to 15 knots. Protected waters, a moderate chop. Showers likely with a chance of thunderstorms. Winds and waves higher and near thunderstorms. The Tallahassee Climate Summary for yesterday, October 4, 2026. Yesterday's high temperature was 81 degrees. This high was 4 degrees below the normal high of 85. Yesterday's low temperature was 74 degrees. This low was 10 degrees above the normal low of 64. 0.75 inches of precipitation fell yesterday, which brings the monthly total to 1.35 inches. This is 0.84 inches above the normal amount of 0.51 inches for October. The total precipitation for the year now stands at 32.95 inches, which is 15.79 inches below normal. The normal high temperature for today is 85 degrees, and the normal low is 64. The record high for today is 94, which occurred in 1986, and the record low is 38, which occurred in 1987. Sunrise today is at 7:33 a.m. and sunset is at 7:18 p.m. The Tropical Weather Outlook. For the North Atlantic, Caribbean Sea and the Gulf of America, southwestern Gulf of America, a surface trough of low pressure has developed along the coast of Mexico in the southwestern Gulf of America. Although environmental conditions are expected to be only marginally conducive, gradual development of this system is possible and the tropical depression could form by the second half of this week while it initially drifts eastward before turning northward. Formation chance through 48 hours, low, 10%. Formation chance through 7 days, medium, 50%. The surf zone forecast general outlook. A high risk of rip currents is expected across most of the area today as surf heights increase into the 2 to 3 feet range along with periods of 6 to 7 seconds. Moderate southeast winds are expected along with occasional rounds of showers and thunderstorms. 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This broadcast originates from your National Weather Service office in Tallahassee, Florida. The latest weather and forecast information can also be accessed by calling our automated forecast line at 850-942-8851. The current time is 6:40 a.m. Eastern Daylight Time. These are the 6 a.m. Eastern Daylight Time conditions. At the Tallahassee Airport, it was cloudy. The temperature was 75 degrees. The wind was east at 6 miles an hour. At Florida State University, the temperature was 75 degrees. The wind was east at 2 miles an hour. At Apalachicola, light rain was falling. The temperature was 76 degrees. The wind was east at 10 miles an hour. At Panama City Northwest, heavy rain and fog were reported. The temperature was 76 degrees. The wind was northeast at 6 miles an hour. At Dothan, heavy rain and fog were reported. The temperature was 73 degrees. The wind was north at 15 miles an hour. The report from Albany was not available. At Valdosta, light rain was falling. The temperature was 74 degrees. The wind was calm. Over the marine area, at the buoy south of Apalachicola, winds were east at 16 knots and seas were 3 feet. At the buoy south of Panama City, winds were south at 12 knots and seas were 3 feet. At the buoy south of Pensacola, winds were north at 10 knots and seas were 3 feet.

forecast for the local area. Flood watch in effect through this evening. Today, showers with a chance of thunderstorms. Some thunderstorms may produce heavy rainfall. Highs in the upper 70s. Northeast winds around 5 miles per hour. Chance of rain near 100%. Tonight, a slight chance of thunderstorms in the evening. Showers likely. Some thunderstorms may produce heavy rainfall in the evening. Lows in the upper 60s. Northeast winds 5 to 10 miles per hour. Chance of rain 70%. Tuesday, showers likely with a slight chance of thunderstorms. Highs in the mid-70s. Northeast winds 10 to 15 miles per hour with gusts up to 25 miles per hour. Chance of rain 70%. Tuesday night, mostly cloudy with a 50% chance of showers. Lows in the mid-60s. Northeast winds 10 to 15 miles per hour with gusts up to 25 miles per hour. Wednesday, mostly cloudy. Highs in the lower 80s. Northeast winds 10 to 15 miles per hour with gusts up to 25 miles per hour. Wednesday night, mostly cloudy. Lows in the lower 60s. Thursday and Thursday night, mostly cloudy. A 20% chance of showers. Highs in the lower 80s. Lows in the lower 60s. Friday, mostly cloudy with a 50% chance of showers. Highs in the lower 80s. Friday night, mostly cloudy with a chance of showers with a slight chance of thunderstorms. Lows in the mid-60s. Chance of rain 50%. Saturday through Sunday, showers with a chance of thunderstorms. Highs around 80. Lows in the upper 60s. Chance of rain 80%. The coastal waters forecast for the following: waters from Suwannee River to Apalachicola, Florida, extending from 20 to 60 nautical miles. Coastal waters from Okaloosa, Walton County line to Mexico Beach out to 20 nautical miles. Coastal waters from Mexico Beach to Apalachicola out to 20 nautical miles. Waters from Okaloosa, Walton County line to Mexico Beach 20 to 60 nautical miles. And waters from Mexico Beach to Apalachicola 20 to 60 nautical miles. Today, southeast winds 5 to 10 knots, becoming northeast late. Seas around 2 feet. Wave detail, south 2 feet at 6 seconds. Protected waters a light chop. A chance of thunderstorms. Showers. Tonight, east winds 10 to 15 knots with gusts up to 20 knots. Seas around 2 feet. Wave detail, south 2 feet at 5 seconds. Protected waters a moderate chop. Showers likely with a chance of thunderstorms. Tuesday, east winds 15 to 20 knots with gusts up to 25 knots. Seas 2 to 4 feet. Wave detail, east 3 feet at 4 seconds and south 1 foot at 5 seconds. Protected waters choppy. Showers with a chance of thunderstorms. Tuesday night, northeast winds 20 to 25 knots, diminishing to 15 to 20 knots after midnight. Seas 3 to 5 feet, occasionally to 6 feet. Wave detail, northeast 5 feet at 5 seconds and south 1 foot at 5 seconds. Protected waters rough. A slight chance of thunderstorms. Showers. Wednesday, northeast winds 20 to 25 knots. Seas 4 to 6 feet, occasionally to 8 feet. Wave detail, east 5 feet at 5 seconds. Protected waters rough. A slight chance of thunderstorms in the morning. A chance of showers. Wednesday night, northeast winds 15 to 20 knots with gusts up to 25 knots. Seas 3 to 5 feet, occasionally to 6 feet. Wave detail, northeast 4 feet at 4 seconds. Protected waters choppy. A chance of showers. Thursday, northeast winds 20 to 25 knots. Seas 3 to 5 feet, occasionally to 6 feet. Protected waters rough. A chance of showers. Thursday night, east winds 15 to 20 knots. Seas 3 to 5 feet, occasionally to 6 feet. Protected waters choppy. A chance of showers with a slight chance of thunderstorms. Friday, east winds 20 to 25 knots. Seas 4 to 6 feet, occasionally to 8 feet. Protected waters rough. A chance of showers with a slight chance of thunderstorms in the morning, then showers likely with a chance of thunderstorms in the afternoon. Friday night, east winds 25 to 30 knots, diminishing to 20 to 25 knots after midnight. Seas 4 to 6 feet, occasionally to 8 feet. Protected waters very rough. Showers with a chance of thunderstorms. Winds and waves higher and near thunderstorms. The coastal waters

forecast for the following St. Andrews Bay waterways. Today, east winds 5 to 10 knots. Protected waters, a light chop. A chance of thunderstorms. Showers. Tonight, northeast winds 5 to 10 knots. Protected waters, a light chop. A slight chance of thunderstorms in the evening. A chance of showers. Tuesday, northeast winds 10 to 15 knots with gusts up to 20 knots. Protected waters, a moderate chop.

the National Weather Service in Tallahassee has issued a special marine warning for Apalachee Bay or coastal waters from Keaton Beach to Ocklockney River, Florida, out to 20 nautical miles. Coastal waters from Ocklockney River to Apalachicola, Florida, out to 20 nautical miles. Coastal waters from Mexico Beach to Apalachicola, out 20 nautical miles. Coastal waters from Suwannee River to Keaton Beach, out 20 nautical miles. Waters from Mexico Beach to Apalachicola, Florida, from 20 to 60 nautical miles. Waters from Suwannee River to Apalachicola, Florida, from 20 to 60 nautical miles, until 8:15 a.m. Eastern Daylight Time, or 7:15 a.m. Central Daylight Time. At 6:46 a.m. Eastern Daylight Time, or 5:46 a.m. Central Daylight Time, a severe thunderstorm capable of producing waterspouts was located over Marker 24 barge, moving northeast at 20 knots. Hazard, waterspouts and wind gusts 34 knots or greater. Source, radar indicated. Impact, waterspouts can quickly form and capsize boats, damage vessels, and create suddenly higher waves. Make sure all on board are in a secure location and wearing life jackets. Expect wind gusts in excess of 34 knots, suddenly higher waves, frequent lightning, and heavy downpours. Make sure all on board are wearing life jackets. Locations impacted include Buckeye Reef, O Tower, K Tower, South Tower, V Tower, Horseshoe Beach, C Tower, St. George Island, Marker 24 Barge, and Apalachicola. Move to safe harbor until hazardous weather passes. The coastal waters forecast for the following St. Andrews Bay waterways. Today, east winds 5 to 10 knots. Protected waters a light chop. A chance of thunderstorms. Showers. Tonight, northeast winds 5 to 10 knots. Protected waters a light chop. A slight chance of thunderstorms in the evening. A chance of showers. Tuesday,

the National Weather Service in Tallahassee has issued a special marine warning for coastal waters from Ocklawhee River to Apalachicola, Florida, out to 20 nautical miles. Coastal waters from Mexico Beach to Apalachicola, out 20 nautical miles. Coastal waters from Okaloosa-Walton County line to Mexico Beach, out 20 nautical miles. St. Andrews Bay waterways, waters from Mexico Beach to Apalachicola, Florida, from 20 to 60 nautical miles, waters from Okaloosa-Walton County line to Mexico Beach from 20 to 60 nautical miles, waters from Suwannee River to Apalachicola, Florida, from 20 to 60 nautical miles, until 8:15 a.m. Eastern Daylight Time, or 7:15 a.m. Central Daylight Time, at 6:49 a.m. Eastern Daylight Time, or 5:49 a.m. Central Daylight Time. Severe thunderstorms capable of producing waterspouts were located along a line extending from near Mid Bay Bridge to 24 nautical miles southeast of Okaloosa Deepwater Reef to 82 nautical miles south of Oriskany Reef, moving east at 20 knots. Hazard, waterspouts and wind gusts 34 knots or greater. Source, radar indicated. Impact, waterspouts can quickly form and capsize boats, damage vessels, and create suddenly higher waves. Make sure all on board are in a secure location and wearing life jackets. Expect wind gusts in excess of 34 knots, suddenly higher waves, frequent lightning, and heavy downpours. Make sure all on board are wearing life jackets. Locations impacted include Santa Rosa Beach, Mexico Beach, Port St. Joe, Panama City Beach, Laguna Beach, Empire Mica Wreck, Apalachicola, Cape San Blas, San Destin, and Miramar Beach. Thunderstorms can produce sudden waterspouts. Waterspouts can easily overturn boats and create locally hazardous seas. Seek safe harbor immediately. Report severe weather to the Coast Guard or the National Weather Service.

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Make sure all on board are in a secure location and wearing life jackets. Expect wind gusts in excess of 34 knots, suddenly higher waves, frequent lightning, and heavy downpours. Make sure all on board are wearing life jackets. Locations impacted include Buckeye Reef, O Tower, K Tower, South Tower, V Tower, Horseshoe Beach, C Tower, St. George Island, Marker 24 Barge, and Apalachicola. Move to safe harbor until hazardous weather passes. The National Weather Service in Tallahassee has issued a special marine warning for coastal waters from Ocklockney River to Apalachicola, Florida out to 20 nautical miles, coastal waters from Mexico Beach to Apalachicola out 20 nautical miles, coastal waters from Okaloosa-Walton County line to Mexico Beach out 20 nautical miles, St. Andrews Bay waterways, waters from Mexico Beach to Apalachicola, Florida from 20 to 60 nautical miles, waters from Okaloosa-Walton County line to Mexico Beach from 20 to 60 nautical miles, waters from Suwannee River to Apalachicola, Florida from 20 to 60 nautical miles, until 8:15 a.m. Eastern Daylight Time, or 7:15 a.m. Central Daylight Time. At 6:49 a.m. Eastern Daylight Time, or 5:49 a.m. Central Daylight Time, severe thunderstorms capable of producing waterspouts were located along a line extending from near Mid Bay Bridge to 24 nautical miles southeast of Okaloosa Deepwater Reef to 82 nautical miles south of Oriskany Reef, moving east at 20 knots. Hazard, waterspouts and wind gusts 34 knots or greater. Source, radar indicated. Impact, waterspouts can quickly form and capsize boats, damage vessels, and create suddenly higher waves. Make sure all on board are in a secure location and wearing life jackets. Expect wind gusts in excess of 34 knots, suddenly higher waves, frequent lightning, and heavy downpours. Make sure all on board are wearing life jackets. Locations impacted include Santa Rosa Beach, Mexico Beach, Port St. Joe, Panama City Beach, Laguna Beach, Empire Mica Wreck, Apalachicola, Cape San Blas, San Destin, and Miramar Beach. Thunderstorms can produce sudden waterspouts. Waterspouts can easily overturn boats and create locally hazardous seas. Seek safe harbor immediately. Report severe weather to the Coast Guard or the National Weather Service. 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This broadcast originates from your National Weather Service office in Tallahassee, Florida. The latest weather and forecast information can also be accessed by calling our automated forecast line at 850-942-8851. These are the 6 a.m. Eastern Daylight Time conditions. At the Tallahassee Airport, it was cloudy. The temperature was 75 degrees. The wind was east at 6 miles an hour. At Florida State University, the temperature was 75 degrees. The wind was east at 2 miles an hour. At Apalachicola, light rain was falling. The temperature was 76 degrees. The wind was east at 10 miles an hour. At Panama City Northwest, heavy rain and fog were reported. The temperature was 76 degrees. The wind was northeast at 6 miles an hour. At Dothan, heavy rain and fog were reported. The temperature was 73 degrees. The wind was north at 15 miles an hour. The report from Albany was not available. At Valdosta, light rain was falling. The temperature was 74 degrees. The wind was calm. The current time is 6:56 a.m. Eastern Daylight Time. The National Weather Service in Tallahassee has issued a special marine warning for Apalachee Bay or coastal waters from Keaton Beach to Ocklockney River, Florida out to 20 nautical miles, coastal waters from Ocklockney River to Apalachicola, Florida out to 20 nautical miles, coastal waters from Mexico Beach to Apalachicola out 20 nautical miles, coastal waters from Suwannee River to Keaton Beach out 20 nautical miles, waters from Mexico Beach to Apalachicola, Florida from 20 to 60 nautical miles, waters from Suwannee River to Apalachicola, Florida from 20 to 60 nautical miles, until 8:15 a.m. Eastern Daylight Time, or 7:15 a.m. Central Daylight Time. At 6:46 a.m. Eastern Daylight Time, or 5:46 a.m. Central Daylight Time, a severe thunderstorm capable of producing waterspouts was located over Marker 24 Barge, moving northeast at 20 knots. Hazard, waterspouts and wind gusts 34 knots or greater. Source, radar indicated. Impact, waterspouts can quickly form and capsize boats, damage vessels, and create suddenly higher waves.

Make sure all on board are in a secure location and wearing life jackets. Expect wind gusts in excess of 34 knots, suddenly higher waves, frequent lightning, and heavy downpours. Make sure all on board are wearing life jackets. Locations impacted include Buckeye Reef, O Tower, K Tower, South Tower, V Tower, Horseshoe Beach, C Tower, St. George Island, Marker 24 Barge, and Apalachicola. Move to safe harbor until hazardous weather passes. The National Weather Service in Tallahassee has issued a special marine warning for coastal waters from Ocklawhinie River to Apalachicola, Florida out to 20 nautical miles, coastal waters from Mexico Beach to Apalachicola out 20 nautical miles, coastal waters from Okaloosa-Walton County line to Mexico Beach out 20 nautical miles, St. Andrews Bay waterways, waters from Mexico Beach to Apalachicola, Florida from 20 to 60 nautical miles, waters from Okaloosa-Walton County line to Mexico Beach from 20 to 60 nautical miles, waters from Suwannee River to Apalachicola, Florida from 20 to 60 nautical miles, until 8:15 a.m. Eastern Daylight Time, or 7:15 a.m. Central Daylight Time. At 6:49 a.m. Eastern Daylight Time, or 5:49 a.m. Central Daylight Time, severe thunderstorms capable of producing waterspouts were located along a line extending from near Mid-Bay Bridge to 24 nautical miles southeast of Okaloosa Deepwater Reef to 82 nautical miles south of Oriskanie Reef, moving east at 20 knots. Hazard, waterspouts and wind gusts 34 knots or greater. Source, radar indicated. Impact, waterspouts can quickly form and capsize boats, damage vessels, and create suddenly higher waves. Make sure all on board are in a secure location and wearing life jackets. Expect wind gusts in excess of 34 knots, suddenly higher waves, frequent lightning, and heavy downpours. Make sure all on board are wearing life jackets. Locations impacted include Santa Rosa Beach, Mexico Beach, Port St. Joe, Panama City Beach, Laguna Beach, Empire Mica Wreck, Apalachicola, Cape San Blas, Sandestin, and Miramar Beach. Thunderstorms can produce sudden waterspouts. Waterspouts can easily overturn boats and create locally hazardous seas. Seek safe harbor immediately. Report severe weather to the Coast Guard or the National Weather Service. 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This broadcast originates from your National Weather Service office in Tallahassee, Florida. The latest weather and forecast information can also be accessed by calling our automated forecast line at 850-942-8851. These are the 6 a.m. Eastern Daylight Time conditions. At the Tallahassee Airport, it was cloudy. The temperature was 75 degrees. The wind was east at 6 miles an hour. At Florida State University, the temperature was 75 degrees. The wind was east at 2 miles an hour. At Apalachicola, light rain was falling. The temperature was 76 degrees. The wind was east at 10 miles an hour. At Panama City Northwest, heavy rain and fog were reported. The temperature was 76 degrees. The wind was northeast at 6 miles an hour. At Dothan, heavy rain and fog were reported. The temperature was 73 degrees. The wind was north at 15 miles an hour. The report from Albany was not available. At Valdosta, light rain was falling. The temperature was 74 degrees. The wind was calm. The current time is 7:01 a.m. Eastern Daylight Time. The National Weather Service in Tallahassee has issued a special marine warning for Apalachee Bay or coastal waters from Keaton Beach to Ocklawhinie River, Florida out to 20 nautical miles, coastal waters from Ocklawhinie River to Apalachicola, Florida out to 20 nautical miles, coastal waters from Mexico Beach to Apalachicola out 20 nautical miles, coastal waters from Suwannee River to Keaton Beach out 20 nautical miles, waters from Mexico Beach to Apalachicola, Florida from 20 to 60 nautical miles, waters from Suwannee River to Apalachicola, Florida from 20 to 60 nautical miles, until 8:15 a.m. Eastern Daylight Time, or 7:15 a.m. Central Daylight Time. At 6:46 a.m. Eastern Daylight Time, or 5:46 a.m. Central Daylight Time, a severe thunderstorm capable of producing waterspouts was located over Marker 24 Barge, moving northeast at 20 knots. Hazard, waterspouts and wind gusts 34 knots or greater. Source, radar indicated. Impact, waterspouts can quickly form and capsize boats, damage vessels, and create suddenly higher waves. Make sure all on board are in a secure location and wearing life jackets.
Expect wind gusts in excess of 34 knots, suddenly high waves, frequent lightning, and heavy downpours. Make sure all on board are wearing life jackets. Locations impacted include Buckeye Reef, O Tower, K Tower, South Tower, V Tower, Horseshoe Beach, C Tower, St. George Island, Marker 24 Barge, and Apalachicola. Move to safe harbor until hazardous weather passes. The National Weather Service in Tallahassee has issued a special marine warning for coastal waters from Ocklawaha River to Apalachicola, Florida out to 20 nautical miles, coastal waters from Mexico Beach to Apalachicola out 20 nautical miles, coastal waters from Okaloosa-Walton County line to Mexico Beach out 20 nautical miles, St. Andrews Bay waterways, waters from Mexico Beach to Apalachicola, Florida from 20 to 60 nautical miles, waters from Okaloosa-Walton County line to Mexico Beach from 20 to 60 nautical miles, waters from Suwannee River to Apalachicola, Florida from 20 to 60 nautical miles, until 8:15 a.m. Eastern Daylight Time, or 7:15 a.m. Central Daylight Time. At 6:49 a.m. Eastern Daylight Time, or 5:49 a.m. Central Daylight Time, severe thunderstorms capable of producing waterspouts were located along a line extending from near Mid Bay Bridge to 24 nautical miles southeast of Okaloosa Deepwater Reef to 82 nautical miles south of Oriskany Reef, moving east at 20 knots. Hazard, waterspouts and wind gusts 34 knots or greater. Source, radar indicated. Impact, waterspouts can quickly form and capsize boats, damage vessels, and create suddenly higher waves. Make sure all on board are in a secure location and wearing life jackets. Expect wind gusts in excess of 34 knots, suddenly higher waves, frequent lightning, and heavy downpours. Make sure all on board are wearing life jackets. Locations impacted include Santa Rosa Beach, Mexico Beach, Port St. Joe, Panama City Beach, Laguna Beach, Empire Mica Wreck, Apalachicola, Cape San Blas, Sandestin, and Miramar Beach. Thunderstorms can produce sudden waterspouts. Waterspouts can easily overturn boats and create locally hazardous seas. Seek safe harbor immediately. Report severe weather to the Coast Guard or the National Weather Service. 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This broadcast originates from your National Weather Service office in Tallahassee, Florida. The latest weather and forecast information can also be accessed by calling our automated forecast line at 850-942-8851. These are the 7 a.m. Eastern Daylight Time conditions. At the Tallahassee Airport, light rain was falling. The temperature was 75 degrees. The wind was southeast at 7 miles an hour. The report from Florida State University was not available. At Apalachicola, heavy rain and fog were reported. The temperature was 76 degrees. The wind was east at 7 miles an hour. At Panama City Northwest, heavy rain and fog were reported. The temperature was 76 degrees. The wind was northeast at 7 miles an hour. At Dothan, heavy rain and fog were reported. The temperature was 71 degrees. The wind was northeast at 10 miles an hour. The report from Albany was not available. At Valdosta, light rain was falling. The temperature was 74 degrees. The wind was calm. The current time is 7:06 a.m. Eastern Daylight Time. The National Weather Service in Tallahassee has issued a special marine warning for Apalachee Bay or coastal waters from Keaton Beach to Ocklawaha River, Florida out to 20 nautical miles, coastal waters from Ocklawaha River to Apalachicola, Florida out to 20 nautical miles, coastal waters from Mexico Beach to Apalachicola out 20 nautical miles, coastal waters from Suwannee River to Keaton Beach out 20 nautical miles, waters from Mexico Beach to Apalachicola, Florida from 20 to 60 nautical miles, waters from Suwannee River to Apalachicola, Florida from 20 to 60 nautical miles, until 8:15 a.m. Eastern Daylight Time, or 7:15 a.m. Central Daylight Time. At 6:46 a.m. Eastern Daylight Time, or 5:46 a.m. Central Daylight Time, a severe thunderstorm capable of producing waterspouts was located over Marker 24 Barge, moving northeast at 20 knots. Hazard, waterspouts and wind gusts 34 knots or greater. Source, radar indicated. Impact, waterspouts can quickly form and capsize boats, damage vessels, and create suddenly higher waves. Make sure all on board are in a secure location and wearing life jackets. Expect wind gusts in excess of 34 knots, suddenly higher waves, frequent lightning, and heavy downpours.
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its jackets. Locations impacted include Buckeye Reef, O Tower, K Tower, South Tower, V Tower, Horseshoe Beach, C Tower, St. George Island, Marker 24 Barge, and Apalachicola. Move to safe harbor until hazardous weather passes. The National Weather Service in Tallahassee has issued a special marine warning for coastal waters from Ocklockney River to Apalachicola, Florida out to 20 nautical miles, coastal waters from Mexico Beach to Apalachicola out 20 nautical miles, coastal waters from Okaloosa-Walton County line to Mexico Beach out 20 nautical miles, St. Andrews Bay waterways, waters from Mexico Beach to Apalachicola, Florida from 20 to 60 nautical miles, waters from Okaloosa-Walton County line to Mexico Beach from 20 to 60 nautical miles, waters from Suwannee River to Apalachicola, Florida from 20 to 60 nautical miles, until 8:15 a.m. Eastern Daylight Time, or 7:15 a.m. Central Daylight Time. At 6:49 a.m. Eastern Daylight Time, or 5:49 a.m. Central Daylight Time, severe thunderstorms capable of producing waterspouts were located along a line extending from near Mid Bay Bridge to 24 nautical miles southeast of Okaloosa Deepwater Reef to 82 nautical miles south of Oriskany Reef, moving east at 20 knots. Hazard, waterspouts and wind gusts 34 knots or greater. Source, radar indicated. Impact, waterspouts can quickly form and capsize boats, damage vessels, and create suddenly higher waves. Make sure all on board are in a secure location and wearing life jackets. Expect wind gusts in excess of 34 knots, suddenly higher waves, frequent lightning, and heavy downpours. Make sure all on board are wearing life jackets. Locations impacted include Santa Rosa Beach, Mexico Beach, Port St. Joe, Panama City Beach, Laguna Beach, Empire Mica Wreck, Apalachicola, Cape San Blas, San Destin, and Miramar Beach. Thunderstorms can produce sudden waterspouts. Waterspouts can easily overturn boats and create locally hazardous seas. Seek safe harbor immediately. Report severe weather to the Coast Guard or the National Weather Service. 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This broadcast originates from your National Weather Service office in Tallahassee, Florida. The latest weather and forecast information can also be accessed by calling our automated forecast line at 850-942-8851. These are the 7 a.m. Eastern Daylight Time conditions. At the Tallahassee Airport, light rain was falling. The temperature was 75 degrees. The wind was southeast at 7 miles an hour. The report from Florida State University was not available. At Apalachicola, heavy rain and fog were reported. The temperature was 76 degrees. The wind was east at 7 miles an hour. At Panama City Northwest, heavy rain and fog were reported. The temperature was 76 degrees. The wind was northeast at 7 miles an hour. At Dothan, heavy rain and fog were reported. The temperature was 71 degrees. The wind was northeast at 10 miles an hour. The report from Albany was not available. At Valdosta, light rain was falling. The temperature was 74 degrees. The wind was calm. The current time is 7:11 a.m. Eastern Daylight Time. The National Weather Service in Tallahassee has issued a special marine warning for Apalachee Bay or coastal waters from Keaton Beach to Ocklockney River, Florida out to 20 nautical miles, coastal waters from Ocklockney River to Apalachicola, Florida out to 20 nautical miles, coastal waters from Mexico Beach to Apalachicola out 20 nautical miles, coastal waters from Suwannee River to Keaton Beach out 20 nautical miles, waters from Mexico Beach to Apalachicola, Florida from 20 to 60 nautical miles, waters from Suwannee River to Apalachicola, Florida from 20 to 60 nautical miles, until 8:15 a.m. Eastern Daylight Time, or 7:15 a.m. Central Daylight Time. At 6:46 a.m. Eastern Daylight Time, or 5:46 a.m. Central Daylight Time, a severe thunderstorm capable of producing waterspouts was located over Marker 24 Barge, moving northeast at 20 knots. Hazard, waterspouts and wind gusts 34 knots or greater. Source, radar indicated. Impact, waterspouts can quickly form and capsize boats, damage vessels, and create suddenly higher waves. Make sure all on board are in a secure location and wearing life jackets. Expect wind gusts in excess of 34 knots, suddenly higher waves, frequent lightning, and heavy downpours. Make sure all on board are wearing life jackets. Locations impacted include Buckeye Reef, O Tower, K Tower, South Tower, V Tower, Horseshoe Beach.
Tower, St. George Island, Marker 24 Barge, and Apalachicola. Move to safe harbor until hazardous weather passes. The National Weather Service in Tallahassee has issued a special marine warning for coastal waters from Ocklockney River to Apalachicola, Florida out to 20 nautical miles, coastal waters from Mexico Beach to Apalachicola out 20 nautical miles, coastal waters from Okaloosa-Walton County line to Mexico Beach out 20 nautical miles, St. Andrews Bay waterways, waters from Mexico Beach to Apalachicola, Florida from 20 to 60 nautical miles, waters from Okaloosa-Walton County line to Mexico Beach from 20 to 60 nautical miles, waters from Suwannee River to Apalachicola, Florida from 20 to 60 nautical miles, until 8:15 a.m. Eastern Daylight Time, or 7:15 a.m. Central Daylight Time. At 6:49 a.m. Eastern Daylight Time, or 5:49 a.m. Central Daylight Time, severe thunderstorms capable of producing waterspouts were located along a line extending from near Mid Bay Bridge to 24 nautical miles southeast of Okaloosa Deepwater Reef to 82 nautical miles south of Oriskany Reef, moving east at 20 knots. Hazard, waterspouts and wind gusts 34 knots or greater. Source, radar indicated. Impact, waterspouts can quickly form and capsize boats, damage vessels, and create suddenly higher waves. Make sure all on board are in a secure location and wearing life jackets. Expect wind gusts in excess of 34 knots, suddenly higher waves, frequent lightning, and heavy downpours. Make sure all on board are wearing life jackets. 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Thunderstorms can produce sudden waterspouts. 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Seek safe harbor immediately. Report severe weather to the Coast Guard or the National Weather Service. 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This broadcast originates from your National Weather Service office in Tallahassee, Florida. The latest weather and forecast information can also be accessed by calling our automated forecast line at 850-942-8851. These are the 7 a.m. Eastern Daylight Time conditions. At the Tallahassee Airport, light rain was falling. The temperature was 75 degrees. The wind was southeast at 7 miles an hour. At Florida State University, the temperature was 75 degrees. The wind was southeast at 3 miles an hour. At Apalachicola, heavy rain and fog were reported. The temperature was 76 degrees. The wind was east at 7 miles an hour. At Panama City Northwest, rain and fog were reported. The temperature was 75 degrees. The wind was north at 3 miles an hour. At Dothan, heavy rain and fog were reported. The temperature was 71 degrees. The wind was northeast at 10 miles an hour. The report from Albany was not available. At Valdosta, light rain was falling. The temperature was 74 degrees. The wind was calm. The current time is 7:16 a.m. Eastern Daylight Time. The National Weather Service in Tallahassee has issued a special marine warning for Apalachee Bay or coastal waters from Keaton Beach to Ocklockney River, Florida out to 20 nautical miles, coastal waters from Ocklockney River to Apalachicola, Florida out to 20 nautical miles, coastal waters from Mexico Beach to Apalachicola out 20 nautical miles, coastal waters from Suwannee River to Keaton Beach out 20 nautical miles, waters from Mexico Beach to Apalachicola, Florida from 20 to 60 nautical miles, waters from Suwannee River to Apalachicola, Florida from 20 to 60 nautical miles, until 8:15 a.m. Eastern Daylight Time, or 7:15 a.m. Central Daylight Time. At 6:46 a.m. Eastern Daylight Time, or 5:46 a.m. Central Daylight Time, a severe thunderstorm capable of producing waterspouts was located over Marker 24 Barge, moving northeast at 20 knots. Hazard, waterspouts and wind gusts 34 knots or greater. Source, radar indicated. Impact, waterspouts can quickly form and capsize boats, damage vessels, and create suddenly higher waves. Make sure all on board are in a secure location and wearing life jackets. Expect wind gusts in excess of 34 knots, suddenly higher waves, frequent lightning, and heavy downpours. Make sure all on board are wearing life jackets. Locations impacted include Buckeye Reef, O Tower, K Tower, South Tower, V Tower, Horseshoe Beach, C Tower, St. George Island, Marker 24 Barge, and Apalachicola.

move to safe harbor until hazardous weather passes. The National Weather Service in Tallahassee has issued a special marine warning for coastal waters from Ocklawhee River to Apalachicola, Florida, out to 20 nautical miles, coastal waters from Mexico Beach to Apalachicola, out 20 nautical miles, coastal waters from Okaloosa-Walton County line to Mexico Beach, out 20 nautical miles, St. Andrews Bay waterways, waters from Mexico Beach to Apalachicola, Florida from 20 to 60 nautical miles, waters from Okaloosa-Walton County line to Mexico Beach from 20 to 60 nautical miles, waters from Suwannee River to Apalachicola, Florida from 20 to 60 nautical miles, until 8:15 a.m. Eastern Daylight Time, or 7:15 a.m. Central Daylight Time, at 6:49 a.m. Eastern Daylight Time, or 5:49 a.m. Central Daylight Time. Severe thunderstorms capable of producing waterspouts were located along a line extending from near Mid Bay Bridge to 24 nautical miles southeast of Okaloosa Deepwater Reef to 82 nautical miles south of Oriskany Reef, moving east at 20 knots. Hazard, waterspouts and wind gusts 34 knots or greater. Source, radar indicated. Impact, waterspouts can quickly form and capsize boats, damage vessels, and create suddenly higher waves. Make sure all on board are in a secure location and wearing life jackets. Expect wind gusts in excess of 34 knots, suddenly higher waves, frequent lightning, and heavy downpours. Make sure all on board are wearing life jackets. Locations impacted include Santa Rosa Beach, Mexico Beach, Port St. Joe, Panama City Beach, Laguna Beach, Empire Mica Wreck, Apalachicola, Cape San Blas, San Destin, and Miramar Beach. Thunderstorms can produce sudden waterspouts. Waterspouts can easily overturn boats and create locally hazardous seas. Seek safe harbor immediately. Report severe weather to the Coast Guard or the National Weather Service. 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This broadcast originates from your National Weather Service office in Tallahassee, Florida. The latest weather and forecast information can also be accessed by calling our automated forecast line at 850-942-8851. These are the 7 a.m. Eastern Daylight Time conditions. At the Tallahassee Airport, light rain was falling. The temperature was 75 degrees. The wind was southeast at 7 miles an hour. At Florida State University, the temperature was 75 degrees. The wind was southeast at 3 miles an hour. At Apalachicola, heavy rain and fog were reported. The temperature was 76 degrees. The wind was east at 10 miles an hour. At Panama City Northwest, rain and fog were reported. The temperature was 75 degrees. The wind was north at 3 miles an hour. At Dothan, heavy rain and fog were reported. The temperature was 71 degrees. The wind was northeast at 10 miles an hour. The report from Albany was not available. At Valdosta, light rain was falling. The temperature was 74 degrees. The wind was calm. The current time is 7:21 a.m. Eastern Daylight Time. The National Weather Service in Tallahassee has issued a special marine warning for Apalachee Bay or coastal waters from Keaton Beach to Ocklawhee River, Florida, out to 20 nautical miles, coastal waters from Ocklawhee River to Apalachicola, Florida, out to 20 nautical miles, coastal waters from Mexico Beach to Apalachicola, out 20 nautical miles, coastal waters from Suwannee River to Keaton Beach, out 20 nautical miles, waters from Mexico Beach to Apalachicola, Florida, from 20 to 60 nautical miles, waters from Suwannee River to Apalachicola, Florida, from 20 to 60 nautical miles, until 8:15 a.m. Eastern Daylight Time, or 7:15 a.m. Central Daylight Time, at 6:46 a.m. Eastern Daylight Time, or 5:46 a.m. Central Daylight Time, a severe thunderstorm capable of producing waterspouts was located over Marker 24 barge, moving northeast at 20 knots. Hazard, waterspouts and wind gusts 34 knots or greater. Source, radar indicated. Impact, waterspouts can quickly form and capsize boats, damage vessels, and create suddenly higher waves. Make sure all on board are in a secure location and wearing life jackets. Expect wind gusts in excess of 34 knots, suddenly higher waves, frequent lightning, and heavy downpours. Make sure all on board are wearing life jackets. Locations impacted include Buckeye Reef, O Tower, K Tower, South Tower, V Tower, Horseshoe Beach, C Tower, St. George Island, Marker 24 Barge, and Apalachicola. Move to safe harbor until hazardous weather passes.

the National Weather Service in Tallahassee has issued a special marine warning for coastal waters from Ocklawhinie River to Apalachicola, Florida, out to 20 nautical miles. Coastal waters from Mexico Beach to Apalachicola, out 20 nautical miles. Coastal waters from Okaloosa-Walton County line to Mexico Beach, out 20 nautical miles. St. Andrews Bay waterways, waters from Mexico Beach to Apalachicola, Florida, from 20 to 60 nautical miles, waters from Okaloosa-Walton County line to Mexico Beach from 20 to 60 nautical miles, waters from Suwannee River to Apalachicola, Florida, from 20 to 60 nautical miles, until 8:15 a.m. Eastern Daylight Time, or 7:15 a.m. Central Daylight Time, at 6:49 a.m. Eastern Daylight Time, or 5:49 a.m. Central Daylight Time. The following broadcast is a special weather statement issued by the National Weather Service in Tallahassee, Florida. A strong thunderstorm will impact northeastern Bay, west-central Calhoun, and southeastern Washington counties in the panhandle of Florida through 8:15 a.m. Eastern Daylight Time, or 7:15 a.m. Central Daylight Time, at 7:23 a.m. Eastern Daylight Time, or 6:23 a.m. Central Daylight Time. Doppler radar was tracking a strong thunderstorm 7 miles north of Lynn Haven, moving northeast at 20 miles per hour. Hazard, wind gusts up to 40 miles per hour. Source, radar indicated. Impact, gusty winds could knock down tree limbs and blow around unsecured objects. Locations impacted include Bayhead, Southport, Fountain, Singer Road, Ricotta Beach, Saunders, Greenhead, Camp Flowers, Gaynor Spring, Bennett, Youngstown, Porter Lake, Vicksburg, and Riverside. If outdoors, consider seeking shelter inside a building. The National Weather Service in Tallahassee has issued a special marine warning for coastal waters from Ocklawhinie River to Apalachicola, Florida, out to 20 nautical miles. Coastal waters from Mexico Beach to Apalachicola, out 20 nautical miles. Coastal waters from Okaloosa-Walton County line to Mexico Beach, out 20 nautical miles. St. Andrews Bay waterways, waters from Mexico Beach to Apalachicola, Florida, from 20 to 60 nautical miles, waters from Okaloosa-Walton County line to Mexico Beach from 20 to 60 nautical miles, waters from Suwannee River to Apalachicola, Florida, from 20 to 60 nautical miles, until 8:15 a.m. Eastern Daylight Time, or 7:15 a.m. Central Daylight Time, at 6:49 a.m. Eastern Daylight Time, or 5:49 a.m. Central Daylight Time. Severe thunderstorms capable of producing waterspouts were located along a line extending from near Mid Bay Bridge to 24 nautical miles southeast of Okaloosa Deepwater Reef to 82 nautical miles south of Oriskany Reef, moving east at 20 knots. Hazard, waterspouts and wind gusts 34 knots or greater. Source, radar indicated. Impact, waterspouts can quickly form and capsize boats, damage vessels, and create suddenly higher waves. Make sure all on board are in a secure location and wearing life jackets. Expect wind gusts in excess of 34 knots, suddenly higher waves, frequent lightning, and heavy downpours. Make sure all on board are wearing life jackets. Locations impacted include Santa Rosa Beach, Mexico Beach, Port St. Joe, Panama City Beach, Laguna Beach, Empire Mica Wreck, Apalachicola, Cape San Blas, Sandestin, and Miramar Beach. Thunderstorms can produce sudden waterspouts. Waterspouts can easily overturn boats and create locally hazardous seas. Seek safe harbor immediately. Report severe weather to the Coast Guard or the National Weather Service. 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This broadcast originates from your National Weather Service office in Tallahassee, Florida. The latest weather and forecast information can also be accessed by calling our automated forecast line at 850-942-8851. The following broadcast is a special weather statement issued by the National Weather Service in Tallahassee, Florida. A strong thunderstorm will impact northeastern Bay, west-central Calhoun, and southeastern Washington counties in the panhandle of Florida through 8:15 a.m. Eastern Daylight Time, or 7:15 a.m. Central Daylight Time, at 7:23 a.m. Eastern Daylight Time, or 6:23 a.m. Central Daylight Time. Doppler radar was tracking a strong thunderstorm 7 miles north of Lynn Haven, moving northeast at 20 miles per hour. Hazard, wind gusts up to 40 miles per hour. Source, radar indicated. Impact, gusty winds could knock down tree limbs and blow around unsecured objects. Locations impacted include Bayhead, Southport, Fountain, Singer Road, Ricotta Beach, Saunders, Greenhead, Camp Flowers, Gaynor Spring, Bennett, Youngstown, Porter Lake, Vicksburg, and Riverside. If outdoors, consider seeking shelter

inside a building. These are the 7 a.m. Eastern Daylight Time conditions. At the Tallahassee Airport, light rain was falling. The temperature was 75 degrees. The wind was southeast at 7 miles an hour. At Florida State University, the temperature was 75 degrees. The wind was southeast at 3 miles an hour. At Apalachicola, heavy rain and fog were reported. The temperature was 76 degrees. The wind was east at 10 miles an hour. At Panama City Northwest, rain and fog were reported. The temperature was 75 degrees. The wind was north at 3 miles an hour. At Dothan, heavy rain and fog were reported. The temperature was 71 degrees. The wind was northeast at 10 miles an hour. The report from Albany was not available. At Valdosta, light rain was falling. The temperature was 74 degrees. The wind was calm. The current time is 7:29 a.m. Eastern Daylight Time. The National Weather Service in Tallahassee has issued a special marine warning for Apalachee Bay or coastal waters from Keaton Beach to Ocklockney River, Florida, out to 20 nautical miles, coastal waters from Ocklockney River to Apalachicola, Florida, out to 20 nautical miles, coastal waters from Mexico Beach to Apalachicola, out 20 nautical miles, coastal waters from Suwannee River to Keaton Beach, out 20 nautical miles, waters from Mexico Beach to Apalachicola, Florida, from 20 to 60 nautical miles, waters from Suwannee River to Apalachicola, Florida, from 20 to 60 nautical miles, until 8:15 a.m. Eastern Daylight Time, or 7:15 a.m. Central Daylight Time. At 6:46 a.m. Eastern Daylight Time, or 5:46 a.m. Central Daylight Time, a severe thunderstorm capable of producing waterspouts was located over Marker 24 barge, moving northeast at 20 knots. Hazard, waterspouts and wind gusts 34 knots or greater. Source, radar indicated. Impact, waterspouts can quickly form and capsize boats, damage vessels, and create suddenly higher waves. Make sure all on board are in a secure location and wearing life jackets. Expect wind gusts in excess of 34 knots, suddenly higher waves, frequent lightning, and heavy downpours. Make sure all on board are wearing life jackets. Locations impacted include Buckeye Reef, O Tower, K Tower, South Tower, V Tower, Horseshoe Beach, C Tower, St. George Island, Marker 24 Barge, and Apalachicola. Move to safe harbor until hazardous weather passes. The National Weather Service in Tallahassee has issued a special marine warning for coastal waters from Ocklockney River to Apalachicola, Florida, out to 20 nautical miles, coastal waters from Mexico Beach to Apalachicola, out 20 nautical miles, coastal waters from Okaloosa-Walton County line to Mexico Beach, out 20 nautical miles, St. Andrews Bay waterways, waters from Mexico Beach to Apalachicola, Florida, from 20 to 60 nautical miles, waters from Okaloosa-Walton County line to Mexico Beach from 20 to 60 nautical miles, waters from Suwannee River to Apalachicola, Florida, from 20 to 60 nautical miles, until 8:15 a.m. Eastern Daylight Time, or 7:15 a.m. Central Daylight Time. At 6:49 a.m. Eastern Daylight Time, or 5:49 a.m. Central Daylight Time, severe thunderstorms capable of producing waterspouts were located along a line extending from near Mid Bay Bridge to 24 nautical miles southeast of Okaloosa Deepwater Reef to 82 nautical miles south of Oriskany Reef, moving east at 20 knots. Hazard, waterspouts and wind gusts 34 knots or greater. Source, radar indicated. Impact, waterspouts can quickly form and capsize boats, damage vessels, and create suddenly higher waves. Make sure all on board are in a secure location and wearing life jackets. Expect wind gusts in excess of 34 knots, suddenly higher waves, frequent lightning, and heavy downpours. Make sure all on board are wearing life jackets. Locations impacted include Santa Rosa Beach, Mexico Beach, Port St. Joe, Panama City Beach, Laguna Beach, Empire Mica Wreck, Apalachicola, Cape San Blas, Sandestin, and Miramar Beach. Thunderstorms can produce sudden waterspouts. Waterspouts can easily overturn boats and create locally hazardous seas. Seek safe harbor immediately. Report severe weather to the Coast Guard or the National Weather Service. 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This broadcast originates from your National Weather Service office in Tallahassee, Florida. The latest weather and forecast information can also be accessed by calling our automated forecast line at 850-942-8851. The following broadcast is a special weather statement.

issued by the National Weather Service in Tallahassee, Florida. A strong thunderstorm will impact northeastern Bay, west-central Calhoun, and southeastern Washington counties in the panhandle of Florida through 8:15 a.m. Eastern Daylight Time or 7:15 a.m. Central Daylight Time. A strong thunderstorm will impact northeastern Bay, west-central Calhoun, and southeastern Washington counties in the panhandle of Florida through 8:15 a.m. Eastern Daylight Time or 7:15 a.m. Central Daylight Time. At 7:23 a.m. Eastern Daylight Time or 6:23 a.m. Central Daylight Time, Doppler radar was tracking a strong thunderstorm 7 miles north of Lynn Haven, moving northeast at 20 miles per hour. Hazard, wind gusts up to 40 miles per hour. Source, radar indicated. Impact, gusty winds could knock down tree limbs and blow around unsecured objects. Locations impacted include Bayhead, Southport, Fountain, Singer Road, Ricotta Beach, Sunders, Greenhead, Camp Flowers, Gaynor Spring, Bennett, Youngstown, Porter Lake, Vicksburg, and Riverside. If outdoors, consider seeking shelter inside a building. These are the 7 a.m. Eastern Daylight Time conditions. At the Tallahassee Airport, light rain was falling. The temperature was 75 degrees. The wind was southeast at 7 miles an hour. At Florida State University, the temperature was 75 degrees. The wind was southeast at 3 miles an hour. At Apalachicola, heavy rain and fog were reported. The temperature was 76 degrees. The wind was east at 10 miles an hour. At Panama City Northwest, rain and fog were reported. The temperature was 75 degrees. The wind was north at 3 miles an hour. At Dothan, heavy rain and fog were reported. The temperature was 71 degrees. The wind was northeast at 10 miles an hour. The report from Albany was not available. At Valdosta, light rain was falling. The temperature was 74 degrees. The wind was calm. The current time is 7:34 a.m. Eastern Daylight Time. The National Weather Service in Tallahassee has issued a special marine warning for Apalachee Bay or coastal waters from Keaton Beach to Ocklockney River, Florida out to 20 nautical miles, coastal waters from Ocklockney River to Apalachicola, Florida out to 20 nautical miles, coastal waters from Mexico Beach to Apalachicola out 20 nautical miles, coastal waters from Suwannee River to Keaton Beach out 20 nautical miles, waters from Mexico Beach to Apalachicola, Florida from 20 to 60 nautical miles, waters from Suwannee River to Apalachicola, Florida from 20 to 60 nautical miles, until 8:15 a.m. Eastern Daylight Time, or 7:15 a.m. Central Daylight Time. At 6:46 a.m. Eastern Daylight Time, or 5:46 a.m. Central Daylight Time, a severe thunderstorm capable of producing waterspouts was located over Marker 24 barge, moving northeast at 20 knots. Hazard, waterspouts and wind gusts 34 knots or greater. Source, radar indicated. Impact, waterspouts can quickly form and capsize boats, damage vessels, and create suddenly higher waves. Make sure all on board are in a secure location and wearing life jackets. Expect wind gusts in excess of 34 knots, suddenly higher waves, frequent lightning, and heavy downpours. Make sure all on board are wearing life jackets. Locations impacted include Buckeye Reef, O Tower, K Tower, South Tower, V Tower, Horseshoe Beach, C Tower, St. George Island, Marker 24 Barge, and Apalachicola. Move to safe harbor until hazardous weather passes. The National Weather Service in Tallahassee has issued a special marine warning for coastal waters from Ocklockney River to Apalachicola, Florida out to 20 nautical miles, coastal waters from Mexico Beach to Apalachicola out 20 nautical miles, coastal waters from Okaloosa-Walton County line to Mexico Beach out 20 nautical miles, St. Andrews Bay waterways, waters from Mexico Beach to Apalachicola, Florida from 20 to 60 nautical miles, waters from Okaloosa-Walton County line to Mexico Beach from 20 to 60 nautical miles, waters from Suwannee River to Apalachicola, Florida from 20 to 60 nautical miles, until 8:15 a.m. Eastern Daylight Time, or 7:15 a.m. Central Daylight Time. At 6:49 a.m. Eastern Daylight Time, or 5:49 a.m. Central Daylight Time, severe thunderstorms capable of producing waterspouts were located along a line extending from near Mid Bay Bridge to 24 nautical miles southeast of Okaloosa Deepwater Reef to 82 nautical miles south of Oriskany Reef, moving east at 20 knots. Hazard, waterspouts and wind gusts 34 knots or greater. Source, radar indicated. Impact, waterspouts can quickly form and capsize boats, damage vessels, and create suddenly higher waves.

Make sure all on board are in a secure location and wearing life jackets. Expect wind gusts in excess of 34 knots, suddenly higher waves, frequent lightning, and heavy downpours. Make sure all on board are wearing life jackets. Locations impacted include Santa Rosa Beach, Mexico Beach, Port St. Joe, Panama City Beach, Laguna Beach, Empire Mica Wreck, Apalachicola, Cape San Blas, Sandestin, and Miramar Beach. Thunderstorms can produce sudden waterspouts. Waterspouts can easily overturn boats and create locally hazardous seas. Seek safe harbor immediately. Report severe weather to the Coast Guard or the National Weather Service. 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This broadcast originates from your National Weather Service office in Tallahassee, Florida. The latest weather and forecast information can also be accessed by calling our automated forecast line at 850-942-8851. The following broadcast is a special weather statement issued by the National Weather Service in Tallahassee, Florida. A strong thunderstorm will impact northeastern Bay, west central Calhoun, and southeastern Washington counties in the panhandle of Florida through 8:15 a.m. Eastern Daylight Time or 7:15 a.m. Central Daylight Time. At 7:23 a.m. Eastern Daylight Time or 6:23 a.m. Central Daylight Time, Doppler radar was tracking a strong thunderstorm 7 miles north of Lynn Haven, moving northeast at 20 miles per hour. Hazard, wind gusts up to 40 miles per hour. Source, radar indicated. Impact, gusty winds could knock down tree limbs and blow around unsecured objects. Locations impacted include Bayhead, Southport, Fountain, Singer Road, Ricotta Beach, Saunders, Greenhead, Camp Flowers, Gaynor Spring, Bennett, Youngstown, Porter Lake, Vicksburg, and Riverside. If outdoors, consider seeking shelter inside a building. These are the 7 a.m. Eastern Daylight Time conditions. At the Tallahassee Airport, light rain was falling. The temperature was 75 degrees. The wind was southeast at 7 miles an hour. At Florida State University, the temperature was 75 degrees. The wind was southeast at 3 miles an hour. At Apalachicola, heavy rain and fog were reported. The temperature was 76 degrees. The wind was east at 10 miles an hour. At Panama City Northwest, rain and fog were reported. The temperature was 75 degrees. The wind was north at 3 miles an hour. At Dothan, heavy rain and fog were reported. The temperature was 71 degrees. The wind was northeast at 10 miles an hour. The report from Albany was not available. At Valdosta, light rain was falling. The temperature was 74 degrees. The wind was calm. The current time is 7:40 a.m. Eastern Daylight Time. The National Weather Service in Tallahassee has issued a special marine warning for Apalachee Bay or coastal waters from Keaton Beach to Ocklockney River, Florida, out to 20 nautical miles, coastal waters from Ocklockney River to Apalachicola, Florida, out to 20 nautical miles, coastal waters from Mexico Beach to Apalachicola, out 20 nautical miles, coastal waters from Suwannee River to Keaton Beach, out 20 nautical miles, waters from Mexico Beach to Apalachicola, Florida, from 20 to 60 nautical miles, waters from Suwannee River to Apalachicola, Florida, from 20 to 60 nautical miles, until 8:15 a.m. Eastern Daylight Time, or 7:15 a.m. Central Daylight Time. At 6:46 a.m. Eastern Daylight Time, or 5:46 a.m. Central Daylight Time, a severe thunderstorm capable of producing waterspouts was located over Marker 24 Barge, moving northeast at 20 knots. Hazard, waterspouts and wind gusts 34 knots or greater. Source, radar indicated. Impact, waterspouts can quickly form and capsize boats, damage vessels, and create suddenly higher waves. Make sure all on board are in a secure location and wearing life jackets. Expect wind gusts in excess of 34 knots, suddenly higher waves, frequent lightning, and heavy downpours. Make sure all on board are wearing life jackets. Locations impacted include Buckeye Reef, O Tower, K Tower, South Tower, V Tower, Horseshoe Beach, C Tower, St. George Island, Marker 24 Barge, and Apalachicola. Move to safe harbor until hazardous weather passes. The National Weather Service in Tallahassee has issued a special marine warning for coastal waters from Ocklockney River to Apalachicola, Florida, out to 20 nautical miles, coastal waters from Mexico Beach to Apalachicola, out 20 nautical miles, coastal waters from Okaloosa-Walton County line to Mexico Beach, out 20 nautical miles.

miles, St. Andrews Bay waterways. Waters from Mexico Beach to Apalachicola, Florida from 20 to 60 nautical miles. Waters from Okaloosa-Walton County line to Mexico Beach from 20 to 60 nautical miles. Waters from Suwannee River to Apalachicola, Florida from 20 to 60 nautical miles. Until 8:15 a.m. Eastern Daylight Time or 7:15 a.m. Central Daylight Time. At 6:49 a.m. Eastern Daylight Time or 5:49 a.m. Central Daylight Time. Severe thunderstorms capable of producing waterspouts were located along a line extending from near Mid Bay Bridge to 24 nautical miles southeast of Okaloosa Deepwater Reef to 82 nautical miles south of Oriskany Reef, moving east at 20 knots. Hazard, waterspouts and wind gusts 34 knots or greater. Source, radar indicated. Impact, waterspouts can quickly form and capsize boats, damage vessels, and create suddenly higher waves. Make sure all on board are in a secure location and wearing life jackets. Expect wind gusts in excess of 34 knots, suddenly higher waves, frequent lightning, and heavy downpours. Make sure all on board are wearing life jackets. Locations impacted include Santa Rosa Beach, Mexico Beach, Port St. Joe, Panama City Beach, Laguna Beach, Empire Mica Wreck, Apalachicola, Cape San Blas, San Destin, and Miramar Beach. Thunderstorms can produce sudden waterspouts. Waterspouts can easily overturn boats and create locally hazardous seas. Seek safe harbor immediately. Report severe weather to the Coast Guard or the National Weather Service. 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This broadcast originates from your National Weather Service office in Tallahassee, Florida. The latest weather and forecast information can also be accessed by calling our automated forecast line at 850-942-8851. The following broadcast is a special weather statement issued by the National Weather Service in Tallahassee, Florida. A strong thunderstorm will impact northeastern Bay, west-central Calhoun, and southeastern Washington counties in the panhandle of Florida through 8:15 a.m. Eastern Daylight Time or 7:15 a.m. Central Daylight Time. At 7:23 a.m. Eastern Daylight Time or 6:23 a.m. Central Daylight Time, Doppler radar was tracking a strong thunderstorm 7 miles north of Lynn Haven, moving northeast at 20 miles per hour. Hazard, wind gusts up to 40 miles per hour. Source, radar indicated. Impact, gusty winds could knock down tree limbs and blow around unsecured objects. Locations impacted include Bayhead, Southport, Fountain, Singer Road, Ricotta Beach, Swinders, Greenhead, Camp Flowers, Gainer Spring, Bennett, Youngstown, Porter Lake, Vicksburg, and Riverside. If outdoors, consider seeking shelter inside a building. These are the 7 a.m. Eastern Daylight Time conditions. At the Tallahassee Airport, light rain was falling. The temperature was 75 degrees. The wind was southeast at 7 miles an hour. At Florida State University, the temperature was 75 degrees. The wind was southeast at 3 miles an hour. At Apalachicola, heavy rain and fog were reported. The temperature was 76 degrees. The wind was east at 10 miles an hour. At Panama City Northwest, rain and fog were reported. The temperature was 75 degrees. The wind was north at 3 miles an hour. At Dothan, heavy rain and fog were reported. The temperature was 71 degrees. The wind was northeast at 10 miles an hour. The report from Albany was not available. At Valdosta, light rain was falling. The temperature was 74 degrees. The wind was calm. The current time is 7:46 a.m. Eastern Daylight Time. The National Weather Service in Tallahassee has issued a special marine warning for Apalachee Bay or coastal waters from Keaton Beach to Ocklockney River, Florida out to 20 nautical miles, coastal waters from Ocklockney River to Apalachicola, Florida out to 20 nautical miles, coastal waters from Mexico Beach to Apalachicola out 20 nautical miles, coastal waters from Suwannee River to Keaton Beach out 20 nautical miles, waters from Mexico Beach to Apalachicola, Florida from 20 to 60 nautical miles, waters from Suwannee River to Apalachicola, Florida from 20 to 60 nautical miles, until 8:15 a.m. Eastern Daylight Time or 7:15 a.m. Central Daylight Time. At 6:46 a.m. Eastern Daylight Time or 5:46 a.m. Central Daylight Time, a severe thunderstorm capable of producing waterspouts was located over Marker 24 Barge, moving northeast at 20 knots. Hazard, waterspouts and wind gusts 34 knots or greater. Source, radar indicated.

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Make sure all on board are in a secure location and wearing life jackets. Expect wind gusts in excess of 34 knots, suddenly higher waves, frequent lightning, and heavy downpours. Make sure all on board are wearing life jackets. Locations impacted include Buckeye Reef, O Tower, K Tower, South Tower, V Tower, Horseshoe Beach, C Tower, St. George Island, Marker 24 Barge, and Apalachicola. Move to safe harbor until hazardous weather passes. The National Weather Service in Tallahassee has issued a special marine warning for coastal waters from Ocklockney River to Apalachicola, Florida out to 20 nautical miles, coastal waters from Mexico Beach to Apalachicola out 20 nautical miles, coastal waters from Okaloosa-Walton County Line to Mexico Beach out 20 nautical miles, St. Andrews Bay Waterways, waters from Mexico Beach to Apalachicola, Florida from 20 to 60 nautical miles, waters from Okaloosa-Walton County Line to Mexico Beach from 20 to 60 nautical miles, waters from Suwannee River to Apalachicola, Florida from 20 to 60 nautical miles, until 8:15 a.m. Eastern Daylight Time, or 7:15 a.m. Central Daylight Time. At 6:49 a.m. Eastern Daylight Time, or 5:49 a.m. Central Daylight Time, severe thunderstorms capable of producing waterspouts were located along a line extending from near Mid Bay Bridge to 24 nautical miles southeast of Okaloosa Deepwater Reef to 82 nautical miles south of Oriskany Reef, moving east at 20 knots. Hazard, waterspouts and wind gusts 34 knots or greater. Source, radar indicated. Impact, waterspouts can quickly form and capsize boats, damage vessels, and create suddenly higher waves. Make sure all on board are in a secure location and wearing life jackets. Expect wind gusts in excess of 34 knots, suddenly higher waves, frequent lightning, and heavy downpours. Make sure all on board are wearing life jackets. Locations impacted include Santa Rosa Beach, Mexico Beach, Port St. Joe, Panama City Beach, Laguna Beach, Empire Mica Wreck, Apalachicola, Cape San Blas, Sandestin, and Miramar Beach. Thunderstorms can produce sudden waterspouts. Waterspouts can easily overturn boats and create locally hazardous seas. Seek safe harbor immediately. Report severe weather to the Coast Guard or the National Weather Service. 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The latest weather and forecast information can also be accessed by calling our automated forecast line at 850-942-8851. The following broadcast is a special weather statement issued by the National Weather Service in Tallahassee, Florida. A strong thunderstorm will impact northeastern Bay, west central Calhoun, and southeastern Washington counties in the panhandle of Florida through 8:15 a.m. Eastern Daylight Time or 7:15 a.m. Central Daylight Time. At 7:23 a.m. Eastern Daylight Time, or 6:23 a.m. Central Daylight Time, Doppler radar was tracking a strong thunderstorm 7 miles north of Lynn Haven, moving northeast at 20 miles per hour. Hazard, wind gusts up to 40 miles per hour. Source, radar indicated. Impact, gusty winds could knock down tree limbs and blow around unsecured objects. Locations impacted include Bayhead, Southport, Fountain, Singer Road, Ricotta Beach, Swinders, Greenhead, Camp Flowers, Gaynor Spring, Bennett, Youngstown, Porter Lake, Vicksburg, and Riverside. If outdoors, consider seeking shelter inside a building. These are the 7 a.m. Eastern Daylight Time conditions. At the Tallahassee Airport, light rain was falling. The temperature was 75 degrees. The wind was southeast at 7 miles an hour. At Florida State University, the temperature was 75 degrees. The wind was southeast at 3 miles an hour. At Apalachicola, heavy rain and fog were reported. The temperature was 76 degrees. The wind was east at 10 miles an hour. At Panama City Northwest, rain and fog were reported. The temperature was 75 degrees. The wind was north at 3 miles an hour. At Dothan, heavy rain and fog were reported. The temperature was 71 degrees. The wind was northeast at 10 miles an hour. The report from Albany was not available. At Valdosta, light rain was falling. The temperature was 74 degrees. The wind was calm. The current time is 7:52 a.m. Eastern Daylight Time. The National Weather Service in Tallahassee has issued a

Waterspouts can quickly form and capsize boats, damage vessels, and create suddenly higher waves. Make sure all on board are in a secure location and wearing life jackets. Expect wind gusts in excess of 34 knots, suddenly higher waves, frequent lightning, and heavy downpours. Make sure all on board are wearing life jackets. Locations impacted include Buckeye Reef, O Tower, K Tower, South Tower, V Tower, Horseshoe Beach, C Tower, St. George Island, Marker 24 Barge, and Apalachicola. Move to safe harbor until hazardous weather passes. The National Weather Service in Tallahassee has issued a special marine warning for coastal waters from Ocklockney River to Apalachicola, Florida out to 20 nautical miles, coastal waters from Mexico Beach to Apalachicola out 20 nautical miles, coastal waters from Okaloosa-Walton County line to Mexico Beach out 20 nautical miles, St. Andrews Bay waterways, waters from Mexico Beach to Apalachicola, Florida from 20 to 60 nautical miles, waters from Okaloosa-Walton County line to Mexico Beach from 20 to 60 nautical miles, waters from Suwannee River to Apalachicola, Florida from 20 to 60 nautical miles, until 8:15 a.m. Eastern Daylight Time, or 7:15 a.m. Central Daylight Time. At 6:49 a.m. Eastern Daylight Time, or 5:49 a.m. Central Daylight Time, severe thunderstorms capable of producing waterspouts were located along a line extending from near Mid Bay Bridge to 24 nautical miles southeast of Okaloosa Deepwater Reef to 82 nautical miles south of Oriskany Reef, moving east at 20 knots. Hazard, waterspouts and wind gusts 34 knots or greater. Source, radar indicated. Impact, waterspouts can quickly form and capsize boats, damage vessels, and create suddenly higher waves. Make sure all on board are in a secure location and wearing life jackets. Expect wind gusts in excess of 34 knots, suddenly higher waves, frequent lightning, and heavy downpours. Make sure all on board are wearing life jackets. Locations impacted include Santa Rosa Beach, Mexico Beach, Port St. Joe, Panama City Beach, Laguna Beach, Empire Mica Wreck, Apalachicola, Cape San Blas, San Destin, and Miramar Beach. Thunderstorms can produce sudden waterspouts. Waterspouts can easily overturn boats and create locally hazardous seas. Seek safe harbor immediately. Report severe weather to the Coast Guard or the National Weather Service. 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A strong thunderstorm will impact northeastern Bay, west-central Calhoun, and southeastern Washington counties in the panhandle of Florida through 8:15 a.m. Eastern Daylight Time, or 7:15 a.m. Central Daylight Time. At 7:23 a.m. Eastern Daylight Time, or 6:23 a.m. Central Daylight Time, Doppler radar was tracking a strong thunderstorm 7 miles north of Lynn Haven, moving northeast at 20 miles per hour. Hazard, wind gusts up to 40 miles per hour. Source, radar indicated. Impact, gusty winds could knock down tree limbs and blow around unsecured objects. Locations impacted include Bayhead, Southport, Fountain, Singer Road, Ricotta Beach, Saunders, Greenhead, Camp Flowers, Gainer Spring, Bennett, Youngstown, Porter Lake, Vicksburg, and Riverside. If outdoors, consider seeking shelter inside a building. These are the 7 a.m. Eastern Daylight Time conditions. At the Tallahassee Airport, light rain was falling. The temperature was 75 degrees. The wind was southeast at 7 miles an hour. At Florida State University, the temperature was 75 degrees. The wind was southeast at 3 miles an hour. At Apalachicola, heavy rain and fog were reported. The temperature was 76 degrees. The wind was east at 10 miles an hour. At Panama City Northwest, rain and fog were reported. The temperature was 75 degrees. The wind was north at 3 miles an hour. At Dothan, heavy rain and fog were reported. The temperature was 71 degrees. The wind was northeast at 10 miles an hour. The report from Albany was not available. At Valdosta, light rain was falling. The temperature was 74 degrees. The wind was calm. The current time is 7:58 a.m. Eastern Daylight Time. 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

warning for. Appalachian Bay or coastal waters from Keaton Beach to Occlocknee River, Florida, out to 20 nautical miles. Coastal waters from Occlocknee River to Apalachicola, Florida, out to 20 nautical miles. Coastal waters from Mexico Beach to Apalachicola, out 20 nautical miles. Coastal waters from Suwannee River to Keaton Beach, out 20 nautical miles. Waters from Mexico Beach to Apalachicola, Florida, from 20 to 60 nautical miles. Waters from Suwannee River to Apalachicola, Florida, from 20 to 60 nautical miles. Until 8:15 a.m. Eastern Daylight Time, or 7:15 a.m. Central Daylight Time. At 6:46 a.m. Eastern Daylight Time, or 5:46 a.m. Central Daylight Time, a severe thunderstorm capable of producing waterspouts was located over Marker 24 barge, moving northeast at 20 knots. Hazard: waterspouts and wind gusts 34 knots or greater. Source: radar indicated. Impact: waterspouts can quickly form and capsize boats, damage vessels, and create suddenly higher waves. Make sure all on board are in a secure location and wearing life jackets. Expect wind gusts in excess of 34 knots, suddenly higher waves, frequent lightning, and heavy downpours. Make sure all on board are wearing life jackets. Locations impacted include Buckeye Reef, O Tower, K Tower, South Tower, V Tower, Horseshoe Beach, C Tower, St. George Island, Marker 24 Barge, and Apalachicola. Move to safe harbor until hazardous weather passes. The National Weather Service in Tallahassee has issued a special marine warning for coastal waters from Occlocknee River to Apalachicola, Florida, out to 20 nautical miles. Coastal waters from Mexico Beach to Apalachicola, out 20 nautical miles. Coastal waters from Okaloosa-Walton County line to Mexico Beach, out 20 nautical miles. St. Andrews Bay waterways, waters from Mexico Beach to Apalachicola, Florida, from 20 to 60 nautical miles, waters from Okaloosa-Walton County line to Mexico Beach from 20 to 60 nautical miles, waters from Suwannee River to Apalachicola, Florida, from 20 to 60 nautical miles, until 8:15 a.m. Eastern Daylight Time, or 7:15 a.m. Central Daylight Time. At 6:49 a.m. Eastern Daylight Time, or 5:49 a.m. Central Daylight Time, severe thunderstorms capable of producing waterspouts were located along a line extending from near Mid Bay Bridge to 24 nautical miles southeast of Okaloosa Deepwater Reef to 82 nautical miles south of Oriskany Reef, moving east at 20 knots. Hazard: waterspouts and wind gusts 34 knots or greater. Source: radar indicated. Impact: waterspouts can quickly form and capsize boats, damage vessels, and create suddenly higher waves. Make sure all on board are in a secure location and wearing life jackets. Expect wind gusts in excess of 34 knots, suddenly higher waves, frequent lightning, and heavy downpours. Make sure all on board are wearing life jackets. Locations impacted include Santa Rosa Beach, Mexico Beach, Port St. Joe, Panama City Beach, Laguna Beach, Empire Mica Wreck, Apalachicola, Cape San Blas, Sandestin, and Miramar Beach. Thunderstorms can produce sudden waterspouts. Waterspouts can easily overturn boats and create locally hazardous seas. Seek safe harbor immediately. Report severe weather to the Coast Guard or the National Weather Service. 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This broadcast originates from your National Weather Service office in Tallahassee, Florida. The latest weather and forecast information can also be accessed by calling our automated forecast line at 850-942-8851. The following broadcast is a special weather statement issued by the National Weather Service in Tallahassee, Florida. A strong thunderstorm will impact northeastern Bay, west-central Calhoun, and southeastern Washington counties in the panhandle of Florida through 8:15 a.m. Eastern Daylight Time, or 7:15 a.m. Central Daylight Time. At 7:23 a.m. Eastern Daylight Time, or 6:23 a.m. Central Daylight Time, Doppler radar was tracking a strong thunderstorm 7 miles north of Lynn Haven, moving northeast at 20 miles per hour. Hazard: wind gusts up to 40 miles per hour. Source: radar indicated. Impact: gusty winds could knock down tree limbs and blow around unsecured objects. Locations impacted include Bayhead, Southport, Fountain, Singer Road, Ricotta Beach, Saunders, Greenhead, Camp Flowers, Gaynor Spring, Bennett, Youngstown, Porter Lake, Vicksburg, and Riverside. If outdoors, consider seeking shelter inside a building. These are the 7 a.m. Eastern Daylight Time conditions. At the Tallahassee Airport, light rain was falling. The temperature was 75 degrees. The wind was southeast at

7 miles an hour. At Florida State University, the temperature was 75 degrees. The wind was southeast at 3 miles an hour. At Apalachicola, heavy rain and fog were reported. The temperature was 76 degrees. The wind was east at 10 miles an hour. At Panama City Northwest, rain and fog were reported. The temperature was 75 degrees. The wind was north at 3 miles an hour. At Dothan, heavy rain and fog were reported. The temperature was 71 degrees. The wind was northeast at 10 miles an hour. The report from Albany was not available. At Valdosta, light rain was falling. The temperature was 74 degrees. The wind was calm. These are the 8 a.m. Eastern Daylight Time conditions. At the Tallahassee Airport, light rain was falling. The temperature was 74 degrees. The wind was south at 5 miles an hour. The report from Florida State University was not available. At Apalachicola, heavy rain and fog were reported. The temperature was 76 degrees. The wind was north at 12 miles an hour. At Panama City Northwest, fog was reported. The temperature was 75 degrees. The wind was east at 5 miles an hour. At Dothan, rain and fog were reported. The temperature was 71 degrees. The wind was northeast at 7 miles an hour. At Albany, it was mostly cloudy. The temperature was 73 degrees. The wind was north at 6 miles an hour. At Valdosta, light rain was falling. The temperature was 74 degrees. The wind was calm. The current time is 8:05 a.m. Eastern Daylight Time. The National Weather Service in Tallahassee has issued a special marine warning for Apalachee Bay or coastal waters from Keaton Beach to Ocklockney River, Florida, out to 20 nautical miles, coastal waters from Ocklockney River to Apalachicola, Florida, out to 20 nautical miles, coastal waters from Mexico Beach to Apalachicola, out 20 nautical miles, coastal waters from Suwannee River to Keaton Beach, out 20 nautical miles, waters from Mexico Beach to Apalachicola, Florida, from 20 to 60 nautical miles, waters from Suwannee River to Apalachicola, Florida, from 20 to 60 nautical miles, until 8:15 a.m. Eastern Daylight Time, or 7:15 a.m. Central Daylight Time. At 6:46 a.m. Eastern Daylight Time, or 5:46 a.m. Central Daylight Time, a severe thunderstorm capable of producing waterspouts was located over Marker 24 barge, moving northeast at 20 knots. Hazard, waterspouts and wind gusts 34 knots or greater. Source, radar indicated. Impact, waterspouts can quickly form and capsize boats, damage vessels, and create suddenly higher waves. Make sure all on board are in a secure location and wearing life jackets. Expect wind gusts in excess of 34 knots, suddenly higher waves, frequent lightning, and heavy downpours. Make sure all on board are wearing life jackets. Locations impacted include Buckeye Reef, O Tower, K Tower, South Tower, V Tower, Horseshoe Beach, C Tower, St. George Island, Marker 24 Barge, and Apalachicola. Move to safe harbor until hazardous weather passes. The National Weather Service in Tallahassee has issued a special marine warning for coastal waters from Ocklockney River to Apalachicola, Florida, out to 20 nautical miles, coastal waters from Mexico Beach to Apalachicola, out 20 nautical miles, coastal waters from Okaloosa-Walton County line to Mexico Beach, out 20 nautical miles, St. Andrews Bay waterways, waters from Mexico Beach to Apalachicola, Florida, from 20 to 60 nautical miles, waters from Okaloosa-Walton County line to Mexico Beach from 20 to 60 nautical miles, waters from Suwannee River to Apalachicola, Florida, from 20 to 60 nautical miles, until 8:15 a.m. Eastern Daylight Time, or 7:15 a.m. Central Daylight Time. At 6:49 a.m. Eastern Daylight Time, or 5:49 a.m. Central Daylight Time, severe thunderstorms capable of producing waterspouts were located along a line extending from near Mid-Bay Bridge to 24 nautical miles southeast of Okaloosa Deepwater Reef to 82 nautical miles south of Oriskany Reef, moving east at 20 knots. Hazard, waterspouts and wind gusts 34 knots or greater. Source, radar indicated. Impact, waterspouts can quickly form and capsize boats, damage vessels, and create suddenly higher waves. Make sure all on board are in a secure location and wearing life jackets. Expect wind gusts in excess of 34 knots, suddenly higher waves, frequent lightning, and heavy downpours. Make sure all on board are wearing life jackets. Locations impacted include Santa Rosa Beach, Mexico Beach, Port St. Joe, Panama City Beach, Laguna Beach, Empire Mica Wreck, Apalachicola.

Cola, Cape San Blas, San Destin, and Miramar Beach. Thunderstorms can produce sudden waterspouts. Waterspouts can easily overturn boats and create locally hazardous seas. Seek safe harbor immediately. Report severe weather to the Coast Guard or the National Weather Service. 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This broadcast originates from your National Weather Service office in Tallahassee, Florida. The latest weather and forecast information can also be accessed by calling our automated forecast line at 850-942-8851. The following broadcast is a special weather statement issued by the National Weather Service in Tallahassee, Florida. A strong thunderstorm will impact northeastern Bay, west-central Calhoun, and southeastern Washington counties in the panhandle of Florida through 8:15 a.m. Eastern Daylight Time or 7:15 a.m. Central Daylight Time. At 7:23 a.m. Eastern Daylight Time or 6:23 a.m. Central Daylight Time, Doppler radar was tracking a strong thunderstorm 7 miles north of Lynn Haven, moving northeast at 20 miles per hour. Hazard, wind gusts up to 40 miles per hour. Source, radar indicated. Impact, gusty winds could knock down tree limbs and blow around unsecured objects. Locations impacted include Bayhead, Southport, Fountain, Singer Road, Ricotta Beach, Saunders, Greenhead, Camp Flowers, Gaynor Spring, Bennett, Youngstown, Porter Lake, Vicksburg, and Riverside. If outdoors, consider seeking shelter inside a building. These are the 8 a.m. Eastern Daylight Time conditions. At the Tallahassee Airport, light rain was falling. The temperature was 74 degrees. The wind was south at 5 miles an hour. The report from Florida State University was not available. At Apalachicola, heavy rain and fog were reported. The temperature was 76 degrees. The wind was north at 12 miles an hour. At Panama City Northwest, fog was reported. The temperature was 75 degrees. The wind was east at 5 miles an hour. At Dothan, rain and fog were reported. The temperature was 71 degrees. The wind was northeast at 7 miles an hour. At Albany, it was mostly cloudy. The temperature was 73 degrees. The wind was north at 6 miles an hour. At Valdosta, light rain was falling. The temperature was 74 degrees. The wind was calm. The current time is 8:11 a.m. Eastern Daylight Time. The National Weather Service in Tallahassee has issued a special marine warning for Apalachee Bay or coastal waters from Keaton Beach to Ocklockney River, Florida out to 20 nautical miles, coastal waters from Ocklockney River to Apalachicola, Florida out to 20 nautical miles, coastal waters from Mexico Beach to Apalachicola out 20 nautical miles, coastal waters from Suwannee River to Keaton Beach out 20 nautical miles, waters from Mexico Beach to Apalachicola, Florida from 20 to 60 nautical miles, waters from Suwannee River to Apalachicola, Florida from 20 to 60 nautical miles, until 8:15 a.m. Eastern Daylight Time, or 7:15 a.m. Central Daylight Time. At 6:46 a.m. Eastern Daylight Time, or 5:46 a.m. Central Daylight Time, a severe thunderstorm capable of producing waterspouts was located over Marker 24 Barge, moving northeast at 20 knots. Hazard, waterspouts and wind gusts 34 knots or greater. Source, radar indicated. Impact, waterspouts can quickly form and capsize boats, damage vessels, and create suddenly higher waves. Make sure all on board are in a secure location and wearing life jackets. Expect wind gusts in excess of 34 knots, suddenly higher waves, frequent lightning, and heavy downpours. Make sure all on board are wearing life jackets. Locations impacted include Buckeye Reef, O Tower, K Tower, South Tower, V Tower, Horseshoe Beach, C Tower, St. George Island, Marker 24 Barge, and Apalachicola. Move to safe harbor until hazardous weather passes. The National Weather Service in Tallahassee has issued a special marine warning for coastal waters from Ocklockney River to Apalachicola, Florida out to 20 nautical miles, coastal waters from Mexico Beach to Apalachicola out 20 nautical miles, coastal waters from Okaloosa-Walton County line to Mexico Beach out 20 nautical miles, St. Andrews Bay waterways, waters from Mexico Beach to Apalachicola, Florida from 20 to 60 nautical miles, waters from Okaloosa-Walton County line to Mexico Beach from 20 to 60 nautical miles, waters from Suwannee River to Apalachicola, Florida from 20 to 60 nautical miles, until 8:15 a.m. Eastern Daylight Time, or 7:15 a.m. Central Daylight Time. At
6:49 a.m. Eastern Daylight Time, or 5:49 a.m. Central Daylight Time, severe thunderstorms capable of producing waterspouts were located along a line extending from near Mid-Bay Bridge to 24 nautical miles southeast of Okaloosa Deepwater Reef to 82 nautical miles south of Oriskany Reef, moving east at 20 knots. Hazard, waterspouts and wind gusts 34 knots or greater.

the National Weather Service in Tallahassee has issued a special marine warning for Apalachee Bay or coastal waters from Keaton Beach to Ocklockney River, Florida, out to 20 nautical miles, coastal waters from Ocklockney River to Apalachicola, Florida, out to 20 nautical miles, coastal waters from Mexico Beach to Apalachicola, out 20 nautical miles, coastal waters from Suwannee River to Keaton Beach, out 20 nautical miles, waters from Mexico Beach to Apalachicola, Florida, from 20 to 60 nautical miles, waters from Suwannee River to Apalachicola, Florida, from 20 to 60 nautical miles, until 9:45 a.m. Eastern Daylight Time, or 8:45 a.m. Central Daylight Time. At 8:13 a.m. Eastern Daylight Time, or 7:13 a.m. Central Daylight Time, severe thunderstorms capable of producing waterspouts were located along a line extending from 18 nautical miles northeast of Mexico Beach to 11 nautical miles west of Apalachicola to 28 nautical miles southwest of Empire Mica Wreck, moving northeast at 20 knots. Hazard, waterspouts and wind gusts 34 knots or greater. Source, radar indicated. Impact, waterspouts can quickly form and capsize boats, damage vessels, and create suddenly higher waves. Make sure all on board are in a secure location and wearing life jackets. Expect wind gusts in excess of 34 knots, suddenly higher waves, frequent lightning, and heavy downpours. Make sure all on board are wearing life jackets. Locations impacted include Buckeye Reef, O Tower, K Tower, South Tower, V Tower, Empire Mica Wreck, Horseshoe Beach, Apalachicola, C Tower, St. George Island, Marker 24 Barge, and St. Mark's. Thunderstorms can produce sudden waterspouts. 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Seek safe harbor immediately. These are the 8 a.m. Eastern Daylight Time conditions. At the Tallahassee Airport, light rain was falling. The temperature was 74 degrees. The wind was south at 5 miles an hour. At Florida State University, the temperature was 75 degrees. The wind was south at 5 miles an hour. At Apalachicola, heavy rain and fog were reported. The temperature was 76 degrees. The wind was north at 12 miles an hour. At Panama City Northwest, fog was reported. The temperature was 75 degrees. The wind was east at 5 miles an hour. At Dothan, rain and fog were reported. The temperature was 71 degrees. The wind was northeast at 7 miles an hour. At Albany, it was cloudy. The temperature was 73 degrees. The wind was northeast at 9 miles an hour. At Valdosta, light rain was falling. The temperature was 74 degrees. The wind was calm. These are the 8 a.m. Eastern Daylight Time conditions. At the Tallahassee Airport, light rain was falling. The temperature was 74 degrees. The wind was south at 5 miles an hour. At Florida State University, the temperature was 75 degrees. The wind was south at 5 miles an hour. At Apalachicola, heavy rain and fog were reported. The temperature was 76 degrees. The wind was north at 12 miles an hour. At Panama City Northwest, fog was reported. The temperature was 75 degrees. The wind was east at 5 miles an hour. At Dothan, rain and fog were reported. The temperature was 71 degrees. The wind was northeast at 7 miles an hour. At Albany, it was cloudy. The temperature was 73 degrees. The wind was northeast at 9 miles an hour. At Valdosta, light rain was falling. The temperature was 74 degrees. The wind was calm. The current time is 8:18 a.m. Eastern Daylight Time. The National Weather Service in Tallahassee has issued a special marine warning for Apalachee Bay or coastal waters from Keaton Beach to Ocklockney River, Florida, out to 20 nautical miles, coastal waters from Ocklockney River to Apalachicola, Florida, out to 20 nautical miles, coastal waters from Mexico Beach to Apalachicola, out to

20 nautical miles, coastal waters from Swami River to Keaton Beach out 20 nautical miles, waters from Mexico Beach to Apalachicola, Florida from 20 to 60 nautical miles, waters from Swami River to Apalachicola, Florida from 20 to 60 nautical miles, until 9:45 a.m. Eastern Daylight Time, or 8:45 a.m. Central Daylight Time. At 8:13 a.m. Eastern Daylight Time, or 7:13 a.m. Central Daylight Time, severe thunderstorms capable of producing waterspouts were located along a line extending from 18 nautical miles northeast of Mexico Beach to 11 nautical miles west of Apalachicola to 28 nautical miles southwest of Empire Mica Wreck, moving northeast at 20 knots. Hazard, waterspouts and wind gusts 34 knots or greater. Source, radar indicated. Impact, waterspouts can quickly form and capsize boats, damage vessels, and create suddenly higher waves. Make sure all on board are in a secure location and wearing life jackets. Expect wind gusts in excess of 34 knots, suddenly higher waves, frequent lightning, and heavy downpours. Make sure all on board are wearing life jackets. Locations impacted include Buckeye Reef, O Tower, K Tower, South Tower, V Tower, Empire Mica Wreck, Horseshoe Beach, Apalachicola, C Tower, St. George Island, Marker 24 Barge, and St. Mark's. 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The latest weather and forecast information can also be accessed by calling our automated forecast line at 850-942-8851. These are the 8 a.m. Eastern Daylight Time conditions. At the Tallahassee Airport, light rain was falling. The temperature was 74 degrees. The wind was south at 5 miles an hour. At Florida State University, the temperature was 75 degrees. The wind was south at 5 miles an hour. At Apalachicola, heavy rain and fog were reported. The temperature was 76 degrees. The wind was north at 12 miles an hour. At Panama City Northwest, fog was reported. The temperature was 75 degrees. The wind was east at 5 miles an hour. At Dothan, rain and fog were reported. The temperature was 71 degrees. The wind was northeast at 7 miles an hour. At Albany, it was cloudy. The temperature was 73 degrees. The wind was northeast at 9 miles an hour. At Valdosta, light rain was falling. The temperature was 74 degrees. The wind was calm. The current time is 8:21 a.m. Eastern Daylight Time. The National Weather Service in Tallahassee has issued a special marine warning for Apalachee Bay or coastal waters from Keaton Beach to Occlocknee River, Florida out to 20 nautical miles, coastal waters from Occlocknee River to Apalachicola, Florida out to 20 nautical miles, coastal waters from Mexico Beach to Apalachicola out 20 nautical miles, coastal waters from Swami River to Keaton Beach out 20 nautical miles, waters from Mexico Beach to Apalachicola, Florida from 20 to 60 nautical miles, waters from Swami River to Apalachicola, Florida from 20 to 60 nautical miles, until 9:45 a.m. Eastern Daylight Time, or 8:45 a.m. Central Daylight Time. At 8:13 a.m. Eastern Daylight Time, or 7:13 a.m. Central Daylight Time, severe thunderstorms capable of producing waterspouts were located along a line extending from 18 nautical miles northeast of Mexico Beach to 11 nautical miles west of Apalachicola to 28 nautical miles southwest of Empire Mica Wreck, moving northeast at 20 knots. Hazard, waterspouts and wind gusts 34 knots or greater. Source, radar indicated. Impact, waterspouts can quickly form and capsize boats, damage vessels, and create suddenly higher waves. Make sure all on board are in a secure location and wearing life jackets. Expect wind gusts in excess of 34 knots, suddenly higher waves, frequent lightning, and heavy downpours. Make sure all on board are wearing life jackets. 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

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The latest weather and forecast information can also be accessed by calling our automated forecast line at 850-942-8851. These are the 8 a.m. Eastern Daylight Time conditions. At the Tallahassee Airport, light rain was falling. The temperature was 74 degrees. The wind was south at 5 miles an hour. At Florida State University, the temperature was 75 degrees. The wind was south at 5 miles an hour. At Apalachicola, heavy rain and fog were reported. The temperature was 76 degrees. The wind was north at 12 miles an hour. At Panama City Northwest, fog was reported. The temperature was 75 degrees. The wind was east at 5 miles an hour. At Dothan, rain and fog were reported. The temperature was 71 degrees. The wind was northeast at 7 miles an hour. At Albany, it was cloudy. The temperature was 73 degrees. The wind was northeast at 9 miles an hour. At Valdosta, light rain was falling. The temperature was 74 degrees. The wind was calm. The current time is 8:25 a.m. Eastern Daylight Time. The National Weather Service in Tallahassee has issued a special marine warning for Apalachee Bay or coastal waters from Keaton Beach to Ocklockney River, Florida, out to 20 nautical miles, coastal waters from Ocklockney River to Apalachicola, Florida, out to 20 nautical miles, coastal waters from Mexico Beach to Apalachicola, out 20 nautical miles, coastal waters from Suwannee River to Keaton Beach, out 20 nautical miles, waters from Mexico Beach to Apalachicola, Florida, from 20 to 60 nautical miles, waters from Suwannee River to Apalachicola, Florida, from 20 to 60 nautical miles, until 9:45 a.m. Eastern Daylight Time, or 8:45 a.m. Central Daylight Time. At 8:13 a.m. Eastern Daylight Time, or 7:13 a.m. Central Daylight Time, severe thunderstorms capable of producing waterspouts were located along a line extending from 18 nautical miles northeast of Mexico Beach to 11 nautical miles west of Apalachicola to 28 nautical miles southwest of Empire Mica Wreck, moving northeast at 20 knots. Hazard, waterspouts and wind gusts 34 knots or greater. Source, radar indicated. Impact, waterspouts can quickly form and capsize boats, damage vessels, and create suddenly higher waves. Make sure all on board are in a secure location and wearing life jackets. Expect wind gusts in excess of 34 knots, suddenly higher waves, frequent lightning, and heavy downpours. Make sure all on board are wearing life jackets. Locations impacted include Buckeye Reef, O Tower, K Tower, South Tower, V Tower, Empire Mica Wreck, Horseshoe Beach, Apalachicola, C Tower, St. George Island, Marker 24 Barge, and St. Mark's. Thunderstorms can produce sudden waterspouts. 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The latest weather and forecast information can also be accessed by calling our automated forecast line at 850-942-8851. These are the 8 a.m. Eastern Daylight Time conditions. At the Tallahassee Airport, light rain was falling. The temperature was 74 degrees. The wind was south at 5 miles an hour. At Florida State University, the temperature was 75 degrees. The wind was south at 5 miles an hour. At Apalachicola, heavy rain and fog were reported. The temperature was 76 degrees. The wind was north at 12 miles an hour. At Panama City Northwest, fog was reported. The temperature was 75 degrees. The wind was east at 5 miles an hour. At Dothan, rain and fog were reported. The temperature was 71 degrees. The wind was northeast at 7 miles an hour. At Albany, it was cloudy. The temperature was 73 degrees. The wind was northeast at 9 miles an hour. At Valdosta, light rain was falling. The temperature was 74 degrees. The wind was calm. The current time is 8:28 a.m. Eastern Daylight Time. The National Weather Service in Tallahassee has issued a special marine warning for Apalachee Bay or coastal waters from Keaton Beach to Ocklockney River, Florida, out to 20 nautical miles, coastal waters from Ocklockney River to Apalachicola, Florida, out to 20 nautical miles.

Coastal waters from Mexico Beach to Apalachicola out 20 nautical miles. Coastal waters from Swampy River to Keaton Beach out 20 nautical miles. Waters from Mexico Beach to Apalachicola, Florida from 20 to 60 nautical miles. Waters from Swampy River to Apalachicola, Florida from 20 to 60 nautical miles. Until 9:45 a.m. Eastern Daylight Time or 8:45 a.m. Central Daylight Time. At 8:13 a.m. Eastern Daylight Time or 7:13 a.m. Central Daylight Time. Severe thunderstorms capable of producing waterspouts were located along a line extending from 18 nautical miles northeast of Mexico Beach to 11 nautical miles west of Apalachicola to 28 nautical miles southwest of Empire Mica Wreck, moving northeast at 20 knots. Hazard, waterspouts and wind gusts 34 knots or greater. Source, radar indicated. Impact, waterspouts can quickly form and capsize boats, damage vessels, and create suddenly higher waves. Make sure all on board are in a secure location and wearing life jackets. Expect wind gusts in excess of 34 knots, suddenly higher waves, frequent lightning, and heavy downpours. Make sure all on board are wearing life jackets. Locations impacted include Buckeye Reef, O Tower, K Tower, South Tower, V Tower, Empire Mica Wreck, Horseshoe Beach, Apalachicola, C Tower, St. George Island, Marker 24 Barge, and St. Mark's. Thunderstorms can produce sudden waterspouts. 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The latest weather and forecast information can also be accessed by calling our automated forecast line at 850-942-8851. These are the 8 a.m. Eastern Daylight Time conditions. At the Tallahassee Airport, light rain was falling. The temperature was 74 degrees. The wind was south at 5 miles an hour. At Florida State University, the temperature was 75 degrees. The wind was south at 5 miles an hour. At Apalachicola, heavy rain and fog were reported. The temperature was 76 degrees. The wind was north at 12 miles an hour. At Panama City Northwest, fog was reported. The temperature was 75 degrees. The wind was east at 5 miles an hour. At Dothan, rain and fog were reported. The temperature was 71 degrees. The wind was northeast at 7 miles an hour. At Albany, it was cloudy. The temperature was 73 degrees. The wind was northeast at 9 miles an hour. At Valdosta, light rain was falling. The temperature was 74 degrees. The wind was calm. The current time is 8:31 a.m. Eastern Daylight Time. The National Weather Service in Tallahassee has issued a special marine warning for Apalachee Bay or coastal waters from Keaton Beach to Occlocknee River, Florida out to 20 nautical miles. Coastal waters from Occlocknee River to Apalachicola, Florida out to 20 nautical miles. Coastal waters from Mexico Beach to Apalachicola out 20 nautical miles. Coastal waters from Swampy River to Keaton Beach out 20 nautical miles. Waters from Mexico Beach to Apalachicola, Florida from 20 to 60 nautical miles. Waters from Swampy River to Apalachicola, Florida from 20 to 60 nautical miles. Until 9:45 a.m. Eastern Daylight Time or 8:45 a.m. Central Daylight Time. At 8:13 a.m. Eastern Daylight Time or 7:13 a.m. Central Daylight Time, severe thunderstorms capable of producing waterspouts were located along a line extending from 18 nautical miles northeast of Mexico Beach to 11 nautical miles west of Apalachicola to 28 nautical miles southwest of Empire Mica Wreck, moving northeast at 20 knots. Hazard, waterspouts and wind gusts 34 knots or greater. Source, radar indicated. Impact, waterspouts can quickly form and capsize boats, damage vessels, and create suddenly higher waves. Make sure all on board are in a secure location and wearing life jackets. Expect wind gusts in excess of 34 knots, suddenly higher waves, frequent lightning, and heavy downpours. Make sure all on board are wearing life jackets. Locations impacted include Buckeye Reef 4 knots, suddenly higher waves, frequent lightning, and heavy downpours. Make sure all on board are wearing life jackets. Locations impacted include Buckeye Reef, O Tower, K Tower, South Tower, V Tower, Empire Mica Wreck, Horseshoe Beach, Apalachicola, C Tower, St. George Island, Marker 24 Barge, and St. Mark's. Thunderstorms can produce sudden waterspouts.

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This broadcast originates from your National Weather Service office in Tallahassee, Florida. The latest weather and forecast information can also be accessed by calling our automated forecast line at 850-942-8851. These are the 8 a.m. Eastern Daylight Time conditions. At the Tallahassee Airport, light rain was falling. The temperature was 74 degrees. The wind was south at 5 miles an hour. At Florida State University, the temperature was 75 degrees. The wind was south at 5 miles an hour. At Apalachicola, heavy rain and fog were reported. The temperature was 76 degrees. The wind was north at 12 miles an hour. At Panama City Northwest, fog was reported. The temperature was 75 degrees. The wind was east at 5 miles an hour. At Dothan, rain and fog were reported. The temperature was 71 degrees. The wind was northeast at 7 miles an hour. At Albany, it was cloudy. The temperature was 73 degrees. The wind was northeast at 9 miles an hour. At Valdosta, light rain was falling. The temperature was 74 degrees. The wind was calm. The current time is 8:35 a.m. Eastern Daylight Time. The National Weather Service in Tallahassee has issued a special marine warning for Apalachee Bay or coastal waters from Keaton Beach to Ocklockney River, Florida, out to 20 nautical miles, coastal waters from Ocklockney River to Apalachicola, Florida, out to 20 nautical miles, coastal waters from Mexico Beach to Apalachicola, out 20 nautical miles, coastal waters from Suwannee River to Keaton Beach, out 20 nautical miles, waters from flood advisory in effect until 10:30 a.m. Eastern Daylight Time or 9:30 a.m. Central Daylight Time this morning. What flooding caused by excessive rainfall is expected? Where? Southwestern Franklin County in Big Bend, Florida. Southeastern Gulf County in Florida. When? Until 10:30 a.m. Eastern Daylight Time or 9:30 a.m. Central Daylight Time. Impacts: minor flooding in low-lying and poor drainage areas. Water over roadways. Ponding of water in urban or other areas is occurring or is imminent. Additional details at 8:35 a.m. Eastern Daylight Time or 7:35 a.m. Central Daylight Time. Doppler radar indicated heavy rain due to thunderstorms. Minor flooding is ongoing or expected to begin shortly in the advisory area. Between 1 and 2 inches of rain have fallen. Additional rainfall amounts of 1 to 2 inches are expected over the area. This additional rain will result in minor flooding. Some locations that will experience flooding include Carnival, East Point, Apalachicola, St. George Island, Franklin, Creels, Hayes Place, Green Point, Beverly, High Bluff, Bay City, Apalachicola Airport, Buck Siding, Royal Bluff, Tilton, St. George Island, St. Park, Howard Creek, 9 Mile, Yent Place, and Carnival Beach. http://www.weather.gov/safety/flood-turnaround. 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Most flood deaths occur in vehicles. 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The National Weather Service in Tallahassee has issued a special marine warning for Apalachee Bay or coastal waters from Keaton Beach to Ocklockney River, Florida, out to 20 nautical miles, coastal waters from Ocklockney River to Apalachicola, Florida, out to 20 nautical miles, coastal waters from Mexico Beach to Apalachicola, out 20 nautical miles, coastal waters from Suwannee River to Keaton Beach, out 20 nautical miles, waters from Mexico Beach to Apalachicola, Florida, from 20 to 60 nautical miles, waters from Suwannee River to Apalachicola, Florida, from 20 to 60 nautical miles, until 9:45 a.m. Eastern Daylight Time, or 8:45 a.m. Central Daylight Time. At 8:13 a.m. Eastern Daylight Time, or 7:13 a.m. Central Daylight Time, severe thunderstorms capable of producing waterspouts were located along a line extending from 18 nautical miles northeast of Mexico Beach to 11 nautical miles west of Apalachicola to 28 nautical miles southwest of Empire Mica Wreck, moving northeast at 20 knots. Hazard: waterspouts and wind gusts 34 knots or greater. Source: radar indicated. Impact: waterspouts can quickly form and capsize boats, damage vessels, and create suddenly higher waves. Make sure all on board are in a secure

location and wearing life jackets. Expect wind gusts in excess of 34 knots, suddenly higher waves, frequent lightning, and heavy downpours. Make sure all on board are wearing life jackets. Locations impacted include Buckeye Reef, O Tower, K Tower, South Tower, V Tower, Empire Micro Wreck, Horseshoe Beach, Apalachicola, C Tower, St. George Island, Marker 24 Barge, and St. Mark's. Thunderstorms can produce sudden waterspouts. Waterspouts can easily overturn boats and create locally hazardous seas. Seek safe harbor immediately. 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This broadcast originates from your National Weather Service office in Tallahassee, Florida. The latest weather and forecast information can also be accessed by calling our automated forecast line at 850-942-8851. These are the 8 a.m. Eastern Daylight Time conditions. At the Tallahassee Airport, light rain was falling. The temperature was 74 degrees. The wind was south at 5 miles an hour. At Florida State University, the temperature was 75 degrees. The wind was south at 5 miles an hour. At Apalachicola, heavy rain and fog were reported. The temperature was 76 degrees. The wind was north at 12 miles an hour. At Panama City Northwest, fog was reported. The temperature was 75 degrees. The wind was east at 5 miles an hour. At Dothan, rain and fog were reported. The temperature was 71 degrees. The wind was northeast at 7 miles an hour. At Albany, it was cloudy. The temperature was 73 degrees. The wind was northeast at 9 miles an hour. At Valdosta, light rain was falling. The temperature was 74 degrees. The wind was calm. The current time is 8:40 a.m. Eastern Daylight Time. The National Weather Service in Tallahassee has issued a special marine warning for Apalachee Bay or coastal waters from Keaton Beach to Occlocknee River, Florida, out to 20 nautical miles, coastal waters from Occlocknee River to Apalachicola, Florida, out to 20 nautical miles, coastal waters from Mexico Beach to Apalachicola, out 20 nautical miles, coastal waters from Suwannee River to Keaton Beach, out 20 nautical miles, waters from Mexico Beach to Apalachicola, Florida, from 20 to 60 nautical miles, waters from Suwannee River to Apalachicola, Florida, from 20 to 60 nautical miles, until 9:45 a.m. Eastern Daylight Time, or 8:45 a.m. Central Daylight Time. At 8:13 a.m. Eastern Daylight Time, or 7:13 a.m. Central Daylight Time, severe thunderstorms capable of producing waterspouts were located along a line extending from 18 nautical miles northeast of Mexico Beach to 11 nautical miles west of Apalachicola to 28 nautical miles southwest of Empire Micro Wreck, moving northeast at 20 knots. Hazard, waterspouts and wind gusts 34 knots or greater. Source, radar indicated. Impact, waterspouts can quickly form and capsize boats, damage vessels, and create suddenly higher waves. Make sure all on board are in a secure location and wearing life jackets. Expect wind gusts in excess of 34 knots, suddenly higher waves, frequent lightning, and heavy downpours. Make sure all on board are wearing life jackets. Locations impacted include Buckeye Reef, O Tower, K Tower, South Tower, V Tower, Empire Micro Wreck, Horseshoe Beach, Apalachicola, C Tower, St. George Island, Marker 24 Barge, and St. Mark's. Thunderstorms can produce sudden waterspouts. Waterspouts can easily overturn boats and create locally hazardous seas. Seek safe harbor immediately. 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This broadcast originates from your National Weather Service office in Tallahassee, Florida. The latest weather and forecast information can also be accessed by calling our automated forecast line at 850-942-8851. These are the 8 a.m. Eastern Daylight Time conditions. At the Tallahassee Airport, light rain was falling. The temperature was 74 degrees. The wind was south at 5 miles an hour. At Florida State University, the temperature was 75 degrees. The wind was south at 5 miles an hour. At Apalachicola, heavy rain and fog were reported. The temperature was 76 degrees. The wind was north at 12 miles an hour. At Panama City Northwest, fog was reported. The temperature was 75 degrees. The wind was east at 5 miles an hour. At Dothan, rain and fog.

Ogburn reported. The temperature was 71 degrees. The wind was northeast at 7 miles an hour. At Albany, it was cloudy. The temperature was 73 degrees. The wind was northeast at 9 miles an hour. At Valdosta, light rain was falling. The temperature was 74 degrees. The wind was calm. The current time is 8:43 a.m. Eastern Daylight Time. The National Weather Service in Tallahassee has issued a special marine warning for Apalachee Bay or coastal waters from Keaton Beach to Ocklockney River, Florida, out to 20 nautical miles, coastal waters from Ocklockney River to Apalachicola, Florida, out to 20 nautical miles, coastal waters from Mexico Beach to Apalachicola, out 20 nautical miles, coastal waters from Suwannee River to Keaton Beach, out 20 nautical miles, waters from Mexico Beach to Apalachicola, Florida, from 20 to 60 nautical miles, waters from Suwannee River to Apalachicola, Florida, from 20 to 60 nautical miles, until 9:45 a.m. Eastern Daylight Time, or 8:45 a.m. Central Daylight Time. At 8:13 a.m. Eastern Daylight Time, or 7:13 a.m. Central Daylight Time, severe thunderstorms capable of producing waterspouts were located along a line extending from 18 nautical miles northeast of Mexico Beach to 11 nautical miles west of Apalachicola to 28 nautical miles southwest of Empire Mica Wreck, moving northeast at 20 knots. Hazard, waterspouts and wind gusts 34 knots or greater. Source, radar indicated. Impact, waterspouts can quickly form and capsize boats, damage vessels, and create suddenly higher waves. Make sure all on board are in a secure location and wearing life jackets. Expect wind gusts in excess of 34 knots, suddenly higher waves, frequent lightning, and heavy downpours. Make sure all on board are wearing life jackets. Locations impacted include Buckeye Reef, O Tower, K Tower, South Tower, V Tower, Empire Mica Wreck, Horseshoe Beach, Apalachicola, C Tower, St. George Island, Marker 24 Barge, and St. Mark's. Thunderstorms can produce sudden waterspouts. 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This broadcast originates from your National Weather Service office in Tallahassee, Florida. The latest weather and forecast information can also be accessed by calling our automated forecast line at 850-942-8851. These are the 8 a.m. Eastern Daylight Time conditions. At the Tallahassee Airport, light rain was falling. The temperature was 74 degrees. The wind was south at 5 miles an hour. At Florida State University, the temperature was 75 degrees. The wind was south at 5 miles an hour. At Apalachicola, heavy rain and fog were reported. The temperature was 76 degrees. The wind was north at 12 miles an hour. At Panama City Northwest, fog was reported. The temperature was 75 degrees. The wind was east at 5 miles an hour. At Dothan, rain and fog were reported. The temperature was 71 degrees. The wind was northeast at 7 miles an hour. At Albany, it was cloudy. The temperature was 73 degrees. The wind was northeast at 9 miles an hour. At Valdosta, light rain was falling. The temperature was 74 degrees. The wind was calm. The current time is 8:47 a.m. Eastern Daylight Time. The National Weather Service in Tallahassee has issued a special marine warning for Apalachee Bay or coastal waters from Keaton Beach to Ocklockney River, Florida, out to 20 nautical miles, coastal waters from Ocklockney River to Apalachicola, Florida, out to 20 nautical miles, coastal waters from Mexico Beach to Apalachicola, out 20 nautical miles, coastal waters from Suwannee River to Keaton Beach, out 20 nautical miles, waters from Mexico Beach to Apalachicola, Florida, from 20 to 60 nautical miles, waters from Suwannee River to Apalachicola, Florida, from 20 to 60 nautical miles, until 9:45 a.m. Eastern Daylight Time, or 8:45 a.m. Central Daylight Time. At 8:13 a.m. Eastern Daylight Time, or 7:13 a.m. Central Daylight Time, severe thunderstorms capable of producing waterspouts were located along a line extending from 18 nautical miles northeast of Mexico Beach to 11 nautical miles west of Apalachicola to 28 nautical miles southwest of Empire Mica Wreck, moving northeast at 20 knots. Hazard, waterspouts and wind gusts 34 knots or greater. Source, radar indicated. Impact, waterspouts can quickly form and capsize boats, damage vessels, and create suddenly higher waves.

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Make sure all on board are in a secure location and wearing life jackets. Expect wind gusts in excess of 34 knots, suddenly higher waves, frequent lightning, and heavy downpours. Make sure all on board are wearing life jackets. Locations impacted include Buckeye Reef, O Tower, K Tower, South Tower, V Tower, Empire Micro Wreck, Horseshoe Beach, Apalachicola, C Tower, St. George Island, Marker 24 Barge, and St. Mark's. Thunderstorms can produce sudden waterspouts. 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Seek safe harbor immediately. 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This broadcast originates from your National Weather Service office in Tallahassee, Florida. The latest weather and forecast information can also be accessed by calling our automated forecast line at 850-942-8851. These are the 8 a.m. Eastern Daylight Time conditions. At the Tallahassee Airport, light rain was falling. The temperature was 74 degrees. The wind was south at 5 miles an hour. At Florida State University, the temperature was 75 degrees. The wind was south at 5 miles an hour. At Apalachicola, heavy rain and fog were reported. The temperature was 76 degrees. The wind was north at 12 miles an hour. At Panama City Northwest, fog was reported. The temperature was 75 degrees. The wind was east at 5 miles an hour. At Dothan, rain and fog were reported. The temperature was 71 degrees. The wind was northeast at 7 miles an hour. At Albany, it was cloudy. The temperature was 73 degrees. The wind was northeast at 9 miles an hour. At Valdosta, light rain was falling. The temperature was 74 degrees. The wind was calm. The current time is 8:50 a.m. Eastern Daylight Time. The National Weather Service in Tallahassee has issued a special marine warning for Apalachee Bay or coastal waters from Keaton Beach to Occlocknee River, Florida, out to 20 nautical miles, coastal waters from Occlocknee River to Apalachicola, Florida, out to 20 nautical miles, coastal waters from Mexico Beach to Apalachicola, out 20 nautical miles, coastal waters from Suwannee River to Keaton Beach, out 20 nautical miles, waters from Mexico Beach to Apalachicola, Florida, from 20 to 60 nautical miles, waters from Suwannee River to Apalachicola, Florida, from 20 to 60 nautical miles, until 9:45 a.m. Eastern Daylight Time, or 8:45 a.m. Central Daylight Time. At 8:13 a.m. Eastern Daylight Time, or 7:13 a.m. Central Daylight Time, severe thunderstorms capable of producing waterspouts were located along a line extending from 18 nautical miles northeast of Mexico Beach to 11 nautical miles west of Apalachicola to 28 nautical miles southwest of Empire Micro Wreck, moving northeast at 20 knots. Hazard, waterspouts and wind gusts 34 knots or greater. Source, radar indicated. 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Expect wind gusts in excess of 34 knots, suddenly higher waves, frequent lightning, and heavy downpours. Make sure all on board are wearing life jackets. Locations impacted include Buckeye Reef, O Tower, K Tower, South Tower, V Tower, Empire Micro Wreck, Horseshoe Beach, Apalachicola, C Tower, St. George Island, Marker 24 Barge, and St. Mark's. 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The latest weather and forecast information can also be accessed by calling our automated forecast line at 850-942-8851. These are the 8 a.m. Eastern Daylight Time conditions. At the Tallahassee Airport, light rain was falling. The temperature was 74 degrees. The wind was south at 5 miles an hour. At Florida State University, the temperature was 75 degrees. The wind was south at 5 miles an hour. At Apalachicola, heavy rain and fog were reported. The temperature was 76 degrees. The wind was north at 12 miles an hour. At Panama City Northwest, fog was reported. The temperature was 75 degrees. The wind was east at

Apalachicola, Florida, from 20 to 60 nautical miles. Waters from Suwannee River to Apalachicola, Florida, from 20 to 60 nautical miles. Until 9:45 a.m. Eastern Daylight Time, or 8:45 a.m. Central Daylight Time. At 8:13 a.m. Eastern Daylight Time, or 7:13 a.m. Central Daylight Time, severe thunderstorms capable of producing waterspouts were located along a line extending from 18 nautical miles northeast of Mexico Beach to 11 nautical miles west of Apalachicola to 28 nautical miles southwest of Empire Mica Wreck, moving northeast at 20 knots. Hazard, waterspouts and wind gusts 34 knots or greater. Source, radar indicated. Impact, waterspouts can quickly form and capsize boats, damage vessels, and create suddenly higher waves. Make sure all on board are in a secure location and wearing life jackets. Expect wind gusts in excess of 34 knots, suddenly higher waves, frequent lightning, and heavy downpours. Make sure all on board are wearing life jackets. Locations impacted include Buckeye Reef, O Tower, K Tower, South Tower, V Tower, Empire Mica Wreck, Horseshoe Beach, Apalachicola, C Tower, St. George Island, Marker 24 Barge, and St. Mark's. Thunderstorms can produce sudden waterspouts. 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This broadcast originates from your National Weather Service office in Tallahassee, Florida. The latest weather and forecast information can also be accessed by calling our automated forecast line at 850-942-8851. These are the 8 a.m. Eastern Daylight Time conditions. At the Tallahassee Airport, light rain was falling. The temperature was 74 degrees. The wind was south at 5 miles an hour. At Florida State University, the temperature was 75 degrees. The wind was south at 5 miles an hour. At Apalachicola, heavy rain and fog were reported. The temperature was 76 degrees. The wind was north at 12 miles an hour. At Panama City Northwest, fog was reported. The temperature was 75 degrees. The wind was east at 5 miles an hour. At Dothan, rain and fog were reported. The temperature was 71 degrees. The wind was northeast at 7 miles an hour. At Albany, it was cloudy. The temperature was 73 degrees. The wind was northeast at 9 miles an hour. At Valdosta, light rain was falling. The temperature was 74 degrees. The wind was calm. The current time is 8:57 a.m. Eastern Daylight Time. The National Weather Service in Tallahassee has issued a special marine warning for Apalachee Bay or coastal waters from Keaton Beach to Occlocknee River, Florida, out to 20 nautical miles, coastal waters from Occlocknee River to Apalachicola, Florida, out to 20 nautical miles, coastal waters from Mexico Beach to Apalachicola, out 20 nautical miles, coastal waters from Suwannee River to Keaton Beach, out 20 nautical miles, waters from Mexico Beach to Apalachicola, Florida, from 20 to 60 nautical miles, waters from Suwannee River to Apalachicola, Florida, from 20 to 60 nautical miles, until 9:45 a.m. Eastern Daylight Time, or 8:45 a.m. Central Daylight Time. At 8:13 a.m. Eastern Daylight Time, or 7:13 a.m. Central Daylight Time, severe thunderstorms capable of producing waterspouts were located along a line extending from 18 nautical miles northeast of Mexico Beach to 11 nautical miles west of Apalachicola to 28 nautical miles southwest of Empire Mica Wreck, moving northeast at 20 knots. Hazard, waterspouts and wind gusts 34 knots or greater. Source, radar indicated. Impact, waterspouts can quickly form and capsize boats, damage vessels, and create suddenly higher waves. Make sure all on board are in a secure location and wearing life jackets. Expect wind gusts in excess of 34 knots, suddenly higher waves, frequent lightning, and heavy downpours. Make sure all on board are wearing life jackets. Locations impacted include Buckeye Reef, O Tower, K Tower, South Tower, V Tower, Empire Mica Wreck, Horseshoe Beach, Apalachicola, C Tower, St. George Island, Marker 24 Barge, and St. Mark's. Thunderstorms can produce sudden waterspouts. 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

Tallahassee, Florida. The latest weather and forecast information can also be accessed by calling our automated forecast line at 850-942-8851. These are the 8 a.m. Eastern Daylight Time conditions. At the Tallahassee Airport, light rain was falling. The temperature was 74 degrees. The wind was south at 5 miles an hour. At Florida State University, the temperature was 75 degrees. The wind was south at 5 miles an hour. At Apalachicola, heavy rain and fog were reported. The temperature was 76 degrees. The wind was north at 12 miles an hour. At Panama City Northwest, fog was reported. The temperature was 75 degrees. The wind was east at 5 miles an hour. At Dothan, rain and fog were reported. The temperature was 71 degrees. The wind was northeast at 7 miles an hour. At Albany, it was cloudy. The temperature was 73 degrees. The wind was northeast at 9 miles an hour. At Valdosta, light rain was falling. The temperature was 74 degrees. The wind was calm. The current time is 9 a.m. Eastern Daylight Time. The National Weather Service in Tallahassee has issued a special marine warning for Apalachee Bay or coastal waters from Keaton Beach to Occlocknee River, Florida, out to 20 nautical miles, coastal waters from Occlocknee River to Apalachicola, Florida, out to 20 nautical miles, coastal waters from Mexico Beach to Apalachicola, out 20 nautical miles, coastal waters from Suwannee River to Keaton Beach, out 20 nautical miles, waters from Mexico Beach to Apalachicola, Florida, from 20 to 60 nautical miles, waters from Suwannee River to Apalachicola, Florida, from 20 to 60 nautical miles, until 9:45 a.m. Eastern Daylight Time, or 8:45 a.m. Central Daylight Time. At 8:13 a.m. Eastern Daylight Time, or 7:13 a.m. Central Daylight Time, severe thunderstorms capable of producing waterspouts were located along a line extending from 18 nautical miles northeast of Mexico Beach to 11 nautical miles west of Apalachicola to 28 nautical miles southwest of Empire Mica Wreck, moving northeast at 20 knots. Hazard, waterspouts and wind gusts 34 knots or greater. Source, radar indicated. Impact, waterspouts can quickly form and capsize boats, damage vessels, and create suddenly higher waves. Make sure all on board are in a secure location and wearing life jackets. Expect wind gusts in excess of 34 knots, suddenly higher waves, frequent lightning, and heavy downpours. Make sure all on board are wearing life jackets. Locations impacted include Buckeye Reef, O Tower, K Tower, South Tower, V Tower, Empire Mica Wreck, Horseshoe Beach, Apalachicola, C Tower, St. George Island, Marker 24 Barge, and St. Mark's. Thunderstorms can produce sudden waterspouts. 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The latest weather and forecast information can also be accessed by calling our automated forecast line at 850-942-8851. These are the 8 a.m. Eastern Daylight Time conditions. At the Tallahassee Airport, light rain was falling. The temperature was 74 degrees. The wind was south at 5 miles an hour. At Florida State University, the temperature was 75 degrees. The wind was south at 5 miles an hour. At Apalachicola, heavy rain and fog were reported. The temperature was 76 degrees. The wind was north at 12 miles an hour. At Panama City Northwest, fog was reported. The temperature was 75 degrees. The wind was east at 5 miles an hour. At Dothan, rain and fog were reported. The temperature was 71 degrees. The wind was northeast at 7 miles an hour. At Albany, it was cloudy. The temperature was 73 degrees. The wind was northeast at 9 miles an hour. At Valdosta, light rain was falling. The temperature was 74 degrees. The wind was calm. The current time is 9:04 a.m. Eastern Daylight Time. The National Weather Service in Tallahassee has issued a special marine warning for
Apalachee Bay, or coastal waters from Keaton Beach to Ocklockney River, Florida, out to 20 nautical miles, coastal waters from Ocklockney River to Apalachicola, Florida, out to 20 nautical miles, coastal waters from Mexico Beach to Apalachicola, out 20 nautical miles, coastal waters from Suwannee River to Keaton Beach, out 20 nautical miles, waters from Mexico Beach to Apalachicola, Florida, from 20 to 60 nautical miles, waters from Suwannee River to Apalachicola, Florida, from 20 to 60 nautical miles, until 9:45 a.m. Eastern Daylight Time, or 8:45 a.m. Central Daylight Time, at 8:13 a.m. Eastern Daylight Time, or 7:13 a.m. Central Daylight Time, severe thunderstorms capable of producing waterspouts were located along a line extending from 18 nautical miles northeast of Mexico Beach to 11 nautical miles west of Apalachicola to 28 nautical miles southwest of Empire Mica Wreck, moving northeast at 20 knots. Hazard, waterspouts and wind gusts 34 knots or greater. Source, radar indicated. Impact, waterspouts can quickly form and capsize boats, damage vessels, and create suddenly higher waves. Make sure all on board are in a secure location and wearing life jackets. Expect wind gusts in excess of 34 knots, suddenly higher waves, frequent lightning, and heavy downpours. Make sure all on board are wearing life jackets. Locations impacted include Buckeye Reef, O Tower, K Tower, South Tower, V Tower, Empire Mica Wreck, Horseshoe Beach, Apalachicola, C Tower, St. George Island, Marker 24 Barge, and St. Mark's. Thunderstorms can produce sudden waterspouts. 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The latest weather and forecast information can also be accessed by calling our automated forecast line at 850-942-8851. These are the 9 a.m. Eastern Daylight Time conditions. At the Tallahassee Airport, light rain was falling. The temperature was 74 degrees. The wind was calm. The report from Florida State University was not available. At Apalachicola, heavy rain and fog were reported. The temperature was 76 degrees. The wind was east at 15 miles an hour. At Panama City Northwest, it was cloudy. The temperature was 76 degrees. The wind was northeast at 5 miles an hour. At Dothan, light rain was falling. The temperature was 71 degrees. The wind was northeast at 6 miles an hour. The report from Albany was not available. At Valdosta, it was cloudy. The temperature was 74 degrees. The wind was southeast at 3 miles an hour. The current time is 9:07 a.m. Eastern Daylight Time. The National Weather Service in Tallahassee has issued a special marine warning for Apalachee Bay or coastal waters from Keaton Beach to Ocklockney River, Florida, out to 20 nautical miles, coastal waters from Ocklockney River to Apalachicola, Florida, out to 20 nautical miles, coastal waters from Mexico Beach to Apalachicola, out 20 nautical miles, coastal waters from Suwannee River to Keaton Beach, out 20 nautical miles, waters from Mexico Beach to Apalachicola, Florida, from 20 to 60 nautical miles, waters from Suwannee River to Apalachicola, Florida, from 20 to 60 nautical miles, until 9:45 a.m. Eastern Daylight Time, or 8:45 a.m. Central Daylight Time, at 8:13 a.m. Eastern Daylight Time, or 7:13 a.m. Central Daylight Time, severe thunderstorms capable of producing waterspouts were located along a line extending from 18 nautical miles northeast of Mexico Beach to 11 nautical miles west of Apalachicola to 28 nautical miles southwest of Empire Mica Wreck, moving northeast at 20 knots. Hazard, waterspouts and wind gusts 34 knots or greater. Source, radar indicated. Impact, waterspouts can quickly form and capsize boats, damage vessels, and create suddenly higher waves. Make sure all on board are in a secure location and wearing life jackets. Expect wind gusts in excess of 34 knots, suddenly higher waves, frequent lightning, and heavy downpours. Make sure all on board are wearing life jackets. Locations impacted include Buckeye Reef, O Tower, K Tower, South Tower, V Tower, Empire Mica Wreck, Horseshoe Beach, Apalachicola, C Tower, St. George Island, Marker 24 Barge, and St. Mark's. Thunderstorms can produce sudden waterspouts. 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Seek safe harbor immediately.
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forecast line at 850-942-8851. These are the 9 a.m. Eastern Daylight Time conditions. At the Tallahassee Airport, light rain was falling. The temperature was 74 degrees. The wind was calm. The report from Florida State University was not available. At Apalachicola, heavy rain and fog were reported. The temperature was 76 degrees. The wind was east at 15 miles an hour. At Panama City Northwest, it was cloudy. The temperature was 76 degrees. The wind was northeast at 5 miles an hour. At Dothan, light rain was falling. The temperature was 71 degrees. The wind was northeast at 6 miles an hour. The report from Albany was not available. At Valdosta, it was cloudy. The temperature was 74 degrees. The wind was southeast at 3 miles an hour. The current time is 9:10 a.m. Eastern Daylight Time. The National Weather Service in Tallahassee has issued a special marine warning for Apalachee Bay or coastal waters from Keaton Beach to Occlocknee River, Florida, out to 20 nautical miles, coastal waters from Occlocknee River to Apalachicola, Florida, out to 20 nautical miles, coastal waters from Mexico Beach to Apalachicola, out 20 nautical miles, coastal waters from Suwannee River to Keaton Beach, out 20 nautical miles, waters from Mexico Beach to Apalachicola, Florida, from 20 to 60 nautical miles, waters from Suwannee River to Apalachicola, Florida, from 20 to 60 nautical miles, until 9:45 a.m. Eastern Daylight Time, or 8:45 a.m. Central Daylight Time. At 8:13 a.m. Eastern Daylight Time, or 7:13 a.m. Central Daylight Time, severe thunderstorms capable of producing waterspouts were located along a line extending from 18 nautical miles northeast of Mexico Beach to 11 nautical miles west of Apalachicola to 28 nautical miles southwest of Empire Mica Wreck, moving northeast at 20 knots. Hazard, waterspouts and wind gusts 34 knots or greater. Source, radar indicated. Impact, waterspouts can quickly form and capsize boats, damage vessels, and create suddenly higher waves. Make sure all on board are in a secure location and wearing life jackets. Expect wind gusts in excess of 34 knots, suddenly higher waves, frequent lightning, and heavy downpours. Make sure all on board are wearing life jackets. Locations impacted include Buckeye Reef, O Tower, K Tower, South Tower, V Tower, Empire Mica Wreck, Horseshoe Beach, Apalachicola, C Tower, St. George Island, Marker 24 Barge, and St. Mark's. Thunderstorms can produce sudden waterspouts. Waterspouts can easily overturn boats and create locally hazardous seas. Seek safe harbor immediately. 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This broadcast originates from your National Weather Service office in Tallahassee, Florida. The latest weather and forecast information can also be accessed by calling our automated forecast line at 850-942-8851. These are the 9 a.m. Eastern Daylight Time conditions. At the Tallahassee Airport, light rain was falling. The temperature was 74 degrees. The wind was calm. At Florida State University, the temperature was 75 degrees. The wind was south at 3 miles an hour. At Apalachicola, heavy rain and fog were reported. The temperature was 77 degrees. The wind was south at 16 miles an hour. At Panama City Northwest, it was cloudy. The temperature was 76 degrees. The wind was northeast at 5 miles an hour. At Dothan, light rain was falling. The temperature was 71 degrees. The wind was northeast at 6 miles an hour. At Albany, light rain was falling. The temperature was 72 degrees. The wind was north at 6 miles an hour. At Valdosta, it was cloudy. The temperature was 74 degrees. The wind was southeast at 3 miles an hour. The current time is 9:13 a.m. Eastern Daylight Time. The National Weather Service in Tallahassee has issued a special marine warning for Apalachee Bay or coastal waters from Keaton Beach to Occlocknee River, Florida, out to 20 nautical miles, coastal waters from Occlocknee River to Apalachicola, Florida, out to 20 nautical miles, coastal waters from Mexico Beach to Apalachicola, out 20 nautical miles, coastal waters from Suwannee River to Keaton Beach, out 20 nautical miles, waters from Mexico Beach to Apalachicola, Florida, from 20 to 60 nautical miles, waters from Suwannee River to Apalachicola, Florida, from 20 to 60 nautical miles, until 9:45 a.m. Eastern Daylight Time, or 8:45.

6:25 a.m. Central Daylight Time, at 8:13 a.m. Eastern Daylight Time, or 7:13 a.m. Central Daylight Time, severe thunderstorms capable of producing waterspouts were located along a line extending from 18 nautical miles northeast of Mexico Beach to 11 nautical miles west of Apalachicola to 28 nautical miles southwest of Empire Mica Wreck, moving northeast at 20 knots. Hazard, waterspouts and wind gusts 34 knots or greater. Source, radar indicated. Impact, waterspouts can quickly form and capsize boats, damage vessels, and create suddenly higher waves. Make sure all on board are in a secure location and wearing life jackets. Expect wind gusts in excess of 34 knots, suddenly higher waves, frequent lightning, and heavy downpours. Make sure all on board are wearing life jackets. Locations impacted include Buckeye Reef, O Tower, K Tower, South Tower, V Tower, Empire Mica Wreck, Horseshoe Beach, Apalachicola, C Tower, St. George Island, Marker 24 Barge, and St. Mark's. Thunderstorms can produce sudden waterspouts. Waterspouts can easily overturn boats and create locally hazardous seas. Seek safe harbor immediately. 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This broadcast originates from your National Weather Service office in Tallahassee, Florida. The latest weather and forecast information can also be accessed by calling our automated forecast line at 850-942-8851. These are the 9 a.m. Eastern Daylight Time conditions. At the Tallahassee Airport, light rain was falling. The temperature was 74 degrees. The wind was calm. At Florida State University, the temperature was 75 degrees. The wind was south at 3 miles an hour. At Apalachicola, heavy rain and fog were reported. The temperature was 77 degrees. The wind was south at 16 miles an hour. At Panama City Northwest, it was cloudy. The temperature was 76 degrees. The wind was northeast at 5 miles an hour. At Dothan, light rain was falling. The temperature was 71 degrees. The wind was northeast at 6 miles an hour. At Albany, light rain was falling. The temperature was 72 degrees. The wind was north at 6 miles an hour. At Valdosta, it was cloudy. The temperature was 74 degrees. The wind was southeast at 3 miles an hour. These are the 9 a.m. Eastern Daylight Time conditions. At the Tallahassee Airport, light rain was falling. The temperature was 74 degrees. The wind was calm. At Florida State University, the temperature was 75 degrees. The wind was south at 3 miles an hour. At Apalachicola, heavy rain and fog were reported. The temperature was 77 degrees. The wind was south at 16 miles an hour. At Panama City Northwest, it was cloudy. The temperature was 76 degrees. The wind was northeast at 5 miles an hour. At Dothan, light rain was falling. The temperature was 71 degrees. The wind was northeast at 6 miles an hour. At Albany, light rain was falling. The temperature was 72 degrees. The wind was north at 6 miles an hour. At Valdosta, it was cloudy. The temperature was 74 degrees. The wind was southeast at 3 miles an hour. The current time is 9:18 a.m. Eastern Daylight Time. The National Weather Service in Tallahassee has issued a special marine warning for Apalachee Bay or coastal waters from Keaton Beach to Occlocknee River, Florida, out to 20 nautical miles, coastal waters from Occlocknee River to Apalachicola, Florida, out to 20 nautical miles, coastal waters from Mexico Beach to Apalachicola, out 20 nautical miles, coastal waters from Suwannee River to Keaton Beach, out 20 nautical miles, waters from Mexico Beach to Apalachicola, Florida, from 20 to 60 nautical miles, waters from Suwannee River to Apalachicola, Florida, from 20 to 60 nautical miles, until 9:45 a.m. Eastern Daylight Time, or 8:45 a.m. Central Daylight Time. At 8:13 a.m. Eastern Daylight Time, or 7:13 a.m. Central Daylight Time, severe thunderstorms capable of producing waterspouts were located along a line extending from 18 nautical miles northeast of Mexico Beach to 11 nautical miles west of Apalachicola to 28 nautical miles southwest of Empire Mica Wreck, moving northeast at 20 knots. Hazard, waterspouts and wind gusts 34 knots or greater. Source, radar indicated. Impact, waterspouts can quickly form and capsize boats, damage vessels, and create suddenly higher waves.

Make sure all on board are in a secure location and wearing life jackets. Expect wind gusts in excess of 34 knots, suddenly higher waves, frequent lightning, and heavy downpours. Make sure all on board are wearing life jackets. Locations impacted include Buckeye Reef, O Tower, K Tower, South Tower, V Tower, Empire Micah Wreck, Horseshoe Beach, Apalachicola, C Tower, St. George Island, Marker 24 Barge, and St. Mark's. Thunderstorms can produce sudden waterspouts. 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Seek safe harbor immediately. 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The latest weather and forecast information can also be accessed by calling our automated forecast line at 850-942-8851. These are the 9 a.m. Eastern Daylight Time conditions. At the Tallahassee Airport, light rain was falling. The temperature was 74 degrees. The wind was calm. At Florida State University, the temperature was 75 degrees. The wind was south at 3 miles an hour. At Apalachicola, heavy rain and fog were reported. The temperature was 77 degrees. The wind was south at 16 miles an hour. At Panama City Northwest, it was cloudy. The temperature was 76 degrees. The wind was northeast at 5 miles an hour. At Dothan, light rain was falling. The temperature was 71 degrees. The wind was northeast at 6 miles an hour. At Albany, light rain was falling. The temperature was 72 degrees. The wind was north at 6 miles an hour. At Valdosta, it was cloudy. The temperature was 74 degrees. The wind was southeast at 3 miles an hour. The current time is 9:21 a.m. Eastern Daylight Time. The National Weather Service in Tallahassee has issued a special marine warning for Apalachee Bay or coastal waters from Keaton Beach to Occlocknee River, Florida, out to 20 nautical miles, coastal waters from Occlocknee River to Apalachicola, Florida, out to 20 nautical miles, coastal waters from Mexico Beach to Apalachicola, out 20 nautical miles, coastal waters from Suwannee River to Keaton Beach, out 20 nautical miles, waters from Mexico Beach to Apalachicola, Florida, from 20 to 60 nautical miles, waters from Suwannee River to Apalachicola, Florida, from 20 to 60 nautical miles, until 9:45 a.m. Eastern Daylight Time, or 8:45 a.m. Central Daylight Time. At 8:13 a.m. Eastern Daylight Time, or 7:13 a.m. Central Daylight Time, severe thunderstorms capable of producing waterspouts were located along a line extending from 18 nautical miles northeast of Mexico Beach to 11 nautical miles west of Apalachicola to 28 nautical miles southwest of Empire Micah Wreck, moving northeast at 20 knots. Hazard, waterspouts and wind gusts 34 knots or greater. Source, radar indicated. Impact, waterspouts can quickly form and capsize boats, damage vessels, and create suddenly higher waves. Make sure all on board are in a secure location and wearing life jackets. Expect wind gusts in excess of 34 knots, suddenly higher waves, frequent lightning, and heavy downpours. Make sure all on board are wearing life jackets. Locations impacted include Buckeye Reef, O Tower, K Tower, South Tower, V Tower, Empire Micah Wreck, Horseshoe Beach, Apalachicola, C Tower, St. George Island, Marker 24 Barge, and St. Mark's. Thunderstorms can produce sudden waterspouts. 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Seek safe harbor immediately. 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This broadcast originates from your National Weather Service office in Tallahassee, Florida. The latest weather and forecast information can also be accessed by calling our automated forecast line at 850-942-8851. These are the 9 a.m. Eastern Daylight Time conditions. At the Tallahassee Airport, light rain was falling. The temperature was 74 degrees. The wind was calm. At Florida State University, the temperature was 75 degrees. The wind was south at 3 miles an hour. At Apalachicola, heavy rain and fog were reported. The temperature was 77 degrees. The wind was south at 16 miles an hour. At Panama City Northwest, it was cloudy. The temperature was 76 degrees. The wind was northeast at 5 miles an hour.

At Dothan, light rain was falling. The temperature was 71 degrees. The wind was northeast at 6 miles an hour. At Albany, light rain was falling. The temperature was 72 degrees. The wind was north at 6 miles an hour. At Valdosta, it was cloudy. The temperature was 74 degrees. The wind was southeast at 3 miles an hour. The current time is 9:24 a.m. Eastern Daylight Time. The National Weather Service in Tallahassee has issued a special marine warning for Apalachee Bay or coastal waters from Keaton Beach to Occlocknee River, Florida, out to 20 nautical miles, coastal waters from Occlocknee River to Apalachicola, Florida, out to 20 nautical miles, coastal waters from Mexico Beach to Apalachicola, out 20 nautical miles, coastal waters from Suwannee River to Keaton Beach, out 20 nautical miles, waters from Mexico Beach to Apalachicola, Florida, from 20 to 60 nautical miles, waters from Suwannee River to Apalachicola, Florida, from 20 to 60 nautical miles, until 9:45 a.m. Eastern Daylight Time, or 8:45 a.m. Central Daylight Time. At 8:13 a.m. Eastern Daylight Time, or 7:13 a.m. Central Daylight Time, severe thunderstorms capable of producing waterspouts were located along a line extending from 18 nautical miles northeast of Mexico Beach to 11 nautical miles west of Apalachicola to 28 nautical miles southwest of Empire Mica Wreck, moving northeast at 20 knots. Hazard, waterspouts and wind gusts 34 knots or greater. Source, radar indicated. Impact, waterspouts can quickly form and capsize boats, damage vessels, and create suddenly higher waves. Make sure all on board are in a secure location and wearing life jackets. Expect wind gusts in excess of 34 knots, suddenly higher waves, frequent lightning, and heavy downpours. Make sure all on board are wearing life jackets. 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The latest weather and forecast information can also be accessed by calling our automated forecast line at 850-942-8851. These are the 9 a.m. Eastern Daylight Time conditions. At the Tallahassee Airport, light rain was falling. The temperature was 74 degrees. The wind was calm. At Florida State University, the temperature was 75 degrees. The wind was south at 3 miles an hour. At Apalachicola, heavy rain and fog were reported. The temperature was 77 degrees. The wind was south at 16 miles an hour. At Panama City Northwest, it was cloudy. The temperature was 76 degrees. The wind was northeast at 5 miles an hour. At Dothan, light rain was falling. The temperature was 71 degrees. The wind was northeast at 6 miles an hour. At Albany, light rain was falling. The temperature was 72 degrees. The wind was north at 6 miles an hour. At Valdosta, it was cloudy. The temperature was 74 degrees. The wind was southeast at 3 miles an hour. The current time is 9:28 a.m. Eastern Daylight Time. The National Weather Service in Tallahassee has issued a special marine warning for Apalachee Bay or coastal waters from Keaton Beach to Occlocknee River, Florida, out to 20 nautical miles, coastal waters from Occlocknee River to Apalachicola, Florida, out to 20 nautical miles, coastal waters from Mexico Beach to Apalachicola, out 20 nautical miles, coastal waters from Suwannee River to Keaton Beach, out 20 nautical miles, waters from Mexico Beach to Apalachicola, Florida, from 20 to 60 nautical miles, waters from Suwannee River to Apalachicola, Florida, from 20 to 60 nautical miles, until 9:45 a.m. Eastern Daylight Time, or 8:45 a.m. Central Daylight Time. At 8:13 a.m. Eastern Daylight Time, or 7:13 a.m. Central Daylight Time, severe thunderstorms capable of producing waterspouts were located along a line extending from 18 nautical miles northeast of Mexico Beach to 11 nautical miles west of Apalachicola to 28 nautical miles southwest of Empire Mica Wreck, moving northeast at 20 knots. Hazard, waterspouts and wind gusts 34 knots or greater. Source, radar indicated. Impact, waterspouts can quickly

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Make sure all on board are in a secure location and wearing life jackets. Expect wind gusts in excess of 34 knots, suddenly higher waves, frequent lightning, and heavy downpours. Make sure all on board are wearing life jackets. Locations impacted include Buckeye Reef, O Tower, K Tower, South Tower, V Tower, Empire Mica Wreck, Horseshoe Beach, Apalachicola, C Tower, St. George Island, Marker 24 Barge, and St. Mark's. Thunderstorms can produce sudden waterspouts. 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The latest weather and forecast information can also be accessed by calling our automated forecast line at 850-942-8851. These are the 9 a.m. Eastern Daylight Time conditions. At the Tallahassee Airport, light rain was falling. The temperature was 74 degrees. The wind was calm. At Florida State University, the temperature was 75 degrees. The wind was south at 3 miles an hour. At Apalachicola, heavy rain and fog were reported. The temperature was 77 degrees. The wind was south at 16 miles an hour. At Panama City Northwest, it was cloudy. The temperature was 76 degrees. The wind was northeast at 5 miles an hour. At Dothan, light rain was falling. The temperature was 71 degrees. The wind was northeast at 6 miles an hour. At Albany, light rain was falling. The temperature was 72 degrees. The wind was north at 6 miles an hour. At Valdosta, it was cloudy. The temperature was 74 degrees. The wind was southeast at 3 miles an hour. The current time is 9:31 a.m. Eastern Daylight Time. The National Weather Service in Tallahassee has issued a special marine warning for Apalachee Bay or coastal waters from Keaton Beach to Ocklockney River, Florida, out to 20 nautical miles, coastal waters from Ocklockney River to Apalachicola, Florida, out to 20 nautical miles, coastal waters from Mexico Beach to Apalachicola, out 20 nautical miles, coastal waters from Suwannee River to Keaton Beach, out 20 nautical miles, waters from Mexico Beach to Apalachicola, Florida, from 20 to 60 nautical miles, waters from Suwannee River to Apalachicola, Florida, from 20 to 60 nautical miles, until 9:45 a.m. Eastern Daylight Time, or 8:45 a.m. Central Daylight Time. At 8:13 a.m. Eastern Daylight Time, or 7:13 a.m. Central Daylight Time, severe thunderstorms capable of producing waterspouts were located along a line extending from 18 nautical miles northeast of Mexico Beach to 11 nautical miles west of Apalachicola to 28 nautical miles southwest of Empire Mica Wreck, moving northeast at 20 knots. Hazard, waterspouts and wind gusts 34 knots or greater. Source, radar indicated. Impact, waterspouts can quickly form and capsize boats, damage vessels, and create suddenly higher waves. Make sure all on board are in a secure location and wearing life jackets. Expect wind gusts in excess of 34 knots, suddenly higher waves, frequent lightning, and heavy downpours. Make sure all on board are wearing life jackets. Locations impacted include Buckeye Reef, O Tower, K Tower, South Tower, V Tower, Empire Mica Wreck, Horseshoe Beach, Apalachicola, wearing life jackets. Locations impacted include Buckeye Reef, O Tower, K Tower, South Tower, V Tower, Empire Mica Wreck, Horseshoe Beach, Apalachicola, C Tower, St. George Island, Marker 24 Barge, and St. Mark's. 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The latest weather and forecast information can also be accessed by calling our automated forecast line at 850-942-8851. These are the 9 a.m. Eastern Daylight Time conditions. At the Tallahassee Airport, light rain was falling. The temperature was 74 degrees. The wind was calm. At Florida State University, the temperature was 75 degrees. The wind was south at 3 miles an hour. At Apalachicola, heavy

and fog were reported. The temperature was 77 degrees. The wind was south at 16 miles an hour. At Panama City Northwest, it was cloudy. The temperature was 76 degrees. The wind was northeast at 5 miles an hour. At Dothan, light rain was falling. The temperature was 71 degrees. The wind was northeast at 6 miles an hour. At Albany, light rain was falling. The temperature was 72 degrees. The wind was north at 6 miles an hour. At Valdosta, it was cloudy. The temperature was 74 degrees. The wind was southeast at 3 miles an hour. The current time is 9:35 a.m. Eastern Daylight Time. The National Weather Service in Tallahassee has issued a special marine warning for Apalachee Bay or coastal waters from Keaton Beach to Ocklockney River, Florida, out to 20 nautical miles, coastal waters from Ocklockney River to Apalachicola, Florida, out to 20 nautical miles, coastal waters from Mexico Beach to Apalachicola, out 20 nautical miles, coastal waters from Suwannee River to Keaton Beach, out 20 nautical miles, waters from Mexico Beach to Apalachicola, Florida, from 20 to 60 nautical miles, waters from Suwannee River to Apalachicola, Florida, from 20 to 60 nautical miles, until 9:45 a.m. Eastern Daylight Time, or 8:45 a.m. Central Daylight Time. At 8:13 a.m. Eastern Daylight Time, or 7:13 a.m. Central Daylight Time, severe thunderstorms capable of producing waterspouts were located along a line extending from 18 nautical miles northeast of Mexico Beach to 11 nautical miles west of Apalachicola to 28 nautical miles southwest of Empire Mica Wreck, moving northeast at 20 knots. Hazard, waterspouts and wind gusts 34 knots or greater. Source, radar indicated. Impact, waterspouts can quickly form and capsize boats, damage vessels, and create suddenly higher waves. Make sure all on board are in a secure location and wearing life jackets. Expect wind gusts in excess of 34 knots, suddenly higher waves, frequent lightning, and heavy downpours. Make sure all on board are wearing life jackets. Locations impacted include Buckeye Reef, O Tower, K Tower, South Tower, V Tower, Empire Mica Wreck, Horseshoe Beach, Apalachicola, C Tower, St. George Island, Marker 24 Barge, and St. Mark's. Thunderstorms can produce sudden waterspouts. 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The latest weather and forecast information can also be accessed by calling our automated forecast line at 850-942-8851. These are the 9 a.m. Eastern Daylight Time conditions. At the Tallahassee Airport, light rain was falling. The temperature was 74 degrees. The wind was calm. At Florida State University, the temperature was 75 degrees. The wind was south at 3 miles an hour. At Apalachicola, heavy rain and fog were reported. The temperature was 77 degrees. The wind was south at 16 miles an hour. At Panama City Northwest, it was cloudy. The temperature was 76 degrees. The wind was northeast at 5 miles an hour. At Dothan, light rain was falling. The temperature was 71 degrees. The wind was northeast at 6 miles an hour. At Albany, light rain was falling. The temperature was 72 degrees. The wind was north at 6 miles an hour. At Valdosta, it was cloudy. The temperature was 74 degrees. The wind was southeast at 3 miles an hour. The current time is 9:38 a.m. Eastern Daylight Time. The National Weather Service in Tallahassee has issued a special marine warning for Apalachee Bay or coastal waters from Keaton Beach to Ocklockney River, Florida, out to 20 nautical miles, coastal waters from Ocklockney River to Apalachicola, Florida, out to 20 nautical miles, coastal waters from Mexico Beach to Apalachicola, out 20 nautical miles, coastal waters from Suwannee River to Keaton Beach, out 20 nautical miles, waters from Mexico Beach to Apalachicola, Florida, from 20 to 60 nautical miles, waters from Suwannee River to Apalachicola, Florida, from 20 to 60 nautical miles, until 9:45 a.m. Eastern Daylight Time, or 8:45 a.m. Central Daylight Time. At 8:13 a.m. Eastern Daylight Time, or 7:13 a.m. Central Daylight Time, severe thunderstorms capable of producing waterspouts were located along a line extending from 18 nautical miles northeast of Mexico Beach to 11 nautical

miles west of Apalachicola to 28 nautical miles southwest of Empire Mica Wreck, moving northeast at 20 knots. Hazard, water spouts and wind gusts 34 knots or greater. Source, radar indicated. Impact, water spouts can quickly form and capsize boats, damage vessels, and create suddenly higher waves. Make sure all on board are in a secure location and wearing life jackets. Expect wind gusts in excess of 34 knots, suddenly higher waves, frequent lightning, and heavy downpours. Make sure all on board are wearing life jackets. Locations impacted include Buckeye Reef, O Tower, K Tower, South Tower, V Tower, Empire Mica Wreck, Horseshoe Beach, Apalachicola, C Tower, St. George Island, Marker 24 Barge, and St. Mark's. Thunderstorms can produce sudden water spouts. 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The latest weather and forecast information can also be accessed by calling our automated forecast line at 850-942-8851. These are the 9 a.m. Eastern Daylight Time conditions. At the Tallahassee Airport, light rain was falling. The temperature was 74 degrees. The wind was calm. At Florida State University, the temperature was 75 degrees. The wind was south at 3 miles an hour. At Apalachicola, heavy rain and fog were reported. The temperature was 77 degrees. The wind was south at 16 miles an hour. At Panama City Northwest, it was cloudy. The temperature was 76 degrees. The wind was northeast at 5 miles an hour. At Dothan, light rain was falling. The temperature was 71 degrees. The wind was northeast at 6 miles an hour. At Albany, light rain was falling. The temperature was 72 degrees. The wind was north at 6 miles an hour. At Valdosta, it was cloudy. The temperature was 74 degrees. The wind was southeast at 3 miles an hour. The current time is 9:41 a.m. Eastern Daylight Time. The National Weather Service in Tallahassee has issued a special marine warning for Apalachee Bay or coastal waters from Keaton Beach to Occlocknee River, Florida, out to 20 nautical miles, coastal waters from Occlocknee River to Apalachicola, Florida, out to 20 nautical miles, coastal waters from Mexico Beach to Apalachicola, out 20 nautical miles, coastal waters from Swanee River to Keaton Beach, out 20 nautical miles, waters from Mexico Beach to Apalachicola, Florida, from 20 to 60 nautical miles, waters from Swanee River to Apalachicola, Florida, from 20 to 60 nautical miles, until 9:45 a.m. Eastern Daylight Time, or 8:45 a.m. Central Daylight Time. At 8:13 a.m. Eastern Daylight Time, or 7:13 a.m. Central Daylight Time, severe thunderstorms capable of producing waterspouts were located along a line extending from 18 nautical miles northeast of Mexico Beach to 11 nautical miles west of Apalachicola to 28 nautical miles southwest of Empire Mica Wreck, moving northeast at 20 knots. Hazard, waterspouts and wind gusts 34 knots or greater. Source, radar indicated. Impact, water spouts can quickly form and capsize boats, damage vessels, and create suddenly higher waves. Make sure all on board are in a secure location and wearing life jackets. Expect wind gusts in excess of 34 knots, suddenly higher waves, frequent lightning, and heavy downpours. Make sure all on board are wearing life jackets. Locations impacted include Buckeye Reef, O Tower, K Tower, South Tower, V Tower, Empire Mica Wreck, Horseshoe Beach, Apalachicola, C Tower, St. George Island, Marker 24 Barge, and St. Mark's. Thunderstorms can produce sudden water spouts. 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Seek safe harbor immediately. 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This broadcast originates from your National Weather Service office in Tallahassee, Florida. The latest weather and forecast information can also be accessed by calling our automated forecast line at 850-942-8851. These are the 9 a.m. Eastern Daylight Time conditions. At the Tallahassee Airport, light rain was falling. The temperature was 74 degrees. The wind was calm. At Florida State University, the temperature was 75 degrees.

The wind was south at 3 miles an hour. At Apalachicola, heavy rain and fog were reported. The temperature was 77 degrees. The wind was south at 16 miles an hour. At Panama City Northwest, it was cloudy. The temperature was 76 degrees. The wind was northeast at 5 miles an hour. At Dothan, light rain was falling. The temperature was 71 degrees. The wind was northeast at 6 miles an hour. At Albany, light rain was falling. The temperature was 72 degrees. The wind was north at 6 miles an hour. At Valdosta, it was cloudy. The temperature was 74 degrees. The wind was southeast at 3 miles an hour. The Tallahassee Climate Summary for yesterday, October 4, 2026. Yesterday's high temperature was 81 degrees. This high was 4 degrees below the normal high of 85. Yesterday's low temperature was 74 degrees. This low was 10 degrees above the normal low of 64. 0.75 inches of precipitation fell yesterday, which brings the monthly total to 1.35 inches. This is 0.84 inches above the normal amount of 0.51 inches for October. The total precipitation for the year now stands at 32.95 inches, which is 15.79 inches below normal. The normal high temperature for today is 85 degrees, and the normal low is 64. The record high for today is 94, which occurred in 1986, and the record low is 38, which occurred in 1987. Sunrise today is at 7:33 a.m. and sunset is at 7:18 p.m. You are listening to NOAA Weather Radio Station KIH24 in Tallahassee, Florida, operating 24 hours a day on a frequency of 162.40 MHz. 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The current time is 9:46 a.m. Eastern Daylight Time. Flood advisory in effect until 10:30 a.m. Eastern Daylight Time or 9:30 a.m. Central Daylight Time this morning. What? Flooding caused by excessive rainfall is expected. Where? Southwestern Franklin County in Big Bend, Florida. Southeastern Gulf County in Florida. When? Until 10:30 a.m. Eastern Daylight Time or 9:30 a.m. Central Daylight Time. Impacts: minor flooding in low-lying and poor drainage areas. Water over roadways. Ponding of water in urban or other areas is occurring or is imminent. Additional details at 8:35 a.m.

National Weather Service in Tallahassee has issued a special marine warning for Apalachee Bay or coastal waters from Keaton Beach to Occlocknee River, Florida, out to 20 nautical miles. Coastal waters from Occlocknee River to Apalachicola, Florida, out to 20 nautical miles. Coastal waters from Mexico Beach to Apalachicola, out 20 nautical miles. Coastal waters from Suwannee River to Keaton Beach, out 20 nautical miles. Waters from Mexico Beach to Apalachicola, Florida, from 20 to 60 nautical miles. Waters from Suwannee River to Apalachicola, Florida, from 20 to 60 nautical miles. Until 11:15 a.m. Eastern Daylight Time, or 10:15 a.m. Central Daylight Time. At 9:46 a.m. Eastern Daylight Time, or 8:46 a.m. Central Daylight Time, severe thunderstorms capable of producing waterspouts were located along a line extending from 12 nautical miles south of Port St. Joe to 9 nautical miles southeast of Empire Mike, erect to 58 nautical miles southwest of Sea Tower, moving northeast at 25 knots. Hazard, waterspouts and wind gusts 34 knots or greater. Source, radar indicated. Impact, waterspouts can quickly form and capsize boats, damage vessels, and create suddenly higher waves. Make sure all on board are in a secure location and wearing life jackets. Expect wind gusts in excess of 34 knots, suddenly higher waves, frequent lightning, and heavy downpours. Make sure all on board are wearing life jackets. Locations impacted include Buckeye Reef, O Tower, K Tower, South Tower, V Tower, Horseshoe Beach, Apalachicola, Sea Tower, St. George Island, Marker 24 Barge, and St. Mark's. Thunderstorms can produce sudden waterspouts. Waterspouts can easily overturn boats and create locally hazardous seas. Seek safe harbor immediately. The National Weather

Service in Tallahassee has issued a special marine warning for Apalachee Bay or coastal waters from Keaton Beach to Ocklockney River, Florida, out to 20 nautical miles. Coastal waters from Ocklockney River to Apalachicola, Florida, out to 20 nautical miles. Coastal waters from Mexico Beach to Apalachicola, out 20 nautical miles. Coastal waters from Suwannee River to Keaton Beach, out 20 nautical miles. Waters from Mexico Beach to Apalachicola, Florida, from 20 to 60 nautical miles. Waters from Suwannee River to Apalachicola, Florida, from 20 to 60 nautical miles, until 11:15 a.m. Eastern Daylight Time, or 10:15 a.m. Central Daylight Time. At 9:46 a.m. Eastern Daylight Time, or 8:46 a.m. Central Daylight Time, severe thunderstorms capable of producing waterspouts were located along a line extending from 12 nautical miles south of Port St. Joe to 9 nautical miles southeast of Empire Mike Erect to 58 nautical miles southwest of Sea Tower, moving northeast at 25 knots. Hazard, waterspouts and wind gusts 34 knots or greater. Source, radar indicated. Impact, waterspouts can quickly form and capsize boats, damage vessels, and create suddenly higher waves. Make sure all on board are in a secure location and wearing life jackets. Expect wind gusts in excess of 34 knots, suddenly higher waves, frequent lightning, and heavy downpours. Make sure all on board are wearing life jackets. Locations impacted include Buckeye Reef, O Tower, K Tower, South Tower, V Tower, Horseshoe Beach, Apalachicola, C Tower, St. George Island, Marker 24 Barge, and St. Mark's. Thunderstorms can produce sudden waterspouts. 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Seek safe harbor immediately. 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This broadcast originates from your National Weather Service office in Tallahassee, Florida. The latest weather and forecast information can also be accessed by calling our automated forecast line at 850-942-8851. These are the 9 a.m. Eastern Daylight Time conditions. At the Tallahassee Airport, light rain was falling. The temperature was 74 degrees. The wind was calm. At Florida State University, the temperature was 75 degrees. The wind was south at 3 miles an hour. At Apalachicola, heavy rain and fog were reported. The temperature was 77 degrees. The wind was south at 16 miles an hour. At Panama City Northwest, it was cloudy. The temperature was 76 degrees. The wind was northeast at 5 miles an hour. At Dothan, light rain was falling. The temperature was 71 degrees. The wind was northeast at 6 miles an hour. At Albany, light rain was falling. The temperature was 72 degrees. The wind was north at 6 miles an hour. At Valdosta, it was cloudy. The temperature was 74 degrees. The wind was southeast at 3 miles an hour. The current time is 9:52 a.m. Eastern Daylight Time. The National Weather Service in Tallahassee has issued a special marine warning for Apalachee Bay or coastal waters from Keaton Beach to Ocklockney River, Florida, out to 20 nautical miles. Coastal waters from Ocklockney River to Apalachicola, Florida, out to 20 nautical miles. Coastal waters from Mexico Beach to Apalachicola, out 20 nautical miles. Coastal waters from Suwannee River to Keaton Beach, out 20 nautical miles. Waters from Mexico Beach to Apalachicola, Florida, from 20 to 60 nautical miles. Waters from Suwannee River to Apalachicola, Florida, from 20 to 60 nautical miles, until 11:15 a.m. Eastern Daylight Time, or 10:15 a.m. Central Daylight Time. At 9:46 a.m. Eastern Daylight Time, or 8:46 a.m. Central Daylight Time, severe thunderstorms capable of producing waterspouts were located along a line extending from 12 nautical miles south of Port St. Joe to 9 nautical miles southeast of Empire Mike Erect to 58 nautical miles southwest of Sea Tower, moving northeast at 25 knots. Hazard, waterspouts and wind gusts 34 knots or greater. Source, radar indicated. Impact, waterspouts can quickly form and capsize boats, damage vessels, and create suddenly higher waves. Make sure all on board are in a secure location and wearing life jackets. Expect wind gusts in excess of 34 knots, suddenly higher waves, frequent lightning, and heavy downpours. Make sure all on board are wearing life jackets. Locations impacted include Buckeye Reef, O Tower, K Tower, South Tower, V Tower, Horseshoe Beach, Apalachicola, C Tower, St. George Island, Marker 24 Barge, and St. Mark's. Thunderstorms can produce sudden water.

at Panama City Northwest, it was cloudy. The temperature was 76 degrees. The wind was northeast at 5 miles an hour. At Dothan, light rain was falling. The temperature was 71 degrees. The wind was northeast at 6 miles an hour. At Albany, light rain was falling. The temperature was 72 degrees. The wind was north at 6 miles an hour. At Valdosta, it was cloudy. The temperature was 74 degrees. The wind was southeast at 3 miles an hour. The current time is 9:55 a.m. Eastern Daylight Time. The National Weather Service in Tallahassee has issued a special marine warning for Apalachee Bay or coastal waters from Keaton Beach to Occlocknee River, Florida, out to 20 nautical miles, coastal waters from Occlocknee River to Apalachicola, Florida, out to 20 nautical miles, coastal waters from Mexico Beach to Apalachicola, out 20 nautical miles, coastal waters from Suwannee River to Keaton Beach, out 20 nautical miles, waters from Mexico Beach to Apalachicola, Florida, from 20 to 60 nautical miles, waters from Suwannee River to Apalachicola, Florida, from 20 to 60 nautical miles, until 11:15 a.m. Eastern Daylight Time, or 10:15 a.m. Central Daylight Time. At 9:46 a.m. Eastern Daylight Time, or 8:46 a.m. Central Daylight Time, severe thunderstorms capable of producing waterspouts were located along a line extending from 12 nautical miles south of Port St. Joe to 9 nautical miles southeast of Empire Mike Erect to 58 nautical miles southwest of Sea Tower, moving northeast at 25 knots. Hazard, waterspouts and wind gusts 34 knots or greater. Source, radar indicated. Impact, waterspouts can quickly form and capsize boats, damage vessels, and create suddenly higher waves. Make sure all on board are in a secure location and wearing life jackets. Expect wind gusts in excess of 34 knots, suddenly higher waves, frequent lightning, and heavy downpours. Make sure all on board are wearing life jackets. Locations impacted include Buckeye Reef, O Tower, K Tower, South Tower, V Tower, Horseshoe Beach, Apalachicola, Sea Tower, St. George Island, Marker 24 Barge, and St. Mark's. Thunderstorms can produce sudden waterspouts. Waterspouts can easily overturn boats and create locally hazardous seas. Seek safe harbor immediately. 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This broadcast originates from your National Weather Service office in Tallahassee, Florida. The latest weather and forecast information can also be accessed by calling our automated forecast line at 850-942-8851. These are the 9 a.m. Eastern Daylight Time conditions. At the Tallahassee Airport, light rain was falling. The temperature was 74 degrees. The wind was calm. At Florida State University, the temperature was 75 degrees. The wind was south at 3 miles an hour. At Apalachicola, heavy rain and fog were reported. The temperature was 77 degrees. The wind was south at 16 miles an hour. At Panama City Northwest, it was cloudy. The temperature was 76 degrees. The wind was northeast at 5 miles an hour. At Dothan, light rain was falling. The temperature was 71 degrees. The wind was northeast at 6 miles an hour. At Albany, light rain was falling. The temperature was 72 degrees. The wind was north at 6 miles an hour. At Valdosta, it was cloudy. The temperature was 74 degrees. The wind was southeast at 3 miles an hour. The current time is 9:59 a.m. Eastern Daylight Time. The National Weather Service in Tallahassee has issued a special marine warning for Apalachee Bay or coastal waters from Keaton Beach to Occlocknee River, Florida, out to 20 nautical miles, coastal waters from Occlocknee River to Apalachicola, Florida, out to 20 nautical miles, coastal waters from Mexico Beach to Apalachicola, out 20 nautical miles, coastal waters from Suwannee River to Keaton Beach, out 20 nautical miles, waters from Mexico Beach to Apalachicola, Florida, from 20 to 60 nautical miles, waters from Suwannee River to Apalachicola, Florida, from 20 to 60 nautical miles, until 11:15 a.m. Eastern Daylight Time, or 10:15 a.m. Central Daylight Time. At 9:46 a.m. Eastern Daylight Time, or 8:46 a.m. Central Daylight Time, severe thunderstorms capable of producing waterspouts were located along a line extending from 12 nautical miles south of Port St. Joe to 9 nautical miles southeast of Empire Mike Erect to 58 nautical miles southwest of Sea Tower, moving northeast at 25 knots. Hazard, waterspouts and wind gusts.

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Source, radar indicated. Impact, water spouts can quickly form and capsize boats, damage vessels, and create suddenly higher waves. 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Expect wind gusts in excess of 34 knots, suddenly higher waves, frequent lightning, and heavy downpours. Make sure all on board are wearing life jackets. Locations impacted include Buckeye Reef, O Tower, K Tower, South Tower, V Tower, Horseshoe Beach, Apalachicola, C Tower, St. George Island, Marker 24 Barge, and St. Mark's. Thunderstorms can produce sudden water spouts. 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The latest weather and forecast information can also be accessed by calling our automated forecast line at 850-942-8851. These are the 9 a.m. Eastern Daylight Time conditions. At the Tallahassee Airport, light rain was falling. The temperature was 74 degrees. The wind was calm. At Florida State University, the temperature was 75 degrees. The wind was south at 3 miles an hour. At Apalachicola, heavy rain and fog were reported. The temperature was 77 degrees. The wind was south at 16 miles an hour. At Panama City Northwest, it was cloudy. The temperature was 76 degrees. The wind was northeast at 5 miles an hour. At Dothan, light rain was falling. The temperature was 71 degrees. The wind was northeast at 6 miles an hour. At Albany, light rain was falling. The temperature was 72 degrees. The wind was north at 6 miles an hour. At Valdosta, it was cloudy. The temperature was 74 degrees. The wind was southeast at 3 miles an hour. The current time is 10:02 a.m. Eastern Daylight Time. The National Weather Service in Tallahassee has issued a special marine warning for Apalachee Bay or coastal waters from Keaton Beach to Occlocknee River, Florida, out to 20 nautical miles, coastal waters from Occlocknee River to Apalachicola, Florida, out to 20 nautical miles, coastal waters from Mexico Beach to Apalachicola, out 20 nautical miles, coastal waters from Suwannee River to Keaton Beach, out 20 nautical miles, waters from Mexico Beach to Apalachicola, Florida, from 20 to 60 nautical miles, waters from Suwannee River to Apalachicola, Florida, from 20 to 60 nautical miles, until 11:15 a.m. Eastern Daylight Time, or 10:15 a.m. Central Daylight Time. At 9:46 a.m. Eastern Daylight Time, or 8:46 a.m. Central Daylight Time, severe thunderstorms capable of producing waterspouts were located along a line extending from 12 nautical miles south of Port St. Joe to 9 nautical miles southeast of Empire Mica Wreck to 58 nautical miles southwest of Sea Tower, moving northeast at 25 knots. Hazard, waterspouts and wind gusts 34 knots or greater. Source, radar indicated. Impact, waterspouts can quickly form and capsize boats, damage vessels, and create suddenly higher waves. Make sure all on board are in a secure location and wearing life jackets. Expect wind gusts in excess of 34 knots, suddenly higher waves, frequent lightning, and heavy downpours. Make sure all on board are wearing life jackets. Locations impacted include Buckeye Reef, O Tower, K Tower, South Tower, V Tower, Horseshoe Beach, Apalachicola, C Tower, St. George Island, Marker 24 Barge, and St. Mark's. Thunderstorms can produce sudden water spouts. 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The latest weather and forecast information can also be accessed by calling our automated forecast line at 850-942-8851. These are the 10 a.m. Eastern Daylight Time conditions. At the Tallahassee Airport, light rain was falling. The temperature was 75 degrees. The wind was calm. The report from Florida State University was not available. At Apalachicola, heavy rain and fog were reported. The temperature was 75 degrees. The wind was south at 16 miles an hour. At Panama City Northwest, light rain and fog were

reported. The temperature was 76 degrees. The wind was northeast at 3 miles an hour. At Dothan, light rain was falling. The temperature was 72 degrees. The wind was north at 7 miles an hour. The report from Albany was not available. At Valdosta, it was cloudy. The temperature was 75 degrees. The wind was south at 3 miles an hour. The current time is 10:05 a.m. Eastern Daylight Time. The National Weather Service in Tallahassee has issued a special marine warning for Apalachee Bay or coastal waters from Keaton Beach to Ocklockney River, Florida, out to 20 nautical miles, coastal waters from Ocklockney River to Apalachicola, Florida, out to 20 nautical miles, coastal waters from Mexico Beach to Apalachicola, out 20 nautical miles, coastal waters from Suwannee River to Keaton Beach, out 20 nautical miles, waters from Mexico Beach to Apalachicola, Florida, from 20 to 60 nautical miles, waters from Suwannee River to Apalachicola, Florida, from 20 to 60 nautical miles, until 11:15 a.m. Eastern Daylight Time, or 10:15 a.m. Central Daylight Time. At 9:46 a.m. Eastern Daylight Time, or 8:46 a.m. Central Daylight Time, severe thunderstorms capable of producing waterspouts were located along a line extending from 12 nautical miles south of Port St. Joe to 9 nautical miles southeast of Empire Mike Erect to 58 nautical miles southwest of Sea Tower, moving northeast at 25 knots. Hazard, waterspouts and wind gusts 34 knots or greater. Source, radar indicated. Impact, waterspouts can quickly form and capsize boats, damage vessels, and create suddenly higher waves. Make sure all on board are in a secure location and wearing life jackets. Expect wind gusts in excess of 34 knots, suddenly higher waves, frequent lightning, and heavy downpours. Make sure all on board are wearing life jackets. Locations impacted include Buckeye Reef, O Tower, K Tower, South Tower, V Tower, Horseshoe Beach, Apalachicola, Sea Tower, St. George Island, Marker 24 Barge, and St. Mark's. Thunderstorms can produce sudden waterspouts. 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Seek safe harbor immediately. 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The latest weather and forecast information can also be accessed by calling our automated forecast line at 850-942-8851. These are the 10 a.m. Eastern Daylight Time conditions. At the Tallahassee Airport, light rain was falling. The temperature was 75 degrees. The wind was calm. The report from Florida State University was not available. At Apalachicola, heavy rain and fog were reported. The temperature was 75 degrees. The wind was south at 16 miles an hour. At Panama City Northwest, light rain and fog were reported. The temperature was 76 degrees. The wind was northeast at 3 miles an hour. At Dothan, light rain was falling. The temperature was 72 degrees. The wind was north at 7 miles an hour. The report from Albany was not available. At Valdosta, it was cloudy. The temperature was 75 degrees. The wind was south at 3 miles an hour. The current time is 10:08 a.m. Eastern Daylight Time. The National Weather Service in Tallahassee has issued a special marine warning for Apalachee Bay or coastal waters from Keaton Beach to Ocklockney River, Florida, out to 20 nautical miles, coastal waters from Ocklockney River to Apalachicola, Florida, out to 20 nautical miles, coastal waters from Mexico Beach to Apalachicola, out 20 nautical miles, coastal waters from Suwannee River to Keaton Beach, out 20 nautical miles, waters from Mexico Beach to Apalachicola, Florida, from 20 to 60 nautical miles, waters from Suwannee River to Apalachicola, Florida, from 20 to 60 nautical miles, until 11:15 a.m. Eastern Daylight Time, or 10:15 a.m. Central Daylight Time. At 9:46 a.m. Eastern Daylight Time, or 8:46 a.m. Central Daylight Time, severe thunderstorms capable of producing waterspouts were located along a line extending from 12 nautical miles south of Port St. Joe to 9 nautical miles southeast of Empire Mike Erect to 58 nautical miles southwest of Sea Tower, moving northeast at 25 knots. Hazard, waterspouts and wind gusts 34 knots or greater. Source, radar indicated. Impact, waterspouts can quickly form and capsize boats, damage vessels, and create suddenly higher waves. Make sure all on board are in a secure location and wearing life jackets. Expect wind gusts in excess of

34 knots, suddenly higher waves, frequent lightning, and heavy downpours. Make sure all on board are wearing life jackets. Locations impacted include Buckeye Reef, O Tower, K Tower, South Tower, V Tower, Horseshoe Beach, Apalachicola, C Tower, St. George Island, Marker 24 Barge, and St. Mark's. Thunderstorms can produce sudden waterspouts. 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Seek safe harbor immediately. 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This broadcast originates from your National Weather Service office in Tallahassee, Florida. The latest weather and forecast information can also be accessed by calling our automated forecast line at 850-942-8851. These are the 10 a.m. Eastern Daylight Time conditions. At the Tallahassee Airport, light rain was falling. The temperature was 75 degrees. The wind was calm. The report from Florida State University was not available. At Apalachicola, heavy rain and fog were reported. The temperature was 75 degrees. The wind was south at 16 miles an hour. At Panama City Northwest, light rain and fog were reported. The temperature was 76 degrees. The wind was northeast at 3 miles an hour. At Dothan, light rain was falling. The temperature was 72 degrees. The wind was north at 7 miles an hour. The report from Albany was not available. At Valdosta, it was cloudy. The temperature was 75 degrees. The wind was south at 3 miles an hour. These are the 10 a.m. Eastern Daylight Time conditions. At the Tallahassee Airport, light rain was falling. The temperature was 75 degrees. The wind was calm. At Florida State University, the temperature was 75 degrees. The wind was southeast at 2 miles an hour. At Apalachicola, rain and fog were reported. The temperature was 75 degrees. The wind was south at 12 miles an hour. At Panama City Northwest, heavy rain and fog were reported. The temperature was 76 degrees. The wind was northeast at 5 miles an hour. At Dothan, light rain was falling. The temperature was 72 degrees. The wind was north at 7 miles an hour. The report from Albany was not available. At Valdosta, it was cloudy. The temperature was 75 degrees. The wind was south at 3 miles an hour. The current time is 10:13 a.m. Eastern Daylight Time. The National Weather Service in Tallahassee has issued a special marine warning for Apalachee Bay or coastal waters from Keaton Beach to Occlocknee River, Florida, out to 20 nautical miles, coastal waters from Occlocknee River to Apalachicola, Florida, out to 20 nautical miles, coastal waters from Mexico Beach to Apalachicola, out 20 nautical miles, coastal waters from Suwannee River to Keaton Beach, out 20 nautical miles, waters from Mexico Beach to Apalachicola, Florida, from 20 to 60 nautical miles, waters from Suwannee River to Apalachicola, Florida, from 20 to 60 nautical miles, until 11:15 a.m. Eastern Daylight Time, or 10:15 a.m. Central Daylight Time. At 9:46 a.m. Eastern Daylight Time, or 8:46 a.m. Central Daylight Time, severe thunderstorms capable of producing waterspouts were located along a line extending from 12 nautical miles south of Port St. Joe to 9 nautical miles southeast of Empire Mica Wreck to 58 nautical miles southwest of Sea Tower, moving northeast at 25 knots. Hazard, waterspouts and wind gusts 34 knots or greater. Source, radar indicated. Impact, waterspouts can quickly form and capsize boats, damage vessels, and create suddenly higher waves. Make sure all on board are in a secure location and wearing life jackets. Expect wind gusts in excess of 34 knots, suddenly higher waves, frequent lightning, and heavy downpours. Make sure all on board are wearing life jackets. Locations impacted include Buckeye Reef, O Tower, K Tower, South Tower, V Tower, Horseshoe Beach, Apalachicola, C Tower, St. George Island, Marker 24 Barge, and St. Mark's. Thunderstorms can produce sudden waterspouts. 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Seek safe harbor immediately. 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This broadcast originates from your National Weather Service office in Tallahassee, Florida.
The latest weather and forecast information can also be accessed by calling our automated forecast line at 850-942-8851. These are the 10 a.m. Eastern Daylight Time conditions. At the Tallahassee Airport, light rain was falling. The temperature was 75 degrees. The wind was calm. At Florida State University, the temperature was 75 degrees. The wind was southeast at 2 miles an hour. At Apalachicola, rain and fog were reported. The temperature was 75 degrees. The wind was south at 12 miles an hour. At Panama City Northwest, heavy rain and fog were reported. The temperature was 76 degrees. The wind was northeast at 5 miles an hour. At Dothan, light rain was falling. The temperature was 72 degrees. The wind was north at 7 miles an hour. The report from Albany was not available. At Valdosta, it was cloudy. The temperature was 75 degrees. The wind was south at 3 miles an hour. The current time is 10:16 a.m. Eastern Daylight Time. The National Weather Service in Tallahassee has issued a special marine warning for Apalachee Bay or coastal waters from Keaton Beach to Occlocknee River, Florida, out to 20 nautical miles, coastal waters from Occlocknee River to Apalachicola, Florida, out to 20 nautical miles, coastal waters from Mexico Beach to Apalachicola, out 20 nautical miles, coastal waters from Suwannee River to Keaton Beach, out 20 nautical miles, waters from Mexico Beach to Apalachicola, Florida, from 20 to 60 nautical miles, waters from Suwannee River to Apalachicola, Florida, from 20 to 60 nautical miles, until 11:15 a.m. Eastern Daylight Time, or 10:15 a.m. Central Daylight Time. At 9:46 a.m. Eastern Daylight Time, or 8:46 a.m. Central Daylight Time, severe thunderstorms capable of producing waterspouts were located along a line extending from 12 nautical miles south of Port St. Joe to 9 nautical miles southeast of Empire Mike, erect to 58 nautical miles southwest of Sea Tower, moving northeast at 25 knots. Hazard, waterspouts and wind gusts 34 knots or greater. Source, radar indicated. Impact, waterspouts can quickly form and capsize boats, damage vessels, and create suddenly higher waves. Make sure all on board are in a secure location and wearing life jackets. Expect wind gusts in excess of 34 knots, suddenly higher waves, frequent lightning, and heavy downpours. Make sure all on board are wearing life jackets. Locations impacted include Buckeye Reef, O Tower, K Tower, South Tower, V Tower, Horseshoe Beach, Apalachicola, Sea Tower, St. George Island, Marker 24 Barge, and St. Mark's. Thunderstorms can produce sudden waterspouts. Waterspouts can easily overturn boats and create locally hazardous seas. Seek safe harbor immediately. 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This broadcast originates from your National Weather Service office in Tallahassee, Florida. The latest weather and forecast information can also be accessed by calling our automated forecast line at 850-942-8851. These are the 10 a.m. Eastern Daylight Time conditions. At the Tallahassee Airport, light rain was falling. The temperature was 75 degrees. The wind was calm. At Florida State University, the temperature was 75 degrees. The wind was southeast at 2 miles an hour. At Apalachicola, rain and fog were reported. The temperature was 75 degrees. The wind was south at 12 miles an hour. At Panama City Northwest, heavy rain and fog were reported. The temperature was 76 degrees. The wind was northeast at 5 miles an hour. At Dothan, light rain was falling. The temperature was 72 degrees. The wind was northeast at 7 miles an hour. At Albany, light rain was falling. The temperature was 73 degrees. The wind was northeast at 5 miles an hour. At Valdosta, it was cloudy. The temperature was 75 degrees. The wind was south at 3 miles an hour. The current time is 10:19 a.m. Eastern Daylight Time. The National Weather Service in Tallahassee has issued a special marine warning for
Apalachee Bay or coastal waters from Keaton Beach to Ocklockney River, Florida out to 20 nautical miles, coastal waters from Ocklockney River to Apalachicola, Florida out to 20 nautical miles, coastal waters from Mexico Beach to Apalachicola out 20 nautical miles, coastal waters from Suwannee River to Keaton Beach out 20 nautical miles, waters from Mexico Beach to Apalachicola, Florida from 20 to 60 nautical miles, waters from Suwannee River to Apalachicola, Florida from 20 to 60 nautical miles, until 11:15 a.m. Eastern Daylight Time, or 10:15 a.m.

Central Daylight Time. At 9:46 a.m. Eastern Daylight Time, or 8:46 a.m. Central Daylight Time, severe thunderstorms capable of producing waterspouts were located along a line extending from 12 nautical miles south of Port St. Joe to 9 nautical miles southeast of Empire Mike Erect to 58 nautical miles southwest of Sea Tower, moving northeast at 25 knots. Hazard, waterspouts and wind gusts 34 knots or greater. Source, radar indicated. Impact, waterspouts can quickly form and capsize boats, damage vessels, and create suddenly higher waves. Make sure all on board are in a secure location and wearing life jackets. Expect wind gusts in excess of 34 knots, suddenly higher waves, frequent lightning, and heavy downpours. Make sure all on board are wearing life jackets. Locations impacted include Buckeye Reef, O Tower, K Tower, South Tower, V Tower, Horseshoe Beach, Apalachicola, Sea Tower, St. George Island, Marker 24 Barge, and St. Mark's. Thunderstorms can produce sudden waterspouts. Waterspouts can easily overturn boats and create locally hazardous seas. Seek safe harbor immediately. 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This broadcast originates from your National Weather Service office in Tallahassee, Florida. The latest weather and forecast information can also be accessed by calling our automated forecast line at 850-942-8851. These are the 10 a.m. Eastern Daylight Time conditions. At the Tallahassee Airport, light rain was falling. The temperature was 75 degrees. The wind was calm. At Florida State University, the temperature was 75 degrees. The wind was southeast at 2 miles an hour. At Apalachicola, rain and fog were reported. The temperature was 75 degrees. The wind was south at 12 miles an hour. At Panama City Northwest, heavy rain and fog were reported. The temperature was 76 degrees. The wind was northeast at 5 miles an hour. At Dothan, light rain was falling. The temperature was 72 degrees. The wind was northeast at 7 miles an hour. At Albany, light rain was falling. The temperature was 73 degrees. The wind was northeast at 5 miles an hour. At Valdosta, it was cloudy. The temperature was 75 degrees. The wind was south at 3 miles an hour. The current time is 10:22 a.m. Eastern Daylight Time. The National Weather Service in Tallahassee has issued a special marine warning for Apalachee Bay or coastal waters from Keaton Beach to Occlocknee River, Florida, out to 20 nautical miles, coastal waters from Occlocknee River to Apalachicola, Florida, out to 20 nautical miles, coastal waters from Mexico Beach to Apalachicola, out 20 nautical miles, coastal waters from Suwannee River to Keaton Beach, out 20 nautical miles, waters from Mexico Beach to Apalachicola, Florida, from 20 to 60 nautical miles, waters from Suwannee River to Apalachicola, Florida, from 20 to 60 nautical miles, until 11:15 a.m. Eastern Daylight Time, or 10:15 a.m. Central Daylight Time. At 9:46 a.m. Eastern Daylight Time, or 8:46 a.m. Central Daylight Time, severe thunderstorms capable of producing waterspouts were located along a line extending from 12 nautical miles south of Port St. Joe to 9 nautical miles southeast of Empire Mike Erect to 58 nautical miles southwest of Sea Tower, moving northeast at 25 knots. Hazard, waterspouts and wind gusts 34 knots or greater. Source, radar indicated. Impact, waterspouts can quickly form and capsize boats, damage vessels, and create suddenly higher waves. Make sure all on board are in a secure location and wearing life jackets. Expect wind gusts in excess of 34 knots, suddenly higher waves, frequent lightning, and heavy downpours. Make sure all on board are wearing life jackets. Locations impacted include Buckeye Reef, O Tower, K Tower, South Tower, V Tower, Horseshoe Beach, Apalachicola, Sea Tower, St. George Island, Marker 24 Barge, and St. Mark's. Thunderstorms can produce sudden waterspouts. Waterspouts can easily overturn boats and create locally hazardous seas. Seek safe harbor immediately. 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This broadcast originates from your National Weather Service office in Tallahassee, Florida. The latest weather and forecast information can also be accessed by calling our automated forecast line at 850-942-8851. These are the 10 a.m. Eastern Daylight Time conditions.

At the Tallahassee airport, light rain was falling. The temperature was 75 degrees. The wind was calm. At Florida State University, the temperature was 75 degrees. The wind was southeast at 2 miles an hour. At Apalachicola, rain and fog were reported. The temperature was 75 degrees. The wind was south at 12 miles an hour. At Panama City Northwest, heavy rain and fog were reported. The temperature was 76 degrees. The wind was northeast at 5 miles an hour. At Dothan, light rain was falling. The temperature was 72 degrees. The wind was northeast at 7 miles an hour. At Albany, light rain was falling. The temperature was 73 degrees. The wind was northeast at 5 miles an hour. At Valdosta, it was cloudy. The temperature was 75 degrees. The wind was south at 3 miles an hour. The current time is 10:26 a.m. Eastern Daylight Time. The National Weather Service in Tallahassee has issued a special marine warning for Apalachee Bay or coastal waters from Keaton Beach to Ocklockney River, Florida, out to 20 nautical miles, coastal waters from Ocklockney River to Apalachicola, Florida, out to 20 nautical miles, coastal waters from Mexico Beach to Apalachicola, out 20 nautical miles, coastal waters from Suwannee River to Keaton Beach, out 20 nautical miles, waters from Mexico Beach to Apalachicola, Florida, from 20 to 60 nautical miles, waters from Suwannee River to Apalachicola, Florida, from 20 to 60 nautical miles, until 11:15 a.m. Eastern Daylight Time, or 10:15 a.m. Central Daylight Time. At 9:46 a.m. Eastern Daylight Time, or 8:46 a.m. Central Daylight Time, severe thunderstorms capable of producing waterspouts were located along a line extending from 12 nautical miles south of Port St. Joe to 9 nautical miles southeast of Empire Mike Erect to 58 nautical miles southwest of Sea Tower, moving northeast at 25 knots. Hazard, waterspouts and wind gusts 34 knots or greater. Source, radar indicated. Impact, waterspouts can quickly form and capsize boats, damage vessels, and create suddenly higher waves. Make sure all on board are in a secure location and wearing life jackets. Expect wind gusts in excess of 34 knots, suddenly higher waves, frequent lightning, and heavy downpours. Make sure all on board are wearing life jackets. Locations impacted include Buckeye Reef, O Tower, K Tower, South Tower, V Tower, Horseshoe Beach, Apalachicola, Sea Tower, St. George Island, Marker 24 Barge, and St. Mark's. Thunderstorms can produce sudden waterspouts. Waterspouts can easily overturn boats and create locally hazardous seas. Seek safe harbor immediately. 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This broadcast originates from your National Weather Service office in Tallahassee, Florida. The latest weather and forecast information can also be accessed by calling our automated forecast line at 850-942-8851. These are the 10 a.m. Eastern Daylight Time conditions. At the Tallahassee Airport, light rain was falling. The temperature was 75 degrees. The wind was calm. At Florida State University, the temperature was 75 degrees. The wind was southeast at 2 miles an hour. At Apalachicola, rain and fog were reported. The temperature was 75 degrees. The wind was south at 12 miles an hour. At Panama City Northwest, heavy rain and fog were reported. The temperature was 76 degrees. The wind was northeast at 5 miles an hour. At Dothan, light rain was falling. The temperature was 72 degrees. The wind was northeast at 7 miles an hour. At Albany, light rain was falling. The temperature was 73 degrees. The wind was northeast at 5 miles an hour. At Valdosta, it was cloudy. The temperature was 75 degrees. The wind was south at 3 miles an hour. The current time is 10:29 a.m. Eastern Daylight Time. In Tallahassee has issued a special marine warning for Apalachee Bay or coastal waters from Keaton Beach to Ocklockney River, Florida, out to 20 nautical miles, coastal waters from Ocklockney River to Apalachicola, Florida, out to 20 nautical miles, coastal waters from Mexico Beach to Apalachicola, out 20 nautical miles, coastal waters from Suwannee River to Keaton Beach, out 20 nautical miles, waters from Mexico Beach to Apalachicola, Florida, from 20 to 60 nautical miles, waters from Suwannee River to Apalachicola, Florida, from 20 to 60 nautical miles, until 11:15 a.m. Eastern Daylight Time, or 10:15.

a.m. Central Daylight Time, at 9:46 a.m. Eastern Daylight Time, or 8:46 a.m. Central Daylight Time, severe thunderstorms capable of producing waterspouts were located along a line extending from 12 nautical miles south of Port St. Joe to 9 nautical miles southeast of Empire Mike Erect to 58 nautical miles southwest of Sea Tower, moving northeast at 25 knots. Hazard, waterspouts and wind gusts 34 knots or greater. Source, radar indicated. Impact, waterspouts can quickly form and capsize boats, damage vessels, and create suddenly higher waves. Make sure all on board are in a secure location and wearing life jackets. Expect wind gusts in excess of 34 knots, suddenly higher waves, frequent lightning, and heavy downpours. Make sure all on board are wearing life jackets. Locations impacted include Buckeye Reef, O Tower, K Tower, South Tower, V Tower, Horseshoe Beach, Apalachicola, C Tower, St. George Island, Marker 24 Barge, and St. Mark's. Thunderstorms can produce sudden waterspouts. Waterspouts can easily overturn boats and create locally hazardous seas. Seek safe harbor immediately. 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This broadcast originates from your National Weather Service office in Tallahassee, Florida. The latest weather and forecast information can also be accessed by calling our automated forecast line at 850-942-8851. These are the 10 a.m. Eastern Daylight Time conditions. At the Tallahassee Airport, light rain was falling. The temperature was 75 degrees. The wind was calm. At Florida State University, the temperature was 75 degrees. The wind was southeast at 2 miles an hour. At Apalachicola, rain and fog were reported. The temperature was 75 degrees. The wind was south at 12 miles an hour. At Panama City Northwest, heavy rain and fog were reported. The temperature was 76 degrees. The wind was northeast at 5 miles an hour. At Dothan, light rain was falling. The temperature was 72 degrees. The wind was northeast at 7 miles an hour. At Albany, light rain was falling. The temperature was 73 degrees. The wind was northeast at 5 miles an hour. At Valdosta, it was cloudy. The temperature was 75 degrees. The wind was south at 3 miles an hour. The current time is 10:32 a.m. Eastern Daylight Time. The National Weather Service in Tallahassee has issued a special marine warning for Apalachee Bay or coastal waters from Keaton Beach to Occlocknee River, Florida, out to 20 nautical miles, coastal waters from Occlocknee River to Apalachicola, Florida, out to 20 nautical miles, coastal waters from Mexico Beach to Apalachee Bay or coastal waters from Keaton Beach to Occlocknee River, Florida, out to 20 nautical miles, coastal waters from Occlocknee River to Apalachicola, Florida, out to 20 nautical miles, coastal waters from Mexico Beach to Apalachicola, out 20 nautical miles, coastal waters from Suwannee River to Keaton Beach, out 20 nautical miles, waters from Mexico Beach to Apalachicola, Florida, from 20 to 60 nautical miles, waters from Suwannee River to Apalachicola, Florida, from 20 to 60 nautical miles, until 11:15 a.m. Eastern Daylight Time, or 10:15 a.m. Central Daylight Time. At 9:46 a.m. Eastern Daylight Time, or 8:46 a.m. Central Daylight Time, severe thunderstorms capable of producing waterspouts were located along a line extending from 12 nautical miles south of Port St. Joe to 9 nautical miles southeast of Empire Mike Erect to 58 nautical miles southwest of Sea Tower, moving northeast at 25 knots. Hazard, waterspouts and wind gusts 34 knots or greater. Source, radar indicated. Impact, waterspouts can quickly form and capsize boats, damage vessels, and create suddenly higher waves. Make sure all on board are in a secure location and wearing life jackets. Expect wind gusts in excess of 34 knots, suddenly higher waves, frequent lightning, and heavy downpours. Make sure all on board are wearing life jackets. Locations impacted include Buckeye Reef, O Tower, K Tower, South Tower, V Tower, Horseshoe Beach, Apalachicola, C Tower, St. George Island, Marker 24 Barge, and St. Mark's. 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

Florida. The latest weather and forecast information can also be accessed by calling our automated forecast line at 850-942-8851. These are the 10 a.m. Eastern Daylight Time conditions. At the Tallahassee Airport, light rain was falling. The temperature was 75 degrees. The wind was calm. At Florida State University, the temperature was 75 degrees. The wind was southeast at 2 miles an hour. At Apalachicola, rain and fog were reported. The temperature was 75 degrees. The wind was south at 12 miles an hour. At Panama City Northwest, heavy rain and fog were reported. The temperature was 76 degrees. The wind was northeast at 5 miles an hour. At Dothan, light rain was falling. The temperature was 72 degrees. The wind was northeast at 7 miles an hour. At Albany, light rain was falling. The temperature was 73 degrees. The wind was northeast at 5 miles an hour. At Valdosta, it was cloudy. The temperature was 75 degrees. The wind was south at 3 miles an hour. The current time is 10:46 a.m. Eastern Daylight Time. The National Weather Service in Tallahassee has issued a special marine warning for Apalachee Bay or coastal waters from Keaton Beach to Ocklockney River, Florida, out to 20 nautical miles, coastal waters from Ocklockney River to Apalachicola, Florida, out to 20 nautical miles, coastal waters from Mexico Beach to Apalachicola, out 20 nautical miles, coastal waters from Suwannee River to Keaton Beach, out 20 nautical miles, waters from Mexico Beach to Apalachicola, Florida, from 20 to 60 nautical miles, waters from Suwannee River to Apalachicola, Florida, from 20 to 60 nautical miles, until 11:15 a.m. Eastern Daylight Time, or 10:15 a.m. Central Daylight Time. At 9:46 a.m. Eastern Daylight Time, or 8:46 a.m. Central Daylight Time, severe thunderstorms capable of producing waterspouts were located along a line extending from 12 nautical miles south of Port St. Joe to 9 nautical miles southeast of Empire Mike Erect to 58 nautical miles southwest of Sea Tower, moving northeast at 25 knots. Hazard, waterspouts and wind gusts 34 knots or greater. Source, radar indicated. Impact, waterspouts can quickly form and capsize boats, damage vessels, and create suddenly higher waves. Make sure all on board are in a secure location and wearing life jackets. Expect wind gusts in excess of 34 knots, suddenly higher waves, frequent lightning, and heavy downpours. Make sure all on board are wearing life jackets. Locations impacted include Buckeye Reef, O Tower, K Tower, South Tower, V Tower, Horseshoe Beach, Apalachicola, Sea Tower, St. George Island, Marker 24 Barge, and St. Mark's. Thunderstorms can produce sudden waterspouts. Waterspouts can easily overturn boats and create locally hazardous seas. Seek safe harbor immediately. 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This broadcast originates from your National Weather Service office in Tallahassee, Florida. The latest weather and forecast information can also be accessed by calling our automated forecast line at 850-942-8851. These are the 10 a.m. Eastern Daylight Time conditions. At the Tallahassee Airport, light rain was falling. The temperature was 75 degrees. The wind was calm. At Florida State University, the temperature was 75 degrees. The wind was southeast at 2 miles an hour. At Apalachicola, rain and fog were reported. The temperature was 75 degrees. The wind was south at 12 miles an hour. At Panama City Northwest, heavy rain and fog were reported. The temperature was 76 degrees. The wind was northeast at 5 miles an hour. At Dothan, light rain was falling. The temperature was 72 degrees. The wind was northeast at 7 miles an hour. At Albany, light rain was falling. The temperature was 73 degrees. The wind was northeast at 5 miles an hour. At Valdosta, it was cloudy. The temperature was 75 degrees. The wind was south at 3 miles an hour. The current time is 10:49 a.m. Eastern Daylight Time. The National Weather Service in Tallahassee has issued a special marine warning for Apalachee Bay or coastal waters from Keaton Beach to Ocklockney River, Florida, out to 20 nautical miles, coastal waters from Ocklockney River to Apalachicola, Florida, out to 20 nautical miles, coastal waters from Mexico Beach to Apalachicola, out 20 nautical miles, coastal waters from Suwannee River to Keaton Beach, out 20 nautical miles,

Waters from Mexico Beach to Apalachicola, Florida from 20 to 60 nautical miles. Waters from Suwannee River to Apalachicola, Florida from 20 to 60 nautical miles until 11:15 a.m. Eastern Daylight Time or 10:15 a.m. Central Daylight Time. At 9:46 a.m. Eastern Daylight Time or 8:46 a.m. Central Daylight Time, severe thunderstorms capable of producing waterspouts were located along a line extending from 12 nautical miles south of Port St. Joe to 9 nautical miles southeast of Empire Mike Erect to 58 nautical miles southwest of Sea Tower, moving northeast at 25 knots. Hazard, waterspouts and wind gusts 34 knots or greater. Source, radar indicated. Impact, waterspouts can quickly form and capsize boats, damage vessels, and create suddenly higher waves. Make sure all on board are in a secure location and wearing life jackets. Expect wind gusts in excess of 34 knots, suddenly higher waves, frequent lightning, and heavy downpours. Make sure all on board are wearing life jackets. Locations impacted include Buckeye Reef, O Tower, K Tower, South Tower, V Tower, Horseshoe Beach, Apalachicola, C Tower, St. George Island, Marker 24 Barge, and St. Mark's. Thunderstorms can produce sudden waterspouts. 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Seek safe harbor immediately. 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This broadcast originates from your National Weather Service office in Tallahassee, Florida. The latest weather and forecast information can also be accessed by calling our automated forecast line at 850-942-8851. These are the 10 a.m. Eastern Daylight Time conditions. At the Tallahassee Airport, light rain was falling. The temperature was 75 degrees. The wind was calm. At Florida State University, the temperature was 75 degrees. The wind was southeast at 2 miles an hour. At Apalachicola, rain and fog were reported. The temperature was 75 degrees. The wind was south at 12 miles an hour. At Panama City Northwest, heavy rain and fog were reported. The temperature was 76 degrees. The wind was northeast at 5 miles an hour. At Dothan, light rain was falling. The temperature was 72 degrees. The wind was northeast at 7 miles an hour. At Albany, light rain was falling. The temperature was 73 degrees. The wind was northeast at 5 miles an hour. At Valdosta, it was cloudy. The temperature was 75 degrees. The wind was south at 3 miles an hour. The current time is 10:52 a.m. Eastern Daylight Time. The National Weather Service in Tallahassee has issued a special marine warning for Apalachee Bay or coastal waters from Keaton Beach to Ocklockney River, Florida, out to 20 nautical miles, coastal waters from Ocklockney River to Apalachicola, Florida, out to 20 nautical miles, coastal waters from Mexico Beach to Apalachicola, out 20 nautical miles, coastal waters from Suwannee River to Keaton Beach, out 20 nautical miles, waters from Mexico Beach to Apalachicola, Florida, from 20 to 60 nautical miles, waters from Suwannee River to Apalachicola, Florida, from 20 to 60 nautical miles, until 11:15 a.m. Eastern Daylight Time, or 10:15 a.m. Central Daylight Time. At 9:46 a.m. Eastern Daylight Time, or 8:46 a.m. Central Daylight Time, severe thunderstorms capable of producing waterspouts were located along a line extending from 12 nautical miles south of Port St. Joe to 9 nautical miles southeast of Empire Mike Erect to 58 nautical miles southwest of Sea Tower, moving northeast at 25 knots. Hazard, waterspouts and wind gusts 34 knots or greater. Source, radar indicated. Impact, waterspouts can quickly form and capsize boats, damage vessels, and create suddenly higher waves. Make sure all on board are in a secure location and wearing life jackets. Expect wind gusts in excess of 34 knots, suddenly higher waves, frequent lightning, and heavy downpours. Make sure all on board are wearing life jackets. Locations impacted include Buckeye Reef, O Tower, K Tower, South Tower, V Tower, Horseshoe Beach, Apalachicola, C Tower, St. George Island, Marker 24 Barge, and St. Mark's. Thunderstorms can produce sudden waterspouts. Waterspouts can easily overturn boats and create locally hazardous seas. Seek safe harbor immediately. 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This broadcast originates from your National Weather Service office in Tallahassee.

was 73 degrees. The wind was northeast at 5 miles an hour. At Valdosta, it was cloudy. The temperature was 75 degrees. The wind was south at 3 miles an hour. The current time is 10:56 a.m. Eastern Daylight Time. The National Weather Service in Tallahassee has issued a special marine warning for Apalachee Bay or coastal waters from Keaton Beach to Ocklockney River, Florida, out to 20 nautical miles, coastal waters from Ocklockney River to Apalachicola, Florida, out to 20 nautical miles, coastal waters from Mexico Beach to Apalachicola, out 20 nautical miles, coastal waters from Suwannee River to Keaton Beach, out 20 nautical miles, waters from Mexico Beach to Apalachicola, Florida, from 20 to 60 nautical miles, waters from Suwannee River to Apalachicola, Florida, from 20 to 60 nautical miles, until 11:15 a.m. Eastern Daylight Time, or 10:15 a.m. Central Daylight Time. At 9:46 a.m. Eastern Daylight Time, or 8:46 a.m. Central Daylight Time, severe thunderstorms capable of producing waterspouts were located along a line extending from 12 nautical miles south of Port St. Joe to 9 nautical miles southeast of Empire Mica Wreck to 58 nautical miles southwest of Sea Tower, moving northeast at 25 knots. Hazard, waterspouts and wind gusts 34 knots or greater. Source, radar indicated. Impact, waterspouts can quickly form and capsize boats, damage vessels, and create suddenly higher waves. Make sure all on board are in a secure location and wearing life jackets. Expect wind gusts in excess of 34 knots, suddenly higher waves, frequent lightning, and heavy downpours. Make sure all on board are wearing life jackets. Locations impacted include Buckeye Reef, O Tower, K Tower, South Tower, V Tower, Horseshoe Beach, Apalachicola, Sea Tower, St. George Island, Marker 24 Barge, and St. Mark's. Thunderstorms can produce sudden water spouts. 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The latest weather and forecast information can also be accessed by calling our automated forecast line at 850-942-8851. These are the 10 a.m. Eastern Daylight Time conditions. At the Tallahassee Airport, light rain was falling. The temperature was 75 degrees. The wind was calm. At Florida State University, the temperature was 75 degrees. The wind was southeast at 2 miles an hour. At Apalachicola, rain and fog were reported. The temperature was 75 degrees. The wind was south at 12 miles an hour. At Panama City Northwest, heavy rain and fog were reported. The temperature was 76 degrees. The wind was northeast at 5 miles an hour. At Dothan, light rain was falling. The temperature was 72 degrees. The wind was northeast at 7 miles an hour. At Albany, light rain was falling. The temperature was 73 degrees. The wind was northeast at 5 miles an hour. At Valdosta, it was cloudy. The temperature was 75 degrees. The wind was south at 3 miles an hour. The current time is 10:59 a.m. Eastern Daylight Time. The National Weather Service in Tallahassee has issued a special marine warning for Apalachee Bay or coastal waters from Keaton Beach to Ocklockney River, Florida, out to 20 nautical miles, coastal waters from Ocklockney River to Apalachicola, Florida, out to 20 nautical miles, coastal waters from Mexico Beach to Apalachicola, out 20 nautical miles, coastal waters from Suwannee River to Keaton Beach, out 20 nautical miles, waters from Mexico Beach to Apalachicola, Florida, from 20 to 60 nautical miles, waters from Suwannee River to Apalachicola, Florida, from 20 to 60 nautical miles, until 11:15 a.m. Eastern Daylight Time, or 10:15 a.m. Central Daylight Time. At 9:46 a.m. Eastern Daylight Time, or 8:46 a.m. Central Daylight Time, severe thunderstorms capable of producing waterspouts were located along a line extending from 12 nautical miles south of Port St. Joe to 9 nautical miles southeast of Empire Mica Wreck to 58 nautical miles southwest of Sea Tower, moving northeast at 25 knots. Hazard, waterspouts and wind gusts 34 knots or greater. Source, radar indicated. Impact, waterspouts can quickly form and capsize boats, damage vessels, and create suddenly higher waves. Make sure all on board are in a secure location and wearing life jackets. Expect wind gusts in excess of 34 knots, suddenly higher waves, frequent lightning, and heavy

Downpours. Make sure all on board are wearing life jackets. Locations impacted include Buckeye Reef, O Tower, K Tower, South Tower, V Tower, Horseshoe Beach, Apalachicola, C Tower, St. George Island, Marker 24 Barge, and St. Mark's. Thunderstorms can produce sudden waterspouts. Waterspouts can easily overturn boats and create locally hazardous seas. Seek safe harbor immediately. 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This broadcast originates from your National Weather Service office in Tallahassee, Florida. The latest weather and forecast information can also be accessed by calling our automated forecast line at 850-942-8851. These are the 10 a.m. Eastern Daylight Time conditions. At the Tallahassee Airport, light rain was falling. The temperature was 75 degrees. The wind was calm. At Florida State University, the temperature was 75 degrees. The wind was southeast at 2 miles an hour. At Apalachicola, rain and fog were reported. The temperature was 75 degrees. The wind was south at 12 miles an hour. At Panama City Northwest, heavy rain and fog were reported. The temperature was 76 degrees. The wind was northeast at 5 miles an hour. At Dothan, light rain was falling. The temperature was 72 degrees. The wind was northeast at 7 miles an hour. At Albany, light rain was falling. The temperature was 73 degrees. The wind was northeast at 5 miles an hour. At Valdosta, it was cloudy. The temperature was 75 degrees. The wind was south at 3 miles an hour. The current time is 11:02 a.m. Eastern Daylight Time. The National Weather Service in Tallahassee has issued a special marine warning for Apalachee Bay or coastal waters from Keaton Beach to Ocklockney River, Florida, out to 20 nautical miles, coastal waters from Ocklockney River to Apalachicola, Florida, out to 20 nautical miles, coastal waters from Mexico Beach to Apalachicola, out 20 nautical miles, coastal waters from Suwannee River to Keaton Beach, out 20 nautical miles, waters from Mexico Beach to Apalachicola, Florida, from 20 to 60 nautical miles, waters from Suwannee River to Apalachicola, Florida, from 20 to 60 nautical miles, until 11:15 a.m. Eastern Daylight Time, or 10:15 a.m. Central Daylight Time. At 9:46 a.m. Eastern Daylight Time, or 8:46 a.m. Central Daylight Time, severe thunderstorms capable of producing waterspouts were located along a line extending from 12 nautical miles south of Port St. Joe to 9 nautical miles southeast of Empire Mike, erect to 58 nautical miles southwest of Sea Tower, moving northeast at 25 knots. Hazard, waterspouts and wind gusts 34 knots or greater. Source, radar indicated. Impact, waterspouts can quickly form and capsize boats, damage vessels, and create suddenly higher waves. Make sure all on board are in a secure location and wearing life jackets. Expect wind gusts in excess of 34 knots, suddenly higher waves, frequent lightning, and heavy downpours. Make sure all on board are wearing life jackets. Locations impacted include Buckeye Reef, O Tower, K Tower, South Tower, V Tower, Horseshoe Beach, Apalachicola, C Tower, St. George Island, Marker 24 Barge, and St. Mark's. Thunderstorms can produce sudden waterspouts. Waterspouts can easily overturn boats and create locally hazardous seas. Seek safe harbor immediately. 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This broadcast originates from your National Weather Service office in Tallahassee, Florida. The latest weather and forecast information can also be accessed by calling our automated forecast line at 850-942-8851. These are the 11 a.m. Eastern Daylight Time conditions. At the Tallahassee Airport, rain and fog were reported. The temperature was 75 degrees. The wind was east at 6 miles an hour. The report from Florida State University was not available. At Apalachicola, light rain was falling. The temperature was 76 degrees. The wind was south at 10 miles an hour. At Panama City Northwest, heavy rain and fog were reported. The temperature was 76 degrees. The wind was calm. At Dothan, it was cloudy. The temperature was 73 degrees. The wind was northeast at 10 miles an hour. The report from Albany was not available. At Valdosta, light rain and fog were reported.
The temperature was 76 degrees. The wind was calm. The current time is 11:06 a.m. Eastern Daylight Time. The National Weather Service in Tallahassee has issued a special marine warning for Apalachee Bay or coastal waters from Keaton Beach to Ocklockney River, Florida, out to 20 nautical miles, coastal waters from Ocklockney River to Apalachicola, Florida, out to 20 nautical miles, coastal waters from Mexico Beach to Apalachicola, out 20 nautical miles, coastal waters from Suwannee River to Keaton Beach, out 20 nautical miles, waters from Mexico Beach to Apalachicola, Florida, from 20 to 60 nautical miles, waters from Suwannee River to Apalachicola, Florida, from 20 to 60 nautical miles, until 11:15 a.m. Eastern Daylight Time, or 10:15 a.m. Central Daylight Time. At 9:46 a.m. Eastern Daylight Time, or 8:46 a.m. Central Daylight Time, severe thunderstorms capable of producing waterspouts were located along a line extending from 12 nautical miles south of Port St. Joe to 9 nautical miles southeast of Empire Mike, erect to 58 nautical miles southwest of Sea Tower, moving northeast at 25 knots. Hazard, waterspouts and wind gusts 34 knots or greater. Source, radar indicated. Impact, waterspouts can quickly form and capsize boats, damage vessels, and create suddenly higher waves. Make sure all on board are in a secure location and wearing life jackets. Expect wind gusts in excess of 34 knots, suddenly higher waves, frequent lightning, and heavy downpours. Make sure all on board are wearing life jackets. Locations impacted include Buckeye Reef, O Tower, K Tower, South Tower, V Tower, Horseshoe Beach, Apalachicola, Sea Tower, St. George Island, Marker 24 Barge, and St. Mark's. Thunderstorms can produce sudden waterspouts. Waterspouts can easily overturn boats and create locally hazardous seas. Seek safe harbor immediately. 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This broadcast originates from your National Weather Service office in Tallahassee, Florida. The latest weather and forecast information can also be accessed by calling our automated forecast line at 850-942-8851. These are the 11 a.m. Eastern Daylight Time conditions. At the Tallahassee Airport, rain and fog were reported. The temperature was 75 degrees. The wind was east at 6 miles an hour. The report from Florida State University was not available. At Apalachicola, light rain was falling. The temperature was 76 degrees. The wind was south at 10 miles an hour. At Panama City Northwest, heavy rain and fog were reported. The temperature was 76 degrees. The wind was calm. At Dothan, it was cloudy,

National Weather Service in Tallahassee has issued a special marine warning for Avalachee Bay or coastal waters from Keaton Beach to Ocklockney River, Florida, out to 20 nautical miles. Coastal waters from Ocklockney River to Apalachicola, Florida, out to 20 nautical miles. Coastal waters from Swami River to Keaton Beach, out 20 nautical miles. Waters from Swami River to Apalachicola, Florida, from 20 to 60 nautical miles, until 1:15 p.m. Eastern Daylight Time. At 11:08 a.m. Eastern Daylight Time, severe thunderstorms capable of producing waterspouts were located along a line extending from 21 nautical miles southwest of St. Mark's to near Kay Tower, to 45 nautical miles south of South Tower, moving northeast at 15 knots. Hazard, waterspouts and wind gusts 34 knots or greater. Source, radar indicated. Impact, waterspouts can quickly form and capsize boats, damage vessels, and create suddenly higher waves. Make sure all on board are in a secure location and wearing life jackets. Expect wind gusts in excess of 34 knots, suddenly higher waves, frequent lightning, and heavy downpours. Make sure all on board are wearing life jackets. Locations impacted include Buckeye Reef, O Tower, K Tower, South Tower, V Tower, Horseshoe Beach, and Marker 24 Barge. Move to safe harbor until hazardous weather passes. Thunderstorms can produce sudden waterspouts. Waterspouts can easily overturn boats and create locally hazardous seas. Seek safe harbor immediately. These are the 11 a.m. Eastern Daylight Time conditions. At the Tallahassee Airport, rain and fog were reported. The temperature was 7.

25 degrees. The wind was east at 6 miles an hour. The report from Florida State University was not available. At Apalachicola, light rain was falling. The temperature was 76 degrees. The wind was south at 10 miles an hour. At Panama City Northwest, heavy rain and fog were reported. The temperature was 76 degrees. The wind was calm. At Dothan, it was cloudy. The temperature was 73 degrees. The wind was northeast at 10 miles an hour. The report from Albany was not available. At Valdosta, light rain and fog were reported. The temperature was 76 degrees. The wind was calm. The current time is 11:11 a.m. Eastern Daylight Time. The National Weather Service in Tallahassee has issued a special marine warning for Apalachee Bay or coastal waters from Keaton Beach to Occlocknee River, Florida, out to 20 nautical miles, coastal waters from Occlocknee River to Apalachicola, Florida, out to 20 nautical miles, coastal waters from Mexico Beach to Apalachicola, out 20 nautical miles, coastal waters from Suwannee River to Keaton Beach, out 20 nautical miles, waters from Mexico Beach to Apalachicola, Florida, from 20 to 60 nautical miles, waters from Suwannee River to Apalachicola, Florida, from 20 to 60 nautical miles, until 11:15 a.m. Eastern Daylight Time, or 10:15 a.m. Central Daylight Time. At 9:46 a.m. Eastern Daylight Time, or 8:46 a.m. Central Daylight Time, severe thunderstorms capable of producing waterspouts were located along a line extending from 12 nautical miles south of Port St. Joe to 9 nautical miles southeast of Empire Mike Erect to 58 nautical miles southwest of Sea Tower, moving northeast at 25 knots. Hazard, waterspouts and wind gusts 34 knots or greater. Source, radar indicated. Impact, waterspouts can quickly form and capsize boats, damage vessels, and create suddenly higher waves. Make sure all on board are in a secure location and wearing life jackets. Expect wind gusts in excess of 34 knots, suddenly higher waves, frequent lightning, and heavy downpours. Make sure all on board are wearing life jackets. Locations impacted include Buckeye Reef, O Tower, K Tower, South Tower, V Tower, Horseshoe Beach, Apalachicola, C Tower, St. George Island, Marker 24 Barge, and St. Mark's. Thunderstorms can produce sudden waterspouts. Waterspouts can easily overturn boats and create locally hazardous seas. Seek safe harbor immediately. The National Weather Service in Tallahassee has issued a special marine warning for Apalachee Bay or coastal waters from Keaton Beach to Occlocknee River, Florida, out to 20 nautical miles, coastal waters from Occlocknee River to Apalachicola, Florida, out to 20 nautical miles, coastal waters from Suwannee River to Keaton Beach, out 20 nautical miles, waters from Suwannee River to Apalachicola, Florida, from 20 to 60 nautical miles, until 1:15 p.m. Eastern Daylight Time. At 11:08 a.m. Eastern Daylight Time, severe thunderstorms capable of producing waterspouts were located along a line extending from 21 nautical miles southwest of St. Mark's to near K Tower to 45 nautical miles south of South Tower, moving northeast at 15 knots. Hazard, waterspouts and wind gusts 34 knots or greater. Source, radar indicated. Impact, waterspouts can quickly form and capsize boats, damage vessels, and create suddenly higher waves. Make sure all on board are in a secure location and wearing life jackets. Expect wind gusts in excess of 34 knots, suddenly higher waves, frequent lightning, and heavy downpours. Make sure all on board are wearing life jackets. Locations impacted include Buckeye Reef, O Tower, K Tower, South Tower, V Tower, Horseshoe Beach, and Marker 24 Barge. Move to safe harbor until hazardous weather passes. Thunderstorms can produce sudden waterspouts. Waterspouts can easily overturn boats and create locally hazardous seas. Seek safe harbor immediately. 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This broadcast originates from your National Weather Service office in Tallahassee, Florida. The latest weather and forecast information can also be accessed by calling our automated forecast line at 850-942-8851. These are the 11 a.m. Eastern Daylight Time conditions. At the Tallahassee Airport, rain and fog were reported. The temperature was 75 degrees. The wind was east at 6 miles an hour. At Florida State University, the temperature was 75 degrees. The wind was east at 2 miles an hour. At Apalachicola, light rain was falling.
The temperature was 76 degrees. The wind was south at 10 miles an hour. At Panama City Northwest, heavy rain and fog were reported. The temperature was 76 degrees. The wind was calm. At Dothan, it was cloudy. The temperature was 73 degrees. The wind was northeast at 8 miles an hour. The report from Albany was not available. At Valdosta, light rain and fog were reported. The temperature was 76 degrees. The wind was calm. The current time is 11:16 a.m. Eastern Daylight Time. The National Weather Service in Tallahassee has issued a special marine warning for Apalachee Bay or coastal waters from Keaton Beach to Ocklockney River, Florida out to 20 nautical miles, coastal waters from Ocklockney River to Apalachicola, Florida out to 20 nautical miles, coastal waters from Swanee River to Keaton Beach out 20 nautical miles, waters from Swanee River to Apalachicola, Florida from 20 to 60 nautical miles, until 1:15 p.m. Eastern Daylight Time. At 11:08 a.m. Eastern Daylight Time, severe thunderstorms capable of producing waterspouts were located along a line extending from 21 nautical miles southwest of St. Mark's to near Kay Tower, to 45 nautical miles south of South Tower, moving northeast at 15 knots. Hazard, waterspouts and wind gusts 34 knots or greater. Source, radar indicated. Impact, waterspouts can quickly form and capsize boats, damage vessels, and create suddenly higher waves. Make sure all on board are in a secure location and wearing life jackets. Expect wind gusts in excess of 34 knots, suddenly higher waves, frequent lightning, and heavy downpours. Make sure all on board are wearing life jackets. Locations impacted include Buckeye Reef, O Tower, K Tower, South Tower, V Tower, Horseshoe Beach, and Marker 24 Barge. Move to safe harbor until hazardous weather passes. Thunderstorms can produce sudden waterspouts. Waterspouts can easily overturn boats and create locally hazardous seas. Seek safe harbor immediately. 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The latest weather and forecast information can also be accessed by calling our automated forecast line at 850-942-8851. These are the 11 a.m. Eastern Daylight Time conditions. At the Tallahassee Airport, rain and fog were reported. The temperature was 75 degrees. The wind was east at 6 miles an hour. At Florida State University, the temperature was 75 degrees. The wind was east at 2 miles an hour. At Apalachicola, light rain was falling. The temperature was 77 degrees. The wind was south at 8 miles an hour. At Panama City Northwest, heavy rain and fog were reported. The temperature was 76 degrees. The wind was calm. At Dothan, it was cloudy. The temperature was 73 degrees. The wind was northeast at 8 miles an hour. The report from Albany was not available. At Valdosta, light rain and fog were reported. The temperature was 76 degrees. The wind was calm. The current time is 11:19 a.m. Eastern Daylight Time. The National Weather Service in Tallahassee has issued a special marine warning for Apalachee Bay or coastal waters from Keaton Beach to Ocklockney River, Florida out to 20 nautical miles, coastal waters from Ocklockney River to Apalachicola, Florida out to 20 nautical miles, coastal waters from Swanee River to Keaton Beach out 20 nautical miles, waters from Swanee River to Apalachicola, Florida from 20 to 60 nautical miles, until 1:15 p.m. Eastern Daylight Time. At 11:08 a.m. Eastern Daylight Time, severe thunderstorms capable of producing waterspouts were located along a line extending from 21 nautical miles southwest of St. Mark's to near Kay Tower, to 45 nautical miles south of South Tower, moving northeast at 15 knots. Hazard, waterspouts and wind gusts 34 knots or greater. Source, radar indicated. Impact, waterspouts can quickly form and capsize boats, damage vessels, and create suddenly higher waves. Make sure all on board are in a secure location and wearing life jackets. Expect wind gusts in excess of 34 knots, suddenly higher waves, frequent lightning, and heavy downpours. Make sure all on board are wearing life jackets. Locations impacted include Buckeye Reef, O Tower, K Tower, South Tower, V Tower, Horseshoe Beach, and Marker 24 Barge. Move to safe harbor until hazardous weather passes.
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Seek safe harbor immediately. 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The latest weather and forecast information can also be accessed by calling our automated forecast line at 850-942-8851. These are the 11 a.m. Eastern Daylight Time conditions. At the Tallahassee Airport, rain and fog were reported. The temperature was 75 degrees. The wind was east at 6 miles an hour. At Florida State University, the temperature was 75 degrees. The wind was east at 2 miles an hour. At Apalachicola, light rain was falling. The temperature was 77 degrees. The wind was south at 8 miles an hour. At Panama City Northwest, heavy rain and fog were reported. The temperature was 76 degrees. The wind was calm. At Dothan, it was cloudy. The temperature was 73 degrees. The wind was northeast at 8 miles an hour. The report from Albany was not available. At Valdosta, light rain and fog were reported. The temperature was 76 degrees. The wind was calm. The current time is 11:22 a.m. Eastern Daylight Time. The National Weather Service in Tallahassee has issued a special marine warning for Apalachee Bay or coastal waters from Keaton Beach to Ocklockney River, Florida, out to 20 nautical miles, coastal waters from Ocklockney River to Apalachicola, Florida, out to 20 nautical miles, coastal waters from Suwannee River to Keaton Beach, out 20 nautical miles, waters from Suwannee River to Apalachicola, Florida, from 20 to 60 nautical miles, until 1:15 p.m. Eastern Daylight Time. At 11:08 a.m. Eastern Daylight Time, severe thunderstorms capable of producing waterspouts were located along a line extending from 21 nautical miles southwest of St. Mark's to near Kay Tower to 45 nautical miles south of South Tower, moving northeast at 15 knots. Hazard, waterspouts and wind gusts 34 knots or greater. Source, radar indicated. Impact, waterspouts can quickly form and capsize boats, damage vessels, and create suddenly higher waves. Make sure all on board are in a secure location and wearing life jackets. Expect wind gusts in excess of 34 knots, suddenly higher waves, frequent lightning, and heavy downpours. Make sure all on board are wearing life jackets. Locations impacted include Buckeye Reef, O Tower, K Tower, South Tower, V Tower, Horseshoe Beach, and Marker 24 Barge. Move to safe harbor until hazardous weather passes. Thunderstorms can produce sudden waterspouts. 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Seek safe harbor immediately. 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This broadcast originates from your National Weather Service office in Tallahassee, Florida. The latest weather and forecast information can also be accessed by calling our automated forecast line at 850-942-8851. These are the 11 a.m. Eastern Daylight Time conditions. At the Tallahassee Airport, rain and fog were reported. The temperature was 75 degrees. The wind was east at 6 miles an hour. At Florida State University, the temperature was 75 degrees. The wind was east at 2 miles an hour. At Apalachicola, light rain was falling. The temperature was 77 degrees. The wind was south at 8 miles an hour. At Panama City Northwest, heavy rain and fog were reported. The temperature was 76 degrees. The wind was calm. At Dothan, it was cloudy. The temperature was 73 degrees. The wind was northeast at 8 miles an hour. The report from Albany was not available. At Valdosta, light rain and fog were reported. The temperature was 76 degrees. The wind was calm. The current time is 11:25 a.m. Eastern Daylight Time. The National Weather Service in Tallahassee has issued a special marine warning for Apalachee Bay or coastal waters from Keaton Beach to Ocklockney River, Florida, out to 20 nautical miles, coastal waters from Ocklockney River to Apalachicola, Florida, out to 20 nautical miles, coastal waters from Suwannee River to Keaton Beach, out 20 nautical miles, waters from Suwannee River to Apalachicola, Florida, from 20 to 60 nautical miles, until 1:15 p.m. Eastern Daylight Time. At 11:08 a.m. Eastern Daylight Time,
severe thunderstorms capable of producing waterspouts.

are located along a line extending from 21 nautical miles southwest of St. Mark's to near K-Tower to 45 nautical miles south of South Tower, moving northeast at 15 knots. Hazard, water spouts and wind gusts 34 knots or greater. Source, radar indicated. Impact, water spouts can quickly form and capsize boats, damage vessels, and create suddenly higher waves. Make sure all on board are in a secure location and wearing life jackets. Expect wind gusts in excess of 34 knots, suddenly higher waves, frequent lightning, and heavy downpours. Make sure all on board are wearing life jackets. Locations impacted include Buckeye Reef, O Tower, K Tower, South Tower, V Tower, Horseshoe Beach, and Marker 24 Barge. Move to safe harbor until hazardous weather passes. 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Seek safe harbor immediately. 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The latest weather and forecast information can also be accessed by calling our automated forecast line at 850-942-8851. These are the 11 a.m. Eastern Daylight Time conditions. At the Tallahassee Airport, rain and fog were reported. The temperature was 75 degrees. The wind was east at 6 miles an hour. At Florida State University, the temperature was 75 degrees. The wind was east at 2 miles an hour. At Apalachicola, light rain was falling. The temperature was 77 degrees. The wind was south at 8 miles an hour. At Panama City Northwest, heavy rain and fog were reported. The temperature was 76 degrees. The wind was calm. At Dothan, it was cloudy. The temperature was 73 degrees. The wind was northeast at 8 miles an hour. The report from Albany was not available. At Valdosta, light rain and fog were reported. The temperature was 76 degrees. The wind was calm. The current time is 11:28 a.m. Eastern Daylight Time. The National Weather Service in Tallahassee has issued a special marine warning for Apalachee Bay or coastal waters from Keaton Beach to Occlocknee River, Florida out to 20 nautical miles, coastal waters from Occlocknee River to Apalachicola, Florida out to 20 nautical miles, coastal waters from Suwannee River to Keaton Beach out 20 nautical miles, waters from Suwannee River to Apalachicola, Florida from 20 to 60 nautical miles, until 1:15 p.m. Eastern Daylight Time. At 11:08 a.m. Eastern Daylight Time, severe thunderstorms capable of producing waterspouts were located along a line extending from 21 nautical miles southwest of St. Mark's to near K-Tower to 45 nautical miles south of South Tower, moving northeast at 15 knots. Hazard, waterspouts and wind gusts 34 knots or greater. Source, radar indicated. Impact, waterspouts can quickly form and capsize boats, damage vessels, and create suddenly higher waves. Make sure all on board are in a secure location and wearing life jackets. Expect wind gusts in excess of 34 knots, suddenly higher waves, frequent lightning, and heavy downpours. Make sure all on board are wearing life jackets. Locations impacted include Buckeye Reef, O Tower, K Tower, South Tower, V Tower, Horseshoe Beach, and Marker 24 Barge. Move to safe harbor until hazardous weather passes. 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Seek safe harbor immediately. 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This broadcast originates from your National Weather Service office in Tallahassee, Florida. The latest weather and forecast information can also be accessed by calling our automated forecast line at 850-942-8851. These are the 11 a.m. Eastern Daylight Time conditions. At the Tallahassee Airport, rain and fog were reported. The temperature was 75 degrees. The wind was east at 6 miles an hour. At Florida State University, the temperature was 75 degrees. The wind was east at 2 miles an hour. At Apalachicola, light rain was falling. The temperature was 77 degrees. The wind was south at 8 miles an hour. At Panama City Northwest, heavy rain and fog were reported. The temperature was 76 degrees. The wind was calm.

Dothan, it was cloudy. The temperature was 73 degrees. The wind was northeast at 8 miles an hour. The report from Albany was not available. At Valdosta, light rain and fog were reported. The temperature was 76 degrees. The wind was calm. The current time is 11:31 a.m. Eastern Daylight Time. The National Weather Service in Tallahassee has issued a special marine warning for Apalachee Bay or coastal waters from Keaton Beach to Ocklockney River, Florida, out to 20 nautical miles, coastal waters from Ocklockney River to Apalachicola, Florida, out to 20 nautical miles, coastal waters from Suwannee River to Keaton Beach, out 20 nautical miles, waters from Suwannee River to Apalachicola, Florida, from 20 to 60 nautical miles, until 1:15 p.m. Eastern Daylight Time. At 11:08 a.m. Eastern Daylight Time, severe thunderstorms capable of producing waterspouts were located along a line extending from 21 nautical miles southwest of St. Mark's to near K Tower to 45 nautical miles south of South Tower, moving northeast at 15 knots. Hazard, waterspouts and wind gusts 34 knots or greater. Source, radar indicated. Impact, waterspouts can quickly form and capsize boats, damage vessels, and create suddenly higher waves. Make sure all on board are in a secure location and wearing life jackets. Expect wind gusts in excess of 34 knots, suddenly higher waves, frequent lightning, and heavy downpours. Make sure all on board are wearing life jackets. Locations impacted include Buckeye Reef, O Tower, K Tower, South Tower, V Tower, Horseshoe Beach, and Marker 24 Barge. Move to safe harbor until hazardous weather passes. Thunderstorms can produce sudden waterspouts. 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Seek safe harbor immediately. 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The latest weather and forecast information can also be accessed by calling our automated forecasts from your National Weather Service office in Tallahassee, Florida. The latest weather and forecast information can also be accessed by calling our automated forecast line at 850-942-8851. These are the 11 a.m. Eastern Daylight Time conditions. At the Tallahassee Airport, rain and fog were reported. The temperature was 75 degrees. The wind was east at 6 miles an hour. At Florida State University, the temperature was 75 degrees. The wind was east at 2 miles an hour. At Apalachicola, light rain was falling. The temperature was 77 degrees. The wind was south at 8 miles an hour. At Panama City Northwest, heavy rain and fog were reported. The temperature was 76 degrees. The wind was calm. At Dothan, it was cloudy. The temperature was 73 degrees. The wind was northeast at 8 miles an hour. The report from Albany was not available. At Valdosta, light rain and fog were reported. The temperature was 76 degrees. The wind was calm. The current time is 11:34 a.m. Eastern Daylight Time. The National Weather Service in Tallahassee has issued a special marine warning for Apalachee Bay or coastal waters from Keaton Beach to Ocklockney River, Florida, out to 20 nautical miles, coastal waters from Ocklockney River to Apalachicola, Florida, out to 20 nautical miles, coastal waters from Suwannee River to Keaton Beach, out 20 nautical miles, waters from Suwannee River to Apalachicola, Florida, from 20 to 60 nautical miles, until 1:15 p.m. Eastern Daylight Time. At 11:08 a.m. Eastern Daylight Time, severe thunderstorms capable of producing waterspouts were located along a line extending from 21 nautical miles southwest of St. Mark's to near K Tower to 45 nautical miles south of South Tower, moving northeast at 15 knots. Hazard, waterspouts and wind gusts 34 knots or greater. Source, radar indicated. Impact, waterspouts can quickly form and capsize boats, damage vessels, and create suddenly higher waves. Make sure all on board are in a secure location and wearing life jackets. Expect wind gusts in excess of 34 knots, suddenly higher waves, frequent lightning, and heavy downpours. Make sure all on board are wearing life jackets. Locations impacted include Buckeye Reef, O Tower, K Tower, South Tower, V Tower, Horseshoe Beach, and Marker 24 Barge. Move to safe harbor until hazardous weather passes. Thunderstorms can produce sudden waterspouts. Waterspouts can easily overturn boats and create locally hazardous seas.

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This broadcast originates from your National Weather Service office in Tallahassee, Florida. The latest weather and forecast information can also be accessed by calling our automated forecast line at 850-942-8851. These are the 11 a.m. Eastern Daylight Time conditions. At the Tallahassee Airport, rain and fog were reported. The temperature was 75 degrees. The wind was east at 6 miles an hour. At Florida State University, the temperature was 75 degrees. The wind was east at 2 miles an hour. At Apalachicola, light rain was falling. The temperature was 77 degrees. The wind was south at 8 miles an hour. At Panama City Northwest, heavy rain and fog were reported. The temperature was 76 degrees. The wind was calm. At Dothan, it was cloudy. The temperature was 73 degrees. The wind was northeast at 8 miles an hour. The report from Albany was not available. At Valdosta, light rain and fog were reported. The temperature was 76 degrees. The wind was calm. The current time is 11:37 a.m. Eastern Daylight Time. The National Weather Service in Tallahassee has issued a special marine warning for Apalachee Bay or coastal waters from Keaton Beach to Ocklockney River, Florida, out to 20 nautical miles, coastal waters from Ocklockney River to Apalachicola, Florida, out to 20 nautical miles, coastal waters from Suwannee River to Keaton Beach, out 20 nautical miles, waters from Suwannee River to Apalachicola, Florida, from 20 to 60 nautical miles, until 1:15 p.m. Eastern Daylight Time. At 11:08 a.m. Eastern Daylight Time, severe thunderstorms capable of producing waterspouts were located along a line extending from 21 nautical miles southwest of St. Mark's to near K-Tower to 45 nautical miles south of South Tower, moving northeast at 15 knots. Hazard, waterspouts and wind gusts 34 knots or greater. Source, radar indicated. Impact, waterspouts can quickly form and capsize boats, damage vessels, and create suddenly higher waves. Make sure all on board are in a secure location and wearing life jackets. Expect wind gusts in excess of 34 knots, suddenly higher waves, frequent lightning, and heavy downpours. Make sure all on board are wearing life jackets. Locations impacted include Buckeye Reef, O Tower, K Tower, South Tower, V Tower, Horseshoe Beach, and Marker 24 Barge. Move to safe harbor until hazardous weather passes. Thunderstorms can produce sudden waterspouts. Waterspouts can easily overturn boats and create locally hazardous seas. Seek safe harbor immediately. 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This broadcast originates from your National Weather Service office in Tallahassee, Florida. The latest weather and forecast information can also be accessed by calling our automated forecast line at 850-942-8851. These are the 11 a.m. Eastern Daylight Time conditions. At the Tallahassee Airport, rain and fog were reported. The temperature was 75 degrees. The wind was east at 6 miles an hour. At Florida State University, the temperature was 75 degrees. The wind was east at 2 miles an hour. At Apalachicola, light rain was falling. The temperature was 77 degrees. The wind was south at 8 miles an hour. At Panama City Northwest, heavy rain and fog were reported. The temperature was 76 degrees. The wind was calm. At Dothan, it was cloudy. The temperature was 73 degrees. The wind was northeast at 8 miles an hour. The report from Albany was not available. At Valdosta, light rain and fog were reported. The temperature was 76 degrees. The wind was calm. The current time is 11:40 a.m. Eastern Daylight Time. The National Weather Service in Tallahassee has issued a special marine warning for Apalachee Bay or coastal waters from Keaton Beach to Ocklockney River, Florida, out to 20 nautical miles, coastal waters from Ocklockney River to Apalachicola, Florida, out to 20 nautical miles, coastal waters from Suwannee River to Keaton Beach, out 20 nautical miles, waters from Suwannee River to Apalachicola, Florida, from 20 to 60 nautical miles, until 1:15 p.m. Eastern Daylight Time. At 11:08 a.m. Eastern Daylight Time,
Severe thunderstorms capable of producing waterspouts were located along a line extending from 21 nautical miles southwest of St. Mark's to near K-Tower to 45 nautical miles south of South Tower, moving northeast at 15 knots. Hazard, waterspouts and wind gusts 34 knots or greater. Source, radar indicated. Impact, waterspouts can quickly form and capsize boats, damage vessels, and create suddenly higher waves. Make sure all on board are in a secure location and wearing life jackets. Expect wind gusts in excess of 34 knots, suddenly higher waves, frequent lightning, and heavy downpours. Make sure all on board are wearing life jackets. Locations impacted include Buckeye Reef, O Tower, K Tower, South Tower, V Tower, Horseshoe Beach, and Marker 24 Barge. Move to safe harbor until hazardous weather passes. Thunderstorms can produce sudden waterspouts. Waterspouts can easily overturn boats and create locally hazardous seas. Seek safe harbor immediately. 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This broadcast originates from your National Weather Service office in Tallahassee, Florida. The latest weather and forecast information can also be accessed by calling our automated forecast line at 850-942-8851. These are the 11 a.m. Eastern Daylight Time conditions. At the Tallahassee Airport, rain and fog were reported. The temperature was 75 degrees. The wind was east at 6 miles an hour. At Florida State University, the temperature was 75 degrees. The wind was east at 2 miles an hour. At Apalachicola, light rain was falling. The temperature was 77 degrees. The wind was south at 8 miles an hour. At Panama City Northwest, heavy rain and fog were reported. The temperature was 76 degrees. The wind was calm. At Dothan, it was cloudy. The temperature was 73 degrees. The wind was northeast at 8 miles an hour. The report from Albany was not available. At Valdosta, light rain and fog were reported. The temperature was 76 degrees. The wind was calm. The current time is 11:43 a.m. Eastern Daylight Time. The National Weather Service in Tallahassee has issued a special marine warning for Apalachee Bay or flood advisory in effect until 1:45 p.m. Central Daylight Time this afternoon. What flooding caused by excessive rainfall is expected? Where? Bay County in Florida, northwestern Calhoun County in Florida, southern Jackson County in Florida, southeastern Washington County in Florida, when? Until 1:45 p.m. Central Daylight Time. Impacts, minor flooding in low-lying and poor drainage areas. Additional details, at 10:42 a.m. Central Daylight Time, Doppler radar indicated heavy rain due to thunderstorms. Minor flooding is ongoing or expected to begin shortly in the advisory area. Between 2 and 3 inches of rain have fallen. Additional rainfall amounts of 1 to 3 inches are expected over the area. This additional rain will result in minor flooding. Some locations that will experience flooding include Panama City, Lynn Haven, Panama City Beach, Callaway, Mariana, Springfield, Hillen Park, Tyndall Air Force Base, Parker, Grand Ridge, Alpha, Alford, Singer Road, Saunders, Fountain, Youngstown, Bennett, Gainer Spring, Porter Lake, and Nixon. http://www.weather.gov/safety/flood-turnaround. Don't drown when encountering flooded roads. Most flood deaths occur in vehicles. Be aware of your surroundings and do not drive on flooded roads. The National Weather Service in Tallahassee has issued a special marine warning for Apalachee Bay or coastal waters from Keaton Beach to Occlocknee River, Florida out to 20 nautical miles, coastal waters from Occlocknee River to Apalachicola, Florida out to 20 nautical miles, coastal waters from Suwannee River to Keaton Beach out 20 nautical miles, waters from Suwannee River to Apalachicola, Florida from 20 to 60 nautical miles, until 1:15 p.m. Eastern Daylight Time. At 11:08 a.m. Eastern Daylight Time, severe thunderstorms capable of producing waterspouts were located along a line extending from 21 nautical miles southwest of St. Mark's to near K-Tower to 45 nautical miles south of South Tower, moving northeast at 15 knots. Hazard, waterspouts and wind gusts 34 knots or greater. Source, radar indicated. Impact, waterspouts can quickly form and capsize boats, damage vessels, and create suddenly higher waves. Make sure all on board are in a secure location and wearing life jackets.
Expect wind gusts in excess of 34 knots, suddenly higher waves, frequent lightning, and heavy downpours.

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Move to safe harbor until hazardous weather passes. 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The latest weather and forecast information can also be accessed by calling our automated forecast line at 850-942-8851. These are the 11 a.m. Eastern Daylight Time conditions. At the Tallahassee Airport, rain and fog were reported. The temperature was 75 degrees. The wind was east at 6 miles an hour. At Florida State University, the temperature was 75 degrees. The wind was east at 2 miles an hour. At Apalachicola, light rain was falling. The temperature was 77 degrees. The wind was south at 8 miles an hour. At Panama City Northwest, heavy rain and fog were reported. The temperature was 76 degrees. The wind was calm. At Dothan, it was cloudy. The temperature was 73 degrees. The wind was northeast at 8 miles an hour. The report from Albany was not available. At Valdosta, light rain and fog were reported. The temperature was 76 degrees. The wind was calm. The current time is 11:47 a.m. Eastern Daylight Time. The National Weather Service in Tallahassee has issued a special marine warning for Apalachee Bay or coastal waters from Keaton Beach to Occlocknee River, Florida, out to 20 nautical miles, coastal waters from Occlocknee River to Apalachicola, Florida, out to 20 nautical miles, coastal waters from Suwannee River to Keaton Beach, out 20 nautical miles, waters from Suwannee River to Apalachicola, Florida, from 20 to 60 nautical miles, until 1:15 p.m. Eastern Daylight Time. At 11:08 a.m. Eastern Daylight Time, severe thunderstorms capable of producing waterspouts were located along a line extending from 21 nautical miles southwest of St. Mark's to near K Tower to 45 nautical miles south of South Tower, moving northeast at 15 knots. Hazard, waterspouts and wind gusts 34 knots or greater. Source, radar indicated. Impact, waterspouts can quickly form and capsize boats, damage vessels, and create suddenly higher waves. Make sure all on board are in a secure location and wearing life jackets. Expect wind gusts in excess of 34 knots, suddenly higher waves, frequent lightning, and heavy downpours. Make sure all on board are wearing life jackets. Locations impacted include Buckeye Reef, O Tower, K Tower, South Tower, V Tower, Horseshoe Beach, and Marker 24 Barge. Move to safe harbor until hazardous weather passes. Thunderstorms can produce sudden waterspouts. Waterspouts can easily overturn boats and create locally hazardous seas. Seek safe harbor immediately. 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The latest weather and forecast information can also be accessed by calling our automated forecast line at 850-942-8851. These are the 11 a.m. Eastern Daylight Time conditions. At the Tallahassee Airport, rain and fog were reported. The temperature was 75 degrees. The wind was east at 6 miles an hour. At Florida State University, the temperature was 75 degrees. The wind was east at 2 miles an hour. At Apalachicola, light rain was falling. The temperature was 77 degrees. The wind was south at 8 miles an hour. At Panama City Northwest, heavy rain and fog were reported. The temperature was 76 degrees. The wind was calm. At Dothan, it was cloudy. The temperature was 73 degrees. The wind was northeast at 8 miles an hour. The report from Albany was not available. At Valdosta, light rain and fog were reported. The temperature was 76 degrees. The wind was calm. The current time is 11:50 a.m. Eastern Daylight Time. The National Weather Service in Tallahassee has issued a special marine warning for
Apalachee Bay or coastal waters from Keaton Beach to Ocklockney River, Florida, out to 20 nautical miles, coastal waters from Ocklockney River to Apple.

Pensacola, Florida, out to 20 nautical miles. Coastal waters from Swanee River to Keaton Beach, out 20 nautical miles. Waters from Swanee River to Apalachicola, Florida, from 20 to 60 nautical miles, until 1:15 p.m. Eastern Daylight Time. At 11:08 a.m. Eastern Daylight Time, severe thunderstorms capable of producing waterspouts were located along a line extending from 21 nautical miles southwest of St. Mark's to near K Tower, to 45 nautical miles south of South Tower, moving northeast at 15 knots. Hazard, waterspouts and wind gusts 34 knots or greater. Source, radar indicated. Impact, waterspouts can quickly form and capsize boats, damage vessels, and create suddenly higher waves. Make sure all on board are in a secure location and wearing life jackets. Expect wind gusts in excess of 34 knots, suddenly higher waves, frequent lightning, and heavy downpours. Make sure all on board are wearing life jackets. Locations impacted include Buckeye Reef, O Tower, K Tower, South Tower, V Tower, Horseshoe Beach, and Marker 24 Barge. Move to safe harbor until hazardous weather passes. Thunderstorms can produce sudden waterspouts. Waterspouts can easily overturn boats and create locally hazardous seas. Seek safe harbor immediately. 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The latest weather and forecast information can also be accessed by calling our automated forecast line at 850-942-8851. These are the 11 a.m. Eastern Daylight Time conditions. At the Tallahassee Airport, rain and fog were reported. The temperature was 75 degrees. The wind was east at 6 miles an hour. At Florida State University, the temperature was 75 degrees. The wind was east at 2 miles an hour. At Apalachicola, light rain was falling. The temperature was 77 degrees. The wind was south at 8 miles an hour. At Panama City Northwest, heavy rain and fog were reported. The temperature was 76 degrees. The wind was calm. At Dothan, it was cloudy. The temperature was 73 degrees. The wind was northeast at 8 miles an hour. The report from Albany was not available. At Valdosta, light rain and fog were reported. The temperature was 76 degrees. The wind was calm. The current time is 11:53 a.m. Eastern Daylight Time. The National Weather Service in Tallahassee has issued a special marine warning for Apalachee Bay or coastal waters from Keaton Beach to Occlocknee River, Florida, out to 20 nautical miles, coastal waters from Occlocknee River to Apalachicola, Florida, out to 20 nautical miles, coastal waters from Swanee River to Keaton Beach, out 20 nautical miles, waters from Swanee River to Apalachicola, Florida, from 20 to 60 nautical miles, until 1:15 p.m. Eastern Daylight Time. At 11:08 a.m. Eastern Daylight Time, severe thunderstorms capable of producing waterspouts were located along a line extending from 21 nautical miles southwest of St. Mark's to near K Tower, to 45 nautical miles south of South Tower, moving northeast at 15 knots. Hazard, waterspouts and wind gusts 34 knots or greater. Source, radar indicated. 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Expect wind gusts in excess of 34 knots, suddenly higher waves, frequent lightning, and heavy downpours. Make sure all on board are wearing life jackets. 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The latest weather and forecast information can also be accessed by calling our automated forecast line at 850-942-8851. These are the 11 a.m. Eastern Daylight Time conditions. At the Tallahassee Airport, rain and fog were reported. The temperature was 75 degrees. The wind was east at 6 miles an hour. At Florida State University, the temperature was 75 degrees. The wind was east.

Rocky River to Apalachicola, Florida, out to 20 nautical miles. Coastal waters from Swami River to Keaton Beach, out 20 nautical miles. Waters from Swami River to Apalachicola, Florida, from 20 to 60 nautical miles, until 1:15 p.m. Eastern Daylight Time. At 11:08 a.m. Eastern Daylight Time, severe thunderstorms capable of producing waterspouts were located along a line extending from 21 nautical miles southwest of St. Mark's to near Kay Tower, to 45 nautical miles south of South Tower, moving northeast at 15 knots. Hazard, waterspouts and wind gusts 34 knots or greater. Source, radar indicated. Impact, waterspouts can quickly form and capsize boats, damage vessels, and create suddenly higher waves. Make sure all on board are in a secure location and wearing life jackets. Expect wind gusts in excess of 34 knots, suddenly higher waves, frequent lightning, and heavy downpours. Make sure all on board are wearing life jackets. Locations impacted include Buckeye Reef, O Tower, K Tower, South Tower, V Tower, Horseshoe Beach, and Marker 24 Barge. Move to safe harbor until hazardous weather passes. 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Seek safe harbor immediately. 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The latest weather and forecast information can also be accessed by calling our automated forecast line at 850-942-8851. These are the 11 a.m. Eastern Daylight Time conditions. At the Tallahassee Airport, rain and fog were reported. The temperature was 75 degrees. The wind was east at 6 miles an hour. At Florida State University, the temperature was 75 degrees. The wind was east at 2 miles an hour. At Apalachicola, light rain was falling. The temperature was 77 degrees. The wind was south at 8 miles an hour. At Panama City Northwest, heavy rain and fog were reported. The temperature was 76 degrees. The wind was calm. At Dothan, it was cloudy. The temperature was 73 degrees. The wind was northeast at 8 miles an hour. The report from Albany was not available. At Valdosta, light rain and fog were reported. The temperature was 76 degrees. The wind was calm. The current time is 11:59 a.m. Eastern Daylight Time. The National Weather Service in Tallahassee has issued a special marine warning for Apalachee Bay or coastal waters from Keaton Beach to Occlocknee River, Florida, out to 20 nautical miles. Coastal waters from Occlocknee River to Apalachicola, Florida, out to 20 nautical miles. Coastal waters from Swami River to Keaton Beach, out 20 nautical miles. Waters from Swami River to Apalachicola, Florida, from 20 to 60 nautical miles, until 1:15 p.m. Eastern Daylight Time. At 11:08 a.m. Eastern Daylight Time, severe thunderstorms capable of producing waterspouts were located along a line extending from 21 nautical miles southwest of St. Mark's to near Kay Tower, to 45 nautical miles south of South Tower, moving northeast at 15 knots. Hazard, waterspouts and wind gusts 34 knots or greater. Source, radar indicated. Impact, waterspouts can quickly form and capsize boats, damage vessels, and create suddenly higher waves. Make sure all on board are in a secure location and wearing life jackets. Expect wind gusts in excess of 34 knots, suddenly higher waves, frequent lightning, and heavy downpours. Make sure all on board are wearing life jackets. Locations impacted include Buckeye Reef, O Tower, K Tower, South Tower, V Tower, Horseshoe Beach, and Marker 24 Barge. Move to safe harbor until hazardous weather passes. Thunderstorms can produce sudden waterspouts. Waterspouts can easily overturn boats and create locally hazardous seas. Seek safe harbor immediately. 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This broadcast originates from your National Weather Service office in Tallahassee, Florida. The latest weather and forecast information can also be accessed by calling our automated forecast line at 850-942-8851. These are the 11 a.m. Eastern Daylight Time conditions. At the Tallahassee Airport, rain and fog were reported. The temperature was 75 degrees. The wind was east at 6 miles an hour. At Florida State University, the temperature was 75 degrees.

The wind was east at 2 miles an hour. At Apalachicola, light rain was falling. The temperature was 77 degrees. The wind was south at 8 miles an hour. At Panama City Northwest, heavy rain and fog were reported. The temperature was 76 degrees. The wind was calm. At Dothan, it was cloudy. The temperature was 73 degrees. The wind was northeast at 8 miles an hour. The report from Albany was not available. At Valdosta, light rain and fog were reported. The temperature was 76 degrees. The wind was calm. The current time is 12:02 p.m. Eastern Daylight Time. The National Weather Service in Tallahassee has issued a special marine warning for Apalachee Bay or coastal waters from Keaton Beach to Ocklockney River, Florida, out to 20 nautical miles, coastal waters from Ocklockney River to Apalachicola, Florida, out to 20 nautical miles, coastal waters from Suwannee River to Keaton Beach, out 20 nautical miles, waters from Suwannee River to Apalachicola, Florida, from 20 to 60 nautical miles, until 1:15 p.m. Eastern Daylight Time. At 11:08 a.m. Eastern Daylight Time, severe thunderstorms capable of producing waterspouts were located along a line extending from 21 nautical miles southwest of St. Mark's to near Kay Tower, to 45 nautical miles south of South Tower, moving northeast at 15 knots. Hazard, waterspouts and wind gusts 34 knots or greater. Source, radar indicated. Impact, waterspouts can quickly form and capsize boats, damage vessels, and create suddenly higher waves. Make sure all on board are in a secure location and wearing life jackets. Expect wind gusts in excess of 34 knots, suddenly higher waves, frequent lightning, and heavy downpours. Make sure all on board are wearing life jackets. Locations impacted include Buckeye Reef, O Tower, K Tower, South Tower, V Tower, Horseshoe Beach, and Marker 24 Barge. Move to safe harbor until hazardous weather passes. Thunderstorms can produce sudden waterspouts. 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Seek safe harbor immediately. 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This broadcast originates from your National Weather Service office in Tallahassee, Florida. The latest weather and forecast information can also be accessed by calling our automated forecast line at 850-942-8851. These are the noon Eastern Daylight Time conditions. At the Tallahassee Airport, it was cloudy. The temperature was 77 degrees. The wind was southeast at 5 miles an hour. The report from Florida State University was not available. At Apalachicola, it was partly sunny. The temperature was 80 degrees. The wind was south at 10 miles an hour. At Panama City Northwest, heavy rain and fog were reported. The temperature was 76 degrees. The wind was east at 3 miles an hour. At Dothan, light rain was falling. The temperature was 73 degrees. The wind was east at 7 miles an hour. The report from Albany was not available. At Valdosta, light rain was falling. The temperature was 76 degrees. The wind was calm. The current time is 12:05 p.m. Eastern Daylight Time. The National Weather Service in Tallahassee has issued a special marine warning for Apalachee Bay or coastal waters from Keaton Beach to Ocklockney River, Florida, out to 20 nautical miles, coastal waters from Ocklockney River to Apalachicola, Florida, out to 20 nautical miles, coastal waters from Suwannee River to Keaton Beach, out 20 nautical miles, waters from Suwannee River to Apalachicola, Florida, from 20 to 60 nautical miles, until 1:15 p.m. Eastern Daylight Time. At 11:08 a.m. Eastern Daylight Time, severe thunderstorms capable of producing waterspouts were located along a line extending from 21 nautical miles southwest of St. Mark's to near Kay Tower, to 45 nautical miles south of South Tower, moving northeast at 15 knots. Hazard, waterspouts and wind gusts 34 knots or greater. Source, radar indicated. Impact, waterspouts can quickly form and capsize boats, damage vessels, and create suddenly higher waves. Make sure all on board are in a secure location and wearing life jackets. Expect wind gusts in excess of 34 knots, suddenly higher waves, frequent lightning, and heavy downpours. Make sure all on board are wearing life jackets. Locations impacted include Buckeye Reef, O Tower, K Tower, South Tower, V Tower, Horseshoe Beach, and Marker 24 Barge. Move to safe harbor until hazardous weather passes. Thunderstorm.

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Waterspouts can easily overturn boats and create locally hazardous seas. Seek safe harbor immediately. 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The latest weather and forecast information can also be accessed by calling our automated forecast line at 850-942-8851. These are the noon Eastern Daylight Time conditions. At the Tallahassee Airport, it was cloudy. The temperature was 77 degrees. The wind was southeast at 5 miles an hour. The report from Florida State University was not available. At Apalachicola, it was partly sunny. The temperature was 80 degrees. The wind was south at 10 miles an hour. At Panama City Northwest, heavy rain and fog were reported. The temperature was 76 degrees. The wind was east at 3 miles an hour. At Dothan, light rain was falling. The temperature was 73 degrees. The wind was east at 7 miles an hour. The report from Albany was not available. At Valdosta, light rain was falling. The temperature was 76 degrees. The wind was calm. The current time is 12:08 p.m. Eastern Daylight Time. The National Weather Service in Tallahassee has issued a special marine warning for Apalachee Bay or coastal waters from Keaton Beach to Occlocknee River, Florida, out to 20 nautical miles, coastal waters from Occlocknee River to Apalachicola, Florida, out to 20 nautical miles, coastal waters from Suwannee River to Keaton Beach, out 20 nautical miles, waters from Suwannee River to Apalachicola, Florida, from 20 to 60 nautical miles, until 1:15 p.m. Eastern Daylight Time. At 11:08 a.m. Eastern Daylight Time, severe thunderstorms capable of producing waterspouts were located along a line extending from 21 nautical miles southwest of St. Mark's to near Kay Tower to 45 nautical miles south of South Tower, moving northeast at 15 knots. Hazard, waterspouts and wind gusts 34 knots or greater. Source, radar indicated. Impact, waterspouts can quickly form and capsize boats, damage vessels, and create suddenly higher waves. Make sure all on board are in a secure location and wearing life jackets. Expect wind gusts in excess of 34 knots, suddenly higher waves, frequent lightning, and heavy downpours. Make sure all on board are wearing life jackets. Locations impacted include Buckeye Reef, O Tower, K Tower, South Tower, V Tower, Horseshoe Beach, and Marker 24 Barge. Move to safe harbor until hazardous weather passes. Thunderstorms can produce sudden waterspouts. Waterspouts can easily overturn boats and create locally hazardous seas. Seek safe harbor immediately. 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This broadcast originates from your National Weather Service office in Tallahassee, Florida. The latest weather and forecast information can also be accessed by calling our automated forecast line at 850-942-8851. These are the noon Eastern Daylight Time conditions. At the Tallahassee Airport, it was cloudy. The temperature was 77 degrees. The wind was southeast at 5 miles an hour. The report from Florida State University was not available. At Apalachicola, it was partly sunny. The temperature was 80 degrees. The wind was south at 10 miles an hour. At Panama City Northwest, heavy rain and fog were reported. The temperature was 76 degrees. The wind was east at 3 miles an hour. At Dothan, light rain was falling. The temperature was 73 degrees. The wind was east at 7 miles an hour. The report from Albany was not available. At Valdosta, light rain was falling. The temperature was 76 degrees. The wind was calm. The current time is 12:11 p.m. Eastern Daylight Time. The National Weather Service in Tallahassee has issued a special marine warning for Apalachee Bay or coastal waters from Keaton Beach to Occlocknee River, Florida, out to 20 nautical miles, coastal waters from Occlocknee River to Apalachicola, Florida, out to 20 nautical miles, coastal waters from Suwannee River to Keaton Beach, out 20 nautical miles, waters from Suwannee River to Apalachicola, Florida, from 20 to 60 nautical miles, until 1:15 p.m. Eastern Daylight Time. At 11:08 a.m. Eastern Daylight Time,
severe thunderstorms capable of producing waterspouts were located along a line extending from 21 nautical miles southwest of St. Marks to near Cape

Tower to 45 nautical miles south of South Tower, moving northeast at 15 knots. Hazard, water spouts and wind gusts 34 knots or greater. Source, radar indicated. Impact, water spouts can quickly form and capsize boats, damage vessels, and create suddenly higher waves. Make sure all on board are in a secure location and wearing life jackets. Expect wind gusts in excess of 34 knots, suddenly higher waves, frequent lightning, and heavy downpours. Make sure all on board are wearing life jackets. Locations impacted include Buckeye Reef, O Tower, K Tower, South Tower, V Tower, Horseshoe Beach, and Marker 24 Barge. Move to safe harbor until hazardous weather passes. Thunderstorms can produce sudden water spouts. Water spouts can easily overturn boats and create locally hazardous seas. Seek safe harbor immediately. 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This broadcast originates from your National Weather Service office in Tallahassee, Florida. The latest weather and forecast information can also be accessed by calling our automated forecast line at 850-942-8851. These are the noon Eastern Daylight Time conditions. At the Tallahassee Airport, it was cloudy. The temperature was 77 degrees. The wind was east at 8 miles an hour. At Florida State University, the temperature was 77 degrees. The wind was east at 6 miles an hour. At Apalachicola, it was partly sunny. The temperature was 80 degrees. The wind was south at 10 miles an hour. At Panama City Northwest, heavy rain and fog were reported. The temperature was 76 degrees. The wind was east at 3 miles an hour. At Dothan, light rain was falling. The temperature was 73 degrees. The wind was east at 8 miles an hour. At Albany, light rain was falling. The temperature was 75 degrees. The wind was east at 6 miles an hour. At Valdosta, light rain was falling. The temperature was 76 degrees. The wind was calm. The current time is 12:14 p.m. Eastern Daylight Time. The National Weather Service in Tallahassee has issued a special marine warning for Apalachee Bay or coastal waters from Keaton Beach to Occlocknee River, Florida, out to 20 nautical miles, coastal waters from Occlocknee River to Apalachicola, Florida, out to 20 nautical miles, coastal waters from Suwannee River to Keaton Beach, out 20 nautical miles, waters from Suwannee River to Apalachicola, Florida, from 20 to 60 nautical miles, until 1:15 p.m. Eastern Daylight Time. At 11:08 a.m. Eastern Daylight Time, severe thunderstorms capable of producing waterspouts were located along a line extending from 21 nautical miles southwest of St. Mark's to near K Tower to 45 nautical miles south of South Tower, moving northeast at 15 knots. Hazard, waterspouts and wind gusts 34 knots or greater. Source, radar indicated. Impact, waterspouts can quickly form and capsize boats, damage vessels, and create suddenly higher waves. Make sure all on board are in a secure location and wearing life jackets. Expect wind gusts in excess of 34 knots, suddenly higher waves, frequent lightning, and heavy downpours. Make sure all on board are wearing life jackets. Locations impacted include Buckeye Reef, O Tower, K Tower, South Tower, V Tower, Horseshoe Beach, and Marker 24 Barge. Move to safe harbor until hazardous weather passes. Thunderstorms can produce sudden water spouts. Water spouts can easily overturn boats and create locally hazardous seas. Seek safe harbor immediately. 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This broadcast originates from your National Weather Service office in Tallahassee, Florida. The latest weather and forecast information can also be accessed by calling our automated forecast line at 850-942-8851. These are the noon Eastern Daylight Time conditions. At the Tallahassee Airport, it was cloudy. The temperature was 77 degrees. The wind was east at 8 miles an hour. At Florida State University, the temperature was 77 degrees. The wind was east at 6 miles an hour. At Apalachicola, it was partly sunny. The temperature was 80 degrees. The wind was south at 10 miles an hour. At Panama City Northwest, heavy rain and fog were reported. The temperature was 76 degrees. The wind was east at 3 miles an hour. At Dothan,

Light rain was falling. The temperature was 73 degrees. The wind was east at 8 miles an hour. At Albany, light rain was falling. The temperature was 75 degrees. The wind was east at 6 miles an hour. At Valdosta, light rain was falling. The temperature was 76 degrees. The wind was calm. These are the noon Eastern Daylight Time conditions. At the Tallahassee Airport, it was cloudy. The temperature was 77 degrees. The wind was east at 8 miles an hour. At Florida State University, the temperature was 77 degrees. The wind was east at 6 miles an hour. At Apalachicola, it was mostly sunny. The temperature was 80 degrees. The wind was south at 10 miles an hour. At Panama City Northwest, heavy rain and fog were reported. The temperature was 76 degrees. The wind was east at 3 miles an hour. At Dothan, light rain was falling. The temperature was 73 degrees. The wind was east at 8 miles an hour. At Albany, light rain was falling. The temperature was 75 degrees. The wind was east at 6 miles an hour. At Valdosta, light rain was falling. The temperature was 76 degrees. The wind was calm. The current time is 12:18 p.m. Eastern Daylight Time. The National Weather Service in Tallahassee has issued a special marine warning for Apalachee Bay or coastal waters from Keaton Beach to Ocklockney River, Florida, out to 20 nautical miles, coastal waters from Ocklockney River to Apalachicola, Florida, out to 20 nautical miles, coastal waters from Suwannee River to Keaton Beach, out 20 nautical miles, waters from Suwannee River to Apalachicola, Florida, from 20 to 60 nautical miles, until 1:15 p.m. Eastern Daylight Time. At 11:08 a.m. Eastern Daylight Time, severe thunderstorms capable of producing waterspouts were located along a line extending from 21 nautical miles southwest of St. Mark's to near K Tower to 45 nautical miles south of South Tower, moving northeast at 15 knots. Hazard, waterspouts and wind gusts 34 knots or greater. Source, radar indicated. Impact, waterspouts can quickly form and capsize boats, damage vessels, and create suddenly higher waves. Make sure all on board are in a secure location and wearing life jackets. Expect wind gusts in excess of 34 knots, suddenly higher waves, frequent lightning, and heavy downpours. Make sure all on board are wearing life jackets. Locations impacted include Buckeye Reef, O Tower, K Tower, South Tower, V Tower, Horseshoe Beach, and Marker 24 Barge. Move to safe harbor until hazardous weather passes. Thunderstorms can produce sudden waterspouts. Waterspouts can easily overturn boats and create locally hazardous seas. Seek safe harbor immediately. 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This broadcast originates from your National Weather Service office in Tallahassee, Florida. The latest weather and forecast information can also be accessed by calling our automated forecast line at 850-942-8851. These are the noon Eastern Daylight Time conditions. At the Tallahassee Airport, it was cloudy. The temperature was 77 degrees. The wind was east at 8 miles an hour. At Florida State University, the temperature was 77 degrees. The wind was east at 6 miles an hour. At Apalachicola, it was mostly sunny. The temperature was 80 degrees. The wind was south at 10 miles an hour. At Panama City Northwest, heavy rain and fog were reported. The temperature was 76 degrees. The wind was east at 3 miles an hour. At Dothan, light rain was falling. The temperature was 73 degrees. The wind was east at 8 miles an hour. At Albany, light rain was falling. The temperature was 75 degrees. The wind was east at 6 miles an hour. At Valdosta, light rain was falling. The temperature was 76 degrees. The wind was calm. The current time is 12:21 p.m. Eastern Daylight Time. The National Weather Service in Tallahassee has issued a special marine warning for Apalachee Bay or coastal waters from Keaton Beach to Ocklockney River, Florida, out to 20 nautical miles, coastal waters from Ocklockney River to Apalachicola, Florida, out to 20 nautical miles, coastal waters from Suwannee River to Keaton Beach, out 20 nautical miles, waters from Suwannee River to Apalachicola, Florida, from 20 to 60 nautical miles, until 1:15 p.m. Eastern Daylight Time. At 11:08 a.m. Eastern Daylight Time.

Daylight time. Severe thunderstorms capable of producing waterspouts were located along a line extending from 21 nautical miles southwest of St. Mark's to near K Tower to 45 nautical miles south of South Tower, moving northeast at 15 knots. Hazard, waterspouts and wind gusts 34 knots or greater. Source, radar indicated. Impact, waterspouts can quickly form and capsize boats, damage vessels, and create suddenly higher waves. Make sure all on board are in a secure location and wearing life jackets. Expect wind gusts in excess of 34 knots, suddenly higher waves, frequent lightning, and heavy downpours. Make sure all on board are wearing life jackets. Locations impacted include Buckeye Reef, O Tower, K Tower, South Tower, V Tower, Horseshoe Beach, and Marker 24 Barge. Move to safe harbor until hazardous weather passes. 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Seek safe harbor immediately. 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The latest weather and forecast information can also be accessed by calling our automated forecast line at 850-942-8851. These are the noon Eastern Daylight Time conditions. At the Tallahassee Airport, it was cloudy. The temperature was 77 degrees. The wind was east at 8 miles an hour. At Florida State University, the temperature was 77 degrees. The wind was east at 6 miles an hour. At Apalachicola, it was mostly sunny. The temperature was 80 degrees. The wind was south at 10 miles an hour. At Panama City Northwest, heavy rain and fog were reported. The temperature was 76 degrees. The wind was east at 3 miles an hour. At Dothan, light rain was falling. The temperature was 73 degrees. The wind was east at 8 miles an hour. At Albany, light rain was falling. The temperature was 75 degrees. The wind was east at 6 miles an hour. At Valdosta, light rain was falling. The temperature was 76 degrees. The wind was calm. The current time is 12:24 p.m. Eastern Daylight Time. The National Weather Service in Tallahassee has issued a special marine warning for Apalachee Bay or coastal waters from Keaton Beach to Occlocknee River, Florida, out to 20 nautical miles, coastal waters from Occlocknee River to Apalachicola, Florida, out to 20 nautical miles, coastal waters from Suwannee River to Keaton Beach, out 20 nautical miles, waters from Suwannee River to Apalachicola, Florida, from 20 to 60 nautical miles, until 1:15 p.m. Eastern Daylight Time. At 11:08 a.m. Eastern Daylight Time, severe thunderstorms capable of producing waterspouts were located along a line extending from 21 nautical miles southwest of St. Mark's to near K Tower to 45 nautical miles south of South Tower, moving northeast at 15 knots. Hazard, waterspouts and wind gusts 34 knots or greater. Source, radar indicated. Impact, waterspouts can quickly form and capsize boats, damage vessels, and create suddenly higher waves. Make sure all on board are in a secure location and wearing life jackets. Expect wind gusts in excess of 34 knots, suddenly higher waves, frequent lightning, and heavy downpours. Make sure all on board are wearing life jackets. Locations impacted include Buckeye Reef, O Tower, K Tower, South Tower, V Tower, Horseshoe Beach, and Marker 24 Barge. Move to safe harbor until hazardous weather passes. Thunderstorms can produce sudden water spouts. Water spouts can easily overturn boats and create locally hazardous seas. Seek safe harbor immediately. 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This broadcast originates from your National Weather Service office in Tallahassee, Florida. The latest weather and forecast information can also be accessed by calling our automated forecast line at 850-942-8851. These are the noon Eastern Daylight Time conditions. At the Tallahassee Airport, it was cloudy. The temperature was 77 degrees. The wind was east at 8 miles an hour. At Florida State University, the temperature was 77 degrees. The wind was east at 6 miles an hour. At Apalachicola, it was mostly sunny. The temperature was 80 degrees. The wind was south at 10 miles an hour.
at Panama City Northwest.

heavy rain and fog were reported. The temperature was 76 degrees. The wind was east at 3 miles an hour. At Dothan, light rain was falling. The temperature was 73 degrees. The wind was east at 8 miles an hour. At Albany, light rain was falling. The temperature was 75 degrees. The wind was east at 6 miles an hour. At Valdosta, light rain was falling. The temperature was 76 degrees. The wind was calm. The current time is 12:27 p.m. Eastern Daylight Time. The National Weather Service in Tallahassee has issued a special marine warning for Apalachee Bay or coastal waters from Keaton Beach to Occlocknee River, Florida, out to 20 nautical miles, coastal waters from Occlocknee River to Apalachicola, Florida, out to 20 nautical miles, coastal waters from Swanee River to Keaton Beach, out 20 nautical miles, waters from Swanee River to Apalachicola, Florida, from 20 to 60 nautical miles, until 1:15 p.m. Eastern Daylight Time. At 11:08 a.m. Eastern Daylight Time, severe thunderstorms capable of producing waterspouts were located along a line extending from 21 nautical miles southwest of St. Mark's to near Kay Tower to 45 nautical miles south of South Tower, moving northeast at 15 knots. Hazard, waterspouts and wind gusts 34 knots or greater. Source, radar indicated. Impact, waterspouts can quickly form and capsize boats, damage vessels, and create suddenly higher waves. Make sure all on board are in a secure location and wearing life jackets. Expect wind gusts in excess of 34 knots, suddenly higher waves, frequent lightning, and heavy downpours. Make sure all on board are wearing life jackets. Locations impacted include Buckeye Reef, O Tower, K Tower, South Tower, V Tower, Horseshoe Beach, and Marker 24 Barge. Move to safe harbor until hazardous weather passes. Thunderstorms can produce sudden water spouts. 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The latest weather and forecast information can also be accessed by calling our automated forecast line at 850-942-8851. These are the noon Eastern Daylight Time conditions. At the Tallahassee Airport, it was cloudy. The temperature was 77 degrees. The wind was east at 8 miles an hour. At Florida State University, the temperature was 77 degrees. The wind was east at 6 miles an hour. At Apalachicola, it was mostly sunny. The temperature was 80 degrees. The wind was south at 10 miles an hour. At Panama City Northwest, heavy rain and fog were reported. The temperature was 76 degrees. The wind was east at 3 miles an hour. At Dothan, light rain was falling. The temperature was 73 degrees. The wind was east at 8 miles an hour. At Albany, light rain was falling. The temperature was 75 degrees. The wind was east at 6 miles an hour. At Valdosta, light rain was falling. The temperature was 76 degrees. The wind was calm. The current time is 12:30 p.m. Eastern Daylight Time. The National Weather Service in Tallahassee has issued a special marine warning for Apalachee Bay or coastal waters from Keaton Beach to Occlocknee River, Florida, out to 20 nautical miles, coastal waters from Occlocknee River to Apalachicola, Florida, out to 20 nautical miles, coastal waters from Swanee River to Keaton Beach, out 20 nautical miles, waters from Swanee River to Apalachicola, Florida, from 20 to 60 nautical miles, until 1:15 p.m. Eastern Daylight Time. At 11:08 a.m. Eastern Daylight Time, severe thunderstorms capable of producing waterspouts were located along a line extending from 21 nautical miles southwest of St. Mark's to near Kay Tower to 45 nautical miles south of South Tower, moving northeast at 15 knots. Hazard, waterspouts and wind gusts 34 knots or greater. Source, radar indicated. Impact, waterspouts can quickly form and capsize boats, damage vessels, and create suddenly higher waves. 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Expect wind gusts in excess of 34 knots, suddenly higher waves, frequent lightning, and heavy downpours. Make sure all on board are wearing life jackets. 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

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This broadcast originates from your National Weather Service office in Tallahassee, Florida. The latest weather and forecast information can also be accessed by calling our automated forecast line at 850-942-8851. These are the noon Eastern Daylight Time conditions. At the Tallahassee Airport, it was cloudy. The temperature was 77 degrees. The wind was east at 8 miles an hour. At Florida State University, the temperature was 77 degrees. The wind was east at 6 miles an hour. At Apalachicola, it was mostly sunny. The temperature was 80 degrees. The wind was south at 10 miles an hour. At Panama City Northwest, heavy rain and fog were reported. The temperature was 76 degrees. The wind was east at 3 miles an hour. At Dothan, light rain was falling. The temperature was 73 degrees. The wind was east at 8 miles an hour. At Albany, light rain was falling. The temperature was 75 degrees. Rain was falling. The temperature was 73 degrees. The wind was east at 8 miles an hour. At Albany, light rain was falling. The temperature was 75 degrees. The wind was east at 6 miles an hour. At Valdosta, light rain was falling. The temperature was 76 degrees. The wind was calm. The current time is 12:33 p.m. Eastern Daylight Time. The National Weather Service in Tallahassee has issued a special marine warning for Apalachee Bay or coastal waters from Keaton Beach to Ocklockney River, Florida, out to 20 nautical miles, coastal waters from Ocklockney River to Apalachicola, Florida, out to 20 nautical miles, coastal waters from Suwannee River to Keaton Beach, out 20 nautical miles, waters from Suwannee River to Apalachicola, Florida, from 20 to 60 nautical miles, until 1:15 p.m. Eastern Daylight Time. At 11:08 a.m. Eastern Daylight Time, severe thunderstorms capable of producing waterspouts were located along a line extending from 21 nautical miles southwest of St. Mark's to near Kay Tower to 45 nautical miles south of South Tower, moving northeast at 15 knots. Hazard, waterspouts and wind gusts 34 knots or greater. Source, radar indicated. Impact, waterspouts can quickly form and capsize boats, damage vessels, and create suddenly higher waves. 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Expect wind gusts in excess of 34 knots, suddenly higher waves, frequent lightning, and heavy downpours. Make sure all on board are wearing life jackets. Locations impacted include Buckeye Reef, O Tower, K Tower, South Tower, V Tower, Horseshoe Beach, and Marker 24 Barge. Move to safe harbor until hazardous weather passes. 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This broadcast originates from your National Weather Service office in Tallahassee, Florida. The latest weather and forecast information can also be accessed by calling our automated forecast line at 850-942-8851. These are the noon Eastern Daylight Time conditions. At the Tallahassee Airport, it was cloudy. The temperature was 77 degrees. The wind was east at 8 miles an hour. At Florida State University, the temperature was 77 degrees. The wind was east at 6 miles an hour. At Apalachicola, it was mostly sunny. The temperature was 80 degrees. The wind was south at 10 miles an hour. At Panama City Northwest, heavy rain and fog were reported. The temperature was 76 degrees. The wind was east at 3 miles an hour. At Dothan, light rain was falling. The temperature was 73 degrees. The wind was east at 8 miles an hour. At Albany, light rain was falling. The temperature was 75 degrees. The wind was east at 6 miles an hour. At Valdosta, light rain was falling. The temperature was 76 degrees. The wind was calm. The current time is 12:36 p.m. Eastern Daylight Time. The National Weather Service in Tallahassee

The National Weather Service in Tallahassee has issued a flash flood warning for northwestern Calhoun County in Florida, southeastern Jackson County in Florida until 2:45 p.m. Central Daylight Time. At 11:43 a.m. Central Daylight Time, Doppler radar indicated thunderstorms producing heavy rain across the warned area. Between 2.5 and 3.5 inches of rain have fallen. Additional rainfall amounts of 2 to 3 inches are possible in the warned area. Flash flooding is ongoing or expected to begin shortly. Hazard: flash flooding caused by thunderstorms. Source: radar indicated. Impact: flash flooding of small creeks and streams, urban areas, highways, streets, and underpasses, as well as other poor drainage and low-lying areas. Some locations that will experience flash flooding include Grand Ridge, Alpha, Willis, Chasson, White Pond, Sink Creek, Union City, Chipola, Alliance, Camps Head, Henderson Mill, Simsville, Moose Pond, Center Lake, Oshisi, and Cypress. Turn around, don't drown when encountering flooded roads. Most flood deaths occur in vehicles. Be aware of your surroundings and do not drive on flooded roads. Repeating, a flash flood warning has been issued until 2:45 p.m. Central Daylight Time for the following counties in Florida, Calhoun, and Jackson. The National Weather Service in Tallahassee has issued a special marine warning for Apalachee Bay or coastal waters from Keaton Beach to Occlocknee River, Florida, out to 20 nautical miles, coastal waters from Occlocknee River to Apalachicola, Florida, out to 20 nautical miles, coastal waters from Swanee River to Keaton Beach, out 20 nautical miles, waters from Swanee River to Apalachicola, Florida, from 20 to 60 nautical miles, until 1:15 p.m. Eastern Daylight Time. At 11:08 a.m. Eastern Daylight Time, severe thunderstorms capable of producing waterspouts were located along a line extending from 21 nautical miles southwest of St. Mark's to near K-Tower to 45 nautical miles south of South Tower, moving northeast at 15 knots. Hazard: waterspouts and wind gusts 34 knots or greater. Source: radar indicated. Impact: waterspouts can quickly form and capsize boats, damage vessels, and create suddenly higher waves. 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

expect wind gusts in excess of 34 knots, suddenly high waves, frequent lightning, and heavy downpours. Make sure all on board are wearing life jackets. 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Move to safe harbor until hazardous weather passes. 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The National Weather Service in Tallahassee has issued a flash flood warning for northwestern Calhoun County in Florida, southeastern Jackson County in Florida, until 2:45 p.m. Central Daylight Time. At 11:43 a.m. Central Daylight Time, Doppler radar indicated thunderstorms producing heavy rain across the warned area. Between 2.5 and 3.5 inches of rain have fallen. Additional rainfall amounts of 2 to 3 inches are possible in the warned area. Flash flooding is ongoing or expected to begin shortly. Hazard: flash flooding caused by thunderstorms. Source: radar indicated. Impact: flash flooding of small creeks and streams, urban areas, highways, streets, and underpasses, as well as other poor drainage and low-lying areas. Some locations that will experience flash flooding include Grand Ridge, Alpha, Willis, Chasson, White Pond, Sink Creek, Union City, Chipola, Alliance, Camps Head, Henderson Mill, Simsville, Moose Pond, Center Lake, Oshisi, and Cypress. Turn around, don't drown when encountering flooded roads. Most flood deaths occur in vehicles. Be aware of your surroundings and do not drive on flooded roads. Repeating, a flash flood warning has been issued until 2:45 p.m. Central Daylight Time for the following counties in Florida, Calhoun, and Jackson. These are the noon Eastern Daylight Time conditions. At the Tallahassee Airport, it was cloudy. The temperature was 77 degrees. The wind was east at 8 miles an hour. At Florida State University, the temperature was 77 degrees. The wind was east at 6 miles an hour. At Apalachicola, it was mostly sunny. The temperature was 80 degrees. The wind was south at 10 miles an hour. At Panama City Northwest, heavy rain and fog were reported. The temperature was 76 degrees. The wind was east at 3 miles an hour. At Dothan, light rain was falling. The temperature was 73 degrees. The wind was east at 8 miles an hour. At Albany, light rain was falling. The temperature was 75 degrees. The wind was east at 6 miles an hour. At Valdosta, light rain was falling. The temperature was 76 degrees. The wind was calm. The current time is 12:50 p.m. Eastern Daylight Time. The National Weather Service in Tallahassee has issued a special marine warning for Apalachee Bay or coastal waters from Keaton Beach to Ocklockney River, Florida, out to 20 nautical miles, coastal waters from Ocklockney River to Apalachicola, Florida, out to 20 nautical miles, coastal waters from Suwannee River to Keaton Beach, out 20 nautical miles, waters from Suwannee River to Apalachicola, Florida, from 20 to 60 nautical miles, until 1:15 p.m. Eastern Daylight Time. At 11:08 a.m. Eastern Daylight Time, severe thunderstorms capable of producing waterspouts were located along a line extending from 21 nautical miles southwest of St. Mark's to near K Tower to 45 nautical miles south of South Tower, moving northeast at 15 knots. Hazard: waterspouts and wind gusts 34 knots or greater. Source: radar indicated. Impact: waterspouts can quickly form and capsize boats, damage vessels, and create suddenly higher waves. Make sure all on board are in a secure location and wearing life jackets. Expect wind gusts in excess of 34 knots, suddenly higher waves, frequent lightning, and heavy downpours. Make sure all on board are wearing life jackets. Locations impacted include Buckeye Reef, O Tower, K Tower, South Tower, V Tower, Horseshoe Beach, and Marker 24 Barge. Move to safe harbor until hazardous weather passes. 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

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This broadcast originates from your National Weather Service office in Tallahassee, Florida. 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The National Weather Service in Tallahassee has issued a flash flood warning for northwestern Calhoun County in Florida, southeastern Jackson County in Florida, until 2:45 p.m. Central Daylight Time. At 11:43 a.m. Central Daylight Time, Doppler radar indicated thunderstorms producing heavy rain across the warned area. Between 2.5 and 3.5 inches of rain have fallen. Additional rainfall amounts of 2 to 3 inches are possible in the warned area. Flash flooding is ongoing or expected to begin shortly. Hazard: flash flooding caused by thunderstorms. Source: radar indicated. Impact: flash flooding of small creeks and streams, urban areas, highways, streets, and underpasses, as well as other poor drainage and low-lying areas. Some locations that will experience flash flooding include Grand Ridge, Alpha, Willis, Chasson, White Pond, St. Creek, Union City, Chipola, Alliance, Camps Head, Henderson Mill, Simsville, Moose Pond, Center Lake, Oshisi, and Cypress. Turn around, don't drown when encountering flooded roads. Most flood deaths occur in vehicles. Be aware of your surroundings and do not drive on flooded roads. Repeating, a flash flood warning has been issued until 2:45 p.m. Central Daylight Time for the following counties in Florida, Calhoun, and Jackson. These are the noon Eastern Daylight Time conditions. At the Tallahassee Airport, it was cloudy. The temperature was 77 degrees. The wind was east at 8 miles an hour. At Florida State University, the temperature was 77 degrees. The wind was east at 6 miles an hour. At Apalachicola, it was mostly sunny. The temperature was 80 degrees. The wind was south at 10 miles an hour. At Panama City Northwest, heavy rain and fog were reported. The temperature was 76 degrees. The wind was east at 3 miles an hour. At Dothan, light rain was falling. The temperature was 73 degrees. The wind was east at 8 miles an hour. At Albany, light rain was falling. The temperature was 75 degrees. The wind was east at 6 miles an hour. At Valdosta, light rain was falling. The temperature was 76 degrees. The wind was calm. The current time is 12:54 p.m. Eastern Daylight Time. The National Weather Service in Tallahassee has issued a special marine warning for Apalachee Bay or coastal waters from Keaton Beach to Ocklockney River, Florida, out to 20 nautical miles, coastal waters from Ocklockney River to Apalachicola, Florida, out to 20 nautical miles, coastal waters from Suwannee River to Keaton Beach, out 20 nautical miles, waters from Suwannee River to Apalachicola, Florida, from 20 to 60 nautical miles, until 1:15 p.m. Eastern Daylight Time. At 11:08 a.m. Eastern Daylight Time, severe thunderstorms capable of producing waterspouts were located along a line extending from 21 nautical miles southwest of St. Mark's to near K-Tower to 45 nautical miles south of South Tower, moving northeast at 15 knots. Hazard: waterspouts and wind gusts 34 knots or greater. Source: radar indicated. Impact: waterspouts can quickly form and capsize boats, damage vessels, and create suddenly higher waves. Make sure all on board are in a secure location and wearing life jackets. Expect wind gusts in excess of 34 knots, suddenly higher waves, frequent lightning, and heavy downpours. Make sure all on board are wearing life jackets. Locations impacted include Buckeye Reef, O Tower, K Tower, South Tower, V Tower, Horseshoe Beach, and Marker 24 Barge. Move to safe harbor until hazardous weather passes. Thunderstorms can produce sudden water spouts. Waterspouts can easily overturn boats and create locally hazardous seas. Seek safe harbor immediately. 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This broadcast originates from your National Weather Service office in Tallahassee, Florida. The latest weather and forecast information can also be accessed by calling our automated forecast line at 850-942-8851. The National Weather Service in Tallahassee has issued a flash flood warning for northwestern Calhoun County in Florida, southeastern Jackson County in Florida, until 2:45 p.m.

current vehicles. Be aware of your surroundings and do not drive on flooded roads. Repeating, a flash flood warning has been issued until 2:45 p.m. Central Daylight Time for the following counties in Florida, Calhoun and Jackson. These are the noon Eastern Daylight Time conditions. At the Tallahassee Airport, it was cloudy. The temperature was 77 degrees. The wind was east at 8 miles an hour. At Florida State University, the temperature was 77 degrees. The wind was east at 6 miles an hour. At Apalachicola, it was mostly sunny. The temperature was 80 degrees. The wind was south at 10 miles an hour. At Panama City Northwest, heavy rain and fog were reported. The temperature was 76 degrees. The wind was east at 3 miles an hour. At Dothan, light rain was falling. The temperature was 73 degrees. The wind was east at 8 miles an hour. At Albany, light rain was falling. The temperature was 75 degrees. The wind was east at 6 miles an hour. At Valdosta, light rain was falling. The temperature was 76 degrees. The wind was calm. The current time is 12:58 p.m. Eastern Daylight Time. The National Weather Service in Tallahassee has issued a special marine warning for Apalachee Bay or coastal waters from Keaton Beach to Ocklockney River, Florida, out to 20 nautical miles, coastal waters from Ocklockney River to Apalachicola, Florida, out to 20 nautical miles, coastal waters from Suwannee River to Keaton Beach, out 20 nautical miles, waters from Suwannee River to Apalachicola, Florida, from 20 to 60 nautical miles, until 1:15 p.m. Eastern Daylight Time. At 11:08 a.m. Eastern Daylight Time, severe thunderstorms capable of producing waterspouts were located along a line extending from 21 nautical miles southwest of St. Mark's to near K Tower to 45 nautical miles south of South Tower, moving northeast at 15 knots. Hazard, waterspouts and wind gusts 34 knots or greater. Source, radar indicated. Impact, waterspouts can quickly form and capsize boats, damage vessels, and create suddenly higher waves. Make sure all on board are in a secure location and wearing life jackets. Expect wind gusts in excess of 34 knots, suddenly higher waves, frequent lightning, and heavy downpours. Make sure all on board are wearing life jackets. Locations impacted include Buckeye Reef, O Tower, K Tower, South Tower, V Tower, Horseshoe Beach, and Marker 24 Barge. Move to safe harbor until hazardous weather passes. Thunderstorms can produce sudden waterspouts. Waterspouts can easily overturn boats and create locally hazardous seas. Seek safe harbor immediately. 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This broadcast originates from your National Weather Service office in Tallahassee, Florida. The latest weather and forecast information can also be accessed by calling our automated forecast line at 850-942-8851. The National Weather Service in Tallahassee has issued a flash flood warning for northwestern Calhoun County in Florida, southeastern Jackson County in Florida, until 2:45 p.m. Central Daylight Time. At 11:43 a.m. Central Daylight Time, Doppler radar indicated thunderstorms producing heavy rain across the warned area. Between 2.5 and 3.5 inches of rain have fallen. Additional rainfall amounts of 2 to 3 inches are possible in the warned area. Flash flooding is ongoing or expected to begin shortly. Hazard, flash flooding caused by thunderstorms. Source, radar indicated. Impact, flash flooding of small creeks and streams, urban areas, highways, streets and underpasses as well as other poor drainage and low-lying areas. Some locations that will experience flash flooding include Grand Ridge, Alpha, Willis, Chasson, White Pond, St. Creek, Union City, Chipola, Alliance, Camp's Head, Henderson Mill, Simsville, Moose Pond, Center Lake, Oshisi, and Cypress. Turn around, don't drown when encountering flooded roads. Most flood deaths occur in vehicles. Be aware of your surroundings and do not drive on flooded roads. Repeating, a flash flood warning has been issued until 2:45 p.m. Central Daylight Time for the following counties in Florida, Calhoun, and Jackson. These are the noon Eastern Daylight Time conditions. At the Tallahassee Airport, it was cloudy. The temperature was 77 degrees. The wind was east at 8 miles an hour. At Florida State University, the temperature was 77 degrees. The wind was east at 6 miles an hour.

At Apalachicola, it was mostly sunny. The temperature was 80 degrees. The wind was south at 10 miles an hour. At Panama City Northwest, heavy rain and fog were reported. The temperature was 76 degrees. The wind was east at 3 miles an hour. At Dothan, light rain was falling. The temperature was 73 degrees. The wind was east at 8 miles an hour. At Albany, light rain was falling. The temperature was 75 degrees. The wind was east at 6 miles an hour. At Valdosta, light rain was falling. The temperature was 76 degrees. The wind was calm. The current time is 1:03 p.m. Eastern Daylight Time. The National Weather Service in Tallahassee has issued a special marine warning for Apalachee Bay or coastal waters from Keaton Beach to Ocklockney River, Florida, out to 20 nautical miles, coastal waters from Ocklockney River to Apalachicola, Florida, out to 20 nautical miles, coastal waters from Suwannee River to Keaton Beach, out 20 nautical miles, waters from Suwannee River to Apalachicola, Florida, from 20 to 60 nautical miles, until 1:15 p.m. Eastern Daylight Time. At 11:08 a.m. Eastern Daylight Time, severe thunderstorms capable of producing waterspouts were located along a line extending from 21 nautical miles southwest of St. Mark's to near K Tower to 45 nautical miles south of South Tower, moving northeast at 15 knots. Hazard, waterspouts and wind gusts 34 knots or greater. Source, radar indicated. Impact, waterspouts can quickly form and capsize boats, damage vessels, and create suddenly higher waves. Make sure all on board are in a secure location and wearing life jackets. Expect wind gusts in excess of 34 knots, suddenly higher waves, frequent lightning, and heavy downpours. Make sure all on board are wearing life jackets. Locations impacted include Buckeye Reef, O Tower, K Tower, South Tower, V Tower, Horseshoe Beach, and Marker 24 Barge. Move to safe harbor until hazardous weather passes. Thunderstorms can produce sudden waterspouts. Waterspouts can easily overturn boats and create locally hazardous seas. Seek safe harbor immediately. 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This broadcast originates from your National Weather Service office in Tallahassee, Florida. 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The National Weather Service in Tallahassee has issued a flash flood warning for northwestern Calhoun County in Florida, southeastern Jackson County in Florida, until 2:45 p.m. Central Daylight Time. At 11:43 a.m. Central Daylight Time, Doppler radar indicated thunderstorms producing heavy rain across the warned area. Between 2.5 and 3.5 inches of rain have fallen. Additional rainfall amounts of 2 to 3 inches are possible in the warned area. Flash flooding is ongoing or expected to begin shortly. Hazard, flash flooding caused by thunderstorms. Source, radar indicated. Impact, flash flooding of small creeks and streams, urban areas, highways, streets and underpasses as well as other poor drainage and low-lying areas. Some locations that will experience flash flooding include Grand Ridge, Alpha, Willis, Chasson, White Pond, Sink Creek, Union City, Chipola, Alliance, Camp's Head, Henderson Mill, Simsville, Moose Pond, Center Lake, Oshisi, and Cypress. Turn around, don't drown when encountering flooded roads. Most flood deaths occur in vehicles. Be aware of your surroundings and do not drive on flooded roads. Repeating, a flash flood warning has been issued until 2:45 p.m. Central Daylight Time for the following counties in Florida, Calhoun, and Jackson. These are the 1 p.m. Eastern Daylight Time conditions. At the Tallahassee Airport, it was cloudy. The temperature was 79 degrees. The wind was east at 6 miles an hour. The report from Florida State University was not available. At Apalachicola, it was partly sunny. The temperature was 81 degrees. The wind was south at 10 miles an hour. At Panama City Northwest, light rain and fog were reported. The temperature was 76 degrees. The wind was east at 6 miles an hour. At Dothan, light rain was falling. The temperature was 74 degrees. The wind was northeast at 5 miles an hour. At Albany, light rain was falling. The temperature was 75 degrees. The wind was northeast at 8 miles an hour. At Valdosta, light rain was falling.
The temperature was 78 degrees. The wind was calm. The current time is 1:07 p.m. Eastern Daylight Time. The National Weather Service in Tallahassee has issued a special marine warning for Apalachee Bay or coastal waters from Keaton Beach to Ocklockney River, Florida, out to 20 nautical miles, coastal waters from Ocklockney River to Apalachicola, Florida, out to 20 nautical miles, coastal waters from Swami River to Keaton Beach, out 20 nautical miles, waters from Swami River to Apalachicola, Florida, from 20 to 60 nautical miles, until 1:15 p.m. Eastern Daylight Time. At 11:08 a.m. Eastern Daylight Time, severe thunderstorms capable of producing waterspouts were located along a line extending from 21 nautical miles southwest of St. Mark's to near K-Tower to 45 nautical miles south of South Tower, moving northeast at 15 knots. Hazard, waterspouts and wind gusts 34 knots or greater. Source, radar indicated. Impact, waterspouts can quickly form and capsize boats, damage vessels, and create suddenly higher waves. Make sure all on board are in a secure location and wearing life jackets. Expect wind gusts in excess of 34 knots, suddenly higher waves, frequent lightning, and heavy downpours. Make sure all on board are wearing life jackets. Locations impacted include Buckeye Reef, O Tower, K Tower, South Tower, V Tower, Horseshoe Beach, and Marker 24 Barge. Move to safe harbor until hazardous weather passes. Thunderstorms can produce sudden water spouts. Waterspouts can easily overturn boats and create locally hazardous seas. Seek safe harbor immediately. 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This broadcast originates from your National Weather Service office in Tallahassee, Florida. The latest weather and forecast information can also be accessed by calling our automated forecast line at 850-942-8851. The National Weather Service in Tallahassee has issued a flash flood warning for northwestern Calhoun County in Florida, southeastern Jackson County in Florida, until 2:45 p.m. Central Daylight Time. At 11:43 a.m. Central Daylight Time, Doppler radar indicated thunderstorms producing heavy rain across the warned area. Between 2.5 and 3.5 inches of rain have fallen. Additional rainfall amounts of 2 to 3 inches are possible in the warned area. Flash flooding is ongoing or expected to begin shortly. Hazard, flash flooding caused by thunderstorms. Source, radar indicated. Impact, flash flooding of small creeks and streams, urban areas, highways, streets and underpasses as well as other poor drainage and low-lying areas. Some locations that will experience flash flooding include Grand Ridge, Alpha, Willis, Chasson, White Pond, Sink Creek, Union City, Chipola, Alliance, Camp's Head, Henderson Mill, Simsville, Moose Pond, Center Lake, Oshisi, and Cypress. Turn around, don't drown when encountering flooded roads. Most flood deaths occur in vehicles. Be aware of your surroundings and do not drive on flooded roads. Repeating, a flash flood warning has been issued until 2:45 p.m. Central Daylight Time for the following counties in Florida, Calhoun, and Jackson. These are the 1 p.m. Eastern Daylight Time conditions. At the Tallahassee Airport, it was cloudy. The temperature was 79 degrees. The wind was east at 6 miles an hour. The report from Florida State University was not available. At Apalachicola, it was partly sunny. The temperature was 81 degrees. The wind was south at 10 miles an hour. At Panama City Northwest, light rain and fog were reported. The temperature was 76 degrees. The wind was east at 6 miles an hour. At Dothan, light rain was falling. The temperature was 74 degrees. The wind was northeast at 5 miles an hour. At Albany, light rain was falling. The temperature was 75 degrees. The wind was northeast at 8 miles an hour. At Valdosta, light rain was falling. The temperature was 78 degrees. The wind was calm. The current time is 1:12 p.m. Eastern Daylight Time. The National Weather Service in Tallahassee has issued a special marine warning for Apalachee Bay or coastal waters from Keaton Beach to Ocklockney River, Florida, out to 20 nautical miles, coastal waters from Ocklockney River to Apalachicola, Florida, out to 20 nautical miles, coastal waters from Swami River to Keaton Beach, out 20 nautical miles, waters from Swami River to Apalachicola, Florida, from 20 to 60 nautical miles, until 1:15 p.m. Eastern Daylight Time. At 11:00

8 a.m. Eastern Daylight Time. Severe thunderstorms capable of producing waterspouts were located along a line extending from 21 nautical miles southwest of St. Mark's to near K Tower to 45 nautical miles south of South Tower, moving northeast at 15 knots. Hazard, waterspouts and wind gusts 34 knots or greater. Source, radar indicated. 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Expect wind gusts in excess of 34 knots, suddenly higher waves, frequent lightning, and heavy downpours. Make sure all on board are wearing life jackets. 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The National Weather Service in Tallahassee has issued a flash flood warning for northwestern Calhoun County in Florida, southeastern Jackson County in Florida, until 2:45 p.m. Central Daylight Time. At 11:43 a.m. Central Daylight Time, Doppler radar indicated thunderstorms producing heavy rain across the warned area. Between 2.5 and 3.5 inches of rain have fallen. Additional rainfall amounts of 2 to 3 inches are possible in the warned area. Flash flooding is ongoing or expected to begin shortly. Hazard, flash flooding caused by thunderstorms. Source, radar indicated. Impact, flash flooding of small creeks and streams, urban areas, highways, streets, and underpasses, as well as other poor drainage and low-lying areas. Some locations that will experience flash flooding include Grand Ridge, Alpha, Willis, Chasson, White Pond, Sink Creek, Union City, Chipola, Alliance, Camps Head, Henderson Mill, Simsville, Moose Pond, Center Lake, Oshisi, and Cypress. Turn around, don't drown when encountering flooded roads. Most flood deaths occur in vehicles. Be aware of your surroundings and do not drive on flooded roads. Repeating, a flash flood warning has been issued until 2:45 p.m. Central Daylight Time for the following counties in Florida, Calhoun and Jackson. These are the 1 p.m. Eastern Daylight Time conditions. At the Tallahassee Airport, it was cloudy. The temperature was 79 degrees. The wind was east at 6 miles an hour. At Florida State University, the temperature was 79 degrees. The wind was east at 3 miles an hour. At Apalachicola, it was partly sunny. The temperature was 81 degrees. The wind was south at 10 miles an hour. At Panama City Northwest, light rain and fog were reported. The temperature was 76 degrees. The wind was east at 8 miles an hour. At Dothan, light rain was falling. The temperature was 74 degrees. The wind was northeast at 3 miles an hour. At Albany, light rain was falling. The temperature was 75 degrees. The wind was northeast at 8 miles an hour. At Valdosta, light rain was falling. The temperature was 78 degrees. The wind was calm. The current time is 1:16 p.m. Eastern Daylight Time. 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The latest weather and forecast information can also be accessed by calling our automated forecast line at 850-942-8851. The National Weather Service in Tallahassee has issued a flash flood warning for northwestern Calhoun County in Florida, southeastern Jackson County in Florida, until 2:45 p.m. Central Daylight Time. At 11:43 a.m. Central Daylight Time, Doppler radar indicated thunderstorms producing heavy rain across the warned area. Between 2.5 and 3.5 inches of rain have fallen. Additional rainfall amounts of 2 to 3 inches are possible in the warned area. Flash flooding is ongoing or expected to begin shortly. Hazard, flash flooding caused by thunderstorms. Source,
radar indicated. Impact, flash flooding of small creeks and streams, urban areas, highways, streets, and underpasses, as well as other poor drainage and low-lying areas. Some locations that will experience flash flooding include Grand Ridge, Alpha, Willis, Chasen, White Pond, Sink Creek, Union City, Chipola, Alliance, Camps Head, Henderson Mill, Simsville, Moose Pond, Center Lake, Oshisi, and Cypress. Turn around, don't drown when encountering flooded roads. Most flood deaths occur in vehicles. Be aware of your surroundings and do not drive on flooded roads. Repeating, a flash flood warning has been issued until 2:45 p.m. Central Daylight Time for the following counties in Florida, Calhoun, and Jackson. These are the 1 p.m. Eastern Daylight Time conditions. At the Tallahassee Airport, it was cloudy. The temperature was 79 degrees. The wind was east at 6 miles an hour. At Florida State University, the temperature was 79 degrees. The wind was east at 3 miles an hour. At Apalachicola, it was partly sunny. The temperature was 81 degrees. The wind was south at 10 miles an hour. At Panama City Northwest, light rain and fog were reported. The temperature was 76 degrees. The wind was east at 8 miles an hour. At Dothan, light rain was falling. The temperature was 74 degrees. The wind was northeast at 3 miles an hour. At Albany, light rain was falling. The temperature was 75 degrees. The wind was northeast at 8 miles an hour. At Valdosta, light rain was falling. The temperature was 78 degrees. The wind was calm. The current time is 1:19 p.m. Eastern Daylight Time. 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The latest weather and forecast information can also be accessed by calling our automated forecast line at 850-942-8851. The National Weather Service in Tallahassee has issued a flash flood warning for northwestern Calhoun County in Florida, southeastern Jackson County in Florida, until 2:45 p.m. Central Daylight Time. At 11:43 a.m. Central Daylight Time, Doppler radar indicated thunderstorms producing heavy rain across the warned area. Between 2.5 and 3.5 inches of rain have fallen. Additional rainfall amounts of 2 to 3 inches are possible in the warned area. Flash flooding is ongoing or expected to begin shortly. Hazard, flash flooding caused by thunderstorms. Source, radar indicated. Impact, flash flooding of small creeks and streams, urban areas, highways, streets, and underpasses, as well as other poor drainage and low-lying areas. Some locations that will experience flash flooding include Grand Ridge, Alpha, Willis, Chasen, White Pond, Sink Creek, Union City, Chipola, Alliance, Camps Head, Henderson Mill, Simsville, Moose Pond, Center Lake, Oshisi, and Cypress. Turn around, don't drown when encountering flooded roads. Most flood deaths occur in vehicles. Be aware of your surroundings and do not drive on flooded roads. Repeating, a flash flood warning has been issued until 2:45 p.m. Central Daylight Time for the following counties in Florida, Calhoun, and Jackson. These are the 1 p.m. Eastern Daylight Time conditions. At the Tallahassee Airport, it was cloudy. The temperature was 79 degrees. The wind was east at 6 miles an hour. At Florida State University, the temperature was 79 degrees. The wind was east at 3 miles an hour. At Apalachicola, it was partly sunny. The temperature was 81 degrees. The wind was south at 10 miles an hour. At Panama City Northwest, light rain and fog were reported. The temperature was 76 degrees. The wind was east at 8 miles an hour. At Dothan, light rain was falling. The temperature was 74 degrees. The wind was northeast at 3 miles an hour. At Albany, light rain was falling. The temperature was 75 degrees. The wind was northeast at 8 miles an hour. At Valdosta, light rain was falling. The temperature was 78 degrees. The wind was calm. The current time is 1:22 p.m. Eastern Daylight Time. 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

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The latest weather and forecast information can also be accessed by calling our automated forecast line at 850-942-8851. The National Weather Service in Tallahassee has issued a flash flood warning for northwestern Calhoun County in Florida, southeastern Jackson County in Florida, until 2:45 p.m. Central Daylight Time. At 11:43 a.m. Central Daylight Time, Doppler radar indicated thunderstorms producing heavy rain across the warned area. Between 2.5 and 3.5 inches of rain have fallen. Additional rainfall amounts of 2 to 3 inches are possible in the warned area. Flash flooding is ongoing or expected to begin shortly. Hazard: flash flooding caused by thunderstorms. Source: radar indicated. Impact: flash flooding of small creeks and streams, urban areas, highways, streets, and underpasses, as well as other poor drainage and low-lying areas. Some locations that will experience flash flooding include Grand Ridge, Alpha, Willis, Chasson, White Pond, Sink Creek, Union City, Chipola, Alliance, Camps Head, Henderson Mill, Simsville, Moose Pond, Center Lake, Oshisi, and Cypress. Turn around, don't drown when encountering flooded roads. Most flood deaths occur in vehicles. Be aware of your surroundings and do not drive on flooded roads. Repeating, a flash flood warning has been issued until 2:45 p.m. Central Daylight Time for the following counties in Florida, Calhoun and Jackson. These are the 1 p.m. Eastern Daylight Time conditions. At the Tallahassee Airport, it was cloudy. The temperature was 79 degrees. The wind was east at 6 miles an hour. At Florida State University, the temperature was 79 degrees. The wind was east at 3 miles an hour. At Apalachicola, it was partly sunny. The temperature was 81 degrees. The wind was south at 10 miles an hour. At Panama City Northwest, light rain and fog were reported. The temperature was 76 degrees. The wind was east at 8 miles an hour. At Dothan, light rain was falling. The temperature was 74 degrees. The wind was northeast at 3 miles an hour. At Albany, light rain was falling. The temperature was 75 degrees. The wind was northeast at 8 miles an hour. At Valdosta, light rain was falling. The temperature was 78 degrees. The wind was calm. The current time is 1:25 p.m. Eastern Daylight Time. 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The National Weather Service in Tallahassee has issued a flash flood warning for northwestern Calhoun County in Florida, southeastern Jackson County in Florida, until 2:45 p.m. Central Daylight Time. At 11:43 a.m. Central Daylight Time, Doppler radar indicated thunderstorms producing heavy rain across the warned area. Between 2.5 and 3.5 inches of rain have fallen. Additional rainfall amounts of 2 to 3 inches are possible in the warned area. Flash flooding is ongoing or expected to begin shortly. Hazard: flash flooding caused by thunderstorms. Source: radar indicated. Impact: flash flooding of small creeks and streams, urban areas, highways, streets, and underpasses, as well as other poor drainage and low-lying areas. Some locations that will experience flash flooding include Grand Ridge, Alpha, Willis, Chasson, White Pond, Sink Creek, Union City, Chipola, Alliance, Camps Head, Henderson Mill, Simsville, Moose Pond, Center Lake, Oshisi, and Cypress. Turn around, don't drown when encountering flooded roads. Most flood deaths occur in vehicles. Be aware of your surroundings and do not drive on flooded roads. Repeating, a flash flood warning has been issued until 2:45 p.m. Central Daylight Time for the following counties in Florida, Calhoun, and Jackson. These are the 1 p.m. Eastern Daylight Time conditions. At the Tallahassee Airport, it was cloudy. The temperature was 79 degrees. The wind was east at 6 miles an hour. At Florida State University, the temperature was 79 degrees. The wind was east at 3 miles an hour. At Apalachicola, it was partly sunny. The temperature was 81 degrees. The wind was south at 10 miles an hour. At Panama City Northwest, light rain and fog were reported. The temperature was 76.

degrees. The wind was east at 8 miles an hour. At Dothan, light rain was falling. The temperature was 74 degrees. The wind was northeast at 3 miles an hour. At Albany, light rain was falling. The temperature was 75 degrees. The wind was northeast at 8 miles an hour. At Valdosta, light rain was falling. The temperature was 78 degrees. The wind was calm. The current time is 1:28 p.m. Eastern Daylight Time. 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The National Weather Service in Tallahassee has issued a flash flood warning for northwestern Calhoun County in Florida, southeastern Jackson County in Florida, until 2:45 p.m. Central Daylight Time. At 11:43 a.m. Central Daylight Time, Doppler radar indicated thunderstorms producing heavy rain across the warned area. Between 2.5 and 3.5 inches of rain have fallen. Additional rainfall amounts of 2 to 3 inches are possible in the warned area. Flash flooding is ongoing or expected to begin shortly. Hazard: flash flooding caused by thunderstorms. Source: radar indicated. Impact: flash flooding of small creeks and streams, urban areas, highways, streets, and underpasses, as well as other poor drainage and low-lying areas. Some locations that will experience flash flooding include Grand Ridge, Alpha, Willis, Chasson, White Pond, Sink Creek, Union City, Chipola, Alliance, Camps Head, Henderson Mill, Simsville, Moose Pond, Center Lake, Oshisi, and Cypress. Turn around, don't drown when encountering flooded roads. Most flood deaths occur in vehicles. Be aware of your surroundings and do not drive on flooded roads. Repeating, a flash flood warning has been issued until 2:45 p.m. Central Daylight Time for the following counties in Florida, Calhoun, and Jackson. These are the 1 p.m. Eastern Daylight Time conditions. At the Tallahassee Airport, it was cloudy. The temperature was 79 degrees. The wind was east at 6 miles an hour. At Florida State University, the temperature was 79 degrees. The wind was east at 3 miles an hour. At Apalachicola, it was partly sunny. The temperature was 81 degrees. The wind was south at 10 miles an hour. At Panama City Northwest, light rain and fog were reported. The temperature was 76 degrees. The wind was east at 8 miles an hour. At Dothan, light rain was falling. The temperature was 74 degrees. The wind was northeast at 3 miles an hour. At Albany, light rain was falling. The temperature was 75 degrees. The wind was northeast at 8 miles an hour. At Valdosta, light rain was falling. The temperature was 78 degrees. The wind was calm. The current time is 1:31 p.m. Eastern Daylight Time. 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The National Weather Service in Tallahassee has issued a flash flood warning for northwestern Calhoun County in Florida, southeastern Jackson County in Florida, until 2:45 p.m. Central Daylight Time. At 11:43 a.m. Central Daylight Time, Doppler radar indicated thunderstorms producing heavy rain across the warned area. Between 2.5 and 3.5 inches of rain have fallen. Additional rainfall amounts of 2 to 3 inches are possible in the warned area. Flash flooding is ongoing or expected to begin shortly. Hazard: flash flooding caused by thunderstorms. Source: radar indicated. Impact: flash flooding of small creeks and streams, urban areas, highways, streets, and underpasses, as well as other poor drainage and low-lying areas. Some locations that will experience flash flooding include Grand Ridge, Alpha, Willis, Chasson, White Pond, Sink Creek, Union City, Chipola, Alliance, Camps Head, Henderson Mill, Simsville, Moose Pond, Center Lake, Oshisi, and Cypress. Turn around, don't drown when encountering flooded roads. Most flood deaths occur

and vehicles. Be aware of your surroundings and do not drive on flooded roads. Repeating, a flash flood warning has been issued until 2:45 p.m. Central Daylight Time for the following counties in Florida, Calhoun and Jackson. These are the 1 p.m. Eastern Daylight Time conditions. At the Tallahassee Airport, it was cloudy. The temperature was 79 degrees. The wind was east at 6 miles an hour. At Florida State University, high rip current risk remains in effect through late tonight. What? Dangerous rip currents. Where? Walton, Bay, Gulf, and Franklin County beaches. When? Through late tonight. Impact University. High rip current risk remains in effect through late tonight. What? Dangerous rip currents. Where? Walton, Bay, Gulf, and Franklin County beaches. When? Through late tonight. Impacts. Rip currents can sweep even the best swimmers away from shore into deeper water. Swim near a lifeguard. If caught in a rip current, relax and float. Don't swim against the current. If able, swim in a direction following the shoreline. If unable to escape, face the shore and call or wave for help. These are the 1 p.m. Eastern Daylight Time conditions. At the Tallahassee Airport, it was cloudy. The temperature was 79 degrees. The wind was east at 6 miles an hour. At Florida State University, the temperature was 79 degrees. The wind was east at 3 miles an hour. At Apalachicola, it was partly sunny. The temperature was 81 degrees. The wind was south at 10 miles an hour. At Panama City Northwest, light rain and fog were reported. The temperature was 76 degrees. The wind was east at 8 miles an hour. At Dothan, light rain was falling. The temperature was 74 degrees. The wind was northeast at 3 miles an hour. At Albany, light rain was falling. The temperature was 75 degrees. The wind was northeast at 8 miles an hour. At Valdosta, light rain was falling. The temperature was 78 degrees. The wind was calm. The current time is 1:34 p.m. Eastern Daylight Time. 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The National Weather Service in Tallahassee has issued a flash flood warning for northwestern Calhoun County in Florida, southeastern Jackson County in Florida, until 2:45 p.m. Central Daylight Time. At 11:43 a.m. Central Daylight Time, Doppler radar indicated thunderstorms producing heavy rain across the warned area. Between 2.5 and 3.5 inches of rain have fallen. Additional rainfall amounts of 2 to 3 inches are possible in the warned area. Flash flooding is ongoing or expected to begin shortly. Hazard, flash flooding caused by thunderstorms. Source, radar indicated. Impact, flash flooding of small creeks and streams, urban areas, highways, streets and underpasses as well as other poor drainage and low-lying areas. Some locations that will experience flash flooding include Grand Ridge, Alpha, Willis, Chasson, White Pond, Sink Creek, Union City, Chipola, Alliance, Camp's Head, Henderson Mill, Simsville, Moose Pond, Center Lake, Oshisee, and Cypress. Turn around, don't drown when encountering flooded roads. Most flood deaths occur in vehicles. Be aware of your surroundings and do not drive on flooded roads. Repeating, a flash flood warning has been issued until 2:45 p.m. Central Daylight Time for the following counties in Florida, Calhoun, and Jackson. These are the 1 p.m. Eastern Daylight Time conditions. At the Tallahassee Airport, it was cloudy. The temperature was 79 degrees. The wind was east at 6 miles an hour. At Florida State University, the temperature was 79 degrees. The wind was east at 3 miles an hour. At Apalachicola, it was partly sunny. The temperature was 81 degrees. The wind was south at 10 miles an hour. At Panama City Northwest, light rain and fog were reported. The temperature was 76 degrees. The wind was east at 8 miles an hour. At Dothan, light rain was falling. The temperature was 74 degrees. The wind was northeast at 3 miles an hour. At Albany, light rain was falling. The temperature was 75 degrees.

The wind was northeast at 8 miles an hour. At Valdosta, light rain was falling. The temperature was 78 degrees. The wind was calm. The current time is 1:37 p.m. Eastern Daylight Time. 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The National Weather Service in Tallahassee has issued a flash flood warning for northwestern Calhoun County in Florida, southeastern Jackson County in Florida, until 2:45 p.m. Central Daylight Time. At 11:43 a.m. Central Daylight Time, Doppler radar indicated thunderstorms producing heavy rain across the warned area. Between 2.5 and 3.5 inches of rain have fallen. Additional rainfall amounts of 2 to 3 inches are possible in the warned area. Flash flooding is ongoing or expected to begin shortly. Hazard: flash flooding caused by thunderstorms. Source: radar indicated. Impact: flash flooding of small creeks and streams, urban areas, highways, streets, and underpasses, as well as other poor drainage and low-lying areas. Some locations that will experience flash flooding include Grand Ridge, Alpha, Willis, Chasson, White Pond, Sink Creek, Union City, Chipola, Alliance, Camp's Head, Henderson Mill, Simsville, Moose Pond, Center Lake, Oshisi, and Cypress. Turn around, don't drown when encountering flooded roads. Most flood deaths occur in vehicles. Be aware of your surroundings and do not drive on flooded roads. Repeating, a flash flood warning has been issued until 2:45 p.m. Central Daylight Time for the following counties in Florida, Calhoun, and Jackson. These are the 1 p.m. Eastern Daylight Time conditions. At the Tallahassee Airport, it was cloudy. The temperature was 79 degrees. The wind was east at 6 miles an hour. At Florida State University, the temperature was 79 degrees. The wind was east at 3 miles an hour. At Apalachicola, it was partly sunny. The temperature was 81 degrees. The wind was south at 10 miles an hour. At Panama City Northwest, light rain and fog were reported. The temperature was 76 degrees. The wind was east at 8 miles an hour. At Dothan, light rain was falling. The temperature was 74 degrees. The wind was northeast at 3 miles an hour. At Albany, light rain was falling. The temperature was 75 degrees. The wind was northeast at 8 miles an hour. At Valdosta, light rain was falling. The temperature was 78 degrees. The wind was calm. The current time is 1:40 p.m. Eastern Daylight Time. 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The latest weather and forecast information can also be accessed by calling our automated forecast line at 850-942-8851. The National Weather Service in Tallahassee has issued a flash flood warning for northwestern Calhoun County in Florida, southeastern Jackson County in Florida, until 2:45 p.m. Central Daylight Time. At 11:43 a.m. Central Daylight Time, Doppler radar indicated thunderstorms producing heavy rain across the warned area. Between 2.5 and 3.5 inches of rain have fallen. Additional rainfall amounts of 2 to 3 inches are possible in the warned area. Flash flooding is ongoing or expected to begin shortly. Hazard: flash flooding caused by thunderstorms. Source: radar indicated. Impact: flash flooding of small creeks and streams, urban areas, highways, streets, and underpasses, as well as other poor drainage and low-lying areas. Some locations that will experience flash flooding include Grand Ridge, Alpha, Willis, Chasson, White Pond, Sink Creek, Union City, Chipola, Alliance, Camp's Head, Henderson Mill, Simsville, Moose Pond, Center Lake, Oshisi, and Cypress. Turn around, don't drown when encountering flooded roads. Most flood deaths occur in vehicles. Be aware of your surroundings and do not drive on flooded roads. Repeating, a flash flood warning has been issued until 2:45 p.m. Central Daylight Time for the following counties in Florida, Calhoun, and Jackson. These are the 1 p.m. Eastern Daylight Time conditions.

At the Tallahassee Airport, it was cloudy. The temperature was 79 degrees. The wind was east at 6 miles an hour. At Florida State University, the temperature was 79 degrees. The wind was east at 3 miles an hour. At Apalachicola, it was partly sunny. The temperature was 81 degrees. The wind was south at 10 miles an hour. At Panama City Northwest, light rain and fog were reported. The temperature was 76 degrees. The wind was east at 8 miles an hour. At Dothan, light rain was falling. The temperature was 74 degrees. The wind was northeast at 3 miles an hour. At Albany, light rain was falling. The temperature was 75 degrees. The wind was northeast at 8 miles an hour. At Valdosta, light rain was falling. The temperature was 78 degrees. The wind was calm. The current time is 1:43 p.m. Eastern Daylight Time. 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The latest weather and forecast information can also be accessed by calling our automated forecast line at 850-942-8851. The National Weather Service in Tallahassee has issued a flash flood warning for northwestern Calhoun County in Florida, southeastern Jackson County in Florida, until 2:45 p.m. Central Daylight Time. At 11:43 a.m. Central Daylight Time, Doppler radar indicated thunderstorms producing heavy rain across the warned area. Between 2.5 and 3.5 inches of rain have fallen. Additional rainfall amounts of 2 to 3 inches are possible in the warned area. Flash flooding is ongoing or expected to begin shortly. Hazard: flash flooding caused by thunderstorms. Source: radar indicated. Impact: flash flooding of small creeks and streams, urban areas, highways, streets, and underpasses, as well as other poor drainage and low-lying areas. Some locations that will experience flash flooding include Grand Ridge, Alpha, Willis, Chasson, White Pond, Sink Creek, Union City, Chipola, Alliance, Camps Head, Henderson Mill, Simsville, Moose Pond, Center Lake, Oshisee, and Cypress. Turn around, don't drown when encountering flooded roads. Most flood deaths occur in vehicles. Be aware of your surroundings and do not drive on flooded roads. Repeating, a flash flood warning has been issued until 2:45 p.m. Central Daylight Time for the following counties in Florida: Calhoun and Jackson. These are the 1 p.m. Eastern Daylight Time conditions. At the Tallahassee Airport, it was cloudy. The temperature was 79 degrees. The wind was east at 6 miles an hour. At Florida State University, the temperature was 79 degrees. The wind was east at 3 miles an hour. At Apalachicola, it was partly sunny. The temperature was 81 degrees. The wind was south at 10 miles an hour. At Panama City Northwest, light rain and fog were reported. The temperature was 76 degrees. The wind was east at 8 miles an hour. At Dothan, light rain was falling. The temperature was 74 degrees. The wind was northeast at 3 miles an hour. At Albany, light rain was falling. The temperature was 75 degrees. The wind was northeast at 8 miles an hour. At Valdosta, light rain was falling. The temperature was 78 degrees. The wind was calm. The current time is 1:46 p.m. Eastern Daylight Time. 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The latest weather and forecast information can also be accessed by calling our automated forecast line at 850-942-8851. The National Weather Service in Tallahassee has issued a flash flood warning for northwestern Calhoun County in Florida, southeastern Jackson County in Florida, until 2:45 p.m. Central Daylight Time. At 11:43 a.m. Central Daylight Time, Doppler radar indicated thunderstorms producing heavy rain across the warned area. Between 2.5 and 3.5 inches of rain have fallen. Additional rainfall amounts of 2 to 3 inches are possible in the warned area. Flash flooding is ongoing or expected to begin shortly. Hazard: flash flooding caused by thunderstorms. Source: radar indicated. Impact:

flash flooding of small creeks and streams, urban areas, highways, streets, and underpasses, as well as other poor drainage and low-lying areas. Some locations that will experience flash flooding include Grand Ridge, Alpha, Willis, Chasson, White Pond, Sink Creek, Union City, Chipola, Alliance, Camps Head, Henderson Mill, Simsville, Moose Pond, Center Lake, Oshisi, and Cypress. Turn around, don't drown when encountering flooded roads. Most flood deaths occur in vehicles. Be aware of your surroundings and do not drive on flooded roads. Repeating, a flash flood warning has been issued until 2:45 p.m. Central Daylight Time for the following counties in Florida, Calhoun, and Jackson. These are the 1 p.m. Eastern Daylight Time conditions. At the Tallahassee Airport, it was cloudy. The temperature was 79 degrees. The wind was east at 6 miles an hour. At Florida State University, the temperature was 79 degrees. The wind was east at 3 miles an hour. At Apalachicola, it was partly sunny. The temperature was 81 degrees. The wind was south at 10 miles an hour. At Panama City Northwest, light rain and fog were reported. The temperature was 76 degrees. The wind was east at 8 miles an hour. At Dothan, light rain was falling. The temperature was 74 degrees. The wind was northeast at 3 miles an hour. At Albany, light rain was falling. The temperature was 75 degrees. The wind was northeast at 8 miles an hour. At Valdosta, light rain was falling. The temperature was 78 degrees. The wind was calm. The current time is 1:49 p.m. Eastern Daylight Time. 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The National Weather Service in Tallahassee has issued a flash flood warning for northwestern Calhoun County in Florida, southeastern Jackson County in Florida, until 2:45 p.m. Central Daylight Time. At 11:43 a.m. Central Daylight Time, Doppler radar indicated thunderstorms producing heavy rain across the warned area. Between 2.5 and 3.5 inches of rain have fallen. Additional rainfall amounts of 2 to 3 inches are possible in the warned area. Flash flooding is ongoing or expected to begin shortly. Hazard: flash flooding caused by thunderstorms. Source: radar indicated. Impact: flash flooding of small creeks and streams, urban areas, highways, streets, and underpasses, as well as other poor drainage and low-lying areas. Some locations that will experience flash flooding include Grand Ridge, Alpha, Willis, Chasson, White Pond, Sink Creek, Union City, Chipola, Alliance, Camps Head, Henderson Mill, Simsville, Moose Pond, Center Lake, Oshisi, and Cypress. Turn around, don't drown when encountering flooded roads. Most flood deaths occur in vehicles. Be aware of your surroundings and do not drive on flooded roads. Repeating, a flash flood warning has been issued until 2:45 p.m. Central Daylight Time for the following counties in Florida, Calhoun, and Jackson. These are the 1 p.m. Eastern Daylight Time conditions. At the Tallahassee Airport, it was cloudy. The temperature was 79 degrees. The wind was east at 6 miles an hour. At Florida State University, the temperature was 79 degrees. The wind was east at 3 miles an hour. At Apalachicola, it was partly sunny. The temperature was 81 degrees. The wind was south at 10 miles an hour. At Panama City Northwest, light rain and fog were reported. The temperature was 76 degrees. The wind was east at 8 miles an hour. At Dothan, light rain was falling. The temperature was 74 degrees. The wind was northeast at 3 miles an hour. At Albany, light rain was falling. The temperature was 75 degrees. The wind was northeast at 8 miles an hour. At Valdosta, light rain was falling. The temperature was 78 degrees. The wind was calm. The current time is 1:52 p.m. Eastern Daylight Time. 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

Latest weather and forecast information can also be accessed by calling our automated forecast line at 850-942-8851. The National Weather Service in Tallahassee has issued a flash flood warning for northwestern Calhoun County in Florida, southeastern Jackson County in Florida, until 2:45 p.m. Central Daylight Time. At 11:43 a.m. Central Daylight Time, Doppler radar indicated thunderstorms producing heavy rain across the warned area. Between 2.5 and 3.5 inches of rain have fallen. Additional rainfall amounts of 2 to 3 inches are possible in the warned area. Flash flooding is ongoing or expected to begin shortly. Hazard: flash flooding caused by thunderstorms. Source: radar indicated. Impact: flash flooding of small creeks and streams, urban areas, highways, streets, and underpasses, as well as other poor drainage and low-lying areas. Some locations that will experience flash flooding include Grand Ridge, Alpha, Willis, Chasson, White Pond, Sink Creek, Union City, Chipola, Alliance, Camps Head, Henderson Mill, Simsville, Moose Pond, Center Lake, Oshisi, and Cypress. Turn around, don't drown when encountering flooded roads. Most flood deaths occur in vehicles. Be aware of your surroundings and do not drive on flooded roads. Repeating, a flash flood warning has been issued until 2:45 p.m. Central Daylight Time for the following counties in Florida, Calhoun, and Jackson. These are the 1 p.m. Eastern Daylight Time conditions. At the Tallahassee Airport, it was cloudy. The temperature was 79 degrees. The wind was east at 6 miles an hour. At Florida State University, the temperature was 79 degrees. The wind was east at 3 miles an hour. At Apalachicola, it was partly sunny. The temperature was 81 degrees. The wind was south at 10 miles an hour. At Panama City Northwest, light rain and fog were reported. The temperature was 76 degrees. The wind was east at 8 miles an hour. At Dothan, light rain was falling. The temperature was 74 degrees. The wind was northeast at 3 miles an hour. At Albany, light rain was falling. The temperature was 75 degrees. The wind was northeast at 8 miles an hour. At Valdosta, light rain was falling. The temperature was 78 degrees. The wind was calm. The current time is 1:54 p.m. Eastern Daylight Time. 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The latest weather and forecast information can also be accessed by calling our automated forecast line at 850-942-8851. The National Weather Service in Tallahassee has issued a flash flood warning for northwestern Calhoun County in Florida, southeastern Jackson County in Florida, until 2:45 p.m. Central Daylight Time. At 11:43 a.m. Central Daylight Time, Doppler radar indicated thunderstorms producing heavy rain across the warned area. Between 2.5 and 3.5 inches of rain have fallen. Additional rainfall amounts of 2 to 3 inches are possible in the warned area. Flash flooding is ongoing or expected to begin shortly. Hazard: flash flooding caused by thunderstorms. Source: radar indicated. Impact: flash flooding of small creeks and streams, urban areas, highways, streets, and underpasses, as well as other poor drainage and low-lying areas. Some locations that will experience flash flooding include Grand Ridge, Alpha, Willis, Chasson, White Pond, Sink Creek, Union City, Chipola, Alliance, Camps Head, Henderson Mill, Simsville, Moose Pond, Center Lake, Oshisi, and Cypress. Turn around, don't drown when encountering flooded roads. Most flood deaths occur in vehicles. Be aware of your surroundings and do not drive on flooded roads. Repeating, a flash flood warning has been issued until 2:45 p.m. Central Daylight Time for the following counties in Florida, Calhoun, and Jackson. These are the 1 p.m. Eastern Daylight Time conditions. At the Tallahassee Airport, it was cloudy. The temperature was 79 degrees. The wind was east at 6 miles an hour. At Florida State University, the temperature was 79 degrees. The wind was east at 3 miles an hour. At Apalachicola, it was partly sunny. The temperature was 81 degrees. The wind was south at 10 miles an hour. At Panama City Northwest, light rain and fog were reported. The temperature was 76 degrees.

northwestern Calhoun County in Florida, southeastern Jackson County in Florida, until 2:45 p.m. Central Daylight Time. At 11:43 a.m. Central Daylight Time, Doppler radar indicated thunderstorms producing heavy rain across the warned area. Between 2.5 and 3.5 inches of rain have fallen. Additional rainfall amounts of 2 to 3 inches are possible in the warned area. Flash flooding is ongoing or expected to begin shortly. Hazard: flash flooding caused by thunderstorms. Source: radar indicated. Impact: flash flooding of small creeks and streams, urban areas, highways, streets, and underpasses, as well as other poor drainage and low-lying areas. Some locations that will experience flash flooding include Grand Ridge, Alpha, Willis, Chasson, White Pond, Sink Creek, Union City, Chipola, Alliance, Camps Head, Henderson Mill, Simsville, Moose Pond, Center Lake, Oshisi, and Cypress. Turn around, don't drown when encountering flooded roads. Most flood deaths occur in vehicles. Be aware of your surroundings and do not drive on flooded roads. Repeating, a flash flood warning has been issued until 2:45 p.m. Central Daylight Time for the following counties in Florida, Calhoun, and Jackson. These are the 1 p.m. Eastern Daylight Time conditions. At the Tallahassee Airport, it was cloudy. The temperature was 79 degrees. The wind was east at 6 miles an hour. At Florida State University, the temperature was 79 degrees. The wind was east at 3 miles an hour. At Apalachicola, it was partly sunny. The temperature was 81 degrees. The wind was south at 10 miles an hour. At Panama City Northwest, light rain and fog were reported. The temperature was 76 degrees. The wind was east at 8 miles an hour. At Dothan, light rain was falling. The temperature was 74 degrees. The wind was northeast at 3 miles an hour. At Albany, light rain was falling. The temperature was 75 degrees. The wind was northeast at 8 miles an hour. At Valdosta, light rain was falling. The temperature was 78 degrees. The wind was calm. The current time is 2 p.m. Eastern Daylight Time. 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The latest weather and forecast information can also be accessed by calling our automated forecast line at 850-942-8851. The National Weather Service in Tallahassee has issued a flash flood warning for northwestern Calhoun County in Florida, southeastern Jackson County in Florida, until 2:45 p.m. Central Daylight Time. At 11:43 a.m. Central Daylight Time, Doppler radar indicated thunderstorms producing heavy rain across the warned area. Between 2.5 and 3.5 inches of rain have fallen. Additional rainfall amounts of 2 to 3 inches are possible in the warned area. Flash flooding is ongoing or expected to begin shortly. Hazard: flash flooding caused by thunderstorms. Source: radar indicated. Impact: flash flooding of small creeks and streams, urban areas, highways, streets, and underpasses, as well as other poor drainage and low-lying areas. Some locations that will experience flash flooding include Grand Ridge, Alpha, Willis, Chasson, White Pond, Sink Creek, Union City, Chipola, Alliance, Camps Head, Henderson Mill, Simsville, Moose Pond, Center Lake, Oshisi, and Cypress. Turn around, don't drown when encountering flooded roads. Most flood deaths occur in vehicles. Be aware of your surroundings and do not drive on flooded roads. Repeating, a flash flood warning has been issued until 2:45 p.m. Central Daylight Time for the following counties in Florida, Calhoun, and Jackson. These are the 1 p.m. Eastern Daylight Time conditions. At the Tallahassee Airport, it was cloudy. The temperature was 79 degrees. The wind was east at 6 miles an hour. At Florida State University, the temperature was 79 degrees. The wind was east at 3 miles an hour. At Apalachicola, it was partly sunny. The temperature was 81 degrees. The wind was south at 10 miles an hour. At Panama City Northwest, light rain and fog were reported. The temperature was 76 degrees. The wind was east at 8 miles an hour. At Dothan, light rain was falling. The temperature was 74 degrees. The wind was northeast at 3 miles an hour. At Albany, light rain was falling.

The temperature was 75 degrees. The wind was northeast at 8 miles an hour. At Valdosta, light rain was falling. The temperature was 78 degrees. The wind was calm. The current time is 2:03 p.m. Eastern Daylight Time. 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The latest weather and forecast information can also be accessed by calling our automated forecast line at 850-942-8851. The National Weather Service in Tallahassee has issued a flash flood warning for northwestern Calhoun County in Florida, southeastern Jackson County in Florida, until 2:45 p.m. Central Daylight Time. At 11:43 a.m. Central Daylight Time, Doppler radar indicated thunderstorms producing heavy rain across the warned area. Between 2.5 and 3.5 inches of rain have fallen. Additional rainfall amounts of 2 to 3 inches are possible in the warned area. Flash flooding is ongoing or expected to begin shortly. Hazard: flash flooding caused by thunderstorms. Source: radar indicated. Impact: flash flooding of small creeks and streams, urban areas, highways, streets, and underpasses, as well as other poor drainage and low-lying areas. Some locations that will experience flash flooding include Grand Ridge, Alpha, Willis, Chasson, White Pond, Sink Creek, Union City, Chipola, Alliance, Camps Head, Henderson Mill, Simsville, Moose Pond, Center Lake, Oshisi, and Cypress. Turn around, don't drown when encountering flooded roads. Most flood deaths occur in vehicles. Be aware of your surroundings and do not drive on flooded roads. Repeating, a flash flood warning has been issued until 2:45 p.m. Central Daylight Time for the following counties in Florida: Calhoun and Jackson. These are the 2 p.m. Eastern Daylight Time conditions. At the Tallahassee Airport, light rain was falling. The temperature was 79 degrees. The wind was east at 7 miles an hour. The report from Florida State University was not available. At Apalachicola, it was partly sunny. The temperature was 82 degrees. The wind was south at 10 miles an hour. At Panama City Northwest, rain and fog were reported. The temperature was 75 degrees. The wind was north at 12 miles an hour. At Dothan, light rain was falling. The temperature was 74 degrees. The wind was east at 10 miles an hour. At Albany, light rain was falling. The temperature was 75 degrees. The wind was northeast at 8 miles an hour. At Valdosta, light rain was falling. The temperature was 77 degrees. The wind was northeast at 8 miles an hour. The current time is 2:06 p.m. Eastern Daylight Time. 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The latest weather and forecast information can also be accessed by calling our automated forecast line at 850-942-8851. The National Weather Service in Tallahassee has issued a flash flood warning for northwestern Calhoun County in Florida, southeastern Jackson County in Florida, until 2:45 p.m. Central Daylight Time. At 11:43 a.m. Central Daylight Time, Doppler radar indicated thunderstorms producing heavy rain across the warned area. Between 2.5 and 3.5 inches of rain have fallen. Additional rainfall amounts of 2 to 3 inches are possible in the warned area. Flash flooding is ongoing or expected to begin shortly. Hazard: flash flooding caused by thunderstorms. Source: radar indicated. Impact: flash flooding of small creeks and streams, urban areas, highways, streets, and underpasses, as well as other poor drainage and low-lying areas. Some locations that will experience flash flooding include Grand Ridge, Alpha, Willis, Chasson, White Pond, Sink Creek, Union City, Chipola, Alliance, Camps Head, Henderson Mill, Simsville, Moose Pond, Center Lake, Oshisi, and Cypress. Turn around, don't drown when encountering flooded roads. Most flood deaths occur in vehicles. Be aware of your surroundings and do not drive on flooded roads. Repeating, a flash flood warning has been issued until 2:45 p.m. Central Daylight Time for the following counties in Florida: Calhoun and Jackson. These are the 2 p.m. Eastern Daylight Time conditions.

At the Tallahassee airport, light rain was falling. The temperature was 79 degrees. The wind was east at 7 miles an hour. The report from Florida State University was not available. At Apalachicola, it was partly sunny. The temperature was 82 degrees. The wind was south at 10 miles an hour. At Panama City Northwest, rain and fog were reported. The temperature was 75 degrees. The wind was north at 12 miles an hour. At Dothan, light rain was falling. The temperature was 74 degrees. The wind was east at 10 miles an hour. At Albany, light rain was falling. The temperature was 75 degrees. The wind was northeast at 8 miles an hour. At Valdosta, light rain was falling. The temperature was 77 degrees. The wind was northeast at 8 miles an hour. The current time is 2:09 p.m. Eastern Daylight Time. 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The latest weather and forecast information can also be accessed by calling our automated forecast line at 850-942-8851. The National Weather Service in Tallahassee has issued a flash flood warning for northwestern Calhoun County in Florida, southeastern Jackson County in Florida, until 2:45 p.m. Central Daylight Time. At 11:43 a.m. Central Daylight Time, Doppler radar indicated thunderstorms producing heavy rain across the warned area. Between 2.5 and 3.5 inches of rain have fallen. Additional rainfall amounts of 2 to 3 inches are possible in the warned area. Flash flooding is ongoing or expected to begin shortly. Hazard: flash flooding caused by thunderstorms. Source: radar indicated. Impact: flash flooding of small creeks and streams, urban areas, highways, streets, and underpasses, as well as other poor drainage and low-lying areas. Some locations that will experience flash flooding include Grand Ridge, Alpha, Willis, Chasson, White Pond, Sink Creek, Union City, Chipola, Alliance, Camps Head, Henderson Mill, Simsville, Moose Pond, Center Lake, Oshisi, and Cypress. Turn around, don't drown when encountering flooded roads. Most flood deaths occur in vehicles. Be aware of your surroundings and do not drive on flooded roads. Repeating, a flash flood warning has been issued until 2:45 p.m. Central Daylight Time for the following counties in Florida: Calhoun and Jackson. These are the 2 p.m. Eastern Daylight Time conditions. At the Tallahassee Airport, light rain was falling. The temperature was 79 degrees. The wind was east at 7 miles an hour. The report from Florida State University was not available. At Apalachicola, it was partly sunny. The temperature was 82 degrees. The wind was south at 10 miles an hour. At Panama City Northwest, rain and fog were reported. The temperature was 75 degrees. The wind was north at 12 miles an hour. At Dothan, light rain was falling. The temperature was 74 degrees. The wind was east at 10 miles an hour. At Albany, light rain was falling. The temperature was 75 degrees. The wind was northeast at 8 miles an hour. At Valdosta, light rain was falling. The temperature was 77 degrees. The wind was northeast at 8 miles an hour. These are the 2 p.m. Eastern Daylight Time conditions. At the Tallahassee Airport, light rain was falling. The temperature was 79 degrees. The wind was east at 7 miles an hour. At Florida State University, the temperature was 77 degrees. The wind was east at 6 miles an hour. At Apalachicola, it was partly sunny. The temperature was 82 degrees. The wind was south at 10 miles an hour. At Panama City Northwest, rain and fog were reported. The temperature was 75 degrees. The wind was north at 12 miles an hour. At Dothan, light rain was falling. The temperature was 74 degrees. The wind was northeast at 7 miles an hour. At Albany, light rain was falling. The temperature was 75 degrees. The wind was northeast at 8 miles an hour. At Valdosta, light rain was falling. The temperature was 77 degrees. The wind was north at 8 miles an hour. The current time is 2:13 p.m. Eastern Daylight Time. 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

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The National Weather Service in Tallahassee has issued a flash flood warning for northwestern Calhoun County in Florida, southeastern Jackson County in Florida, until 2:45 p.m. Central Daylight Time. At 11:43 a.m. Central Daylight Time, Doppler radar indicated thunderstorms producing heavy rain across the warned area. Between 2.5 and 3.5 inches of rain have fallen. Additional rainfall amounts of 2 to 3 inches are possible in the warned area. Flash flooding is ongoing or expected to begin shortly. Hazard: flash flooding caused by thunderstorms. Source: radar indicated. Impact: flash flooding of small creeks and streams, urban areas, highways, streets, and underpasses, as well as other poor drainage and low-lying areas. Some locations that will experience flash flooding include Grand Ridge, Alpha, Willis, Chasson, White Pond, Sink Creek, Union City, Chipola, Alliance, Camps Head, Henderson Mill, Simsville, Moose Pond, Center Lake, Oshisee, and Cypress. Turn around, don't drown when encountering flooded roads. Most flood deaths occur in vehicles. Be aware of your surroundings and do not drive on flooded roads. Repeating, a flash flood warning has been issued until 2:45 p.m. Central Daylight Time for the following counties in Florida, Calhoun, and Jackson. These are the 2 p.m. Eastern Daylight Time conditions. At the Tallahassee Airport, light rain was falling. The temperature was 79 degrees. The wind was east at 7 miles an hour. At Florida State University, the temperature was 77 degrees. The wind was east at 6 miles an hour. At Apalachicola, it was partly sunny. The temperature was 82 degrees. The wind was south at 10 miles an hour. At Panama City Northwest, rain and fog were reported. The temperature was 75 degrees. The wind was north at 12 miles an hour. At Dothan, light rain was falling. The temperature was 74 degrees. The wind was northeast at 7 miles an hour. At Albany, light rain was falling. The temperature was 75 degrees. The wind was northeast at 8 miles an hour. At Valdosta, light rain was falling. The temperature was 77 degrees. The wind was north at 8 miles an hour. The current time is 2:16 p.m. Eastern Daylight Time. 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The latest weather and forecast information can also be accessed by calling our automated forecast line at 850-942-8851. The National Weather Service in Tallahassee has issued a flash flood warning for northwestern Calhoun County in Florida, southeastern Jackson County in Florida, until 2:45 p.m. Central Daylight Time. At 11:43 a.m. Central Daylight Time, Doppler radar indicated thunderstorms producing heavy rain across the warned area. Between 2.5 and 3.5 inches of rain have fallen. Additional rainfall amounts of 2 to 3 inches are possible in the warned area. Flash flooding is ongoing or expected to begin shortly. Hazard: flash flooding caused by thunderstorms. Source: radar indicated. Impact: flash flooding of small creeks and streams, urban areas, highways, streets, and underpasses, as well as other poor drainage and low-lying areas. Some locations that will experience flash flooding include Grand Ridge, Alpha, Willis, Chasson, White Pond, Sink Creek, Union City, Chipola, Alliance, Camps Head, Henderson Mill, Simsville, Moose Pond, Center Lake, Oshisee, and Cypress. Turn around, don't drown when encountering flooded roads. Most flood deaths occur in vehicles. Be aware of your surroundings and do not drive on flooded roads. Repeating, a flash flood warning has been issued until 2:45 p.m. Central Daylight Time for the following counties in Florida, Calhoun, and Jackson. These are the 2 p.m. Eastern Daylight Time conditions. At the Tallahassee Airport, light rain was falling. The temperature was 79 degrees. The wind was east at 7 miles an hour. At Florida State University, the temperature was 77 degrees. The wind was east at 6 miles an hour. At Apalachicola, it was partly sunny.

The temperature was 82 degrees. The wind was south at 10 miles an hour. At Panama City Northwest, rain and fog were reported. The temperature was 75 degrees. The wind was north at 12 miles an hour. At Dothan, light rain was falling. The temperature was 74 degrees. The wind was northeast at 7 miles an hour. At Albany, light rain was falling. The temperature was 75 degrees. The wind was northeast at 8 miles an hour. At Valdosta, light rain was falling. The temperature was 77 degrees. The wind was north at 8 miles an hour. The current time is 2:19 p.m. Eastern Daylight Time. 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The latest weather and forecast information can also be accessed by calling our automated forecast line at 850-942-8851. The National Weather Service in Tallahassee has issued a flash flood warning for northwestern Calhoun County in Florida, southeastern Jackson County in Florida, until 2:45 p.m. Central Daylight Time. At 11:43 a.m. Central Daylight Time, Doppler radar indicated thunderstorms producing heavy rain across the warned area. Between 2.5 and 3.5 inches of rain have fallen. Additional rainfall amounts of 2 to 3 inches are possible in the warned area. Flash flooding is ongoing or expected to begin shortly. Hazard: flash flooding caused by thunderstorms. Source: radar indicated. Impact: flash flooding of small creeks and streams, urban areas, highways, streets, and underpasses, as well as other poor drainage and low-lying areas. Some locations that will experience flash flooding include Grand Ridge, Alpha, Willis, Chasson, White Pond, Sink Creek, Union City, Chipola, Alliance, Camp's Head, Henderson Mill, Simsville, Moose Pond, Center Lake, Oshisi, and Cypress. Turn around, don't drown when encountering flooded roads. Most flood deaths occur in vehicles. Be aware of your surroundings and do not drive on flooded roads. Repeating, a flash flood warning has been issued until 2:45 p.m. Central Daylight Time for the following counties in Florida, Calhoun, and Jackson. These are the 2 p.m. Eastern Daylight Time conditions. At the Tallahassee Airport, light rain was falling. The temperature was 79 degrees. The wind was east at 7 miles an hour. At Florida State University, the temperature was 77 degrees. The wind was east at 6 miles an hour. At Apalachicola, it was partly sunny. The temperature was 82 degrees. The wind was south at 10 miles an hour. At Panama City Northwest, rain and fog were reported. The temperature was 75 degrees. The wind was north at 12 miles an hour. At Dothan, light rain was falling. The temperature was 74 degrees. The wind was northeast at 7 miles an hour. At Albany, light rain was falling. The temperature was 75 degrees. The wind was northeast at 8 miles an hour. At Valdosta, light rain was falling. The temperature was 77 degrees. The wind was north at 8 miles an hour. The current time is 2:21 p.m. Eastern Daylight Time. 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The National Weather Service in Tallahassee has issued a flash flood warning for northwestern Calhoun County in Florida, southeastern Jackson County in Florida, until 2:45 p.m. Central Daylight Time. At 11:43 a.m. Central Daylight Time, Doppler radar indicated thunderstorms producing heavy rain across the warned area. Between 2.5 and 3.5 inches of rain have fallen. Additional rainfall amounts of 2 to 3 inches are possible in the warned area. Flash flooding is ongoing or expected to begin shortly. Hazard: flash flooding caused by thunderstorms. Source: radar indicated. Impact: flash flooding of small creeks and streams, urban areas, highways, streets, and underpasses, as well as other poor drainage and low-lying areas. Some locations that will experience flash flooding include Grand Ridge, Alpha, Willis, Chasson, White Pond, Sink Creek, Union City,

Ebola, Alliance, Camps Head, Henderson Mill, Simsville, Moose Pond, Center Lake, Oshisi, and Cypress. Turn around, don't drown when encountering flooded roads. Most flood deaths occur in vehicles. Be aware of your surroundings and do not drive on flooded roads. Repeating, a flash flood warning has been issued until 2:45 p.m. Central Daylight Time for the following counties in Florida, Calhoun, and Jackson. These are the 2 p.m. Eastern Daylight Time conditions. At the Tallahassee Airport, light rain was falling. The temperature was 79 degrees. The wind was east at 7 miles an hour. At Florida State University, the temperature was 77 degrees. The wind was east at 6 miles an hour. At Apalachicola, it was partly sunny. The temperature was 82 degrees. The wind was south at 10 miles an hour. At Panama City Northwest, rain and fog were reported. The temperature was 75 degrees. The wind was north at 12 miles an hour. At Dothan, light rain was falling. The temperature was 74 degrees. The wind was northeast at 7 miles an hour. At Albany, light rain was falling. The temperature was 75 degrees. The wind was northeast at 8 miles an hour. At Valdosta, light rain was falling. The temperature was 77 degrees. The wind was north at 8 miles an hour. The current time is 2:24 p.m. Eastern Daylight Time. 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The latest weather and forecast information can also be accessed by calling our automated forecast line at 850-942-8851. The National Weather Service in Tallahassee has issued a flash flood warning for northwestern Calhoun County in Florida, southeastern Jackson County in Florida, until 2:45 p.m. Central Daylight Time. At 11:43 a.m. Central Daylight Time, Doppler radar indicated thunderstorms producing heavy rain across the warned area. Between 2.5 and 3.5 inches of rain have fallen. Additional rainfall amounts of 2 to 3 inches are possible in the warned area. Flash flooding is ongoing or expected to begin shortly. Hazard: flash flooding caused by thunderstorms. Source: radar indicated. Impact: flash flooding of small creeks and streams, urban areas, highways, streets, and underpasses, as well as other poor drainage and low-lying areas. Some locations that will experience flash flooding include Grand Ridge, Alpha, Willis, Chasson, White Pond, Sink Creek, Union City, Chipola, Alliance, Camps Head, Henderson Mill, Simsville, Moose Pond, Center Lake, Oshisi, and Cypress. Turn around, don't drown when encountering flooded roads. Most flood deaths occur in vehicles. Be aware of your surroundings and do not drive on flooded roads. Repeating, a flash flood warning has been issued until 2:45 p.m. Central Daylight Time for the following counties in Florida, Calhoun, and Jackson. These are the 2 p.m. Eastern Daylight Time conditions. At the Tallahassee Airport, light rain was falling. The temperature was 79 degrees. The wind was east at 7 miles an hour. At Florida State University, the temperature was 77 degrees. The wind was east at 6 miles an hour. At Apalachicola, it was partly sunny. The temperature was 82 degrees. The wind was south at 10 miles an hour. At Panama City Northwest, rain and fog were reported. The temperature was 75 degrees. The wind was north at 12 miles an hour. At Dothan, light rain was falling. The temperature was 74 degrees. The wind was northeast at 7 miles an hour. At Albany, light rain was falling. The temperature was 75 degrees. The wind was northeast at 8 miles an hour. At Valdosta, light rain was falling. The temperature was 77 degrees. The wind was north at 8 miles an hour. The current time is 2:27 p.m. Eastern Daylight Time. 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
1: southeastern Jackson County in Florida, until 2:45 p.m. Central Daylight Time. At 11:43 a.m. Central Daylight Time, Doppler radar indicated thunderstorms producing heavy rain across the warned area. Between 2.5 and 3.5 inches of rain have fallen. Additional rainfall amounts of 2 to 3 inches are possible in the warned area. Flash flooding is ongoing or expected to begin shortly. Hazard: flash flooding caused by thunderstorms. Source: radar indicated. Impact: flash flooding of small creeks and streams, urban areas, highways, streets, and underpasses, as well as other poor drainage and low-lying areas. Some locations that will experience flash flooding include Grand Ridge, Alpha, Willis, Chasson, White Pond, Sink Creek, Union City, Chipola, Alliance, Camp's Head, Henderson Mill, Simsville, Moose Pond, Center Lake, Oshisi, and Cypress. Turn around, don't drown when encountering flooded roads. Most flood deaths occur in vehicles. Be aware of your surroundings and do not drive on flooded roads. Repeating, a flash flood warning has been issued until 2:45 p.m. Central Daylight Time for the following counties in Florida: Calhoun and Jackson. These are the 2 p.m. Eastern Daylight Time conditions. At the Tallahassee Airport, light rain was falling. The temperature was 79 degrees. The wind was east at 7 miles an hour. At Florida State University, the temperature was 77 degrees. The wind was east at 6 miles an hour. At Apalachicola, it was partly sunny. The temperature was 82 degrees. The wind was south at 10 miles an hour. At Panama City Northwest, rain and fog were reported. The temperature was 75 degrees. The wind was north at 12 miles an hour. At Dothan, light rain was falling. The temperature was 74 degrees. The wind was northeast at 7 miles an hour. At Albany, light rain was falling. The temperature was 75 degrees. The wind was northeast at 8 miles an hour. At Valdosta, light rain was falling. The temperature was 77 degrees. The wind was north at 8 miles an hour. The current time is 2:30 p.m. Eastern Daylight Time. 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The latest weather and forecast information can also be accessed by calling our automated forecast line at 850-942-8851. The National Weather Service in Tallahassee has issued a flash flood warning for northwestern Calhoun County in Florida, southeastern Jackson County in Florida, until 2:45 p.m. Central Daylight Time. At 11:43 a.m. Central Daylight Time, Doppler radar indicated thunderstorms producing heavy rain across the warned area. Between 2.5 and 3.5 inches of rain have fallen. Additional rainfall amounts of 2 to 3 inches are possible in the warned area. Flash flooding is ongoing or expected to begin shortly. Hazard: flash flooding caused by thunderstorms. Source: radar indicated. Impact: flash flooding of small creeks and streams, urban areas, highways, streets, and underpasses, as well as other poor drainage and low-lying areas. Some locations that will experience flash flooding include Grand Ridge, Alpha, Willis, Chasson, White Pond, Sink Creek, Union City, Chipola, Alliance, Camp's Head, Henderson Mill, Simsville, Moose Pond, Center Lake, Oshisi, and Cypress. Turn around, don't drown when encountering flooded roads. Most flood deaths occur in vehicles. Be aware of your surroundings and do not drive on flooded roads. Repeating, a flash flood warning has been issued until 2:45 p.m. Central Daylight Time for the following counties in Florida: Calhoun and Jackson. These are the 2 p.m. Eastern Daylight Time conditions. At the Tallahassee Airport, light rain was falling. The temperature was 79 degrees. The wind was east at 7 miles an hour. At Florida State University, the temperature was 77 degrees. The wind was east at 6 miles an hour. At Apalachicola, it was partly sunny. The temperature was 82 degrees. The wind was south at 10 miles an hour. At Panama City Northwest, rain and fog were reported. The temperature was 75 degrees. The wind was north at 12 miles an hour. At Dothan, light rain was falling. The temperature was 74 degrees. The wind was northeast at 7 miles an hour. The wind was north at 12 miles an hour. At Dothan, light rain was falling. The temperature was 74 degrees. The wind was northeast at 7 miles an hour. At Albany, light rain was falling. The temperature was 75 degrees. The wind was northeast at 8 miles an hour. At Valdosta, light rain was falling. The temperature was 77 degrees. The wind was north at 8 miles an hour. The current time is 2:33 p.m. Eastern Daylight Time. 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The latest weather and forecast information can also be accessed by calling our automated forecast line at 850-942-8851. The National Weather Service in Tallahassee has issued a flash flood warning for northwestern Calhoun County in Florida, southeastern Jackson County in Florida, until 2:45 p.m. Central Daylight Time. At 11:43 a.m. Central Daylight Time, Doppler radar indicated thunderstorms producing heavy rain across the warned area. Between 2.5 and 3.5 inches of rain have fallen. Additional rainfall amounts of 2 to 3 inches are possible in the warned area. Flash flooding is ongoing or expected to begin shortly. Hazard: flash flooding caused by thunderstorms. Source: radar indicated. Impact: flash flooding of small creeks and streams, urban areas, highways, streets, and underpasses, as well as other poor drainage and low-lying areas. Some locations that will experience flash flooding include Grand Ridge, Alpha, Willis, Chasson, White Pond, Sink Creek, Union City, Chipola, Alliance, Camp's Head, Henderson Mill, Simsville, Moose Pond, Center Lake, Oshisi, and Cypress. Turn around, don't drown when encountering flooded roads. Most flood deaths occur in vehicles. Be aware of your surroundings and do not drive on flooded roads. Repeating, a flash flood warning has been issued until 2:45 p.m. Central Daylight Time for the following counties in Florida: Calhoun and Jackson. These are the 2 p.m. Eastern Daylight Time conditions. At the Tallahassee Airport, light rain was falling. The temperature was 79 degrees. The wind was east at 7 miles an hour. At Florida State University, the temperature was 77 degrees. The wind was east at 6 miles an hour. At Apalachicola, it was partly sunny. The temperature was 82 degrees. The wind was south at 10 miles an hour. At Panama City Northwest, rain and fog were reported. The temperature was 75 degrees. The wind was north at 12 miles an hour. At Dothan, light rain was falling. The temperature was 74 degrees. The wind was northeast at 7 miles an hour. At Albany, light rain was falling. The temperature was 75 degrees. The wind was northeast at 8 miles an hour. At Valdosta, light rain was falling. The temperature was 77 degrees. The wind was north at 8 miles an hour. The current time is 2:36 p.m. Eastern Daylight Time. 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The National Weather Service in Tallahassee has issued a flash flood warning for northwestern Calhoun County in Florida, southeastern Jackson County in Florida, until 2:45 p.m. Central Daylight Time. At 11:43 a.m. Central Daylight Time, Doppler radar indicated thunderstorms producing heavy rain across the warned area. Between 2.5 and 3.5 inches of rain have fallen. Additional rainfall amounts of 2 to 3 inches are possible in the warned area. Flash flooding is ongoing or expected to begin shortly. Hazard: flash flooding caused by thunderstorms. Source: radar indicated. Impact: flash flooding of small creeks and streams, urban areas, highways, streets, and underpasses, as well as other poor drainage and low-lying areas. Some locations that will experience flash flooding include Grand Ridge, Alpha, Willis, Chasson, White Pond, Sink Creek, Union City, Chipola, Alliance, Camp's Head, Henderson Mill, Simsville, Moose Pond, Center Lake, Oshisi, and Cypress. Turn around, don't drown when encountering flooded roads. Most flood deaths occur in vehicles.

Be aware of your surroundings and do not drive on flooded roads. Repeating, a flash flood warning has been issued until 2:45 p.m. Central Daylight Time for the following counties in Florida, Calhoun and Jackson. These are the 2 p.m. Eastern Daylight Time conditions. At the Tallahassee Airport, light rain was falling. The temperature was 79 degrees. The wind was east at 7 miles an hour. At Florida State University, the temperature was 77 degrees. The wind was east at 6 miles an hour. At Apalachicola, it was partly sunny. The temperature was 82 degrees. The wind was south at 10 miles an hour. At Panama City Northwest, rain and fog were reported. The temperature was 75 degrees. The wind was north at 12 miles an hour. At Dothan, light rain was falling. The temperature was 74 degrees. The wind was northeast at 7 miles an hour. At Albany, light rain was falling. The temperature was 75 degrees. The wind was northeast at 8 miles an hour. At Valdosta, light rain was falling. The temperature was 77 degrees. The wind was north at 8 miles an hour. The current time is 2:39 p.m. Eastern Daylight Time. 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The latest weather and forecast information can also be accessed by calling our automated forecast line at 850-942-8851. The National Weather Service in Tallahassee has issued a flash flood warning for northwestern Calhoun County in Florida, southeastern Jackson County in Florida, until 2:45 p.m. Central Daylight Time. At 11:43 a.m. Central Daylight Time, Doppler radar indicated thunderstorms producing heavy rain across the warned area. Between 2.5 and 3.5 inches of rain have fallen. Additional rainfall amounts of 2 to 3 inches are possible in the warned area. Flash flooding is ongoing or expected to begin shortly. Hazard: flash flooding caused by thunderstorms. Source: radar indicated. Impact: flash flooding of small creeks and streams, urban areas, highways, streets, and underpasses, as well as other poor drainage and low-lying areas. Some locations that will experience flash flooding include Grand Ridge, Alpha, Willis, Chasson, White Pond, Sink Creek, Union City, Chipola, Alliance, Camps Head, Henderson Mill, Simsville, Moose Pond, Center Lake, Oshisi, and Cypress. Turn around, don't drown when encountering flooded roads. Most flood deaths occur in vehicles. Be aware of your surroundings and do not drive on flooded roads. Repeating, a flash flood warning has been issued until 2:45 p.m. Central Daylight Time for the following counties in Florida, Calhoun, and Jackson. These are the 2 p.m. Eastern Daylight Time conditions. At the Tallahassee Airport, light rain was falling. The temperature was 79 degrees. The wind was east at 7 miles an hour. At Florida State University, the temperature was 77 degrees. The wind was east at 6 miles an hour. At Apalachicola, it was partly sunny. The temperature was 82 degrees. The wind was south at 10 miles an hour. At Panama City Northwest, rain and fog were reported. The temperature was 75 degrees. The wind was north at 12 miles an hour. At Dothan, light rain was falling. The temperature was 74 degrees. The wind was northeast at 7 miles an hour. At Albany, light rain was falling. The temperature was 75 degrees. The wind was northeast at 8 miles an hour. At Valdosta, light rain was falling. The temperature was 77 degrees. The wind was north at 8 miles an hour. The current time is 2:42 p.m. Eastern Daylight Time. 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The National Weather Service in Tallahassee has issued a flash flood warning for northwestern Calhoun County in Florida, southeastern Jackson County in Florida, until 2:45 p.m. Central Daylight Time. At 11:43 a.m. Central Daylight Time, Doppler radar indicated thunderstorms producing heavy rain across the warned area. Between

2.5 and 3.5 inches of rain have fallen. Additional rainfall amounts of 2 to 3 inches are possible in the warned area. Flash flooding is ongoing or expected to begin shortly. Hazard: flash flooding caused by thunderstorms. Source: radar indicated. Impact: flash flooding of small creeks and streams, urban areas, highways, streets, and underpasses, as well as other poor drainage and low-lying areas. Some locations that will experience flash flooding include Grand Ridge, Alpha, Willis, Chasson, White Pond, Sink Creek, Union City, Chipola, Alliance, Camps Head, Henderson Mill, Simsville, Moose Pond, Center Lake, Oshisi, and Cypress. Turn around, don't drown when encountering flooded roads. Most flood deaths occur in vehicles. Be aware of your surroundings and do not drive on flooded roads. Repeating, a flash flood warning has been issued until 2:45 p.m. Central Daylight Time for the following counties in Florida: Calhoun and Jackson. These are the 2 p.m. Eastern Daylight Time conditions. At the Tallahassee Airport, light rain was falling. The temperature was 79 degrees. The wind was east at 7 miles an hour. At Florida State University, the temperature was 77 degrees. The wind was east at 6 miles an hour. At Apalachicola, it was partly sunny. The temperature was 82 degrees. The wind was south at 10 miles an hour. At Panama City Northwest, rain and fog were reported. The temperature was 75 degrees. The wind was north at 12 miles an hour. At Dothan, light rain was falling. The temperature was 74 degrees. The wind was northeast at 7 miles an hour. At Albany, light rain was falling. The temperature was 75 degrees. The wind was northeast at 8 miles an hour. At Valdosta, light rain was falling. The temperature was 77 degrees. The wind was north at 8 miles an hour. The current time is 2:45 p.m. Eastern Daylight Time. 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The latest weather and forecast information can also be accessed by calling our automated forecast line at 850-942-8851. The National Weather Service in Tallahassee has issued a flash flood warning for northwestern Calhoun County in Florida, southeastern Jackson County in Florida, until 2:45 p.m. Central Daylight Time. At 11:43 a.m. Central Daylight Time, Doppler radar indicated thunderstorms producing heavy rain across the warned area. Between 2.5 and 3.5 inches of rain have fallen. Additional rainfall amounts of 2 to 3 inches are possible in the warned area. Flash flooding is ongoing or expected to begin shortly. Hazard: flash flooding caused by thunderstorms. Source: radar indicated. Impact: flash flooding of small creeks and streams, urban areas, highways, streets, and underpasses, as well as other poor drainage and low-lying areas. Some locations that will experience flash flooding include Grand Ridge, Alpha, Willis, Chasson, White Pond, Sink Creek, Union City, Chipola, Alliance, Camps Head, Henderson Mill, Simsville, Moose Pond, Center Lake, Oshisi, and Cypress. Turn around, don't drown when encountering flooded roads. Most flood deaths occur in vehicles. Be aware of your surroundings and do not drive on flooded roads. Repeating, a flash flood warning has been issued until 2:45 p.m. Central Daylight Time for the following counties in Florida: Calhoun and Jackson. These are the 2 p.m. Eastern Daylight Time conditions. At the Tallahassee Airport, light rain was falling. The temperature was 79 degrees. The wind was east at 7 miles an hour. At Florida State University, the temperature was 77 degrees. The wind was east at 6 miles an hour. At Apalachicola, it was partly sunny. The temperature was 82 degrees. The wind was south at 10 miles an hour. At Panama City Northwest, rain and fog were reported. The temperature was 75 degrees. The wind was north at 12 miles an hour. At Dothan, light rain was falling. The temperature was 74 degrees. The wind was northeast at 7 miles an hour. At Albany, light rain was falling. The temperature was 75 degrees. The wind was northeast at 8 miles an hour. At Valdosta, light rain was falling. The temperature was 77 degrees.
The wind was north at 8 miles an hour. The current time is 2:48 p.m. Eastern. Flood advisory in effect until 5:45 p.m. Eastern Daylight Time, or 4:45 p.m. Central Daylight Time this afternoon. What flooding caused by excessive rainfall is expected? Where? Northwestern Gadsden County in Big Bend, Florida. East Central Jackson County in Florida. Southwestern Decatur County in Southwestern Georgia. Southeastern Seminole County in Southwestern Georgia. When? Until 5:45 p.m. Eastern Daylight Time, or 4:45 p.m. Central Daylight Time. Impacts: minor flooding in low-lying and poor drainage areas. Water over roadways. Additional details at 2:47 p.m. Eastern Daylight Time or 1:47 p.m. Central Daylight Time. Doppler radar indicated heavy rain due to thunderstorms. Minor flooding is ongoing or expected to begin shortly in the advisory area. Between 2 and 3 inches of rain have fallen. Additional rainfall amounts of 1 to 1.5 inches are expected over the area. This additional rain will result in minor flooding. Some locations that will experience flooding include Chattahoochee, Sneeds, Lake Seminole, Seminole State Park, Drake Still, Fairchild, Jinx, River Junction, and Hardin Heights. http://www.weather.gov/safety/flood-turnaround. Don't drown when encountering flooded roads. Most flood deaths occur in vehicles. The current time is 2:49 p.m. Eastern Daylight Time. 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This broadcast originates from your National Weather Service office in Tallahassee, Florida. The latest weather and forecast information can also be accessed by calling our automated forecast line at 850-942-8851. The National Weather Service in Tallahassee has issued a flash flood warning for northwestern Calhoun County in Florida, southeastern Jackson County in Florida, until 2:45 p.m. Central Daylight Time. At 11:43 a.m. Central Daylight Time, Doppler radar indicated thunderstorms producing heavy rain across the warned area. Between 2.5 and 3.5 inches of rain have fallen. Additional rainfall amounts of 2 to 3 inches are possible in the warned area. Flash flooding is ongoing or expected to begin shortly. Hazard: flash flooding caused by thunderstorms. Source: radar indicated. Impact: flash flooding of small creeks and streams, urban areas, highways, streets, and underpasses, as well as other poor drainage and low-lying areas. Some locations that will experience flash flooding include Grand Ridge, Alpha, Willis, Chasson, White Pond, Sink Creek, Union City, Chipola, Alliance, Camp's Head, Henderson Mill, Simsville, Moose Pond, Center Lake, Oshisee, and Cypress. Turn around, don't drown when encountering flooded roads. Most flood deaths occur in vehicles. Be aware of your surroundings and do not drive on flooded roads. Repeating, a flash flood warning has been issued until 2:45 p.m. Central Daylight Time for the following counties in Florida: Calhoun and Jackson. These are the 2 p.m. Eastern Daylight Time conditions. At the Tallahassee Airport, light rain was falling. The temperature was 79 degrees. The wind was east at 7 miles an hour. At Florida State University, the temperature was 77 degrees. The wind was east at 6 miles an hour. At Apalachicola, it was partly sunny. The temperature was 82 degrees. The wind was south at 10 miles an hour. At Panama City Northwest, rain and fog were reported. The temperature was 75 degrees. The wind was north at 12 miles an hour. At Dothan, light rain was falling. The temperature was 74 degrees. The wind was northeast at 7 miles an hour. At Albany, light rain was falling. The temperature was 75 degrees. The wind was northeast at 8 miles an hour. At Valdosta, light rain was falling. The temperature was 77 degrees. The wind was north at 8 miles an hour. The current time is 2:52 p.m. Eastern Daylight Time. 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

County in Florida, southeastern Jackson County in Florida, until 2:45 p.m. Central Daylight Time. At 11:43 a.m. Central Daylight Time, Doppler radar indicated thunderstorms producing heavy rain across the warned area. Between 2.5 and 3.5 inches of rain have fallen. Additional rainfall amounts of 2 to 3 inches are possible in the warned area. Flash flooding is ongoing or expected to begin shortly. Hazard: flash flooding caused by thunderstorms. Source: radar indicated. Impact: flash flooding of small creeks and streams, urban areas, highways, streets, and underpasses, as well as other poor drainage and low-lying areas. Some locations that will experience flash flooding include Grand Ridge, Alpha, Willis, Chasson, White Pond, St. Creek, Union City, Chipola, Alliance, Camps Head, Henderson Mill, Simsville, Moose Pond, Center Lake, Oshisi, and Cypress. Turn around, don't drown when encountering flooded roads. Most flood deaths occur in vehicles. Be aware of your surroundings and do not drive on flooded roads. Repeating, a flash flood warning has been issued until 2:45 p.m. Central Daylight Time for the following counties in Florida: Calhoun and Jackson. These are the 2 p.m. Eastern Daylight Time conditions. At the Tallahassee Airport, light rain was falling. The temperature was 79 degrees. The wind was east at 7 miles an hour. At Florida State University, the temperature was 77 degrees. The wind was east at 6 miles an hour. At Apalachicola, it was partly sunny. The temperature was 82 degrees. The wind was south at 10 miles an hour. At Panama City Northwest, rain and fog were reported. The temperature was 75 degrees. The wind was north at 12 miles an hour. At Dothan, light rain was falling. The temperature was 74 degrees. The wind was northeast at 7 miles an hour. At Albany, light rain was falling. The temperature was 75 degrees. The wind was northeast at 8 miles an hour. At Valdosta, light rain was falling. The temperature was 77 degrees. The wind was north at 8 miles an hour. The current time is 2:55 p.m. Eastern Daylight Time. 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The latest weather and forecast information can also be accessed by calling our automated forecast line at 850-942-8851. The National Weather Service in Tallahassee has issued a flash flood warning for northwestern Calhoun County in Florida, southeastern Jackson County in Florida, until 2:45 p.m. Central Daylight Time. At 11:43 a.m. Central Daylight Time, Doppler radar indicated thunderstorms producing heavy rain across the warned area. Between 2.5 and 3.5 inches of rain have fallen. Additional rainfall amounts of 2 to 3 inches are possible in the warned area. Flash flooding is ongoing or expected to begin shortly. Hazard: flash flooding caused by thunderstorms. Source: radar indicated. Impact: flash flooding of small creeks and streams, urban areas, highways, streets, and underpasses, as well as other poor drainage and low-lying areas. Some locations that will experience flash flooding include Grand Ridge, Alpha, Willis, Chasson, White Pond, St. Creek, Union City, Chipola, Alliance, Camps Head, Henderson Mill, Simsville, Moose Pond, Center Lake, Oshisi, and Cypress. Turn around, don't drown when encountering flooded roads. Most flood deaths occur in vehicles. Be aware of your surroundings and do not drive on flooded roads. Repeating, a flash flood warning has been issued until 2:45 p.m. Central Daylight Time for the following counties in Florida: Calhoun and Jackson. These are the 2 p.m. Eastern Daylight Time conditions. At the Tallahassee Airport, light rain was falling. The temperature was 79 degrees. The wind was east at 7 miles an hour. At Florida State University, the temperature was 77 degrees. The wind was east at 6 miles an hour. At Apalachicola, it was partly sunny. The temperature was 82 degrees. The wind was south at 10 miles an hour. At Panama City Northwest, rain and fog were reported. The temperature was 75 degrees. The wind was north at 12 miles an hour. At Dothan, light rain was falling. The temperature was 74 degrees. The wind was northeast at 7 miles an hour. At Albany, light rain

At 11:43 a.m. Central Daylight Time, Doppler radar indicated thunderstorms producing heavy rain across the warned area. Between 2.5 and 3.5 inches of rain have fallen. Additional rainfall amounts of 2 to 3 inches are possible in the warned area. Flash flooding is ongoing or expected to begin shortly. Hazard: flash flooding caused by thunderstorms. Source: radar indicated. Impact: flash flooding of small creeks and streams, urban areas, highways, streets, and underpasses, as well as other poor drainage and low-lying areas. Some locations that will experience flash flooding include Grand Ridge, Alpha, Willis, Chasson, White Pond, Sink Creek, Union City, Chipola, Alliance, Camps Head, Henderson Mill, Simsville, Moose Pond, Center Lake, Oshisi, and Cypress. Turn around, don't drown when encountering flooded roads. Most flood deaths occur in vehicles. Be aware of your surroundings and do not drive on flooded roads. Repeating, a flash flood warning has been issued until 2:45 p.m. Central Daylight Time for the following counties in Florida: Calhoun and Jackson. These are the 2 p.m. Eastern Daylight Time conditions. At the Tallahassee Airport, light rain was falling. The temperature was 79 degrees. The wind was east at 7 miles an hour. At Florida State University, the temperature was 77 degrees. The wind was east at 6 miles an hour. At Apalachicola, it was partly sunny. The temperature was 82 degrees. The wind was south at 10 miles an hour. At Panama City Northwest, rain and fog were reported. The temperature was 75 degrees. The wind was north at 12 miles an hour. At Dothan, light rain was falling. The temperature was 74 degrees. The wind was northeast at 7 miles an hour. At Albany, light rain was falling. The temperature was 75 degrees. The wind was northeast at 8 miles an hour. At Valdosta, light rain was falling. The temperature was 77 degrees. The wind was north at 8 miles an hour. The current time is 3:01 p.m. Eastern Daylight Time. 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The latest weather and forecast information can also be accessed by calling our automated forecast line at 850-942-8851. The National Weather Service in Tallahassee has issued a flash flood warning for northwestern Calhoun County in Florida, southeastern Jackson County in Florida, until 2:45 p.m. Central Daylight Time. At 11:43 a.m. Central Daylight Time, Doppler radar indicated thunderstorms producing heavy rain across the warned area. Between 2.5 and 3.5 inches of rain have fallen. Additional rainfall amounts of 2 to 3 inches are possible in the warned area. Flash flooding is ongoing or expected to begin shortly. Hazard: flash flooding caused by thunderstorms. Source: radar indicated. Impact: flash flooding of small creeks and streams, urban areas, highways, streets, and underpasses, as well as other poor drainage and low-lying areas. Some locations that will experience flash flooding include Grand Ridge, Alpha, Willis, Chasson, White Pond, Sink Creek, Union City, Chipola, Alliance, Camps Head, Henderson Mill, Simsville, Moose Pond, Center Lake, Oshisi, and Cypress. Turn around, don't drown when encountering flooded roads. Most flood deaths occur in vehicles. Be aware of your surroundings and do not drive on flooded roads. Repeating, a flash flood warning has been issued until 2:45 p.m. Central Daylight Time for the following counties in Florida: Calhoun and Jackson. These are the 2 p.m. Eastern Daylight Time conditions. At the Tallahassee Airport, light rain was falling. The temperature was 79 degrees. The wind was east at 7 miles an hour. At Florida State University, the temperature was 77 degrees. The wind was east at 6 miles an hour. At Apalachicola, it was partly sunny. The temperature was 82 degrees. The wind was south at 10 miles an hour. At Panama City Northwest, rain and fog were reported. The temperature was 75 degrees. The wind was north at 12 miles an hour. At Dothan, light rain was falling. The temperature was 74 degrees. The wind was northeast at 7 miles an hour. At Albany, light rain was falling. The temperature was 75 degrees. The wind was northeast at 8 miles an hour.

At Valdosta, light rain was falling. The temperature was 77 degrees. The wind was north at 8 miles an hour. These are the 3 p.m. Eastern Daylight Time conditions. At the Tallahassee Airport, light rain was falling. The temperature was 78 degrees. The wind was southeast at 7 miles an hour. The report from Florida State University was not available. At Apalachicola, it was cloudy. The temperature was 81 degrees. The wind was south at 7 miles an hour. At Panama City Northwest, fog was reported. The temperature was 76 degrees. The wind was north at 12 miles an hour. At Dothan, it was cloudy. The temperature was 75 degrees. The wind was northeast at 8 miles an hour. At Albany, heavy rain and fog were reported. The temperature was 73 degrees. The wind was east at 7 miles an hour. At Valdosta, light rain was falling. The temperature was 76 degrees. The wind was north at 9 miles an hour. The current time is 3:05 p.m. Eastern Daylight Time. 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The latest weather and forecast information can also be accessed by calling our automated forecast line at 850-942-8851. The National Weather Service in Tallahassee has issued a flash flood warning for northwestern Calhoun County in Florida, southeastern Jackson County in Florida, until 2:45 p.m. Central Daylight Time. At 11:43 a.m. Central Daylight Time, Doppler radar indicated thunderstorms producing heavy rain across the warned area. Between 2.5 and 3.5 inches of rain have fallen. Additional rainfall amounts of 2 to 3 inches are possible in the warned area. Flash flooding is ongoing or expected to begin shortly. Hazard: flash flooding caused by thunderstorms. Source: radar indicated. Impact: flash flooding of small creeks and streams, urban areas, highways, streets, and underpasses, as well as other poor drainage and low-lying areas. Some locations that will experience flash flooding include Grand Ridge, Alpha, Willis, Chasson, White Pond, Sink Creek, Union City, Chipola, Alliance, Camp's Head, Henderson Mill, Simsville, Moose Pond, Center Lake, Oshisi, and Cypress. Turn around, don't drown when encountering flooded roads. Most flood deaths occur in vehicles. Be aware of your surroundings and do not drive on flooded roads. Repeating, a flash flood warning has been issued until 2:45 p.m. Central Daylight Time for the following counties in Florida, Calhoun, and Jackson. These are the 3 p.m. Eastern Daylight Time conditions. At the Tallahassee Airport, light rain was falling. The temperature was 78 degrees. The wind was southeast at 7 miles an hour. The report from Florida State University was not available. At Apalachicola, it was cloudy. The temperature was 81 degrees. The wind was south at 7 miles an hour. At Panama City Northwest, fog was reported. The temperature was 76 degrees. The wind was north at 12 miles an hour. At Dothan, it was cloudy. The temperature was 75 degrees. The wind was northeast at 8 miles an hour. At Albany, heavy rain and fog were reported. The temperature was 73 degrees. The wind was east at 7 miles an hour. At Valdosta, light rain was falling. The temperature was 76 degrees. The wind was north at 9 miles an hour. The current time is 3:08 p.m. Eastern Daylight Time. 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The latest weather and forecast information can also be accessed by calling our automated forecast line at 850-942-8851. The National Weather Service in Tallahassee has issued a flash flood warning for northwestern Calhoun County in Florida, southeastern Jackson County in Florida, until 2:45 p.m. Central Daylight Time. At 11:43 a.m. Central Daylight Time, Doppler radar indicated thunderstorms producing heavy rain across the warned area. Between 2.5 and 3.5 inches of rain have fallen. Additional rainfall amounts of 2 to 3 inches are possible in the warned area. Flash flooding is ongoing or expected to begin shortly.
Hazard, flash flooding caused by thunderstorms. Source, radar indicated. Impact, flash flooding of small creeks and streams, urban areas, highways, streets, and underpasses, as well as other poor drainage and low-lying areas. Some locations that will experience flash flooding include Grand Ridge, Alpha, Willis, Chasson, White Pond, Sink Creek, Union City, Chipola, Alliance, Camps Head, Henderson Mill, Simsville, Moose Pond, Center Lake, Oshisi, and Cypress. Turn around, don't drown when encountering flooded roads. Most flood deaths occur in vehicles. Be aware of your surroundings and do not drive on flooded roads. Repeating, a flash flood warning has been issued until 2:45 p.m. Central Daylight Time for the following counties in Florida, Calhoun, and Jackson. These are the 3 p.m. Eastern Daylight Time conditions. At the Tallahassee Airport, light rain was falling. The temperature was 78 degrees. The wind was southeast at 7 miles an hour. The report from Florida State University was not available. At Apalachicola, it was cloudy. The temperature was 81 degrees. The wind was south at 7 miles an hour. At Panama City Northwest, fog was reported. The temperature was 76 degrees. The wind was north at 12 miles an hour. At Dothan, it was cloudy. The temperature was 75 degrees. The wind was northeast at 8 miles an hour. At Albany, heavy rain and fog were reported. The temperature was 73 degrees. The wind was east at 7 miles an hour. At Valdosta, light rain was falling. The temperature was 76 degrees. The wind was north at 9 miles an hour. The current time is 3:11 p.m. Eastern Daylight Time. 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The latest weather and forecast information can also be accessed by calling our automated forecast line at 850-942-8851. The National Weather Service in Tallahassee has issued a flash flood warning for northwestern Calhoun County in Florida, southeastern Jackson County in Florida, until 2:45 p.m. Central Daylight Time. At 11:43 a.m. Central Daylight Time, Doppler radar indicated thunderstorms producing heavy rain across the warned area. Between 2.5 and 3.5 inches of rain have fallen. Additional rainfall amounts of 2 to 3 inches are possible in the warned area. Flash flooding is ongoing or expected to begin shortly. Hazard, flash flooding caused by thunderstorms. Source, radar indicated. Impact, flash flooding of small creeks and streams, urban areas, highways, streets, and underpasses, as well as other poor drainage and low-lying areas. Some locations that will experience flash flooding include Grand Ridge, Alpha, Willis, Chasson, White Pond, Sink Creek, Union City, Chipola, Alliance, Camps Head, Henderson Mill, Simsville, Moose Pond, Center Lake, Oshisi, and Cypress. Turn around, don't drown when encountering flooded roads. Most flood deaths occur in vehicles. Be aware of your surroundings and do not drive on flooded roads. Repeating, a flash flood warning has been issued until 2:45 p.m. Central Daylight Time for the following counties in Florida, Calhoun, and Jackson. These are the 3 p.m. Eastern Daylight Time conditions. At the Tallahassee Airport, light rain was falling. The temperature was 78 degrees. The wind was southeast at 7 miles an hour. At Florida State University, the temperature was 77 degrees. The wind was east at 5 miles an hour. At Apalachicola, it was cloudy. The temperature was 81 degrees. The wind was south at 7 miles an hour. At Panama City Northwest, fog was reported. The temperature was 76 degrees. The wind was north at 12 miles an hour. At Dothan, it was cloudy. The temperature was 75 degrees. The wind was northeast at 8 miles an hour. At Albany, heavy rain and fog were reported. The temperature was 73 degrees. The wind was east at 7 miles an hour. At Valdosta, light rain was falling. The temperature was 76 degrees. The wind was north at 9 miles an hour. The current time is 3:13 p.m. Eastern Daylight Time. 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

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The latest weather and forecast information can also be accessed by calling our automated forecast line at 850-942-8851. The National Weather Service in Tallahassee has issued a flash flood warning for northwestern Calhoun County in Florida, southeastern Jackson County in Florida, until 2:45 p.m. Central Daylight Time. At 11:43 a.m. Central Daylight Time, Doppler radar indicated thunderstorms producing heavy rain across the warned area. Between 2.5 and 3.5 inches of rain have fallen. Additional rainfall amounts of 2 to 3 inches are possible in the warned area. Flash flooding is ongoing or expected to begin shortly. Hazard: flash flooding caused by thunderstorms. Source: radar indicated. Impact: flash flooding of small creeks and streams, urban areas, highways, streets, and underpasses, as well as other poor drainage and low-lying areas. Some locations that will experience flash flooding include Grand Ridge, Alpha, Willis, Chasson, White Pond, Sink Creek, Union City, Chipola, Alliance, Camps Head, Henderson Mill, Simsville, Moose Pond, Center Lake, Oshisi, and Cypress. Turn around, don't drown when encountering flooded roads. Most flood deaths occur in vehicles. Be aware of your surroundings and do not drive on flooded roads. Repeating, a flash flood warning has been issued until 2:45 p.m. Central Daylight Time for the following counties in Florida, Calhoun, and Jackson. These are the 3 p.m. Eastern Daylight Time conditions. At the Tallahassee Airport, light rain was falling. The temperature was 78 degrees. The wind was southeast at 7 miles an hour. At Florida State University, the temperature was 77 degrees. The wind was east at 5 miles an hour. At Apalachicola, it was cloudy. The temperature was 81 degrees. The wind was south at 7 miles an hour. At Panama City Northwest, fog was reported. The temperature was 76 degrees. The wind was north at 12 miles an hour. At Dothan, it was cloudy. The temperature was 75 degrees. The wind was northeast at 8 miles an hour. At Albany, heavy rain and fog were reported. The temperature was 73 degrees. The wind was east at 7 miles an hour. At Valdosta, light rain was falling. The temperature was 76 degrees. The wind was north at 9 miles an hour. These are the 3 p.m. Eastern Daylight Time conditions. At the Tallahassee Airport, light rain was falling. The temperature was 78 degrees. The wind was southeast at 7 miles an hour. At Florida State University, the temperature was 77 degrees. The wind was east at 5 miles an hour. At Apalachicola, it was cloudy. The temperature was 81 degrees. The wind was south at 7 miles an hour. At Panama City Northwest, fog was reported. The temperature was 76 degrees. The wind was north at 12 miles an hour. At Dothan, it was cloudy. The temperature was 75 degrees. The wind was northeast at 8 miles an hour. At Albany, heavy rain and fog were reported. The temperature was 73 degrees. The wind was east at 7 miles an hour. At Valdosta, light rain was falling. The temperature was 76 degrees. The wind was north at 9 miles an hour. The current time is 3:17 p.m. Eastern Daylight Time. 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The latest weather and forecast information can also be accessed by calling our automated forecast line at 850-942-8851. The National Weather Service in Tallahassee has issued a flash flood warning for northwestern Calhoun County in Florida, southeastern Jackson County in Florida, until 2:45 p.m. Central Daylight Time. At 11:43 a.m. Central Daylight Time, Doppler radar indicated thunderstorms producing heavy rain across the warned area. Between 2.5 and 3.5 inches of rain have fallen. Additional rainfall amounts of 2 to 3 inches are possible in the warned area. Flash flooding is ongoing or expected to begin shortly. Hazard: flash flooding caused by thunderstorms. Source: radar indicated. Impact: flash flooding of small creeks and streams, urban areas, highways,
streets and underpasses as well as other poor drainage and low-lying areas. Some locations that will experience flash flooding include Grand Ridge, Alpha, Willis, Chasson, White Pond, St. Creek, Union City, Chipola, Alliance, Camps Head, Henderson Mill, Simsville, Moose Pond, Center Lake, Oshisi, and Cypress. Turn around, don't drown when encountering flooded roads. Most flood deaths occur in vehicles. Be aware of your surroundings and do not drive on flooded roads. Repeating, a flash flood warning has been issued until 2:45 p.m. Central Daylight Time for the following counties in Florida, Calhoun, and Jackson. These are the 3 p.m. Eastern Daylight Time conditions. At the Tallahassee Airport, light rain was falling. The temperature was 78 degrees. The wind was southeast at 7 miles an hour. At Florida State University, the temperature was 77 degrees. The wind was east at 5 miles an hour. At Apalachicola, it was cloudy. The temperature was 81 degrees. The wind was south at 7 miles an hour. At Panama City Northwest, fog was reported. The temperature was 76 degrees. The wind was north at 12 miles an hour. At Dothan, it was cloudy. The temperature was 75 degrees. The wind was northeast at 8 miles an hour. At Albany, heavy rain and fog were reported. The temperature was 73 degrees. The wind was east at 7 miles an hour. At Valdosta, light rain was falling. The temperature was 76 degrees. The wind was north at 9 miles an hour. The current time is 3:20 p.m. Eastern Daylight Time. 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The latest weather and forecast information can also be accessed by calling our automated forecast line at 850-942-8851. The National Weather Service in Tallahassee has issued a flash flood warning for northwestern Calhoun County in Florida, southeastern Jackson County in Florida, until 2:45 p.m. Central Daylight Time. At 11:43 a.m. Central Daylight Time, Doppler radar indicated thunderstorms producing heavy rain across the warned area. Between 2.5 and 3.5 inches of rain have fallen. Additional rainfall amounts of 2 to 3 inches are possible in the warned area. Flash flooding is ongoing or expected to begin shortly. Hazard: flash flooding caused by thunderstorms. Source: radar indicated. Impact: flash flooding of small creeks and streams, urban areas, highways, streets, and underpasses, as well as other poor drainage and low-lying areas. Some locations that will experience flash flooding include Grand Ridge, Alpha, Willis, Chasson, White Pond, St. Creek, Union City, Chipola, Alliance, Camps Head, Henderson Mill, Simsville, Moose Pond, Center Lake, Oshisi, and Cypress. Turn around, don't drown when encountering flooded roads. Most flood deaths occur in vehicles. Be aware of your surroundings and do not drive on flooded roads. Repeating, a flash flood warning has been issued until 2:45 p.m. Central Daylight Time for the following counties in Florida, Calhoun, and Jackson. These are the 3 p.m. Eastern Daylight Time conditions. At the Tallahassee Airport, light rain was falling. The temperature was 78 degrees. The wind was southeast at 7 miles an hour. At Florida State University, the temperature was 77 degrees. The wind was east at 5 miles an hour. At Apalachicola, it was cloudy. The temperature was 81 degrees. The wind was south at 7 miles an hour. At Panama City Northwest, fog was reported. The temperature was 76 degrees. The wind was north at 12 miles an hour. At Dothan, it was cloudy. The temperature was 75 degrees. The wind was northeast at 8 miles an hour. At Albany, heavy rain and fog were reported. The temperature was 73 degrees. The wind was east at 7 miles an hour. At Valdosta, light rain was falling. The temperature was 76 degrees. The wind was north at 9 miles an hour. The current time is 3:23 p.m. Eastern Daylight Time. 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

broadcast line at 850-942-8851. The National Weather Service in Tallahassee has issued a flash flood warning for northwestern Calhoun County in Florida, southeastern Jackson County in Florida, until 2:45 p.m. Central Daylight Time. At 11:43 a.m. Central Daylight Time, Doppler radar indicated thunderstorms producing heavy rain across the warned area. Between 2.5 and 3.5 inches of rain have fallen. Additional rainfall amounts of 2 to 3 inches are possible in the warned area. Flash flooding is ongoing or expected to begin shortly. Hazard: flash flooding caused by thunderstorms. Source: radar indicated. Impact: flash flooding of small creeks and streams, urban areas, highways, streets, and underpasses, as well as other poor drainage and low-lying areas. Some locations that will experience flash flooding include Grand Ridge, Alpha, Willis, Chasson, White Pond, Sink Creek, Union City, Chipola, Alliance, Camps Head, Henderson Mill, Simsville, Moose Pond, Center Lake, Oshisi, and Cypress. Turn around, don't drown when encountering flooded roads. Most flood deaths occur in vehicles. Be aware of your surroundings and do not drive on flooded roads. Repeating, a flash flood warning has been issued until 2:45 p.m. Central Daylight Time for the following counties in Florida, Calhoun, and Jackson. These are the 3 p.m. Eastern Daylight Time conditions. At the Tallahassee Airport, light rain was falling. The temperature was 78 degrees. The wind was southeast at 7 miles an hour. At Florida State University, the temperature was 77 degrees. The wind was east at 5 miles an hour. At Apalachicola, it was cloudy. The temperature was 81 degrees. The wind was south at 7 miles an hour. At Panama City Northwest, fog was reported. The temperature was 76 degrees. The wind was north at 12 miles an hour. At Dothan, it was cloudy. The temperature was 75 degrees. The wind was northeast at 8 miles an hour. At Albany, heavy rain and fog were reported. The temperature was 73 degrees. The wind was east at 7 miles an hour. At Valdosta, light rain was falling. The temperature was 76 degrees. The wind was north at 9 miles an hour. The current time is 3:26 p.m. Eastern Daylight Time. 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The National Weather Service in Tallahassee has issued a flash flood warning for northwestern Calhoun County in Florida, southeastern Jackson County in Florida, until 2:45 p.m. Central Daylight Time. At 11:43 a.m. Central Daylight Time, Doppler radar indicated thunderstorms producing heavy rain across the warned area. Between 2.5 and 3.5 inches of rain have fallen. Additional rainfall amounts of 2 to 3 inches are possible in the warned area. Flash flooding is ongoing or expected to begin shortly. Hazard: flash flooding caused by thunderstorms. Source: radar indicated. Impact: flash flooding of small creeks and streams, urban areas, highways, streets, and underpasses, as well as other poor drainage and low-lying areas. Some locations that will experience flash flooding include Grand Ridge, Alpha, Willis, Chasson, White Pond, Sink Creek, Union City, Chipola, Alliance, Camps Head, Henderson Mill, Simsville, Moose Pond, Center Lake, Oshisi, and Cypress. Turn around, don't drown when encountering flooded roads. Most flood deaths occur in vehicles. Be aware of your surroundings and do not drive on flooded roads. Repeating, a flash flood warning has been issued until 2:45 p.m. Central Daylight Time for the following counties in Florida, Calhoun, and Jackson. These are the 3 p.m. Eastern Daylight Time conditions. At the Tallahassee Airport, light rain was falling. The temperature was 78 degrees. The wind was southeast at 7 miles an hour. At Florida State University, the temperature was 77 degrees. The wind was east at 5 miles an hour. At Apalachicola, it was cloudy. The temperature was 81 degrees. The wind was south at 7 miles an hour. At Panama City Northwest, fog was reported. The temperature was 76 degrees. The wind was north at 12 miles an hour.

At Dothan, it was cloudy. The temperature was 75 degrees. The wind was northeast at 8 miles an hour. At Albany, heavy rain and fog were reported. The temperature was 73 degrees. The wind was east at 7 miles an hour. At Valdosta, light rain was falling. The temperature was 76 degrees. The wind was north at 9 miles an hour. The current time is 3:29 p.m. Eastern Daylight Time. 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The latest weather and forecast information can also be accessed by calling our automated forecast line at 850-942-8851. The National Weather Service in Tallahassee has issued a flash flood warning for northwestern Calhoun County in Florida, southeastern Jackson County in Florida, until 2:45 p.m. Central Daylight Time. At 11:43 a.m. Central Daylight Time, Doppler radar indicated thunderstorms producing heavy rain across the warned area. Between 2.5 and 3.5 inches of rain have fallen. Additional rainfall amounts of 2 to 3 inches are possible in the warned area. Flash flooding is ongoing or expected to begin shortly. Hazard: flash flooding caused by thunderstorms. Source: radar indicated. Impact: flash flooding of small creeks and streams, urban areas, highways, streets, and underpasses, as well as other poor drainage and low-lying areas. Some locations that will experience flash flooding include Grand Ridge, Alpha, Willis, Chasson, White Pond, St. Creek, Union City, Chipola, Alliance, Camps Head, Henderson Mill, Simsville, Moose Pond, Center Lake, Oshisi, and Cypress. Turn around, don't drown when encountering flooded roads. Most flood deaths occur in vehicles. Be aware of your surroundings and do not drive on flooded roads. Repeating, a flash flood warning has been issued until 2:45 p.m. Central Daylight Time for the following counties in Florida: Calhoun and Jackson. These are the 3 p.m. Eastern Daylight Time conditions. At the Tallahassee Airport, light rain was falling. The temperature was 78 degrees. The wind was southeast at 7 miles an hour. At Florida State University, the temperature was 77 degrees. The wind was east at 5 miles an hour. At Apalachicola, it was cloudy. The temperature was 81 degrees. The wind was south at 7 miles an hour. At Panama City Northwest, fog was reported. The temperature was 76 degrees. The wind was north at 12 miles an hour. At Dothan, it was cloudy. The temperature was 75 degrees. The wind was northeast at 8 miles an hour. At Albany, heavy rain and fog were reported. The temperature was 73 degrees. The wind was east at 7 miles an hour. At Valdosta, light rain was falling. The temperature was 76 degrees. The wind was north at 9 miles an hour. The current time is 3:32 p.m. Eastern Daylight Time. 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

National Weather Service in Tallahassee has issued a flash flood warning for northwestern Gadsden County in Big Bend, Florida, east central Jackson County in Florida, southwestern Decatur County in southwestern Georgia, southeastern Seminole County in southwestern Georgia until 6:30 p.m. Eastern Daylight Time or 5:30 p.m. Central Daylight Time. At 3:32 p.m. Eastern Daylight Time or 2:32 p.m. Central Daylight Time, Doppler radar indicated thunderstorms producing heavy rain across the warned area. Between 2.5 and 4 inches of rain have fallen. Additional rainfall amounts of 1 to 2 inches are possible in the warned area.

Flash flooding is ongoing or expected to begin shortly. Hazard: flash flooding caused by thunderstorms. Source: radar indicated. Impact: flash flooding of small creeks and streams, urban areas, highways, streets, and underpasses, as well as other poor drainage and low-lying areas. Some locations that will experience flash flooding include Chattahoochee, Sneeds, Lake Seminole, Seminole State Park, Drake Spill, Fairchild, Jinx, River Junction, and Hardin Heights. Turn around, don't drown when encountering flooded roads. Most flood deaths occur in vehicles. Be aware of your surroundings and do not drive on flooded roads. Repeating, a flash flood warning has been issued until 6:30 p.m. Eastern Daylight Time or 5:30 p.m. Central Daylight Time for the following counties: in Florida, Gadsden and Jackson, and the following counties: in Georgia, Decatur and Seminole. Flood advisory has been replaced with a flash flood warning. The flood advisory is replaced by a flash flood warning for portions of Florida, including the following areas: Gadsden and Jackson and southwest Georgia, including the following areas: Decatur and Seminole. The threat of flooding continues and a flash flood warning is now in effect. Please refer to that bulletin for more information. The National Weather Service in Tallahassee has issued a flash flood warning for northwestern Calhoun County in Florida, southeastern Jackson County in Florida, until 2:45 p.m. Central Daylight Time. At 11:43 a.m. Central Daylight Time, Doppler radar indicated thunderstorms producing heavy rain across the warned area. Between 2.5 and 3.5 inches of rain have fallen. Additional rainfall amounts of 2 to 3 inches are possible in the warned area. Flash flooding is ongoing or expected to begin shortly. Hazard: flash flooding caused by thunderstorms. Source: radar indicated. Impact: flash flooding of small creeks and streams, urban areas, highways, streets, and underpasses, as well as other poor drainage and low-lying areas. Some locations that will experience flash flooding include Grand Ridge, Alpha, Willis, Chasson, White Pond, Sink Creek, Union City, Chipola, Alliance, Camp's Head, Henderson Mill, Simsville, Moose Pond, Center Lake, Oshisee, and Cypress. Turn around, don't drown when encountering flooded roads. Most flood deaths occur in vehicles. Be aware of your surroundings and do not drive on flooded roads. Repeating, a flash flood warning has been issued until 2:45 p.m. Central Daylight Time for the following counties: in Florida, Calhoun and Jackson. The National Weather Service in Tallahassee has issued a flash flood warning for northwestern Gadsden County in Big Bend, Florida, east central Jackson County in Florida, southwestern Decatur County in southwestern Georgia, southeastern Seminole County in southwestern Georgia, until 6:30 p.m. Eastern Daylight Time or 5:30 p.m. Central Daylight Time. At 3:32 p.m. Eastern Daylight Time or 2:32 p.m. Central Daylight Time, Doppler radar indicated thunderstorms producing heavy rain across the warned area. Between 2.5 and 4 inches of rain have fallen. Additional rainfall amounts of 1 to 2 inches are possible in the warned area. Flash flooding is ongoing or expected to begin shortly. Hazard: flash flooding caused by thunderstorms. Source: radar indicated. Impact: flash flooding of small creeks and streams, urban areas, highways, streets, and underpasses, as well as other poor drainage and low-lying areas. Some locations that will experience flash flooding include Chattahoochee, Sneeds, Lake Seminole, Seminole State Park, Drake Spill, Fairchild, Jinx, River Junction, and Hardin Heights. Turn around, don't drown when encountering flooded roads. Most flood deaths occur in vehicles. Be aware of your surroundings and do not drive on flooded roads. Repeating, a flash flood warning has been issued until 6:30 p.m. Eastern Daylight Time or 5:30 p.m. Central Daylight Time for the following counties: in Florida, Gadsden and Jackson, and the following counties: in Georgia, Decatur and Seminole. These are the 3 p.m. Eastern Daylight Time conditions. At the Tallahassee Airport, light rain was falling. The temperature was 78 degrees. The wind was southeast at 7 miles an hour. At Florida State University, the temperature was 77 degrees. The wind was east at 5 miles an hour. At Apalachicola, it was cloudy. The temperature was 81 degrees. The wind was south at 7 miles an hour. At Panama City Northwest, fog was reported. The temperature was 76 degrees. The wind was north at 12 miles an hour.

At Dothan, it was cloudy. The temperature was 75 degrees. The wind was northeast at 8 miles an hour. At Albany, heavy rain and fog were reported. The temperature was 73 degrees. The wind was east at 7 miles an hour. At Valdosta, light rain was falling. The temperature was 76 degrees. The wind was north at 9 miles an hour. The current time is 3:39 p.m. Eastern Daylight Time. 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The latest weather and forecast information can also be accessed by calling our automated forecast line at 850-942-8851. The National Weather Service in Tallahassee has issued a flash flood warning for northwestern Calhoun County in Florida, southeastern Jackson County in Florida, until 2:45 p.m. Central Daylight Time. At 11:43 a.m. Central Daylight Time, Doppler radar indicated thunderstorms producing heavy rain across the warned area. Between 2.5 and 3.5 inches of rain have fallen. Additional rainfall amounts of 2 to 3 inches are possible in the warned area. Flash flooding is ongoing or expected to begin shortly. Hazard: flash flooding caused by thunderstorms. Source: radar indicated. Impact: flash flooding of small creeks and streams, urban areas, highways, streets, and underpasses, as well as other poor drainage and low-lying areas. Some locations that will experience flash flooding include Grand Ridge, Alpha, Willis, Chasson, White Pond, Sink Creek, Union City, Chipola, Alliance, Camps Head, Henderson Mill, Simsville, Moose Pond, Center Lake, Oshisi, and Cypress. Turn around, don't drown when encountering flooded roads. Most flood deaths occur in vehicles. Be aware of your surroundings and do not drive on flooded roads. Repeating, a flash, the heavy rain has ended. Flooding is no longer expected to pose a threat. Please continue to heed remaining road closures. A flood watch remains in effect until 7 p.m. Central Daylight Time for portions of Big Bend and Panhandle, Florida. A flood watch remains in effect until 7 p.m. Central Daylight Time for portions of Southeast Alabama, Florida, and Georgia. Repeating, the flash flood warning has been allowed to expire for the following counties in Florida: Calhoun and Jackson. These are the 3 p.m. Eastern Daylight Time conditions. At the Tallahassee Airport, light rain was falling. The temperature was 78 degrees. The wind was southeast at 7 miles an hour. At Florida State University, the temperature was 77 degrees. The wind was east at 5 miles an hour. At Apalachicola, it was cloudy. The temperature was 81 degrees. The wind was south at 7 miles an hour. At Panama City Northwest, fog was reported. The temperature was 76 degrees. The wind was north at 12 miles an hour. At Dothan, it was cloudy. The temperature was 75 degrees. The wind was northeast at 8 miles an hour. At Albany, heavy rain and fog were reported. The temperature was 73 degrees. The wind was east at 7 miles an hour. At Valdosta, light rain was falling. The temperature was 76 degrees. The wind was north at 9 miles an hour. The current time is 3:42 p.m. Eastern Daylight Time. 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The latest weather and forecast information can also be accessed by calling our automated forecast line at 850-942-8851. The National Weather Service in Tallahassee has issued a flash flood warning for northwestern Gadsden County in Big Bend, Florida, east central Jackson County in Florida, southwestern Decatur County in southwestern Georgia, southeastern Seminole County in southwestern Georgia, until 6:30 p.m. Eastern Daylight Time or 5:30 p.m. Central Daylight Time. At 3:32 p.m. Eastern Daylight Time or 2:32 p.m. Central Daylight Time, Doppler radar indicated thunderstorms producing heavy rain across the warned area. Between 2.5 and 4 inches of rain have fallen. Additional rainfall amounts of 1 to 2 inches are possible in the warned area. Flash flooding is ongoing or expected to begin shortly. Hazard: flash flooding caused by thunderstorms. Source: radar indicated.

impact, flash flooding of small creeks and streams, urban areas, highways, streets, and underpasses, as well as other poor drainage and low-lying areas. Some locations that will experience flash flooding include Chattahoochee, Sneeds, Lake Seminole, Seminole State Park, Drake Spill, Fairchild, Jinx, River Junction, and Hardin Heights. Turn around, don't drown when encountering flooded roads. Most flood deaths occur in vehicles. Be aware of your surroundings and do not drive on flooded roads. Repeating, a flash flood warning has been issued until 6:30 p.m. Eastern Daylight Time or 5:30 p.m. Central Daylight Time for the following counties in Florida, Gadsden and Jackson, and the following counties in Georgia, Decatur and Seminole. These are the 3 p.m. Eastern Daylight Time conditions. At the Tallahassee Airport, light rain was falling. The temperature was 78 degrees. The wind was southeast at 7 miles an hour. At Florida State University, the temperature was 77 degrees. The wind was east at 5 miles an hour. At Apalachicola, it was cloudy. The temperature was 81 degrees. The wind was south at 7 miles an hour. At Panama City Northwest, fog was reported. The temperature was 76 degrees. The wind was north at 12 miles an hour. At Dothan, it was cloudy. The temperature was 75 degrees. The wind was northeast at 8 miles an hour. At Albany, heavy rain and fog were reported. The temperature was 73 degrees. The wind was east at 7 miles an hour. At Valdosta, light rain was falling. The temperature was 76 degrees. The wind was north at 9 miles an hour. The current time is 3:45 p.m. Eastern Daylight Time. 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The latest weather and forecast information can also be accessed by calling our automated forecast line at 850-942-8851. The National Weather Service in Tallahassee has issued a flash flood warning for northwestern Gadsden County in Big Bend, Florida, east central Jackson County in Florida, southwestern Decatur County in southwestern Georgia, southeastern Seminole County in southwestern Georgia, until 6:30 p.m. Eastern Daylight Time or 5:30 p.m. Central Daylight Time. At 3:32 p.m. Eastern Daylight Time or 2:32 p.m. Central Daylight Time, Doppler radar indicated thunderstorms producing heavy rain across the warned area. Between 2.5 and 4 inches of rain have fallen. Additional rainfall amounts of 1 to 2 inches are possible in the warned area. Flash flooding is ongoing or expected to begin shortly. Hazard: flash flooding caused by thunderstorms. Source: radar indicated. Impact: flash flooding of small creeks and streams, urban areas, highways, streets, and underpasses, as well as other poor drainage and low-lying areas. Some locations that will experience flash flooding include Chattahoochee, Sneeds, Lake Seminole, Seminole State Park, Drake Spill, Fairchild, Jinx, River Junction, and Hardin Heights. Turn around, don't drown when encountering flooded roads. Most flood deaths occur in vehicles. Be aware of your surroundings and do not drive on flooded roads. Repeating, a flash flood warning has been issued until 6:30 p.m. Eastern Daylight Time or 5:30 p.m. Central Daylight Time for the following counties in Florida, Gadsden and Jackson, and the following counties in Georgia, Decatur and Seminole. These are the 3 p.m. Eastern Daylight Time conditions. At the Tallahassee Airport, light rain was falling. The temperature was 78 degrees. The wind was southeast at 7 miles an hour. At Florida State University, the temperature was 77 degrees. The wind was east at 5 miles an hour. At Apalachicola, it was cloudy. The temperature was 81 degrees. The wind was south at 7 miles an hour. At Panama City Northwest, fog was reported. The temperature was 76 degrees. The wind was north at 12 miles an hour. At Dothan, it was cloudy. The temperature was 75 degrees. The wind was northeast at 8 miles an hour. At Albany, heavy rain and fog were reported. The temperature was 73 degrees. The wind was east at 7 miles an hour. At Valdosta, light rain was falling. The temperature was 76 degrees. The wind was north at 9 miles an hour.
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The latest weather and forecast information can also be accessed by calling our automated forecast line at 850-942-8851. The National Weather Service in Tallahassee has issued a flash flood warning for northwestern Gadsden County in Big Bend, Florida, east central Jackson County in Florida, southwestern Decatur County in southwestern Georgia, southeastern Seminole County in southwestern Georgia until 6:30 p.m. Eastern Daylight Time or 5:30 p.m. Central Daylight Time. At 3:32 p.m. Eastern Daylight Time or 2:32 p.m. Central Daylight Time, Doppler radar indicated thunderstorms producing heavy rain across the warned area. Between 2.5 and 4 inches of rain have fallen. Additional rainfall amounts of 1 to 2 inches are possible in the warned area. Flash flooding is ongoing or expected to begin shortly. Hazard: flash flooding caused by thunderstorms. Source: radar indicated. Impact: flash flooding of small creeks and streams, urban areas, highways, streets, and underpasses, as well as other poor drainage and low-lying areas. Some locations that will experience flash flooding include Chattahoochee, Sneeds, Lake Seminole, Seminole State Park, Drake Still, Fairchild. Flood advisory in effect until 6:45 p.m. Eastern Daylight Time or 5:45 p.m. Central Daylight Time this evening. What? Flooding caused by excessive rainfall is expected. Where? Northwestern Franklin County in Big Bend, Florida. Southwestern Gadsden County in Big Bend, Florida. Southwestern Leon County in Big Bend, Florida, Liberty County in Big Bend, Florida, Northwestern Wakulla County in Big Bend, Florida, Southeastern Bay County in Florida, Eastern Calhoun County in Florida, Gulf County in Florida, when? Until 6:45 p.m. Eastern Daylight Time or 5:45 p.m. Central Daylight Time. Impacts: minor flooding in low-lying and poor drainage areas. Additional details: at 3:48 p.m. Eastern Daylight Time or 2:48 p.m. Central Daylight Time, Doppler radar indicated a slow-moving band of moderate to heavy rain. Minor flooding is ongoing or expected to begin shortly in the advisory area. Between 2 and 3 inches of rain have fallen over wet soils. Additional rainfall amounts of 1 to 3 inches are expected over the area. This additional rain will result in minor flooding. Some locations that will experience flooding include Port St. Joe, Mexico Beach, Stone Mill Creek, Wewatchka, White City, Tyndall Air Force Base, Greensboro, Orange, Bristol, Kern, Lewis, Wilma, Red Hill, Chipolo Cutoff, Central City, Sumatra, Nixon Garden, and Jensen Place. http://www.weather.gov/safety/flood-turnaround. Don't drown when encountering flooded roads. Most flood deaths occur in vehicles. The National Weather Service in Tallahassee has issued a flash flood warning for northwestern Gadsden County in Big Bend, Florida, east central Jackson County in Florida, southwestern Decatur County in southwestern Georgia, southeastern Seminole County in southwestern Georgia until 6:30 p.m. Eastern Daylight Time or 5:30 p.m. Central Daylight Time. At 3:32 p.m. Eastern Daylight Time or 2:32 p.m. Central Daylight Time, Doppler radar indicated thunderstorms producing heavy rain across the warned area. Between 2.5 and 4 inches of rain have fallen. Additional rainfall amounts of 1 to 2 inches are possible in the warned area. Flash flooding is ongoing or expected to begin shortly. Hazard: flash flooding caused by thunderstorms. Source: radar indicated. Impact: flash flooding of small creeks and streams, urban areas, highways, streets, and underpasses, as well as other poor drainage and low-lying areas. Some locations that will experience flash flooding include Chattahoochee, Sneeds, Lake Seminole, Seminole State Park, Drake Still, Fairchild, Jinx, River Junction, and Hardin Heights. Turn around, don't drown when encountering flooded roads. Most flood deaths occur in vehicles. Be aware of your surroundings and do not drive on flooded roads. Repeating, a flash flood warning has been issued until 6:30 p.m. Eastern Daylight Time or 5:30 p.m. Central Daylight Time for the following counties in Florida, Gadsden and Jackson, and the following counties in Georgia, Decatur and Seminole. These are the 3 p.m. Eastern Daylight Time conditions. At the Tallahassee Airport, light rain was falling. The temperature was 78 degrees.
The wind was southeast at 7 miles an hour. It flew

Alberta State University, the temperature was 77 degrees. The wind was east at 5 miles an hour. At Apalachicola, it was cloudy. The temperature was 81 degrees. The wind was south at 7 miles an hour. At Panama City Northwest, fog was reported. The temperature was 76 degrees. The wind was north at 12 miles an hour. At Dothan, it was cloudy. The temperature was 75 degrees. The wind was northeast at 8 miles an hour. At Albany, heavy rain and fog were reported. The temperature was 73 degrees. The wind was east at 7 miles an hour. At Valdosta, light rain was falling. The temperature was 76 degrees. The wind was north at 9 miles an hour. The current time is 3:54 p.m. Eastern Daylight Time. 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The latest weather and forecast information can also be accessed by calling our automated forecast line at 850-942-8851. The National Weather Service in Tallahassee has issued a flash flood warning for northwestern Gadsden County in Big Bend, Florida, east central Jackson County in Florida, southwestern Decatur County in southwestern Georgia, southeastern Seminole County in southwestern Georgia, until 6:30 p.m. Eastern Daylight Time or 5:30 p.m. Central Daylight Time. At 3:32 p.m. Eastern Daylight Time or 2:32 p.m. Central Daylight Time, Doppler radar indicated thunderstorms producing heavy rain across the warned area. Between 2.5 and 4 inches of rain have fallen. Additional rainfall amounts of 1 to 2 inches are possible in the warned area. Flash flooding is ongoing or expected to begin shortly. Hazard: flash flooding caused by thunderstorms. Source: radar indicated. Impact: flash flooding of small creeks and streams, urban areas, highways, streets, and underpasses, as well as other poor drainage and low-lying areas. Some locations that will experience flash flooding include Chattahoochee, Sneeds, Lake Seminole, Seminole State Park, Drake Still, Fairchild, Jinx, River Junction, and Hardin Heights. Turn around, don't drown when encountering flooded roads. Most flood deaths occur in vehicles. Be aware of your surroundings and do not drive on flooded roads. Repeating, a flash flood warning has been issued until 6:30 p.m. Eastern Daylight Time or 5:30 p.m. Central Daylight Time for the following counties: in Florida, Gadsden and Jackson, and the following counties: in Georgia, Decatur and Seminole. These are the 3 p.m. Eastern Daylight Time conditions. At the Tallahassee Airport, light rain was falling. The temperature was 78 degrees. The wind was southeast at 7 miles an hour. At Florida State University, the temperature was 77 degrees. The wind was east at 5 miles an hour. At Apalachicola, it was cloudy. The temperature was 81 degrees. The wind was south at 7 miles an hour. At Panama City Northwest, fog was reported. The temperature was 76 degrees. The wind was north at 12 miles an hour. At Dothan, it was cloudy. The temperature was 75 degrees. The wind was northeast at 8 miles an hour. At Albany, heavy rain and fog were reported. The temperature was 73 degrees. The wind was east at 7 miles an hour. At Valdosta, light rain was falling. The temperature was 76 degrees. The wind was north at 9 miles an hour. The current time is 3:57 p.m. Eastern Daylight Time. 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The latest weather and forecast information can also be accessed by calling our automated forecast line at 850-942-8851. The National Weather Service in Tallahassee has issued a flash flood warning for northwestern Gadsden County in Big Bend, Florida, east central Jackson County in Florida, southwestern Decatur County in southwestern Georgia, southeastern Seminole County in southwestern Georgia, until 6:30 p.m. Eastern Daylight Time or 5:30 p.m. Central Daylight Time. At 3:32 p.m. Eastern Daylight Time or 2:32 p.m. Central Daylight Time, Doppler radar indicated thunderstorms producing heavy rain across the warned area. Between 2.5 and 4 inches of rain have fallen. Additional rain

Georgia, Decatur, and Seminole. These are the 3 p.m. Eastern Daylight Time conditions. At the Tallahassee Airport, light rain was falling. The temperature was 78 degrees. The wind was southeast at 7 miles an hour. At Florida State University, the temperature was 77 degrees. The wind was east at 5 miles an hour. At Apalachicola, it was cloudy. The temperature was 81 degrees. The wind was south at 7 miles an hour. At Panama City Northwest, fog was reported. The temperature was 76 degrees. The wind was north at 12 miles an hour. At Dothan, it was cloudy. The temperature was 75 degrees. The wind was northeast at 8 miles an hour. At Albany, heavy rain and fog were reported. The temperature was 73 degrees. The wind was east at 7 miles an hour. At Valdosta, light rain was falling. The temperature was 76 degrees. The wind was north at 9 miles an hour. The current time is 4:01 p.m. Eastern Daylight Time. 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The latest weather and forecast information can also be accessed by calling our automated forecast line at 850-942-8851. The National Weather Service in Tallahassee has issued a flash flood warning for northwestern Gadsden County in Big Bend, Florida, east central Jackson County in Florida, southwestern Decatur County in southwestern Georgia, southeastern Seminole County in southwestern Georgia until 6:30 p.m. Eastern Daylight Time or 5:30 p.m. Central Daylight Time. At 3:32 p.m. Eastern Daylight Time or 2:32 p.m. Central Daylight Time, Doppler radar indicated thunderstorms producing heavy rain across the warned area. Between 2.5 and 4 inches of rain have fallen. Additional rainfall amounts of 1. Flood advisory in effect until 7 p.m. Eastern Daylight Time this evening. What? Flooding caused by excessive rainfall is expected. Where? Northeastern Gadsden County in Big Bend, Florida. Northeastern Leon County in Big Bend, Florida. Southern Decatur County in southwestern Georgia. Southern Grady County in southwestern Georgia. Southeastern Seminole County in southwestern Georgia. When? Until 7 p.m. Eastern Daylight Time. Impacts. Minor flooding in low-lying and poor drainage areas. Additional details. At 4:01 p.m. Eastern Daylight Time, Doppler radar indicated heavy rain due to thunderstorms. Minor flooding is ongoing or expected to begin shortly in the advisory area. Between 2 and 3 inches of rain have fallen. Additional rainfall amounts of 1 to 2 inches are expected over the area. This additional rain will result in minor flooding. Some locations that will experience flooding include Tallahassee, Havana, Quincy, Midway, Gretna, Adepolgas, Jameson, Amsterdam, Hinson, Lanecat, Branchville, Darcy, Dogtown, Fremont, Concord, Calvary, Florence, Shady Rest, Scotland, and Lickman. http://www.weather.gov/safety/flood-turnaround. Don't drown when encountering flooded roads. Most flood deaths occur in vehicles. Be aware of your surroundings and do not drive on flooded roads. The National Weather Service in Tallahassee has issued a flash flood warning for northwestern Gadsden County in Big Bend, Florida, east central Jackson County in Florida, southwestern Decatur County in southwestern Georgia, southeastern Seminole County in southwestern Georgia until 6:30 p.m. Eastern Daylight Time or 5:30 p.m. Central Daylight Time. At 3:32 p.m. Eastern Daylight Time or 2:32 p.m. Central Daylight Time, Doppler radar indicated thunderstorms producing heavy rain across the warned area. Between 2.5 and 4 inches of rain have fallen. Additional rainfall amounts of 1 to 2 inches are possible in the warned area. Flash flooding is ongoing or expected to begin shortly. Hazard: flash flooding caused by thunderstorms. Source: radar indicated. Impact: flash flooding of small creeks and streams, urban areas, highways, streets, and underpasses, as well as other poor drainage and low-lying areas. Some locations that will experience flash flooding include Chattahoochee, Sneeds, Lake Seminole, Seminole State Park, Drake Still, Fairchild, Jinx, River Junction, and Hardin Heights. Turn around, don't drown when encountering flooded roads. Most flood deaths occur in vehicles. Be aware of your surroundings and do not drive on flooded roads. Repeating, a flash flood warning.

and has been issued until 6:30 p.m. Eastern Daylight Time or 5:30 p.m. Central Daylight Time for the following counties: in Florida, Gadsden and Jackson, and the following counties: in Georgia, Decatur and Seminole. These are the 4 p.m. Eastern Daylight Time conditions. At the Tallahassee Airport, light rain was falling. The temperature was 78 degrees. The wind was east at 8 miles an hour. The report from Florida State University was not available. At Apalachicola, light rain was falling. The temperature was 80 degrees. The wind was south at 14 miles an hour. At Panama City Northwest, it was cloudy. The temperature was 77 degrees. The wind was north at 12 miles an hour. At Dothan, it was cloudy. The temperature was 76 degrees. The wind was northeast at 7 miles an hour. The report from Albany was not available. At Valdosta, light rain was falling. The temperature was 74 degrees. The wind was northeast at 12 miles an hour. The current time is 4:06 p.m. Eastern Daylight Time. 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The latest weather and forecast information can also be accessed by calling our automated forecast line at 850-942-8851. The National Weather Service in Tallahassee has issued a flash flood warning for northwestern Gadsden County in Big Bend, Florida, east central Jackson County in Florida, southwestern Decatur County in southwestern Georgia, southeastern Seminole County in southwestern Georgia, until 6:30 p.m. Eastern Daylight Time or 5:30 p.m. Central Daylight Time. At 3:32 p.m. Eastern Daylight Time or 2:32 p.m. Central Daylight Time, Doppler radar indicated thunderstorms producing heavy rain across the warned area. Between 2.5 and 4 inches of rain have fallen. Additional rainfall amounts of 1 to 2 inches are possible in the warned area. Flash flooding is ongoing or expected to begin shortly. Hazard: flash flooding caused by thunderstorms. Source: radar indicated. Impact: flash flooding of small creeks and streams, urban areas, highways, streets, and underpasses, as well as other poor drainage and low-lying areas. Some locations that will experience flash flooding include Chattahoochee, Sneeds, Lake Seminole, Seminole State Park, Drake Still, Fairchild, Jinx, River Junction, and Hardin Heights. Turn around, don't drown when encountering flooded roads. Most flood deaths occur in vehicles. Be aware of your surroundings and do not drive on flooded roads. Repeating, a flash flood warning has been issued until 6:30 p.m. Eastern Daylight Time or 5:30 p.m. Central Daylight Time for the following counties: in Florida, Gadsden and Jackson, and the following counties: in Georgia, Decatur and Seminole. These are the 4 p.m. Eastern Daylight Time conditions. At the Tallahassee Airport, light rain was falling. The temperature was 78 degrees. The wind was east at 8 miles an hour. The report from Florida State University was not available. At Apalachicola, light rain was falling. The temperature was 80 degrees. The wind was south at 14 miles an hour. At Panama City Northwest, it was cloudy. The temperature was 77 degrees. The wind was north at 12 miles an hour. At Dothan, it was cloudy. The temperature was 76 degrees. The wind was northeast at 7 miles an hour. The report from Albany was not available. At Valdosta, light rain was falling. The temperature was 74 degrees. The wind was northeast at 12 miles an hour. The current time is 4:08 p.m. Eastern Daylight Time. 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The latest weather and forecast information can also be accessed by calling our automated forecast line at 850-942-8851. The National Weather Service in Tallahassee has issued a flash flood warning for northwestern Gadsden County in Big Bend, Florida, east central Jackson County in Florida, southwestern Decatur County in southwestern Georgia, southeastern Seminole County in southwestern Georgia, until 6:30 p.m. Eastern Daylight Time or 5:30 p.m. Central Daylight Time. At 3:32 p.m. Eastern Daylight Time or 2:32 p.m. Central Daylight Time, Doppler radar indicated thunderstorms

experiencing heavy rain across the warned area. Between 2.5 and 4 inches of rain have fallen. Additional rainfall amounts of 1 to 2 inches are possible in the warned area. Flash flooding is ongoing or expected to begin shortly. Hazard: flash flooding caused by thunderstorms. Source: radar indicated. Impact: flash flooding of small creeks and streams, urban areas, highways, streets, and underpasses, as well as other poor drainage and low-lying areas. Some locations that will experience flash flooding include Chattahoochee, Sneeds, Lake Seminole, Seminole State Park, Drake Still, Fairchild, Jinx, River Junction, and Hardin Heights. Turn around, don't drown when encountering flooded roads. Most flood deaths occur in vehicles. Be aware of your surroundings and do not drive on flooded roads. Repeating, a flash flood warning has been issued until 6:30 p.m. Eastern Daylight Time or 5:30 p.m. Central Daylight Time for the following counties: in Florida, Gadsden and Jackson, and the following counties: in Georgia, Decatur and Seminole. These are the 4 p.m. Eastern Daylight Time conditions. At the Tallahassee Airport, light rain was falling. The temperature was 78 degrees. The wind was east at 8 miles an hour. The report from Florida State University was not available. At Apalachicola, light rain was falling. The temperature was 80 degrees. The wind was south at 14 miles an hour. At Panama City Northwest, it was cloudy. The temperature was 77 degrees. The wind was north at 12 miles an hour. At Dothan, it was cloudy. The temperature was 76 degrees. The wind was northeast at 7 miles an hour. The report from Albany was not available. At Valdosta, light rain was falling. The temperature was 74 degrees. The wind was northeast at 12 miles an hour. These are the 4 p.m. Eastern Daylight Time conditions. At the Tallahassee Airport, light rain was falling. The temperature was 78 degrees. The wind was east at 8 miles an hour. At Florida State University, the temperature was 77 degrees. The wind was east at 5 miles an hour. At Apalachicola, light rain was falling. The temperature was 80 degrees. The wind was south at 14 miles an hour. At Panama City Northwest, it was cloudy. The temperature was 77 degrees. The wind was north at 12 miles an hour. At Dothan, it was cloudy. The temperature was 76 degrees. The wind was northeast at 7 miles an hour. At Albany, it was cloudy. The temperature was 75 degrees. The wind was east at 7 miles an hour. At Valdosta, light rain was falling. The temperature was 74 degrees. The wind was northeast at 12 miles an hour. The current time is 4:12 p.m. Eastern Daylight Time. 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The latest weather and forecast information can also be accessed by calling our automated forecast line at 850-942-8851. The National Weather Service in Tallahassee has issued a flash flood warning for northwestern Gadsden County in Big Bend, Florida, east central Jackson County in Florida, southwestern Decatur County in southwestern Georgia, southeastern Seminole County in southwestern Georgia, until 6:30 p.m. Eastern Daylight Time or 5:30 p.m. Central Daylight Time. At 3:32 p.m. Eastern Daylight Time or 2:32 p.m. Central Daylight Time, Doppler radar indicated thunderstorms producing heavy rain across the warned area. Between 2.5 and 4 inches of rain have fallen. Additional rainfall amounts of 1 to 2 inches are possible in the warned area. Flash flooding is ongoing or expected to begin shortly. Hazard: flash flooding caused by thunderstorms. Source: radar indicated. Impact: flash flooding of small creeks and streams, urban areas, highways, streets, and underpasses, as well as other poor drainage and low-lying areas. Some locations that will experience flash flooding include Chattahoochee, Sneeds, Lake Seminole, Seminole State Park, Drake Still, Fairchild, Jinx, River Junction, and Hardin Heights. Turn around, don't drown when encountering flooded roads. Most flood deaths occur in vehicles. Be aware of your surroundings and do not drive on flooded roads. Repeating, a flash flood warning has been issued until 6:30 p.m. Eastern Daylight Time or 5:30 p.m. Central Daylight Time for the following counties in Florida.

Tulsa, Gadsden, and Jackson, and the following counties in Georgia, Decatur, and Seminole. These are the 4 p.m. Eastern Daylight Time conditions. At the Tallahassee Airport, light rain was falling. The temperature was 78 degrees. The wind was east at 8 miles an hour. At Florida State University, the temperature was 77 degrees. The wind was east at 5 miles an hour. At Apalachicola, light rain was falling. The temperature was 80 degrees. The wind was south at 14 miles an hour. At Panama City Northwest, it was cloudy. The temperature was 77 degrees. The wind was north at 12 miles an hour. At Dothan, it was cloudy. The temperature was 76 degrees. The wind was northeast at 7 miles an hour. At Albany, it was cloudy. The temperature was 75 degrees. The wind was east at 7 miles an hour. At Valdosta, light rain was falling. The temperature was 74 degrees. The wind was northeast at 12 miles an hour. The current time is 4:16 p.m. Eastern Daylight Time. 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The latest weather and forecast information can also be accessed by calling our automated forecast line at 850-942-8851. The National Weather Service in Tallahassee has issued a flash flood warning for northwestern Gadsden County in Big Bend, Florida, east central Jackson County in Florida, southwestern Decatur County in southwestern Georgia, southeastern Seminole County in southwestern Georgia until 6:30 p.m. Eastern Daylight Time or 5:30 p.m. Central Daylight Time. At 3:32 p.m. Eastern Daylight Time or 2:32 p.m. Central Daylight Time, Doppler radar indicated thunderstorms producing heavy rain across the warned area. Between 2.5 and 4 inches of rain have fallen. Additional rainfall amounts of 1 to 2 inches are possible in the warned area. Flash flooding is ongoing or expected to begin shortly. Hazard: flash flooding caused by thunderstorms. Source: radar indicated. Impact: flash flooding of small creeks and streams, urban areas, highways, streets, and underpasses, as well as other poor drainage and low-lying areas. Some locations that will experience flash flooding include Chattahoochee, Sneeds, Lake Seminole, Seminole State Park, Drake Spill, Fairchild, Jinks, River Junction, and Hardin Heights. Turn around, don't drown when encountering flooded roads. Most flood deaths occur in vehicles. Be aware of your surroundings and do not drive on flooded roads. Repeating, a flash flood warning has been issued until 6:30 p.m. Eastern Daylight Time or 5:30 p.m. Central Daylight Time for the following counties in Florida, Gadsden and Jackson, and the following counties in Georgia, Decatur and Seminole. These are the 4 p.m. Eastern Daylight Time conditions. At the Tallahassee Airport, light rain was falling. The temperature was 78 degrees. The wind was east at 8 miles an hour. At Florida State University, the temperature was 77 degrees. The wind was east at 5 miles an hour. At Apalachicola, light rain was falling. The temperature was 80 degrees. The wind was south at 14 miles an hour. At Panama City Northwest, it was cloudy. The temperature was 77 degrees. The wind was north at 12 miles an hour. At Dothan, it was cloudy. The temperature was 76 degrees. The wind was northeast at 7 miles an hour. At Albany, it was cloudy. The temperature was 75 degrees. The wind was east at 7 miles an hour. At Valdosta, light rain was falling. The temperature was 74 degrees. The wind was northeast at 12 miles an hour. The current time is 4:19 p.m. Eastern Daylight Time. 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The latest weather and forecast information can also be accessed by calling our automated forecast line at 850-942-8851. The National Weather Service in Tallahassee has issued a flash flood warning for northwestern Gadsden County in Big Bend, Florida, east central Jackson County in Florida, southwestern Decatur County in southwestern Georgia, southeastern Seminole County in southwestern Georgia until 6:30 p.m. Eastern Daylight Time.

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We're 5:30 p.m. Central Daylight Time. At 3:32 p.m. Eastern Daylight Time, or 2:32 p.m. Central Daylight Time, Doppler radar indicated thunderstorms producing heavy rain across the warned area. Between 2.5 and 4 inches of rain have fallen. Additional rainfall amounts of 1 to 2 inches are possible in the warned area. Flash flooding is ongoing or expected to begin shortly. Hazard: flash flooding caused by thunderstorms. Source: radar indicated. Impact: flash flooding of small creeks and streams, urban areas, highways, streets, and underpasses, as well as other poor drainage and low-lying areas. Some locations that will experience flash flooding include Chattahoochee, Sneeds, Lake Seminole, Seminole State Park, Drake Still, Fairchild, Jinx, River Junction, and Hardin Heights. Turn around, don't drown when encountering flooded roads. Most flood deaths occur in vehicles. Be aware of your surroundings and do not drive on flooded roads. Repeating, a flash flood warning has been issued until 6:30 p.m. Eastern Daylight Time or 5:30 p.m. Central Daylight Time for the following counties: in Florida, Gadsden and Jackson, and the following counties: in Georgia, Decatur and Seminole. These are the 4 p.m. Eastern Daylight Time conditions. At the Tallahassee Airport, light rain was falling. The temperature was 78 degrees. The wind was east at 8 miles an hour. At Florida State University, the temperature was 77 degrees. The wind was east at 5 miles an hour. At Apalachicola, light rain was falling. The temperature was 80 degrees. The wind was south at 14 miles an hour. At Panama City Northwest, it was cloudy. The temperature was 77 degrees. The wind was north at 12 miles an hour. At Dothan, it was cloudy. The temperature was 76 degrees. The wind was northeast at 7 miles an hour. At Albany, it was cloudy. The temperature was 75 degrees. The wind was east at 7 miles an hour. At Valdosta, light rain was falling. The temperature was 74 degrees. The wind was northeast at 12 miles an hour. The current time is 4:22 p.m. Eastern Daylight Time. 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The latest weather and forecast information can also be accessed by calling our automated forecast line at 850-942-8851. The National Weather Service in Tallahassee has issued a flash flood warning for northwestern Gadsden County in Big Bend, Florida, east central Jackson County in Florida, southwestern Decatur County in southwestern Georgia, southeastern Seminole County in southwestern Georgia, until 6:30 p.m. Eastern Daylight Time or 5:30 p.m. Central Daylight Time. At 3:32 p.m. Eastern Daylight Time or 2:32 p.m. Central Daylight Time, Doppler radar indicated thunderstorms producing heavy rain across the warned area. Between 2.5 and 4 inches of rain have fallen. Additional rainfall amounts of 1 to 2 inches are possible in the warned area. Flash flooding is ongoing or expected to begin shortly. Hazard: flash flooding caused by thunderstorms. Source: radar indicated. Impact: flash flooding of small creeks and streams, urban areas, highways, streets, and underpasses, as well as other poor drainage and low-lying areas. Some locations that will experience flash flooding include Chattahoochee, Sneeds, Lake Seminole, Seminole State Park, Drake Still, Fairchild, Jinx, River Junction, and Hardin Heights. Turn around, don't drown when encountering flooded roads. Most flood deaths occur in vehicles. Be aware of your surroundings and do not drive on flooded roads. Repeating, a flash flood warning has been issued until 6:30 p.m. Eastern Daylight Time or 5:30 p.m. Central Daylight Time for the following counties: in Florida, Gadsden and Jackson, and the following counties: in Georgia, Decatur and Seminole. These are the 4 p.m. Eastern Daylight Time conditions. At the Tallahassee Airport, light rain was falling. The temperature was 78 degrees. The wind was east at 8 miles an hour. At Florida State University, the temperature was 77 degrees. The wind was east at 5 miles an hour. At Apalachicola, light rain was falling. The temperature was 80 degrees. The wind was south at 14 miles an hour. At Panama City Northwest, it was cloudy. The temperature was 77 degrees. The wind was north at 12 miles an hour.

At Dothan, it was cloudy. The temperature was 76 degrees. The wind was northeast at 7 miles an hour. At Albany, it was cloudy. The temperature was 75 degrees. The wind was east at 7 miles an hour. At Valdosta, light rain was falling. The temperature was 74 degrees. The wind was northeast at 12 miles an hour. The current time is 4:25 p.m. Eastern Daylight Time. 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The latest weather and forecast information can also be accessed by calling our automated forecast line at 850-942-8851. The National Weather Service in Tallahassee has issued a flash flood warning for northwestern Gadsden County in Big Bend, Florida, east central Jackson County in Florida, southwestern Decatur County in southwestern Georgia, southeastern Seminole County in southwestern Georgia, until 6:30 p.m. Eastern Daylight Time or 5:30 p.m. Central Daylight Time. At 3:32 p.m. Eastern Daylight Time or 2:32 p.m. Central Daylight Time, Doppler radar indicated thunderstorms producing heavy rain across the warned area. Between 2.5 and 4 inches of rain have fallen. Additional rainfall amounts of 1 to 2 inches are possible in the warned area. Flash flooding is ongoing or expected to begin shortly. Hazard: flash flooding caused by thunderstorms. Source: radar indicated. Impact: flash flooding of small creeks and streams, urban areas, highways, streets, and underpasses, as well as other poor drainage and low-lying areas. Some locations that will experience flash flooding include Chattahoochee, Sneeds, Lake Seminole, Seminole State Park, Drake Still, Fairchild, Jinx, River Junction, and Hardin Heights. Turn around, don't drown when encountering flooded roads. Most flood deaths occur in vehicles. Be aware of your surroundings and do not drive on flooded roads. Repeating, a flash flood warning has been issued until 6:30 p.m. Eastern Daylight Time or 5:30 p.m. Central Daylight Time for the following counties: in Florida, Gadsden and Jackson, and the following counties: in Georgia, Decatur and Seminole. These are the 4 p.m. Eastern Daylight Time conditions. At the Tallahassee Airport, light rain was falling. The temperature was 78 degrees. The wind was east at 8 miles an hour. At Florida State University, the temperature was 77 degrees. The wind was east at 5 miles an hour. At Apalachicola, light rain was falling. The temperature was 80 degrees. The wind was south at 14 miles an hour. At Panama City Northwest, it was cloudy. The temperature was 77 degrees. The wind was north at 12 miles an hour. At Dothan, it was cloudy. The temperature was 76 degrees. The wind was northeast at 7 miles an hour. At Albany, it was cloudy. The temperature was 75 degrees. The wind was east at 7 miles an hour. At Valdosta, light rain was falling. The temperature was 74 degrees. The wind was northeast at 12 miles an hour. The current time is 4:28 p.m. Eastern Daylight Time. 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The latest weather and forecast information can also be accessed by calling our automated forecast line at 850-942-8851. The National Weather Service in Tallahassee has issued a flash flood warning for northwestern Gadsden County in Big Bend, Florida, east central Jackson County in Florida, southwestern Decatur County in southwestern Georgia, southeastern Seminole County in southwestern Georgia, until 6:30 p.m. Eastern Daylight Time or 5:30 p.m. Central Daylight Time. At 3:32 p.m. Eastern Daylight Time or 2:32 p.m. Central Daylight Time, Doppler radar indicated thunderstorms producing heavy rain across the warned area. Between 2.5 and 4 inches of rain have fallen. Additional rainfall amounts of 1 to 2 inches are possible in the warned area. Flash flooding is ongoing or expected to begin shortly. Hazard: flash flooding caused by thunderstorms. Source: radar indicated. Impact: flash flooding of small creeks and streams, urban areas, highways, streets, and underpasses, as well as other poor drainage and low-lying areas. Some locations that

will experience flash flooding include Chattahoochee, Sneeds, Lake Seminole, Seminole State Park, Drake Spill, Fairchild, Jinx, River Junction, and Hardin Heights. Turn around. Don't drown when encountering flooded roads. Most flood deaths occur in vehicles. Be aware of your surroundings and do not drive on flooded roads. Repeating, a flash flood warning has been issued until 6:30 p.m. Eastern Daylight Time or 5:30 p.m. Central Daylight Time for the following counties in Florida, Gadsden and Jackson, and the following counties in Georgia, Decatur and Seminole. These are the 4 p.m. Eastern Daylight Time conditions. At the Tallahassee Airport, light rain was falling. The temperature was 78 degrees. The wind was east at 8 miles an hour. At Florida State University, the temperature was 77 degrees. The wind was east at 5 miles an hour. At Apalachicola, light rain was falling. The temperature was 80 degrees. The wind was south at 14 miles an hour. At Panama City Northwest, it was cloudy. The temperature was 77 degrees. The wind was north at 12 miles an hour. At Dothan, it was cloudy. The temperature was 76 degrees. The wind was northeast at 7 miles an hour. At Albany, it was cloudy. The temperature was 75 degrees. The wind was east at 7 miles an hour. At Valdosta, light rain was falling. The temperature was 74 degrees. The wind was northeast at 12 miles an hour. The current time is 4:31 p.m. Eastern Daylight Time. 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The latest weather and forecast information can also be accessed by calling our automated forecast line at 850-942-8851. The National Weather Service in Tallahassee has issued a flash flood warning for northwestern Gadsden County in Big Bend, Florida, east central Jackson County in Florida, southwestern Decatur County in southwestern Georgia, southeastern Seminole County in southwestern Georgia, until 6:30 p.m. Eastern Daylight Time or 5:30 p.m. Central Daylight Time. At 3:32 p.m. Eastern Daylight Time or 2:32 p.m. Central Daylight Time, Doppler radar indicated thunderstorms producing heavy rain across the warned area. Between 2.5 and 4 inches of rain have fallen. Additional rainfall amounts of 1 to 2 inches are possible in the warned area. Flash flooding is ongoing or expected to begin shortly. Hazard: flash flooding caused by thunderstorms. Source: radar indicated. Impact: flash flooding of small creeks and streams, urban areas, highways, streets and underpasses, as well as other poor drainage and low-lying areas. Some locations that will experience flash flooding include Chattahoochee, Sneeds, Lake Seminole, Seminole State Park, Drake Spill, Fairchild, Jinx, River Junction, and Hardin Heights. Turn around. Don't drown when encountering flash flooding include Chattahoochee, Sneeds, Lake Seminole, Seminole State Park, Drake Spill, Fairchild, Jinx, River Junction, and Hardin Heights. Turn around. Don't drown when encountering flooded roads. Most flood deaths occur in vehicles. Be aware of your surroundings and do not drive on flooded roads. Repeating, a flash flood warning has been issued until 6:30 p.m. Eastern Daylight Time or 5:30 p.m. Central Daylight Time for the following counties in Florida, Gadsden and Jackson, and the following counties in Georgia, Decatur and Seminole. These are the 4 p.m. Eastern Daylight Time conditions. At the Tallahassee Airport, light rain was falling. The temperature was 78 degrees. The wind was east at 8 miles an hour. At Florida State University, the temperature was 77 degrees. The wind was east at 5 miles an hour. At Apalachicola, light rain was falling. The temperature was 80 degrees. The wind was south at 14 miles an hour. At Panama City Northwest, it was cloudy. The temperature was 77 degrees. The wind was north at 12 miles an hour. At Dothan, it was cloudy. The temperature was 76 degrees. The wind was northeast at 7 miles an hour. At Albany, it was cloudy. The temperature was 75 degrees. The wind was east at 7 miles an hour. At Valdosta, light rain was falling. The temperature was 74 degrees. The wind was northeast at 12 miles an hour. The current time is 4:34 p.m. Eastern Daylight.

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The latest weather and forecast information can also be accessed by calling our automated forecast line at 850-942-8851. The National Weather Service in Tallahassee has issued a flash flood warning for northwestern Gadsden County in Big Bend, Florida, east central Jackson County in Florida, southwestern Decatur County in southwestern Georgia, southeastern Seminole County in southwestern Georgia until 6:30 p.m. Eastern Daylight Time or 5:30 p.m. Central Daylight Time. At 3:32 p.m. Eastern Daylight Time or 2:32 p.m. Central Daylight Time, Doppler radar indicated thunderstorms producing heavy rain across the warned area. Between 2.5 and 4 inches of rain have fallen. Additional rainfall amounts of 1 to 2 inches are possible in the warned area. Flash flooding is ongoing or expected to begin shortly. Hazard: flash flooding caused by thunderstorms. Source: radar indicated. Impact: flash flooding of small creeks and streams, urban areas, highways, streets, and underpasses, as well as other poor drainage and low-lying areas. Some locations that will experience flash flooding include Chattahoochee, Sneeds, Lake Seminole, Seminole State Park, Drake Still, Fairchild, Jinx, River Junction, and Hardin Heights. Turn around, don't drown when encountering flooded roads. Most flood deaths occur in vehicles. Be aware of your surroundings and do not drive on flooded roads. Repeating, a flash flood warning has been issued until 6:30 p.m. Eastern Daylight Time or 5:30 p.m. Central Daylight Time for the following counties: in Florida, Gadsden and Jackson, and the following counties: in Georgia, Decatur and Seminole. These are the 4 p.m. Eastern Daylight Time conditions. At the Tallahassee Airport, light rain was falling. The temperature was 78 degrees. The wind was east at 8 miles an hour. At Florida State University, the temperature was 77 degrees. The wind was east at 5 miles an hour. At Apalachicola, light rain was falling. The temperature was 80 degrees. The wind was south at 14 miles an hour. At Panama City Northwest, it was cloudy. The temperature was 77 degrees. The wind was north at 12 miles an hour. At Dothan, it was cloudy. The temperature was 76 degrees. The wind was northeast at 7 miles an hour. At Albany, it was cloudy. The temperature was 75 degrees. The wind was east at 7 miles an hour. At Valdosta, light rain was falling. The temperature was 74 degrees. The wind was northeast at 12 miles an hour. The current time is 4:37 p.m. Eastern Daylight Time. 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The latest weather and forecast information can also be accessed by calling our automated forecast line at 850-942-8851. The National Weather Service in Tallahassee has issued a flash flood warning for northwestern Gadsden County in Big Bend, Florida, east central Jackson County in Florida, southwestern Decatur County in southwestern Georgia, southeastern Seminole County in southwestern Georgia until 6:30 p.m. Eastern Daylight Time or 5:30 p.m. Central Daylight Time. At 3:32 p.m. Eastern Daylight Time or 2:32 p.m. Central Daylight Time, Doppler radar indicated thunderstorms producing heavy rain across the warned area. Between 2.5 and 4 inches of rain have fallen. Additional rainfall amounts of 1 to 2 inches are possible in the warned area. Flash flooding is ongoing or expected to begin shortly. Hazard: flash flooding caused by thunderstorms. Source: radar indicated. Impact: flash flooding of small creeks and streams, urban areas, highways, streets, and underpasses, as well as other poor drainage and low-lying areas. Some locations that will experience flash flooding include Chattahoochee, Sneeds, Lake Seminole, Seminole State Park, Drake Still, Fairchild, Jinx, River Junction, and Hardin Heights. Turn around, don't drown when encountering flooded roads. Most flood deaths occur in vehicles. Be aware of your surroundings and do not drive on flooded roads. Repeating, a flash flood warning has been issued until 6:30 p.m. Eastern Daylight Time or 5:30 p.m. Central Daylight Time for the following counties.

Florida, Gadsden and Jackson, and the following counties in Georgia, Decatur and Seminole. These are the 4 p.m. Eastern Daylight Time conditions. At the Tallahassee Airport, light rain was falling. The temperature was 78 degrees. The wind was east at 8 miles an hour. At Florida State University, the temperature was 77 degrees. The wind was east at 5 miles an hour. At Apalachicola, light rain was falling. The temperature was 80 degrees. The wind was south at 14 miles an hour. At Panama City Northwest, it was cloudy. The temperature was 77 degrees. The wind was north at 12 miles an hour. At Dothan, it was cloudy. The temperature was 76 degrees. The wind was northeast at 7 miles an hour. At Albany, it was cloudy. The temperature was 75 degrees. The wind was east at 7 miles an hour. At Valdosta, light rain was falling. The temperature was 74 degrees. The wind was northeast at 12 miles an hour. The current time is 4:40 p.m. Eastern Daylight Time. 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The latest weather and forecast information can also be accessed by calling our automated forecast line at 850-942-8851. The National Weather Service in Tallahassee has issued a flash flood warning for northwestern Gadsden County in Big Bend, Florida, east central Jackson County in Florida, southwestern Decatur County in southwestern Georgia, southeastern Seminole County in southwestern Georgia, until 6:30 p.m. Eastern Daylight Time or 5:30 p.m. Central Daylight Time. At 3:32 p.m. Eastern Daylight Time or 2:32 p.m. Central Daylight Time, Doppler radar indicated thunderstorms producing heavy rain across the warned area. Between 2.5 and 4 inches of rain have fallen. Additional rainfall amounts of 1 to 2 inches are possible in the warned area. Flash flooding is ongoing or expected to begin shortly. Hazard: flash flooding caused by thunderstorms. Source: radar indicated. Impact: flash flooding of small creeks and streams, urban areas, highways, streets, and underpasses, as well as other poor drainage and low-lying areas. Some locations that will experience flash flooding include Chattahoochee, Sneeds, Lake Seminole, Seminole State Park, Drake Still, Fairchild, Jinx, River Junction, and Hardin Heights. Turn around, don't drown when encountering flooded roads. Most flood deaths occur in vehicles. Be aware of your surroundings and do not drive on flooded roads. Repeating, a flash flood warning has been issued until 6:30 p.m. Eastern Daylight Time or 5:30 p.m. Central Daylight Time for the following counties in Florida, Gadsden and Jackson, and the following counties in Georgia, Decatur and Seminole. These are the 4 p.m. Eastern Daylight Time conditions. At the Tallahassee Airport, light rain was falling. The temperature was 78 degrees. The wind was east at 8 miles an hour. At Florida State University, the temperature was 77 degrees. The wind was east at 5 miles an hour. At Apalachicola, light rain was falling. The temperature was 80 degrees. The wind was south at 14 miles an hour. At Panama City Northwest, it was cloudy. The temperature was 77 degrees. The wind was north at 12 miles an hour. At Dothan, it was cloudy.

National Weather Service in Tallahassee has issued a flash flood warning for Gadsden County in Big Bend, Florida, Central Leon County in Big Bend, Florida, Central Liberty County in Big Bend, Florida, until 7:45 p.m. Eastern Daylight Time. At 4:43 p.m. Eastern Daylight Time, Doppler radar indicated thunderstorms producing heavy rain across the warned area. Flash flooding is ongoing or expected to begin shortly. Hazard: flash flooding caused by thunderstorms. Source: radar indicated. Impact: flash flooding of small creeks and streams, urban areas, highways, streets, and underpasses, as well as other poor drainage and low-lying areas. Some locations that will experience flash flooding include Tallahassee, Quincy, Midway, Havana, Gretna, Atumpka, Lake Talquin, Bloxham, Sawdust, Santa Clara, Douglas City,

Airport, Lichmond, Shady Rest, Florence, Lowry, Scotland, Fremont, Oxford, and Branchville. Turn around, don't drown when encountering flooded roads. Most flood deaths occur in vehicles. Be aware of your surroundings and do not drive on flooded roads. Please report observed flooding to local emergency services or law enforcement and request they pass this information to the National Weather Service when you can do so safely. Repeating, a flash flood warning has been issued until 7:45 p.m. Eastern Daylight Time for the following counties in Florida, Gadsden, Leon, and Liberty. These are the 4 p.m. Eastern Daylight Time conditions. At the Tallahassee Airport, light rain was falling. The temperature was 78 degrees. The wind was east at 8 miles an hour. At Florida State University, the temperature was 77 degrees. The wind was east at 5 miles an hour. At Apalachicola, light rain was falling. The temperature was 80 degrees. The wind was south at 14 miles an hour. At Panama City Northwest, it was cloudy. The temperature was 77 degrees. The wind was north at 12 miles an hour. At Dothan, it was cloudy. The temperature was 76 degrees. The wind was northeast at 7 miles an hour. At Albany, it was cloudy. The temperature was 75 degrees. The wind was east at 7 miles an hour. At Valdosta, light rain was falling. The temperature was 74 degrees. The wind was northeast at 12 miles an hour. The current time is 4:46 p.m. Eastern Daylight Time. 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The latest weather and forecast information can also be accessed by calling our automated forecast line at 850-942-8851. The National Weather Service in Tallahassee has issued a flash flood warning for northwestern Gadsden County in Big Bend, Florida, east central Jackson County in Florida, southwestern Decatur County in southwestern Georgia, southeastern Seminole County in southwestern Georgia, until 6:30 p.m. Eastern Daylight Time or 5:30 p.m. Central Daylight Time. At 3:32 p.m. Eastern Daylight Time or 2:32 p.m. Central Daylight Time, Doppler radar indicated thunderstorms producing heavy rain across the warned area. Between 2.5 and 4 inches of rain have fallen. Additional rainfall amounts of 1 to 2 inches are possible in the warned area. Flash flooding is ongoing or expected to begin shortly. Hazard: flash flooding caused by thunderstorms. Source: radar indicated. Impact: flash flooding of small creeks and streams, urban areas, highways, streets, and underpasses, as well as other poor drainage and low-lying areas. Some locations that will experience flash flooding include Chattahoochee, Sneeds, Lake Seminole, Seminole State Park, Drake Still, Fairchild, Jinx, River Junction, and Hardin Heights. Turn around, don't drown when encountering flooded roads. Most flood deaths occur in vehicles. Be aware of your surroundings and do not drive on flooded roads. Repeating, a flash flood warning has been issued until 6:30 p.m. Eastern Daylight Time or 5:30 p.m. Central Daylight Time for the following counties in Florida, Gadsden and Jackson, and the following counties in Georgia, Decatur and Seminole. The National Weather Service in Tallahassee has issued a flash flood warning for Gadsden County in Big Bend, Florida, Central Leon County in Big Bend, Florida, Central Liberty County in Big Bend, Florida, until 7:45 p.m. Eastern Daylight Time. At 4:43 p.m. Eastern Daylight Time, Doppler radar indicated thunderstorms producing heavy rain across the warned area. Flash flooding is ongoing or expected to begin shortly. Hazard: flash flooding caused by thunderstorms. Source: radar indicated. Impact: flash flooding of small creeks and streams, urban areas, highways, streets, and underpasses, as well as other poor drainage and low-lying areas. Some locations that will experience flash flooding include

National Weather Service in Tallahassee has issued a flash flood warning for northwestern Gadsden County in Big Bend, Florida, southwestern Decatur County in southwestern Georgia, southeastern Seminole County in southwestern Georgia, until 7:45 p.m. Eastern Daylight Time. At 4:49 p.m. Eastern Daylight Time, Doppler radar indicated thunderstorms producing heavy rain across the warned area. Flash flooding is ongoing or expected to begin shortly. Hazard: flash flooding caused by thunderstorms. Source: radar indicated. Impact: flash flooding of small creeks and streams, urban areas, highways, streets, and underpasses, as well as other poor drainage and low-lying areas. Some locations that will experience flash flooding include Gretna, Recovery, Mount Pleasant, Hardaway, Faceville, and Rosedale. Turn around: don't drown when encountering flooded roads. Most flood deaths occur in vehicles. Be aware of your surroundings and do not drive on flooded roads. Repeating, a flash flood warning has been issued until 7:45 p.m. Eastern Daylight Time for the following county: Gadsden, Florida, and the following counties in Georgia: Decatur and Seminole. The National Weather Service in Tallahassee has issued a flash flood warning for Gadsden County in Big Bend, Florida, Central Leon County in Big Bend, Florida, Central Liberty County in Big Bend, Florida, until 7:45 p.m. Eastern Daylight Time. At 4:43 p.m. Eastern Daylight Time, Doppler radar indicated thunderstorms producing heavy rain across the warned area. Flash flooding is ongoing or expected to begin shortly. Hazard: flash flooding caused by thunderstorms. Source: radar indicated. Impact: flash flooding of small creeks and streams, urban areas, highways, streets, and underpasses, as well as other poor drainage and low-lying areas. Some locations that will experience flash flooding include Tallahassee, Quincy, Midway, Havana, Gretna, Atumpka, Lake Talquin, Bloxham, Sawdust, Santa Clara, Douglas City, Quincy Airport, Lickman, Shady Rest, Florence, Lowry, Scotland, Fremont, Hosford, and Branchville. Turn around: don't drown when encountering flooded roads. Most flood deaths occur in vehicles. Be aware of your surroundings and do not drive on flooded roads. Please report observed flooding to local emergency services or law enforcement and request they pass this information to the National Weather Service when you can do so safely. Repeating, a flash flood warning has been issued until 7:45 p.m. Eastern Daylight Time for the following counties in Florida: Gadsden, Leon, and Liberty. The National Weather Service in Tallahassee has issued a flash flood warning for northwestern Gadsden County in Big Bend, Florida, southwestern Decatur County in southwestern Georgia, southeastern Seminole County in southwestern Georgia, until 7:45 p.m. Eastern Daylight Time. At 4:49 p.m. Eastern Daylight Time, Doppler radar indicated thunderstorms producing heavy rain across the warned area. Flash flooding is ongoing or expected to begin shortly. Hazard: flash flooding caused by thunderstorms. Source: radar indicated. Impact: flash flooding of small creeks and streams, urban areas, highways, streets, and underpasses, as well as other poor drainage and low-lying areas. Some locations that will experience flash flooding include Gretna, Recovery, Mount Pleasant, Hardaway, Faceville, and Rosedale. Turn around: don't drown when encountering flooded roads. Most flood deaths occur in vehicles. Be aware of your surroundings and do not drive on flooded roads. Repeating, a flash flood warning has been issued until 7:45 p.m. Eastern Daylight Time for the following county: Gadsden, Florida, and the following counties in Georgia: Decatur and Seminole. These are the 4 p.m. Eastern Daylight Time conditions. At the Tallahassee Airport, light rain was falling. The temperature was 78 degrees. The wind was east at 8 miles an hour. At Florida State University, the temperature was 77 degrees. The wind was east at 5 miles an hour. At Apalachicola, light rain was falling. The temperature was 80 degrees. The wind was south at 14 miles an hour. At Panama City Northwest, it was cloudy. The temperature was 77 degrees. The wind was north at 12 miles an hour. At Dothan, it was cloudy. The temperature was 76 degrees. The wind was northeast at 7 miles an hour. At Albany, it was cloudy. The temperature was 75 degrees. The wind was east at 7 miles an hour. At Valdosta, light rain was falling. The temperature was 74 degrees.
The wind was northeast at 12 miles an hour. The current time is 4:54 p.m. Eastern Daylight Time. 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

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The latest weather and forecast information can also be accessed by calling our automated forecast line at 850-942-8851. The National Weather Service in Tallahassee has issued a flash flood warning for northwestern Gadsden County in Big Bend, Florida, east central Jackson County in Florida, southwestern Decatur County in southwestern Georgia, southeastern Seminole County in southwestern Georgia until 6:30 p.m. Eastern Daylight Time or 5:30 p.m. Central Daylight Time. At 3:32 p.m. Eastern Daylight Time or 2:32 p.m. Central Daylight Time, Doppler radar indicated thunderstorms producing heavy rain across the warned area. Between 2.5 and 4 inches of rain have fallen. Additional rainfall amounts of 1 to 2 inches are possible in the warned area. Flash flooding is ongoing or expected to begin shortly. Hazard: flash flooding caused by thunderstorms. Source: radar indicated. Impact: flash flooding of small creeks and streams, urban areas, highways, streets, and underpasses, as well as other poor drainage and low-lying areas. Some locations that will experience flash flooding include Chattahoochee, Sneeds, Lake Seminole, Seminole State Park, Drake Still, Fairchild, Jinx, River Junction, and Hardin Heights. Turn around, don't drown when encountering flooded roads. Most flood deaths occur in vehicles. Be aware of your surroundings and do not drive on flooded roads. Repeating, a flash flood warning has been issued until 6:30 p.m. Eastern Daylight Time or 5:30 p.m. Central Daylight Time for the following counties in Florida, Gadsden and Jackson, and the following counties in Georgia, Decatur and Seminole. The National Weather Service in Tallahassee has issued a flash flood warning for Gadsden County in Big Bend, Florida, Central Leon County in Big Bend, Florida, Central Liberty County in Big Bend, Florida, until 7:45 p.m. Eastern Daylight Time. At 4:43 p.m. Eastern Daylight Time, Doppler radar indicated thunderstorms producing heavy rain across the warned area. Flash flooding is ongoing or expected to begin shortly. Hazard: flash flooding caused by thunderstorms. Source: radar indicated. Impact: flash flooding of small creeks and streams, urban areas, highways, streets, and underpasses, as well as other poor drainage and low-lying areas. Some locations that will experience flash flooding include Tallahassee, Quincy, Midway, Havana, Gretna, Atumka, Lake Talquin, Bloxham, Sawdust, Santa Clara, Douglas City, Quincy Airport, Lickman, Shady Rest, Florence, Lowry, Scotland, Fremont, Hosford, and Branchville. Turn around, don't drown when encountering flooded roads. Most flood deaths occur in vehicles. Be aware of your surroundings and do not drive on flooded roads. Please report observed flooding to local emergency services or law enforcement and request they pass this information to the National Weather Service when you can do so safely. Repeating, a flash flood warning has been issued until 7:45 p.m. Eastern Daylight Time for the following counties in Florida, Gadsden, Leon, and Liberty. The National Weather Service in Tallahassee has issued a flash flood warning for northwestern Gadsden County in Big Bend, Florida, southwestern Decatur County in southwestern Georgia, southeastern Seminole County in southwestern Georgia until 7:45 p.m. Eastern Daylight Time. At 4:49 p.m. Eastern Daylight Time, Doppler radar indicated thunderstorms producing heavy rain across the warned area. Flash flooding is ongoing or expected to begin shortly. Hazard: flash flooding caused by thunderstorms. Source: radar indicated. Impact: flash flooding of small creeks and streams, urban areas, highways, streets, and underpasses, as well as other poor drainage and low-lying areas. Some locations that will experience flash flooding include Gretna, Recovery, Mount Pleasant, Hardaway, Faceville, and Rosedale. Turn around, don't drown when encountering flooded roads. Most flood deaths occur in vehicles. Be aware of your surroundings and do not drive on flooded roads. Repeating, a flash flood warning has been issued until 7:45 p.m. Eastern Daylight Time for the following county, Gadsden, Florida, and the following counties, in Georgia, Decatur, and Seminole. These are the 4 p.m. Eastern Daylight Time conditions. At the Tallahassee Airport, light rain was falling. The temperature was 78 degrees. The wind was east at 8 miles an hour. At Florida State University, the temperature was 77 degrees. The wind was east at 5 miles an hour. At Apalachicola, light rain was falling. The temperature

forecast information can also be accessed by calling our automated forecast line at 850-942-8851. The National Weather Service in Tallahassee has issued a flash flood warning for northwestern Gadsden County in Big Bend, Florida, east central Jackson County in Florida, southwestern Decatur County in southwestern Georgia, southeastern Seminole County in southwestern Georgia until 6:30 p.m. Eastern Daylight Time or 5:30 p.m. Central Daylight Time. At 3:32 p.m. Eastern Daylight Time or 2:32 p.m. Central Daylight Time, Doppler radar indicated thunderstorms producing heavy rain across the warned area. Between 2.5 and 4 inches of rain have fallen. Additional rainfall amounts of 1 to 2 inches are possible in the warned area. Flash flooding is ongoing or expected to begin shortly. Hazard: flash flooding caused by thunderstorms. Source: radar indicated. Impact: flash flooding of small creeks and streams, urban areas, highways, streets, and underpasses, as well as other poor drainage and low-lying areas. Some locations that will experience flash flooding include Chattahoochee, Sneeds, Lake Seminole, Seminole State Park, Drake Still, Fairchild, Jinx, River Junction, and Hardin Heights. Turn around, don't drown when encountering flooded roads. Most flood deaths occur in vehicles. Be aware of your surroundings and do not drive on flooded roads. Repeating, a flash flood warning has been issued until 6:30 p.m. Eastern Daylight Time or 5:30 p.m. Central Daylight Time for the following counties in Florida, Gadsden and Jackson, and the following counties in Georgia, Decatur and Seminole. The National Weather Service in Tallahassee has issued a flash flood warning for Gadsden County in Big Bend, Florida, Central Leon County in Big Bend, Florida, Central Liberty County in Big Bend, Florida, until 7:45 p.m. Eastern Daylight Time. At 4:43 p.m. Eastern Daylight Time, Doppler radar indicated thunderstorms producing heavy rain across the warned area. Flash flooding is ongoing or expected to begin shortly. Hazard: flash flooding caused by thunderstorms. Source: radar indicated. Impact: flash flooding of small creeks and streams, urban areas, highways, streets, and underpasses, as well as other poor drainage and low-lying areas. Some locations that will experience flash flooding include Tallahassee, Quincy, Midway, Havana, Gretna, Atumka, Lake Talquin, Bloxham, Sawdust, Santa Clara, Douglas City, Quincy Airport, Lickman, Shady Rest, Florence, Lowry, Scotland, Fremont, Hosford, and Branchville. Turn around, don't drown when encountering flooded roads. Most flood deaths occur in vehicles. Be aware of your surroundings and do not drive on flooded roads. Please report observed flooding to local emergency services or law enforcement and request they pass this information to the National Weather Service when you can do so safely. Repeating, a flash flood warning has been issued until 7:45 p.m. Eastern Daylight Time for the following counties in Florida, Gadsden, Leon, and Liberty. The National Weather Service in Tallahassee has issued a flash flood warning for northwestern Gadsden County in Big Bend, Florida, southwestern Decatur County in southwestern Georgia, southeastern Seminole County in southwestern Georgia until 7:45 p.m. Eastern Daylight Time. At 4:49 p.m. Eastern Daylight Time, Doppler radar indicated thunderstorms producing heavy rain across the warned area. Flash flooding is ongoing or expected to begin shortly. Hazard: flash flooding caused by thunderstorms. Source: radar indicated. Impact: flash flooding of small creeks and streams, urban areas, highways, streets, and underpasses, as well as other poor drainage and low-lying areas. Some locations that will experience flash flooding include Gretna, Recovery, Mount Pleasant, Hardaway, Faceville, and Rosedale. Turn around, don't drown when encountering flooded roads. Most flood deaths occur in vehicles. Be aware of your surroundings and do not drive on flooded roads. Repeating, a flash flood warning has been issued until 7:45 p.m. Eastern Daylight Time for the following county, Gadsden, Florida, and the following counties, in Georgia, Decatur, and Seminole. These are the 5 p.m. Eastern Daylight Time conditions. At the Tallahassee Airport, rain and fog were reported. The temperature was 77 degrees. The wind was east at 9 miles an hour. The report from Florida State University was not available. At Apalachicola, heavy rain and fog were reported. The temperature was 79 degrees. The wind was south at 9 miles an hour. At Panama City Northwest, it was cloudy. The temperature was 78 degrees. The wind was north at 13 miles an hour. At Dothan,

It was cloudy. The temperature was 76 degrees. The wind was east at 7 miles an hour. At Albany, light rain was falling. The temperature was 75 degrees. The wind was east at 8 miles an hour. At Valdosta, rain and fog were reported. The temperature was 74 degrees. The wind was northeast at 7 miles an hour. The current time is 5:06 p.m. Eastern Daylight Time. 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This broadcast originates from your National Weather Service office in Tallahassee, Florida. The latest weather and forecast information can also be accessed by calling our automated forecast line at 850-942-8851. The National Weather Service in Tallahassee has issued a flash flood warning for northwestern Gadsden County in Big Bend, Florida, east central Jackson County in Florida, southwestern Decatur County in southwestern Georgia, southeastern Seminole County in southwestern Georgia, until 6:30 p.m. Eastern Daylight Time or 5:30 p.m. Central Daylight Time. At 3:32 p.m. Eastern Daylight Time or 2:32 p.m. Central Daylight Time, Doppler radar indicated thunderstorms producing heavy rain across the warned area. Between 2.5 and 4 inches of rain have fallen. Additional rainfall amounts of 1 to 2 inches are possible in the warned area. Flash flooding is ongoing or expected to begin shortly. Hazard: flash flooding caused by thunderstorms. Source: radar indicated. Impact: flash flooding of small creeks and streams, urban areas, highways, streets, and underpasses, as well as other poor drainage and low-lying areas. Some locations that will experience flash flooding include Chattahoochee, Sneeds, Lake Seminole, Seminole State Park, Drake Spill, Fairchild, Jinks, River Junction, and Hardin Heights. Turn around, don't drown when encountering flooded roads. Most flood deaths occur in vehicles. Be aware of your surroundings and do not drive on flooded roads. Repeating, a flash flood warning has been issued until 6:30 p.m. Eastern Daylight Time or 5:30 p.m. Central Daylight Time for the following counties in Florida, Gadsden and Jackson, and the following counties in Georgia, Decatur and Seminole. The National Weather Service in Tallahassee has issued a flash flood warning for Gadsden County in Big Bend, Florida, Central Leon County in Big Bend, Florida, Central Liberty County in Big Bend, Florida, until 7:45 p.m. Eastern Daylight Time. At 4:43 p.m. Eastern Daylight Time, Doppler radar indicated thunderstorms producing heavy rain across the warned area. Flash flooding is ongoing or expected to begin shortly. Hazard: flash flooding caused by thunderstorms. Source: radar indicated. Impact: flash flooding of small creeks and streams, urban areas, highways, streets and underpasses, as well as other poor drainage and low-lying areas. Some locations that will experience flash flooding include Tallahassee, Quincy, Midway, Havana, Gretna, Atumka, Lake Talquin, Bloxham, Sawdust, Santa Clara, Douglas City, Quincy Airport, Lickman, Shady Rest, Florence, Lowry, Scotland, Fremont, Hosford and Branchville. Turn around, don't drown when encountering flooded roads. Most flood deaths occur in vehicles. Be aware of your surroundings and do not drive on flooded roads. Please report observed flooding to local emergency services or law enforcement and request they pass this information to the National Weather Service when you can do so safely. Repeating, a flash flood warning has been issued until 7:45 p.m. Eastern Daylight Time for the following counties in Florida, Gadsden, Leon, and Liberty. The National Weather Service in Tallahassee has issued a flash flood warning for northwestern Gadsden County in Big Bend, Florida, southwestern Decatur County in southwestern Georgia, southeastern Seminole County in southwestern Georgia, until 7:45 p.m. Eastern Daylight Time. At 4:49 p.m. Eastern Daylight Time, Doppler radar indicated thunderstorms producing heavy rain across the warned area. Flash flooding is ongoing or expected to begin shortly. Hazard: flash flooding caused by thunderstorms. Source: radar indicated. Impact: flash flooding of small creeks and streams, urban areas, highways, streets and underpasses, as well as other poor drainage and low-lying areas. Some locations that will experience flash flooding include Gretna, Recovery, Mount Pleasant, Hardaway, Faceville and Rosedale. Turn around, don't drown when encountering flooded roads. Most flood deaths occur in vehicles. Be aware of your surroundings and do not drive on flooded roads.
Repeating, a flash flood warning has been issued until 7:45 p.m. Eastern Daylight Time for the following county, Gadsden, Florida, and the following counties, in Georgia, Decatur and Seminole. These are the 5 p.m. Eastern Daylight Time conditions. At the Tallahassee Airport, rain and fog were reported. The temperature was 77 degrees. The wind was east at 9 miles an hour. The report from Florida State University was not available. At Apalachicola, heavy rain and fog were reported. The temperature was 79 degrees. The wind was south at 9 miles an hour. At Panama City Northwest, it was cloudy. The temperature was 78 degrees. The wind was north at 13 miles an hour. At Dothan, it was cloudy. The temperature was 76 degrees. The wind was east at 7 miles an hour. At Albany, light rain was falling. The temperature was 75 degrees. The wind was east at 8 miles an hour. At Valdosta, rain and fog were reported. The temperature was 74 degrees. The wind was northeast at 7 miles an hour. The current time is 5:11 p.m. Eastern Daylight Time. 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The latest weather and forecast information can also be accessed by calling our automated forecast line at 850-942-8851. The National Weather Service in Tallahassee has issued a flash flood warning for northwestern Gadsden County in Big Bend, Florida, east central Jackson County in Florida, southwestern Decatur County in southwestern Georgia, southeastern Seminole County in southwestern Georgia until 6:30 p.m. Eastern Daylight Time or 5:30 p.m. Central Daylight Time. At 3:32 p.m. Eastern Daylight Time or 2:32 p.m. Central Daylight Time, Doppler radar indicated thunderstorms producing heavy rain across the warned area. Between 2.5 and 4 inches of rain have fallen. Additional rainfall amounts of 1 to 2 inches are possible in the warned area. Flash flooding is ongoing or expected to begin shortly. Hazard, flash flooding caused by thunderstorms. Source, radar indicated. Impact, flash flooding of small creeks and streams, urban areas, highways, streets and underpasses as well as other poor drainage and low-lying areas. Some locations that will experience flash flooding include Chattahoochee, Sneeds, Lake Seminole, Seminole State Park, Drake Still, Fairchild, Jinx, River Junction and Hardin Heights. Turn around, don't drown when encountering flooded roads. Most flood deaths occur in vehicles. Be aware of your surroundings and do not drive on flooded roads. Repeating, a flash flood warning has been issued until 6:30 p.m. Eastern Daylight Time or 5:30 p.m. Central Daylight Time for the following counties, in Florida, Gadsden and Jackson, and the following counties, in Georgia, Decatur and Seminole. The National Weather Service in Tallahassee has issued a flash flood warning for Gadsden County in Big Bend, Florida, Central Leon County in Big Bend, Florida, Central Liberty County in Big Bend, Florida, until 7:45 p.m. Eastern Daylight Time. At 4:43 p.m. Eastern Daylight Time, Doppler radar indicated thunderstorms producing heavy rain across the warned area. Flash flooding is ongoing or expected to begin shortly. Hazard, flash flooding caused by thunderstorms. Source, radar indicated. Impact, flash flooding of small creeks and streams, urban areas, highways, streets and underpasses as well as other poor drainage and low-lying areas. Some locations that will experience flash flooding include Tallahassee, Quincy, Midway, Havana, Gretna, Atumka, Lake Talquin, Bloxham, Sawdust, Santa Clara, Douglas City, Quincy Airport, Littman, Shady Rest, Florence, Lowry, Scotland, Fremont, Hosford and Branchville. Turn around, don't drown when encountering flooded roads. Most flood deaths occur in vehicles. Be aware of your surroundings and do not drive on flooded roads. Please report observed flooding to local emergency services or law enforcement and request they pass this information to the National Weather Service when you can do so safely. Repeating, a flash flood warning has been issued until 7:45 p.m. Eastern Daylight Time for the following counties in Florida, Gadsden, Leon, and Liberty. The National Weather Service in Tallahassee has issued a flash flood warning for northwestern Gadsden County in Big Bend, Florida, southwestern Decatur County in southwestern Georgia, southeastern Seminole County in southwestern Georgia until 7:45 p.m. Eastern Daylight Time.
at 4:49 p.m. Eastern Daylight.

flight time, Doppler radar indicated thunderstorms producing heavy rain across the warned area. Flash flooding is ongoing or expected to begin shortly. Hazard, flash flooding caused by thunderstorms. Source, radar indicated. Impact, flash flooding of small creeks and streams, urban areas, highways, streets and underpasses, as well as other poor drainage and low-lying areas. Some locations that will experience flash flooding include Gretna, Recovery, Mount Pleasant, Hardaway, Faceville and Rosedale. Turn around, don't drown when encountering flooded roads. Most flood deaths occur in vehicles. Be aware of your surroundings and do not drive on flooded roads. Repeating, a flash flood warning has been issued until 7:45 p.m. Eastern Daylight Time for the following county, Gadsden, Florida, and the following counties, in Georgia, Decatur and Seminole. These are the 5 p.m. Eastern Daylight Time conditions. At the Tallahassee Airport, rain and fog were reported. The temperature was 77 degrees. The wind was east at 9 miles an hour. At Florida State University, the temperature was 75 degrees. The wind was east at 7 miles an hour. At Apalachicola, heavy rain and fog were reported. The temperature was 79 degrees. The wind was south at 9 miles an hour. At Panama City Northwest, it was cloudy. The temperature was 78 degrees. The wind was north at 13 miles an hour. At Dothan, it was cloudy. The temperature was 76 degrees. The wind was east at 7 miles an hour. At Albany, light rain was falling. The temperature was 75 degrees. The wind was east at 8 miles an hour. At Valdosta, rain and fog were reported. The temperature was 74 degrees. The wind was northeast at 7 miles an hour. These are the 5 p.m. Eastern Daylight Time conditions. At the Tallahassee Airport, rain and fog were reported. The temperature was 77 degrees. The wind was east at 9 miles an hour. At Florida State University, the temperature was 75 degrees. The wind was east at 7 miles an hour. At Apalachicola, heavy rain and fog were reported. The temperature was 79 degrees. The wind was south at 7 miles an hour. At Panama City Northwest, it was cloudy. The temperature was 78 degrees. The wind was north at 13 miles an hour. At Dothan, it was cloudy. The temperature was 76 degrees. The wind was east at 7 miles an hour. At Albany, light rain was falling. The temperature was 75 degrees. The wind was east at 8 miles an hour. At Valdosta, rain and fog were reported. The temperature was 74 degrees. The wind was northeast at 7 miles an hour. The current time is 5:18 p.m. Eastern Daylight Time. 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The latest weather and forecast information can also be accessed by calling our automated forecast line at 850-942-8851. The National Weather Service in Tallahassee has issued a flash flood warning for northwestern Gadsden County in Big Bend, Florida, east-central Jackson County in Florida, southwestern Decatur County in southwestern Georgia, southeastern Seminole County in southwestern Georgia, until 6:30 p.m. Eastern Daylight Time or 5:30 p.m. Central Daylight Time. At 3:32 p.m. Eastern Daylight Time or 2:32 p.m. Central Daylight Time, Doppler radar indicated thunderstorms producing heavy rain across the warned area. Between 2.5 and 4 inches of rain have fallen. Additional rainfall amounts of 1 to 2 inches are possible in the warned area. Flash flooding is ongoing or expected to begin shortly. Hazard, flash flooding caused by thunderstorms. Source, radar indicated. Impact, flash flooding of small creeks and streams, urban areas, highways, streets and underpasses, as well as other poor drainage and low-lying areas. Some locations that will experience flash flooding include Chattahoochee, Sneeds, Lake Seminole, Seminole State Park, Drake Still, Fairchild, Jinx, River Junction, and Hardin Heights. Turn around, don't drown when encountering flooded roads. Most flood deaths occur in vehicles. Be aware of your surroundings and do not drive on flooded roads.
Repeating, a flash flood warning has been issued until 6:30 p.m. Eastern Daylight Time, or 5:30 p.m. Central Daylight Time for the following counties, in Florida, Gadsden and Jackson, and the following counties, in Georgia, Decatur and Seminole. The National Weather Service in Tallahassee has issued a flash flood warning for Gadsden County in Big Bend, Florida, Central Leon County in Big Bend, Florida, Central Liberty County in Big Bend, Florida, until 7:45 p.m. Eastern Daylight Time. At 4:43 p.m. Eastern Daylight Time, Doppler radar indicated thunderstorms producing heavy rain across the warned area. Flash flooding is ongoing or expected to begin shortly. Hazard: flash flooding caused by thunderstorms. Source: radar indicated. Impact: flash flooding of small creeks and streams, urban areas, highways, streets and underpasses, as well as other poor drainage and low-lying areas. Some locations that will experience flash flooding include Tallahassee, Quincy, Midway, Havana, Gretna, Atumpka, Lake Talquin, Bloxham, Sawdust, Santa Clara, Douglas City, Quincy Airport, Littman, Shady Rest, Florence, Lowry, Scotland, Fremont, Hosford and Branchville. Turn around, don't drown when encountering flooded roads. Most flood deaths occur in vehicles. Be aware of your surroundings and do not drive on flooded roads. Please report observed flooding to local emergency services or law enforcement and request they pass this information to the National Weather Service when you can do so safely. Repeating, a flash flood warning has been issued until 7:45 p.m. Eastern Daylight Time for the following counties in Florida, Gadsden, Leon, and Liberty. The National Weather Service in Tallahassee has issued a flash flood warning for northwestern Gadsden County in Big Bend, Florida, southwestern Decatur County in southwestern Georgia, southeastern Seminole County in southwestern Georgia, until 7:45 p.m. Eastern Daylight Time. At 4:49 p.m. Eastern Daylight Time, Doppler radar indicated thunderstorms producing heavy rain across the warned area. Flash flooding is ongoing or expected to begin shortly. Hazard: flash flooding caused by thunderstorms. Source: radar indicated. Impact: flash flooding of small creeks and streams, urban areas, highways, streets and underpasses, as well as other poor drainage and low-lying areas. Some locations that will experience flash flooding include Gretna, Recovery, Mount Pleasant, Hardaway, Faithville and Rosedale. Turn around, don't drown when encountering flooded roads. Most flood deaths occur in vehicles. Be aware of your surroundings and do not drive on flooded roads. Repeating, a flash flood warning has been issued until 7:45 p.m. Eastern Daylight Time for the following county, Gadsden, Florida, and the following counties, in Georgia, Decatur and Seminole. These are the 5 p.m. Eastern Daylight Time conditions. At the Tallahassee Airport, rain and fog were reported. The temperature was 77 degrees. The wind was east at 9 miles an hour. At Florida State University, the temperature was 75 degrees. The wind was east at 7 miles an hour. At Apalachicola, heavy rain and fog were reported. The temperature was 79 degrees. The wind was south at 7 miles an hour. At Panama City Northwest, it was cloudy. The temperature was 78 degrees. The wind was north at 13 miles an hour. At Dothan, it was cloudy. The temperature was 76 degrees. The wind was east at 7 miles an hour. At Albany, light rain was falling. The temperature was 75 degrees. The wind was east at 8 miles an hour. At Valdosta, rain and fog were reported. The temperature was 74 degrees. The wind was northeast at 7 miles an hour. The current time is 5:24 p.m. Eastern Daylight Time. 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This broadcast originates from your National Weather Service office in Tallahassee, Florida. The latest weather and forecast information can also be accessed by calling our automated forecast line at 850-942-8851. The National Weather Service in Tallahassee has issued a flash flood warning for northwestern Gadsden County in Big Bend, Florida, east central Jackson County in Florida, southwestern Decatur County in southwestern Georgia, southeastern Seminole County in southwestern Georgia, until 6:30 p.m. Eastern Daylight Time, or 5:30 p.m. Central Daylight Time. At 3:32 p.m. Eastern Daylight Time, or 2:32 p.m. Central Daylight Time, Doppler radar indicated thunderstorms producing heavy rain across the warned area.
Between 2.5 and 4 inches of rain have fallen. Additional rainfall amounts of 1 to 2 inches are possible in the Warren area. Flash flooding is ongoing or expected to begin shortly.

Hazard, flash flooding caused by thunderstorms. Source, radar indicated. Impact, flash flooding of small creeks and streams, urban areas, highways, streets, and underpasses, as well as other poor drainage and low-lying areas. Some locations that will experience flash flooding include Chattahoochee, Sneeds, Lake Seminole, Seminole State Park, Drake Still, Fairchild, Jinx, River Junction, and Hardin Heights. Turn around, don't drown when encountering flooded roads. Most flood deaths occur in vehicles. Be aware of your surroundings and do not drive on flooded roads. Repeating, a flash flood warning has been issued until 6:30 p.m. Eastern Daylight Time or 5:30 p.m. Central Daylight Time for the following counties: in Florida, Gadsden and Jackson, and the following counties: in Georgia, Decatur and Seminole. The National Weather Service in Tallahassee has issued a flash flood warning for Gadsden County in Big Bend, Florida, Central Leon County in Big Bend, Florida, Central Liberty County in Big Bend, Florida, until 7:45 p.m. Eastern Daylight Time. At 4:43 p.m. Eastern Daylight Time, Doppler radar indicated thunderstorms producing heavy rain across the warned area. Flash flooding is ongoing or expected to begin shortly. Hazard, flash flooding caused by thunderstorms. Source, radar indicated. Impact, flash flooding of small creeks and streams, urban areas, highways, streets and underpasses, as well as other poor drainage and low-lying areas. Some locations that will experience flash flooding include Tallahassee, Quincy, Midway, Havana, Gretna, Atumka, Lake Talquin, Bloxham, Sawdust, Santa Clara, Douglas City, Quincy Airport, Littman, Shady Rest, Florence, Lowry, Scotland, Fremont, Hosford and Branchville. Turn around, don't drown when encountering flooded roads. Most flood deaths occur in vehicles. Be aware of your surroundings and do not drive on flooded roads. Please report observed flooding to local emergency services or law enforcement and request they pass this information to the National Weather Service when you can do so safely. Repeating, a flash flood warning has been issued until 7:45 p.m. Eastern Daylight Time for the following counties: in Florida, Gadsden, Leon and Liberty. The National Weather Service in Tallahassee has issued a flash flood warning for northwestern Gadsden County in Big Bend, Florida, southwestern Decatur County in southwestern Georgia, southeastern Seminole County in southwestern Georgia, until 7:45 p.m. Eastern Daylight Time. At 4:49 p.m. Eastern Daylight Time, Doppler radar indicated thunderstorms producing heavy rain across the warned area. Flash flooding is ongoing or expected to begin shortly. Hazard, flash flooding caused by thunderstorms. Source, radar indicated. Impact, flash flooding of small creeks and streams, urban areas, highways, streets and underpasses, as well as other poor drainage and low-lying areas. Some locations that will experience flash flooding include Gretna, Recovery, Mount Pleasant, Hardaway, Faceville and Rosedale. Turn around, don't drown when encountering flooded roads. Most flood deaths occur in vehicles. Be aware of your surroundings and do not drive on flooded roads. Repeating, a flash flood warning has been issued until 7:45 p.m. Eastern Daylight Time for the following county, Gadsden, Florida, and the following counties, in Georgia, Decatur and Seminole. These are the 5 p.m. Eastern Daylight Time conditions. At the Tallahassee Airport, rain and fog were reported. The temperature was 77 degrees. The wind was east at 9 miles an hour. At Florida State University, the temperature was 75 degrees. The wind was east at 7 miles an hour. At Apalachicola, heavy rain and fog were reported. The temperature was 79 degrees. The wind was south at 7 miles an hour. At Panama City Northwest, it was cloudy. The temperature was 78 degrees. The wind was north at 13 miles an hour. At Dothan, it was cloudy. The temperature was 76 degrees. The wind was east at 7 miles an hour. At Albany, light rain was falling. The temperature was 75 degrees. The wind was east at 8 miles an hour. At Valdosta, rain and fog were reported. The temperature was 74 degrees. The wind was northeast at 7 miles an hour. The current time is 5:30 p.m. Eastern Daylight Time. 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

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The National Weather Service in Tallahassee has issued a flash flood warning for northwestern Gadsden County in Big Bend, Florida, east central Jackson County in Florida, southwestern Decatur County in southwestern Georgia, southeastern Seminole County in southwestern Georgia, until 6:30 p.m. Eastern Daylight Time or 5:30 p.m. Central Daylight Time. At 3:32 p.m. Eastern Daylight Time or 2:32 p.m. Central Daylight Time, Doppler radar indicated thunderstorms producing heavy rain across the warned area. Between 2.5 and 4 inches of rain have fallen. Additional rainfall amounts of 1 to 2 inches are possible in the warned area. Flash flooding is ongoing or expected to begin shortly. Hazard: flash flooding caused by thunderstorms. Source: radar indicated. Impact: flash flooding of small creeks and streams, urban areas, highways, streets, and underpasses, as well as other poor drainage and low-lying areas. Some locations that will experience flash flooding include Chattahoochee, Sneeds, Lake Seminole, Seminole State Park, Drake Spill, Fairchild, Jinx, River Junction, and Hardin Heights. Turn around, don't drown when encountering flooded roads. Most flood deaths occur in vehicles. Be aware of your surroundings and do not drive on flooded roads. Repeating, a flash flood warning has been issued until 6:30 p.m. Eastern Daylight Time or 5:30 p.m. Central Daylight Time for the following counties: in Florida, Gadsden and Jackson, and the following counties: in Georgia, Decatur and Seminole. The National Weather Service in Tallahassee has issued a flash flood warning for Gadsden County in Big Bend, Florida, Central Leon County in Big Bend, Florida, Central Liberty County in Big Bend, Florida, until 7:45 p.m. Eastern Daylight Time. At 4:43 p.m. Eastern Daylight Time, Doppler radar indicated thunderstorms producing heavy rain across the warned area. Flash flooding is ongoing or expected to begin shortly. Hazard: flash flooding caused by thunderstorms. Source: radar indicated. Impact: flash flooding of small creeks and streams, urban areas, highways, streets, and underpasses, as well as other poor drainage and low-lying areas. Some locations that will experience flash flooding include Tallahassee, Quincy, Midway, Havana, Gretna, Atumpka, Lake Talquin, Bloxham, Sawdust, Santa Clara, Douglas City, Quincy Airport, Lickman, Shady Rest, Florence, Lowry, Scotland, Havana, Gretna, Atumpka, Lake Talquin, Bloxham, Sawdust, Santa Clara, Douglas City, Quincy Airport, Lickman, Shady Rest, Florence, Lowry, Scotland, Fremont, Hosford, and Branchville. Turn around, don't drown when encountering flooded roads. Most flood deaths occur in vehicles. Be aware of your surroundings and do not drive on flooded roads. Please report observed flooding to local emergency services or law enforcement and request they pass this information to the National Weather Service when you can do so safely. Repeating, a flash flood warning has been issued until 7:45 p.m. Eastern Daylight Time for the following counties: in Florida, Gadsden, Leon, and Liberty. The National Weather Service in Tallahassee has issued a flash flood warning for northwestern Gadsden County in Big Bend, Florida, southwestern Decatur County in southwestern Georgia, southeastern Seminole County in southwestern Georgia, until 7:45 p.m. Eastern Daylight Time. At 4:49 p.m. Eastern Daylight Time, Doppler radar indicated thunderstorms producing heavy rain across the warned area. Flash flooding is ongoing or expected to begin shortly. Hazard: flash flooding caused by thunderstorms. Source: radar indicated. Impact: flash flooding of small creeks and streams, urban areas, highways, streets, and underpasses, as well as other poor drainage and low-lying areas. Some locations that will experience flash flooding include Gretna, Recovery, Mount Pleasant, Hardaway, Faceville, and Rosedale. Turn around, don't drown when encountering flooded roads. Most flood deaths occur in vehicles. Be aware of your surroundings and do not drive on flooded roads. Repeating, a flash flood warning has been issued until 7:45 p.m. Eastern Daylight Time for the following county: Gadsden, Florida, and the following counties: in Georgia, Decatur, and Seminole. These are the 5 p.m. Eastern Daylight Time conditions. At the Tallahassee Airport, rain and fog were reported. The temperature was 77 degrees. The wind was east at 9 miles an hour. At Florida State University, the temperature was 75 degrees. The wind was east at 7 miles an hour. At Apalachicola, heavy rain and fog were reported. The temperature was 79 degrees.

Wind was south at 7 miles an hour. At Panama City Northwest, it was cloudy. The temperature was 78 degrees. The wind was north at 13 miles an hour. At Dothan, it was cloudy. The temperature was 76 degrees. The wind was east at 7 miles an hour. At Albany, light rain was falling. The temperature was 75 degrees. The wind was east at 8 miles an hour. At Valdosta, rain and fog were reported. The temperature was 74 degrees. The wind was northeast at 7 miles an hour. The current time is 5:36 p.m. Eastern Daylight Time. 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This broadcast originates from your National Weather Service. Flood advisory in effect until 8:30 p.m. Eastern Daylight Time this evening. What flooding caused by excessive rainfall is expected? Where? Franklin County in Big Bend, Florida. Southeastern Gadsden County in Big Bend, Florida. Southwestern Leon County in Big Bend, Florida. Southeastern Liberty County in Big Bend, Florida. Western Wakulla County in Big Bend, Florida. When? Until 8:30 p.m. Eastern Daylight Time. Impacts: minor flooding in low-lying and poor drainage areas. Additional details: at 5:36 p.m. Eastern Daylight Time, Doppler radar indicated heavy rain due to thunderstorms. Minor flooding is ongoing or expected to begin shortly in the advisory area. Some locations that will experience flooding include Carnival, East Point, St. George Island, Apalachicola, Franklin, Sopchoppy, Morgan Place, Yen Place, Owens Bridge, Carnival Beach, Lanark Village, Poplar Camp, Sanborn, High Bluff, Royal Bluff, East Camp, McIntyre, and Curtis Mill. http://www.weather.gov/safety/flood-turnaround. Don't drown when encountering flooded roads. Most flood deaths occur in vehicles. Be aware of your surroundings and do not drive on flooded roads. Please report observed flooding to local emergency services or law enforcement and request they pass this information to the National Weather Service when you can do so safely. 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This broadcast originates from your National Weather Service office in Tallahassee, Florida. The latest weather and forecast information can also be accessed by calling our automated forecast line at 850-942-8851. The National Weather Service in Tallahassee has issued a flash flood warning for northwestern Gadsden County in Big Bend, Florida, east central Jackson County in Florida, southwestern Decatur County in southwestern Georgia, southeastern Seminole County in southwestern Georgia until 6:30 p.m. Eastern Daylight Time or 5:30 p.m. Central Daylight Time. At 3:32 p.m. Eastern Daylight Time or 2:32 p.m. Central Daylight Time, Doppler radar indicated thunderstorms producing heavy rain across the warned area. Between 2.5 and 4 inches of rain have fallen. Additional rainfall amounts of 1 to 2 inches are possible in the warned area. Flash flooding is ongoing or expected to begin shortly. Hazard: flash flooding caused by thunderstorms. Source: radar indicated. Impact: flash flooding of small creeks and streams, urban areas, highways, streets, and underpasses, as well as other poor drainage and low-lying areas. Some locations that will experience flash flooding include Chattahoochee, Sneeds, Lake Seminole, Seminole State Park, Drake Still, Fairchild, Jinx, River Junction, and Hardin Heights. Turn around, don't drown when encountering flooded roads. Most flood deaths occur in vehicles. Be aware of your surroundings and do not drive on flooded roads. Repeating, a flash flood warning has been issued until 6:30 p.m. Eastern Daylight Time or 5:30 p.m. Central Daylight Time for the following counties in Florida, Gadsden and Jackson, and the following counties in Georgia, Decatur and Seminole. The National Weather Service in Tallahassee has issued a flash flood warning for Gadsden County in Big Bend, Florida, Central Leon County in Big Bend, Florida, Central Liberty County in Big Bend, Florida, until 7:45 p.m. Eastern Daylight Time. At 4:43 p.m. Eastern Daylight Time, Doppler radar indicated thunderstorms producing heavy rain across the warned area. Flash flooding is ongoing or expected to begin shortly. Hazard: flash flooding caused by thunderstorms. Source: radar indicated. Impact: flash flooding of small creeks and streams, urban areas, highways, streets, and underpasses, as well as other poor drainage and low-lying

areas. Some locations that will experience flash flooding include Tallahassee, Quincy, Midway, Havana, Gretna, Atumka, Lake Talquin, Bloxham, Sawdust, Santa Clara, Douglas City, Quincy Airport, Litman, Shady Rest, Florence, Lowry, Scotland, Fremont, Oxford, and Brentsville. Turn around. Don't drown when encountering flooded roads. Most flood deaths occur in vehicles. Be aware of your surroundings and do not drive on flooded roads. Please report observed flooding to local emergency services or law enforcement and request they pass this information to the National Weather Service when you can do so safely. Repeating, a flash flood warning has been issued until 7:45 p.m. Eastern Daylight Time for the following counties in Florida, Gadsden, Leon, and Liberty. The National Weather Service in Tallahassee has issued a flash flood warning for northwestern Gadsden County in Big Bend, Florida, southwestern Decatur County in southwestern Georgia, southeastern Seminole County in southwestern Georgia until 7:45 p.m. Eastern Daylight Time. At 4:49 p.m. Eastern Daylight Time, Doppler radar indicated thunderstorms producing heavy rain across the warned area. Flash flooding is ongoing or expected to begin shortly. Hazard: flash flooding caused by thunderstorms. Source: radar indicated. Impact: flash flooding of small creeks and streams, urban areas, highways, streets, and underpasses, as well as other poor drainage and low-lying areas. Some locations that will experience flash flooding include Gretna, Recovery, Mount Pleasant, Hardaway, Traceville, and Rosedale. Turn around. Don't drown when encountering flooded roads. Most flood deaths occur in vehicles. Be aware of your surroundings and do not drive on flooded roads. Repeating, a flash flood warning has been issued until 7:45 p.m. Eastern Daylight Time for the following county, Gadsden, Florida, and the following counties in Georgia, Decatur, and Seminole. These are the 5 p.m. Eastern Daylight Time conditions. At the Tallahassee Airport, rain and fog were reported. The temperature was 77 degrees. The wind was east at 9 miles an hour. At Florida State University, the temperature was 75 degrees. The wind was east at 7 miles an hour. At Apalachicola, heavy rain and fog were reported. The temperature was 79 degrees. The wind was south at 7 miles an hour. At Panama City Northwest, it was cloudy. The temperature was 78 degrees. The wind was north at 13 miles an hour. At Dothan, it was cloudy. The temperature was 76 degrees. The wind was east at 7 miles an hour. At Albany, light rain was falling. The temperature was 75 degrees. The wind was east at 8 miles an hour. At Valdosta, rain and fog were reported. The temperature was 74 degrees. The wind was northeast at 7 miles an hour. The current time is 5:43 p.m. Eastern Daylight Time. 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The latest weather and forecast information can also be accessed by calling our automated forecast line at 850-942-8851. The National Weather Service in Tallahassee has issued a flash flood warning for northwestern Gadsden County in Big Bend, Florida, east central Jackson County in Florida, southwestern Decatur County in southwestern Georgia, southeastern Seminole County in southwestern Georgia until 6:30 p.m. Eastern Daylight Time or 5:30 p.m. Central Daylight Time. At 3:32 p.m. Eastern Daylight Time or 2:32 p.m. Central Daylight Time, Doppler radar indicated thunderstorms producing heavy rain across the warned area. Between 2.5 and 4 inches of rain have fallen. Additional rainfall amounts of 1 to 2 inches are possible in the warned area. Flash flooding is ongoing or expected to begin shortly. Hazard: flash flooding caused by thunderstorms. Source: radar indicated. Impact: flash flooding of small creeks and streams, urban areas, highways, streets, and underpasses, as well as other poor drainage and low-lying areas. Some locations that will experience flash flooding include Chattahoochee, Sneeds, Lake Seminole, Seminole State Park, Drake Still, Fairchild, Jinx, River Junction, and Hardin Heights. Turn around. Don't drown when encountering flooded roads. Most flood deaths occur in vehicles. Be aware of your surroundings and do not drive on flooded roads. Repeating, a flash flood warning has been issued until 6:30 p.m. Eastern Daylight Time or 5:30 p.m.

Central Daylight Time for the following counties in Florida, Gadsden and Jackson, and the following counties in Georgia, Decatur and Seminole. The National Weather Service in Tallahassee has issued a flash flood warning for Gadsden County in Big Bend, Florida, Central Leon County in Big Bend, Florida, Central Liberty County in Big Bend, Florida, until 7:45 p.m. Eastern Daylight Time. At 4:43 p.m. Eastern Daylight Time, Doppler radar indicated thunderstorms producing heavy rain across the warned area. Flash flooding is ongoing or expected to begin shortly. Hazard: flash flooding caused by thunderstorms. Source: radar indicated. Impact: flash flooding of small creeks and streams, urban areas, highways, streets and underpasses, as well as other poor drainage and low-lying areas. Some locations that will experience flash flooding include Tallahassee, Quincy, Midway, Havana, Gretna, Atumpka, Lake Talquin, Bloxham, Sawdust, Santa Clara, Douglas City, Quincy Airport, Lickman, Shady Rest, Florence, Lowry, Scotland, Fremont, Hosford and Branchville. Turn around, don't drown when encountering flooded roads. Most flood deaths occur in vehicles. Be aware of your surroundings and do not drive on flooded roads. Please report observed flooding to local emergency services or law enforcement and request they pass this information to the National Weather Service when you can do so safely. Repeating, a flash flood warning has been issued until 7:45 p.m. Eastern Daylight Time for the following counties in Florida, Gadsden, Leon, and Liberty. The National Weather Service in Tallahassee has issued a flash flood warning for northwestern Gadsden County in Big Bend, Florida, southwestern Decatur County in southwestern Georgia, southeastern Seminole County in southwestern Georgia, until 7:45 p.m. Eastern Daylight Time. At 4:49 p.m. Eastern Daylight Time, Doppler radar indicated thunderstorms producing heavy rain across the warned area. Flash flooding is ongoing or expected to begin shortly. Hazard: flash flooding caused by thunderstorms. Source: radar indicated. Impact: flash flooding of small creeks and streams, urban areas, highways, streets and underpasses, as well as other poor drainage and low-lying areas. Some locations that will experience flash flooding include Gretna, Recovery, Mount Pleasant, Hardaway, Faceville and Rosedale. Turn around, don't drown when encountering flooded roads. Most flood deaths occur in vehicles. Be aware of your surroundings and do not drive on flooded roads. Repeating, a flash flood warning has been issued until 7:45 p.m. Eastern Daylight Time for the following county, Gadsden, Florida, and the following counties, in Georgia, Decatur and Seminole. These are the 5 p.m. Eastern Daylight Time conditions. At the Tallahassee Airport, rain and fog were reported. The temperature was 77 degrees. The wind was east at 9 miles an hour. At Florida State University, the temperature was 75 degrees. The wind was east at 7 miles an hour. At Apalachicola, heavy rain and fog were reported. The temperature was 79 degrees. The wind was south at 7 miles an hour. At Panama City Northwest, it was cloudy. The temperature was 78 degrees. The wind was north at 13 miles an hour. At Dothan, it was cloudy. The temperature was 76 degrees. The wind was east at 7 miles an hour. At Albany, light rain was falling. The temperature was 75 degrees. The wind was east at 8 miles an hour. At Valdosta, rain and fog were reported. The temperature was 74 degrees. The wind was northeast at 7 miles an hour. The current time is 5:49 p.m. Eastern Daylight Time. 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The latest weather and forecast information can also be accessed by calling our automated forecast line at 850-942-8851. The National Weather Service in Tallahassee has issued a flash flood warning for northwestern Gadsden County in Big Bend, Florida, east central Jackson County in Florida, southwestern Decatur County in southwestern Georgia, southeastern Seminole County in southwestern Georgia, until 6:30 p.m. Eastern Daylight Time or 5:30 p.m. Central Daylight Time. At 3:32 p.m. Eastern Daylight Time or 2:32 p.m. Central Daylight Time, Doppler radar indicated thunderstorms producing heavy rain across the warned area. Between 2.5 and 4 inches of rain have fallen.
additional rainfall amounts of 1 to 2 inches are possible in the warned area. Flash flooding is ongoing or expected to begin shortly. Hazard: flash flooding caused by thunderstorms. Source: radar indicated. Impact: flash flooding of small creeks and streams, urban areas, highways, streets, and underpasses, as well as other poor drainage and low-lying areas. Some locations that will experience flash flooding include Chattahoochee, Sneeds, Lake Seminole, Seminole State Park, Drake Still, Fairchild, Jinx, River Junction, and Hardin Heights. Turn around, don't drown when encountering flooded roads. Most flood deaths occur in vehicles. Be aware of your surroundings and do not drive on flooded roads. Repeating, a flash flood warning has been issued until 6:30 p.m. Eastern Daylight Time or 5:30 p.m. Central Daylight Time for the following counties in Florida: Gadsden and Jackson, and the following counties in Georgia: Decatur and Seminole. The National Weather Service in Tallahassee has issued a flash flood warning for Gadsden County in Big Bend, Florida, Central Leon County in Big Bend, Florida, Central Liberty County in Big Bend, Florida, until 7:45 p.m. Eastern Daylight Time. At 4:43 p.m. Eastern Daylight Time, Doppler radar indicated thunderstorms producing heavy rain across the warned area. Flash flooding is ongoing or expected to begin shortly. Hazard: flash flooding caused by thunderstorms. Source: radar indicated. Impact: flash flooding of small creeks and streams, urban areas, highways, streets, and underpasses, as well as other poor drainage and low-lying areas. Some locations that will experience flash flooding include Tallahassee, Quincy, Midway, Havana, Gretna, Atumka, Lake Talquin, Bloxham, Sawdust, Santa Clara, Douglas City, Quincy Airport, Lickman, Shady Rest, Florence, Lowry, Scotland, Fremont, Hosford, and Branchville. Turn around, don't drown when encountering flooded roads. Most flood deaths occur in vehicles. Be aware of your surroundings and do not drive on flooded roads. Please report observed flooding to local emergency services or law enforcement and request they pass this information to the National Weather Service when you can do so safely. Repeating, a flash flood warning has been issued until 7:45 p.m. Eastern Daylight Time for the following counties in Florida: Gadsden, Leon, and Liberty. The National Weather Service in Tallahassee has issued a flash flood warning for northwestern Gadsden County in Big Bend, Florida, southwestern Decatur County in southwestern Georgia, southeastern Seminole County in southwestern Georgia, until 7:45 p.m. Eastern Daylight Time. At 4:49 p.m. Eastern Daylight Time, Doppler radar indicated thunderstorms producing heavy rain across the warned area. Flash flooding is ongoing or expected to begin shortly. Hazard: flash flooding caused by thunderstorms. Source: radar indicated. Impact: flash flooding of small creeks and streams, urban areas, highways, streets, and underpasses, as well as other poor drainage and low-lying areas. Some locations that will experience flash flooding include Gretna, Recovery, Mount Pleasant, Hardaway, Faceville, and Rosedale. Turn around, don't drown when encountering flooded roads. Most flood deaths occur in vehicles. Be aware of your surroundings and do not drive on flooded roads. Repeating, a flash flood warning has been issued until 7:45 p.m. Eastern Daylight Time for the following county: Gadsden, Florida, and the following counties in Georgia: Decatur and Seminole. These are the 5 p.m. Eastern Daylight Time conditions. At the Tallahassee Airport, rain and fog were reported. The temperature was 77 degrees. The wind was east at 9 miles an hour. At Florida State University, the temperature was 75 degrees. The wind was east at 7 miles an hour. At Apalachicola, heavy rain and fog were reported. The temperature was 79 degrees. The wind was south at 7 miles an hour. At Panama City Northwest, it was cloudy. The temperature was 78 degrees. The wind was north at 13 miles an hour. At Dothan, it was cloudy. The temperature was 76 degrees. The wind was east at 7 miles an hour. At Albany, light rain was falling. The temperature was 75 degrees. The wind was east at 8 miles an hour. At Valdosta, rain and fog were reported. The temperature was 74 degrees. The wind was northeast at 7 miles an hour. The current time is 5:55 p.m. Eastern Daylight Time. 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

office in Tallahassee, Florida. The latest weather and forecast information can also be accessed by calling our automated forecast line at 850-942-8851. The National Weather Service in Tallahassee has issued a flash flood warning for northwestern Gadsden County in Big Bend, Florida, east central Jackson County in Florida, southwestern Decatur County in southwestern Georgia, southeastern Seminole County in southwestern Georgia until 6:30 p.m. Eastern Daylight Time or 5:30 p.m. Central Daylight Time. At 3:32 p.m. Eastern Daylight Time or 2:32 p.m. Central Daylight Time, Doppler radar indicated thunderstorms producing heavy rain across the warned area. Between 2.5 and 4 inches of rain have fallen. Additional rainfall amounts of 1 to 2 inches are possible in the warned area. Flash flooding is ongoing or expected to begin shortly. Hazard: flash flooding caused by thunderstorms. Source: radar indicated. Impact: flash flooding of small creeks and streams, urban areas, highways, streets, and underpasses, as well as other poor drainage and low-lying areas. Some locations that will experience flash flooding include Chattahoochee, Sneeds, Lake Seminole, Seminole State Park, Drake Still, Fairchild, Jinx, River Junction, and Hardin Heights. Turn around, don't drown when encountering flooded roads. Most flood deaths occur in vehicles. Be aware of your surroundings and do not drive on flooded roads. Repeating, a flash flood warning has been issued until 6:30 p.m. Eastern Daylight Time or 5:30 p.m. Central Daylight Time for the following counties in Florida, Gadsden and Jackson, and the following counties in Georgia, Decatur and Seminole. The National Weather Service in Tallahassee has issued a flash flood warning for Gadsden County in Big Bend, Florida, Central Leon County in Big Bend, Florida, Central Liberty County in Big Bend, Florida, until 7:45 p.m. Eastern Daylight Time. At 4:43 p.m. Eastern Daylight Time, Doppler radar indicated thunderstorms producing heavy rain across the warned area. Flash flooding is ongoing or expected to begin shortly. Hazard: flash flooding caused by thunderstorms. Source: radar indicated. Impact: flash flooding of small creeks and streams, urban areas, highways, streets, and underpasses, as well as other poor drainage and low-lying areas. Some locations that will experience flash flooding include Tallahassee, Quincy, Midway, Havana, Gretna, Atumpka, Lake Talquin, Bloxham, Sawdust, Santa Clara, Douglas City, Quincy Airport, Littman, Shady Rest, Florence, Lowry, Scotland, Fremont, Hosford, and Branchville. Turn around, don't drown when encountering flooded roads. Most flood deaths occur in vehicles. Be aware of your surroundings and do not drive on flooded roads. Please report observed flooding to local emergency services or law enforcement and request they pass this information to the National Weather Service when you can do so safely. Repeating, a flash flood warning has been issued until 7:45 p.m. Eastern Daylight Time for the following counties in Florida, Gadsden, Leon, and Liberty. The National Weather Service in Tallahassee has issued a flash flood warning for northwestern Gadsden County in Big Bend, Florida, southwestern Decatur County in southwestern Georgia, southeastern Seminole County in southwestern Georgia until 7:45 p.m. Eastern Daylight Time. At 4:49 p.m. Eastern Daylight Time, Doppler radar indicated thunderstorms producing heavy rain across the warned area. Flash flooding is ongoing or expected to begin shortly. Hazard: flash flooding caused by thunderstorms. Source: radar indicated. Impact: flash flooding of small creeks and streams, urban areas, highways, streets, and underpasses, as well as other poor drainage and low-lying areas. Some locations that will experience flash flooding include Gretna, Recovery, Mount Pleasant, Hardaway, Faceville, and Rosedale. Turn around, don't drown when encountering flooded roads. Most flood deaths occur in vehicles. Be aware of your surroundings and do not drive on flooded roads. Repeating, a flash flood warning has been issued until 7:45 p.m. Eastern Daylight Time for the following county, Gadsden, Florida, and the following counties, in Georgia, Decatur, and Seminole. These are the 5 p.m. Eastern Daylight Time conditions. At the Tallahassee Airport, rain and fog were reported. The temperature was 77 degrees. The wind was east at 9 miles an hour. At Florida State University, the temperature was 75 degrees. The wind was east at 7 miles an hour. At Apalachicola, heavy rain and fog were reported. The temperature was 79 degrees. The wind was south at 7 miles an hour. At Panama City Northwest, it was cloudy

850-942-8851. The National Weather Service in Tallahassee has issued a flash flood warning for northwestern Gadsden County in Big Bend, Florida, east central Jackson County in Florida, southwestern Decatur County in southwestern Georgia, southeastern Seminole County in southwestern Georgia, until 6:30 p.m. Eastern Daylight Time, or 5:30 p.m. Central Daylight Time. At 3:32 p.m. Eastern Daylight Time, or 2:32 p.m. Central Daylight Time, Doppler radar indicated thunderstorms producing heavy rain across the warned area. Between 2.5 and 4 inches of rain have fallen. Additional rainfall amounts of 1 to 2 inches are possible in the warned area. Flash flooding is ongoing or expected to begin shortly. Hazard: flash flooding caused by thunderstorms. Source: radar indicated. Impact: flash flooding of small creeks and streams, urban areas, highways, streets, and underpasses, as well as other poor drainage and low-lying areas. Some locations that will experience flash flooding include Chattahoochee, Sneeds, Lake Seminole, Seminole State Park, Drake Still, Fairchild, Jinx, River Junction, and Hardin Heights. Turn around, don't drown when encountering flooded roads. Most flood deaths occur in vehicles. Be aware of your surroundings and do not drive on flooded roads. Repeating, a flash flood warning has been issued until 6:30 p.m. Eastern Daylight Time or 5:30 p.m. Central Daylight Time for the following counties: in Florida, Gadsden and Jackson, and the following counties: in Georgia, Decatur and Seminole. The National Weather Service in Tallahassee has issued a flash flood warning for Gadsden County in Big Bend, Florida, Central Leon County in Big Bend, Florida, Central Liberty County in Big Bend, Florida, until 7:45 p.m. Eastern Daylight Time. At 4:43 p.m. Eastern Daylight Time, Doppler radar indicated thunderstorms producing heavy rain across the warned area. Flash flooding is ongoing or expected to begin shortly. Hazard: flash flooding caused by thunderstorms. Source: radar indicated. Impact: flash flooding of small creeks and streams, urban areas, highways, streets, and underpasses, as well as other poor drainage and low-lying areas. Some locations that will experience flash flooding include Tallahassee, Quincy, Midway, Havana, Gretna, Atumka, Lake Talquin, Bloxham, Sawdust, Santa Clara, Douglas City, Quincy Airport, Lickman, Shady Rest, Florence, Lowry, Scotland, Fremont, Hosford, and Branchville. Turn around, don't drown when encountering flooded roads. Most flood deaths occur in vehicles. Be aware of your surroundings and do not drive on flooded roads. Please report observed flooding to local emergency services or law enforcement and request they pass this information to the National Weather Service when you can do so safely. Repeating, a flash has been issued until 7:45 p.m. Eastern Daylight Time for the following counties: in Florida, Gadsden, Leon, and Liberty. The National Weather Service in Tallahassee has issued a flash flood warning for northwestern Gadsden County in Big Bend, Florida, southwestern Decatur County in southwestern Georgia, southeastern Seminole County in southwestern Georgia, until 7:45 p.m. Eastern Daylight Time. At 4:49 p.m. Eastern Daylight Time, Doppler radar indicated thunderstorms producing heavy rain across the warned area. Flash flooding is ongoing or expected to begin shortly. Hazard: flash flooding caused by thunderstorms. Source: radar indicated. Impact: flash flooding of small creeks and streams, urban areas, highways, streets, and underpasses, as well as other poor drainage and low-lying areas. Some locations that will experience flash flooding include Gretna, Recovery, Mount Pleasant, Hardaway, Faceville, and Rosedale. Turn around, don't drown when encountering flooded roads. Most flood deaths occur in vehicles. Be aware of your surroundings and do not drive on flooded roads. Repeating, a flash flood warning has been issued until 7:45 p.m. Eastern Daylight Time for the following county: Gadsden, Florida, and the following counties: in Georgia, Decatur, and Seminole. These are the 6 p.m. Eastern Daylight Time conditions. At the Tallahassee Airport, rain and fog were reported. The temperature was 75 degrees. The wind was east at 12 miles an hour. The report from Florida State University was not available. At Apalachicola, heavy rain and fog were reported. The temperature was 76 degrees. The wind was northwest at 7 miles an hour. At Panama City Northwest, it was cloudy. The temperature was 78 degrees. The wind was northeast at 9 miles an hour. At Dothan, it was cloudy. The temperature was 75 degrees.

The wind was east at 8 miles an hour. At Albany, it was partly sunny. The temperature was 75 degrees. The wind was northeast at 9 miles an hour. At Valdosta, light rain was falling. The temperature was 73 degrees. The wind was northeast at 9 miles an hour. The current time is 6:06 p.m. Eastern Daylight Time. 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The latest weather and forecast information can also be accessed by calling our automated forecast line at 850-942-8851. The National Weather Service in Tallahassee has issued a flash flood warning for northwestern Gadsden County in Big Bend, Florida, east central Jackson County in Florida, southwestern Decatur County in southwestern Georgia, southeastern Seminole County in southwestern Georgia until 6:30 p.m. Eastern Daylight Time or 5:30 p.m. Central Daylight Time. At 3:32 p.m. Eastern Daylight Time or 2:32 p.m. Central Daylight Time, Doppler radar indicated thunderstorms producing heavy rain across the warned area. Between 2.5 and 4 inches of rain have fallen. Additional rainfall amounts of 1 to 2 inches are possible in the warned area. Flash flooding is ongoing or expected to begin shortly. Hazard: flash flooding caused by thunderstorms. Source: radar indicated. Impact: flash flooding of small creeks and streams, urban areas, highways, streets, and underpasses, as well as other poor drainage and low-lying areas. Some locations that will experience flash flooding include Chattahoochee, Sneeds, Lake Seminole, Seminole State Park, Drake Still, Fairchild, Jinx, River Junction, and Hardin Heights. Turn around, don't drown when encountering flooded roads. Most flood deaths occur in vehicles. Be aware of your surroundings and do not drive on flooded roads. Repeating, a flash flood warning has been issued until 6:30 p.m. Eastern Daylight Time or 5:30 p.m. Central Daylight Time for the following counties in Florida, Gadsden and Jackson, and the following counties in Georgia, Decatur and Seminole. The National Weather Service in Tallahassee has issued a flash flood warning for Gadsden County in Big Bend, Florida, Central Leon County in Big Bend, Florida, Central Liberty County in Big Bend, Florida, until 7:45 p.m. Eastern Daylight Time. At 4:43 p.m. Eastern Daylight Time, Doppler radar indicated thunderstorms producing heavy rain across the warned area. Flash flooding is ongoing or expected to begin shortly. Hazard: flash flooding caused by thunderstorms. Source: radar indicated. Impact: flash flooding of small creeks and streams, urban areas, highways, streets, and underpasses, as well as other poor drainage and low-lying areas. Some locations that will experience flash flooding include Tallahassee, Quincy, Midway, Havana, Gretna, Atumka, Lake Talquin, Bloxham, Sawdust, Santa Clara, Douglas City, Quincy Airport, Lickman, Shady Rest, Florence, Lowry, Scotland, Fremont, Hosford, and Branchville. Turn around, don't drown when encountering flooded roads. Most flood deaths occur in vehicles. Be aware of your surroundings and do not drive on flooded roads. Please report observed flooding to local emergency services or law enforcement and request they pass this information to the National Weather Service when you can do so safely. Repeating, a flash flood warning has been issued until 7:45 p.m. Eastern Daylight Time for the following counties in Florida, Gadsden, Leon, and Liberty. The National Weather Service in Tallahassee has issued a flash flood warning for northwestern Gadsden County in Big Bend, Florida, southwestern Decatur County in southwestern Georgia, southeastern Seminole County in southwestern Georgia, until 7:45 p.m. Eastern Daylight Time. At 4:49 p.m. Eastern Daylight Time, Doppler radar indicated thunderstorms producing heavy rain across the warned area. Flash flooding is ongoing or expected to begin shortly. Hazard: flash flooding caused by thunderstorms. Source: radar indicated. Impact: flash flooding of small creeks and streams, urban areas, highways, streets, and underpasses, as well as other poor drainage and low-lying areas. Some locations that will experience flash flooding include Gretna, Recovery, Mount Pleasant, Hardaway, Faceville, and Rosedale. Turn around, don't drown when encountering flooded roads. Most flood deaths occur in vehicles. Be aware of your surroundings and do not drive on flooded roads. Repeating, a flash flood warning has been issued until 7:45 p.m. Eastern Daylight Time for the following county.

Gadsden, Florida, and the following counties in Georgia, Decatur and Seminole. These are the 6 p.m. Eastern Daylight Time conditions. At the Tallahassee Airport, rain and fog were reported. The temperature was 75 degrees. The wind was east at 12 miles an hour. The report from Florida State University was not available. At Apalachicola, heavy rain and fog were reported. The temperature was 76 degrees. The wind was northwest at 7 miles an hour. At Panama City Northwest, it was cloudy. The temperature was 78 degrees. The wind was northeast at 9 miles an hour. At Dothan, it was cloudy. The temperature was 75 degrees. The wind was east at 8 miles an hour. At Albany, it was partly sunny. The temperature was 75 degrees. The wind was northeast at 9 miles an hour. At Valdosta, light rain was falling. The temperature was 73 degrees. The wind was northeast at 9 miles an hour. These are the 6 p.m. Eastern Daylight Time conditions. At the Tallahassee Airport, rain and fog were reported. The temperature was 75 degrees. The wind was east at 12 miles an hour. At Florida State University, the temperature was 75 degrees. The wind was east at 9 miles an hour. At Apalachicola, heavy rain and fog were reported. The temperature was 76 degrees. The wind was northwest at 5 miles an hour. At Panama City Northwest, it was cloudy. The temperature was 78 degrees. The wind was northeast at 9 miles an hour. At Dothan, it was cloudy. The temperature was 75 degrees. The wind was east at 8 miles an hour. At Albany, it was partly sunny. The temperature was 75 degrees. The wind was northeast at 9 miles an hour. At Valdosta, light rain was falling. The temperature was 73 degrees. The wind was northeast at 9 miles an hour. The current time is 6:13 p.m. Eastern Daylight Time. 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The latest weather and forecast information can also be accessed by calling our automated forecast line at 850-942-8851. The National Weather Service is having a flash flood warning for northwestern Gadsden County in Big Bend, Florida, east central Jackson County in Florida, southwestern Decatur County in southwestern Georgia, southeastern Seminole County in southwestern Georgia until 6:30 p.m. Eastern Daylight Time or 5:30 p.m. Central Daylight Time. At 3:32 p.m. Eastern Daylight Time or 2:32 p.m. Central Daylight Time, Doppler radar indicated thunderstorms producing heavy rain across the warned area. Between 2.5 and 4 inches of rain have fallen. Additional rainfall amounts of 1 to 2 inches are possible in the warned area. Flash flooding is ongoing or expected to begin shortly. Hazard: flash flooding caused by thunderstorms. Source: radar indicated. Impact: flash flooding of small creeks and streams, urban areas, highways, streets, and underpasses, as well as other poor drainage and low-lying areas. Some locations that will experience flash flooding include Chattahoochee, Sneeds, Lake Seminole, Seminole State Park, Drake Still, Fairchild, Jinx, River Junction, and Hardin Heights. Turn around, don't drown when encountering flooded roads. Most flood deaths occur in vehicles. Be aware of your surroundings and do not drive on flooded roads. Repeating, a flash flood warning has been issued until 6:30 p.m. Eastern Daylight Time or 5:30 p.m. Central Daylight Time for the following counties in Florida, Gadsden and Jackson, and the following counties in Georgia, Decatur and Seminole. The National Weather Service in Tallahassee has issued a flash flood warning for Gadsden County in Big Bend, Florida, Central Leon County in Big Bend, Florida, Central Liberty County in Big Bend, Florida, until 7:45 p.m. Eastern Daylight Time. At 4:43 p.m. Eastern Daylight Time, Doppler radar indicated thunderstorms producing heavy rain across the warned area. Flash flooding is ongoing or expected to begin shortly. Hazard: flash flooding caused by thunderstorms. Source: radar indicated. Impact: flash flooding of small creeks and streams, urban areas, highways, streets, and underpasses, as well as other poor drainage and low-lying areas. Some locations that will experience flash flooding include Tallahassee, Quincy, Midway, Havana, Gretna, Atumka, Lake

Alcuin, Bloxham, Sawdust, Santa Clara, Douglas City, Quincy Airport, Lickman, Shady Rest, Florence, Lowry, Scotland, Fremont, Oxford, and Grantsville. Turn around, don't drown when encountering flooded roads. Most flood deaths occur in vehicles. Be aware of your surroundings and do not drive on flooded roads. Please report observed flooding to local emergency services or law enforcement and request they pass this information to the National Weather Service when you can do so safely. Repeating, a flash flood warning has been issued until 7:45 p.m. Eastern Daylight Time for the following counties in Florida, Gadsden, Leon, and Liberty. The National Weather Service in Tallahassee has issued a flash flood warning for northwestern Gadsden County in Big Bend, Florida, southwestern Decatur County in southwestern Georgia, southeastern Seminole County in southwestern Georgia, until 7:45 p.m. Eastern Daylight Time. At 4:49 p.m. Eastern Daylight Time, Doppler radar indicated thunderstorms producing heavy rain across the warned area. Flash flooding is ongoing or expected to begin shortly. Hazard: flash flooding caused by thunderstorms. Source: radar indicated. Impact: flash flooding of small creeks and streams, urban areas, highways, streets, and underpasses, as well as other poor drainage and low-lying areas. Some locations that will experience flash flooding include Gretna, Recovery, Mount Pleasant, Hardaway, Traceville, and Rosedale. Turn around, don't drown when encountering flooded roads. Most flood deaths occur in vehicles. Be aware of your surroundings and do not drive on flooded roads. Repeating, a flash flood warning has been issued until 7:45 p.m. Eastern Daylight Time for the following county, Gadsden, Florida, and the following counties, in Georgia, Decatur, and Seminole. These are the 6 p.m. Eastern Daylight Time conditions. At the Tallahassee Airport, rain and fog were reported. The temperature was 75 degrees. The wind was east at 12 miles an hour. At Florida State University, the temperature was 75 degrees. The wind was east at 9 miles an hour. At Apalachicola, heavy rain and fog were reported. The temperature was 76 degrees. The wind was northwest at 5 miles an hour. At Panama City Northwest, it was cloudy. The temperature was 78 degrees. The wind was northeast at 9 miles an hour. At Dothan, it was cloudy. The temperature was 75 degrees. The wind was northeast at 7 miles an hour. At Albany, it was partly sunny. The temperature was 75 degrees. The wind was northeast at 9 miles an hour. At Valdosta, light rain was falling. The temperature was 73 degrees. The wind was northeast at 9 miles an hour. The current time is 6:19 p.m. Eastern Daylight Time. 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The latest weather and forecast information can also be accessed by calling our automated forecast line at 850-942-8851. The National Weather Service in Tallahassee has issued a flash flood warning for northwestern Gadsden County in Big Bend, Florida, east central Jackson County in Florida, southwestern Decatur County in southwestern Georgia, southeastern Seminole County in southwestern Georgia, until 6:30 p.m. Eastern Daylight Time or 5:30 p.m. Central Daylight Time. At 3:32 p.m. Eastern Daylight Time or 2:32 p.m. Central Daylight Time, Doppler radar indicated thunderstorms producing heavy rain across the warned area. Between 2.5 and 4 inches of rain have fallen. Additional rainfall amounts of 1 to 2 inches are possible in the warned area. Flash flooding is ongoing or expected to begin shortly. Hazard: flash flooding caused by thunderstorms. Source: radar indicated. Impact: flash flooding of small creeks and streams, urban areas, highways, streets, and underpasses, as well as other poor drainage and low-lying areas. Some locations that will experience flash flooding include Chattahoochee, Sneeds, Lake Seminole, Seminole State Park, Drake Still, Fairchild, Jinx, River Junction, and Hardin Heights. Turn around, don't drown when encountering flooded roads. Most flood deaths occur in vehicles. Be aware of your surroundings and do not drive on flooded roads. Repeating, a flash flood warning has been issued until 6:30 p.m. Eastern Daylight Time or 5:30 p.m. Central Daylight Time for the following counties in Florida, Gadsden and Jackson, and the following counties in Georgia, Decatur and Seminole.
The National Weather Service in Tallahassee has issued a flash flood warning for Gadsden County in Big Bend, Florida, Central Leon County in Big Bend, Florida, Central Liberty County in Big Bend, Florida, until 7:45 p.m. Eastern Daylight Time. At 4:43 p.m. Eastern Daylight Time, Doppler radar indicated thunderstorms producing heavy rain across the warned area. Flash flooding is ongoing or expected to begin shortly. Hazard: flash flooding caused by thunderstorms. Source: radar indicated. Impact: flash flooding of small creeks and streams, urban areas, highways, streets, and underpasses, as well as other poor drainage and low-lying areas. Some locations that will experience flash flooding include Tallahassee, Quincy, Midway, Havana, Gretna, Atumpka, Lake Talquin, Bloxham, Sawdust, Santa Clara, Douglas City, Quincy Airport, Lickman, Shady Rest, Florence, Lowry, Scotland, Fremont, Hosford, and Branchville. Turn around, don't drown when encountering flooded roads. Most flood deaths occur in vehicles. Be aware of your surroundings and do not drive on flooded roads. Please report observed flooding to local emergency services or law enforcement and request they pass this information to the National Weather Service when you can do so safely. Repeating, a flash flood warning has been issued until 7:45 p.m. Eastern Daylight Time for the following counties in Florida: Gadsden, Leon, and Liberty. The National Weather Service in Tallahassee has issued a flash flood warning for northwestern Gadsden County in Big Bend, Florida, southwestern Decatur County in southwestern Georgia, southeastern Seminole County in southwestern Georgia, until 7:45 p.m. Eastern Daylight Time. At 4:49 p.m. Eastern Daylight Time, Doppler radar indicated thunderstorms producing heavy rain across the warned area. Flash flooding is ongoing or expected to begin shortly. Hazard: flash flooding caused by thunderstorms. Source: radar indicated. Impact: flash flooding of small creeks and streams, urban areas, highways, streets, and underpasses, as well as other poor drainage and low-lying areas. Some locations that will experience flash flooding include Gretna, Recovery, Mount Pleasant, Hardaway, Traceville, and Rosedale. Turn around, don't drown when encountering flooded roads. Most flood deaths occur in vehicles. Be aware of your surroundings and do not drive on flooded roads. Repeating, a flash flood warning has been issued until 7:45 p.m. Eastern Daylight Time for the following county: Gadsden, Florida, and the following counties in Georgia: Decatur and Seminole. These are the 6 p.m. Eastern Daylight Time conditions. At the Tallahassee Airport, rain and fog were reported. The temperature was 75 degrees. The wind was east at 12 miles an hour. At Florida State University, the temperature was 75 degrees. The wind was east at 9 miles an hour. At Apalachicola, heavy rain and fog were reported. The temperature was 76 degrees. The wind was northwest at 5 miles an hour. At Panama City Northwest, it was cloudy. The temperature was 78 degrees. The wind was northeast at 9 miles an hour. At Dothan, it was cloudy. The temperature was 75 degrees. The wind was northeast at 7 miles an hour. At Albany, it was partly sunny. The temperature was 75 degrees. The wind was northeast at 9 miles an hour. At Valdosta, light rain was falling. The temperature was 73 degrees. The wind was northeast at 9 miles an hour. The current time is 6:25 p.m. Eastern Daylight Time. 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The latest weather and forecast information can also be accessed by calling our automated forecast line at 850-942-8851. The National Weather Service in Tallahassee has issued a flash flood warning for northwestern Gadsden County in Big Bend, Florida, east central Jackson County in Florida, southwestern Decatur County in southwestern Georgia, southeastern Seminole County in southwestern Georgia, until 6:30 p.m. Eastern Daylight Time or 5:30 p.m. Central Daylight Time. At 3:32 p.m. Eastern Daylight Time or 2:32 p.m. Central Daylight Time, Doppler radar indicated thunderstorms producing heavy rain across the warned area. Between 2.5 and 4 inches of rain have fallen. Additional rainfall amounts of 1 to 2 inches are possible in the warned area. Flash flooding is ongoing or expected to begin shortly. Hazard: flash flooding caused by thunderstorms.

Source, radar indicated. Impact, flash flooding of small creeks and streams, urban areas, highways, streets, and underpasses, as well as other poor drainage and low-lying areas. Some locations that will experience flash flooding include Chattahoochee, Sneeds, Lake Seminole, Seminole State Park, Drake Still, Fairchild, Jinx, River Junction, and Hardin Heights. Turn around, don't drown when encountering flooded roads. Most flood deaths occur in vehicles. Be aware of your surroundings and do not drive on flooded roads. Repeating, a flash flood warning has been issued until 6:30 p.m. Eastern Daylight Time or 5:30 p.m. Central Daylight Time for the following counties: in Florida, Gadsden and Jackson, and the following counties: in Georgia, Decatur and Seminole. The National Weather Service in Tallahassee has issued a flash flood warning for Gadsden County in Big Bend, Florida, Central Leon County in Big Bend, Florida, Central Liberty County in Big Bend, Florida, until 7:45 p.m. Eastern Daylight Time. At 4:43 p.m. Eastern Daylight Time, Doppler radar indicated thunderstorms producing heavy rain across the warned area. Flash flooding is ongoing or expected to begin shortly. Hazard, flash flooding caused by thunderstorms. Source, radar indicated. Impact, flash flooding of small creeks and streams, urban areas, highways, streets and underpasses, as well as other poor drainage and low-lying areas. Some locations that will experience flash flooding include Tallahassee, Quincy, Midway, Havana, Gretna, Atumpka, Lake Talquin, Bloxham, Sawdust, Santa Clara, Douglas City, Quincy Airport, Littman, Shady Rest, Florence, Lowry, Scotland, Fremont, Hosford, and Branchville. Turn around, don't drown when encountering flooded roads. Most flood deaths occur in vehicles. Be aware of your surroundings and do not drive on flooded roads. Please report observed flooding to local emergency services or law enforcement and request they pass this information to the National Weather Service when you can do so safely. Repeating, a flash flood warning has been issued until 7:45 p.m. Eastern Daylight Time for the following counties: in Florida, Gadsden, Leon, and Liberty. The National Weather Service in Tallahassee has issued a flash flood warning for northwestern Gadsden County in Big Bend, Florida, southwestern Decatur County in southwestern Georgia, southeastern Seminole County in southwestern Georgia, until 7:45 p.m. Eastern Daylight Time. At 4:49 p.m. Eastern Daylight Time, Doppler radar indicated thunderstorms producing heavy rain across the warned area. Flash flooding is ongoing or expected to begin shortly. Hazard, flash flooding caused by thunderstorms. Source, radar indicated. Impact, flash flooding of small creeks and streams, urban areas, highways, streets and underpasses, as well as other poor drainage and low-lying areas. Some locations that will experience flash flooding include Gretna, Recovery, Mount Pleasant, Hardaway, Faceville and Rosedale. Turn around, don't drown when encountering flooded roads. Most flood deaths occur in vehicles. Be aware of your surroundings and do not drive on flooded roads. Repeating, a flash flood warning has been issued until 7:45 p.m. Eastern Daylight Time for the following county, Gadsden, Florida, and the following counties, in Georgia, Decatur and Seminole. These are the 6 p.m. Eastern Daylight Time conditions. At the Tallahassee Airport, rain and fog were reported. The temperature was 75 degrees. The wind was east at 12 miles an hour. At Florida State University, the temperature was 75 degrees. The wind was east at 9 miles an hour. At Apalachicola, heavy rain and fog were reported. The temperature was 76 degrees. The wind was northwest at 5 miles an hour. At Panama City Northwest, it was cloudy. The temperature was 78 degrees. The wind was northeast at 9 miles an hour. At Dothan, it was cloudy. The temperature was 75 degrees. The wind was northeast at 7 miles an hour. At Albany, it was partly sunny. The temperature was 75 degrees. The wind was northeast at 9 miles an hour. At Valdosta, light rain was falling. The temperature was 73 degrees. The wind was northeast at 9 miles an hour. The current time is 6:31 p.m. Eastern Daylight Time. 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

942-8851. The National Weather Service in Tallahassee has issued a flash flood warning for Gadsden County in Big Bend, Florida, Central Leon County in Big Bend, Florida, Central Liberty County in Big Bend, Florida, until 7:45 p.m. Eastern Daylight Time. At 4:43 p.m. Eastern Daylight Time, Doppler radar indicated thunderstorms producing heavy rain across the warned area. Flash flooding is ongoing or expected to begin shortly. Hazard: flash flooding caused by thunderstorms. Source: radar indicated. Impact: flash flooding of small creeks and streams, urban areas, highways, streets, and underpasses, as well as other poor drainage and low-lying areas. Some locations that will experience flash flooding include Tallahassee, Quincy, Midway, Havana, Gretna, Atumka, Lake Talquin, Bloxham, Sawdust, Santa Clara, Douglas City, Quincy Airport, Lickman, Shady Rest, Florence, Lowry, Scotland, Fremont, Hosford, and Branchville. Turn around, don't drown when encountering flooded roads. Most flood deaths occur in vehicles. Be aware of your surroundings and do not drive on flooded roads. Please report observed flooding to local emergency services or law enforcement and request they pass this information to the National Weather Service when you can do so safely. Repeating, a flash flood warning has been issued until 7:45 p.m. Eastern Daylight Time for the following counties in Florida: Gadsden, Leon, and Liberty. The National Weather Service in Tallahassee has issued a flash flood warning for northwestern Gadsden County in Big Bend, Florida, southwestern Decatur County in southwestern Georgia, southeastern Seminole County in southwestern Georgia, until 7:45 p.m. Eastern Daylight Time. At 4:40, Decatur County in southwestern Georgia, southeastern Seminole County in southwestern Georgia, until 7:45 p.m. Eastern Daylight Time. At 4:49 p.m. Eastern Daylight Time, Doppler radar indicated thunderstorms producing heavy rain across the warned area. Flash flooding is ongoing or expected to begin shortly. Hazard: flash flooding caused by thunderstorms. Source: radar indicated. Impact: flash flooding of small creeks and streams, urban areas, highways, streets, and underpasses, as well as other poor drainage and low-lying areas. Some locations that will experience flash flooding include Gretna, Recovery, Mount Pleasant, Hardaway, Faceville, and Rosedale. Turn around, don't drown when encountering flooded roads. Most flood deaths occur in vehicles. Be aware of your surroundings and do not drive on flooded roads. Repeating, a flash flood warning has been issued until 7:45 p.m. Eastern Daylight Time for the following county: Gadsden, Florida, and the following counties in Georgia: Decatur and Seminole. These are the 6 p.m. Eastern Daylight Time conditions. At the Tallahassee Airport, rain and fog were reported. The temperature was 75 degrees. The wind was east at 12 miles an hour. At Florida State University, the temperature was 75 degrees. The wind was east at 9 miles an hour. At Apalachicola, heavy rain and fog were reported. The temperature was 76 degrees. The wind was northwest at 5 miles an hour. At Panama City Northwest, it was cloudy. The temperature was 78 degrees. The wind was northeast at 9 miles an hour. At Dothan, it was cloudy. The temperature was 75 degrees. The wind was northeast at 7 miles an hour. At Albany, it was partly sunny. The temperature was 75 degrees. The wind was northeast at 9 miles an hour. At Valdosta, light rain was falling. The temperature was 73 degrees. The wind was northeast at 9 miles an hour. The current time is 6:35 p.m. Eastern Daylight Time. 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The latest weather and forecast information can also be accessed by calling our automated forecast line at 850-942-8851. The National Weather Service in Tallahassee has issued a flash flood warning for Gadsden County in Big Bend, Florida, Central Leon County in Big Bend, Florida, Central Liberty County in Big Bend, Florida, until 7:45 p.m. Eastern Daylight Time. At 4:43 p.m. Eastern Daylight Time, Doppler radar indicated thunderstorms producing heavy rain across the warned area. Flash flooding is ongoing or expected to begin shortly. Hazard: flash flooding caused by thunderstorms. Source: radar indicated. Impact: flash flooding of small creeks and streams.

urban areas, highways, streets, and underpasses, as well as other poor drainage and low-lying areas. Some locations that will experience flash flooding include Tallahassee, Quincy, Midway, Havana, Gretna, Atumka, Lake Talquin, Bloxham, Sawdust, Santa Clara, Douglas City, Quincy Airport, Whitman, Shady Rest, Florence, Lowry, Scotland, Fremont, Oxford, and Grantsville. Turn around, don't drown when encountering flooded roads. Most flood deaths occur in vehicles. Be aware of your surroundings and do not drive on flooded roads. Please report observed flooding to local emergency services or law enforcement and request they pass this information to the National Weather Service when you can do so safely. Repeating, a flash flood warning has been issued until 7:45 p.m. Eastern Daylight Time for the following counties in Florida, Gadsden, Leon, and Liberty. The National Weather Service in Tallahassee has issued a flash flood warning for northwestern Gadsden County in Big Bend, Florida, southwestern Decatur County in southwestern Georgia, southeastern Seminole County in southwestern Georgia until 7:45 p.m. Eastern Daylight Time. At 4:49 p.m. Eastern Daylight Time, Doppler radar indicated thunderstorms producing heavy rain across the warned area. Flash flooding is ongoing or expected to begin shortly. Hazard: flash flooding caused by thunderstorms. Source: radar indicated. Impact: flash flooding of small creeks and streams, urban areas, highways, streets, and underpasses, as well as other poor drainage and low-lying areas. Some locations that will experience flash flooding include Gretna, Recovery, Mount Pleasant, Hardaway, Faceville, and Rosedale. Turn around, don't drown when encountering flooded roads. Most flood deaths occur in vehicles. Be aware of your surroundings and do not drive on flooded roads. Repeating, a flash flood warning has been issued until 7:45 p.m. Eastern Daylight Time for the following county, Gadsden, Florida, and the following counties in Georgia, Decatur, and Seminole. These are the 6 p.m. Eastern Daylight Time conditions. At the Tallahassee Airport, rain and fog were reported. The temperature was 75 degrees. The wind was east at 12 miles an hour. At Florida State University, the temperature was 75 degrees. The wind was east at 9 miles an hour. At Apalachicola, heavy rain and fog were reported. The temperature was 76 degrees. The wind was northwest at 5 miles an hour. At Panama City Northwest, it was cloudy. The temperature was 78 degrees. The wind was northeast at 9 miles an hour. At Dothan, it was cloudy. The temperature was 75 degrees. The wind was northeast at 7 miles an hour. At Albany, it was partly sunny. The temperature was 75 degrees. The wind was northeast at 9 miles an hour. At Valdosta, light rain was falling. The temperature was 73 degrees. The wind was northeast at 9 miles an hour. The current time is 6:39 p.m. Eastern Daylight Time. 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The latest weather and forecast information can also be accessed by calling our automated forecast line at 850-942-8851. The National Weather Service in Tallahassee has issued a flash flood warning for Gadsden County in Big Bend, Florida, Central Leon County in Big Bend, Florida, Central Liberty County in Big Bend, Florida, until 7:45 p.m. Eastern Daylight Time. At 4:43 p.m. Eastern Daylight Time, Doppler radar indicated thunderstorms producing heavy rain across the warned area. Flash flooding is ongoing or expected to begin shortly. Hazard: flash flooding caused by thunderstorms. Source: radar indicated. Impact: flash flooding of small creeks and streams, urban areas, highways, streets, and underpasses, as well as other poor drainage and low-lying areas. Some locations that will experience flash flooding include Tallahassee, Quincy, Midway, Havana, Gretna, Atumka, Lake Talquin, Bloxham, Sawdust, Santa Clara, Douglas City, Quincy Airport, Whitman, Shady Rest, Florence, Lowry, Scotland, Fremont, Oxford, and Grantsville. Turn around, don't drown when encountering flooded roads. Most flood deaths occur in vehicles. Be aware of your surroundings and do not drive on flooded roads. Please report observed flooding to local emergency services or law enforcement and request they pass this information to the National Weather Service when you can do so safely. Repeating, a flash flood.

A warning has been issued until 7:45 p.m. Eastern Daylight Time for the following counties in Florida, Gadsden, Leon, and Liberty. The National Weather Service in Tallahassee has issued a flash flood warning for northwestern Gadsden County in Big Bend, Florida, southwestern Decatur County in southwestern Georgia, southeastern Seminole County in southwestern Georgia until 7:45 p.m. Eastern Daylight Time. At 4:49 p.m. Eastern Daylight Time, Doppler radar indicated thunderstorms producing heavy rain across the warned area. Flash flooding is ongoing or expected to begin shortly. Hazard: flash flooding caused by thunderstorms. Source: radar indicated. Impact: flash flooding of small creeks and streams, urban areas, highways, streets, and underpasses, as well as other poor drainage and low-lying areas. Some locations that will experience flash flooding include Gretna, Recovery, Mount Pleasant, Hardaway, Faceville, and Rosedale. Turn around, don't drown when encountering flooded roads. Most flood deaths occur in vehicles. Be aware of your surroundings and do not drive on flooded roads. Repeating, a flash flood warning has been issued until 7:45 p.m. Eastern Daylight Time for the following county, Gadsden, Florida, and the following counties in Georgia, Decatur, and Seminole. These are the 6 p.m. Eastern Daylight Time conditions. At the Tallahassee Airport, rain and fog were reported. The temperature was 75 degrees. The wind was east at 12 miles an hour. At Florida State University, the temperature was 75 degrees. The wind was east at 9 miles an hour. At Apalachicola, heavy rain and fog were reported. The temperature was 76 degrees. The wind was northwest at 5 miles an hour. At Panama City Northwest, it was cloudy. The temperature was 78 degrees. The wind was northeast at 9 miles an hour. At Dothan, it was cloudy. The temperature was 75 degrees. The wind was northeast at 7 miles an hour. At Albany, it was partly sunny. The temperature was 75 degrees. The wind was northeast at 9 miles an hour. At Valdosta, light rain was falling. The temperature was 73 degrees. The wind was northeast at 9 miles an hour. The current time is 6:43 p.m. Eastern Daylight Time. 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The latest weather and forecast information can also be accessed by calling our automated forecast line at 850-942-8851. The National Weather Service in Tallahassee has issued a flash flood warning for Gadsden County in Big Bend, Florida, Central Leon County in Big Bend, Florida, Central Liberty County in Big Bend, Florida, until 7:45 p.m. Eastern Daylight Time. At 4:43 p.m. Eastern Daylight Time, Doppler radar indicated thunderstorms producing heavy rain across the warned area. Flash flooding is ongoing or expected to begin shortly. Hazard: flash flooding caused by thunderstorms. Source: radar indicated. Impact: flash flooding of small creeks and streams, urban areas, highways, streets, and underpasses, as well as other poor drainage and low-lying areas. Some locations that will experience flash flooding include Tallahassee, Quincy, Midway, Havana, Gretna, Atumka, Lake Talquin, Bloxham, Sawdust, Santa Clara, Douglas City, Quincy Airport, Littman, Shady Rest, Florence, Lowry, Scotland, Fremont, Oxford, and Branchville. Turn around, don't drown when encountering flooded roads. Most flood deaths occur in vehicles. Be aware of your surroundings and do not drive on flooded roads. Please report observed flooding to local emergency services or law enforcement and request they pass this information to the National Weather Service when you can do so safely. Repeating, a flash flood warning has been issued until 7:45 p.m. Eastern Daylight Time for the following counties in Florida, Gadsden, Leon, and Liberty. The National Weather Service in Tallahassee has issued a flash flood warning for northwestern Gadsden County in Big Bend, Florida, southwestern Decatur County in southwestern Georgia, southeastern Seminole County in southwestern Georgia until 7:45 p.m. Eastern Daylight Time. At 4:49 p.m. Eastern Daylight Time, Doppler radar indicated thunderstorms producing heavy rain across the warned area. Flash flooding is ongoing or expected to begin shortly. Hazard: flash flooding caused by thunderstorms. Source: radar indicated. Impact: flash flooding of small creeks and streams,
urban areas, highways.

streets and underpasses, as well as other poor drainage and low-lying areas. Some locations that will experience flash flooding include Gretna, Recovery, Mount Pleasant, Hardaway, Faceville, and Rosedale. Turn around. Don't drown when encountering flooded roads. Most flood deaths occur in vehicles. Be aware of your surroundings and do not drive on flooded roads. Repeating, a flash flood warning has been issued until 7:45 p.m. Eastern Daylight Time for the following county, Gadsden, Florida, and the following counties, in Georgia, Decatur, and Seminole. These are the 6 p.m. Eastern Daylight Time conditions. At the Tallahassee Airport, rain and fog were reported. The temperature was 75 degrees. The wind was east at 12 miles an hour. At Florida State University, the temperature was 75 degrees. The wind was east at 9 miles an hour. At Apalachicola, heavy rain and fog were reported. The temperature was 76 degrees. The wind was northwest at 5 miles an hour. At Panama City Northwest, it was cloudy. The temperature was 78 degrees. The wind was northeast at 9 miles an hour. At Dothan, it was cloudy. The temperature was 75 degrees. The wind was northeast at 7 miles an hour. At Albany, it was partly sunny. The temperature was 75 degrees. The wind was northeast at 9 miles an hour. At Valdosta, light rain was falling. The temperature was 73 degrees. The wind was northeast at 9 miles an hour. The current time is 6:47 p.m. Eastern Daylight Time. 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The latest weather and forecast information can also be accessed by calling our automated forecast line at 850-942-8851. The National Weather Service in Tallahassee has issued a flash flood warning for Gadsden County in Big Bend, Florida, Central Leon County in Big Bend, Florida, Central Liberty County in Big Bend, Florida, until 7:45 p.m. Eastern Daylight Time. At 4:43 p.m. Eastern Daylight Time, Doppler radar indicated thunderstorms producing heavy rain across the warned area. Flash flooding is ongoing or expected to begin shortly. Hazard: flash flooding caused by thunderstorms. Source: radar indicated. Impact: flash flooding of small creeks and streams, urban areas, highways, streets, and underpasses, as well as other poor drainage and low-lying areas. Some locations that will experience flash flooding include Tallahassee, Quincy, Midway, Havana, Gretna, Atumpka, Lake Talquin, Bloxham, Sawdust, Santa Clara, Douglas City, Quincy Airport, Lickman, Shady Rest, Florence, Lowry, Scotland, Fremont, Hosford, and Branchville. Turn around. Don't drown when encountering flooded roads. Most flood deaths occur in vehicles. Be aware of your surroundings and do not drive on flooded roads. Please report observed flooding to local emergency services or law enforcement and request they pass this information to the National Weather Service when you can do so safely. Repeating, a flash flood warning has been issued until 7:45 p.m. Eastern Daylight Time for the following counties in Florida, Gadsden, Leon, and Liberty. The National Weather Service in Tallahassee has issued a flash flood warning for northwestern Gadsden County in Big Bend, Florida, southwestern Decatur County in southwestern Georgia, southeastern Seminole County in southwestern Georgia, until 7:45 p.m. Eastern Daylight Time. At 4:49 p.m. Eastern Daylight Time, Doppler radar indicated thunderstorms producing heavy rain across the warned area. Flash flooding is ongoing or expected to begin shortly. Hazard: flash flooding caused by thunderstorms. Source: radar indicated. Impact: flash flooding of small creeks and streams, urban areas, highways, streets, and underpasses, as well as other poor drainage and low-lying areas. Some locations that will experience flash flooding include Gretna, Recovery, Mount Pleasant, Hardaway, Faceville, and Rosedale. Turn around. Don't drown when encountering flooded roads. Most flood deaths occur in vehicles. Be aware of your surroundings and do not drive on flooded roads. Repeating, a flash flood warning has been issued until 7:45 p.m. Eastern Daylight Time for the following county, Gadsden, Florida, and the following counties, in Georgia, Decatur, and Seminole. These are the 6 p.m. Eastern Daylight Time conditions. At the Tallahassee Airport, rain and fog were reported. The temperature was 75 degrees. The wind was

at 12 miles an hour. At Florida State University, the temperature was 75 degrees. The wind was east at 9 miles an hour. At Apalachicola, heavy rain and fog were reported. The temperature was 76 degrees. The wind was northwest at 5 miles an hour. At Panama City Northwest, it was cloudy. The temperature was 78 degrees. The wind was northeast at 9 miles an hour. At Dothan, it was cloudy. The temperature was 75 degrees. The wind was northeast at 7 miles an hour. At Albany, it was partly sunny. The temperature was 75 degrees. The wind was northeast at 9 miles an hour. At Valdosta, light rain was falling. The temperature was 73 degrees. The wind was northeast at 9 miles an hour. The current time is 6:52 p.m. Eastern Daylight Time. 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The latest weather and forecast information can also be accessed by calling our automated forecast line at 850-942-8851. The National Weather Service in Tallahassee has issued a flash flood warning for Gadsden County in Big Bend, Florida, Central Leon County in Big Bend, Florida, Central Liberty County in Big Bend, Florida, until 7:45 p.m. Eastern Daylight Time. At 4:43 p.m. Eastern Daylight Time, Doppler radar indicated thunderstorms producing heavy rain across the warned area. Flash flooding is ongoing or expected to begin shortly. Hazard: flash flooding caused by thunderstorms. Source: radar indicated. Impact: flash flooding of small creeks and streams, urban areas, highways, streets, and underpasses, as well as other poor drainage and low-lying areas. Some locations that will experience flash flooding include Tallahassee, Quincy, Midway, Havana, Gretna, Atumka, Lake Talquin, Bloxham, Sawdust, Santa Clara, Douglas City, Quincy Airport, Lickman, Shady Rest, Florence, Lowry, Scotland, Fremont, Hosford, and Branchville. Turn around, don't drown when encountering flooded roads. Most flood deaths occur in vehicles. Be aware of your surroundings and do not drive on flooded roads. Please report observed flooding to local emergency services or law enforcement and request they pass this information to the National Weather Service when you can do so safely. Repeating, a flash flood warning has been issued until 7:45 p.m. Eastern Daylight Time for the following counties in Florida: Gadsden, Leon, and Liberty. The National Weather Service in Tallahassee has issued a flash flood warning for northwestern Gadsden County in Big Bend, Florida, southwestern Decatur County in southwestern Georgia, southeastern Seminole County in southwestern Georgia, until 7:45 p.m. Eastern Daylight Time. At 4:49 p.m. Eastern Daylight Time, Doppler radar indicated thunderstorms producing heavy rain across the warned area. Flash flooding is ongoing or expected to begin shortly. Hazard: flash flooding caused by thunderstorms. Source: radar indicated. Impact: flash flooding of small creeks and streams, urban areas, highways, streets, and underpasses, as well as other poor drainage and low-lying areas. Some locations that will experience flash flooding include Gretna, Recovery, Mount Pleasant, Hardaway, Faceville, and Rosedale. Turn around, don't drown when encountering flooded roads. Most flood deaths occur in vehicles. Be aware of your surroundings and do not drive on flooded roads. Repeating, a flash flood warning has been issued until 7:45 p.m. Eastern Daylight Time for the following county, Gadsden, Florida, and the following counties in Georgia, Decatur, and Seminole. These are the 6 p.m. Eastern Daylight Time conditions. At the Tallahassee Airport, rain and fog were reported. The temperature was 75 degrees. The wind was east at 12 miles an hour. At Florida State University, the temperature was 75 degrees. The wind was east at 9 miles an hour. At Apalachicola, heavy rain and fog were reported. The temperature was 76 degrees. The wind was northwest at 5 miles an hour. At Panama City Northwest, it was cloudy. The temperature was 78 degrees. The wind was northeast at 9 miles an hour. At Dothan, it was cloudy. The temperature was 75 degrees. The wind was northeast at 7 miles an hour. At Albany, it was partly sunny. The temperature was 75 degrees. The wind was northeast at 9 miles an hour. At Valdosta, light rain was falling.

temperature was 73 degrees. The wind was northeast at 9 miles an hour. The current time is 6:56 p.m. Eastern Daylight Time. 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The latest weather and forecast information can also be accessed by calling our automated forecast line at 850-942-8851. The National Weather Service in Tallahassee has issued a flash flood warning for Gadsden County in Big Bend, Florida, Central Leon County in Big Bend, Florida, Central Liberty County in Big Bend, Florida, until 7:45 p.m. Eastern Daylight Time. At 4:43 p.m. Eastern Daylight Time, Doppler radar indicated thunderstorms producing heavy rain across the warned area. Flash flooding is ongoing or expected to begin shortly. Hazard: flash flooding caused by thunderstorms. Source: radar indicated. Impact: flash flooding of small creeks and streams, urban areas, highways, streets, and underpasses, as well as other poor drainage and low-lying areas. Some locations that will experience flash flooding include Tallahassee, Quincy, Midway, Havana, Gretna, Atumpka, Lake Talquin, Bloxham, Sawdust, Santa Clara, Douglas City, Quincy Airport, Littman, Shady Rest, Florence, Lowry, Scotland, Fremont, Oxford, and Brentsville. Turn around, don't drown when encountering flooded roads. Most flood deaths occur in vehicles. Be aware of your surroundings and do not drive on flooded roads. Please report observed flooding to local emergency services or law enforcement and request they pass this information to the National Weather Service when you can do so safely. Repeating, a flash flood warning has been issued until 7:45 p.m. Eastern Daylight Time for the following counties in Florida: Gadsden, Leon, and Liberty. The National Weather Service in Tallahassee has issued a flash flood warning for northwestern Gadsden County in Big Bend, Florida, southwestern Decatur County in southwestern Georgia, southeastern Seminole County in southwestern Georgia, until 7:45 p.m. Eastern Daylight Time. At 4:49 p.m. Eastern Daylight Time, Doppler radar indicated thunderstorms producing heavy rain across the warned area. Flash flooding is ongoing or expected to begin shortly. Hazard: flash flooding caused by thunderstorms. Source: radar indicated. Impact: flash flooding of small creeks and streams, urban areas, highways, streets, and underpasses, as well as other poor drainage and low-lying areas. Some locations that will experience flash flooding include Gretna, Recovery, Mount Pleasant, Hardaway, Faceville, and Rosedale. Turn around, don't drown when encountering flooded roads. Most flood deaths occur in vehicles. Be aware of your surroundings and do not drive on flooded roads. Repeating, a flash flood warning has been issued until 7:45 p.m. Eastern Daylight Time for the following county, Gadsden, Florida, and the following counties in Georgia, Decatur, and Seminole. These are the 6 p.m. Eastern Daylight Time conditions. At the Tallahassee Airport, rain and fog were reported. The temperature was 75 degrees. The wind was east at 12 miles an hour. At Florida State University, the temperature was 75 degrees. The wind was east at 9 miles an hour. At Apalachicola, heavy rain and fog were reported. The temperature was 76 degrees. The wind was northwest at 5 miles an hour. At Panama City Northwest, it was cloudy. The temperature was 78 degrees. The wind was northeast at 9 miles an hour. At Dothan, it was cloudy. The temperature was 75 degrees. The wind was northeast at 7 miles an hour. At Albany, it was partly sunny. The temperature was 75 degrees. The wind was northeast at 9 miles an hour. At Valdosta, light rain was falling. The temperature was 73 degrees. The wind was northeast at 9 miles an hour. The current time is 7 p.m. Eastern Daylight Time. 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The latest weather and forecast information can also be accessed by calling our automated forecast line at 850-942-8851. The National Weather Service in Tallahassee has issued a flash flood warning for Gadsden County in Big Bend, Florida, Central Leon County in Big Bend, Florida, Central Liberty County in Big Bend, Florida, until 7:40.

not drive on flooded roads. Please report observed flooding to local emergency services or law enforcement and request they pass this information to the National Weather Service when you can do so safely. Repeating, a flash flood warning has been issued until 7:45 p.m. Eastern Daylight Time for the following counties in Florida, Gadsden, Leon, and Liberty. The National Weather Service in Tallahassee has issued a flash flood warning for northwestern Gadsden County in Big Bend, Florida, southwestern Decatur County in southwestern Georgia, southeastern Seminole County in southwestern Georgia, until 7:45 p.m. Eastern Daylight Time. At 4:49 p.m. Eastern Daylight Time, Doppler radar indicated thunderstorms producing heavy rain across the warned area. Flash flooding is ongoing or expected to begin shortly. Hazard: flash flooding caused by thunderstorms. Source: radar indicated. Impact: flash flooding of small creeks and streams, urban areas, highways, streets, and underpasses, as well as other poor drainage and low-lying areas. Some locations that will experience flash flooding include Gretna, Recovery, Mount Pleasant, Hardaway, Faceville, and Rosedale. Turn around, don't drown when encountering flooded roads. Most flood deaths occur in vehicles. Be aware of your surroundings and do not drive on flooded roads. Repeating, a flash flood warning has been issued until 7:45 p.m. Eastern Daylight Time for the following county, Gadsden, Florida, and the following counties, in Georgia, Decatur, and Seminole. These are the 6 p.m. Eastern Daylight Time conditions. At the Tallahassee Airport, rain and fog were reported. The temperature was 75 degrees. The wind was east at 12 miles an hour. At Florida State University, the temperature was 75 degrees. The wind was east at 9 miles an hour. At Apalachicola, heavy rain and fog were reported. The temperature was 76 degrees. The wind was northwest at 5 miles an hour. At Panama City Northwest, it was cloudy. The temperature was 78 degrees. The wind was northeast at 9 miles an hour. At Dothan, it was cloudy. The temperature was 75 degrees. The wind was northeast at 7 miles an hour. At Albany, it was partly sunny. The temperature was 75 degrees. The wind was northeast at 9 miles an hour. At Valdosta, light rain was falling. The temperature was 73 degrees. The wind was northeast at 9 miles an hour. These are the 7 p.m. Eastern Daylight Time conditions. At the Tallahassee Airport, light rain was falling. The temperature was 75 degrees. The wind was east at 12 miles an hour. The report from Florida State University was not available. At Apalachicola, it was cloudy. The temperature was 76 degrees. The wind was west at 6 miles an hour. At Panama City Northwest, it was cloudy. The temperature was 76 degrees. The wind was north at 9 miles an hour. At Dothan, it was cloudy. The temperature was 74 degrees. The wind was northeast at 10 miles an hour. At Albany, it was mostly cloudy. The temperature was 75 degrees. The wind was east at 7 miles an hour. At Valdosta, light rain was falling. The temperature was 72 degrees. The wind was east at 6 miles an hour. The current time is 7:05 p.m. Eastern Daylight Time. 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The latest weather and forecast information can also be accessed by calling our automated forecast line at 850-942-8851. The National Weather Service in Tallahassee has issued a flash flood warning for Gadsden County in Big Bend, Florida, Central Leon County in Big Bend, Florida, Central Liberty County in Big Bend, Florida, until 7:45 p.m. Eastern Daylight Time. At 4:43 p.m. Eastern Daylight Time, Doppler radar indicated thunderstorms producing heavy rain across the warned area. Flash flooding is ongoing or expected to begin shortly. Hazard: flash flooding caused by thunderstorms. Source: radar indicated. Impact: flash flooding of small creeks and streams, urban areas, highways, streets, and underpasses, as well as other poor drainage and low-lying areas. Some locations that will experience flash flooding include Tallahassee, Quincy, Midway, Havana, Gretna, Atumka, Lake Talquin, Bloxham, Sawdust, Santa Clara, Douglas City, Quincy Airport, Lickman, Shady Rest, Florence.

Lowry, Scotland, Fremont, Oxford, and Branchill. Turn around. Don't drown when encountering flooded roads. Most flood deaths occur in vehicles. Be aware of your surroundings and do not drive on flooded roads. Please report observed flooding to local emergency services or law enforcement and request they pass this information to the National Weather Service when you can do so safely. Repeating, a flash flood warning has been issued until 7:45 p.m. Eastern Daylight Time for the following counties in Florida, Gadsden, Leon, and Liberty. The National Weather Service in Tallahassee has issued a flash flood warning for northwestern Gadsden County in Big Bend, Florida, southwestern Decatur County in southwestern Georgia, southeastern Seminole County in southwestern Georgia, until 7:45 p.m. Eastern Daylight Time. At 4:49 p.m. Eastern Daylight Time, Doppler radar indicated thunderstorms producing heavy rain across the warned area. Flash flooding is ongoing or expected to begin shortly. Hazard: flash flooding caused by thunderstorms. Source: radar indicated. Impact: flash flooding of small creeks and streams, urban areas, highways, streets, and underpasses, as well as other poor drainage and low-lying areas. Some locations that will experience flash flooding include Gretna, Recovery, Mount Pleasant, Hardaway, Faceville, and Rosedale. Turn around. Don't drown when encountering flooded roads. Most flood deaths occur in vehicles. Be aware of your surroundings and do not drive on flooded roads. Repeating, a flash flood warning has been issued until 7:45 p.m. Eastern Daylight Time for the following county, Gadsden, Florida, and the following counties in Georgia, Decatur, and Seminole. These are the 7 p.m. Eastern Daylight Time conditions. At the Tallahassee Airport, light rain was falling. The temperature was 75 degrees. The wind was east at 12 miles an hour. The report from Florida State University was not available. At Apalachicola, it was cloudy. The temperature was 76 degrees. The wind was west at 6 miles an hour. At Panama City Northwest, it was cloudy. The temperature was 76 degrees. The wind was north at 9 miles an hour. At Dothan, it was cloudy. The temperature was 74 degrees. The wind was northeast at 10 miles an hour. At Albany, it was mostly cloudy. The temperature was 75 degrees. The wind was east at 7 miles an hour. At Valdosta, light rain was falling. The temperature was 72 degrees. The wind was east at 6 miles an hour. The current time is 7:09 p.m. Eastern Daylight Time. 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The latest weather and forecast information can also be accessed by calling our automated forecast line at 850-942-8851. The National Weather Service in Tallahassee has issued a flash flood warning for Gadsden County in Big Bend, Florida, Central Leon County in Big Bend, Florida, Central Liberty County in Big Bend, Florida, until 7:45 p.m. Eastern Daylight Time. At 4:43 p.m. Eastern Daylight Time, Doppler radar indicated thunderstorms producing heavy rain across the warned area. Flash flooding is ongoing or expected to begin shortly. Hazard: flash flooding caused by thunderstorms. Source: radar indicated. Impact: flash flooding of small creeks and streams, urban areas, highways, streets, and underpasses, as well as other poor drainage and low-lying areas. Some locations that will experience flash flooding include Tallahassee, Quincy, Midway, Havana, Gretna, Atumpka, Lake Talquin, Bloxham, Sawdust, Santa Clara, Douglas City, Quincy Airport, Littman, Shady Rest, Florence, Lowry, Scotland, Fremont, Oxford, and Branchville. Turn around. Don't drown when encountering flooded roads. Most flood deaths occur in vehicles. Be aware of your surroundings and do not drive on flooded roads. Please report observed flooding to local emergency services or law enforcement and request they pass this information to the National Weather Service when you can do so safely. Repeating, a flash flood warning has been issued until 7:45 p.m. Eastern Daylight Time for the following counties in Florida, Gadsden, Leon, and Liberty. The National Weather Service in Tallahassee has issued a flash flood warning for northwestern Gadsden County in Big Bend, Florida, southwestern Decatur County in southwestern Georgia, southeastern Seminole County in southwestern Georgia, until 7:45 p.m. Eastern Daylight Time.
at 4:49 p.m. Eastern Daylight Time, Doppler radar indicated thunderstorms producing heavy rain across the warned area. Flash flooding is ongoing or expected to begin shortly. Hazard: flash flooding caused by thunderstorms. Source: radar indicated. Impact: flash flooding of small creeks and streams, urban areas, highways, streets, and underpasses, as well as other poor drainage and low-lying areas. Some locations that will experience flash flooding include Gretna, Recovery, Mount Pleasant, Hardaway, Faceville, and Rosedale. Turn around, don't drown when encountering flooded roads. Most flood deaths occur in vehicles. Be aware of your surroundings and do not drive on flooded roads. Repeating, a flash flood warning has been issued until 7:45 p.m. Eastern Daylight Time for the following county: Gadsden, Florida, and the following counties in Georgia: Decatur and Seminole. These are the 7 p.m. Eastern Daylight Time conditions. At the Tallahassee Airport, light rain was falling. The temperature was 75 degrees. The wind was east at 12 miles an hour. At Florida State University, the temperature was 73 degrees. The wind was east at 6 miles an hour. At Apalachicola, it was cloudy. The temperature was 76 degrees. The wind was west at 6 miles an hour. At Panama City Northwest, it was cloudy. The temperature was 76 degrees. The wind was north at 9 miles an hour. At Dothan, it was cloudy. The temperature was 74 degrees. The wind was northeast at 10 miles an hour. At Albany, it was mostly cloudy. The temperature was 75 degrees. The wind was east at 7 miles an hour. At Valdosta, light rain was falling. The temperature was 72 degrees. The wind was east at 6 miles an hour. The current time is 7:14 p.m. Eastern Daylight Time. 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The latest weather and forecast information can also be accessed by calling our automated forecast line at 850-942-8851. The National Weather Service in Tallahassee has issued a flash flood warning for Gadsden County in Big Bend, Florida, Central Leon County in Big Bend, Florida, Central Liberty County in Big Bend, Florida, until 7:45 p.m. Eastern Daylight Time. At 4:43 p.m. Eastern Daylight Time, Doppler radar indicated thunderstorms producing heavy rain across the warned area. Flash flooding is ongoing or expected to begin shortly. Hazard: flash flooding caused by thunderstorms. Source: radar indicated. Impact: flash flooding of small creeks and streams, urban areas, highways, streets, and underpasses, as well as other poor drainage and low-lying areas. Some locations that will experience flash flooding include Tallahassee, Quincy, Midway, Havana, Gretna, Atumka, Lake Talquin, Bloxham, Sawdust, Santa Clara, Douglas City, Quincy Airport, Lickman, Shady Rest, Florence, Lowry, Scotland, Fremont, Hosford, and Brentsville. Turn around, don't drown when encountering flooded roads. Most flood deaths occur in vehicles. Be aware of your surroundings and do not drive on flooded roads. Please report observed flooding to local emergency services or law enforcement and request they pass this information to the National Weather Service when you can do so safely. Repeating, a flash flood warning has been issued until 7:45 p.m. Eastern Daylight Time for the following counties in Florida: Gadsden, Leon, and Liberty. The National Weather Service in Tallahassee has issued a flash flood warning for northwestern Gadsden County in Big Bend, Florida, southwestern Decatur County in southwestern Georgia, southeastern Seminole County in southwestern Georgia, until 7:45 p.m. Eastern Daylight Time. At 4:49 p.m. Eastern Daylight Time, Doppler radar indicated thunderstorms producing heavy rain across the warned area. Flash flooding is ongoing or expected to begin shortly. Hazard: flash flooding caused by thunderstorms. Source: radar indicated. Impact: flash flooding of small creeks and streams, urban areas, highways, streets, and underpasses, as well as other poor drainage and low-lying areas. Some locations that will experience flash flooding include Gretna, Recovery, Mount Pleasant, Hardaway, Faceville, and Rosedale. Turn around, don't drown when encountering flooded roads. Most flood deaths occur in vehicles. Be aware of your surroundings and do not drive on flooded roads.
repeating, a flash flood warning has been issued until 7:30.

automated forecast line at 850-942-8851. The National Weather Service in Tallahassee has issued a flash flood warning for Gadsden County in Big Bend, Florida, Central Leon County in Big Bend, Florida, Central Liberty County in Big Bend, Florida, until 7:45 p.m. Eastern Daylight Time. At 4:43 p.m. Eastern Daylight Time, Doppler radar indicated thunderstorms producing heavy rain across the warned area. Flash flooding is ongoing or expected to begin shortly. Hazard: flash flooding caused by thunderstorms. Source: radar indicated. Impact: flash flooding of small creeks and streams, urban areas, highways, streets, and underpasses, as well as other poor drainage and low-lying areas. Some locations that will experience flash flooding include Tallahassee, Quincy, Midway, Havana, Gretna, Atumpka, Lake Talquin, Bloxham, Sawdust, Santa Clara, Douglas City, Quincy Airport, Lickman, Shady Rest, Florence, Lowry, Scotland, Fremont, Hosford, and Branchville. Turn around, don't drown when encountering flooded roads. Most flood deaths occur in vehicles. Be aware of your surroundings and do not drive on flooded roads. Please report observed flooding to local emergency services or law enforcement and request they pass this information to the National Weather Service when you can do so safely. Repeating, a flash flood warning has been issued until 7:45 p.m. Eastern Daylight Time for the following counties in Florida: Gadsden, Leon, and Liberty. The National Weather Service in Tallahassee has issued a flash flood warning for northwestern Gadsden County in Big Bend, Florida, southwestern Decatur County in southwestern Georgia, southeastern Seminole County in southwestern Georgia, until 7:45 p.m. Eastern Daylight Time. At 4:49 p.m. Eastern Daylight Time, Doppler radar indicated thunderstorms producing heavy rain across the warned area. Flash flooding is ongoing or expected to begin shortly. Hazard: flash flooding caused by thunderstorms. Source: radar indicated. Impact: flash flooding of small creeks and streams, urban areas, highways, streets, and underpasses, as well as other poor drainage and low-lying areas. Some locations that will experience flash flooding include Gretna, Recovery, Mount Pleasant, Hardaway, Faceville, and Rosedale. Turn around, don't drown when encountering flooded roads. Most flood deaths occur in vehicles. Be aware of your surroundings and do not drive on flooded roads. Repeating, a flash flood warning has been issued until 7:45 p.m. Eastern Daylight Time for the following county: Gadsden, Florida, and the following counties in Georgia: Decatur and Seminole. These are the 7 p.m. Eastern Daylight Time conditions. At the Tallahassee Airport, light rain was falling. The temperature was 75 degrees. The wind was east at 12 miles an hour. At Florida State University, the temperature was 73 degrees. The wind was east at 6 miles an hour. At Apalachicola, it was cloudy. The temperature was 76 degrees. The wind was 6 miles an hour. At Panama City Northwest, it was cloudy. The temperature was 76 degrees. The wind was north at 9 miles an hour. At Dothan, it was cloudy. The temperature was 74 degrees. The wind was northeast at 10 miles an hour. At Albany, it was mostly cloudy. The temperature was 75 degrees. The wind was east at 7 miles an hour. At Valdosta, light rain was falling. The temperature was 72 degrees. The wind was east at 6 miles an hour. The current time is 7:31 p.m. Eastern Daylight Time. 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The latest weather and forecast information can also be accessed by calling our automated forecast line at 850-942-8851. The National Weather Service in Tallahassee has issued a flash flood warning for Gadsden County in Big Bend, Florida, Central Leon County in Big Bend, Florida, Central Liberty County in Big Bend, Florida, until 7:45 p.m. Eastern Daylight Time. At 4:43 p.m. Eastern Daylight Time, Doppler radar indicated thunderstorms producing heavy rain across the warned area. Flash flooding is ongoing or expected to begin shortly. Hazard: flash flooding caused by thunderstorms. Source: radar indicated. Impact: flash flooding of small creeks and streams, urban areas, highways, streets, and underpasses, as well as other poor drainage and low-lying areas.
some locations

It will experience flash flooding include Tallahassee, Quincy, Midway, Havana, Gretna, Atumka, Lake Talquin, Bloxham, Sawdust, Santa Clara, Douglas City, Quincy Airport, Littman, Shady Rest, Florence, Lowry, Scotland, Fremont, Hosford, and Branchville. Turn around. Don't drown when encountering flooded roads. Most flood deaths occur in vehicles. Be aware of your surroundings and do not drive on flooded roads. Please report observed flooding to local emergency services or law enforcement and request they pass this information to the National Weather Service when you can do so safely. Repeating, a flash flood warning has been issued until 7:45 p.m. Eastern Daylight Time for the following counties in Florida, Gadsden, Leon, and Liberty. The National Weather Service in Tallahassee has issued a flash flood warning for northwestern Gadsden County in Big Bend, Florida, southwestern Decatur County in southwestern Georgia, southeastern Seminole County in southwestern Georgia until 7:45 p.m. Eastern Daylight Time. At 4:49 p.m. Eastern Daylight Time, Doppler radar indicated thunderstorms produced Decatur County in southwestern Georgia, southeastern Seminole County in southwestern Georgia until 7:45 p.m. Eastern Daylight Time. At 4:49 p.m. Eastern Daylight Time, Doppler radar indicated thunderstorms producing heavy rain across the warned area. Flash flooding is ongoing or expected to begin shortly. Hazard: flash flooding caused by thunderstorms. Source: radar indicated. Impact: flash flooding of small creeks and streams, urban areas, highways, streets, and underpasses, as well as other poor drainage and low-lying areas. Some locations that will experience flash flooding include Gretna, Recovery, Mount Pleasant, Hardaway, Faceville, and Rosedale. Turn around. Don't drown when encountering flooded roads. Most flood deaths occur in vehicles. Be aware of your surroundings and do not drive on flooded roads. Repeating, a flash flood warning has been issued until 7:45 p.m. Eastern Daylight Time for the following county, Gadsden, Florida, and the following counties, in Georgia, Decatur, and Seminole. These are the 7 p.m. Eastern Daylight Time conditions. At the Tallahassee Airport, light rain was falling. The temperature was 75 degrees. The wind was east at 12 miles an hour. At Florida State University, it was 73 degrees. The wind was east at 6 miles an hour. At Apalachicola, it was cloudy. The temperature was 76 degrees. The wind was west at 6 miles an hour. At Panama City Northwest, it was cloudy. The temperature was 76 degrees. The wind was north at 9 miles an hour. At Dothan, it was cloudy. The temperature was 74 degrees. The wind was northeast at 10 miles an hour. At Albany, it was mostly cloudy. The temperature was 75 degrees. The wind was east at 7 miles an hour. At Valdosta, light rain was falling. The temperature was 72 degrees. The wind was east at 6 miles an hour. The current time is 7:35 p.m. Eastern Daylight Time. 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The latest weather and forecast information can also be accessed by calling our automated forecast line at 850-942-8851. The National Weather Service in Tallahassee has extended the flash flood warning for Gadsden County in Big Bend, Florida, Central Leon County in Big Bend, Florida, Central Liberty County in Big Bend, Florida, until 9:15 p.m. Eastern Daylight Time. At 7:35 p.m. Eastern Daylight Time, Doppler radar indicated thunderstorms producing heavy rain across the warned area. Flash flooding is ongoing or expected to begin shortly. Hazard: flash flooding caused by thunderstorms. Source: radar indicated. Impact: flash flooding of small creeks and streams, urban areas, highways, streets, and underpasses, as well as other poor drainage and low-lying areas. Some locations that will experience flash flooding include Tallahassee, Quincy, Midway, Havana, Gretna, Atumka, Lake Talquin, Bloxham, Sawdust, Santa Clara, Douglas City, Quincy Airport, Littman, Shady Rest, Florence, Lowry, Scotland, Fremont, Hosford, and Branchville. Turn around. Don't drown when encountering flooded roads. Most flood deaths occur in vehicles. Be aware of your surroundings and do not drive on flooded roads. Please report observed flooding to local emergency services or law enforcement and request they pass this

information to the National Weather Service when you can do so safely. Repeating, the flash flood warning has been extended until 9:15 p.m. Eastern Daylight Time for the following counties in Florida, Gadsden, Leon, and Liberty. These are the 7 p.m. Eastern Daylight Time conditions. At the Tallahassee Airport, light rain was falling. The temperature was 75 degrees. The wind was east at 12 miles an hour. At Florida State University, the temperature was 73 degrees. The wind was east at 6 miles an hour. At Apalachicola, it was cloudy. The temperature was 76 degrees. The wind was west at 6 miles an hour. At Panama City Northwest, it was cloudy. The temperature was 76 degrees. The wind was north at 9 miles an hour. At Dothan, it was cloudy. The temperature was 74 degrees. The wind was northeast at 10 miles an hour. At Albany, it was mostly cloudy. The temperature was 75 degrees. The wind was east at 7 miles an hour. At Valdosta, light rain was falling. The temperature was 72 degrees. The wind was east at 6 miles an hour. The current time is 7:38 p.m. Eastern Daylight Time. 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The latest weather and forecast information can also be accessed by calling our automated forecast line at 850-942-8851. The National Weather Service in Tallahassee has issued a flash flood warning for northwestern Gadsden County in Big Bend, Florida, southwestern Decatur County in southwestern Georgia, southeastern Seminole County in southwestern Georgia until 7:45 p.m. Eastern Daylight Time. At 4:49 p.m. Eastern Daylight Time, Doppler radar indicated thunderstorms producing heavy rain across the warned area. Flash flooding is ongoing or expected to begin shortly. Hazard: flash flooding caused by thunderstorms. Source: radar indicated. Impact: flash flooding of small creeks and streams, urban areas, highways, streets, and underpasses, as well as other poor drainage and low-lying areas. Some locations that will experience flash flooding include Gretna, Recovery, Mount Pleasant, Hardaway, Faceville, and Rosedale. Turn around: don't drown when encountering flooded roads. Most flood deaths occur in vehicles. Be aware of your surroundings and do not drive on flooded roads. Repeating, a flash flood warning has been issued until 7:45 p.m. Eastern Daylight Time for the following county: Gadsden, Florida, and the following counties in Georgia: Decatur and Seminole. These are the 7 p.m. Eastern Daylight Time conditions. At the Tallahassee Airport, light rain was falling. The temperature was 75 degrees. The wind was east at 12 miles an hour. At Florida State University, the temperature was 75 degrees. The wind was east at 6 miles an hour. At Apalachicola, the temperature was 76 degrees. The wind was west at 6 miles an hour. At Panama City Northwest, it was cloudy. The temperature was 76 degrees. The wind was north at 9 miles an hour. At Dothan, it was cloudy. The temperature was 74 degrees. The wind was northeast at 10 miles an hour. At Albany, it was mostly cloudy. The temperature was 75 degrees. The wind was east at 7 miles an hour. At Valdosta, light rain was falling. The temperature was 72 degrees. The wind was east at 6 miles an hour. The current time is 7:40 p.m. Eastern Daylight Time. 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The latest weather and forecast information can also be accessed by calling our automated forecast line at 850-942-8851. The National Weather Service in Tallahassee has issued a flash flood warning for northwestern Gadsden County in Big Bend, Florida, southwestern Decatur County in southwestern Georgia, southeastern Seminole County in southwestern Georgia until 7:45 p.m. Eastern Daylight Time. At 4:49 p.m. Eastern Daylight Time, Doppler radar indicated thunderstorms producing heavy rain across the warned area. Flash flooding is ongoing or expected to begin shortly. Hazard: flash flooding caused by thunderstorms. Source: radar indicated.

located. Impact, flash flooding of small creeks and streams, urban areas, highways, streets and underpasses, as well as other poor drainage and low-lying areas. Some locations that will experience flash flooding include Gretna, Recovery, Mount Pleasant, Hardaway, Faceville and Rosedale. Turn around, don't drown when encountering flooded roads. Most flood deaths occur in vehicles. Be aware of your surroundings and do not drive on flooded roads. Repeating, a flash flood warning has been issued until 7:45 p.m. Eastern Daylight Time for the following county, Gadsden, Florida, and the following counties, in Georgia, Decatur and Seminole. These are the 7 p.m. Eastern Daylight Time conditions. At the Tallahassee Airport, light rain was falling. The temperature was 75 degrees. The wind was east at 12 miles an hour. At Florida State University, the temperature was 73 degrees. The wind was east at 6 miles an hour. At Apalachicola, it was cloudy. The temperature was 76 degrees. The wind was west at 6 miles an hour. At Panama City Northwest, it was cloudy. The temperature was 76 degrees. The wind was north at 9 miles an hour. At Dothan, it was cloudy. The temperature was 74 degrees. The wind was northeast at 10 miles an hour. At Albany, it was mostly cloudy. The temperature was 75 degrees. The wind was east at 7 miles an hour. At Valdosta, light rain was falling. The temperature was 72 degrees. The wind was east at 6 miles an hour. The current time is 7:43 p.m. Eastern Daylight Time. 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The latest weather and forecast information can also be accessed by calling our automated forecast line at 850-942-8851. The National Weather Service in Tallahassee has issued a flash flood warning for northwestern Gadsden County in Big Bend, Florida, southwestern Decatur County in southwestern Georgia, southeastern Seminole County in southwestern Georgia, until 7:45 p.m. Eastern Daylight Time. At 4:49 p.m. Eastern Daylight Time, Doppler radar indicated thunderstorms producing heavy rain across the warned area. Flash flooding is ongoing or expected to begin shortly. Hazard, flash flooding caused by thunderstorms. Source, radar indicated. Impact, flash flooding of small creeks and streams, urban areas, highways, streets and underpasses, as well as other poor drainage and low-lying areas. Some locations that will experience flash flooding include Gretna, Recovery, Mount Pleasant, Hardaway, Faceville and Rosedale. Turn around, don't drown when encountering flooded roads. Most flood deaths occur in vehicles. Be aware of your surroundings and do not drive on flooded roads. Repeating, a flash flood warning has been issued until 7:45 p.m. Eastern Daylight Time for the following county, Gadsden, Florida, and the following counties, in Georgia, Decatur and Seminole. Tide information for Tuesday, October 6, 2026. St. Mark's River entrance. High 12:04 a.m., low 5:18 a.m., high 11:31 a.m., low 6:25 p.m. Apalachicola. High 3:02 a.m., low 7:39 a.m., high 12:24 p.m., low 8:39 p.m. St. Andrews Bay at Panama City. High 7:24 a.m., low 5:03 p.m. Note that the times of high and low tide are 3 minutes earlier at Shell Point than at the St. Mark's River entrance. The average water temperature at Apalachicola was 80.6 degrees. Sunrise and sunset in Tallahassee. October 6, 2026. Sunrise 7:34 a.m. Eastern Daylight Time, sunset 7:17 p.m. Eastern Daylight Time. 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This broadcast originates from your National Weather Service office in Tallahassee, Florida. The latest weather and forecast information can also be accessed by calling our automated forecast line at 850-942-8851. The current time is 7:46 p.m. Eastern Daylight Time. High rip current risk remains in effect through late tonight. What? Dangerous rip currents. Where? Walton, Bay, Gulf, and Franklin County beaches. When? Through late tonight. Impacts,
Rip currents can sweep even the best swimmers away from shore into deeper water. Swim near a lifeguard. If caught in a rip current, relax and float. Don't swim against the current. If able, swim in a direction following the shoreline. If unable to escape, face the shore and call or wave for help. The National Weather Service in Tallahassee has extended the flash flood warning for Gadsden County in Big Bend, Florida, Central Leon County in Big Bend, Florida, Central Liberty County in Big Bend, Florida, until 9:15 p.m. Eastern Daylight Time. At 7:35 p.m. Eastern Daylight Time, Doppler radar indicated thunderstorms producing heavy rain across the warned area. Flash flooding is ongoing or expected to begin shortly. Hazard: flash flooding caused by thunderstorms. Source: radar indicated. Impact: flash flooding of small creeks and streams, urban areas, highways, streets, and underpasses, as well as other poor drainage and low-lying areas. Some locations that will experience flash flooding include Tallahassee, Quincy, Midway, Havana, Gretna, Atumpka, Lake Talquin, Bloxham, Sawdust, Santa Clara, Douglas City, Quincy Airport, Littman, Shady Rest, Florence, Lowry, Scotland, Fremont, Hosford, and Branchville. Turn around, don't drown when encountering flooded roads. Most flood deaths occur in vehicles. Be aware of your surroundings and do not drive on flooded roads. Please report observed flooding to local emergency services or law enforcement and request they pass this information to the National Weather Service safely. Repeating, the flash flood warning has been extended until 9:15 p.m. Eastern Daylight Time for the following counties in Florida: Gadsden, Leon, and Liberty. Flood advisory in effect until 8:30 p.m. Eastern Daylight Time this evening. What? Flooding caused by excessive rainfall is expected. Where? Franklin County in Big Bend, Florida, southeastern Gadsden County in Big Bend, Florida, southwestern Leon County in Big Bend, Florida, southeastern Liberty County in Big Bend, Florida, western Wakulla County in Big Bend, Florida. When? Until 8:30 p.m. Eastern Daylight Time. Impacts: minor flooding in low-lying and poor drainage areas. Additional details: at 5:36 p.m. Eastern Daylight Time, Doppler radar indicated heavy rain due to thunderstorms. Minor flooding is ongoing or expected to begin shortly in the advisory area. Some locations that will experience flooding include Carnival, East Point, St. George Island, Apalachicola, Franklin, South Choppy, Morgan Place, Yen Place, Owens Bridge, Carnival Beach, Lanark Village, Poplar Camp, Sanborn, High Bluff, Royal Bluff, East Camp, McIntyre, and Curtis Mill. http://www.weather.gov/safety/. Flood turnaround. Don't drown when encountering flooded roads. Most flood deaths occur in vehicles. Be aware of your surroundings and do not drive on flooded roads. Please report observed flooding to local emergency services or law enforcement and request they pass this information to the National Weather Service when you can do so safely. These are the 7 p.m. Eastern Daylight Time conditions. Light rain was falling. The temperature was 75 degrees. The wind was east at 12 miles an hour. At Florida State University, the temperature was 73 degrees. The wind was east at 6 miles an hour. At Apalachicola, it was cloudy. The temperature was 76 degrees. The wind was west at 6 miles an hour. At Panama City Northwest, it was cloudy. The temperature was 76 degrees. The wind was north at 9 miles an hour. At Dothan, it was cloudy. The temperature was 74 degrees. The wind was northeast at 10 miles an hour. At Albany, it was mostly cloudy. The temperature was 75 degrees. The wind was east at 7 miles an hour. At Valdosta, light rain was falling. The temperature was 72 degrees. The wind was east at 6 miles an hour. Over the marine area, at the buoy south of Apalachicola, winds were southeast at 6 knots. At the buoy south of Panama City, winds were west at 8 knots. At the buoy south of Pensacola, winds were north at 16 knots and seas were 3 feet. The forecast for the local area. Tonight, showers with a chance of thunderstorms. Lows in the upper 60s. Northeast winds 5 to 10 miles per hour. Chance of rain near 100%. Tuesday, showers with a chance of thunderstorms in the morning, then showers likely with a slight chance of thunderstorms in the afternoon. Highs in the mid-70s.
northeast winds 10 to 15 miles per hour with gusts up to 25 miles per hour. Chance of rain 90%.

Tuesday night, mostly cloudy. A chance of showers, mainly in the evening. Lows in the mid-60s. Northeast winds 10 to 15 miles per hour with gusts up to 25 miles per hour. Chance of rain 50%. Wednesday, mostly cloudy with a slight chance of showers. A slight chance of thunderstorms in the afternoon. Highs in the lower 80s. Northeast winds 10 to 15 miles per hour with gusts up to 25 miles per hour. Chance of rain 20%. Wednesday night, mostly cloudy. A slight chance of showers in the evening. Lows in the mid-60s. Northeast winds 5 to 10 miles per hour. Chance of rain 20%. Thursday, mostly cloudy. A slight chance of showers in the afternoon. Highs in the lower 80s. Chance of rain 20%. Thursday night, mostly cloudy. A slight chance of showers in the evening, then a chance of showers with a slight chance of thunderstorms after midnight. Lows in the mid-60s. Chance of rain 40%. Friday and Friday night, showers likely with a chance of thunderstorms. Highs around 80. Lows in the mid-60s. Chance of rain 70%. Saturday and Saturday night, showers with a chance of thunderstorms. Highs in the upper 70s. Lows in the upper 60s. Chance of rain 80%. Sunday and Sunday night, showers likely with a chance of thunderstorms. Highs in the lower 80s. Lows in the upper 60s. Chance of rain 70%. Columbus Day, partly sunny. A chance of showers in the morning, then showers likely with a slight chance of thunderstorms in the afternoon. Highs in the lower 80s. Chance of rain 60%. The coastal waters forecast for the following. Coastal waters from Okaloosa, Walton County line to Mexico Beach out to 20 nautical miles. Coastal waters from Mexico Beach to Apalachicola out to 20 nautical miles. Waters from Okaloosa, Walton County line to Mexico Beach 20 to 60 nautical miles. And waters from Mexico Beach to Apalachicola 20 to 60 nautical miles. Small craft advisory in effect from 1 a.m. Central Daylight Time Tuesday through Thursday morning. Rest of today, northeast winds around 10 knots. Seas around 2 feet. Wave detail, southeast 2 feet at 6 seconds. Protected waters a light chop. Showers with a chance of thunderstorms. Tonight, east winds 10 to 15 knots with gusts up to 20 knots. Seas 2 to 3 feet. Wave detail, east 2 feet at 4 seconds. Protected waters a moderate chop. Showers likely with a chance of thunderstorms. Tuesday, east winds 15 to 20 knots, increasing to 20 to 25 knots in the afternoon. Seas 2 to 4 feet. Wave detail, southeast 3 feet at 5 seconds. Protected waters rough. Showers with a chance of thunderstorms in the morning, then showers likely with a slight chance of thunderstorms in the afternoon. Tuesday night, northeast winds 20 to 25 knots with gusts up to 30 knots. Seas 3 to 5 feet, occasionally to 6 feet. Wave detail, east 5 feet at 6 seconds. Protected waters rough. A slight chance of thunderstorms. Showers. Wednesday, northeast winds 20 to 25 knots with gusts up to 30 knots. Seas 4 to 6 feet, occasionally to 8 feet. Wave detail, east 6 feet at 6 seconds. Protected waters rough. A chance of showers with a slight chance of thunderstorms. Wednesday night, northeast winds 15 to 20 knots with gusts up to 25 knots. Seas 3 to 5 feet, occasionally to 6 feet. Wave detail, east 5 feet at 5 seconds. Protected waters choppy. A slight chance of thunderstorms after midnight. Thursday, northeast winds 20 to 25 knots. Seas 4 to 6 feet, occasionally to 8 feet. Protected waters rough. A chance of showers. A slight chance of thunderstorms in the afternoon. Thursday night, east winds 15 to 20 knots. Seas 4 to 6 feet, occasionally to 8 feet. Protected waters choppy. A chance of thunderstorms. Showers. Friday, east winds 20 to 25 knots. Seas 5 to 7 feet, occasionally to 9 feet. Protected waters rough. Showers with a chance of thunderstorms. Friday night, east winds 25 to 30 knots. Diminishing to 20 to 25 knots after midnight. 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
winds and waves higher and near thunderstorms.

The coastal waters forecast for the following: waters from Suwannee River to Apalachicola, Florida, extending from 20 to 60 nautical miles. Small craft advisory in effect from Tuesday morning through Thursday morning. Rest of today, northwest winds 5 to 10 knots. 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Showers with a chance of thunderstorms. Tonight, east winds 5 to 10 knots. 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Showers. Tuesday, east winds 10 to 15 knots with gusts up to 20 knots. 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Showers with a chance of thunderstorms. Tuesday night, northeast winds 15 to 20 knots with gusts up to 30 knots. 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Wave detail, northeast 4 feet at 4 seconds and south 1 foot at 4 seconds. Protected waters, choppy. Showers with a chance of thunderstorms in the evening, then showers likely with a slight chance of thunderstorms after midnight. Wednesday, northeast winds 15 to 20 knots with gusts up to 30 knots. Seas 2 to 4 feet. Wave detail, northeast 4 feet at 5 seconds. Protected waters, choppy. A chance of showers. Wednesday night, northeast winds 15 to 20 knots with gusts up to 25 knots. Seas 3 to 5 feet, occasionally to 6 feet. Wave detail, northeast 4 feet at 5 seconds. Protected waters, choppy. A chance of showers. Thursday, northeast winds 15 to 20 knots. Seas 3 to 5 feet, occasionally to 6 feet. Protected waters, choppy. A chance of showers. Thursday night, east winds 15 to 20 knots. Seas 2 to 4 feet. Protected waters, choppy. A chance of thunderstorms. A chance of showers in the evening, then showers likely after midnight. Friday, east winds 15 to 20 knots. Seas 3 to 5 feet, occasionally to 6 feet. Protected waters, choppy. A chance of thunderstorms. Showers. Friday night, east winds 20 to 25 knots, diminishing to 15 to 20 knots after midnight. Seas 3 to 5 feet, occasionally to 6 feet. Protected waters, rough. Showers with a chance of thunderstorms. Winds and waves higher in and near thunderstorms. The coastal waters forecast for the following St. Andrews Bay waterways. Rest of today, northeast winds 5 to 10 knots. Protected waters, a light chop. Showers with a chance of thunderstorms. Tonight, northeast winds 5 to 10 knots. Protected waters, a light chop. A slight chance of thunderstorms in the evening. A chance of showers. Tuesday, northeast winds 10 to 15 knots with gusts up to 20 knots. Protected waters, a moderate chop. A chance of showers. Tuesday night, northeast winds 10 to 15 knots with gusts up to 20 knots. Protected waters, a moderate chop. Showers likely in the evening. Wednesday, northeast winds 10 to 15 knots with gusts up to 20 knots. Protected waters, a moderate chop. Wednesday night, northeast winds 10 to 15 knots. Protected waters, a moderate chop. Thursday, northeast winds around 10 knots. Protected waters, a light chop. A slight chance of showers in the afternoon. Thursday night, northeast winds around 10 knots. Protected waters, a light chop. A slight chance of thunderstorms. A slight chance of showers in the evening, then a chance of showers after midnight. Friday, east winds 10 to 15 knots. Protected waters, a moderate chop. A chance of showers with a slight chance of thunderstorms in the morning, then showers likely with a chance of thunderstorms in the afternoon. Friday night, east winds 15 to 20 knots, diminishing to 10 to 15 knots after midnight. Protected waters, choppy. Showers likely with a chance of thunderstorms. Winds and waves higher in and near thunderstorms. The Tallahassee climate summary for this evening, as of 5 p.m., October 5, 2026. Today's high temperature of 80 degrees occurred at 12:12 p.m. This high was 5 degrees below the normal high of 85. Today's low temperature of 74 degrees occurred at 8:50 a.m. This low was 10 degrees above the normal low of 64. 0.37 inches of precipitation fell today, which brings the monthly total to 1.72 inches. This is 1.